5. 0.02 inches of precipitation fell today, which brings the monthly total to 5.89 inches. The total precipitation for the year now stands at 27.34 inches. No snow fell today, which brings the monthly total to 0.0 inches. This is normal for September. The total snowfall for the season since September 1st still stands at 0.0 inches, which is normal. The highest wind gust observed was 20 miles per hour. Sunset tonight is at 7:26 p.m. Sunrise tomorrow is at 7:12 a.m. Here are the forecast key messages. Scattered showers, 60 to 80% chance, mostly north, continuing into Monday. Cooler, cloudy conditions this week with the sun peaking out Tuesday, Wednesday. Highs in the 60s, lows in the upper 40s to mid 50s. Rain chances return Thursday, continuing into the weekend with highs warming back into low 70s by Saturday. This is NOAA All Hazards Radio Station KIH 61 in Omaha, Nebraska. The current time is 7:05 p.m. Central Daylight Time. Now for the official National Weather Service forecast for the Omaha and Council Bluffs area. Tonight, showers likely until midnight. Cloudy with a chance of drizzle. Patchy fog. Lows in the upper 50s. Northeast winds 5 to 10 miles an hour. Chance of rain 70%. Monday, areas of fog in the morning. Drizzle likely in the morning, then showers likely with possible drizzle and thunderstorms in the afternoon. Highs in the lower 60s. Northeast winds 5 to 10 miles an hour. Chance of rain 70%. Monday night, cloudy. A chance of showers until midnight. Lows in the lower 50s. Northeast winds 5 to 10 miles an hour. Chance of rain 50%. Tuesday, mostly cloudy in the morning, then becoming partly sunny. Highs in the lower 60s. East winds around 5 miles an hour. Tuesday night, mostly cloudy. Lows around 50. East winds around 5 miles an hour. Wednesday and Wednesday night, mostly cloudy. Highs in the mid-60s. Lows in the lower 50s. Thursday, showers likely, mainly in the morning. Highs in the mid-60s. Chance of rain 60%. Thursday night, mostly cloudy with a 50% chance of showers. Lows in the upper 50s. Friday, showers likely, mainly in the morning. Highs in the upper 60s. Chance of rain 60%. Friday night, mostly cloudy with a 50% chance of showers. Lows in the upper 50s. Saturday, mostly cloudy. A chance of showers in the morning. Highs around 70. Chance of rain 40%. Saturday night, mostly cloudy. A chance of showers after midnight. Lows in the lower 60s. Chance of rain 30%. Sunday, mostly cloudy in the morning, then becoming partly sunny. Highs in the lower 70s. At 7 p.m. in Omaha, it was cloudy. The temperature was 66 degrees, the dew point 63, and the relative humidity 90%. The wind was north at 8 miles an hour. The pressure was 30.02 inches and rising. Across eastern Nebraska and southwest Iowa, it was cloudy, with a temperature of 64 at Lincoln, 65 at Millard, 63 at Fremont, and 62 at Columbus. Under cloudy skies, Blair Airport reported 64, Nebraska City reported 65, and Plattsmouth reported 66. At Red Oak, Iowa, drizzle and fog were reported, with a temperature of 64. Here are some observations from across the region. At Valentine, rain was falling, with a temperature of 58. It was mostly sunny, with a temperature of 67 at North Platte and 70 at Denver. It was cloudy, with a temperature of 63 at Grand Island, 61 at Norfolk, 59 at Sioux Falls, and 62 at Sioux City. Under cloudy skies, Des Moines reported 63,
Kansas City reported 68, and Concordia, Kansas reported 67. Once again, at 7 p.m. in Omaha, it was 66 degrees under cloudy skies. Here are the forecast key messages. Scattered showers, 60 to 80% chance, mostly north, continuing into Monday. Cooler, cloudy conditions this week with the sun peaking out Tuesday, Wednesday. Highs in the 60s, lows in the upper 40s to mid 50s. Rain chances return Thursday, continuing into the weekend with highs warming back into low 70s by Saturday. This is NOAA All Hazards radio station KIH61 in Omaha, Nebraska. The current time is 7:09 p.m. Central Daylight Time. Now for the official National Weather Service forecast for the Omaha and Council Bluffs area. Tonight, showers likely until midnight. Cloudy with a chance of drizzle. Patchy fog. Lows in the upper 50s. Northeast winds 5 to 10 miles an hour. Chance of rain 70%. Monday, areas of fog in the morning. Drizzle likely in the morning, then showers likely with possible drizzle and thunderstorms in the afternoon. Highs in the lower 60s. Northeast winds 5 to 10 miles an hour. Chance of rain 70%. Monday night, cloudy. A chance of showers until midnight. Lows in the lower 50s. Northeast winds 5 to 10 miles an hour. Chance of rain 50%. Tuesday, mostly cloudy in the morning, then becoming partly sunny. Highs in the lower 60s. East winds around 5 miles an hour. Tuesday night, mostly cloudy. Lows around 50. East winds around 5 miles an hour. Wednesday and Wednesday night, mostly cloudy. Highs in the mid-60s. Lows in the lower 50s. Thursday, showers likely, mainly in the morning. Highs in the mid-60s. Chance of rain 60%. Thursday night, mostly cloudy with a 50% chance of showers. Lows in the upper 50s. Friday, showers likely, mainly in the morning. Highs in the upper 60s. Chance of rain 60%. Friday night, mostly cloudy with a 50% chance of showers. Lows in the upper 50s. Saturday, mostly cloudy. A chance of showers in the morning. Highs around 70. Chance of rain 40%. Saturday night, mostly cloudy. A chance of showers after midnight. Lows in the lower 60s. Chance of rain 30%. Sunday, mostly cloudy in the morning, then becoming partly sunny. Highs in the lower 70s. The Omaha, Nebraska climate summary for this evening, as of 4 p.m., September 20th, 2026. Today's high temperature was 66 degrees. This high was 12 degrees below the normal high of 78. The record high is 100 degrees, which was set in 2022. Today's low temperature was 61 degrees. This low was 7 degrees above the normal low of 54. The record low is 35 degrees, which was last set in 1943. A trace of precipitation fell today, which brings the monthly total to 5.14 inches. This is 3.13 inches above the normal amount of 2.01 inches for September. The total precipitation for the year now stands at 24.99 inches, which is 0.93 inches below normal. No snow fell today, which brings the monthly total to 0.0 inches. This is normal for September. The total snowfall since July 1st still stands at 0.0 inches, which is normal. There was one heating degree day today, which is 2 below normal. This brings the monthly total to 6, which is 25 below normal. The yearly total since July 1st is 6, which is 28 below normal. There were no cooling degree days today, which is 4 below normal. This leaves the monthly total at 233, which is 113 above normal. The yearly total since January 1st is 1,520, which is 276 above normal.
Today the maximum wind observed was 16 miles an hour from the north. The highest wind gust observed was 22 miles per hour from the north. The normal high temperature for tomorrow is 78 degrees, and the normal low is 54. The record high for tomorrow is 98, which occurred in 2005, and the record low is 34, which occurred in 1983. Sunset tonight is at 7:24 p.m. Sunrise tomorrow is at 7:10 a.m. The Valley National Weather Service climate summary for this evening, as of 4 p.m., September 20, 2026. Today's high temperature was 66 degrees, record high is 99 degrees, which was set in 2022. And the low 61 degrees. The record low is 38 degrees, which was set in 1995. 0.02 inches of precipitation fell today, which brings the monthly total to 5.89 inches. The total precipitation for the year now stands at 27.34 inches. No snow fell today, which brings the monthly total to 0.0 inches. This is normal for September. The total snowfall for the season since September 1st still stands at 0.0 inches, which is normal. The highest wind gust observed was 20 miles per hour. Sunset tonight is at 7:26 p.m. Sunrise tomorrow is at 7:12 a.m. This is NOAA All Hazards Radio Station KIH-61 serving the following counties in Nebraska and Iowa. Douglas, Sarpy, Washington, Cass, Odo, Burt, Dodge, Saunders, Harrison, Pottawatomie, and Mills. At 7 p.m. in Omaha, it was cloudy. The temperature was 66 degrees, the dew point 63, and the relative humidity 90%. The wind was north at 8 miles an hour. The pressure was 30.02 inches and rising. Across eastern Nebraska and southwest Iowa, it was cloudy, with a temperature of 64 at Lincoln, 65 at Millard, 63 at Fremont, and 62 at Columbus. Under cloudy skies, Blair Airport reported 64, Nebraska City reported 65, and Plattsmouth reported 66. At Red Oak, Iowa, drizzle and fog were reported, with a temperature of 64. Here are some observations from across the region. At Valentine, rain was falling, with a temperature of 58. It was mostly sunny, with a temperature of 67 at North Platte and 70 at Denver. It was cloudy, with a temperature of 63 at Grand Island, 61 at North Fork, 59 at Sioux Falls, and 62 at Sioux City. Under cloudy skies, Des Moines reported 63, Kansas City reported 68, and Concordia, Kansas reported 67. Once again, at 7 p.m. in Omaha, it was 66 degrees under cloudy skies. Here are the forecast key messages. Scattered showers, 60 to 80% chance, mostly north, continuing into Monday. Cooler, cloudy conditions this week with the sun peaking out Tuesday, Wednesday. Highs in the 60s, lows in the upper 40s to mid 50s. Rain chances return Thursday, continuing into the weekend with highs warming back into low 70s by Saturday. 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The current time is 7:17 p.m. Central Daylight Time. Now for the official National Weather Service forecast for the Omaha and Council Bluffs area. Tonight, showers likely until midnight. Cloudy with a chance of drizzle. Patchy fog. Lows in the upper 50s. Northeast winds 5 to 10 miles an hour. Chance of rain 70%. Monday, areas of fog in the morning. Drizzle likely in the morning, then showers likely with possible drizzle and thunderstorms in the afternoon. Highs in the lower 60s. Northeast winds 5 to 10 miles an hour. Chance of rain 70%. Monday night, cloudy. A chance of showers until midnight. Lows in the lower 50s. Northeast winds 5 to 10 miles an hour. Chance of rain 50%. Tuesday, mostly cloudy in the morning, then becoming partly sunny.
Highs in the lower 60s. East winds around 5 miles an hour. Tuesday night, mostly cloudy. Lows around 50. East winds around 5 miles an hour. Wednesday and Wednesday night, mostly cloudy. Highs in the mid-60s. Lows in the lower 50s. Thursday, showers likely, mainly in the morning. Highs in the mid-60s. Chance of rain 60%. Thursday night, mostly cloudy with a 50% chance of showers. Lows in the upper 50s. Friday, showers likely, mainly in the morning. Highs in the upper 60s. Chance of rain 60%. Friday night, mostly cloudy with a 50% chance of showers. Lows in the upper 50s. Saturday, mostly cloudy. A chance of showers in the morning. Highs around 70. Chance of rain 40%. Saturday night, mostly cloudy. A chance of showers after midnight. Lows in the lower 60s. Chance of rain 30%. Sunday, mostly cloudy in the morning, then becoming partly sunny. Highs in the lower 70s. The Omaha, Nebraska climate summary for this evening, as of 4 p.m., September 20th, 2026. Today's high temperature was 66 degrees. This high was 12 degrees below the normal high of 78. The record high is 100 degrees, which was set in 2022. Today's low temperature was 61 degrees. This low was 7 degrees above the normal low of 54. The record low is 35 degrees, which was last set in 1943. A trace of precipitation fell today, which brings the monthly total to 5.14 inches. This is 3.13 inches above the normal amount of 2.01 inches for September. The total precipitation for the year now stands at 24.99 inches, which is 0.93 inches below normal. No snow fell today, which brings the monthly total to 0.0 inches. This is normal for September. The total snowfall since July 1st still stands at 0.0 inches, which is normal. There was one heating degree day today, which is 2 below normal. This brings the monthly total to 6, which is 25 below normal. The yearly total since July 1st is 6, which is 28 below normal. There were no cooling degree days today, which is 4 below normal. This leaves the monthly total at 233, which is 113 above normal. The yearly total since January 1st is 1,520, which is 276 above normal. Today the maximum wind observed was 16 miles an hour from the north. The highest wind gust observed was 22 miles per hour from the north. The normal high temperature for tomorrow is 78 degrees, and the normal low is 54. The record high for tomorrow is 98, which occurred in 2005, and the record low is 34, which occurred in 1983. Sunset tonight is at 7:24 p.m. Sunrise tomorrow is at 7:10 a.m. The Valley National Weather Service climate summary for this evening, as of 4 p.m., September 20th, 2026. Today's high temperature was 66 degrees, record high is 99 degrees, which was set in 2022. In the low 61 degrees. The record low is 38 degrees, which was set in 1995. 0.02 inches of precipitation fell today, which brings the monthly total to 5.89 inches. The total precipitation for the year now stands at 27.34 inches. No snow fell today, which brings the monthly total to 0.0 inches. This is normal for September. The total snowfall for the season since September 1st still stands at 0.0 inches, which is normal. The highest wind gust observed was 20 miles per hour. Sunset tonight is at 7:26 p.m. Sunrise tomorrow is at 7:12 a.m. At 7 p.m. in Omaha, it was cloudy. The temperature was 66 degrees, the dew point 63, and the relative humidity 90%. The wind was north at 8 miles an hour.
the pressure was 30.02 inches and rising. Across eastern Nebraska and southwest Iowa, it was cloudy, with a temperature of 64 at Lincoln, 65 at Millard, 63 at Fremont, and 62 at Columbus. Under cloudy skies, Blair Airport reported 64, Nebraska City reported 65, and Plattsmouth reported 66. At Red Oak, Iowa, drizzle and fog were reported, with a temperature of 64. Here are some observations from across the region. At Valentine, rain was falling, with a temperature of 58. It was mostly sunny, with a temperature of 67 at North Platte and 70 at Denver. It was cloudy, with a temperature of 63 at Grand Island, 61 at North Fork, 59 at Sioux Falls, and 62 at Sioux City. Under cloudy skies, Des Moines reported 63, Kansas City reported 68, and Concordia, Kansas reported 67. Once again, at 7 p.m. in Omaha, it was 66 degrees under cloudy skies. Here are the forecast key messages. Scattered showers, 60 to 80% chance, mostly north, continuing into Monday. Cooler, cloudy conditions this week with the sun peaking out Tuesday, Wednesday. Highs in the 60s, lows in the upper 40s to mid 50s. Rain chances return Thursday, continuing into the weekend with highs warming back into low 70s by Saturday. This is NOAA All Hazards Radio Station KIH 61 in Omaha, Nebraska. The current time is 7:25 p.m. Central Daylight Time. Now for the official National Weather Service forecast for the Omaha and Council Bluffs area. Tonight, showers likely until midnight. Cloudy with a chance of drizzle. Patchy fog. Lows in the upper 50s. Northeast winds 5 to 10 miles an hour. Chance of rain 70%. Monday, areas of fog in the morning. Drizzle likely in the morning, then showers likely with possible drizzle and thunderstorms in the afternoon. Highs in the lower 60s. Northeast winds 5 to 10 miles an hour. Chance of rain 70%. Monday night, cloudy. A chance of showers until midnight. Lows in the lower 50s. Northeast winds 5 to 10 miles an hour. Chance of rain 50%. Tuesday, mostly cloudy in the morning, then becoming partly sunny. Highs in the lower 60s. East winds around 5 miles an hour. Tuesday night, mostly cloudy. Lows around 50. East winds around 5 miles an hour. Wednesday and Wednesday night, mostly cloudy. Highs in the mid 60s. Lows in the lower 50s. Thursday, showers likely, mainly in the morning. Highs in the mid-60s. Chance of rain 60%. Thursday night, mostly cloudy with a 50% chance of showers. Lows in the upper 50s. Friday, showers likely, mainly in the morning. Highs in the upper 60s. Chance of rain 60%. Friday night, mostly cloudy with a 50% chance of showers. Lows in the upper 50s. Saturday, mostly cloudy. A chance of showers in the morning. Highs around 70. Chance of rain 40%. Saturday night, mostly cloudy. A chance of showers after midnight. Lows in the lower 60s. Chance of rain 30%. Sunday, mostly cloudy in the morning, then becoming partly sunny. Highs in the lower 70s. At 7 p.m. in Omaha, it was cloudy. The temperature was 66 degrees, the dew point 63, and the relative humidity 90%. The wind was north at 8 miles an hour. The pressure was 30.02 inches and rising. Across eastern Nebraska and southwest Iowa, it was cloudy, with a temperature of 64 at Lincoln, 65 at Millard, 63 at Fremont, and 62 at Columbus. Under cloudy skies, Blair Airport reported 64, Nebraska City reported 65, and Plattsmouth reported 66.
at Red Oak, Iowa, drizzle and fog were reported, with a temperature of 64. Here are some observations from across the region. At Valentine, rain was falling, with a temperature of 58. It was mostly sunny, with a temperature of 67 at North Platte and 70 at Denver. It was cloudy, with a temperature of 63 at Grand Island, 61 at Norfolk, 59 at Sioux Falls, and 62 at Sioux City. Under cloudy skies, Des Moines reported 63, Kansas City reported 68, and Concordia, Kansas reported 67. Once again, at 7 p.m. in Omaha, it was 66 degrees under cloudy skies. Here are the forecast key messages. Scattered showers, 60 to 80% chance, mostly north, continuing into Monday. Cooler, cloudy conditions this week with the sun peaking out Tuesday, Wednesday. Highs in the 60s, lows in the upper 40s to mid 50s. Rain chances return Thursday, continuing into the weekend with highs warming back into low 70s by Saturday. The Omaha, Nebraska climate summary for this evening, as of 4 p.m., September 20th, 2026. Today's high temperature was 66 degrees. This high was 12 degrees below the normal high of 78. The record high is 100 degrees, which was set in 2022. Today's low temperature was 61 degrees. This low was 7 degrees above the normal low of 54. The record low is 35 degrees, which was last set in 1943. A trace of precipitation fell today, which brings the monthly total to 5.14 inches. This is 3.13 inches above the normal amount of 2.01 inches for September. The total precipitation for the year now stands at 24.99 inches, which is 0.93 inches below normal. No snow fell today, which brings the monthly total to 0.0 inches. This is normal for September. The total snowfall since July 1st still stands at 0.0 inches, which is normal. There was one heating degree day today, which is 2 below normal. This brings the monthly total to 6, which is 25 below normal. The yearly total since July 1st is 6, which is 28 below normal. There were no cooling degree days today, which is 4 below normal. This leaves the monthly total at 233, which is 113 above normal. The yearly total since January 1st is 1,520, which is 276 above normal. Today the maximum wind observed was 16 miles an hour from the north. The highest wind gust observed was 22 miles per hour from the north. The normal high temperature for tomorrow is 78 degrees, and the normal low is 54. The record high for tomorrow is 98, which occurred in 2005, and the record low is 34, which occurred in 1983. Sunset tonight is at 7:24 p.m. Sunrise tomorrow is at 7:10 a.m. The Valley National Weather Service climate summary for this evening, as of 4 p.m., September 20th, 2026. Today's high temperature was 66 degrees, record high is 99 degrees, which was set in 2022. In the low 61 degrees. The record low is 38 degrees, which was set in 1995. 0.02 inches of precipitation fell today, which brings the monthly total to 5.89 inches. The total precipitation for the year now stands at 27.34 inches. No snow fell today, which brings the monthly total to 0.0 inches. This is normal for September. The total snowfall for the season since September 1st still stands at 0.0 inches, which is normal. The highest wind gust observed was 20 miles per hour. Sunset tonight is at 7:26 p.m. Sunrise tomorrow is at 7:12 a.m. This is NOAA All Hazards Radio Station KIH-61 in Omaha, Nebraska. The current time is 7:33 p.m. Central Daylight Time. Now for the official National Weather Service forecast for the Omaha and Council Bluffs area. Tonight, showers likely until midnight. Cloudy with a chance of drizzle. Patchy fog.
lows in the upper 50s. Northeast winds 5 to 10 miles an hour. Chance of rain 70%. Monday, areas of fog in the morning. Drizzle likely in the morning, then showers likely with possible drizzle and thunderstorms in the afternoon. Highs in the lower 60s. Northeast winds 5 to 10 miles an hour. Chance of rain 70%. Monday night, cloudy. A chance of showers until midnight. Lows in the lower 50s. Northeast winds 5 to 10 miles an hour. Chance of rain 50%. Tuesday, mostly cloudy in the morning, then becoming partly sunny. Highs in the lower 60s. East winds around 5 miles an hour. Tuesday night, mostly cloudy. Lows around 50. East winds around 5 miles an hour. Wednesday and Wednesday night, mostly cloudy. Highs in the mid-60s. Lows in the lower 50s. Thursday, showers likely, mainly in the morning. Highs in the mid-60s. Chance of rain 60%. Thursday night, mostly cloudy with a 50% chance of showers. Lows in the upper 50s. Friday, showers likely, mainly in the morning. Highs in the upper 60s. Chance of rain 60%. Friday night, mostly cloudy with a 50% chance of showers. Lows in the upper 50s. Saturday, mostly cloudy. A chance of showers in the morning. Highs around 70. Chance of rain 40%. Saturday night, mostly cloudy. A chance of showers after midnight. Lows in the lower 60s. Chance of rain 30%. Sunday, mostly cloudy in the morning, then becoming partly sunny. Highs in the lower 70s. At 7 p.m. in Omaha, it was cloudy. The temperature was 66 degrees, the dew point 63, and the relative humidity 90%. The wind was north at 8 miles an hour. The pressure was 30.02 inches and rising. Across eastern Nebraska and southwest Iowa, it was cloudy, with a temperature of 64 at Lincoln, 65 at Millard, 63 at Fremont, and 62 at Columbus. Under cloudy skies, Blair Airport reported 64, Nebraska City reported 65, and Plattsmouth reported 66. At Red Oak, Iowa, drizzle and fog were reported, with a temperature of 64. Here are some observations from across the region. At Valentine, rain was falling, with a temperature of 58. It was mostly sunny, with a temperature of 67 at North Platte and 70 at Denver. It was cloudy, with a temperature of 63 at Grand Island, 61 at Norfolk, 59 at Sioux Falls, and 62 at Sioux City. Under cloudy skies, Des Moines reported 63, Kansas City reported 68, and Concordia, Kansas reported 67. Once again, at 7 p.m. in Omaha, it was 66 degrees under cloudy skies. Here are the forecast key messages. Scattered showers, 60 to 80% chance, mostly north, continuing into Monday. Cooler, cloudy conditions this week with the sun peaking out Tuesday, Wednesday. Highs in the 60s, lows in the upper 40s to mid-50s. Rain chances return Thursday, continuing into the weekend with highs warming back into low 70s by Saturday. This is NOAA All Hazards Radio Station KIH 61 in Omaha, Nebraska. The current time is 7:38 p.m. Central Daylight Time. Now for the official National Weather Service forecast for the Omaha and Council Bluffs area. Tonight, showers likely until midnight. Cloudy with a chance of drizzle. Patchy fog. Lows in the upper 50s. Northeast winds 5 to 10 miles an hour. Chance of rain 70%. Monday, areas of fog in the morning. Drizzle likely in the morning, then showers likely with possible drizzle and thunderstorms in the afternoon. Highs in the lower 60s. Northeast winds 5 to 10 miles an hour. Chance of rain 70%. Monday night, cloudy.
a chance of showers until midnight. Lows in the lower 50s. Northeast winds 5 to 10 miles an hour. Chance of rain 50%. Tuesday, mostly cloudy in the morning, then becoming partly sunny. Highs in the lower 60s. East winds around 5 miles an hour. Tuesday night, mostly cloudy. Lows around 50. East winds around 5 miles an hour. Wednesday and Wednesday night, mostly cloudy. Highs in the mid-60s. Lows in the lower 50s. Thursday, showers likely, mainly in the morning. Highs in the mid-60s. Chance of rain 60%. Thursday night, mostly cloudy with a 50% chance of showers. Lows in the upper 50s. Friday, showers likely, mainly in the morning. Highs in the upper 60s. Chance of rain 60%. Friday night, mostly cloudy with a 50% chance of showers. Lows in the upper 50s. Saturday, mostly cloudy. A chance of showers in the morning. Highs around 70. Chance of rain 40%. Saturday night, mostly cloudy. A chance of showers after midnight. Lows in the lower 60s. Chance of rain 30%. Sunday, mostly cloudy in the morning, then becoming partly sunny. Highs in the lower 70s. The Omaha, Nebraska climate summary for this evening, as of 4 p.m., September 20th, 2026. Today's high temperature was 66 degrees. This high was 12 degrees below the normal high of 78. The record high is 100 degrees, which was set in 2022. Today's low temperature was 61 degrees. This low was 7 degrees above the normal low of 54. The record low is 35 degrees, which was last set in 1943. A trace of precipitation fell today, which brings the monthly total to 5.14 inches. This is 3.13 inches above the normal amount of 2.01 inches for September. The total precipitation for the year now stands at 24.99 inches, which is 0.93 inches below normal. No snow fell today, which brings the monthly total to 0.0 inches. This is normal for September. The total snowfall since July 1st still stands at 0.0 inches, which is normal. There was one heating degree day today, which is 2 below normal. This brings the monthly total to 6, which is 25 below normal. The yearly total since July 1st is 6, which is 28 below normal. There were no cooling degree days today, which is 4 below normal. This leaves the monthly total at 233, which is 113 above normal. The yearly total since January 1st is 1,520, which is 276 above normal. Today the maximum wind observed was 16 miles an hour from the north. The highest wind gust observed was 22 miles per hour from the north. The normal high temperature for tomorrow is 78 degrees, and the normal low is 54. The record high for tomorrow is 98, which occurred in 2005, and the record low is 34, which occurred in 1983. Sunset tonight is at 7:24 p.m. Sunrise tomorrow is at 7:10 a.m. The Valley National Weather Service climate summary for this evening, as of 4 p.m., September 20th, 2026. Today's high temperature was 66 degrees, record high is 99 degrees, which was set in 2022. In the low 61 degrees. The record low is 38 degrees, which was set in 1995. 0.02 inches of precipitation fell today, which brings the monthly total to 5.89 inches. The total precipitation for the year now stands at 27.34 inches. No snow fell today, which brings the monthly total to 0.0 inches. This is normal for September. The total snowfall for the season since September 1st still stands at 0.0 inches, which is normal. The highest wind gust observed was 20 miles per hour. Sunset tonight is at 7:26 p.m.
sunrise tomorrow is at 7:12 a.m. At 7 p.m. in Omaha, it was

drizzle and fog were reported, with a temperature of 64. Here are some observations from across the region. At Valentine, rain was falling, with a temperature of 58. It was mostly sunny, with a temperature of 67 at North Platte and 70 at Denver. It was cloudy, with a temperature of 63 at Grand Island, 61 at North Fork, 59 at Sioux Falls, and 62 at Sioux City. Under cloudy skies, Des Moines reported 63, Kansas City reported 68, and Concordia, Kansas reported 67. Once again, at 7 p.m. in Omaha, it was 66 degrees under cloudy skies. Here are the forecast key messages. Scattered showers, 60 to 80% chance, mostly north, continuing into Monday. Cooler, cloudy conditions this week with the sun peaking out Tuesday, Wednesday. Highs in the 60s, lows in the upper 40s to mid 50s. Rain chances return Thursday, continuing into the weekend with highs warming back into low 70s by Saturday. 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The current time is 7:45 p.m. Central Daylight Time. Now for the official National Weather Service forecast for the Omaha and Council Bluffs area. Tonight, showers likely until midnight. Cloudy with a chance of drizzle. Patchy fog. Lows in the upper 50s. Northeast winds 5 to 10 miles an hour. Chance of rain 70%. Monday, areas of fog in the morning. Drizzle likely in the morning, then showers likely with possible drizzle and thunderstorms in the afternoon. Highs in the lower 60s. Northeast winds 5 to 10 miles an hour. Chance of rain 70%. Monday night, cloudy. A chance of showers until midnight. Lows in the lower 50s. Northeast winds 5 to 10 miles an hour. Chance of rain 50%. Tuesday, mostly cloudy in the morning, then becoming partly sunny. Highs in the lower 60s. East winds around 5 miles an hour. Tuesday night, mostly cloudy. Lows around 50. East winds around 5 miles an hour. Wednesday and Wednesday night, mostly cloudy. Highs in the mid-60s. Lows in the lower 50s. Thursday, showers likely, mainly in the morning. Highs in the mid-60s. Chance of rain 60%. Thursday night, mostly cloudy with a 50% chance of showers. Lows in the upper 50s. Friday, showers likely, mainly in the morning. Highs in the upper 60s. Chance of rain 60%. Friday night, mostly cloudy with a 50% chance of showers. Lows in the upper 50s. Saturday, mostly cloudy. A chance of showers in the morning. Highs around 70. Chance of rain 40%. Saturday night, mostly cloudy. A chance of showers after midnight. Lows in the lower 60s. Chance of rain 30%. Sunday, mostly cloudy in the morning, then becoming partly sunny. Highs in the lower 70s. At 7 p.m. in Omaha, it was cloudy. The temperature was 66 degrees, the dew point 63, and the relative humidity 90%. The wind was north at 8 miles an hour. The pressure was 30.02 inches and rising. Across eastern Nebraska and southwest Iowa, it was cloudy, with a temperature of 64 at Lincoln, 65 at Millard, 63 at Fremont, and 62 at Columbus. Under cloudy skies, Blair Airport reported 64, Nebraska City reported 65, and Plattsmouth reported 66. At Red Oak, Iowa, drizzle and fog were reported, with a temperature of 64. Here are some observations from across the region. At Valentine, rain was falling, with a temperature of 58. It was mostly sunny, with a temperature of 67 at North Platte and 70 at Denver. It was cloudy, with a temperature of 63 at Grand Island, 61 at North Fork, 59 at Sioux Falls, and 62 at Sioux City. Under

cloudy skies. Des Moines reported 63. Kansas City reported 68. In Concordia, Kansas reported 67. Once again, at 7 p.m. in Omaha, it was 66 degrees under cloudy skies. Here are the forecast key messages. Scattered showers, 60 to 80% chance, mostly north, continuing into Monday. Cooler, cloudy conditions this week with the sun peaking out Tuesday, Wednesday. Highs in the 60s, lows in the upper 40s to mid 50s. Rain chances return Thursday, continuing into the weekend with highs warming back into low 70s by Saturday. The Omaha, Nebraska climate summary for this evening, as of 4 p.m., September 20th, 2026. Today's high temperature was 66 degrees. This high was 12 degrees below the normal high of 78. The record high is 100 degrees, which was set in 2022. Today's low temperature was 61 degrees. This low was 7 degrees above the normal low of 54. The record low is 35 degrees, which was last set in 1943. A trace of precipitation fell today, which brings the monthly total to 5.14 inches. This is 3.13 inches above the normal amount of 2.01 inches for September. The total precipitation for the year now stands at 24.99 inches, which is 0.93 inches below normal. No snow fell today, which brings the monthly total to 0.0 inches. This is normal for September. The total snowfall since July 1st still stands at 0.0 inches, which is normal. There was one heating degree day today, which is 2 below normal. This brings the monthly total to 6, which is 25 below normal. The yearly total since July 1st is 6, which is 28 below normal. There were no cooling degree days today, which is 4 below normal. This leaves the monthly total at 233, which is 113 above normal. The yearly total since January 1st is 1,520, which is 276 above normal. Today the maximum wind observed was 16 miles an hour from the north. The highest wind gust observed was 22 miles per hour from the north. The normal high temperature for tomorrow is 78 degrees, and the normal low is 54. The record high for tomorrow is 98, which occurred in 2005, and the record low is 34, which occurred in 1983. Sunset tonight is at 7:24 p.m. Sunrise tomorrow is at 7:10 a.m. The Valley National Weather Service climate summary for this evening, as of 4 p.m., September 20th, 2026. Today's high temperature was 66 degrees, record high is 99 degrees, which was set in 2022. In the low, 61 degrees. The record low is 38 degrees, which was set in 1995. 0.02 inches of precipitation fell today, which brings the monthly total to 5.89 inches. The total precipitation for the year now stands at 27.34 inches. No snow fell today, which brings the monthly total to 0.0 inches. This is normal for September. The total snowfall for the season since September 1st still stands at 0.0 inches, which is normal. The highest wind gust observed was 20 miles per hour. Sunset tonight is at 7:26 p.m. Sunrise tomorrow is at 7:12 a.m. This is NOAA All Hazards Radio Station KIH-61 in Omaha, Nebraska. The current time is 7:53 p.m. Central Daylight Time. Now for the official National Weather Service forecast for the Omaha and Council Bluffs area. Tonight, showers likely until midnight. Cloudy with a chance of drizzle. Patchy fog. Lows in the upper 50s. Northeast winds 5 to 10 miles an hour. Chance of rain 70%. Monday, areas of fog in the morning. Drizzle likely in the morning, then showers likely with possible drizzle and thunderstorms in the afternoon. Highs in the lower 60s. Northeast winds 5 to 10 miles an hour. Chance of rain 70%. Monday night, cloudy.
a chance of showers until midnight. Lows in the lower 50s. Northeast winds 5 to 10 miles an hour. Chance of rain 50%. Tuesday, mostly cloudy in the morning, then becoming partly sunny. Highs in the lower 60s. East winds around 5 miles an hour. Tuesday night, mostly cloudy. Lows around 50. East winds around 5 miles an hour. Wednesday and Wednesday night, mostly cloudy. Highs in the mid-60s. Lows in the lower 50s. Thursday, showers likely, mainly in the morning. Highs in the mid-60s. Chance of rain 60%. Thursday night, mostly cloudy with a 50% chance of showers. Lows in the upper 50s. Friday, showers likely, mainly in the morning. Highs in the upper 60s. Chance of rain 60%. Friday night, mostly cloudy with a 50% chance of showers. Lows in the upper 50s. Saturday, mostly cloudy. A chance of showers in the morning. Highs around 70. Chance of rain 40%. Saturday night, mostly cloudy. A chance of showers after midnight. Lows in the lower 60s. Chance of rain 30%. Sunday, mostly cloudy in the morning, then becoming partly sunny. Highs in the lower 70s. At 7 p.m. in Omaha, it was cloudy. The temperature was 66 degrees, the dew point 63, and the relative humidity 90%. The wind was north at 8 miles an hour. The pressure was 30.02 inches and rising. Across eastern Nebraska and southwest Iowa, it was cloudy, with a temperature of 64 at Lincoln, 65 at Millard, 63 at Fremont, and 62 at Columbus. Under cloudy skies, Blair Airport reported 64, Nebraska City reported 65, and Plattsmouth reported 66. At Red Oak, Iowa, drizzle and fog were reported, with a temperature of 64. Here are some observations from across the region. At Valentine, rain was falling, with a temperature of 58. It was mostly sunny, with a temperature of 67 at North Platte and 70 at Denver. It was cloudy, with a temperature of 63 at Grand Island, 61 at North Fork, 59 at Sioux Falls, and 62 at Sioux City. Under cloudy skies, Des Moines reported 63, Kansas City reported 68, and Concordia, Kansas reported 67. Once again, at 7 p.m. in Omaha, it was 66 degrees under cloudy skies. Here are the forecast key messages. Scattered showers, 60 to 80% chance, mostly north, continuing into Monday. Cooler, cloudy conditions this week with the sun peaking out Tuesday, Wednesday. Highs in the 60s, lows in the upper 40s to mid 50s. Rain chances return Thursday, continuing into the weekend with highs warming back into low 70s by Saturday. This is NOAA All Hazards Radio Station KIH 61 in Omaha, Nebraska. The current time is 7:58 p.m. Central Daylight Time. Now for the official National Weather Service forecast for the Omaha and Council Bluffs area. Tonight, showers likely until midnight. Cloudy with a chance of drizzle. Patchy fog. Lows in the upper 50s. Northeast winds 5 to 10 miles an hour. Chance of rain 70%. Monday, areas of fog in the morning. Drizzle likely in the morning, then showers likely with possible drizzle and thunderstorms in the afternoon. Highs in the lower 60s. Northeast winds 5 to 10 miles an hour. Chance of rain 70%. Monday night, cloudy. A chance of showers until midnight. Lows in the lower 50s. Northeast winds 5 to 10 miles an hour. Chance of rain 50%. Tuesday, mostly cloudy in the morning, then becoming partly sunny. Highs in the lower 60s. East winds around 5 miles an hour. Tuesday night, mostly cloudy. Lows around 50. East winds around 5 miles an hour.
Wednesday and Wednesday night, mostly cloudy. Highs in the mid-60s. Lows in the lower 50s. Thursday, showers likely, mainly in the morning. Highs in the mid-60s. Chance of rain 60%. Thursday night, mostly cloudy with a 50% chance of showers. Lows in the upper 50s. Friday, showers likely, mainly in the morning. Highs in the upper 60s. Chance of rain 60%. Friday night, mostly cloudy with a 50% chance of showers. Lows in the upper 50s. Saturday, mostly cloudy. A chance of showers in the morning. Highs around 70. Chance of rain 40%. Saturday night, mostly cloudy. A chance of showers after midnight. Lows in the lower 60s. Chance of rain 30%. Sunday, mostly cloudy in the morning, then becoming partly sunny. Highs in the lower 70s. The Omaha, Nebraska climate summary for this evening, as of 4 p.m., September 20th, 2026. Today's high temperature was 66 degrees. This high was 12 degrees below the normal high of 78. The record high is 100 degrees, which was set in 2022. Today's low temperature was 61 degrees. This low was 7 degrees above the normal low of 54. The record low is 35 degrees, which was last set in 1943. A trace of precipitation fell today, which brings the monthly total to 5.14 inches. This is 3.13 inches above the normal amount of 2.01 inches for September. The total precipitation for the year now stands at 24.99 inches, which is 0.93 inches below normal. No snow fell today, which brings the monthly total to 0.0 inches. This is normal for September. The total snowfall since July 1st still stands at 0.0 inches, which is normal. There was one heating degree day today, which is 2 below normal. This brings the monthly total to 6, which is 25 below normal. The yearly total since July 1st is 6, which is 28 below normal. There were no cooling degree days today, which is 4 below normal. This leaves the monthly total at 233, which is 113 above normal. The yearly total since January 1st is 1,520, which is 276 above normal. Today the maximum wind observed was 16 miles an hour from the north. The highest wind gust observed was 22 miles per hour from the north. The normal high temperature for tomorrow is 78 degrees, and the normal low is 54. The record high for tomorrow is 98, which occurred in 2005, and the record low is 34, which occurred in 1983. Sunset tonight is at 7:24 p.m. Sunrise tomorrow is at 7:10 a.m. The Valley National Weather Service climate summary for this evening, as of 4 p.m., September 20th, 2026. Today's high temperature was 66 degrees, record high is 99 degrees, which was set in 2022. In the low 61 degrees. The record low is 38 degrees, which was set in 1995. 0.02 inches of precipitation fell today, which brings the monthly total to 5.89 inches. The total precipitation for the year now stands at 27.34 inches. No snow fell today, which brings the monthly total to 0.0 inches. This is normal for September. The total snowfall for the season since September 1st still stands at 0.0 inches, which is normal. The highest wind gust observed was 20 miles per hour. Sunset tonight is at 7:26 p.m. Sunrise tomorrow is at 7:12 a.m. Here are the forecast key messages. Scattered showers, 60 to 80% chance, mostly north, continuing into Monday. Cooler, cloudy conditions this week with the sun peaking out Tuesday, Wednesday. Highs in the 60s, lows in the upper 40s to mid 50s. Rain chances return Thursday, continuing into the weekend with highs warming back into low 70s by Saturday.
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The current time is 8:04 p.m. Central Daylight Time. Now for the official National Weather Service forecast for the Omaha and Council Bluffs area. Tonight, showers likely until midnight. Cloudy with a chance of drizzle. Patchy fog. Lows in the upper 50s. Northeast winds 5 to 10 miles an hour. Chance of rain 70%. Monday, areas of fog in the morning. Drizzle likely in the morning, then showers likely with possible drizzle and thunderstorms in the afternoon. Highs in the lower 60s. Northeast winds 5 to 10 miles an hour. Chance of rain 70%. Monday night, cloudy. A chance of showers until midnight. Lows in the lower 50s. Northeast winds 5 to 10 miles an hour. Chance of rain 50%. Tuesday, mostly cloudy in the morning, then becoming partly sunny. Highs in the lower 60s. East winds around 5 miles an hour. Tuesday night, mostly cloudy. Lows around 50. East winds around 5 miles an hour. Wednesday and Wednesday night, mostly cloudy. Highs in the mid-60s. Lows in the lower 50s. Thursday, showers likely, mainly in the morning. Highs in the mid-60s. Chance of rain 60%. Thursday night, mostly cloudy with a 50% chance of showers. Lows in the upper 50s. Friday, showers likely, mainly in the morning. Highs in the upper 60s. Chance of rain 60%. Friday night, mostly cloudy with a 50% chance of showers. Lows in the upper 50s. Saturday, mostly cloudy. A chance of showers in the morning. Highs around 70. Chance of rain 40%. Saturday night, mostly cloudy. A chance of showers after midnight. Lows in the lower 60s. Chance of rain 30%. Sunday, mostly cloudy in the morning, then becoming partly sunny. Highs in the lower 70s. At 8 p.m. in Omaha, drizzle and fog were reported. The temperature was 64 degrees, the dew point 63, and the relative humidity 96%. The wind was northeast at 10 miles an hour. The pressure was 30.03 inches and rising. Across eastern Nebraska and southwest Iowa, at Millard, rain was falling, with a temperature of 64. Drizzle was falling, with a temperature of 66 at Offutt Air Force Base, and 63 at Blair Airport. Fog was reported, with a temperature of 62 at Fremont, 64 at Nebraska City, and 64 at Plattsmouth. It was cloudy, with a temperature of 64 at Lincoln, and 62 at Columbus. At Red Oak, Iowa, drizzle and fog were reported, with a temperature of 64. Here are some observations from across the region. At Valentine, rain was falling, with a temperature of 58. At Des Moines, drizzle was falling, with a temperature of 63. At Denver, it was partly cloudy, with a temperature of 65. It was cloudy, with a temperature of 62 at Grand Island, 59 at Sioux Falls, and 62 at Sioux City. Under cloudy skies, Kansas City reported 68, Concordia, Kansas reported 66, and North Platte reported 65. At Norfolk, rain and fog were reported, with a temperature of 60. Once again, at 8 p.m. in Omaha, it was 64 degrees with drizzle and fog. Here are the forecast key messages. Scattered showers, 60 to 80% chance, mostly north, continuing into Monday. Cooler, cloudy conditions this week with the sun peaking out Tuesday, Wednesday. Highs in the 60s, lows in the upper 40s to mid 50s. Rain chances return Thursday, continuing into the weekend with highs warming back into low 70s by Saturday. This is NOAA All Hazards Radio Station KIH 61 in Omaha, Nebraska. The current time is 8:09 p.m. Central Daylight Time.
Now for the official National Weather Service forecast for the Omaha and Council Bluffs area. Rest of tonight, cloudy with a chance of drizzle. Patchy fog. Lows in the upper 50s. Northeast winds 5 to 10 miles an hour. Monday, areas of fog in the morning. Drizzle likely in the morning, then showers likely with possible drizzle and thunderstorms in the afternoon. Highs in the lower 60s. Northeast winds 5 to 10 miles an hour. Chance of rain 70%. Monday night, cloudy. A chance of showers until midnight. Lows in the lower 50s. Northeast winds 5 to 10 miles an hour. Chance of rain 50%. Tuesday, mostly cloudy in the morning, then becoming partly sunny. Highs in the lower 60s. East winds around 5 miles an hour. Tuesday night, mostly cloudy. Lows around 50. East winds around 5 miles an hour. Wednesday and Wednesday night, mostly cloudy. Highs in the mid-60s. Lows in the lower 50s. Thursday, showers likely, mainly in the morning. Highs in the mid-60s. Chance of rain 60%. Thursday night, mostly cloudy with a 50% chance of showers. Lows in the upper 50s. Friday, showers likely, mainly in the morning. Highs in the upper 60s. Chance of rain 60%. Friday night, mostly cloudy with a 50% chance of showers. Lows in the upper 50s. Saturday, mostly cloudy. A chance of showers in the morning. Highs around 70. Chance of rain 40%. Saturday night, mostly cloudy. A chance of showers after midnight. Lows in the lower 60s. Chance of rain 30%. Sunday, mostly cloudy in the morning, then becoming partly sunny. Highs in the lower 70s. The Omaha, Nebraska climate summary for this evening, as of 4 p.m., September 20th, 2026. Today's high temperature was 66 degrees. This high was 12 degrees below the normal high of 78. The record high is 100 degrees, which was set in 2022. Today's low temperature was 61 degrees. This low was 7 degrees above the normal low of 54. The record low is 35 degrees, which was last set in 1943. A trace of precipitation fell today, which brings the monthly total to 5.14 inches. This is 3.13 inches above the normal amount of 2.01 inches for September. The total precipitation for the year now stands at 24.99 inches, which is 0.93 inches below normal. No snow fell today, which brings the monthly total to 0.0 inches. This is normal for September. The total snowfall since July 1st still stands at 0.0 inches, which is normal. There was one heating degree day today, which is 2 below normal. This brings the monthly total to 6, which is 25 below normal. The yearly total since July 1st is 6, which is 28 below normal. There were no cooling degree days today, which is 4 below normal. This leaves the monthly total at 233, which is 113 above normal. The yearly total since January 1st is 1,520, which is 276 above normal. Today the maximum wind observed was 16 miles an hour from the north. The highest wind gust observed was 22 miles per hour from the north. The normal high temperature for tomorrow is 78 degrees, and the normal low is 54. The record high for tomorrow is 98, which occurred in 2005, and the record low is 34, which occurred in 1983. Sunset tonight is at 7:24 p.m. Sunrise tomorrow is at 7:10 a.m. The Valley National Weather Service climate summary for this evening, as of 4 p.m., September 20th, 2026. Today's high temperature was 66 degrees, record high is 99 degrees, which was set in 2022. In the low 61 degrees. The record low is 38 degrees, which was set in 1995.
0.02 inches of precipitation fell today, which brings the monthly total to 5.89 inches. The total precipitation for the year now stands at 27.34 inches. No snow fell today, which brings the monthly total to 0.0 inches. This is normal for September. The total snowfall for the season since September 1st still stands at 0.0 inches, which is normal. The highest wind gust observed was 20 miles per hour. Sunset tonight is at 7:26 p.m. Sunrise tomorrow is at 7:12 a.m. This is NOAA All Hazards Radio Station KIH-61 serving the following counties in Nebraska and Iowa. Douglas, Sarpy, Washington, Cass, Odo, Burt, Dodge, Saunders, Harrison, Pottawatomie, and Mills. At 8 p.m. in Omaha, drizzle and fog were reported. The temperature was 64 degrees, the dew point 63, and the relative humidity 96%. The wind was northeast at 10 miles an hour. The pressure was 30.03 inches and rising. Across eastern Nebraska and southwest Iowa, at Millard, rain was falling, with a temperature of 64. Drizzle was falling, with a temperature of 66 at Offutt Air Force Base, and 63 at Blair Airport. Fog was reported, with a temperature of 62 at Fremont, 64 at Nebraska City, and 64 at Plattsmouth. It was cloudy, with a temperature of 64 at Lincoln, and 62 at Columbus. At Red Oak, Iowa, drizzle and fog were reported, with a temperature of 64. Here are some observations from across the region. At Valentine, rain was falling, with a temperature of 58. At Des Moines, drizzle was falling, with a temperature of 63. At Denver, it was partly cloudy, with a temperature of 65. It was cloudy, with a temperature of 62 at Grand Island, 59 at Sioux Falls, and 62 at Sioux City. Under cloudy skies, Kansas City reported 68, Concordia, Kansas reported 66, and North Platte reported 65. At Norfolk, rain and fog were reported, with a temperature of 60. Once again, at 8 p.m. in Omaha, it was 64 degrees with drizzle and fog. Here are the forecast key messages. Scattered showers, 60 to 80% chance, mostly north, continuing into Monday. Cooler, cloudy conditions this week with the sun picking up Tuesday, Wednesday. Highs in the 60s, lows in the upper 40s to mid 50s. Rain chances return Thursday, continuing into the weekend with highs warming back into low 70s by Saturday. 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The current time is 8:17 p.m. Central Daylight Time. Now for the official National Weather Service forecast for the Omaha and Council Bluffs area. Rest of tonight, cloudy with a chance of drizzle. Patchy fog. Lows in the upper 50s. Northeast winds 5 to 10 miles an hour. Monday, areas of fog in the morning. Drizzle likely in the morning, then showers likely with possible drizzle and thunderstorms in the afternoon. Highs in the lower 60s. Northeast winds 5 to 10 miles an hour. Chance of rain 70%. Monday night, cloudy. A chance of showers until midnight. Lows in the lower 50s. Northeast winds 5 to 10 miles an hour. Chance of rain 50%. Tuesday, mostly cloudy in the morning, then becoming partly sunny. Highs in the lower 60s. East winds around 5 miles an hour. Tuesday night, mostly cloudy. Lows around 50. East winds around 5 miles an hour. Wednesday and Wednesday night, mostly cloudy. Highs in the mid-60s. Lows in the lower 50s. Thursday, showers likely, mainly in the morning. Highs in the mid-60s. Chance of rain 60%. Thursday night, mostly cloudy with a 50% chance of showers. Lows in the upper 50s. Friday, showers likely, mainly in the morning. Highs in the upper 60s.
chance of rain 60%. Friday night, mostly cloudy with a 50% chance of showers. Lows in the upper 50s. Saturday, mostly cloudy. A chance of showers in the morning. Highs around 70. Chance of rain 40%. Saturday night, mostly cloudy. A chance of showers after midnight. Lows in the lower 60s. Chance of rain 30%. Sunday, mostly cloudy in the morning, then becoming partly sunny. Highs in the lower 70s. The Omaha, Nebraska climate summary for this evening, as of 4 p.m., September 20th, 2026. Today's high temperature was 66 degrees. This high was 12 degrees below the normal high of 78. The record high is 100 degrees, which was set in 2022. Today's low temperature was 61 degrees. This low was 7 degrees above the normal low of 54. The record low is 35 degrees, which was last set in 1943. A trace of precipitation fell today, which brings the monthly total to 5.14 inches. This is 3.13 inches above the normal amount of 2.01 inches for September. The total precipitation for the year now stands at 24.99 inches, which is 0.93 inches below normal. No snow fell today, which brings the monthly total to 0.0 inches. This is normal for September. The total snowfall since July 1st still stands at 0.0 inches, which is normal. There was one heating degree day today, which is 2 below normal. This brings the monthly total to 6, which is 25 below normal. The yearly total since July 1st is 6, which is 28 below normal. There were no cooling degree days today, which is 4 below normal. This leaves the monthly total at 233, which is 113 above normal. The yearly total since January 1st is 1,520, which is 276 above normal. Today the maximum wind observed was 16 miles an hour from the north. The highest wind gust observed was 22 miles per hour from the north. The normal high temperature for tomorrow is 78 degrees, and the normal low is 54. The record high for tomorrow is 98, which occurred in 2005, and the record low is 34, which occurred in 1983. Sunset tonight is at 7:24 p.m. Sunrise tomorrow is at 7:10 a.m. The Valley National Weather Service climate summary for this evening, as of 4 p.m., September 20th, 2026. Today's high temperature was 66 degrees, record high is 99 degrees, which was set in 2022. In the low 61 degrees. The record low is 38 degrees, which was set in 1995. 0.02 inches of precipitation fell today, which brings the monthly total to 5.89 inches. The total precipitation for the year now stands at 27.34 inches. No snow fell today, which brings the monthly total to 0.0 inches. This is normal for September. The total snowfall for the season since September 1st still stands at 0.0 inches, which is normal. The highest wind gust observed was 20 miles per hour. Sunset tonight is at 7:26 p.m. Sunrise tomorrow is at 7:12 a.m. At 8 p.m. in Omaha, drizzle and fog were reported. The temperature was 64 degrees, the dew point 63, and the relative humidity 96%. The wind was northeast at 10 miles an hour. The pressure was 30.03 inches and rising. Across eastern Nebraska and southwest Iowa, at Millard, rain was falling with a temperature of 64. Drizzle was falling with a temperature of 66 at Offutt Air Force Base and 63 at Blair Airport. Fog was reported with a temperature of 62 at Fremont, 64 at Nebraska City, and 64 at Plattsmouth. It was cloudy with a temperature of 64 at Lincoln and 62 at Columbus. At Red Oak, Iowa, drizzle and fog were reported with a temperature of 64. Here are some observations from across the region.
At Valentine, rain was falling with a temperature of 58. At Des Moines, drizzle was falling with a temperature of 63. At Denver, it was partly cloudy with a temperature of 65. It was cloudy with a temperature of 62 at Grand Island, 59 at Sioux Falls, and 62 at Sioux City. Under cloudy skies, Kansas City reported 68, Concordia, Kansas reported 66, and North Platte reported 65. At Norfolk, rain and fog were reported, with a temperature of 60. Once again, at 8 p.m. in Omaha, it was 64 degrees with drizzle and fog. Here are the forecast key messages. Scattered showers, 60 to 80% chance, mostly north, continuing into Monday. Cooler, cloudy conditions this week with the sun peaking out Tuesday, Wednesday. Highs in the 60s, lows in the upper 40s to mid 50s. Rain chances return Thursday, continuing into the weekend with highs warming back into low 70s by Saturday. This is NOAA All Hazards Radio Station KIH 61 in Omaha, Nebraska. The current time is 8:25 p.m. Central Daylight Time. Now for the official National Weather Service forecast for the Omaha and Council Bluffs area. Rest of tonight, cloudy with a chance of drizzle. Patchy fog. Lows in the upper 50s. Northeast winds 5 to 10 miles an hour. Monday, areas of fog in the morning. Drizzle likely in the morning, then showers likely with possible drizzle and thunderstorms in the afternoon. Highs in the lower 60s. Northeast winds 5 to 10 miles an hour. Chance of rain 70%. Monday night, cloudy. A chance of showers until midnight. Lows in the lower 50s. Northeast winds 5 to 10 miles an hour. Chance of rain 50%. Tuesday, mostly cloudy in the morning, then becoming partly sunny. Highs in the lower 60s. East winds around 5 miles an hour. Tuesday night, mostly cloudy. Lows around 50. East winds around 5 miles an hour. Wednesday and Wednesday night, mostly cloudy. Highs in the mid-60s. Lows in the lower 50s. Thursday, showers likely, mainly in the morning. Highs in the mid-60s. Chance of rain 60%. Thursday night, mostly cloudy with a 50% chance of showers. Lows in the upper 50s. Friday, showers likely, mainly in the morning. Highs in the upper 60s. Chance of rain 60%. Friday night, mostly cloudy with a 50% chance of showers. Lows in the upper 50s. Saturday, mostly cloudy. A chance of showers in the morning. Highs around 70. Chance of rain 40%. Saturday night, mostly cloudy. A chance of showers after midnight. Lows in the lower 60s. Chance of rain 30%. Sunday, mostly cloudy in the morning, then becoming partly sunny. Highs in the lower 70s. At 8 p.m. in Omaha, drizzle and fog were reported. The temperature was 64 degrees, the dew point 63, and the relative humidity 96%. The wind was northeast at 10 miles an hour. The pressure was 30.03 inches and rising. Across eastern Nebraska and southwest Iowa, at Millard, rain was falling with a temperature of 64. Drizzle was falling with a temperature of 66 at Offutt Air Force Base and 63 at Blair Airport. Fog was reported with a temperature of 62 at Fremont, 64 at Nebraska City, and 64 at Plattsmouth. It was cloudy with a temperature of 64 at Lincoln and 62 at Columbus. At Red Oak, Iowa, drizzle and fog were reported with a temperature of 64. Here are some observations from across the region. At Valentine, rain was falling with a temperature of 58. At Des Moines, drizzle was falling with a temperature of 63. At Denver, it was partly cloudy with a temperature of 65.
It was cloudy, with a temperature of 62 at Grand Island, 59 at Sioux Falls, and 62 at Sioux City. Under cloudy skies, Kansas City reported 68, Concordia, Kansas reported 66, and North Platte reported 65. At North Fork, rain and fog were reported, with a temperature of 60. Once again, at 8 p.m. in Omaha, it was 64 degrees with drizzle and fog. Here are the forecast key messages. Scattered showers, 60 to 80% chance, mostly north, continuing into Monday. Cooler, cloudy conditions this week with the sun peaking out Tuesday, Wednesday. Highs in the 60s, lows in the upper 40s to mid 50s. Rain chances return Thursday, continuing into the weekend with highs warming back into low 70s by Saturday. The Omaha, Nebraska climate summary for this evening, as of 4 p.m., September 20th, 2026. Today's high temperature was 66 degrees. This high was 12 degrees below the normal high of 78. The record high is 100 degrees, which was set in 2022. Today's low temperature was 61 degrees. This low was 7 degrees above the normal low of 54. The record low is 35 degrees, which was last set in 1943. A trace of precipitation fell today, which brings the monthly total to 5.14 inches. This is 3.13 inches above the normal amount of 2.01 inches for September. The total precipitation for the year now stands at 24.99 inches, which is 0.93 inches below normal. No snow fell today, which brings the monthly total to 0.0 inches. This is normal for September. The total snowfall since July 1st still stands at 0.0 inches, which is normal. There was one heating degree day today, which is 2 below normal. This brings the monthly total to 6, which is 25 below normal. The yearly total since July 1st is 6, which is 28 below normal. There were no cooling degree days today, which is 4 below normal. This leaves the monthly total at 233, which is 113 above normal. The yearly total since January 1st is 1,520, which is 276 above normal. Today the maximum wind observed was 16 miles an hour from the north. The highest wind gust observed was 22 miles per hour from the north. The normal high temperature for tomorrow is 78 degrees, and the normal low is 54. The record high for tomorrow is 98, which occurred in 2005, and the record low is 34, which occurred in 1983. Sunset tonight is at 7:24 p.m. Sunrise tomorrow is at 7:10 a.m. The Valley National Weather Service climate summary for this evening, as of 4 p.m., September 20th, 2026. Today's high temperature was 66 degrees, record high is 99 degrees, which was set in 2022. In the low, 61 degrees. The record low is 38 degrees, which was set in 1995. 0.02 inches of precipitation fell today, which brings the monthly total to 5.89 inches. The total precipitation for the year now stands at 27.34 inches. No snow fell today, which brings the monthly total to 0.0 inches. This is normal for September. The total snowfall for the season since September 1st still stands at 0.0 inches, which is normal. The highest wind gust observed was 20 miles per hour. Sunset tonight is at 7:26 p.m. Sunrise tomorrow is at 7:12 a.m. This is NOAA All Hazards Radio Station KIH-61 in Omaha, Nebraska. The current time is 8:33 p.m. Central Daylight Time. Now for the official National Weather Service forecast for the Omaha and Council Bluffs area. Rest of tonight, cloudy with a chance of drizzle. Patchy fog. Lows in the upper 50s. Northeast winds 5 to 10 miles an hour. Monday, areas of fog in the morning. Drizzle likely in the morning, then showers likely with possible drizzle and thunderstorms in the afternoon. Highs in the lower 60s.
Northeast winds 5 to 10 miles an hour. Chance of rain 70%. Monday night, cloudy. A chance of showers until midnight. Lows in the lower 50s. Northeast winds 5 to 10 miles an hour. Chance of rain 50%. Tuesday, mostly cloudy in the morning, then becoming partly sunny. Highs in the lower 60s. East winds around 5 miles an hour. Tuesday night, mostly cloudy. Lows around 50. East winds around 5 miles an hour. Wednesday and Wednesday night, mostly cloudy. Highs in the mid-60s. Lows in the lower 50s. Thursday, showers likely, mainly in the morning. Highs in the mid-60s. Chance of rain 60%. Thursday night, mostly cloudy with a 50% chance of showers. Lows in the upper 50s. Friday, showers likely, mainly in the morning. Highs in the upper 60s. Chance of rain 60%. Friday night, mostly cloudy with a 50% chance of showers. Lows in the upper 50s. Saturday, mostly cloudy. A chance of showers in the morning. Highs around 70. Chance of rain 40%. Saturday night, mostly cloudy. A chance of showers after midnight. Lows in the lower 60s. Chance of rain 30%. Sunday, mostly cloudy in the morning, then becoming partly sunny. Highs in the lower 70s. At 8 p.m. in Omaha, drizzle and fog were reported. The temperature was 64 degrees, the dew point 63, and the relative humidity 96%. The wind was northeast at 10 miles an hour. The pressure was 30.03 inches and rising. Across eastern Nebraska and southwest Iowa, at Millard, rain was falling with a temperature of 64. Drizzle was falling with a temperature of 66 at Offutt Air Force Base and 63 at Blair Airport. Fog was reported with a temperature of 62 at Fremont, 64 at Nebraska City, and 64 at Plattsmouth. It was cloudy, with a temperature of 64 at Lincoln and 62 at Columbus. At Red Oak, Iowa, drizzle and fog were reported, with a temperature of 64. Here are some observations from across the region. At Valentine, rain was falling, with a temperature of 58. At Des Moines, drizzle was falling, with a temperature of 63. At Denver, it was partly cloudy, with a temperature of 65. It was cloudy, with a temperature of 62 at Grand Island, 59 at Sioux Falls, and 62 at Sioux City. Under cloudy skies, Kansas City reported 68, Concordia, Kansas reported 66, and North Platte reported 65. At Norfolk, rain and fog were reported, with a temperature of 60. Once again, at 8 p.m. in Omaha, it was 64 degrees with drizzle and fog. Here are the forecast key messages. Scattered showers 60 to 80% chance mostly north continuing into Monday. Cooler, cloudy conditions this week with the sun peaking out Tuesday, Wednesday. Highs in the 60s, lows in the upper 40s to mid 50s. Rain chances return Thursday continuing into the weekend with highs warming back into low 70s by Saturday. This is NOAA All Hazards Radio Station KIH 61 in Omaha, Nebraska. The current time is 8:38 p.m. Central Daylight Time. Now for the official National Weather Service forecast for the Omaha and Council Bluffs area. Rest of tonight, cloudy with a chance of drizzle. Patchy fog. Lows in the upper 50s. Northeast winds 5 to 10 miles an hour. Monday, areas of fog in the morning. Drizzle likely in the morning, then showers likely with possible drizzle and thunderstorms in the afternoon. Highs in the lower 60s. Northeast winds 5 to 10 miles an hour. Chance of rain 70%. Monday night, cloudy. A chance of showers until midnight. Lows in the lower 50s. Northeast winds 5 to 10 miles an hour. Chance of rain 50%.
Tuesday, mostly cloudy in the morning, then becoming partly sunny. Highs in the lower 60s. East winds around 5 miles an hour. Tuesday night, mostly cloudy. Lows around 50. East winds around 5 miles an hour. Wednesday and Wednesday night, mostly cloudy. Highs in the mid-60s. Lows in the lower 50s. Thursday, showers likely, mainly in the morning. Highs in the mid-60s. Chance of rain 60%. Thursday night, mostly cloudy with a 50% chance of showers. Lows in the upper 50s. Friday, showers likely, mainly in the morning. Highs in the upper 60s. Chance of rain 60%. Friday night, mostly cloudy with a 50% chance of showers. Lows in the upper 50s. Saturday, mostly cloudy. A chance of showers in the morning. Highs around 70. Chance of rain 40%. Saturday night, mostly cloudy. A chance of showers after midnight. Lows in the lower 60s. Chance of rain 30%. Sunday, mostly cloudy in the morning, then becoming partly sunny. Highs in the lower 70s. The Omaha, Nebraska climate summary for this evening, as of 4 p.m., September 20th, 2026. Today's high temperature was 66 degrees. This high was 12 degrees below the normal high of 78. The record high is 100 degrees, which was set in 2022. Today's low temperature was 61 degrees. This low was 7 degrees above the normal low of 54. The record low is 35 degrees, which was last set in 1943. A trace of precipitation fell today, which brings the monthly total to 5.14 inches. This is 3.13 inches above the normal amount of 2.01 inches for September. The total precipitation for the year now stands at 24.99 inches, which is 0.93 inches below normal. No snow fell today, which brings the monthly total to 0.0 inches. This is normal for September. The total snowfall since July 1st still stands at 0.0 inches, which is normal. There was one heating degree day today, which is 2 below normal. This brings the monthly total to 6, which is 25 below normal. The yearly total since July 1st is 6, which is 28 below normal. There were no cooling degree days today, which is 4 below normal. This leaves the monthly total at 233, which is 113 above normal. The yearly total since January 1st is 1,520, which is 276 above normal. Today the maximum wind observed was 16 miles an hour from the north. The highest wind gust observed was 22 miles per hour from the north. The normal high temperature for tomorrow is 78 degrees, and the normal low is 54. The record high for tomorrow is 98, which occurred in 2005, and the record low is 34, which occurred in 1983. Sunset tonight is at 7:24 p.m. Sunrise tomorrow is at 7:10 a.m. The Valley National Weather Service climate summary for this evening, as of 4 p.m., September 20th, 2026. Today's high temperature was 66 degrees, record high is 99 degrees, which was set in 2022. In the low 61 degrees. The record low is 38 degrees, which was set in 1995. 0.02 inches of precipitation fell today, which brings the monthly total to 5.89 inches. The total precipitation for the year now stands at 27.34 inches. No snow fell today, which brings the monthly total to 0.0 inches. This is normal for September. The total snowfall for the season since September 1st still stands at 0.0 inches, which is normal. The highest wind gust observed was 20 miles per hour. Sunset tonight is at 7:26 p.m. Sunrise tomorrow is at 7:12 a.m. At 8 p.m. in Omaha, drizzle and fog were reported.
The temperature was 64 degrees, the dew point 63, and the relative humidity 96%. The wind was northeast at 10 miles an hour. The pressure was 30.03 inches and rising.

a temperature of 58. At Des Moines, drizzle was falling with a temperature of 63. At Denver, it was partly cloudy with a temperature of 65. It was cloudy with a temperature of 62 at Grand Island, 59 at Sioux Falls, and 62 at Sioux City. Under cloudy skies, Kansas City reported 68, Concordia, Kansas reported 66, and North Platte reported 65. At Norfolk, rain and fog were reported with a temperature of 60. Once again, at 8 p.m. in Omaha, it was 64 degrees with drizzle and fog. Here are the forecast key messages. Scattered showers, 60 to 80% chance, mostly north, continuing into Monday. Cooler, cloudy conditions this week with the sun peaking out Tuesday, Wednesday. Highs in the 60s, lows in the upper 40s to mid 50s. Rain chances return Thursday, continuing into the weekend with highs warming back into low 70s by Saturday. This is NOAA All Hazards Radio Station KIH 61 in Omaha, Nebraska. The current time is 8:46 p.m. Central Daylight Time. Now for the official National Weather Service forecast for the Omaha and Council Bluffs area. Rest of tonight, cloudy with a chance of drizzle. Patchy fog. Lows in the upper 50s. Northeast winds 5 to 10 miles an hour. Monday, areas of fog in the morning. Drizzle likely in the morning, then showers likely with possible drizzle and thunderstorms in the afternoon. Highs in the lower 60s. Northeast winds 5 to 10 miles an hour. Chance of rain 70%. Monday night, cloudy. A chance of showers until midnight. Lows in the lower 50s. Northeast winds 5 to 10 miles an hour. Chance of rain 50%. Tuesday, mostly cloudy in the morning, then becoming partly sunny. Highs in the lower 60s. East winds around 5 miles an hour. Tuesday night, mostly cloudy. Lows around 50. East winds around 5 miles an hour. Wednesday and Wednesday night, mostly cloudy. Highs in the mid-60s. Lows in the lower 50s. Thursday, showers likely, mainly in the morning. Highs in the mid-60s. Chance of rain 60%. Thursday night, mostly cloudy with a 50% chance of showers. Lows in the upper 50s. Friday, showers likely, mainly in the morning. Highs in the upper 60s. Chance of rain 60%. Friday night, mostly cloudy with a 50% chance of showers. Lows in the upper 50s. Saturday, mostly cloudy. A chance of showers in the morning. Highs around 70. Chance of rain 40%. Saturday night, mostly cloudy. A chance of showers after midnight. Lows in the lower 60s. Chance of rain 30%. Sunday, mostly cloudy in the morning, then becoming partly sunny. Highs in the lower 70s. At 8 p.m. in Omaha, drizzle and fog were reported. The temperature was 64 degrees, the dew point 63, and the relative humidity 96%. The wind was northeast at 10 miles an hour. The pressure was 30.03 inches and rising. Across eastern Nebraska and southwest Iowa, at Millard, rain was falling with a temperature of 64. Drizzle was falling with a temperature of 66 at Offutt Air Force Base and 63 at Blair Airport. Fog was reported with a temperature of 62 at Fremont, 64 at Nebraska City, and 64 at Plattsmouth. It was cloudy with a temperature of 64 at Lincoln and 62 at Columbus. At Red Oak, Iowa, drizzle and fog were reported with a temperature of 64. Here are some observations from across the region. At Valentine, rain was falling with a temperature of 58. At Des Moines, drizzle was falling with a temperature of 63. At Denver, it was partly cloudy with a temperature of 65. It was cloudy with a temperature of 62 at Grand Island, 59 at Sioux Falls,

at Sioux City. Under cloudy skies, Kansas City reported 68, Concordia, Kansas reported 66, and North Platte reported 65. At Norfolk, rain and fog were reported, with a temperature of 60. Once again, at 8 p.m. in Omaha, it was 64 degrees with drizzle and fog. The Omaha, Nebraska climate summary for this evening, as of 4 p.m., September 20th, 2026. Today's high temperature was 66 degrees. This high was 12 degrees below the normal high of 78. The record high is 100 degrees, which was set in 2022. Today's low temperature was 61 degrees. This low was 7 degrees above the normal low of 54. The record low is 35 degrees, which was last set in 1943. A trace of precipitation fell today, which brings the monthly total to 5.14 inches. This is 3.13 inches above the normal amount of 2.01 inches for September. The total precipitation for the year now stands at 24.99 inches, which is 0.93 inches below normal. No snow fell today, which brings the monthly total to 0.0 inches. This is normal for September. The total snowfall since July 1st still stands at 0.0 inches, which is normal. There was one heating degree day today, which is 2 below normal. This brings the monthly total to 6, which is 25 below normal. The yearly total since July 1st is 6, which is 28 below normal. There were no cooling degree days today, which is 4 below normal. This leaves the monthly total at 233, which is 113 above normal. The yearly total since January 1st is 1,520, which is 276 above normal. Today the maximum wind observed was 16 miles an hour from the north. The highest wind gust observed was 22 miles per hour from the north. The normal high temperature for tomorrow is 78 degrees, and the normal low is 54. The record high for tomorrow is 98, which occurred in 2005, and the record low is 34, which occurred in 1983. Sunset tonight is at 7:24 p.m. Sunrise tomorrow is at 7:10 a.m. The Valley National Weather Service climate summary for this evening, as of 4 p.m., September 20th, 2026. Today's high temperature was 66 degrees, record high is 99 degrees, which was set in 2022. In the low 61 degrees. The record low is 38 degrees, which was set in 1995. 0.02 inches of precipitation fell today, which brings the monthly total to 5.89 inches. The total precipitation for the year now stands at 27.34 inches. No snow fell today, which brings the monthly total to 0.0 inches. This is normal for September. The total snowfall for the season since September 1st still stands at 0.0 inches, which is normal. The highest wind gust observed was 20 miles per hour. Sunset tonight is at 7:26 p.m. Sunrise tomorrow is at 7:12 a.m. Here are the forecast key messages. Scattered showers, 60 to 80% chance, mostly north, continuing into Monday. Cooler, cloudy conditions this week with the sun peaking out Tuesday, Wednesday. Highs in the 60s, lows in the upper 40s to mid 50s. Rain chances return Thursday, continuing into the weekend with highs warming back into low 70s by Saturday. This is NOAA All Hazards Radio Station KIH 61 in Omaha, Nebraska. The current time is 8:54 p.m. Central Daylight Time. Now for the official National Weather Service forecast for the Omaha and Council Bluffs area. West of tonight, cloudy with a chance of drizzle. Patchy fog. Lows in the upper 50s. Northeast winds 5 to 10 miles an hour. Monday, areas of fog in the morning. Drizzle likely in the morning, then showers likely with possible drizzle and thunderstorms in the afternoon. Highs in the lower 60s. Northeast winds 5 to 10 miles an hour. Chance of rain 70%. Monday night, cloudy.
a chance of showers until midnight. Lows in the lower 50s. Northeast winds 5 to 10 miles an hour. Chance of rain 50%. Tuesday, mostly cloudy in the morning, then becoming partly sunny. Highs in the lower 60s. East winds around 5 miles an hour. Tuesday night, mostly cloudy. Lows around 50. East winds around 5 miles an hour. Wednesday and Wednesday night, mostly cloudy. Highs in the mid-60s. Lows in the lower 50s. Thursday, showers likely, mainly in the morning. Highs in the mid-60s. Chance of rain 60%. Thursday night, mostly cloudy with a 50% chance of showers. Lows in the upper 50s. Friday, showers likely, mainly in the morning. Highs in the upper 60s. Chance of rain 60%. Friday night, mostly cloudy with a 50% chance of showers. Lows in the upper 50s. Saturday, mostly cloudy. A chance of showers in the morning. Highs around 70. Chance of rain 40%. Saturday night, mostly cloudy. A chance of showers after midnight. Lows in the lower 60s. Chance of rain 30%. Sunday, mostly cloudy in the morning, then becoming partly sunny. Highs in the lower 70s. At 8 p.m. in Omaha, drizzle and fog were reported. The temperature was 64 degrees, the dew point 63, and the relative humidity 96%. The wind was northeast at 10 miles an hour. The pressure was 30.03 inches and rising. Across eastern Nebraska and southwest Iowa, at Millard, rain was falling with a temperature of 64. Drizzle was falling with a temperature of 66 at Offutt Air Force Base and 63 at Blair Airport. Fog was reported with a temperature of 62 at Fremont, 64 at Nebraska City, and 64 at Plattsmouth. It was cloudy, with a temperature of 64 at Lincoln and 62 at Columbus. At Red Oak, Iowa, drizzle and fog were reported, with a temperature of 64. Here are some observations from across the region. At Valentine, rain was falling, with a temperature of 58. At Des Moines, drizzle was falling, with a temperature of 63. At Denver, it was partly cloudy, with a temperature of 65. It was cloudy, with a temperature of 62 at Grand Island, 59 at Sioux Falls, and 62 at Sioux City. Under cloudy skies, Kansas City reported 68, Concordia, Kansas reported 66, and North Platte reported 65. At North Fork, rain and fog were reported, with a temperature of 60. Once again, at 8 p.m. in Omaha, it was 64 degrees with drizzle and fog. Here are the forecast key messages. Scattered showers, 60 to 80% chance, mostly north, continuing into Monday. Cooler, cloudy conditions this week with the sun peaking out Tuesday, Wednesday. Highs in the 60s, lows in the upper 40s to mid 50s. Rain chances return Thursday, continuing into the weekend with highs warming back into low 70s by Saturday. This is NOAA All Hazards Radio Station KIH 61 in Omaha, Nebraska. The current time is 8:59 p.m. Central Daylight Time. Now for the official National Weather Service forecast for the Omaha and Council Bluffs area. Rest of tonight, cloudy with a chance of drizzle. Patchy fog. Lows in the upper 50s. Northeast winds 5 to 10 miles an hour. Monday, areas of fog in the morning. Drizzle likely in the morning, then showers likely with possible drizzle and thunderstorms in the afternoon. Highs in the lower 60s. Northeast winds 5 to 10 miles an hour. Chance of rain 70%. Monday night, cloudy. A chance of showers until midnight. Lows in the lower 50s. Northeast winds 5 to 10 miles an hour. Chance of rain 50%. Tuesday, mostly cloudy in the morning, then becoming partly sunny. Highs in the lower 60s.
east winds around 5 miles an hour. Tuesday night, mostly cloudy. Lows around 50. East winds around 5 miles an hour. Wednesday and Wednesday night, mostly cloudy. Highs in the mid-60s. Lows in the lower 50s. Thursday, showers likely, mainly in the morning. Highs in the mid-60s. Chance of rain 60%. Thursday night, mostly cloudy with a 50% chance of showers. Lows in the upper 50s. Friday, showers likely, mainly in the morning. Highs in the upper 60s. Chance of rain 60%. Friday night, mostly cloudy with a 50% chance of showers. Lows in the upper 50s. Saturday, mostly cloudy. A chance of showers in the morning. Highs around 70. Chance of rain 40%. Saturday night, mostly cloudy. A chance of showers after midnight. Lows in the lower 60s. Chance of rain 30%. Sunday, mostly cloudy in the morning, then becoming partly sunny. Highs in the lower 70s. Here are the forecast key messages. Scattered showers 60 to 80% chance mostly north continuing into Monday. Cooler, cloudy conditions this week with the sun peaking out Tuesday, Wednesday. Highs in the 60s, lows in the upper 40s to mid 50s. Rain chances return Thursday continuing into the weekend with highs warming back into low 70s by Saturday. This is NOAA All Hazards Radio Station KIH 61 in Omaha, Nebraska. The current time is 9:02 p.m. Central Daylight Time. Now for the official National Weather Service forecast for the Omaha and Council Bluffs area. Rest of tonight, cloudy with a chance of drizzle. Patchy fog. Lows in the upper 50s. Northeast winds 5 to 10 miles an hour. Monday, areas of fog in the morning. Drizzle likely in the morning, then showers likely with possible drizzle and thunderstorms in the afternoon. Highs in the lower 60s. Northeast winds 5 to 10 miles an hour. Chance of rain 70%. Monday night, cloudy. A chance of showers until midnight. Lows in the lower 50s. Northeast winds 5 to 10 miles an hour. Chance of rain 50%. Tuesday, mostly cloudy in the morning, then becoming partly sunny. Highs in the lower 60s. East winds around 5 miles an hour. Tuesday night, mostly cloudy. Lows around 50. East winds around 5 miles an hour. Wednesday and Wednesday night, mostly cloudy. Highs in the mid-60s. Lows in the lower 50s. Thursday, showers likely, mainly in the morning. Highs in the mid-60s. Chance of rain 60%. Thursday night, mostly cloudy with a 50% chance of showers. Lows in the upper 50s. Friday, showers likely, mainly in the morning. Highs in the upper 60s. Chance of rain 60%. Friday night, mostly cloudy with a 50% chance of showers. Lows in the upper 50s. Saturday, mostly cloudy. A chance of showers in the morning. Highs around 70. Chance of rain 40%. Saturday night, mostly cloudy. A chance of showers after midnight. Lows in the lower 60s. Chance of rain 30%. Sunday, mostly cloudy in the morning, then becoming partly sunny. Highs in the lower 70s. Here are the forecast key messages. Scattered showers 60 to 80% chance mostly north continuing into Monday. Cooler, cloudy conditions this week with the sun peaking out Tuesday, Wednesday. Highs in the 60s, lows in the upper 40s to mid 50s. Rain chances return Thursday continuing into the weekend with highs warming back into low 70s by Saturday. This is NOAA All Hazards Radio Station KIH 61 in Omaha, Nebraska. The current time is 9:05 p.m. Central Daylight Time.
Now for the official National Weather Service forecast for the Omaha and Council Bluffs area. Rest of tonight, cloudy with a chance of drizzle. Patchy fog. Lows in the upper 50s. Northeast winds 5 to 10 miles an hour. Monday, areas of fog in the morning. Drizzle likely in the morning, then showers likely with possible drizzle and thunderstorms in the afternoon. Highs in the lower 60s. Northeast winds 5 to 10 miles an hour. Chance of rain 70%. Monday night, cloudy. A chance of showers until midnight. Lows in the lower 50s. Northeast winds 5 to 10 miles an hour. Chance of rain 50%. Tuesday, mostly cloudy in the morning, then becoming partly sunny. Highs in the lower 60s. East winds around 5 miles an hour. Tuesday night, mostly cloudy. Lows around 50. East winds around 5 miles an hour. Wednesday and Wednesday night, mostly cloudy. Highs in the mid-60s. Lows in the lower 50s. Thursday, showers likely, mainly in the morning. Highs in the mid-60s. Chance of rain 60%. Thursday night, mostly cloudy with a 50% chance of showers. Lows in the upper 50s. Friday, showers likely, mainly in the morning. Highs in the upper 60s. Chance of rain 60%. Friday night, mostly cloudy with a 50% chance of showers. Lows in the upper 50s. Saturday, mostly cloudy. A chance of showers in the morning. Highs around 70. Chance of rain 40%. Saturday night, mostly cloudy. A chance of showers after midnight. Lows in the lower 60s. Chance of rain 30%. Sunday, mostly cloudy in the morning, then becoming partly sunny. Highs in the lower 70s. At 9 p.m. in Omaha, it was cloudy. The temperature was 64 degrees, the dew point 61, and the relative humidity 90%. The wind was northeast at 7 miles an hour. The pressure was 30.05 inches and rising. Across eastern Nebraska and southwest Iowa, it was cloudy, with a temperature of 63 at Lincoln and 61 at Columbus. Here are some observations from across the region. At Sioux City, rain was falling, with a temperature of 62. At Des Moines, drizzle was falling, with a temperature of 62. At North Platte, it was partly cloudy, with a temperature of 59. At Denver, it was mostly cloudy, with a temperature of 62. It was cloudy, with a temperature of 62 at Grand Island, 68 at Kansas City, 65 at Concordia, Kansas, and 57 at Valentine. Once again, at 9 p.m. in Omaha, it was 64 degrees under cloudy skies. Here are the forecast key messages. Scattered showers, 60 to 80% chance, mostly north, continuing into Monday. Cooler, cloudy conditions this week with the sun peaking out Tuesday, Wednesday. Highs in the 60s, lows in the upper 40s to mid 50s. Rain chances return Thursday, continuing into the weekend with highs warming back into low 70s by Saturday. 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The current time is 9:09 p.m. Central Daylight Time. Now for the official National Weather Service forecast for the Omaha and Council Bluffs area. Rest of tonight, cloudy with a chance of drizzle. Patchy fog. Lows in the upper 50s. Northeast winds 5 to 10 miles an hour. Monday, areas of fog in the morning. Drizzle likely in the morning, then showers likely with possible drizzle and thunderstorms in the afternoon. Highs in the lower 60s. Northeast winds 5 to 10 miles an hour. Chance of rain 70%. Monday night, cloudy. A chance of showers until midnight. Lows in the lower 50s. Northeast winds 5 to 10 miles an hour. Chance of rain 50%. Tuesday, mostly cloudy in the morning,
then becoming partly sunny. Highs in the lower 60s. East winds around 5 miles an hour. Tuesday night, mostly cloudy. Lows around 50. East winds around 5 miles an hour. Wednesday and Wednesday night, mostly cloudy. Highs in the mid-60s. Lows in the lower 50s. Thursday, showers likely, mainly in the morning. Highs in the mid-60s. Chance of rain 60%. Thursday night, mostly cloudy with a 50% chance of showers. Lows in the upper 50s. Friday, showers likely, mainly in the morning. Highs in the upper 60s. Chance of rain 60%. Friday night, mostly cloudy with a 50% chance of showers. Lows in the upper 50s. Saturday, mostly cloudy. A chance of showers in the morning. Highs around 70. Chance of rain 40%. Saturday night, mostly cloudy. A chance of showers after midnight. Lows in the lower 60s. Chance of rain 30%. Sunday, mostly cloudy in the morning, then becoming partly sunny. Highs in the lower 70s. 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Douglas, Sarpy, Washington, Cass, Odo, Burt, Dodge, Saunders, Harrison, Pottawatomie, and Mills. Here are the forecast key messages. Scattered showers 60 to 80% chance mostly north continuing into Monday. Cooler, cloudy conditions this week with the sun picking out Tuesday, Wednesday. Highs in the 60s, lows in the upper 40s to mid 50s. Rain chances return Thursday continuing into the weekend with highs warming back into low 70s by Saturday. This is NOAA All Hazards Radio Station KIH-61 in Omaha, Nebraska. The current time is 9:12 p.m. Central Daylight Time. Now for the official National Weather Service forecast for the Omaha and Council Bluffs area. Rest of tonight, cloudy with a chance of drizzle. Patchy fog. Lows in the upper 50s. Northeast winds 5 to 10 miles an hour. Monday, areas of fog in the morning. Drizzle likely in the morning, then showers likely with possible drizzle and thunderstorms in the afternoon. Highs in the lower 60s. Northeast winds 5 to 10 miles an hour. Chance of rain 70%. Monday night, cloudy. A chance of showers until midnight. Lows in the lower 50s. Northeast winds 5 to 10 miles an hour. Chance of rain 50%. Tuesday, mostly cloudy in the morning, then becoming partly sunny. Highs in the lower 60s. East winds around 5 miles an hour. Tuesday night, mostly cloudy. Lows around 50. East winds around 5 miles an hour. Wednesday and Wednesday night, mostly cloudy. Highs in the mid-60s. Lows in the lower 50s. Thursday, showers likely, mainly in the morning. Highs in the mid-60s. Chance of rain 60%. Thursday night, mostly cloudy with a 50% chance of showers. Lows in the upper 50s. Friday, showers likely, mainly in the morning. Highs in the upper 60s. Chance of rain 60%. Friday night, mostly cloudy with a 50% chance of showers. Lows in the upper 50s. Saturday, mostly cloudy. A chance of showers in the morning. Highs around 70. Chance of rain 40%. Saturday night, mostly cloudy. A chance of showers after midnight. Lows in the lower 60s. Chance of rain 30%. Sunday, mostly cloudy in the morning, then becoming partly sunny. Highs in the lower 70s. At 9 p.m. in Omaha, it was cloudy. The temperature was 64 degrees, the dew point 61, and the relative humidity 90%. The wind was northeast at 7 miles an hour.
The pressure was 30.05 inches and rising. Across eastern Nebraska and southwest Iowa, at Plattsmouth, rain was falling with a temperature of 64. Drizzle was falling with a temperature of 63 at Millard and 64 at Nebraska City. Fog was reported with a temperature of 62 at Fremont and 62 at Blair Airport. It was cloudy with a temperature of 63 at Lincoln, 61 at Columbus, and 64 at Red Oak, Iowa. Here are some observations from across the region. At Sioux City, rain was falling with a temperature of 62. At Des Moines, drizzle was falling with a temperature of 62. At Norfolk, fog was reported with a temperature of 60. At Northland, it was partly cloudy with a temperature of 59. At Denver, it was mostly cloudy with a temperature of 62. It was cloudy with a temperature of 62 at Grand Island, 68 at Kansas City, 65 at Concordia, Kansas, and 57 at Valentine. At Sioux Falls, rain and fog were reported with a temperature of 58. Once again, at 9 p.m. in Omaha, it was 64 degrees under cloudy skies. Here are the forecast key messages. Scattered showers, 60 to 80% chance, mostly north, continuing into Monday. Cooler, cloudy conditions this week with the sun peaking out Tuesday, Wednesday. Highs in the 60s, lows in the upper 40s to mid 50s. Rain chances return Thursday, continuing into the weekend with highs warming back into low 70s by Saturday. 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The current time is 9:17 p.m. Central Daylight Time. Now for the official National Weather Service forecast for the Omaha and Council Bluffs area. Rest of tonight, cloudy with a chance of drizzle. Patchy fog. Lows in the upper 50s. Northeast winds 5 to 10 miles an hour. Monday, areas of fog in the morning. Drizzle likely in the morning, then showers likely with possible drizzle and thunderstorms in the afternoon. Highs in the lower 60s. Northeast winds 5 to 10 miles an hour. Chance of rain 70%. Monday night, cloudy. A chance of showers until midnight. Lows in the lower 50s. Northeast winds 5 to 10 miles an hour. Chance of rain 50%. Tuesday, mostly cloudy in the morning, then becoming partly sunny. Highs in the lower 60s. East winds around 5 miles an hour. Tuesday night, mostly cloudy. Lows around 50. East winds around 5 miles an hour. Wednesday and Wednesday night, mostly cloudy. Highs in the mid-60s. Lows in the lower 50s. Thursday, showers likely, mainly in the morning. Highs in the mid-60s. Chance of rain 60%. Thursday night, mostly cloudy with a 50% chance of showers. Lows in the upper 50s. Friday, showers likely, mainly in the morning. Highs in the upper 60s. Chance of rain 60%. Friday night, mostly cloudy with a 50% chance of showers. Lows in the upper 50s. Saturday, mostly cloudy. A chance of showers in the morning. Highs around 70. Chance of rain 40%. Saturday night, mostly cloudy. A chance of showers after midnight. Lows in the lower 60s. Chance of rain 30%. Sunday, mostly cloudy in the morning, then becoming partly sunny. Highs in the lower 70s. At 9 p.m. in Omaha, it was cloudy. The temperature was 64 degrees, the dew point 61, and the relative humidity 90%. The wind was northeast at 7 miles an hour. The pressure was 30.05 inches and rising. Across eastern Nebraska and southwest Iowa, at Plattsmouth, rain was falling with a temperature of 64. Drizzle was falling with a temperature of 63 at Millard and 64 at Nebraska City.
Fog was reported, with a temperature of 62 at Fremont and 62 at Blair Airport. It was cloudy, with a temperature of 63 at Lincoln, 61 at Columbus, and 64 at Red Oak, Iowa. Here are some observations from across the region. At Sioux City, rain was falling, with a temperature of 62. At Des Moines, drizzle was falling, with a temperature of 62. At Norfolk, fog was reported, with a temperature of 60. At North Platte, it was partly cloudy, with a temperature of 59. At Denver, it was mostly cloudy, with a temperature of 62. It was cloudy, with a temperature of 62 at Grand Island, 68 at Kansas City, 65 at Concordia, Kansas, and 57 at Valentine. At Sioux Falls, rain and fog were reported, with a temperature of 58. Once again, at 9 p.m. in Omaha, it was 64 degrees under cloudy skies. Here are the forecast key messages. Scattered showers, 60 to 80% chance, mostly north, continuing into Monday. Cooler, cloudy conditions this week with the sun picking out Tuesday, Wednesday. Highs in the 60s, lows in the upper 40s to mid 50s. Rain chances return Thursday, continuing into the weekend with highs warming back into low 70s by Saturday. 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The current time is 9:21 p.m. Central Daylight Time. Now for the official National Weather Service forecast for the Omaha and Council Bluffs area. Rest of tonight, cloudy with a chance of drizzle. Patchy fog. Lows in the upper 50s. Northeast winds 5 to 10 miles an hour. Monday, areas of fog in the morning. Drizzle likely in the morning, then showers likely with possible drizzle and thunderstorms in the afternoon. Highs in the lower 60s. Northeast winds 5 to 10 miles an hour. Chance of rain 70%. Monday night, cloudy. A chance of showers until midnight. Lows in the lower 50s. Northeast winds 5 to 10 miles an hour. Chance of rain 50%. Tuesday, mostly cloudy in the morning, then becoming partly sunny. Highs in the lower 60s. East winds around 5 miles an hour. Tuesday night, mostly cloudy. Lows around 50. East winds around 5 miles an hour. Wednesday and Wednesday night, mostly cloudy. Highs in the mid-60s. Lows in the lower 50s. Thursday, showers likely, mainly in the morning. Highs in the mid-60s. Chance of rain 60%. Thursday night, mostly cloudy with a 50% chance of showers. Lows in the upper 50s. Friday, showers likely, mainly in the morning. Highs in the upper 60s. Chance of rain 60%. Friday night, mostly cloudy with a 50% chance of showers. Lows in the upper 50s. Saturday, mostly cloudy. A chance of showers in the morning. Highs around 70. Chance of rain 40%. Saturday night, mostly cloudy. A chance of showers after midnight. Lows in the lower 60s. Chance of rain 30%. Sunday, mostly cloudy in the morning, then becoming partly sunny. Highs in the lower 70s. At 9 p.m. in Omaha, it was cloudy. The temperature was 64 degrees, the dew point 61, and the relative humidity 90%. The wind was northeast at 7 miles an hour. The pressure was 30.05 inches and rising. Across eastern Nebraska and southwest Iowa, at Plattsmouth, rain was falling, with a temperature of 64. Drizzle was falling, with a temperature of 63 at Millard, and 64 at Nebraska City. Fog was reported, with a temperature of 62 at Fremont, and 62 at Blair Airport. It was cloudy, with a temperature of 63 at Lincoln, 61 at Columbus, and 64 at Red Oak, Iowa. Here are some observations from across the region. At Sioux City, rain was falling, with a temperature of 62.
At Des Moines, drizzle was falling, with a temperature of 62. At Norfolk, fog was reported, with a temperature of 60. At North Platte, it was partly cloudy, with a temperature of 59. At Denver, it was mostly cloudy, with a temperature of 62. It was cloudy, with a temperature of 62 at Grand Island, 68 at Kansas City, 65 at Concordia, Kansas, and 57 at Valentine. At Sioux Falls, rain and fog were reported, with a temperature of 58. Once again, at 9 p.m. in Omaha, it was 64 degrees under cloudy skies. Here are the forecast key messages. Scattered showers, 60 to 80% chance, mostly north, continuing into Monday. Cooler, cloudy conditions this week with the sun peaking out Tuesday, Wednesday. Highs in the 60s, lows in the upper 40s to mid 50s. Rain chances return Thursday, continuing into the weekend with highs warming back into low 70s by Saturday. 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The current time is 9:26 p.m. Central Daylight Time. Now for the official National Weather Service forecast for the Omaha and Council Bluffs area. Rest of tonight, cloudy with a chance of drizzle. Patchy fog. Lows in the upper 50s. Northeast winds 5 to 10 miles an hour. Monday, areas of fog in the morning. Drizzle likely in the morning, then showers likely with possible drizzle and thunderstorms in the afternoon. Highs in the lower 60s. Northeast winds 5 to 10 miles an hour. Chance of rain 70%. Monday night, cloudy. A chance of showers until midnight. Lows in the lower 50s. Northeast winds 5 to 10 miles an hour. Chance of rain 50%. Tuesday, mostly cloudy in the morning, then becoming partly sunny. Highs in the lower 60s. East winds around 5 miles an hour. Tuesday night, mostly cloudy. Lows around 50. East winds around 5 miles an hour. Wednesday and Wednesday night, mostly cloudy. Highs in the mid-60s. Lows in the lower 50s. Thursday, showers likely, mainly in the morning. Highs in the mid-60s. Chance of rain 60%. Thursday night, mostly cloudy with a 50% chance of showers. Lows in the upper 50s. Friday, showers likely, mainly in the morning. Highs in the upper 60s. Chance of rain 60%. Friday night, mostly cloudy with a 50% chance of showers. Lows in the upper 50s. Saturday, mostly cloudy. A chance of showers in the morning. Highs around 70. Chance of rain 40%. Saturday night, mostly cloudy. A chance of showers after midnight. Lows in the lower 60s. Chance of rain 30%. Sunday, mostly cloudy in the morning, then becoming partly sunny. Highs in the lower 70s. At 9 p.m. in Omaha, it was cloudy. The temperature was 64 degrees, the dew point 61, and the relative humidity 90%. The wind was northeast at 7 miles an hour. The pressure was 30.05 inches and rising. Across eastern Nebraska and southwest Iowa, at Plattsmouth, rain was falling, with a temperature of 64. Drizzle was falling, with a temperature of 63 at Millard, and 64 at Nebraska City. Fog was reported, with a temperature of 62 at Fremont, and 62 at Blair Airport. It was cloudy, with a temperature of 63 at Lincoln, 61 at Columbus, and 64 at Red Oak, Iowa. Here are some observations from across the region. At Sioux City, rain was falling, with a temperature of 62. At Des Moines, drizzle was falling, with a temperature of 62. At Norfolk, fog was reported, with a temperature of 60. At North Platte, it was partly cloudy, with a temperature of 59. At Denver, it was mostly cloudy, with a temperature of 62.
It was cloudy, with a temperature of 62 at Grand Island, 68 at Kansas City, 65 at Concordia, Kansas, and 57 at Valentine. At Sioux Falls, rain and fog were reported, with a temperature of 58. Once again, at 9 p.m. in Omaha, it was 64 degrees under cloudy skies. Here are the forecast key messages. Scattered showers, 60 to 80% chance, mostly north, continuing into Monday. Cooler, cloudy conditions this week with the sun peaking out Tuesday, Wednesday. Highs in the 60s, lows in the upper 40s to mid 50s. Rain chances return Thursday, continuing into the weekend with highs warming back into low 70s by Saturday. This is NOAA All Hazards Radio Station KIH 61 in Omaha, Nebraska. The current time is 9:31 p.m. Central Daylight Time. Now for the official National Weather Service forecast for the Omaha and Council Bluffs area. Rest of tonight, cloudy with a chance of drizzle. Patchy fog. Lows in the upper 50s. Northeast winds 5 to 10 miles an hour. Monday, areas of fog in the morning. Drizzle likely in the morning, then showers likely with possible drizzle and thunderstorms in the afternoon. Highs in the lower 60s. Northeast winds 5 to 10 miles an hour. Chance of rain 70%. Monday night, cloudy. A chance of showers until midnight. Lows in the lower 50s. Northeast winds 5 to 10 miles an hour. Chance of rain 50%. Tuesday, mostly cloudy in the morning, then becoming partly sunny. Highs in the lower 60s. East winds around 5 miles an hour. Tuesday night, mostly cloudy. Lows around 50. East winds around 5 miles an hour. Wednesday and Wednesday night, mostly cloudy. Highs in the mid-60s. Lows in the lower 50s. Thursday, showers likely, mainly in the morning. Highs in the mid-60s. Chance of rain 60%. Thursday night, mostly cloudy with a 50% chance of showers. Lows in the upper 50s. Friday, showers likely, mainly in the morning. Highs in the upper 60s. Chance of rain 60%. Friday night, mostly cloudy with a 50% chance of showers. Lows in the upper 50s. Saturday, mostly cloudy. A chance of showers in the morning. Highs around 70. Chance of rain 40%. Saturday night, mostly cloudy. A chance of showers after midnight. Lows in the lower 60s. Chance of rain 30%. Sunday, mostly cloudy in the morning, then becoming partly sunny. Highs in the lower 70s. At 9 p.m. in Omaha, it was cloudy. The temperature was 64 degrees, the dew point 61, and the relative humidity 90%. The wind was northeast at 7 miles an hour. The pressure was 30.05 inches and rising. Across eastern Nebraska and southwest Iowa, at Plattsmouth, rain was falling with a temperature of 64. Drizzle was falling with a temperature of 63 at Millard and 64 at Nebraska City. Fog was reported with a temperature of 62 at Fremont and 62 at Blair Airport. It was cloudy with a temperature of 63 at Lincoln, 61 at Columbus, and 64 at Red Oak, Iowa. Here are some observations from across the region. At Sioux City, rain was falling with a temperature of 62. At Des Moines, drizzle was falling with a temperature of 62. At North Fork, fog was reported with a temperature of 60. At North Platte, it was partly cloudy with a temperature of 59. At Denver, it was mostly cloudy with a temperature of 62. It was cloudy with a temperature of 62 at Grand Island, 68 at Kansas City, 65 at Concordia, Kansas, and 57 at Valentine. At Sioux Falls, rain and fog were reported with a temperature of 58. Once again, at 9 p.m. in Omaha, it was 64 degrees under cloudy skies.
Here are the forecast key messages. Scattered showers, 60 to 80% chance, mostly north, continuing into Monday. Cooler, cloudy conditions this week with the sun peaking out Tuesday, Wednesday. Highs in the 60s, lows in the upper 40s to mid 50s. Rain chances return Thursday, continuing into the weekend with highs warming back into low 70s by Saturday. This is NOAA All Hazards radio station KIH 61 in Omaha, Nebraska. The current time is 9:35 p.m. Central Daylight Time. Now for the official National Weather Service forecast for the Omaha and Council Bluffs area. Rest of tonight, cloudy with a chance of drizzle. Patchy fog. Lows in the upper 50s. Northeast winds 5 to 10 miles an hour. Monday, areas of fog in the morning. Drizzle likely in the morning, then showers likely with possible drizzle and thunderstorms in the afternoon. Highs in the lower 60s. Northeast winds 5 to 10 miles an hour. Chance of rain 70%. Monday night, cloudy. A chance of showers until midnight. Lows in the lower 50s. Northeast winds 5 to 10 miles an hour. Chance of rain 50%. Tuesday, mostly cloudy in the morning, then becoming partly sunny. Highs in the lower 60s. East winds around 5 miles an hour. Tuesday night, mostly cloudy. Lows around 50. East winds around 5 miles an hour. Wednesday and Wednesday night, mostly cloudy. Highs in the mid-60s. Lows in the lower 50s. Thursday, showers likely, mainly in the morning. Highs in the mid-60s. Chance of rain 60%. Thursday night, mostly cloudy with a 50% chance of showers. Lows in the upper 50s. Friday, showers likely, mainly in the morning. Highs in the upper 60s. Chance of rain 60%. Friday night, mostly cloudy with a 50% chance of showers. Lows in the upper 50s. Saturday, mostly cloudy. A chance of showers in the morning. Highs around 70. Chance of rain 40%. Saturday night, mostly cloudy. A chance of showers after midnight. Lows in the lower 60s. Chance of rain 30%. Sunday, mostly cloudy in the morning, then becoming partly sunny. Highs in the lower 70s. At 9 p.m. in Omaha, it was cloudy. The temperature was 64 degrees, the dew point 61, and the relative humidity 90%. The wind was northeast at 7 miles an hour. The pressure was 30.05 inches and rising. Across eastern Nebraska and southwest Iowa, at Plattsmouth, rain was falling with a temperature of 64. Drizzle was falling with a temperature of 63 at Millard and 64 at Nebraska City. Fog was reported with a temperature of 62 at Fremont and 62 at Blair Airport. It was cloudy with a temperature of 63 at Lincoln, 61 at Columbus, and 64 at Red Oak, Iowa. Here are some observations from across the region. At Sioux City, rain was falling with a temperature of 62. At Des Moines, drizzle was falling with a temperature of 62. At Norfolk, fog was reported with a temperature of 60. At North Platte, it was partly cloudy with a temperature of 59. At Denver, it was mostly cloudy with a temperature of 62. It was cloudy with a temperature of 62 at Grand Island, 68 at Kansas City, 65 at Concordia, Kansas, and 57 at Valentine. At Sioux Falls, rain and fog were reported with a temperature of 58. Once again, at 9 p.m. in Omaha, it was 64 degrees under cloudy skies. Here are the forecast key messages. Scattered showers, 60 to 80% chance, mostly north, continuing into Monday. Cooler, cloudy conditions this week with the sun peaking out Tuesday, Wednesday. Highs in the 60s, lows in the upper 40s to mid 50s.
Rain chances return Thursday, continuing into the weekend with highs warming back into low 70s by Saturday. This is NOAA All Hazards radio station KIH 61 in Omaha, Nebraska. The current time is 9:40 p.m. Central Daylight Time. Now for the official National Weather Service forecast for the Omaha and Council Bluffs area. Rest of tonight, cloudy with a chance of drizzle. Patchy fog. Lows in the upper 50s. Northeast winds 5 to 10 miles an hour. Monday, areas of fog in the morning. Drizzle likely in the morning, then showers likely with possible drizzle and thunderstorms in the afternoon. Highs in the lower 60s. Northeast winds 5 to 10 miles an hour. Chance of rain 70%. Monday night, cloudy. A chance of showers until midnight. Lows in the lower 50s. Northeast winds 5 to 10 miles an hour. Chance of rain 50%. Tuesday, mostly cloudy in the morning, then becoming partly sunny. Highs in the lower 60s. East winds around 5 miles an hour. Tuesday night, mostly cloudy. Lows around 50. East winds around 5 miles an hour. Wednesday and Wednesday night, mostly cloudy. Highs in the mid-60s. Lows in the lower 50s. Thursday, showers likely, mainly in the morning. Highs in the mid-60s. Chance of rain 60%. Thursday night, mostly cloudy with a 50% chance of showers. Lows in the upper 50s. Friday, showers likely, mainly in the morning. Highs in the upper 60s. Chance of rain 60%. Friday night, mostly cloudy with a 50% chance of showers. Lows in the upper 50s. Saturday, mostly cloudy. A chance of showers in the morning. Highs around 70. Chance of rain 40%. Saturday night, mostly cloudy. A chance of showers after midnight. Lows in the lower 60s. Chance of rain 30%. Sunday, mostly cloudy in the morning, then becoming partly sunny. Highs in the lower 70s. At 9 p.m. in Omaha, it was cloudy. The temperature was 64 degrees, the dew point 61, and the relative humidity 90%. The wind was northeast at 7 miles an hour. The pressure was 30.05 inches and rising. Across eastern Nebraska and southwest Iowa, at Plattsmouth, rain was falling with a temperature of 64. Drizzle was falling with a temperature of 63 at Millard and 64 at Nebraska City. Fog was reported with a temperature of 62 at Fremont and 62 at Blair Airport. It was cloudy with a temperature of 63 at Lincoln, 61 at Columbus, and 64 at Red Oak, Iowa. Here are some observations from across the region. At Sioux City, rain was falling with a temperature of 62. At Des Moines, drizzle was falling with a temperature of 62. At Norfolk, fog was reported with a temperature of 60. At North Platte, it was partly cloudy with a temperature of 59. At Denver, it was mostly cloudy with a temperature of 62. It was cloudy with a temperature of 62 at Grand Island, 68 at Kansas City, 65 at Concordia, Kansas, and 57 at Valentine. At Sioux Falls, rain and fog were reported with a temperature of 58. Once again, at 9 p.m. in Omaha, it was 64 degrees under cloudy skies. Here are the forecast key messages. Scattered showers, 60 to 80% chance, mostly north, continuing into Monday. Cooler, cloudy conditions this week with the sun peaking out Tuesday, Wednesday. Highs in the 60s, lows in the upper 40s to mid 50s. Rain chances return Thursday, continuing into the weekend with highs warming back into low 70s by Saturday. This is NOAA All Hazards radio station KIH 61 in Omaha, Nebraska. The current time is 9:44 p.m. Central Daylight Time.
Now for the official National Weather Service forecast for the Omaha and Council Bluffs area. Rest of tonight, cloudy with a chance of drizzle. Patchy fog. Lows in the upper 50s.

becoming partly sunny. Highs in the lower 60s. East winds around 5 miles an hour. Tuesday night, mostly cloudy. Lows around 50. East winds around 5 miles an hour. Wednesday and Wednesday night, mostly cloudy. Highs in the mid-60s. Lows in the lower 50s. Thursday, showers likely, mainly in the morning. Highs in the mid-60s. Chance of rain 60%. Thursday night, mostly cloudy with a 50% chance of showers. Lows in the upper 50s. Friday, showers likely, mainly in the morning. Highs in the upper 60s. Chance of rain 60%. Friday night, mostly cloudy with a 50% chance of showers. Lows in the upper 50s. Saturday, mostly cloudy. A chance of showers in the morning. Highs around 70. Chance of rain 40%. Saturday night, mostly cloudy. A chance of showers after midnight. Lows in the lower 60s. Chance of rain 30%. Sunday, mostly cloudy in the morning, then becoming partly sunny. Highs in the lower 70s. At 9 p.m. in Omaha, it was cloudy. The temperature was 64 degrees, the dew point 61, and the relative humidity 90%. The wind was northeast at 7 miles an hour. The pressure was 30.05 inches and rising. Across eastern Nebraska and southwest Iowa, at Plattsmouth, rain was falling with a temperature of 64. Drizzle was falling with a temperature of 63 at Millard and 64 at Nebraska City. Fog was reported with a temperature of 62 at Fremont and 62 at Blair Airport. It was cloudy with a temperature of 63 at Lincoln, 61 at Columbus, and 64 at Red Oak, Iowa. Here are some observations from across the region. At Sioux City, rain was falling with a temperature of 62. At Des Moines, drizzle was falling with a temperature of 62. At North Fork, fog was reported with a temperature of 60. At North Platte, it was partly cloudy with a temperature of 59. At Denver, it was mostly cloudy with a temperature of 62. It was cloudy with a temperature of 62 at Grand Island, 68 at Kansas City, 65 at Concordia, Kansas, and 57 at Valentine. At Sioux Falls, rain and fog were reported with a temperature of 58. Once again, at 9 p.m. in Omaha, it was 64 degrees under cloudy skies. Here are the forecast key messages. Scattered showers, 60 to 80% chance, mostly north, continuing into Monday. Cooler, cloudy conditions this week with the sun peaking out Tuesday, Wednesday. Highs in the 60s, lows in the upper 40s to mid 50s. Rain chances return Thursday, continuing into the weekend with highs warming back into low 70s by Saturday. 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The current time is 9:49 p.m. Central Daylight Time. Now for the official National Weather Service forecast for the Omaha and Council Bluffs area. Rest of tonight, cloudy with a chance of drizzle. Patchy fog. Lows in the upper 50s. Northeast winds 5 to 10 miles an hour. Monday, areas of fog in the morning. Drizzle likely in the morning, then showers likely with possible drizzle and thunderstorms in the afternoon. Highs in the lower 60s. Northeast winds 5 to 10 miles an hour. Chance of rain 70%. Monday night, cloudy. A chance of showers until midnight. Lows in the lower 50s. Northeast winds 5 to 10 miles an hour. Chance of rain 50%. Tuesday, mostly cloudy in the morning, then becoming partly sunny. Highs in the lower 60s. East winds around 5 miles an hour. Tuesday night, mostly cloudy. Lows around 50. East winds around 5 miles an hour. Wednesday and Wednesday night, mostly cloudy. Highs in the mid-60s.

lower 50s. Thursday, showers likely, mainly in the morning. Highs in the mid-60s. Chance of rain 60%. Thursday night, mostly cloudy with a 50% chance of showers. Lows in the upper 50s. Friday, showers likely, mainly in the morning. Highs in the upper 60s. Chance of rain 60%. Friday night, mostly cloudy with a 50% chance of showers. Lows in the upper 50s. Saturday, mostly cloudy. A chance of showers in the morning. Highs around 70. Chance of rain 40%. Saturday night, mostly cloudy. A chance of showers after midnight. Lows in the lower 60s. Chance of rain 30%. Sunday, mostly cloudy in the morning, then becoming partly sunny. Highs in the lower 70s. At 9 p.m. in Omaha, it was cloudy. The temperature was 64 degrees, the dew point 61, and the relative humidity 90%. The wind was northeast at 7 miles an hour. The pressure was 30.05 inches and rising. Across eastern Nebraska and southwest Iowa, at Plattsmouth, rain was falling with a temperature of 64. Drizzle was falling with a temperature of 63 at Millard and 64 at Nebraska City. Fog was reported with a temperature of 62 at Fremont and 62 at Blair Airport. It was cloudy with a temperature of 63 at Lincoln, 61 at Columbus, and 64 at Red Oak, Iowa. Here are some observations from across the region. At Sioux City, rain was falling with a temperature of 62. At Des Moines, drizzle was falling with a temperature of 62. At Norfolk, fog was reported with a temperature of 60. At North Platte, it was partly cloudy with a temperature of 59. At Denver, it was mostly cloudy with a temperature of 62. It was cloudy with a temperature of 62 at Grand Island, 68 at Kansas City, 65 at Concordia, Kansas, and 57 at Valentine. At Sioux Falls, rain and fog were reported with a temperature of 58. Once again, at 9 p.m. in Omaha, it was 64 degrees under cloudy skies. Here are the forecast key messages. Scattered showers, 60 to 80% chance, mostly north, continuing into Monday. Cooler, cloudy conditions this week with the sun picking out Tuesday, Wednesday. Highs in the 60s, lows in the upper 40s to mid 50s. Rain chances return Thursday, continuing into the weekend with highs warming back into low 70s by Saturday. This is NOAA All Hazards Radio Station KIH 61 in Omaha, Nebraska. The current time is 9:54 p.m. Central Daylight Time. Now for the official National Weather Service forecast for the Omaha and Council Bluffs area. Rest of tonight, cloudy with a chance of drizzle. Patchy fog. Lows in the upper 50s. Northeast winds 5 to 10 miles an hour. Monday, areas of fog in the morning. Drizzle likely in the morning, then showers likely with possible drizzle and thunderstorms in the afternoon. Highs in the lower 60s. Northeast winds 5 to 10 miles an hour. Chance of rain 70%. Monday night, cloudy. A chance of showers until midnight. Lows in the lower 50s. Northeast winds 5 to 10 miles an hour. Chance of rain 50%. Tuesday, mostly cloudy in the morning, then becoming partly sunny. Highs in the lower 60s. East winds around 5 miles an hour. Tuesday night, mostly cloudy. Lows around 50. East winds around 5 miles an hour. Wednesday and Wednesday night, mostly cloudy. Highs in the mid-60s. Lows in the lower 50s. Thursday, showers likely, mainly in the morning. Highs in the mid-60s. Chance of rain 60%. Thursday night, mostly cloudy with a 50% chance of showers. Lows in the upper 50s. Friday, showers likely, mainly in the morning.
highs in the upper 60s. Chance of rain 60%. Friday night, mostly cloudy with a 50% chance of showers. Lows in the upper 50s. Saturday, mostly cloudy. A chance of showers in the morning. Highs around 70. Chance of rain 40%. Saturday night, mostly cloudy. A chance of showers after midnight. Lows in the lower 60s. Chance of rain 30%. Sunday, mostly cloudy in the morning, then becoming partly sunny. Highs in the lower 70s. At 9 p.m. in Omaha, it was cloudy. The temperature was 64 degrees, the dew point 61, and the relative humidity 90%. The wind was northeast at 7 miles an hour. The pressure was 30.05 inches and rising. Across eastern Nebraska and southwest Iowa, at Plattsmouth, rain was falling with a temperature of 64. Drizzle was falling with a temperature of 63 at Millard and 64 at Nebraska City. Fog was reported with a temperature of 62 at Fremont and 62 at Blair Airport. It was cloudy with a temperature of 63 at Lincoln, 61 at Columbus, and 64 at Red Oak, Iowa. Here are some observations from across the region. At Sioux City, rain was falling with a temperature of 62. At Des Moines, drizzle was falling with a temperature of 62. At North Fork, fog was reported with a temperature of 60. At North Platte, it was partly cloudy with a temperature of 59. At Denver, it was mostly cloudy with a temperature of 62. It was cloudy with a temperature of 62 at Grand Island, 68 at Kansas City, 65 at Concordia, Kansas, and 57 at Valentine. At Sioux Falls, rain and fog were reported with a temperature of 58. Once again, at 9 p.m. in Omaha, it was 64 degrees under cloudy skies. Here are the forecast key messages. Scattered showers, 60 to 80% chance, mostly north, continuing into Monday. Cooler, cloudy conditions this week with the sun picking out Tuesday, Wednesday. Highs in the 60s, lows in the upper 40s to mid 50s. Rain chances return Thursday, continuing into the weekend with highs warming back into low 70s by Saturday. 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The current time is 9:58 p.m. Central Daylight Time. Now for the official National Weather Service forecast for the Omaha and Council Bluffs area. Rest of tonight, cloudy with a chance of drizzle. Patchy fog. Lows in the upper 50s. Northeast winds 5 to 10 miles an hour. Monday, areas of fog in the morning. Drizzle likely in the morning, then showers likely with possible drizzle and thunderstorms in the afternoon. Highs in the lower 60s. Northeast winds 5 to 10 miles an hour. Chance of rain 70%. Monday night, cloudy. A chance of showers until midnight. Lows in the lower 50s. Northeast winds 5 to 10 miles an hour. Chance of rain 50%. Tuesday, mostly cloudy in the morning, then becoming partly sunny. Highs in the lower 60s. East winds around 5 miles an hour. Tuesday night, mostly cloudy. Lows around 50. East winds around 5 miles an hour. Wednesday and Wednesday night, mostly cloudy. Highs in the mid-60s. Lows in the lower 50s. Thursday, showers likely, mainly in the morning. Highs in the mid-60s. Chance of rain 60%. Thursday night, mostly cloudy with a 50% chance of showers. Lows in the upper 50s. Friday, showers likely, mainly in the morning. Highs in the upper 60s. Chance of rain 60%. Friday night, mostly cloudy with a 50% chance of showers. Lows in the upper 50s. Saturday, mostly cloudy. A chance of showers in the morning. Highs around 70. Chance of rain 40%.
Saturday night, mostly cloudy. A chance of showers after midnight. Lows in the lower 60s. Chance of rain 30%. Sunday, mostly cloudy in the morning, then becoming partly sunny. Highs in the lower 70s. Here are the forecast key messages. Scattered showers, 60 to 80% chance, mostly north, continuing into Monday. Cooler, cloudy conditions this week with the sun peaking out Tuesday, Wednesday. Highs in the 60s, lows in the upper 40s to mid 50s. Rain chances return Thursday, continuing into the weekend with highs warming back into low 70s by Saturday. This is NOAA All Hazards radio station KIH 61 in Omaha, Nebraska. The current time is 10:01 p.m. Central Daylight Time. Now for the official National Weather Service forecast for the Omaha and Council Bluffs area. Rest of tonight, cloudy with a chance of drizzle. Patchy fog. Lows in the upper 50s. Northeast winds 5 to 10 miles an hour. Monday, areas of fog in the morning. Drizzle likely in the morning, then showers likely with possible drizzle and thunderstorms in the afternoon. Highs in the lower 60s. Northeast winds 5 to 10 miles an hour. Chance of rain 70%. Monday night, cloudy. A chance of showers until midnight. Lows in the lower 50s. Northeast winds 5 to 10 miles an hour. Chance of rain 50%. Tuesday, mostly cloudy in the morning, then becoming partly sunny. Highs in the lower 60s. East winds around 5 miles an hour. Tuesday night, mostly cloudy. Lows around 50. East winds around 5 miles an hour. Wednesday and Wednesday night, mostly cloudy. Highs in the mid-60s. Lows in the lower 50s. Thursday, showers likely, mainly in the morning. Highs in the mid-60s. Chance of rain 60%. Thursday night, mostly cloudy with a 50% chance of showers. Lows in the upper 50s. Friday, showers likely, mainly in the morning. Highs in the upper 60s. Chance of rain 60%. Friday night, mostly cloudy with a 50% chance of showers. Lows in the upper 50s. Saturday, mostly cloudy. A chance of showers in the morning. Highs around 70. Chance of rain 40%. Saturday night, mostly cloudy. A chance of showers after midnight. Lows in the lower 60s. Chance of rain 30%. Sunday, mostly cloudy in the morning, then becoming partly sunny. Highs in the lower 70s. Here are the forecast key messages. Scattered showers, 60 to 80% chance, mostly north, continuing into Monday. Cooler, cloudy conditions this week with the sun peaking out Tuesday, Wednesday. Highs in the 60s, lows in the upper 40s to mid 50s. Rain chances return Thursday, continuing into the weekend with highs warming back into low 70s by Saturday. This is NOAA All Hazards radio station KIH 61 in Omaha, Nebraska. The current time is 10:04 p.m. Central Daylight Time. Now for the official National Weather Service forecast for the Omaha and Council Bluffs area. Rest of tonight, cloudy with a chance of drizzle. Patchy fog. Lows in the upper 50s. Northeast winds 5 to 10 miles an hour. Monday, areas of fog in the morning. Drizzle likely in the morning, then showers likely with possible drizzle and thunderstorms in the afternoon. Highs in the lower 60s. Northeast winds 5 to 10 miles an hour. Chance of rain 70%. Monday night, cloudy. A chance of showers until midnight. Lows in the lower 50s. Northeast winds 5 to 10 miles an hour. Chance of rain 50%. Tuesday, mostly cloudy in the morning, then becoming partly sunny. Highs in the lower 60s. East winds around 5 miles an hour. Tuesday night, mostly cloudy.
Lows around 50. East winds around 5 miles an hour. Wednesday and Wednesday night, mostly cloudy. Highs in the mid-60s. Lows in the lower 50s. Thursday, showers likely, mainly in the morning. Highs in the mid-60s. Chance of rain 60%. Thursday night, mostly cloudy with a 50% chance of showers. Lows in the upper 50s. Friday, showers likely, mainly in the morning. Highs in the upper 60s. Chance of rain 60%. Friday night, mostly cloudy with a 50% chance of showers. Lows in the upper 50s. Saturday, mostly cloudy. A chance of showers in the morning. Highs around 70. Chance of rain 40%. Saturday night, mostly cloudy. A chance of showers after midnight. Lows in the lower 60s. Chance of rain 30%. Sunday, mostly cloudy in the morning, then becoming partly sunny. Highs in the lower 70s. At 10 p.m. in Omaha, fog was reported. The temperature was 63 degrees, the dew point 61, and the relative humidity 93%. The wind was northeast at 3 miles an hour. The pressure was 30.06 inches and rising. Across eastern Nebraska and southwest Iowa, drizzle was falling, with a temperature of 64 at Offutt Air Force Base and 64 at Nebraska City. Fog was reported, with a temperature of 62 at Blair Airport and 64 at Plattsmouth. It was cloudy, with a temperature of 63 at Lincoln, 63 at Millard, 62 at Fremont, 61 at Columbus, and 63 at Red Oak, Iowa. Here are some observations from across the region. At Denver, a thunderstorm was reported, with a temperature of 60. Drizzle was falling, with a temperature of 62 at Des Moines, and 68 at Kansas City. At Sioux City, fog was reported, with a temperature of 61. At North Platte, it was clear, with a temperature of 57. It was cloudy, with a temperature of 61 at Grand Island, 60 at Norfolk, 64 at Concordia, Kansas, and 57 at Valentine. At Sioux Falls, rain and fog were reported, with a temperature of 57. Once again, at 10 p.m. in Omaha, it was 63 degrees with fog. Here are the forecast key messages. Scattered showers, 60 to 80% chance, mostly north, continuing into Monday. Cooler, cloudy conditions this week with the sun picking out Tuesday, Wednesday. Highs in the 60s, lows in the upper 40s to mid 50s. Rain chances return Thursday, continuing into the weekend with highs warming back into low 70s by Saturday. 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Douglas, Sarpy, Washington, Cass, Odo, Burt, Dodge, Saunders, Harrison, Pottawatomie, and Mills. 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The current time is 10:09 p.m. Central Daylight Time. Now for the official National Weather Service forecast for the Omaha and Council Bluffs area. Rest of tonight, cloudy with a chance of drizzle. Patchy fog. Lows in the upper 50s. Northeast winds 5 to 10 miles an hour. Monday, areas of fog in the morning. Drizzle likely in the morning, then showers likely with possible drizzle and thunderstorms in the afternoon. Highs in the lower 60s. Northeast winds 5 to 10 miles an hour. Chance of rain 70%. Monday night, cloudy. A chance of showers until midnight. Lows in the lower 50s. Northeast winds 5 to 10 miles an hour. Chance of rain 50%. Tuesday, mostly cloudy in the morning, then becoming partly sunny. Highs in the lower 60s. East winds around 5 miles an hour. Tuesday night, mostly cloudy. Lows around 50. East winds around 5 miles an hour. Wednesday and Wednesday night, mostly cloudy. Highs in the mid-60s.
lows in the lower 50s. Thursday, showers likely, mainly in the morning. Highs in the mid-60s. Chance of rain 60%. Thursday night, mostly cloudy with a 50% chance of showers. Lows in the upper 50s. Friday, showers likely, mainly in the morning. Highs in the upper 60s. Chance of rain 60%. Friday night, mostly cloudy with a 50% chance of showers. Lows in the upper 50s. Saturday, mostly cloudy. A chance of showers in the morning. Highs around 70. Chance of rain 40%. Saturday night, mostly cloudy. A chance of showers after midnight. Lows in the lower 60s. Chance of rain 30%. Sunday, mostly cloudy in the morning, then becoming partly sunny. Highs in the lower 70s. At 10 p.m. in Omaha, fog was reported. The temperature was 63 degrees, the dew point 61, and the relative humidity 93%. The wind was northeast at 3 miles an hour. The pressure was 30.06 inches and rising. Across eastern Nebraska and southwest Iowa, drizzle was falling, with a temperature of 64 at Offutt Air Force Base and 64 at Nebraska City. Fog was reported, with a temperature of 62 at Blair Airport and 64 at Plattsmouth. It was cloudy, with a temperature of 63 at Lincoln, 63 at Millard, 62 at Fremont, 61 at Columbus, and 63 at Red Oak, Iowa. Here are some observations from across the region. At Denver, a thunderstorm was reported with a temperature of 60. Drizzle was falling with a temperature of 62 at Des Moines and 68 at Kansas City. At Sioux City, fog was reported with a temperature of 61. At North Platte, it was clear with a temperature of 57. It was cloudy with a temperature of 61 at Grand Island, 60 at North Fork, 64 at Concordia, Kansas, and 57 at Valentine. At Sioux Falls, rain and fog were reported with a temperature of 57. Once again, at 10 p.m. in Omaha, it was 63 degrees with fog. Here are the forecast key messages. Scattered showers, 60 to 80% chance, mostly north, continuing into Monday. Cooler, cloudy conditions this week with the sun picking out Tuesday, Wednesday. Highs in the 60s, lows in the upper 40s to mid 50s. Rain chances return Thursday, continuing into the weekend with highs warming back into low 70s by Saturday. This is NOAA All Hazards Radio Station KIH 61 in Omaha, Nebraska. The current time is 10:14 p.m. Central Daylight Time. Now for the official National Weather Service forecast for the Omaha and Council Bluffs area. Rest of tonight, cloudy with a chance of drizzle. Patchy fog. Lows in the upper 50s. Northeast winds 5 to 10 miles an hour. Monday, areas of fog in the morning. Drizzle likely in the morning, then showers likely with possible drizzle and thunderstorms in the afternoon. Highs in the lower 60s. Northeast winds 5 to 10 miles an hour. Chance of rain 70%. Monday night, cloudy. A chance of showers until midnight. Lows in the lower 50s. Northeast winds 5 to 10 miles an hour. Chance of rain 50%. Tuesday, mostly cloudy in the morning, then becoming partly sunny. Highs in the lower 60s. East winds around 5 miles an hour. Tuesday night, mostly cloudy. Lows around 50. East winds around 5 miles an hour. Wednesday and Wednesday night, mostly cloudy. Highs in the mid-60s. Lows in the lower 50s. Thursday, showers likely, mainly in the morning. Highs in the mid-60s. Chance of rain 60%. Thursday night, mostly cloudy with a 50% chance of showers. Lows in the upper 50s. Friday, showers likely, mainly in the morning. Highs in the upper 60s. Chance of rain 60%.
Friday night, mostly cloudy with a 50% chance of showers. Lows in the upper 50s. Saturday, mostly cloudy. A chance of showers in the morning. Highs around 70. Chance of rain 40%. Saturday night, mostly cloudy. A chance of showers after midnight. Lows in the lower 60s. Chance of rain 30%. Sunday, mostly cloudy in the morning, then becoming partly sunny. Highs in the lower 70s. At 10 p.m. in Omaha, fog was reported. The temperature was 63 degrees, the dew point 61, and the relative humidity 93%. The wind was northeast at 3 miles an hour. The pressure was 30.06 inches and rising. Across eastern Nebraska and southwest Iowa, drizzle was falling, with a temperature of 64 at Offutt Air Force Base and 64 at Nebraska City. Fog was reported, with a temperature of 62 at Blair Airport and 64 at Plattsmouth. It was cloudy, with a temperature of 63 at Lincoln, 63 at Millard, 62 at Fremont, 61 at Columbus, and 63 at Red Oak, Iowa. Here are some observations from across the region. At Denver, a thunderstorm was reported, with a temperature of 60. Drizzle was falling, with a temperature of 62 at Des Moines and 68 at Kansas City. At Sioux City, fog was reported, with a temperature of 61. At North Platte, it was clear, with a temperature of 57. It was cloudy, with a temperature of 61 at Grand Island, 60 at Norfolk, 64 at Concordia, Kansas, and 57 at Valentine. At Sioux Falls, rain and fog were reported, with a temperature of 57. Once again, at 10 p.m. in Omaha, it was 63 degrees with fog. Here are the forecast key messages. Scattered showers, 60 to 80% chance, mostly north, continuing into Monday. Cooler, cloudy conditions this week with the sun picking out Tuesday, Wednesday. Highs in the 60s, lows in the upper 40s to mid 50s. Rain chances return Thursday, continuing into the weekend with highs warming back into low 70s by Saturday. This is NOAA All Hazards Radio Station KIH 61 in Omaha, Nebraska. The current time is 10:18 p.m. Central Daylight Time. Now for the official National Weather Service forecast for the Omaha and Council Bluffs area. Rest of tonight, cloudy with a chance of drizzle. Patchy fog. Lows in the upper 50s. Northeast winds 5 to 10 miles an hour. Monday, areas of fog in the morning. Drizzle likely in the morning, then showers likely with possible drizzle and thunderstorms in the afternoon. Highs in the lower 60s. Northeast winds 5 to 10 miles an hour. Chance of rain 70%. Monday night, cloudy. A chance of showers until midnight. Lows in the lower 50s. Northeast winds 5 to 10 miles an hour. Chance of rain 50%. Tuesday, mostly cloudy in the morning, then becoming partly sunny. Highs in the lower 60s. East winds around 5 miles an hour. Tuesday night, mostly cloudy. Lows around 50. East winds around 5 miles an hour. Wednesday and Wednesday night, mostly cloudy. Highs in the mid-60s. Lows in the lower 50s. Thursday, showers likely, mainly in the morning. Highs in the mid-60s. Chance of rain 60%. Thursday night, mostly cloudy with a 50% chance of showers. Lows in the upper 50s. Friday, showers likely, mainly in the morning. Highs in the upper 60s. Chance of rain 60%. Friday night, mostly cloudy with a 50% chance of showers. Lows in the upper 50s. Saturday, mostly cloudy. A chance of showers in the morning. Highs around 70. Chance of rain 40%. Saturday night, mostly cloudy. A chance of showers after midnight. Lows in the lower 60s.
chance of rain 30%. Sunday, mostly cloudy in the morning, then becoming partly sunny. Highs in the lower 70s. At 10 p.m. in Omaha, fog was reported. The temperature was 63 degrees, the dew point 61, and the relative humidity 93%. The wind was northeast at 3 miles an hour. The pressure was 30.06 inches and rising. Across eastern Nebraska and southwest Iowa, drizzle was falling, with a temperature of 64 at Offutt Air Force Base and 64 at Nebraska City. Fog was reported, with a temperature of 62 at Blair Airport and 64 at Plattsmouth. It was cloudy, with a temperature of 63 at Lincoln, 63 at Millard, 62 at Fremont, 61 at Columbus, and 63 at Red Oak, Iowa. Here are some observations from across the region. At Denver, a thunderstorm was reported, with a temperature of 60. Drizzle was falling, with a temperature of 62 at Des Moines and 68 at Kansas City. At Sioux City, fog was reported, with a temperature of 61. At North Platte, it was clear, with a temperature of 57. It was cloudy, with a temperature of 61 at Grand Island, 60 at North Fork, 64 at Concordia, Kansas, and 57 at Valentine. At Sioux Falls, rain and fog were reported, with a temperature of 57. Once again, at 10 p.m. in Omaha, it was 63 degrees with fog. Here are the forecast key messages. Scattered showers, 60 to 80% chance, mostly north, continuing into Monday. Cooler, cloudy conditions this week with the sun picking out Tuesday, Wednesday. Highs in the 60s, lows in the upper 40s to mid 50s. Rain chances return Thursday, continuing into the weekend with highs warming back into low 70s by Saturday. This is NOAA All Hazards Radio Station KIH 61 in Omaha, Nebraska. The current time is 10:23 p.m. Central Daylight Time. Now for the official National Weather Service forecast for the Omaha and Council Bluffs area. Rest of tonight, cloudy with a chance of drizzle. Patchy fog. Lows in the upper 50s. Northeast winds 5 to 10 miles an hour. Monday, areas of fog in the morning. Drizzle likely in the morning, then showers likely with possible drizzle and thunderstorms in the afternoon. Highs in the lower 60s. Northeast winds 5 to 10 miles an hour. Chance of rain 70%. Monday night, cloudy. A chance of showers until midnight. Lows in the lower 50s. Northeast winds 5 to 10 miles an hour. Chance of rain 50%. Tuesday, mostly cloudy in the morning, then becoming partly sunny. Highs in the lower 60s. East winds around 5 miles an hour. Tuesday night, mostly cloudy. Lows around 50. East winds around 5 miles an hour. Wednesday and Wednesday night, mostly cloudy. Highs in the mid-60s. Lows in the lower 50s. Thursday, showers likely, mainly in the morning. Highs in the mid-60s. Chance of rain 60%. Thursday night, mostly cloudy with a 50% chance of showers. Lows in the upper 50s. Friday, showers likely, mainly in the morning. Highs in the upper 60s. Chance of rain 60%. Friday night, mostly cloudy with a 50% chance of showers. Lows in the upper 50s. Saturday, mostly cloudy. A chance of showers in the morning. Highs around 70. Chance of rain 40%. Saturday night, mostly cloudy. A chance of showers after midnight. Lows in the lower 60s. Chance of rain 30%. Sunday, mostly cloudy in the morning, then becoming partly sunny. Highs in the lower 70s. At 10 p.m. in Omaha, fog was reported. The temperature was 63 degrees. The dew point 61, and the relative humidity 93%. The wind was northeast at 3 miles an hour.
the pressure was 30.06 inches and rising. Across eastern Nebraska and southwest Iowa, drizzle was falling, with a temperature of 64 at Offutt Air Force Base and 64 at Nebraska City. Fog was reported, with a temperature of 62 at Blair Airport and 64 at Plattsmouth. It was cloudy, with a temperature of 63 at Lincoln, 63 at Millard, 62 at Fremont, 61 at Columbus, and 63 at Red Oak, Iowa. Here are some observations from across the region. At Denver, a thunderstorm was reported, with a temperature of 60. Drizzle was falling, with a temperature of 62 at Des Moines, and 68 at Kansas City. At Sioux City, fog was reported, with a temperature of 61. At North Platte, it was clear, with a temperature of 57. It was cloudy, with a temperature of 61 at Grand Island, 60 at Norfolk, 64 at Concordia, Kansas, and 57 at Valentine. At Sioux Falls, rain and fog were reported, with a temperature of 57. Once again, at 10 p.m. in Omaha, it was 63 degrees with fog. Here are the forecast key messages. Scattered showers, 60 to 80% chance, mostly north, continuing into Monday. Cooler, cloudy conditions this week, with the sun peaking out Tuesday, Wednesday. Highs in the 60s, lows in the upper 40s to mid 50s. Rain chances return Thursday, continuing into the weekend, with highs warming back into low 70s by Saturday. 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The current time is 10:27 p.m. Central Daylight Time. Now for the official National Weather Service forecast for the Omaha and Council Bluffs area. Rest of tonight, cloudy with a chance of drizzle. Patchy fog. Lows in the upper 50s. Northeast winds 5 to 10 miles an hour. Monday, areas of fog in the morning. Drizzle likely in the morning, then showers likely with possible drizzle and thunderstorms in the afternoon. Highs in the lower 60s. Northeast winds 5 to 10 miles an hour. Chance of rain 70%. Monday night, cloudy. A chance of showers until midnight. Lows in the lower 50s. Northeast winds 5 to 10 miles an hour. Chance of rain 50%. Tuesday, mostly cloudy in the morning, then becoming partly sunny. Highs in the lower 60s. East winds around 5 miles an hour. Tuesday night, mostly cloudy. Lows around 50. East winds around 5 miles an hour. Wednesday and Wednesday night, mostly cloudy. Highs in the mid-60s. Lows in the lower 50s. Thursday, showers likely, mainly in the morning. Highs in the mid-60s. Chance of rain 60%. Thursday night, mostly cloudy with a 50% chance of showers. Lows in the upper 50s. Friday, showers likely, mainly in the morning. Highs in the upper 60s. Chance of rain 60%. Friday night, mostly cloudy with a 50% chance of showers. Lows in the upper 50s. Saturday, mostly cloudy. A chance of showers in the morning. Highs around 70. Chance of rain 40%. Saturday night, mostly cloudy. A chance of showers after midnight. Lows in the lower 60s. Chance of rain 30%. Sunday, mostly cloudy in the morning, then becoming partly sunny. Highs in the lower 70s. At 10 p.m. in Omaha, fog was reported. The temperature was 63 degrees. The dew point 61, and the relative humidity 93%. The wind was northeast at 3 miles an hour. The pressure was 30.06 inches and rising. Across eastern Nebraska and southwest Iowa, drizzle was falling, with a temperature of 64 at Offutt Air Force Base and 64 at Nebraska City. Fog was reported, with a temperature of 62 at Blair Airport and 64 at Plattsmouth. It was cloudy, with a temperature of 63 at Lincoln, 63 at Millard,
62 at Fremont, 61 at Columbus, and 63 at Red Oak, Iowa. Here are some observations from across the region. At Denver, a thunderstorm was reported with a temperature of 60. Drizzle was falling with a temperature of 62 at Des Moines and 68 at Kansas City. At Sioux City, fog was reported with a temperature of 61. At North Platte, it was clear with a temperature of 57. It was cloudy with a temperature of 61 at Grand Island, 60 at Norfolk, 64 at Concordia, Kansas, and 57 at Valentine. At Sioux Falls, rain and fog were reported with a temperature of 57. Once again, at 10 p.m. in Omaha, it was 63 degrees with fog. Here are the forecast key messages. Scattered showers, 60 to 80% chance, mostly north, continuing into Monday. Cooler, cloudy conditions this week with the sun peaking out Tuesday, Wednesday. Highs in the 60s, lows in the upper 40s to mid 50s. Rain chances return Thursday, continuing into the weekend with highs warming back into low 70s by Saturday. This is NOAA All Hazards Radio Station KIH 61 in Omaha, Nebraska. The current time is 10:32 p.m. Central Daylight Time. Now for the official National Weather Service forecast for the Omaha and Council Bluffs area. West of tonight, cloudy with a chance of drizzle. Patchy fog. Lows in the upper 50s. Northeast winds 5 to 10 miles an hour. Monday, areas of fog in the morning. Drizzle likely in the morning, then showers likely with possible drizzle and thunderstorms in the afternoon. Highs in the lower 60s. Northeast winds 5 to 10 miles an hour. Chance of rain 70%. Monday night, cloudy. A chance of showers until midnight. Lows in the lower 50s. Northeast winds 5 to 10 miles an hour. Chance of rain 50%. Tuesday, mostly cloudy in the morning, then becoming partly sunny. Highs in the lower 60s. East winds around 5 miles an hour. Tuesday night, mostly cloudy. Lows around 50. East winds around 5 miles an hour. Wednesday and Wednesday night, mostly cloudy. Highs in the mid-60s. Lows in the lower 50s. Thursday, showers likely, mainly in the morning. Highs in the mid-60s. Chance of rain 60%. Thursday night, mostly cloudy with a 50% chance of showers. Lows in the upper 50s. Friday, showers likely, mainly in the morning. Highs in the upper 60s. Chance of rain 60%. Friday night, mostly cloudy with a 50% chance of showers. Lows in the upper 50s. Saturday, mostly cloudy. A chance of showers in the morning. Highs around 70. Chance of rain 40%. Saturday night, mostly cloudy. A chance of showers after midnight. Lows in the lower 60s. Chance of rain 30%. Sunday, mostly cloudy in the morning, then becoming partly sunny. Highs in the lower 70s. At 10 p.m. in Omaha, fog was reported. The temperature was 63 degrees, the dew point 61, and the relative humidity 93%. The wind was northeast at 3 miles an hour. The pressure was 30.06 inches and rising. Across eastern Nebraska and southwest Iowa, drizzle was falling with a temperature of 64 at Offutt Air Force Base and 64 at Nebraska City. Fog was reported with a temperature of 62 at Blair Airport and 64 at Plattsmouth. It was cloudy with a temperature of 63 at Lincoln, 63 at Millard, 62 at Fremont, 61 at Columbus, and 63 at Red Oak, Iowa. Here are some observations from across the region. At Denver, a thunderstorm was reported with a temperature of 60. Drizzle was falling with a temperature of 62 at Des Moines and 68 at Kansas City. At Sioux City, fog was reported with a temperature of 61.
At North Plant, it was clear with a temperature of 57. It was cloudy with a temperature of 61 at Grand Island, 60 at Norfolk, 64 at Concordia, Kansas, and 57 at Valentine. At Sioux Falls, rain and fog were reported with a temperature of 57. Once again, at 10 p.m. in Omaha, it was 63 degrees with fog. Here are the forecast key messages. Scattered showers, 60 to 80% chance, mostly north, continuing into Monday. Cooler, cloudy conditions this week with the sun peaking out Tuesday, Wednesday. Highs in the 60s, lows in the upper 40s to mid 50s. Rain chances return Thursday, continuing into the weekend with highs warming back into low 70s by Saturday. This is NOAA All Hazards Radio Station KIH 61 in Omaha, Nebraska. The current time is 10:36 p.m. Central Daylight Time. Now for the official National Weather Service forecast for the Omaha and Council Bluffs area. Rest of tonight, cloudy with a chance of drizzle. Patchy fog. Lows in the upper 50s. Northeast winds 5 to 10 miles an hour. Monday, areas of fog in the morning. Drizzle likely in the morning, then showers likely with possible drizzle and thunderstorms in the afternoon. Highs in the lower 60s. Northeast winds 5 to 10 miles an hour. Chance of rain 70%. Monday night, cloudy. A chance of showers until midnight. Lows in the lower 50s. Northeast winds 5 to 10 miles an hour. Chance of rain 50%. Tuesday, mostly cloudy in the morning, then becoming partly sunny. Highs in the lower 60s. East winds around 5 miles an hour. Tuesday night, mostly cloudy. Lows around 50. East winds around 5 miles an hour. Wednesday and Wednesday night, mostly cloudy. Highs in the mid-60s. Lows in the lower 50s. Thursday, showers likely, mainly in the morning. Highs in the mid-60s. Chance of rain 60%. Thursday night, mostly cloudy with a 50% chance of showers. Lows in the upper 50s. Friday, showers likely, mainly in the morning. Highs in the upper 60s. Chance of rain 60%. Friday night, mostly cloudy with a 50% chance of showers. Lows in the upper 50s. Saturday, mostly cloudy. A chance of showers in the morning. Highs around 70. Chance of rain 40%. Saturday night, mostly cloudy. A chance of showers after midnight. Lows in the lower 60s. Chance of rain 30%. Sunday, mostly cloudy in the morning, then becoming partly sunny. Highs in the lower 70s. At 10 p.m. in Omaha, fog was reported. The temperature was 63 degrees, the dew point 61, and the relative humidity 93%. The wind was northeast at 3 miles an hour. The pressure was 30.06 inches and rising. Across eastern Nebraska and southwest Iowa, drizzle was falling, with a temperature of 64 at Offutt Air Force Base and 64 at Nebraska City. Fog was reported, with a temperature of 62 at Blair Airport and 64 at Plattsmouth. It was cloudy, with a temperature of 63 at Lincoln, 63 at Millard, 62 at Fremont, 61 at Columbus, and 63 at Red Oak, Iowa. Here are some observations from across the region. At Denver, a thunderstorm was reported, with a temperature of 60. Drizzle was falling, with a temperature of 62 at Des Moines and 68 at Kansas City. At Sioux City, fog was reported, with a temperature of 61. At North Platte, it was clear, with a temperature of 57. It was cloudy, with a temperature of 61 at Grand Island, 60 at Norfolk, 64 at Concordia, Kansas, and 57 at Valentine. At Sioux Falls, rain and fog were reported, with a temperature of 57. Once again, at 10 p.m. in Omaha, it was 63 degrees with fog. Here are the forecast key messages.
scattered showers, 60 to 80% chance, mostly north, continuing into Monday. Cooler, cloudy conditions this week with the sun peaking out Tuesday, Wednesday. Highs in the 60s, lows in the upper 40s to mid 50s. Rain chances return Thursday, continuing into the weekend with highs warming back into low 70s by Saturday. 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The current time is 10:41 p.m. Central Daylight Time. Now for the official National Weather Service forecast for the Omaha and Council Bluffs area. Rest of tonight, cloudy with a chance of drizzle. Patchy fog. Lows in the upper 50s. Northeast winds 5 to 10 miles an hour. Monday, areas of fog in the morning. Drizzle likely in the morning, then showers likely with possible drizzle and thunderstorms in the afternoon. Highs in the lower 60s. Northeast winds 5 to 10 miles an hour. Chance of rain 70%. Monday night, cloudy. A chance of showers until midnight. Lows in the lower 50s. Northeast winds 5 to 10 miles an hour. Chance of rain 50%. Tuesday, mostly cloudy in the morning, then becoming partly sunny. Highs in the lower 60s. East winds around 5 miles an hour. Tuesday night, mostly cloudy. Lows around 50. East winds around 5 miles an hour. Wednesday and Wednesday night, mostly cloudy. Highs in the mid-60s. Lows in the lower 50s. Thursday, showers likely, mainly in the morning. Highs in the mid-60s. Chance of rain 60%. Thursday night, mostly cloudy with a 50% chance of showers. Lows in the upper 50s. Friday, showers likely, mainly in the morning. Highs in the upper 60s. Chance of rain 60%. Friday night, mostly cloudy with a 50% chance of showers. Lows in the upper 50s. Saturday, mostly cloudy. A chance of showers in the morning. Highs around 70. Chance of rain 40%. Saturday night, mostly cloudy. A chance of showers after midnight. Lows in the lower 60s. Chance of rain 30%. Sunday, mostly cloudy in the morning, then becoming partly sunny. Highs in the lower 70s. At 10 p.m. in Omaha, fog was reported. The temperature was 63 degrees, the dew point 61, and the relative humidity 93%. The wind was northeast at 3 miles an hour. The pressure was 30.06 inches and rising. Across eastern Nebraska and southwest Iowa, drizzle was falling, with a temperature of 64 at Offutt Air Force Base and 64 at Nebraska City. Fog was reported, with a temperature of 62 at Blair Airport and 64 at Plattsmouth. It was cloudy, with a temperature of 63 at Lincoln, 63 at Millard, 62 at Fremont, 61 at Columbus, and 63 at Red Oak, Iowa. Here are some observations from across the region. At Denver, a thunderstorm was reported with a temperature of 60. Drizzle was falling with a temperature of 62 at Des Moines and 68 at Kansas City. At Sioux City, fog was reported with a temperature of 61. At North Platte, it was clear with a temperature of 57. It was cloudy, with a temperature of 61 at Grand Island, 60 at Norfolk, 64 at Concordia, Kansas, and 57 at Valentine. At Sioux Falls, rain and fog were reported, with a temperature of 57. Once again, at 10 p.m. in Omaha, it was 63 degrees with fog. Here are the forecast key messages. Scattered showers, 60 to 80% chance, mostly north, continuing into Monday. Cooler, cloudy conditions this week with the sun peaking out Tuesday, Wednesday. Highs in the 60s, lows in the upper 40s to mid 50s. Rain chances return Thursday, continuing into the weekend with highs warming back into low 70s by Saturday.
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chance of rain 70%. Monday night, cloudy. A chance of showers until midnight. Lows in the lower 50s. Northeast winds 5 to 10 miles an hour. Chance of rain 50%. Tuesday, mostly cloudy in the morning, then becoming partly sunny. Highs in the lower 60s. East winds around 5 miles an hour. Tuesday night, mostly cloudy. Lows around 50. East winds around 5 miles an hour. Wednesday and Wednesday night, mostly cloudy. Highs in the mid-60s. Lows in the lower 50s. Thursday, showers likely, mainly in the morning. Highs in the mid-60s. Chance of rain 60%. Thursday night, mostly cloudy with a 50% chance of showers. Lows in the upper 50s. Friday, showers likely, mainly in the morning. Highs in the upper 60s. Chance of rain 60%. Friday night, mostly cloudy with a 50% chance of showers. Lows in the upper 50s. Saturday, mostly cloudy. A chance of showers in the morning. Highs around 70. Chance of rain 40%. Saturday night, mostly cloudy. A chance of showers after midnight. Lows in the lower 60s. Chance of rain 30%. Sunday, mostly cloudy in the morning, then becoming partly sunny. Highs in the lower 70s. At 10 p.m. in Omaha, fog was reported. The temperature was 63 degrees, the dew point 61, and the relative humidity 93%. The wind was northeast at 3 miles an hour. The pressure was 30.06 inches and rising. Across eastern Nebraska and southwest Iowa, drizzle was falling, with a temperature of 64 at Offutt Air Force Base and 64 at Nebraska City. Fog was reported, with a temperature of 62 at Blair Airport and 64 at Plattsmouth. It was cloudy, with a temperature of 63 at Lincoln, 63 at Millard, 62 at Fremont, 61 at Columbus, and 63 at Red Oak, Iowa. Here are some observations from across the region. At Denver, a thunderstorm was reported, with a temperature of 60. Drizzle was falling, with a temperature of 62 at Des Moines and 68 at Kansas City. At Sioux City, fog was reported, with a temperature of 61. At North Platte, it was clear, with a temperature of 57. It was cloudy, with a temperature of 61 at Grand Island, 60 at North Fork, 64 at Concordia, Kansas, and 57 at Valentine. At Sioux Falls, rain and fog were reported, with a temperature of 57. Once again, at 10 p.m. in Omaha, it was 63 degrees with fog. Here are the forecast key messages. Scattered showers, 60 to 80% chance, mostly north, continuing into Monday. Cooler, cloudy conditions this week with the sun peaking out Tuesday, Wednesday. Highs in the 60s, lows in the upper 40s to mid 50s. Rain chances return Thursday, continuing into the weekend with highs warming back into low 70s by Saturday. 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The current time is 10:50 p.m. Central Daylight Time. Now for the official National Weather Service forecast for the Omaha and Council Bluffs area. Rest of tonight, cloudy with a chance of drizzle. Patchy fog. Lows in the upper 50s. Northeast winds 5 to 10 miles an hour. Monday, areas of fog in the morning. Drizzle likely in the morning, then showers likely with possible drizzle and thunderstorms in the afternoon. Highs in the lower 60s. Northeast winds 5 to 10 miles an hour. Chance of rain 70%. Monday night, cloudy. A chance of showers until midnight. Lows in the lower 50s. Northeast winds 5 to 10 miles an hour. Chance of rain 50%. Tuesday, mostly cloudy in the morning, then becoming partly sunny. Highs in the lower 60s. East winds around 5 miles an hour. Tuesday night.

mostly cloudy. Lows around 50. East winds around 5 miles an hour. Wednesday and Wednesday night, mostly cloudy. Highs in the mid-60s. Lows in the lower 50s. Thursday, showers likely, mainly in the morning. Highs in the mid-60s. Chance of rain 60%. Thursday night, mostly cloudy with a 50% chance of showers. Lows in the upper 50s. Friday, showers likely, mainly in the morning. Highs in the upper 60s. Chance of rain 60%. Friday night, mostly cloudy with a 50% chance of showers. Lows in the upper 50s. Saturday, mostly cloudy. A chance of showers in the morning. Highs around 70. Chance of rain 40%. Saturday night, mostly cloudy. A chance of showers after midnight. Lows in the lower 60s. Chance of rain 30%. Sunday, mostly cloudy in the morning, then becoming partly sunny. Highs in the lower 70s. At 10 p.m. in Omaha, fog was reported. The temperature was 63 degrees, the dew point 61, and the relative humidity 93%. The wind was northeast at 3 miles an hour. The pressure was 30.06 inches and rising. Across eastern Nebraska and southwest Iowa, drizzle was falling, with a temperature of 64 at Offutt Air Force Base and 64 at Nebraska City. Fog was reported, with a temperature of 62 at Blair Airport and 64 at Plattsmouth. It was cloudy, with a temperature of 63 at Lincoln, 63 at Millard, 62 at Fremont, 61 at Columbus, and 63 at Red Oak, Iowa. Here are some observations from across the region. At Denver, a thunderstorm was reported, with a temperature of 60. Drizzle was falling, with a temperature of 62 at Des Moines, and 68 at Kansas City. At Sioux City, fog was reported, with a temperature of 61. At North Platte, it was clear, with a temperature of 57. It was cloudy, with a temperature of 61 at Grand Island, 60 at Norfolk, 64 at Concordia, Kansas, and 57 at Valentine. At Sioux Falls, rain and fog were reported, with a temperature of 57. Once again, at 10 p.m. in Omaha, it was 63 degrees with fog. Here are the forecast key messages. Scattered showers, 60 to 80% chance, mostly north, continuing into Monday. Cooler, cloudy conditions this week with the sun picking out Tuesday, Wednesday. Highs in the 60s, lows in the upper 40s to mid 50s. Rain chances return Thursday, continuing into the weekend with highs warming back into low 70s by Saturday. This is NOAA All Hazards radio station KIH61 in Omaha, Nebraska. The current time is 10:54 p.m. Central Daylight Time. Now for the official National Weather Service forecast for the Omaha and Council Bluffs area. Rest of tonight, cloudy with a chance of drizzle. Patchy fog. Lows in the upper 50s. Northeast winds 5 to 10 miles an hour. Monday, areas of fog in the morning. Drizzle likely in the morning, then showers likely with possible drizzle and thunderstorms in the afternoon. Highs in the lower 60s. Northeast winds 5 to 10 miles an hour. Chance of rain 70%. Monday night, cloudy. A chance of showers until midnight. Lows in the lower 50s. Northeast winds 5 to 10 miles an hour. Chance of rain 50%. Tuesday, mostly cloudy in the morning, then becoming partly sunny. Highs in the lower 60s. East winds around 5 miles an hour. Tuesday night, mostly cloudy. Lows around 50. East winds around 5 miles an hour. Wednesday and Wednesday night, mostly cloudy. Highs in the mid-60s. Lows in the lower 50s. Thursday, showers likely, mainly in the morning. Highs in the mid-60s. Chance of rain 60%.
Thursday night, mostly cloudy with a 50% chance of showers. Lows in the upper 50s. Friday, showers likely, mainly in the morning. Highs in the upper 60s. Chance of rain 60%. Friday night, mostly cloudy with a 50% chance of showers. Lows in the upper 50s. Saturday, mostly cloudy. A chance of showers in the morning. Highs around 70. Chance of rain 40%. Saturday night, mostly cloudy. A chance of showers after midnight. Lows in the lower 60s. Chance of rain 30%. Sunday, mostly cloudy in the morning, then becoming partly sunny. Highs in the lower 70s. At 10 p.m. in Omaha, fog was reported. The temperature was 63 degrees, the dew point 61, and the relative humidity 93%. The wind was northeast at 3 miles an hour. The pressure was 30.06 inches and rising. Across eastern Nebraska and southwest Iowa, drizzle was falling, with a temperature of 64 at Offutt Air Force Base and 64 at Nebraska City. Fog was reported, with a temperature of 62 at Blair Airport and 64 at Plattsmouth. It was cloudy, with a temperature of 63 at Lincoln, 63 at Millard, 62 at Fremont, 61 at Columbus, and 63 at Red Oak, Iowa. Here are some observations from across the region. At Denver, a thunderstorm was reported, with a temperature of 60. Drizzle was falling, with a temperature of 62 at Des Moines and 68 at Kansas City. At Sioux City, fog was reported, with a temperature of 61. At North Platte, it was clear, with a temperature of 57. It was cloudy, with a temperature of 61 at Grand Island, 60 at Norfolk, 64 at Concordia, Kansas, and 57 at Valentine. At Sioux Falls, rain and fog were reported, with a temperature of 57. Once again, at 10 p.m. in Omaha, it was 63 degrees with fog. Here are the forecast key messages. Scattered showers, 60 to 80% chance, mostly north, continuing into Monday. Cooler, cloudy conditions this week with the sun peaking out Tuesday, Wednesday. Highs in the 60s, lows in the upper 40s to mid 50s. Rain chances return Thursday, continuing into the weekend with highs warming back into low 70s by Saturday. This is NOAA All Hazards Radio Station KIH 61 in Omaha, Nebraska. The current time is 10:59 p.m. Central Daylight Time. Now for the official National Weather Service forecast for the Omaha and Council Bluffs area. Rest of tonight, cloudy with a chance of drizzle. Patchy fog. Lows in the upper 50s. Northeast winds 5 to 10 miles an hour. Monday, areas of fog in the morning. Drizzle likely in the morning, then showers likely with possible drizzle and thunderstorms in the afternoon. Highs in the lower 60s. Northeast winds 5 to 10 miles an hour. Chance of rain 70%. Monday night, cloudy. A chance of showers until midnight. Lows in the lower 50s. Northeast winds 5 to 10 miles an hour. Chance of rain 50%. Tuesday, mostly cloudy in the morning, then becoming partly sunny. Highs in the lower 60s. East winds around 5 miles an hour. Tuesday night, mostly cloudy. Lows around 50. East winds around 5 miles an hour. Wednesday and Wednesday night, mostly cloudy. Highs in the mid-60s. Lows in the lower 50s. Thursday, showers likely, mainly in the morning. Highs in the mid-60s. Chance of rain 60%. Thursday night, mostly cloudy with a 50% chance of showers. Lows in the upper 50s. Friday, showers likely, mainly in the morning. Highs in the upper 60s. Chance of rain 60%. Friday night, mostly cloudy with a 50% chance of showers. Lows in the upper 50s. Saturday, mostly cloudy.
A chance of showers in the morning. Highs around 70. Chance of rain 40%. Saturday night, mostly cloudy. A chance of showers after midnight. Lows in the lower 60s. Chance of rain 30%. Sunday, mostly cloudy in the morning, then becoming partly sunny. Highs in the lower 70s. Now for the official National Weather Service forecast for the Omaha and Council Bluffs area. Rest of tonight, cloudy with a chance of drizzle. Patchy fog after midnight. Lows in the upper 50s. Northeast winds 5 to 10 miles an hour. Monday, patchy fog in the morning. Mostly cloudy with a chance of drizzle. Highs in the lower 60s. Northeast winds 5 to 10 miles an hour. Monday night, cloudy. A slight chance of drizzle until midnight, then a slight chance of showers after midnight. Lows in the mid-50s. Northeast winds 5 to 10 miles an hour. Chance of rain 20%. Tuesday, mostly cloudy. Highs in the lower 60s. East winds 5 to 10 miles an hour. Tuesday night, mostly cloudy. Lows in the lower 50s. East winds around 5 miles an hour. Wednesday, mostly sunny. Highs in the mid-60s. Wednesday night, partly cloudy until midnight, then mostly cloudy with a chance of showers after midnight. Lows in the mid-50s. Chance of rain 40%. Thursday, showers likely, mainly in the morning. Highs in the mid-60s. Chance of rain 60%. Thursday night through Saturday, mostly cloudy with a chance of showers. Lows in the upper 50s. Highs in the upper 60s. Chance of rain 50%. Saturday night, mostly cloudy. A chance of showers after midnight. Lows in the lower 60s. Chance of rain 30%. Sunday, partly sunny. Highs in the mid-70s. Here are the forecast key messages. Scattered showers 60 to 80% chance mostly north continuing into Monday. Cooler, cloudy conditions this week with the sun picking out Tuesday, Wednesday. Highs in the 60s, lows in the upper 40s to mid-50s. Rain chances return Thursday continuing into the weekend with highs warming back into low 70s by Saturday. This is NOAA All Hazards Radio Station KIH 61 in Omaha, Nebraska. The current time is 11:04 p.m. Central Daylight Time. Now for the official National Weather Service forecast for the Omaha and Council Bluffs area. Rest of tonight, cloudy with a chance of drizzle. Patchy fog after midnight. Lows in the upper 50s. Northeast winds 5 to 10 miles an hour. Monday, patchy fog in the morning. Mostly cloudy with a chance of drizzle. Highs in the lower 60s. Northeast winds 5 to 10 miles an hour. Monday night, cloudy. A slight chance of drizzle until midnight, then a slight chance of showers after midnight. Lows in the mid-50s. Northeast winds 5 to 10 miles an hour. Chance of rain 20%. Tuesday, mostly cloudy. Highs in the lower 60s. East winds 5 to 10 miles an hour. Tuesday night, mostly cloudy. Lows in the lower 50s. East winds around 5 miles an hour. Wednesday, mostly sunny. Highs in the mid-60s. Wednesday night, partly cloudy until midnight, then mostly cloudy with a chance of showers after midnight. Lows in the mid-50s. Chance of rain 40%. Thursday, showers likely, mainly in the morning. Highs in the mid-60s. Chance of rain 60%. Thursday night through Saturday, mostly cloudy with a chance of showers. Lows in the upper 50s. Highs in the upper 60s. Chance of rain 50%. Saturday night, mostly cloudy. A chance of showers after midnight. Lows in the lower 60s. Chance of rain 30%.
Sunday, partly sunny. Highs in the mid-70s. At 11 p.m., the report from Omaha was not available. Across eastern Nebraska and southwest Iowa, here are some observations from across the region. Once again, at 11 p.m., the report from Omaha was not available. Here are the forecast key messages. Scattered showers, 60 to 80% chance, mostly north, continuing into Monday. Cooler, cloudy conditions this week with the sun peaking out Tuesday, Wednesday. Highs in the 60s, lows in the upper 40s to mid 50s. Rain chances return Thursday, continuing into the weekend with highs warming back into low 70s by Saturday. 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Douglas, Sarpy, Washington, Cass, Odo, Burt, Dodge, Saunders, Harrison, Pottawatomie, and Mills. 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The current time is 11:07 p.m. Central Daylight Time. Now for the official National Weather Service forecast for the Omaha and Council Bluffs area. Rest of tonight, cloudy with a chance of drizzle. Patchy fog after midnight. Lows in the upper 50s. Northeast winds 5 to 10 miles an hour. Monday, patchy fog in the morning. Mostly cloudy with a chance of drizzle. Highs in the lower 60s. Northeast winds 5 to 10 miles an hour. Monday night, cloudy. A slight chance of drizzle until midnight, then a slight chance of showers after midnight. Lows in the mid-50s. Northeast winds 5 to 10 miles an hour. Chance of rain 20%. Tuesday, mostly cloudy. Highs in the lower 60s. East winds 5 to 10 miles an hour. Tuesday night, mostly cloudy. Lows in the lower 50s. East winds around 5 miles an hour. Wednesday, mostly sunny. Highs in the mid-60s. Wednesday night, partly cloudy until midnight, then mostly cloudy with a chance of showers after midnight. Lows in the mid-50s. Chance of rain 40%. Thursday, showers likely, mainly in the morning. Highs in the mid-60s. Chance of rain 60%. Thursday night through Saturday, mostly cloudy with a chance of showers. Lows in the upper 50s. Highs in the upper 60s. Chance of rain 50%. Saturday night, mostly cloudy. A chance of showers after midnight. Lows in the lower 60s. Chance of rain 30%. Sunday, partly sunny. Highs in the mid-70s. At 11 p.m., the report from Omaha was not available. Across eastern Nebraska and southwest Iowa, here are some observations from across the region. Once again, at 11 p.m., the report from Omaha was not available. Here are the forecast key messages. Scattered showers, 60 to 80% chance, mostly north, continuing into Monday. Cooler, cloudy conditions this week with the sun peaking out Tuesday, Wednesday. Highs in the 60s, lows in the upper 40s to mid-50s. Rain chances return Thursday, continuing into the weekend with highs warming back into low 70s by Saturday. 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The current time is 11:10 p.m. Central Daylight Time. Now for the official National Weather Service forecast for the Omaha and Council Bluffs area. Rest of tonight, cloudy with a chance of drizzle. Patchy fog after midnight. Lows in the upper 50s. Northeast winds 5 to 10 miles an hour. Monday, patchy fog in the morning. Mostly cloudy with a chance of drizzle. Highs in the lower 60s. Northeast winds 5 to 10 miles an hour. Monday night, cloudy. A slight chance of drizzle until midnight, then a slight chance of showers after midnight. Lows in the mid-50s. Northeast winds 5 to 10 miles an hour. Chance of rain 20%.
Tuesday, mostly cloudy. Highs in the lower 60s. East winds 5 to 10 miles an hour. Tuesday night, mostly cloudy. Lows in the lower 50s. East winds around 5 miles an hour. Wednesday, mostly sunny. Highs in the mid-60s. Wednesday night, partly cloudy until midnight, then mostly cloudy with a chance of showers after midnight. Lows in the mid-50s. Chance of rain 40%. Thursday, showers likely, mainly in the morning. Highs in the mid-60s. Chance of rain 60%. Thursday night through Saturday, mostly cloudy with a chance of showers. Lows in the upper 50s. Highs in the upper 60s. Chance of rain 50%. Saturday night, mostly cloudy. A chance of showers after midnight. Lows in the lower 60s. Chance of rain 30%. Sunday, partly sunny. Highs in the mid-70s. At 11 p.m. the report from Omaha was not available. Across eastern Nebraska and southwest Iowa, here are some observations from across the region. Once again, at 11 p.m. the report from Omaha was not available. Here are the forecast key messages. Scattered showers 60 to 80% chance mostly north continuing into Monday. Cooler, cloudy conditions this week with the sun picking out Tuesday, Wednesday. Highs in the 60s, lows in the upper 40s to mid 50s. Rain chances return Thursday continuing into the weekend with highs warming back into low 70s by Saturday. This is NOAA All Hazards radio station KIH 61 in Omaha, Nebraska. The current time is 11:13 p.m. Central Daylight Time. Now for the official National Weather Service forecast for the Omaha and Council Bluffs area. Rest of tonight, cloudy with a chance of drizzle. Patchy fog after midnight. Lows in the upper 50s. Northeast winds 5 to 10 miles an hour. Monday, patchy fog in the morning. Mostly cloudy with a chance of drizzle. Highs in the lower 60s. Northeast winds 5 to 10 miles an hour. Monday night, cloudy. A slight chance of drizzle until midnight, then a slight chance of showers after midnight. Lows in the mid-50s. Northeast winds 5 to 10 miles an hour. Chance of rain 20%. Tuesday, mostly cloudy. Highs in the lower 60s. East winds 5 to 10 miles an hour. Tuesday night, mostly cloudy. Lows in the lower 50s. East winds around 5 miles an hour. Wednesday, mostly sunny. Highs in the mid-60s. Wednesday night, partly cloudy until midnight, then mostly cloudy with a chance of showers after midnight. Lows in the mid-50s. Chance of rain 40%. Thursday, showers likely, mainly in the morning. Highs in the mid-60s. Chance of rain 60%. Thursday night through Saturday, mostly cloudy with a chance of showers. Lows in the upper 50s. Highs in the upper 60s. Chance of rain 50%. Saturday night, mostly cloudy. A chance of showers after midnight. Lows in the lower 60s. Chance of rain 30%. Sunday, partly sunny. Highs in the mid-70s. At 11 p.m. the report from Omaha was not available. Across eastern Nebraska and southwest Iowa, here are some observations from across the region. Once again, at 11 p.m. the report from Omaha was not available. Here are the forecast key messages. Scattered showers 60 to 80% chance mostly north continuing into Monday. Cooler, cloudy conditions this week with the sun picking out Tuesday, Wednesday. Highs in the 60s, lows in the upper 40s to mid-50s. Rain chances return Thursday continuing into the weekend with highs warming back into low 70s by Saturday. This is NOAA All Hazards radio station KIH 61 in Omaha, Nebraska. The current time is 11:16 p.m. Central Daylight Time.
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Rest of tonight, cloudy with a chance of drizzle. Patchy fog after midnight. Lows in the upper 50s. Northeast winds 5 to 10 miles an hour. Monday, patchy fog in the morning. Mostly cloudy with a chance of drizzle. Highs in the lower 60s. Northeast winds 5 to 10 miles an hour. Monday night, cloudy. A slight chance of drizzle until midnight, then a slight chance of showers after midnight. Lows in the mid-50s. Northeast winds 5 to 10 miles an hour. Chance of rain 20%. Tuesday, mostly cloudy. Highs in the lower 60s. East winds 5 to 10 miles an hour. Tuesday night, mostly cloudy. Lows in the lower 50s. East winds around 5 miles an hour. Wednesday, mostly sunny. Highs in the mid-60s. Wednesday night, partly cloudy until midnight, then mostly cloudy with a chance of showers after midnight. Lows in the mid-50s. Chance of rain 40%. Thursday, showers likely, mainly in the morning. Highs in the mid-60s. Chance of rain 60%. Thursday night through Saturday, mostly cloudy with a chance of showers. Lows in the upper 50s. Highs in the upper 60s. Chance of rain 50%. Saturday night, mostly cloudy. A chance of showers after midnight. Lows in the lower 60s. Chance of rain 30%. Sunday, partly sunny. Highs in the mid-70s. At 11 p.m. the report from Omaha was not available. Across eastern Nebraska and southwest Iowa, here are some observations from across the region. Once again, at 11 p.m. the report from Omaha was not available. Here are the forecast key messages. Scattered showers 60 to 80% chance mostly north continuing into Monday. Cooler, cloudy conditions this week with the sun picking out Tuesday, Wednesday. Highs in the 60s, lows in the upper 40s to mid-50s. Rain chances return Thursday continuing into the weekend with highs warming back into low 70s by Saturday. This is NOAA All Hazards Radio Station KIH 61 in Omaha, Nebraska. The current time is 11:19 p.m. Central Daylight Time. Now for the official National Weather Service forecast for the Omaha and Council Bluffs area. Rest of tonight, cloudy with a chance of drizzle. Patchy fog after midnight. Lows in the upper 50s. Northeast winds 5 to 10 miles an hour. Monday, patchy fog in the morning. Mostly cloudy with a chance of drizzle. Highs in the lower 60s. Northeast winds 5 to 10 miles an hour. Monday night, cloudy. A slight chance of drizzle until midnight, then a slight chance of showers after midnight. Lows in the mid-50s. Northeast winds 5 to 10 miles an hour. Chance of rain 20%. Tuesday, mostly cloudy. Highs in the lower 60s. East winds 5 to 10 miles an hour. Tuesday night, mostly cloudy. Lows in the lower 50s. East winds around 5 miles an hour. Wednesday, mostly sunny. Highs in the mid-60s. Wednesday night, partly cloudy until midnight, then mostly cloudy with a chance of showers after midnight. Lows in the mid-50s. Chance of rain 40%. Thursday, showers likely, mainly in the morning. Highs in the mid-60s. Chance of rain 60%. Thursday night through Saturday, mostly cloudy with a chance of showers. Lows in the upper 50s. Highs in the upper 60s. Chance of rain 50%. Saturday night, mostly cloudy. A chance of showers after midnight. Lows in the lower 60s. Chance of rain 30%. Sunday, partly sunny. Highs in the mid-70s. At 11 p.m. the report from Omaha was not available.
Across eastern Nebraska and southwest Iowa, here are some observations from across the region. Once again, at 11 p.m. the report from Omaha was not available. Here are the forecast key messages. Scattered showers, 60 to 80% chance, mostly north, continuing into Monday. Cooler, cloudy conditions this week with the sun peaking out Tuesday, Wednesday. Highs in the 60s, lows in the upper 40s to mid 50s. Rain chances return Thursday, continuing into the weekend with highs warming back into low 70s by Saturday. This is NOAA All Hazards radio station KIH 61 in Omaha, Nebraska. The current time is 11:22 p.m. Central Daylight Time. Now for the official National Weather Service forecast for the Omaha and Council Bluffs area. Rest of tonight, cloudy with a chance of drizzle. Patchy fog after midnight. Lows in the upper 50s. Northeast winds 5 to 10 miles an hour. Monday, patchy fog in the morning. Mostly cloudy with a chance of drizzle. Highs in the lower 60s. Northeast winds 5 to 10 miles an hour. Monday night, cloudy. A slight chance of drizzle until midnight, then a slight chance of showers after midnight. Lows in the mid-50s. Northeast winds 5 to 10 miles an hour. Chance of rain 20%. Tuesday, mostly cloudy. Highs in the lower 60s. East winds 5 to 10 miles an hour. Tuesday night, mostly cloudy. Lows in the lower 50s. East winds around 5 miles an hour. Wednesday, mostly sunny. Highs in the mid-60s. Wednesday night, partly cloudy until midnight, then mostly cloudy with a chance of showers after midnight. Lows in the mid-50s. Chance of rain 40%. Thursday, showers likely, mainly in the morning. Highs in the mid-60s. Chance of rain 60%. Thursday night through Saturday, mostly cloudy with a chance of showers. Lows in the upper 50s. Highs in the upper 60s. Chance of rain 50%. Saturday night, mostly cloudy. A chance of showers after midnight. Lows in the lower 60s. Chance of rain 30%. Sunday, partly sunny. Highs in the mid-70s. At 11 p.m. the report from Omaha was not available. Across eastern Nebraska and southwest Iowa, here are some observations from across the region. Once again, at 11 p.m. the report from Omaha was not available. Here are the forecast key messages. Scattered showers, 60 to 80% chance, mostly north, continuing into Monday. Cooler, cloudy conditions this week with the sun peaking out Tuesday, Wednesday. Highs in the 60s, lows in the upper 40s to mid 50s. Rain chances return Thursday, continuing into the weekend with highs warming back into low 70s by Saturday. This is NOAA All Hazards radio station KIH 61 in Omaha, Nebraska. The current time is 11:25 p.m. Central Daylight Time. Now for the official National Weather Service forecast for the Omaha and Council Bluffs area. Rest of tonight, cloudy with a chance of drizzle. Patchy fog after midnight. Lows in the upper 50s. Northeast winds 5 to 10 miles an hour. Monday, patchy fog in the morning. Mostly cloudy with a chance of drizzle. Highs in the lower 60s. Northeast winds 5 to 10 miles an hour. Monday night, cloudy. A slight chance of drizzle until midnight, then a slight chance of showers after midnight. Lows in the mid-50s. Northeast winds 5 to 10 miles an hour. Chance of rain 20%. Tuesday, mostly cloudy. Highs in the lower 60s. East winds 5 to 10 miles an hour. Tuesday night, mostly cloudy. Lows in the lower 50s. East winds around 5 miles an hour. Wednesday, mostly sunny. Highs in the mid-60s.
Wednesday night, partly cloudy until midnight, then mostly cloudy with a chance of showers after midnight. Lows in the mid-50s. Chance of rain 40%. Thursday, showers likely, mainly in the morning. Highs in the mid-60s. Chance of rain 60%. Thursday night through Saturday, mostly cloudy with a chance of showers. Lows in the upper 50s. Highs in the upper 60s. Chance of rain 50%. Saturday night, mostly cloudy. A chance of showers after midnight. Lows in the lower 60s. Chance of rain 30%. Sunday, partly sunny. Highs in the mid-70s. At 11 p.m. the report from Omaha was not available. Across eastern Nebraska and southwest Iowa, here are some observations from across the region. Once again, at 11 p.m. the report from Omaha was not available. Here are the forecast key messages. Scattered showers, 60 to 80% chance, mostly north, continuing into Monday. Cooler, cloudy conditions this week with the sun picking out Tuesday, Wednesday. Highs in the 60s, lows in the upper 40s to mid 50s. Rain chances return Thursday, continuing into the weekend with highs warming back into low 70s by Saturday. This is NOAA All Hazards radio station KIH 61 in Omaha, Nebraska. The current time is 11:27 p.m. Central Daylight Time. Now for the official National Weather Service forecast for the Omaha and Council Bluffs area. Rest of tonight, cloudy with a chance of drizzle. Patchy fog after midnight. Lows in the upper 50s. Northeast winds 5 to 10 miles an hour. Monday, patchy fog in the morning. Mostly cloudy with a chance of drizzle. Highs in the lower 60s. Northeast winds 5 to 10 miles an hour. Monday night, cloudy. A slight chance of drizzle until midnight, then a slight chance of showers after midnight. Lows in the mid-50s. Northeast winds 5 to 10 miles an hour. Chance of rain 20%. Tuesday, mostly cloudy. Highs in the lower 60s. East winds 5 to 10 miles an hour. Tuesday night, mostly cloudy. Lows in the lower 50s. East winds around 5 miles an hour. Wednesday, mostly sunny. Highs in the mid-60s. Wednesday night, partly cloudy until midnight, then mostly cloudy with a chance of showers after midnight. Lows in the mid-50s. Chance of rain 40%. Thursday, showers likely, mainly in the morning. Highs in the mid-60s. Chance of rain 60%. Thursday night through Saturday, mostly cloudy with a chance of showers. Lows in the upper 50s. Highs in the upper 60s. Chance of rain 50%. Saturday night, mostly cloudy. A chance of showers after midnight. Lows in the lower 60s. Chance of rain 30%. Sunday, partly sunny. Highs in the mid-70s. At 11 p.m. the report from Omaha was not available. Across eastern Nebraska and southwest Iowa, here are some observations from across the region. Once again, at 11 p.m. the report from Omaha was not available. Here are the forecast key messages. Scattered showers, 60 to 80% chance, mostly north, continuing into Monday. Cooler, cloudy conditions this week with the sun picking out Tuesday, Wednesday. Highs in the 60s, lows in the upper 40s to mid-50s. Rain chances return Thursday, continuing into the weekend with highs warming back into low 70s by Saturday. This is NOAA All Hazards radio station KIH 61 in Omaha, Nebraska. The current time is 11:30 p.m. Central Daylight Time. Now for the official National Weather Service forecast for the Omaha and Council Bluffs area. Rest of tonight, cloudy with a chance of drizzle. Patchy fog after midnight. Lows in the upper 50s. Northeast winds 5 to 10 miles an hour. Monday, patchy fog in the morning.
mostly cloudy with a chance of drizzle. Highs in the lower 60s. Northeast winds 5 to 10 miles an hour. Monday night, cloudy. A slight chance of drizzle until midnight, then a slight chance of showers after midnight. Lows in the mid-50s. Northeast winds 5 to 10 miles an hour. Chance of rain 20%. Tuesday, mostly cloudy. Highs in the lower 60s. East winds 5 to 10 miles an hour. Tuesday night, mostly cloudy. Lows in the lower 50s. East winds around 5 miles an hour. Wednesday, mostly sunny. Highs in the mid-60s. Wednesday night, partly cloudy until midnight, then mostly cloudy with a chance of showers after midnight. Lows in the mid-50s. Chance of rain 40%. Thursday, showers likely, mainly in the morning. Highs in the mid-60s. Chance of rain 60%. Thursday night through Saturday, mostly cloudy with a chance of showers. Lows in the upper 50s. Highs in the upper 60s. Chance of rain 50%. Saturday night, mostly cloudy. A chance of showers after midnight. Lows in the lower 60s. Chance of rain 30%. Sunday, partly sunny. Highs in the mid-70s. At 11 p.m. the report from Omaha was not available. Across eastern Nebraska and southwest Iowa, here are some observations from across the region. Once again, at 11 p.m. the report from Omaha was not available. Here are the forecast key messages. Scattered showers, 60 to 80% chance, mostly north, continuing into Monday. Cooler, cloudy conditions this week with the sun peaking out Tuesday, Wednesday. Highs in the 60s, lows in the upper 40s to mid-50s. Rain chances return Thursday, continuing into the weekend with highs warming back into low 70s by Saturday. This is NOAA All Hazards Radio Station KIH 61 in Omaha, Nebraska. The current time is 11:33 p.m. Central Daylight Time. Now for the official National Weather Service forecast for the Omaha and Council Bluffs area. Rest of tonight, cloudy with a chance of drizzle. Patchy fog after midnight. Lows in the upper 50s. Northeast winds 5 to 10 miles an hour. Monday, patchy fog in the morning. Mostly cloudy with a chance of drizzle. Highs in the lower 60s. Northeast winds 5 to 10 miles an hour. Monday night, cloudy. A slight chance of drizzle until midnight, then a slight chance of showers after midnight. Lows in the mid-50s. Northeast winds 5 to 10 miles an hour. Chance of rain 20%. Tuesday, mostly cloudy. Highs in the lower 60s. East winds 5 to 10 miles an hour. Tuesday night, mostly cloudy. Lows in the lower 50s. East winds around 5 miles an hour. Wednesday, mostly sunny. Highs in the mid-60s. Wednesday night, partly cloudy until midnight, then mostly cloudy with a chance of showers after midnight. Lows in the mid-50s. Chance of rain 40%. Thursday, showers likely, mainly in the morning. Highs in the mid-60s. Chance of rain 60%. Thursday night through Saturday, mostly cloudy with a chance of showers. Lows in the upper 50s. Highs in the upper 60s. Chance of rain 50%. Saturday night, mostly cloudy. A chance of showers after midnight. Lows in the lower 60s. Chance of rain 30%. Sunday, partly sunny. Highs in the mid-70s. At 11 p.m. the report from Omaha was not available. Across eastern Nebraska and southwest Iowa, here are some observations from across the region. Once again, at 11 p.m. the report from Omaha was not available. Here are the forecast key messages. Scattered showers, 60 to 80% chance, mostly north, continuing into Monday.
cooler, cloudy conditions this week with the sun peaking out Tuesday, Wednesday. Highs in the 60s, lows in the upper 40s to mid-50s. Rain chances return Thursday, continuing into the weekend with highs warming back into low 70s by Saturday. This is NOAA All Hazards radio station KIH 61 in Omaha, Nebraska. The current time is 11:36 p.m. Central Daylight Time. Now for the official National Weather Service forecast for the Omaha and Council Bluffs area. Rest of tonight, cloudy with a chance of drizzle. Patchy fog after midnight. Lows in the upper 50s. Northeast winds 5 to 10 miles an hour. Monday, patchy fog in the morning. Mostly cloudy with a chance of drizzle. Highs in the lower 60s. Northeast winds 5 to 10 miles an hour. Monday night, cloudy. A slight chance of drizzle until midnight, then a slight chance of showers after midnight. Lows in the mid-50s. Northeast winds 5 to 10 miles an hour. Chance of rain 20%. Tuesday, mostly cloudy. Highs in the lower 60s. East winds 5 to 10 miles an hour. Tuesday night, mostly cloudy. Lows in the lower 50s. East winds around 5 miles an hour. Wednesday, mostly sunny. Highs in the mid-60s. Wednesday night, partly cloudy until midnight, then mostly cloudy with a chance of showers after midnight. Lows in the mid-50s. Chance of rain 40%. Thursday, showers likely, mainly in the morning. Highs in the mid-60s. Chance of rain 60%. Thursday night through Saturday, mostly cloudy with a chance of showers. Lows in the upper 50s. Highs in the upper 60s. Chance of rain 50%. Saturday night, mostly cloudy. A chance of showers after midnight. Lows in the lower 60s. Chance of rain 30%. Sunday, partly sunny. Highs in the mid-70s. At 11 p.m., the report from Omaha was not available. Across eastern Nebraska and southwest Iowa, here are some observations from across the region. Once again, at 11 p.m., the report from Omaha was not available. Here are the forecast key messages. Scattered showers, 60 to 80% chance, mostly north, continuing into Monday. Cooler, cloudy conditions this week with the sun peaking out Tuesday, Wednesday. Highs in the 60s, lows in the upper 40s to mid-50s. Rain chances return Thursday, continuing into the weekend with highs warming back into low 70s by Saturday. This is NOAA All Hazards radio station KIH 61 in Omaha, Nebraska. The current time is 11:39 p.m. Central Daylight Time. Now for the official National Weather Service forecast for the Omaha and Council Bluffs area. Rest of tonight, cloudy with a chance of drizzle. Patchy fog after midnight. Lows in the upper 50s. Northeast winds 5 to 10 miles an hour. Monday, patchy fog in the morning. Mostly cloudy with a chance of drizzle. Highs in the lower 60s. Northeast winds 5 to 10 miles an hour. Monday night, cloudy. A slight chance of drizzle until midnight, then a slight chance of showers after midnight. Lows in the mid-50s. Northeast winds 5 to 10 miles an hour. Chance of rain 20%. Tuesday, mostly cloudy. Highs in the lower 60s. East winds 5 to 10 miles an hour. Tuesday night, mostly cloudy. Lows in the lower 50s. East winds around 5 miles an hour. Wednesday, mostly sunny. Highs in the mid-60s. Wednesday night, partly cloudy until midnight, then mostly cloudy with a chance of showers after midnight. Lows in the mid-50s. Chance of rain 40%. Thursday, showers likely, mainly in the morning. Highs in the mid-60s. Chance of rain 60%. Thursday night through Saturday, mostly cloudy with a chance of showers.
Lows in the upper 50s. Highs in the upper 60s. Chance of rain 50%. Saturday night, mostly cloudy. A chance of showers after midnight. Lows in the lower 60s. Chance of rain 30%. Sunday, partly sunny. Highs in the mid-70s. At 11 p.m. the report from Omaha was not available. Across eastern Nebraska and southwest Iowa, here are some observations from across the region. Once again, at 11 p.m. the report from Omaha was not available. Here are the forecast key messages. Scattered showers, 60 to 80% chance, mostly north, continuing into Monday. Cooler, cloudy conditions this week with the sun picking out Tuesday, Wednesday. Highs in the 60s, lows in the upper 40s to mid 50s. Rain chances return Thursday, continuing into the weekend with highs warming back into low 70s by Saturday. This is NOAA All Hazards Radio Station KIH 61 in Omaha, Nebraska. The current time is 11:42 p.m. Central Daylight Time. Now for the official National Weather Service forecast for the Omaha and Council Bluffs area. Rest of tonight, cloudy with a chance of drizzle. Patchy fog after midnight. Lows in the upper 50s. Northeast winds 5 to 10 miles an hour. Monday, patchy fog in the morning. Mostly cloudy with a chance of drizzle. Highs in the lower 60s. Northeast winds 5 to 10 miles an hour. Monday night, cloudy. A slight chance of drizzle until midnight, then a slight chance of showers after midnight. Lows in the mid-50s. Northeast winds 5 to 10 miles an hour. Chance of rain 20%. Tuesday, mostly cloudy. Highs in the lower 60s. East winds 5 to 10 miles an hour. Tuesday night, mostly cloudy. Lows in the lower 50s. East winds around 5 miles an hour. Wednesday, mostly sunny. Highs in the mid-60s. Wednesday night, partly cloudy until midnight, then mostly cloudy with a chance of showers after midnight. Lows in the mid-50s. Chance of rain 40%. Thursday, showers likely, mainly in the morning. Highs in the mid-60s. Chance of rain 60%. Thursday night through Saturday, mostly cloudy with a chance of showers. Lows in the upper 50s. Highs in the upper 60s. Chance of rain 50%. Saturday night, mostly cloudy. A chance of showers after midnight. Lows in the lower 60s. Chance of rain 30%. Sunday, partly sunny. Highs in the mid-70s. At 11 p.m. the report from Omaha was not available. Across eastern Nebraska and southwest Iowa, here are some observations from across the region. Once again, at 11 p.m. the report from Omaha was not available. Here are the forecast key messages. Scattered showers, 60 to 80% chance, mostly north, continuing into Monday. Cooler, cloudy conditions this week with the sun picking out Tuesday, Wednesday. Highs in the 60s, lows in the upper 40s to mid 50s. Rain chances return Thursday, continuing into the weekend with highs warming back into low 70s by Saturday. This is NOAA All Hazards Radio Station KIH 61 in Omaha, Nebraska. The current time is 11:45 p.m. Central Daylight Time. Now for the official National Weather Service forecast for the Omaha and Council Bluffs area. Rest of tonight, cloudy with a chance of drizzle. Patchy fog after midnight. Lows in the upper 50s. Northeast winds 5 to 10 miles an hour. Monday, patchy fog in the morning. Mostly cloudy with a chance of drizzle. Highs in the lower 60s. Northeast winds 5 to 10 miles an hour. Monday night, cloudy. A slight chance of drizzle until midnight, then a slight chance of showers after midnight. Lows in the mid-50s. Northeast winds 5 to 10 miles an hour. Chance of rain 20%.
Tuesday, mostly cloudy. Highs in the lower 60s. East winds 5 to 10 miles an hour. Tuesday night, mostly cloudy. Lows in the lower 50s. East

upper 60s. Chance of rain 50%. Saturday night, mostly cloudy. A chance of showers after midnight. Lows in the lower 60s. Chance of rain 30%. Sunday, partly sunny. Highs in the mid-70s. At 11 p.m., the report from Omaha was not available. Across eastern Nebraska and southwest Iowa, here are some observations from across the region. Once again, at 11 p.m., the report from Omaha was not available. Here are the forecast key messages. Scattered showers, 60 to 80% chance, mostly north, continuing into Monday. Cooler, cloudy conditions this week with the sun peaking out Tuesday, Wednesday. Highs in the 60s, lows in the upper 40s to mid 50s. Rain chances return Thursday, continuing into the weekend with highs warming back into low 70s by Saturday. 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The current time is 11:48 p.m. Central Daylight Time. Now for the official National Weather Service forecast for the Omaha and Council Bluffs area. Rest of tonight, cloudy with a chance of drizzle. Patchy fog after midnight. Lows in the upper 50s. Northeast winds 5 to 10 miles an hour. Monday, patchy fog in the morning. Mostly cloudy with a chance of drizzle. Highs in the lower 60s. Northeast winds 5 to 10 miles an hour. Monday night, cloudy. A slight chance of drizzle until midnight, then a slight chance of showers after midnight. Lows in the mid-50s. Northeast winds 5 to 10 miles an hour. Chance of rain 20%. Tuesday, mostly cloudy. Highs in the lower 60s. East winds 5 to 10 miles an hour. Tuesday night, mostly cloudy. Lows in the lower 50s. East winds around 5 miles an hour. Wednesday, mostly sunny. Highs in the mid-60s. Wednesday night, partly cloudy until midnight, then mostly cloudy with a chance of showers after midnight. Lows in the mid-50s. Chance of rain 40%. Thursday, showers likely, mainly in the morning. Highs in the mid-60s. Chance of rain 60%. Thursday night through Saturday, mostly cloudy with a chance of showers. Lows in the upper 50s. Highs in the upper 60s. Chance of rain 50%. Saturday night, mostly cloudy. A chance of showers after midnight. Lows in the lower 60s. Chance of rain 30%. Sunday, partly sunny. Highs in the mid-70s. At 11 p.m., the report from Omaha was not available. Across eastern Nebraska and southwest Iowa, here are some observations from across the region. Once again, at 11 p.m., the report from Omaha was not available. Here are the forecast key messages. Scattered showers, 60 to 80% chance, mostly north, continuing into Monday. Cooler, cloudy conditions this week with the sun peaking out Tuesday, Wednesday. Highs in the 60s, lows in the upper 40s to mid-50s. Rain chances return Thursday, continuing into the weekend with highs warming back into low 70s by Saturday. 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The current time is 11:51 p.m. Central Daylight Time. Now for the official National Weather Service forecast for the Omaha and Council Bluffs area. Rest of tonight, cloudy with a chance of drizzle. Patchy fog after midnight. Lows in the upper 50s. Northeast winds 5 to 10 miles an hour. Monday, patchy fog in the morning. Mostly cloudy with a chance of drizzle. Highs in the lower 60s. Northeast winds 5 to 10 miles an hour. Monday night, cloudy. A slight chance of drizzle until midnight, then a slight chance of showers after midnight. Lows in the mid-50s. Northeast winds 5 to 10 miles an hour. Chance of rain 20%. Tuesday, mostly cloudy.

highs in the lower 60s. East winds 5 to 10 miles an hour. Tuesday night, mostly cloudy. Lows in the lower 50s. East winds around 5 miles an hour. Wednesday, mostly sunny. Highs in the mid-60s. Wednesday night, partly cloudy until midnight, then mostly cloudy with a chance of showers after midnight. Lows in the mid-50s. Chance of rain 40%. Thursday, showers likely, mainly in the morning. Highs in the mid-60s. Chance of rain 60%. Thursday night through Saturday, mostly cloudy with a chance of showers. Lows in the upper 50s. Highs in the upper 60s. Chance of rain 50%. Saturday night, mostly cloudy. A chance of showers after midnight. Lows in the lower 60s. Chance of rain 30%. Sunday, partly sunny. Highs in the mid-70s. At 11 p.m. the report from Omaha was not available. Across eastern Nebraska and southwest Iowa, here are some observations from across the region. Once again, at 11 p.m. the report from Omaha was not available. Here are the forecast key messages. Scattered showers 60 to 80% chance mostly north continuing into Monday. Cooler, cloudy conditions this week with the sun picking out Tuesday, Wednesday. Highs in the 60s, lows in the upper 40s to mid 50s. Rain chances return Thursday continuing into the weekend with highs warming back into low 70s by Saturday. This is NOAA All Hazards radio station KIH61 in Omaha, Nebraska. The current time is 11:54 p.m. Central Daylight Time. Now for the official National Weather Service forecast for the Omaha and Council Bluffs area. Rest of tonight, cloudy with a chance of drizzle. Patchy fog after midnight. Lows in the upper 50s. Northeast winds 5 to 10 miles an hour. Monday, patchy fog in the morning. Mostly cloudy with a chance of drizzle. Highs in the lower 60s. Northeast winds 5 to 10 miles an hour. Monday night, cloudy. A slight chance of drizzle until midnight, then a slight chance of showers after midnight. Lows in the mid-50s. Northeast winds 5 to 10 miles an hour. Chance of rain 20%. Tuesday, mostly cloudy. Highs in the lower 60s. East winds 5 to 10 miles an hour. Tuesday night, mostly cloudy. Lows in the lower 50s. East winds around 5 miles an hour. Wednesday, mostly sunny. Highs in the mid-60s. Wednesday night, partly cloudy until midnight, then mostly cloudy with a chance of showers after midnight. Lows in the mid-50s. Chance of rain 40%. Thursday, showers likely, mainly in the morning. Highs in the mid-60s. Chance of rain 60%. Thursday night through Saturday, mostly cloudy with a chance of showers. Lows in the upper 50s. Highs in the upper 60s. Chance of rain 50%. Saturday night, mostly cloudy. A chance of showers after midnight. Lows in the lower 60s. Chance of rain 30%. Sunday, partly sunny. Highs in the mid-70s. At 11 p.m. the report from Omaha was not available. Across eastern Nebraska and southwest Iowa, here are some observations from across the region. Once again, at 11 p.m. the report from Omaha was not available. Here are the forecast key messages. Scattered showers 60 to 80% chance mostly north continuing into Monday. Cooler, cloudy conditions this week with the sun picking out Tuesday, Wednesday. Highs in the 60s, lows in the upper 40s to mid-50s. Rain chances return Thursday continuing into the weekend with highs warming back into low 70s by Saturday. This is NOAA All Hazards radio station KIH61 in Omaha, Nebraska. The current time is 11:57 p.m. Central Daylight Time.
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Rest of tonight, cloudy with a chance of drizzle. Patchy fog after midnight. Lows in the upper 50s. Northeast winds 5 to 10 miles an hour. Monday, patchy fog in the morning. Mostly cloudy with a chance of drizzle. Highs in the lower 60s. Northeast winds 5 to 10 miles an hour. Monday night, cloudy. A slight chance of drizzle until midnight, then a slight chance of showers after midnight. Lows in the mid-50s. Northeast winds 5 to 10 miles an hour. Chance of rain 20%. Tuesday, mostly cloudy. Highs in the lower 60s. East winds 5 to 10 miles an hour. Tuesday night, mostly cloudy. Lows in the lower 50s. East winds around 5 miles an hour. Wednesday, mostly sunny. Highs in the mid-60s. Wednesday night, partly cloudy until midnight, then mostly cloudy with a chance of showers after midnight. Lows in the mid-50s. Chance of rain 40%. Thursday, showers likely, mainly in the morning. Highs in the mid-60s. Chance of rain 60%. Thursday night through Saturday, mostly cloudy with a chance of showers. Lows in the upper 50s. Highs in the upper 60s. Chance of rain 50%. Saturday night, mostly cloudy. A chance of showers after midnight. Lows in the lower 60s. Chance of rain 30%. Sunday, partly sunny. Highs in the mid-70s. At 11 p.m. the report from Omaha was not available. Across eastern Nebraska and southwest Iowa, here are some observations from across the region. Once again, at 11 p.m. the report from Omaha was not available. Here are the forecast key messages. Scattered showers, 60 to 80% chance, mostly north, continuing into Monday. Cooler, cloudy conditions this week with the sun peaking out Tuesday, Wednesday. Highs in the 60s, lows in the upper 40s to mid-50s. Rain chances return Thursday, continuing into the weekend with highs warming back into low 70s by Saturday. 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The current time is 11:59 p.m. Central Daylight Time. Now for the official National Weather Service forecast for the Omaha and Council Bluffs area. Rest of tonight, cloudy with a chance of drizzle. Patchy fog after midnight. Lows in the upper 50s. Northeast winds 5 to 10 miles an hour. Monday, patchy fog in the morning. Mostly cloudy with a chance of drizzle. Highs in the lower 60s. Northeast winds 5 to 10 miles an hour. Monday night, cloudy. A slight chance of drizzle until midnight, then a slight chance of showers after midnight. Lows in the mid-50s. Northeast winds 5 to 10 miles an hour. Chance of rain 20%. Tuesday, mostly cloudy. Highs in the lower 60s. East winds 5 to 10 miles an hour. Tuesday night, mostly cloudy. Lows in the lower 50s. East winds around 5 miles an hour. Wednesday, mostly sunny. Highs in the mid-60s. Wednesday night, partly cloudy until midnight, then mostly cloudy with a chance of showers after midnight. Lows in the mid-50s. Chance of rain 40%. Thursday, showers likely, mainly in the morning. Highs in the mid-60s. Chance of rain 60%. Thursday night through Saturday, mostly cloudy with a chance of showers. Lows in the upper 50s. Highs in the upper 60s. Chance of rain 50%. Saturday night, mostly cloudy. A chance of showers after midnight. Lows in the lower 60s. Chance of rain 30%. Sunday, partly sunny. Highs in the mid-70s. Here are the forecast key messages. Showers and drizzle persist for most of Monday,
with the highest chances for showers 50 to 70% largely confined to northeast Nebraska and west central Iowa. Cool today in the 50s and 60s. Dry conditions expected Tuesday with highs in the 60s and lingering low clouds. Temperatures in the 60s persist through Friday before warming to the 70s next weekend. More chances 50 to 70% for rain return by the second half of the week. 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The current time is 12:02 a.m. Central Daylight Time. Now for the official National Weather Service forecast for the Omaha and Council Bluffs area. Rest of tonight, cloudy with a chance of drizzle. Patchy fog after midnight. Lows in the upper 50s. Northeast winds 5 to 10 miles an hour. Monday, patchy fog in the morning. Mostly cloudy with a chance of drizzle. Highs in the lower 60s. Northeast winds 5 to 10 miles an hour. Monday night, cloudy. A slight chance of drizzle until midnight, then a slight chance of showers after midnight. Lows in the mid-50s. Northeast winds 5 to 10 miles an hour. Chance of rain 20%. Tuesday, mostly cloudy. Highs in the lower 60s. East winds 5 to 10 miles an hour. Tuesday night, mostly cloudy. Lows in the lower 50s. East winds around 5 miles an hour. Wednesday, mostly sunny. Highs in the mid-60s. Wednesday night, partly cloudy until midnight, then mostly cloudy with a chance of showers after midnight. Lows in the mid-50s. Chance of rain 40%. Thursday, showers likely, mainly in the morning. Highs in the mid-60s. Chance of rain 60%. Thursday night through Saturday, mostly cloudy with a chance of showers. Lows in the upper 50s. Highs in the upper 60s. Chance of rain 50%. Saturday night, mostly cloudy. A chance of showers after midnight. Lows in the lower 60s. Chance of rain 30%. Sunday, partly sunny. Highs in the mid-70s. Here are the forecast key messages. Showers and drizzle persist for most of Monday, with the highest chances for showers 50 to 70% largely confined to northeast Nebraska and west central Iowa. Cool today in the 50s and 60s. Dry conditions expected Tuesday with highs in the 60s and lingering low clouds. Temperatures in the 60s persist through Friday before warming to the 70s next weekend. More chances 50 to 70% for rain return by the second half of the week. 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The current time is 12:05 a.m. Central Daylight Time. Now for the official National Weather Service forecast for the Omaha and Council Bluffs area. Rest of tonight, cloudy with a chance of drizzle. Patchy fog after midnight. Lows in the upper 50s. Northeast winds 5 to 10 miles an hour. Monday, patchy fog in the morning. Mostly cloudy with a chance of drizzle. Highs in the lower 60s. Northeast winds 5 to 10 miles an hour. Monday night, cloudy. A slight chance of drizzle until midnight, then a slight chance of showers after midnight. Lows in the mid-50s. Northeast winds 5 to 10 miles an hour. Chance of rain 20%. Tuesday, mostly cloudy. Highs in the lower 60s. East winds 5 to 10 miles an hour. Tuesday night, mostly cloudy. Lows in the lower 50s. East winds around 5 miles an hour. Wednesday, mostly sunny. Highs in the mid-60s. Wednesday night, partly cloudy until midnight, then mostly cloudy with a chance of showers after midnight.
Lows in the mid-50s. Chance of rain 40%. Thursday, showers likely, mainly in the morning. Highs in the mid-60s. Chance of rain 60%. Thursday night through Saturday, mostly cloudy with a chance of showers. Lows in the upper 50s. Highs in the upper 60s. Chance of rain 50%. Saturday night, mostly cloudy. A chance of showers after midnight. Lows in the lower 60s. Chance of rain 30%. Sunday, partly sunny. Highs in the mid-70s. At midnight, the report from Omaha was not available. Across eastern Nebraska and southwest Iowa, here are some observations from across the region. Once again, at midnight, the report from Omaha was not available. Here are the forecast key messages. Showers and drizzle persist for most of Monday, with the highest chances for showers 50 to 70% largely confined to northeast Nebraska and west central Iowa. Cool today in the 50s and 60s. Dry conditions expected Tuesday with highs in the 60s and lingering low clouds. Temperatures in the 60s persist through Friday before warming to the 70s next weekend. More chances 50 to 70% for rain return by the second half of the week. 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The current time is 12:08 a.m. Central Daylight Time. Now for the official National Weather Service forecast for the Omaha and Council Bluffs area. Rest of tonight, cloudy with a chance of drizzle. Patchy fog after midnight. Lows in the upper 50s. Northeast winds 5 to 10 miles an hour. Monday, patchy fog in the morning. Mostly cloudy with a chance of drizzle. Highs in the lower 60s. Northeast winds 5 to 10 miles an hour. Monday night, cloudy. A slight chance of drizzle until midnight, then a slight chance of showers after midnight. Lows in the mid-50s. Northeast winds 5 to 10 miles an hour. Chance of rain 20%. Tuesday, mostly cloudy. Highs in the lower 60s. East winds 5 to 10 miles an hour. Tuesday night, mostly cloudy. Lows in the lower 50s. East winds around 5 miles an hour. Wednesday, mostly sunny. Highs in the mid-60s. Wednesday night, partly cloudy until midnight, then mostly cloudy with a chance of showers after midnight. Lows in the mid-50s. Chance of rain 40%. Thursday, showers likely, mainly in the morning. Highs in the mid-60s. Chance of rain 60%. Thursday night through Saturday, mostly cloudy with a chance of showers. Lows in the upper 50s. Highs in the upper 60s. Chance of rain 50%. Saturday night, mostly cloudy. A chance of showers after midnight. Lows in the lower 60s. Chance of rain 30%. Sunday, partly sunny. Highs in the mid-70s. At midnight, the report from Omaha was not available. Across eastern Nebraska and southwest Iowa, here are some observations from across the region. Once again, at midnight, the report from Omaha was not available. Here are the forecast key messages. Showers and drizzle persist for most of Monday, with the highest chances for showers 50 to 70% largely confined to northeast Nebraska and west central Iowa. Cool today in the 50s and 60s. Dry conditions expected Tuesday with highs in the 60s and lingering low clouds. Temperatures in the 60s persist through Friday before warming to the 70s next weekend. More chances 50 to 70% for rain return by the second half of the week. 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The current time is 12:11 a.m. Central Daylight Time. Now for the official National Weather Service forecast for the Omaha and Council Bluffs area. Rest of tonight, cloudy with a chance of drizzle. Patchy fog after midnight.
Lows in the upper 50s. Northeast winds 5 to 10 miles an hour. Monday, patchy fog in the morning. Mostly cloudy with a chance of drizzle. Highs in the lower 60s. Northeast winds 5 to 10 miles an hour. Monday night, cloudy. A slight chance of drizzle until midnight, then a slight chance of showers after midnight. Lows in the mid-50s. Northeast winds 5 to 10 miles an hour. Chance of rain 20%. Tuesday, mostly cloudy. Highs in the lower 60s. East winds 5 to 10 miles an hour. Tuesday night, mostly cloudy. Lows in the lower 50s. East winds around 5 miles an hour. Wednesday, mostly sunny. Highs in the mid-60s. Wednesday night, partly cloudy until midnight, then mostly cloudy with a chance of showers after midnight. Lows in the mid-50s. Chance of rain 40%. Thursday, showers likely, mainly in the morning. Highs in the mid-60s. Chance of rain 60%. Thursday night through Saturday, mostly cloudy with a chance of showers. Lows in the upper 50s. Highs in the upper 60s. Chance of rain 50%. Saturday night, mostly cloudy. A chance of showers after midnight. Lows in the lower 60s. Chance of rain 30%. Sunday, partly sunny. Highs in the mid-70s. At midnight in Omaha, light rain and fog were reported. The temperature was 63 degrees, the dew point 61, and the relative humidity 93%. The wind was northeast at 6 miles an hour. The pressure was 30.07 inches and rising. Across eastern Nebraska and southwest Iowa, at Lincoln, fog was reported with a temperature of 63. Here are some observations from across the region. It was mostly cloudy, with a temperature of 66 at Kansas City, 55 at North Platte, and 57 at Denver. It was cloudy, with a temperature of 61 at Grand Island, 61 at Des Moines, and 64 at Concordia, Kansas. At Sioux Falls, rain and fog were reported, with a temperature of 56. At Sioux City, rain and fog were reported, with a temperature of 60. At Valentine, rain and fog were reported, with a temperature of 57. Once again, at midnight in Omaha, it was 63 degrees with light rain and fog. Here are the forecast key messages. Showers and drizzle persist for most of Monday, with the highest chances for showers 50 to 70% largely confined to northeast Nebraska and west central Iowa. Cool today in the 50s and 60s. Dry conditions expected Tuesday with highs in the 60s and lingering low clouds. Temperatures in the 60s persist through Friday before warming to the 70s next weekend. More chances 50 to 70% for rain return by the second half of the week. This is NOAA All Hazards Radio Station KIH 61 in Omaha, Nebraska. The current time is 12:15 a.m. Central Daylight Time. Now for the official National Weather Service forecast for the Omaha and Council Bluffs area. Rest of tonight, cloudy with a chance of drizzle. Patchy fog after midnight. Lows in the upper 50s. Northeast winds 5 to 10 miles an hour. Monday, patchy fog in the morning. Mostly cloudy with a chance of drizzle. Highs in the lower 60s. Northeast winds 5 to 10 miles an hour. Monday night, cloudy. A slight chance of drizzle until midnight, then a slight chance of showers after midnight. Lows in the mid-50s. Northeast winds 5 to 10 miles an hour. Chance of rain 20%. Tuesday, mostly cloudy. Highs in the lower 60s. East winds 5 to 10 miles an hour. Tuesday night, mostly cloudy. Lows in the lower 50s. East winds around 5 miles an hour. Wednesday, mostly sunny. Highs in the mid-60s. Wednesday night, partly cloudy until midnight, then mostly cloudy with a chance of showers after midnight.
Lows in the mid-50s. Chance of rain 40%. Thursday, showers likely, mainly in the morning. Highs in the mid-60s. Chance of rain 60%. Thursday night through Saturday, mostly cloudy with a chance of showers. Lows in the upper 50s. Highs in the upper 60s. Chance of rain 50%. Saturday night, mostly cloudy. A chance of showers after midnight. Lows in the lower 60s. Chance of rain 30%. Sunday, partly sunny. Highs in the mid-70s. At midnight in Omaha, light rain and fog were reported. The temperature was 63 degrees, the dew point 61, and the relative humidity 93%. The wind was northeast at 6 miles an hour. The pressure was 30.07 inches and rising. Across eastern Nebraska and southwest Iowa, at Lincoln, fog was reported with a temperature of 63. Here are some observations from across the region. It was mostly cloudy, with a temperature of 66 at Kansas City, 55 at North Platte, and 57 at Denver. It was cloudy, with a temperature of 61 at Grand Island, 61 at Des Moines, and 64 at Concordia, Kansas. At Sioux Falls, rain and fog were reported, with a temperature of 56. At Sioux City, rain and fog were reported, with a temperature of 60. At Valentine, rain and fog were reported, with a temperature of 57. Once again, at midnight in Omaha, it was 63 degrees with light rain and fog. Here are the forecast key messages. Showers and drizzle persist for most of Monday, with the highest chances for showers 50 to 70% largely confined to northeast Nebraska and west central Iowa. Cool today in the 50s and 60s. Dry conditions expected Tuesday with highs in the 60s and lingering low clouds. Temperatures in the 60s persist through Friday before warming to the 70s next weekend. More chances 50 to 70% for rain return by the second half of the week. This is NOAA All Hazards Radio Station KIH 61 in Omaha, Nebraska. The current time is 12:19 a.m. Central Daylight Time. Now for the official National Weather Service forecast for the Omaha and Council Bluffs area. Rest of tonight, cloudy with a chance of drizzle. Patchy fog after midnight. Lows in the upper 50s. Northeast winds 5 to 10 miles an hour. Monday, patchy fog in the morning. Mostly cloudy with a chance of drizzle. Highs in the lower 60s. Northeast winds 5 to 10 miles an hour. Monday night, cloudy. A slight chance of drizzle until midnight, then a slight chance of showers after midnight. Lows in the mid-50s. Northeast winds 5 to 10 miles an hour. Chance of rain 20%. Tuesday, mostly cloudy. Highs in the lower 60s. East winds 5 to 10 miles an hour. Tuesday night, mostly cloudy. Lows in the lower 50s. East winds around 5 miles an hour. Wednesday, mostly sunny. Highs in the mid-60s. Wednesday night, partly cloudy until midnight, then mostly cloudy with a chance of showers after midnight. Lows in the mid-50s. Chance of rain 40%. Thursday, showers likely, mainly in the morning. Highs in the mid-60s. Chance of rain 60%. Thursday night through Saturday, mostly cloudy with a chance of showers. Lows in the upper 50s. Highs in the upper 60s. Chance of rain 50%. Saturday night, mostly cloudy. A chance of showers after midnight. Lows in the lower 60s. Chance of rain 30%. Sunday, partly sunny. Highs in the mid-70s. At midnight in Omaha, light rain and fog were reported. The temperature was 63 degrees, the dew point 61, and the relative humidity 93%. The wind was northeast at 6 miles an hour. The pressure was 30.07 inches and rising.
Across eastern Nebraska and southwest Iowa, at Lincoln, fog was reported with a temperature of 63. Here are some observations from across the region. It was mostly cloudy, with a temperature of 66 at Kansas City, 55 at North Platte, and 57 at Denver. It was cloudy, with a temperature of 61 at Grand Island, 61 at Des Moines, and 64 at Concordia, Kansas. At Sioux Falls, rain and fog were reported, with a temperature of 56. At Sioux City, rain and fog were reported, with a temperature of 60. At Valentine, rain and fog were reported, with a temperature of 57. Once again, at midnight in Omaha, it was 63 degrees with light rain and fog. Here are the forecast key messages. Showers and drizzle persist for most of Monday, with the highest chances for showers 50 to 70% largely confined to northeast Nebraska and west central Iowa. Cool today in the 50s and 60s. Dry conditions expected Tuesday with highs in the 60s and lingering low clouds. Temperatures in the 60s persist through Friday before warming to the 70s next weekend. More chances 50 to 70% for rain return by the second half of the week. 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The current time is 12:23 a.m. Central Daylight Time. Now for the official National Weather Service forecast for the Omaha and Council Bluffs area. Rest of tonight, cloudy with a chance of drizzle. Patchy fog after midnight. Lows in the upper 50s. Northeast winds 5 to 10 miles an hour. Monday, patchy fog in the morning. Mostly cloudy with a chance of drizzle. Highs in the lower 60s. Northeast winds 5 to 10 miles an hour. Monday night, cloudy. A slight chance of drizzle until midnight, then a slight chance of showers after midnight. Lows in the mid-50s. Northeast winds 5 to 10 miles an hour. Chance of rain 20%. Tuesday, mostly cloudy. Highs in the lower 60s. East winds 5 to 10 miles an hour. Tuesday night, mostly cloudy. Lows in the lower 50s. East winds around 5 miles an hour. Wednesday, mostly sunny. Highs in the mid-60s. Wednesday night, partly cloudy until midnight, then mostly cloudy with a chance of showers after midnight. Lows in the mid-50s. Chance of rain 40%. Thursday, showers likely, mainly in the morning. Highs in the mid-60s. Chance of rain 60%. Thursday night through Saturday, mostly cloudy with a chance of showers. Lows in the upper 50s. Highs in the upper 60s. Chance of rain 50%. Saturday night, mostly cloudy. A chance of showers after midnight. Lows in the lower 60s. Chance of rain 30%. Sunday, partly sunny. Highs in the mid-70s. At midnight in Omaha, light rain and fog were reported. The temperature was 63 degrees, the dew point 61, and the relative humidity 93%. The wind was northeast at 6 miles an hour. The pressure was 30.07 inches and rising. Across eastern Nebraska and southwest Iowa, at Lincoln, fog was reported with a temperature of 63. Here are some observations from across the region. It was mostly cloudy, with a temperature of 66 at Kansas City, 55 at North Platte, and 57 at Denver. It was cloudy, with a temperature of 61 at Grand Island, 61 at Des Moines, and 64 at Concordia, Kansas. At Sioux Falls, rain and fog were reported, with a temperature of 56. At Sioux City, rain and fog were reported, with a temperature of 60. At Valentine, rain and fog were reported, with a temperature of 57. Once again, at midnight in Omaha, it was 63 degrees with light rain and fog. Here are the forecast key messages.
showers and drizzle persist for most of Monday, with the highest chances for showers 50 to 70% largely confined to northeast Nebraska and west central Iowa. Cool today in the 50s and 60s. Dry conditions expected Tuesday with highs in the 60s and lingering low clouds. Temperatures in the 60s persist through Friday before warming to the 70s next weekend. More chances 50 to 70% for rain return by the second half of the week. 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The current time is 12:27 a.m. Central Daylight Time. Now for the official National Weather Service forecast for the Omaha and Council Bluffs area. Rest of tonight, cloudy with a chance of drizzle. Patchy fog after midnight. Lows in the upper 50s. Northeast winds 5 to 10 miles an hour. Monday, patchy fog in the morning. Mostly cloudy with a chance of drizzle. Highs in the lower 60s. Northeast winds 5 to 10 miles an hour. Monday night, cloudy. A slight chance of drizzle until midnight, then a slight chance of showers after midnight. Lows in the mid-50s. Northeast winds 5 to 10 miles an hour. Chance of rain 20%. Tuesday, mostly cloudy. Highs in the lower 60s. East winds 5 to 10 miles an hour. Tuesday night, mostly cloudy. Lows in the lower 50s. East winds around 5 miles an hour. Wednesday, mostly sunny. Highs in the mid-60s. Wednesday night, partly cloudy until midnight, then mostly cloudy with a chance of showers after midnight. Lows in the mid-50s. Chance of rain 40%. Thursday, showers likely, mainly in the morning. Highs in the mid-60s. Chance of rain 60%. Thursday night through Saturday, mostly cloudy with a chance of showers. Lows in the upper 50s. Highs in the upper 60s. Chance of rain 50%. Saturday night, mostly cloudy. A chance of showers after midnight. Lows in the lower 60s. Chance of rain 30%. Sunday, partly sunny. Highs in the mid-70s. At midnight in Omaha, light rain and fog were reported. The temperature was 63 degrees, the dew point 61, and the relative humidity 93%. The wind was northeast at 6 miles an hour. The pressure was 30.07 inches and rising. Across eastern Nebraska and southwest Iowa, at Lincoln, fog was reported with a temperature of 63. Here are some observations from across the region. It was mostly cloudy, with a temperature of 66 at Kansas City, 55 at North Platte, and 57 at Denver. It was cloudy, with a temperature of 61 at Grand Island, 61 at Des Moines, and 64 at Concordia, Kansas. At Sioux Falls, rain and fog were reported, with a temperature of 56. At Sioux City, rain and fog were reported, with a temperature of 60. At Valentine, rain and fog were reported, with a temperature of 57. Once again, at midnight in Omaha, it was 63 degrees with light rain and fog. Here are the forecast key messages. Showers and drizzle persist for most of Monday, with the highest chances for showers 50 to 70% largely confined to northeast Nebraska and west central Iowa. Cool today in the 50s and 60s. Dry conditions expected Tuesday with highs in the 60s and lingering low clouds. Temperatures in the 60s persist through Friday before warming to the 70s next weekend. More chances 50 to 70% for rain return by the second half of the week. 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The current time is 12:31 a.m. Central Daylight Time. Now for the official National Weather Service forecast for the Omaha and Council Bluffs area. Rest of tonight, cloudy with a chance of drizzle. Patchy fog after midnight. Lows in the upper 50s. Northeast winds 5 to 10 miles an hour. Monday,
patchy fog in the morning. Mostly cloudy with a chance of drizzle. Highs in the lower 60s. Northeast winds 5 to 10 miles an hour. Monday night, cloudy. A slight chance of drizzle until midnight, then a slight chance of showers after midnight. Lows in the mid-50s. Northeast winds 5 to 10 miles an hour. Chance of rain 20%. Tuesday, mostly cloudy. Highs in the lower 60s. East winds 5 to 10 miles an hour. Tuesday night, mostly cloudy. Lows in the lower 50s. East winds around 5 miles an hour. Wednesday, mostly sunny. Highs in the mid-60s. Wednesday night, partly cloudy until midnight, then mostly cloudy with a chance of showers after midnight. Lows in the mid-50s. Chance of rain 40%. Thursday, showers likely, mainly in the morning. Highs in the mid-60s. Chance of rain 60%. Thursday night through Saturday, mostly cloudy with a chance of showers. Lows in the upper 50s. Highs in the upper 60s. Chance of rain 50%. Saturday night, mostly cloudy. A chance of showers after midnight. Lows in the lower 60s. Chance of rain 30%. Sunday, partly sunny. Highs in the mid-70s. At midnight in Omaha, light rain and fog were reported. The temperature was 63 degrees, the dew point 61, and the relative humidity 93%. The wind was northeast at 6 miles an hour. The pressure was 30.07 inches and rising. Across eastern Nebraska and southwest Iowa, at Lincoln, fog was reported with a temperature of 63. Here are some observations from across the region. It was mostly cloudy, with a temperature of 66 at Kansas City, 55 at North Platte, and 57 at Denver. It was cloudy, with a temperature of 61 at Grand Island, 61 at Des Moines, and 64 at Concordia, Kansas. At Sioux Falls, rain and fog were reported, with a temperature of 56. At Sioux City, rain and fog were reported, with a temperature of 60. At Valentine, rain and fog were reported, with a temperature of 57. Once again, at midnight in Omaha, it was 63 degrees with light rain and fog. Here are the forecast key messages. Showers and drizzle persist for most of Monday, with the highest chances for showers 50 to 70% largely confined to northeast Nebraska and west central Iowa. Cool today in the 50s and 60s. Dry conditions expected Tuesday with highs in the 60s and lingering low clouds. Temperatures in the 60s persist through Friday before warming to the 70s next weekend. More chances 50 to 70% for rain return by the second half of the week. This is NOAA All Hazards Radio Station KIH 61 in Omaha, Nebraska. The current time is 12:35 a.m. Central Daylight Time. Now for the official National Weather Service forecast for the Omaha and Council Bluffs area. Rest of tonight, cloudy with a chance of drizzle. Patchy fog after midnight. Lows in the upper 50s. Northeast winds 5 to 10 miles an hour. Monday, patchy fog in the morning. Mostly cloudy with a chance of drizzle. Highs in the lower 60s. Northeast winds 5 to 10 miles an hour. Monday night, cloudy. A slight chance of drizzle until midnight, then a slight chance of showers after midnight. Lows in the mid-50s. Northeast winds 5 to 10 miles an hour. Chance of rain 20%. Tuesday, mostly cloudy. Highs in the lower 60s. East winds 5 to 10 miles an hour. Tuesday night, mostly cloudy. Lows in the lower 50s. East winds around 5 miles an hour. Wednesday, mostly sunny. Highs in the mid-60s. Wednesday night, partly cloudy until midnight, then mostly cloudy with a chance of showers after midnight. Lows in the mid-50s. Chance of rain 40%.
Thursday. Showers likely, mainly in the morning. Highs in the mid-60s. Chance of rain 60%. Thursday night through Saturday, mostly cloudy with a chance of showers. Lows in the upper 50s. Highs in the upper 60s. Chance of rain 50%. Saturday night, mostly cloudy. A chance of showers after midnight. Lows in the lower 60s. Chance of rain 30%. Sunday, partly sunny. Highs in the mid-70s. At midnight in Omaha, light rain and fog were reported. The temperature was 63 degrees, the dew point 61, and the relative humidity 93%. The wind was northeast at 6 miles an hour. The pressure was 30.07 inches and rising. Across eastern Nebraska and southwest Iowa, at Lincoln, fog was reported with a temperature of 63. Here are some observations from across the region. It was mostly cloudy, with a temperature of 66 at Kansas City, 55 at North Platte, and 57 at Denver. It was cloudy, with a temperature of 61 at Grand Island, 61 at Des Moines, and 64 at Concordia, Kansas. At Sioux Falls, rain and fog were reported, with a temperature of 56. At Sioux City, rain and fog were reported, with a temperature of 60. At Valentine, rain and fog were reported, with a temperature of 57. Once again, at midnight in Omaha, it was 63 degrees with light rain and fog. Here are the forecast key messages. Showers and drizzle persist for most of Monday, with the highest chances for showers 50 to 70% largely confined to northeast Nebraska and west central Iowa. Cool today in the 50s and 60s. Dry conditions expected Tuesday with highs in the 60s and lingering low clouds. Temperatures in the 60s persist through Friday before warming to the 70s next weekend. More chances 50 to 70% for rain return by the second half of the week. 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The current time is 12:39 a.m. Central Daylight Time. Now for the official National Weather Service forecast for the Omaha and Council Bluffs area. Rest of tonight, cloudy with a chance of drizzle. Patchy fog after midnight. Lows in the upper 50s. Northeast winds 5 to 10 miles an hour. Monday, patchy fog in the morning. Mostly cloudy with a chance of drizzle. Highs in the lower 60s. Northeast winds 5 to 10 miles an hour. Monday night, cloudy. A slight chance of drizzle until midnight, then a slight chance of showers after midnight. Lows in the mid-50s. Northeast winds 5 to 10 miles an hour. Chance of rain 20%. Tuesday, mostly cloudy. Highs in the lower 60s. East winds 5 to 10 miles an hour. Tuesday night, mostly cloudy. Lows in the lower 50s. East winds around 5 miles an hour. Wednesday, mostly sunny. Highs in the mid-60s. Wednesday night, partly cloudy until midnight, then mostly cloudy with a chance of showers after midnight. Lows in the mid-50s. Chance of rain 40%. Thursday, showers likely, mainly in the morning. Highs in the mid-60s. Chance of rain 60%. Thursday night through Saturday, mostly cloudy with a chance of showers. Lows in the upper 50s. Highs in the upper 60s. Chance of rain 50%. Saturday night, mostly cloudy. A chance of showers after midnight. Lows in the lower 60s. Chance of rain 30%. Sunday, partly sunny. Highs in the mid-70s. At midnight in Omaha, light rain and fog were reported. The temperature was 63 degrees, the dew point 61, and the relative humidity 93%. The wind was northeast at 6 miles an hour. The pressure was 30.07 inches and rising. Across eastern Nebraska and southwest Iowa, at Lincoln,
fog was reported with a temperature of 63. Here are some observations from across the region. It was mostly cloudy with a temperature of 66 at Kansas City, 55 at North Platte, and 57 at Denver. It was cloudy with a temperature of 61 at Grand Island, 61 at Des Moines, and 64 at Concordia, Kansas. At Sioux Falls, rain and fog were reported with a temperature of 56. At Sioux City, rain and fog were reported with a temperature of 60. At Valentine, rain and fog were reported with a temperature of 57. Once again, at midnight in Omaha, it was 63 degrees with light rain and fog. Here are the forecast key messages. Showers and drizzle persist for most of Monday, with the highest chances for showers 50 to 70% largely confined to northeast Nebraska and west central Iowa. Cool today in the 50s and 60s. Dry conditions expected Tuesday with highs in the 60s and lingering low clouds. Temperatures in the 60s persist through Friday before warming to the 70s next weekend. More chances 50 to 70% for rain return by the second half of the week. This is NOAA All Hazards Radio Station KIH 61 in Omaha, Nebraska. The current time is 12:43 a.m. Central Daylight Time. Now for the official National Weather Service forecast for the Omaha and Council Bluffs area. West of tonight, cloudy with a chance of drizzle. Patchy fog after midnight. Lows in the upper 50s. Northeast winds 5 to 10 miles an hour. Monday, patchy fog in the morning. Mostly cloudy with a chance of drizzle. Highs in the lower 60s. Northeast winds 5 to 10 miles an hour. Monday night, cloudy. A slight chance of drizzle until midnight, then a slight chance of showers after midnight. Lows in the mid-50s. Northeast winds 5 to 10 miles an hour. Chance of rain 20%. Tuesday, mostly cloudy. Highs in the lower 60s. East winds 5 to 10 miles an hour. Tuesday night, mostly cloudy. Lows in the lower 50s. East winds around 5 miles an hour. Wednesday, mostly sunny. Highs in the mid-60s. Wednesday night, partly cloudy until midnight, then mostly cloudy with a chance of showers after midnight. Lows in the mid-50s. Chance of rain 40%. Thursday, showers likely, mainly in the morning. Highs in the mid-60s. Chance of rain 60%. Thursday night through Saturday, mostly cloudy with a chance of showers. Lows in the upper 50s. Highs in the upper 60s. Chance of rain 50%. Saturday night, mostly cloudy. A chance of showers after midnight. Lows in the lower 60s. Chance of rain 30%. Sunday, partly sunny. Highs in the mid-70s. At midnight in Omaha, light rain and fog were reported. The temperature was 63 degrees, the dew point 61, and the relative humidity 93%. The wind was northeast at 6 miles an hour. The pressure was 30.07 inches and rising. Across eastern Nebraska and southwest Iowa, at Lincoln, fog was reported with a temperature of 63. Here are some observations from across the region. It was mostly cloudy, with a temperature of 66 at Kansas City, 55 at North Platte, and 57 at Denver. It was cloudy, with a temperature of 61 at Grand Island, 61 at Des Moines, and 64 at Concordia, Kansas. At Sioux Falls, rain and fog were reported, with a temperature of 56. At Sioux City, rain and fog were reported, with a temperature of 60. At Valentine, rain and fog were reported, with a temperature of 57. Once again, at midnight in Omaha, it was 63 degrees with light rain and fog. Here are the forecast key messages. Showers and drizzle persist for most of Monday, with the highest chances for showers 50 to 70% largely confined to northeast Nebraska and west central Iowa. Cool today in the 50s and 60s.
Dry conditions expected Tuesday with highs in the 60s and lingering low clouds. Temperatures in the 60s persist through Friday before warming to the 70s next weekend. More chances 50 to 70% for rain return by the second half of the week. This is NOAA All Hazards.

Northeast winds 5 to 10 miles an hour. Monday night, cloudy. A slight chance of drizzle until midnight, then a slight chance of showers after midnight. Lows in the mid-50s. Northeast winds 5 to 10 miles an hour. Chance of rain 20%. Tuesday, mostly cloudy. Highs in the lower 60s. East winds 5 to 10 miles an hour. Tuesday night, mostly cloudy. Lows in the lower 50s. East winds around 5 miles an hour. Wednesday, mostly sunny. Highs in the mid-60s. Wednesday night, partly cloudy until midnight, then mostly cloudy with a chance of showers after midnight. Lows in the mid-50s. Chance of rain 40%. Thursday, showers likely, mainly in the morning. Highs in the mid-60s. Chance of rain 60%. Thursday night through Saturday, mostly cloudy with a chance of showers. Lows in the upper 50s. Highs in the upper 60s. Chance of rain 50%. Saturday night, mostly cloudy. A chance of showers after midnight. Lows in the lower 60s. Chance of rain 30%. Sunday, partly sunny. Highs in the mid-70s. At midnight in Omaha, light rain and fog were reported. The temperature was 63 degrees, the dew point 61, and the relative humidity 93%. The wind was northeast at 6 miles an hour. The pressure was 30.07 inches and rising. Across eastern Nebraska and southwest Iowa, at Lincoln, fog was reported with a temperature of 63. Here are some observations from across the region. It was mostly cloudy, with a temperature of 66 at Kansas City, 55 at Northland, and 57 at Denver. It was cloudy, with a temperature of 61 at Grand Island, 61 at Des Moines, and 64 at Concordia, Kansas. At Sioux Falls, rain and fog were reported, with a temperature of 56. At Sioux City, rain and fog were reported, with a temperature of 60. At Valentine, rain and fog were reported, with a temperature of 57. Once again, at midnight in Omaha, it was 63 degrees with light rain and fog. Here are the forecast key messages. Showers and drizzle persist for most of Monday, with the highest chances for showers 50 to 70% largely confined to northeast Nebraska and west central Iowa. Cool today in the 50s and 60s. Dry conditions expected Tuesday with highs in the 60s and lingering low clouds. Temperatures in the 60s persist through Friday before warming to the 70s next weekend. More chances 50 to 70% for rain return by the second half of the week. This is NOAA All Hazards Radio Station KIH 61 in Omaha, Nebraska. The current time is 12:51 a.m. Central Daylight Time. Now for the official National Weather Service forecast for the Omaha and Council Bluffs area. Rest of tonight, cloudy with a chance of drizzle. Patchy fog after midnight. Lows in the upper 50s. Northeast winds 5 to 10 miles an hour. Monday, patchy fog in the morning. Mostly cloudy with a chance of drizzle. Highs in the lower 60s. Northeast winds 5 to 10 miles an hour. Monday night, cloudy. A slight chance of drizzle until midnight, then a slight chance of showers after midnight. Lows in the mid-50s. Northeast winds 5 to 10 miles an hour. Chance of rain 20%. Tuesday, mostly cloudy. Highs in the lower 60s. East winds 5 to 10 miles an hour. Tuesday night, mostly cloudy. Lows in the lower 50s. East winds around 5 miles an hour. Wednesday, mostly sunny. Highs in the mid-60s. Wednesday night, partly cloudy until midnight, then mostly cloudy with a chance of showers after midnight. Lows in the mid-50s. Chance of rain 40%. Thursday, showers likely, mainly in the morning. Highs in the mid-60s. Chance of rain 60%.

Thursday night through Saturday, mostly cloudy with a chance of showers. Lows in the upper 50s. Highs in the upper 60s. Chance of rain 50%. Saturday night, mostly cloudy. A chance of showers after midnight. Lows in the lower 60s. Chance of rain 30%. Sunday, partly sunny. Highs in the mid-70s. At midnight in Omaha, light rain and fog were reported. The temperature was 63 degrees, the dew point 61, and the relative humidity 93%. The wind was northeast at 6 miles an hour. The pressure was 30.07 inches and rising. Across eastern Nebraska and southwest Iowa, at Lincoln, fog was reported, with a temperature of 63. Here are some observations from across the region. It was mostly cloudy, with a temperature of 66 at Kansas City, 55 at North Platte, and 57 at Denver. It was cloudy, with a temperature of 61 at Grand Island, 61 at Des Moines, and 64 at Concordia, Kansas. At Sioux Falls, rain and fog were reported, with a temperature of 56. At Sioux City, rain and fog were reported, with a temperature of 60. At Valentine, rain and fog were reported, with a temperature of 57. Once again, at midnight in Omaha, it was 63 degrees with light rain and fog. Here are the forecast key messages. Showers and drizzle persist for most of Monday, with the highest chances for showers 50 to 70% largely confined to northeast Nebraska and west central Iowa. Cool today in the 50s and 60s. Dry conditions expected Tuesday with highs in the 60s and lingering low clouds. Temperatures in the 60s persist through Friday before warming to the 70s next weekend. More chances 50 to 70% for rain return by the second half of the week. This is NOAA All Hazards Radio Station KIH 61 in Omaha, Nebraska. The current time is 12:55 a.m. Central Daylight Time. Now for the official National Weather Service forecast for the Omaha and Council Bluffs area. Rest of tonight, cloudy with a chance of drizzle. Patchy fog after midnight. Lows in the upper 50s. Northeast winds 5 to 10 miles an hour. Monday, patchy fog in the morning. Mostly cloudy with a chance of drizzle. Highs in the lower 60s. Northeast winds 5 to 10 miles an hour. Monday night, cloudy. A slight chance of drizzle until midnight, then a slight chance of showers after midnight. Lows in the mid-50s. Northeast winds 5 to 10 miles an hour. Chance of rain 20%. Tuesday, mostly cloudy. Highs in the lower 60s. East winds 5 to 10 miles an hour. Tuesday night, mostly cloudy. Lows in the lower 50s. East winds around 5 miles an hour. Wednesday, mostly sunny. Highs in the mid-60s. Wednesday night, partly cloudy until midnight, then mostly cloudy with a chance of showers after midnight. Lows in the mid-50s. Chance of rain 40%. Thursday, showers likely, mainly in the morning. Highs in the mid-60s. Chance of rain 60%. Thursday night through Saturday, mostly cloudy with a chance of showers. Lows in the upper 50s. Highs in the upper 60s. Chance of rain 50%. Saturday night, mostly cloudy. A chance of showers after midnight. Lows in the lower 60s. Chance of rain 30%. Sunday, partly sunny. Highs in the mid-70s. At midnight in Omaha, light rain and fog were reported. The temperature was 63 degrees, the dew point 61, and the relative humidity 93%. The wind was northeast at 6 miles an hour. The pressure was 30.07 inches and rising. Across eastern Nebraska and southwest Iowa, at Lincoln, fog was reported, with a temperature of 63. Here are some observations from across the region.
It was mostly cloudy, with a temperature of 66 at Kansas City, 55 at North Platte, and 57 at Denver. It was cloudy, with a temperature of 61 at Grand Island, 61 at Des Moines, and 64 at Concordia, Kansas. At Sioux Falls, rain and fog were reported, with a temperature of 56. At Sioux City, rain and fog were reported, with a temperature of 60. At Valentine, rain and fog were reported, with a temperature of 57. Once again, at midnight in Omaha, it was 63 degrees with light rain and fog. Here are the forecast key messages. Showers and drizzle persist for most of Monday, with the highest chances for showers 50 to 70% largely confined to northeast Nebraska and west central Iowa. Cool today in the 50s and 60s. Dry conditions expected Tuesday with highs in the 60s and lingering low clouds. Temperatures in the 60s persist through Friday before warming to the 70s next weekend. More chances 50 to 70% for rain return by the second half of the week. This is NOAA All Hazards Radio Station KIH 61 in Omaha, Nebraska. The current time is 12:59 a.m. Central Daylight Time. Now for the official National Weather Service forecast for the Omaha and Council Bluffs area. Rest of tonight, cloudy with a chance of drizzle. Patchy fog after midnight. Lows in the upper 50s. Northeast winds 5 to 10 miles an hour. Monday, patchy fog in the morning. Mostly cloudy with a chance of drizzle. Highs in the lower 60s. Northeast winds 5 to 10 miles an hour. Monday night, cloudy. A slight chance of drizzle until midnight, then a slight chance of showers after midnight. Lows in the mid-50s. Northeast winds 5 to 10 miles an hour. Chance of rain 20%. Tuesday, mostly cloudy. Highs in the lower 60s. East winds 5 to 10 miles an hour. Tuesday night, mostly cloudy. Lows in the lower 50s. East winds around 5 miles an hour. Wednesday, mostly sunny. Highs in the mid-60s. Wednesday night, partly cloudy until midnight, then mostly cloudy with a chance of showers after midnight. Lows in the mid-50s. Chance of rain 40%. Thursday, showers likely, mainly in the morning. Highs in the mid-60s. Chance of rain 60%. Thursday night through Saturday, mostly cloudy with a chance of showers. Lows in the upper 50s. Highs in the upper 60s. Chance of rain 50%. Saturday night, mostly cloudy. A chance of showers after midnight. Lows in the lower 60s. Chance of rain 30%. Sunday, partly sunny. Highs in the mid-70s. Here are the forecast key messages. Showers and drizzle persist for most of Monday, with the highest chances for showers 50 to 70% largely confined to northeast Nebraska and west central Iowa. Cool today in the 50s and 60s. Dry conditions expected Tuesday with highs in the 60s and lingering low clouds. Temperatures in the 60s persist through Friday before warming to the 70s next weekend. More chances 50 to 70% for rain return by the second half of the week. This is NOAA All Hazards Radio Station KIH 61 in Omaha, Nebraska. The current time is 1:01 a.m. Central Daylight Time. Now for the official National Weather Service forecast for the Omaha and Council Bluffs area. Rest of tonight, cloudy with a chance of drizzle. Patchy fog after midnight. Lows in the upper 50s. Northeast winds 5 to 10 miles an hour. Monday, patchy fog in the morning. Mostly cloudy with a chance of drizzle. Highs in the lower 60s. Northeast winds 5 to 10 miles an hour. Monday night, cloudy. A slight chance of drizzle until midnight, then a slight chance of showers after midnight. Lows in the mid-50s. Northeast winds 5 to 10 miles an hour. Chance of rain 20%.
Tuesday, mostly cloudy. Highs in the lower 60s. East winds 5 to 10 miles an hour. Tuesday night, mostly cloudy. Lows in the lower 50s. East winds around 5 miles an hour. Wednesday, mostly sunny. Highs in the mid-60s. Wednesday night, partly cloudy until midnight, then mostly cloudy with a chance of showers after midnight. Lows in the mid-50s. Chance of rain 40%. Thursday, showers likely, mainly in the morning. Highs in the mid-60s. Chance of rain 60%. Thursday night through Saturday, mostly cloudy with a chance of showers. Lows in the upper 50s. Highs in the upper 60s. Chance of rain 50%. Saturday night, mostly cloudy. A chance of showers after midnight. Lows in the lower 60s. Chance of rain 30%. Sunday, partly sunny. Highs in the mid-70s. 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Douglas, Sarpy, Washington, Cass, Odo, Burt, Dodge, Saunders, Harrison, Pottawatomie, and Mills. Here are the forecast key messages. Showers and drizzle persist for most of Monday, with the highest chances for showers 50 to 70% largely confined to northeast Nebraska and west central Iowa. Cool today in the 50s and 60s. Dry conditions expected Tuesday with highs in the 60s and lingering low clouds. Temperatures in the 60s persist through Friday before warming to the 70s next weekend. More chances 50 to 70% for rain return by the second half of the week. This is NOAA All Hazards Radio Station KIH 61 in Omaha, Nebraska. The current time is 1:04 a.m. Central Daylight Time. Now for the official National Weather Service forecast for the Omaha and Council Bluffs area. West of tonight, cloudy with a chance of drizzle. Patchy fog after midnight. Lows in the upper 50s. Northeast winds 5 to 10 miles an hour. Monday, patchy fog in the morning. Mostly cloudy with a chance of drizzle. Highs in the lower 60s. Northeast winds 5 to 10 miles an hour. Monday night, cloudy. A slight chance of drizzle until midnight, then a slight chance of showers after midnight. Lows in the mid-50s. Northeast winds 5 to 10 miles an hour. Chance of rain 20%. Tuesday, mostly cloudy. Highs in the lower 60s. East winds 5 to 10 miles an hour. Tuesday night, mostly cloudy. Lows in the lower 50s. East winds around 5 miles an hour. Wednesday, mostly sunny. Highs in the mid-60s. Wednesday night, partly cloudy until midnight, then mostly cloudy with a chance of showers after midnight. Lows in the mid-50s. Chance of rain 40%. Thursday, showers likely, mainly in the morning. Highs in the mid-60s. Chance of rain 60%. Thursday night through Saturday, mostly cloudy with a chance of showers. Lows in the upper 50s. Highs in the upper 60s. Chance of rain 50%. Saturday night, mostly cloudy. A chance of showers after midnight. Lows in the lower 60s. Chance of rain 30%. Sunday, partly sunny. Highs in the mid-70s. At 1 a.m. in Omaha, drizzle and fog were reported. The temperature was 62 degrees, the dew point 61, and the relative humidity 96%. The wind was north at 3 miles an hour. The pressure was 30.08 inches and rising. Across eastern Nebraska and southwest Iowa, at Millard, rain was falling, with a temperature of 62. At Nebraska City, drizzle was falling, with a temperature of 62. Fog was reported, with a temperature of 63 at Lincoln, 61 at Blair Airport, and 63 at Plaxmouth.
It was cloudy, with a temperature of 62 at Fremont and 63 at Red Oak, Iowa. At Columbus, rain and fog were reported, with a temperature of 61. Here are some observations from across the region. Fog was reported, with a temperature of 60 at Norfolk and 57 at Valentine. At Denver, it was mostly cloudy, with a temperature of 56. It was cloudy, with a temperature of 60 at Grand Island, 60 at Des Moines, 66 at Kansas City, 64 at Concordia, Kansas, and 59 at North Platte. At Sioux Falls, rain and fog were reported, with a temperature of 56. At Sioux City, rain and fog were reported, with a temperature of 60. Once again, at 1 a.m. in Omaha, it was 62 degrees with drizzle and fog. Here are the forecast key messages. Showers and drizzle persist for most of Monday, with the highest chances for showers 50 to 70% largely confined to northeast Nebraska and west central Iowa. Cool today in the 50s and 60s. Dry conditions expected Tuesday with highs in the 60s and lingering low clouds. Temperatures in the 60s persist through Friday before warming to the 70s next weekend. More chances 50 to 70% for rain return by the second half of the week. 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The current time is 1:09 a.m. Central Daylight Time. Now for the official National Weather Service forecast for the Omaha and Council Bluffs area. Rest of tonight, cloudy with a chance of drizzle. Patchy fog after midnight. Lows in the upper 50s. Northeast winds 5 to 10 miles an hour. Monday, patchy fog in the morning. Mostly cloudy with a chance of drizzle. Highs in the lower 60s. Northeast winds 5 to 10 miles an hour. Monday night, cloudy. A slight chance of drizzle until midnight, then a slight chance of showers after midnight. Lows in the mid-50s. Northeast winds 5 to 10 miles an hour. Chance of rain 20%. Tuesday, mostly cloudy. Highs in the lower 60s. East winds 5 to 10 miles an hour. Tuesday night, mostly cloudy. Lows in the lower 50s. East winds around 5 miles an hour. Wednesday, mostly sunny. Highs in the mid-60s. Wednesday night, partly cloudy until midnight, then mostly cloudy with a chance of showers after midnight. Lows in the mid-50s. Chance of rain 40%. Thursday, showers likely, mainly in the morning. Highs in the mid-60s. Chance of rain 60%. Thursday night through Saturday, mostly cloudy with a chance of showers. Lows in the upper 50s. Highs in the upper 60s. Chance of rain 50%. Saturday night, mostly cloudy. A chance of showers after midnight. Lows in the lower 60s. Chance of rain 30%. Sunday, partly sunny. Highs in the mid-70s. At 1 a.m. in Omaha, drizzle and fog were reported. The temperature was 62 degrees, the dew point 61, and the relative humidity 96%. The wind was north at 3 miles an hour. The pressure was 30.08 inches and rising. Across eastern Nebraska and southwest Iowa, at Millard, rain was falling, with a temperature of 62. At Nebraska City, drizzle was falling, with a temperature of 62. Fog was reported, with a temperature of 63 at Lincoln, 61 at Blair Airport, and 63 at Plaxnut. It was cloudy, with a temperature of 62 at Fremont, and 63 at Red Oak, Iowa. At Columbus, rain and fog were reported, with a temperature of 61. Here are some observations from across the region. Fog was reported, with a temperature of 60 at Norfolk, and 57 at Valentine. At Denver, it was mostly cloudy, with a temperature of 56. It was cloudy, with a temperature of 60 at Grand Island, 60 at Des Moines, 66 at Kansas City, 64 at Concordia, Kansas, and 59 at North Platte.
At Sioux Falls, rain and fog were reported with a temperature of 56. At Sioux City, rain and fog were reported with a temperature of 60. Once again, at 1 a.m. in Omaha, it was 62 degrees with drizzle and fog. At 1 a.m. in Omaha, drizzle and fog were reported. The temperature was 62 degrees, the dew point 61, and the relative humidity 96%. The wind was north at 3 miles an hour. The pressure was 30.08 inches and rising. Across eastern Nebraska and southwest Iowa, at Millard, rain was falling with a temperature of 62. At Nebraska City, drizzle was falling with a temperature of 62. Fog was reported with a temperature of 63 at Lincoln, 61 at Blair Airport, and 63 at Plaxmouth. It was cloudy with a temperature of 62 at Fremont and 63 at Red Oak, Iowa. At Offutt Air Force Base, drizzle and fog were reported with a temperature of 63. At Columbus, rain and fog were reported with a temperature of 61. Here are some observations from across the region. Fog was reported with a temperature of 60 at Norfolk and 57 at Valentine. At Denver, it was mostly cloudy with a temperature of 56. It was cloudy with a temperature of 60 at Grand Island, 60 at Des Moines, 66 at Kansas City, 64 at Concordia, Kansas, and 59 at North Platte. At Sioux Falls, rain and fog were reported with a temperature of 56. At Sioux City, rain and fog were reported with a temperature of 60. Once again, at 1 a.m. in Omaha, it was 62 degrees with drizzle and fog. Here are the forecast key messages. Showers and drizzle persist for most of Monday, with the highest chances for showers 50 to 70% largely confined to northeast Nebraska and west central Iowa. Cool today in the 50s and 60s. Dry conditions expected Tuesday with highs in the 60s and lingering low clouds. Temperatures in the 60s persist through Friday before warming to the 70s next weekend. More chances 50 to 70% for rain return by the second half of the week. 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The current time is 1:15 a.m. Central Daylight Time. Now for the official National Weather Service forecast for the Omaha and Council Bluffs area. Rest of tonight, cloudy with a chance of drizzle. Patchy fog after midnight. Lows in the upper 50s. Northeast winds 5 to 10 miles an hour. Monday, patchy fog in the morning. Mostly cloudy with a chance of drizzle. Highs in the lower 60s. Northeast winds 5 to 10 miles an hour. Monday night, cloudy. A slight chance of drizzle until midnight, then a slight chance of showers after midnight. Lows in the mid-50s. Northeast winds 5 to 10 miles an hour. Chance of rain 20%. Tuesday, mostly cloudy. Highs in the lower 60s. East winds 5 to 10 miles an hour. Tuesday night, mostly cloudy. Lows in the lower 50s. East winds around 5 miles an hour. Wednesday, mostly sunny. Highs in the mid-60s. Wednesday night, partly cloudy until midnight, then mostly cloudy with a chance of showers after midnight. Lows in the mid-50s. Chance of rain 40%. Thursday, showers likely, mainly in the morning. Highs in the mid-60s. Chance of rain 60%. Thursday night through Saturday, mostly cloudy with a chance of showers. Lows in the upper 50s. Highs in the upper 60s. Chance of rain 50%. Saturday night, mostly cloudy. A chance of showers after midnight. Lows in the lower 60s. Chance of rain 30%. Sunday, partly sunny. Highs in the mid-70s. At 1 a.m. in Omaha, drizzle and fog were reported. The temperature was 62 degrees, the dew point 61, and the relative humidity 96%. The wind was north at 3 miles an hour.
the pressure was 30.08 inches and rising. Across eastern Nebraska and southwest Iowa, at Millard, rain was falling with a temperature of 62. At Nebraska City, drizzle was falling with a temperature of 62. Fog was reported with a temperature of 63 at Lincoln, 61 at Blair Airport, and 63 at Plaxmouth. It was cloudy with a temperature of 62 at Fremont and 63 at Red Oak, Iowa. At Offutt Air Force Base, drizzle and fog were reported with a temperature of 63. At Columbus, rain and fog were reported with a temperature of 61. Here are some observations from across the region. Fog was reported with a temperature of 60 at North Fork and 57 at Valentine. At Denver, it was mostly cloudy with a temperature of 56. It was cloudy with a temperature of 60 at Grand Island, 60 at Des Moines, 66 at Kansas City, 64 at Concordia, Kansas, and 59 at North Platte. At Sioux Falls, rain and fog were reported with a temperature of 56. At Sioux City, rain and fog were reported with a temperature of 60. Once again, at 1 a.m. in Omaha, it was 62 degrees with drizzle and fog. Here are the forecast key messages. Showers and drizzle persist for most of Monday, with the highest chances for showers 50 to 70% largely confined to northeast Nebraska and west central Iowa. Cool today in the 50s and 60s. Dry conditions expected Tuesday with highs in the 60s and lingering low clouds. Temperatures in the 60s persist through Friday before warming to the 70s next weekend. More chances 50 to 70% for rain return by the second half of the week. 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The current time is 1:19 a.m. Central Daylight Time. Now for the official National Weather Service forecast for the Omaha and Council Bluffs area. Rest of tonight, cloudy with a chance of drizzle. Patchy fog after midnight. Lows in the upper 50s. Northeast winds 5 to 10 miles an hour. Monday, patchy fog in the morning. Mostly cloudy with a chance of drizzle. Highs in the lower 60s. Northeast winds 5 to 10 miles an hour. Monday night, cloudy. A slight chance of drizzle until midnight, then a slight chance of showers after midnight. Lows in the mid-50s. Northeast winds 5 to 10 miles an hour. Chance of rain 20%. Tuesday, mostly cloudy. Highs in the lower 60s. East winds 5 to 10 miles an hour. Tuesday night, mostly cloudy. Lows in the lower 50s. East winds around 5 miles an hour. Wednesday, mostly sunny. Highs in the mid-60s. Wednesday night, partly cloudy until midnight, then mostly cloudy with a chance of showers after midnight. Lows in the mid-50s. Chance of rain 40%. Thursday, showers likely, mainly in the morning. Highs in the mid-60s. Chance of rain 60%. Thursday night through Saturday, mostly cloudy with a chance of showers. Lows in the upper 50s. Highs in the upper 60s. Chance of rain 50%. Saturday night, mostly cloudy. A chance of showers after midnight. Lows in the lower 60s. Chance of rain 30%. Sunday, partly sunny. Highs in the mid-70s. At 1 a.m. in Omaha, drizzle and fog were reported. The temperature was 62 degrees, the dew point 61, and the relative humidity 96%. The wind was north at 3 miles an hour. The pressure was 30.08 inches and rising. Across eastern Nebraska and southwest Iowa, at Millard, rain was falling with a temperature of 62. At Nebraska City, drizzle was falling with a temperature of 62. Fog was reported with a temperature of 63 at Lincoln, 61 at Blair Airport, and 63 at Plaxmouth. It was cloudy with a temperature of 62 at Fremont and 63 at Red Oak, Iowa.
at Offutt Air Force Base, drizzle and fog were reported, with a temperature of 63. At Columbus, rain and fog were reported, with a temperature of 61. Here are some observations from across the region. Fog was reported, with a temperature of 60 at North Fork, and 57 at Valentine. At Denver, it was mostly cloudy, with a temperature of 56. It was cloudy, with a temperature of 60 at Grand Island, 60 at Des Moines, 66 at Kansas City, 64 at Concordia, Kansas, and 59 at North Platte. At Sioux Falls, rain and fog were reported, with a temperature of 56. At Sioux City, rain and fog were reported, with a temperature of 60. Once again, at 1 a.m. in Omaha, it was 62 degrees with drizzle and fog. Here are the forecast key messages. Showers and drizzle persist for most of Monday, with the highest chances for showers 50 to 70% largely confined to northeast Nebraska and west central Iowa. Cool today in the 50s and 60s. Dry conditions expected Tuesday with highs in the 60s and lingering low clouds. Temperatures in the 60s persist through Friday before warming to the 70s next weekend. More chances 50 to 70% for rain return by the second half of the week. 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The current time is 1:24 a.m. Central Daylight Time. Now for the official National Weather Service forecast for the Omaha and Council Bluffs area. Rest of tonight, cloudy with a chance of drizzle. Patchy fog after midnight. Lows in the upper 50s. Northeast winds 5 to 10 miles an hour. Monday, patchy fog in the morning. Mostly cloudy with a chance of drizzle. Highs in the lower 60s. Northeast winds 5 to 10 miles an hour. Monday night, cloudy. A slight chance of drizzle until midnight, then a slight chance of showers after midnight. Lows in the mid-50s. Northeast winds 5 to 10 miles an hour. Chance of rain 20%. Tuesday, mostly cloudy. Highs in the lower 60s. East winds 5 to 10 miles an hour. Tuesday night, mostly cloudy. Lows in the lower 50s. East winds around 5 miles an hour. Wednesday, mostly sunny. Highs in the mid-60s. Wednesday night, partly cloudy until midnight, then mostly cloudy with a chance of showers after midnight. Lows in the mid-50s. Chance of rain 40%. Thursday, showers likely, mainly in the morning. Highs in the mid-60s. Chance of rain 60%. Thursday night through Saturday, mostly cloudy with a chance of showers. Lows in the upper 50s. Highs in the upper 60s. Chance of rain 50%. Saturday night, mostly cloudy. A chance of showers after midnight. Lows in the lower 60s. Chance of rain 30%. Sunday, partly sunny. Highs in the mid-70s. At 1 a.m. in Omaha, drizzle and fog were reported. The temperature was 62 degrees, the dew point 61, and the relative humidity 96%. The wind was north at 3 miles an hour. The pressure was 30.08 inches and rising. Across eastern Nebraska and southwest Iowa, at Millard, rain was falling, with a temperature of 62. At Nebraska City, drizzle was falling, with a temperature of 62. Fog was reported, with a temperature of 63 at Lincoln, 61 at Blair Airport, and 63 at Plaxmouth. It was cloudy, with a temperature of 62 at Fremont, and 63 at Red Oak, Iowa. At Offutt Air Force Base, drizzle and fog were reported, with a temperature of 63. At Columbus, rain and fog were reported, with a temperature of 61. Here are some observations from across the region. Fog was reported, with a temperature of 60 at North Fork, and 57 at Valentine. At Denver, it was mostly cloudy, with a temperature of 56. It was cloudy, with a temperature of 60 at Grand Island, 60 at Des Moines,
66 at Kansas City, 64 at Concordia, Kansas, and 59 at North Platte. At Sioux Falls, rain and fog were reported with a temperature of 56. At Sioux City, rain and fog were reported with a temperature of 60. Once again, at 1 a.m. in Omaha, it was 62 degrees with drizzle and fog. Here are the forecast key messages. Showers and drizzle persist for most of Monday, with the highest chances for showers 50 to 70% largely confined to northeast Nebraska and west central Iowa. Cool today in the 50s and 60s. Dry conditions expected Tuesday with highs in the 60s and lingering low clouds. Temperatures in the 60s persist through Friday before warming to the 70s next weekend. More chances 50 to 70% for rain return by the second half of the week. 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The current time is 1:28 a.m. Central Daylight Time. Now for the official National Weather Service forecast for the Omaha and Council Bluffs area. Rest of tonight, cloudy with a chance of drizzle. Patchy fog after midnight. Lows in the upper 50s. Northeast winds 5 to 10 miles an hour. Monday, patchy fog in the morning. Mostly cloudy with a chance of drizzle. Highs in the lower 60s. Northeast winds 5 to 10 miles an hour. Monday night, cloudy. A slight chance of drizzle until midnight, then a slight chance of showers after midnight. Lows in the mid-50s. Northeast winds 5 to 10 miles an hour. Chance of rain 20%. Tuesday, mostly cloudy. Highs in the lower 60s. East winds 5 to 10 miles an hour. Tuesday night, mostly cloudy. Lows in the lower 50s. East winds around 5 miles an hour. Wednesday, mostly sunny. Highs in the mid-60s. Wednesday night, partly cloudy until midnight, then mostly cloudy with a chance of showers after midnight. Lows in the mid-50s. Chance of rain 40%. Thursday, showers likely, mainly in the morning. Highs in the mid-60s. Chance of rain 60%. Thursday night through Saturday, mostly cloudy with a chance of showers. Lows in the upper 50s. Highs in the upper 60s. Chance of rain 50%. Saturday night, mostly cloudy. A chance of showers after midnight. Lows in the lower 60s. Chance of rain 30%. Sunday, partly sunny. Highs in the mid-70s. At 1 a.m. in Omaha, drizzle and fog were reported. The temperature was 62 degrees, the dew point 61, and the relative humidity 96%. The wind was north at 3 miles an hour. The pressure was 30.08 inches and rising. Across eastern Nebraska and southwest Iowa, at Millard, rain was falling, with a temperature of 62. At Nebraska City, drizzle was falling, with a temperature of 62. Fog was reported, with a temperature of 63 at Lincoln, 61 at Blair Airport, and 63 at Plaxnev. It was cloudy, with a temperature of 62 at Fremont, and 63 at Red Oak, Iowa. At Offutt Air Force Base, drizzle and fog were reported, with a temperature of 63. At Columbus, rain and fog were reported, with a temperature of 61. Here are some observations from across the region. Fog was reported, with a temperature of 60 at Norfolk, and 57 at Valentine. At Denver, it was mostly cloudy, with a temperature of 56. It was cloudy, with a temperature of 60 at Grand Island, 60 at Des Moines, 66 at Kansas City, 64 at Concordia, Kansas, and 59 at North Platte. At Sioux Falls, rain and fog were reported, with a temperature of 56. At Sioux City, rain and fog were reported, with a temperature of 60. Once again, at 1 a.m. in Omaha, it was 62 degrees with drizzle and fog. Here are the forecast key messages. Showers and drizzle persist for most of Monday,
with the highest chances for showers 50 to 70% largely confined to northeast Nebraska and west central Iowa. Cool today in the 50s and 60s. Dry conditions expected Tuesday with highs in the 60s and lingering low clouds. Temperatures in the 60s persist through Friday before warming to the 70s next weekend. More chances 50 to 70% for rain return by the second half of the week. This is NOAA All Hazards Radio Station KIH 61 in Omaha, Nebraska. The current time is 1:33 a.m. Central Daylight Time. Now for the official National Weather Service forecast for the Omaha and Council Bluffs area. Rest of tonight, cloudy with a chance of drizzle. Patchy fog after midnight. Lows in the upper 50s. Northeast winds 5 to 10 miles an hour. Monday, patchy fog in the morning. Mostly cloudy with a chance of drizzle. Highs in the lower 60s. Northeast winds 5 to 10 miles an hour. Monday night, cloudy. A slight chance of drizzle until midnight, then a slight chance of showers after midnight. Lows in the mid-50s. Northeast winds 5 to 10 miles an hour. Chance of rain 20%. Tuesday, mostly cloudy. Highs in the lower 60s. East winds 5 to 10 miles an hour. Tuesday night, mostly cloudy. Lows in the lower 50s. East winds around 5 miles an hour. Wednesday, mostly sunny. Highs in the mid-60s. Wednesday night, partly cloudy until midnight, then mostly cloudy with a chance of showers after midnight. Lows in the mid-50s. Chance of rain 40%. Thursday, showers likely, mainly in the morning. Highs in the mid-60s. Chance of rain 60%. Thursday night through Saturday, mostly cloudy with a chance of showers. Lows in the upper 50s. Highs in the upper 60s. Chance of rain 50%. Saturday night, mostly cloudy. A chance of showers after midnight. Lows in the lower 60s. Chance of rain 30%. Sunday, partly sunny. Highs in the mid-70s. Now for the official National Weather Service forecast for the Omaha and Council Bluffs area. Rest of tonight, cloudy with a chance of drizzle. Patchy fog. Lows in the upper 50s. Northeast winds 5 to 10 miles an hour. Monday, patchy fog in the morning. Mostly cloudy with a chance of drizzle. Highs in the lower 60s. Northeast winds 5 to 10 miles an hour. Monday night, cloudy. A slight chance of drizzle until midnight, then a slight chance of showers after midnight. Lows in the mid-50s. Northeast winds 5 to 10 miles an hour. Chance of rain 20%. Tuesday, mostly cloudy. Highs in the lower 60s. East winds 5 to 10 miles an hour. Tuesday night, mostly cloudy. Lows in the lower 50s. East winds around 5 miles an hour. Wednesday, mostly sunny. Highs in the mid-60s. Wednesday night, partly cloudy until midnight, then mostly cloudy with a chance of showers after midnight. Lows in the mid-50s. Chance of rain 40%. Thursday, showers likely, mainly in the morning. Highs in the mid-60s. Chance of rain 60%. Thursday night, mostly cloudy with a chance of showers. Lows in the mid-50s. Chance of rain 50%. Friday, cloudy. A chance of showers. Highs in the mid-60s. Chance of rain 50%. Friday night and Saturday, mostly cloudy with a chance of showers. Lows around 60. Highs around 70. Chance of rain 50%. Saturday night, mostly cloudy. A chance of showers after midnight. Lows in the lower 60s. Chance of rain 30%. Sunday, mostly cloudy in the morning, then becoming partly sunny. Highs in the mid-70s.
At 1 a.m. in Omaha, drizzle and fog were reported. The temperature was 62 degrees, the dew point 61, and the relative humidity 96%. The wind was north at 3 miles an hour. The pressure was 30.08 inches and rising. Across eastern Nebraska and southwest Iowa, at Millard, rain was falling, with a temperature of 62. At Nebraska City, drizzle was falling, with a temperature of 62. Fog was reported, with a temperature of 63 at Lincoln, 61 at Blair Airport, and 63 at Plaxmouth. It was cloudy, with a temperature of 62 at Fremont, and 63 at Red Oak, Iowa. At Offutt Air Force Base, drizzle and fog were reported, with a temperature of 63. At Columbus, rain and fog were reported, with a temperature of 61. Here are some observations from across the region. Fog was reported, with a temperature of 60 at North Fork, and 57 at Valentine. At Denver, it was mostly cloudy, with a temperature of 56. It was cloudy, with a temperature of 60 at Grand Island, 60 at Des Moines, 66 at Kansas City, 64 at Concordia, Kansas, and 59 at North Platte. At Sioux Falls, rain and fog were reported, with a temperature of 56. At Sioux City, rain and fog were reported, with a temperature of 60. Once again, at 1 a.m. in Omaha, it was 62 degrees with drizzle and fog. Here are the forecast key messages. Showers and drizzle persist for most of Monday, with the highest chances for showers 50 to 70% largely confined to northeast Nebraska and west central Iowa. Cool today in the 50s and 60s. Dry conditions expected Tuesday with highs in the 60s and lingering low clouds. Temperatures in the 60s persist through Friday before warming to the 70s next weekend. More chances 50 to 70% for rain return by the second half of the week. 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The current time is 1:39 a.m. Central Daylight Time. Now for the official National Weather Service forecast for the Omaha and Council Bluffs area. Rest of tonight, cloudy with a chance of drizzle. Patchy fog. Lows in the upper 50s. Northeast winds 5 to 10 miles an hour. Monday, patchy fog in the morning. Mostly cloudy with a chance of drizzle. Highs in the lower 60s. Northeast winds 5 to 10 miles an hour. Monday night, cloudy. A slight chance of drizzle until midnight, then a slight chance of showers after midnight. Lows in the mid-50s. Northeast winds 5 to 10 miles an hour. Chance of rain 20%. Tuesday, mostly cloudy. Highs in the lower 60s. East winds 5 to 10 miles an hour. Tuesday night, mostly cloudy. Lows in the lower 50s. East winds around 5 miles an hour. Wednesday, mostly sunny. Highs in the mid-60s. Wednesday night, partly cloudy until midnight, then mostly cloudy with a chance of showers after midnight. Lows in the mid-50s. Chance of rain 40%. Thursday, showers likely, mainly in the morning. Highs in the mid-60s. Chance of rain 60%. Thursday night, mostly cloudy with a chance of showers. Lows in the mid-50s. Chance of rain 50%. Friday, cloudy. A chance of showers. Highs in the mid-60s. Chance of rain 50%. Friday night and Saturday, mostly cloudy with a chance of showers. Lows around 60. Highs around 70. Chance of rain 50%. Saturday night, mostly cloudy. A chance of showers after midnight. Lows in the lower 60s. Chance of rain 30%. Sunday, mostly cloudy in the morning, then becoming partly sunny. Highs in the mid-70s. At 1 a.m. in Omaha, drizzle and fog were reported. The temperature was 62 degrees, the dew point 61, and the relative humidity 96%.
The wind was north at 3 miles an hour. The pressure was 30.08 inches and rising. Across eastern Nebraska and southwest Iowa, at Millard, rain was falling with a temperature of 62. At Nebraska City, drizzle was falling with a temperature of 62. Fog was reported with a temperature of 63 at Lincoln, 61 at Blair Airport, and 63 at Plaxmouth. It was cloudy with a temperature of 62 at Fremont and 63 at Red Oak, Iowa. At Offutt Air Force Base, drizzle and fog were reported with a temperature of 63. At Columbus, rain and fog were reported with a temperature of 61. Here are some observations from across the region. Fog was reported with a temperature of 60 at North Fork and 57 at Valentine. At Denver, it was mostly cloudy with a temperature of 56. It was cloudy with a temperature of 60 at Grand Island, 60 at Des Moines, 66 at Kansas City, 64 at Concordia, Kansas, and 59 at North Platte. At Sioux Falls, rain and fog were reported with a temperature of 56. At Sioux City, rain and fog were reported with a temperature of 60. Once again, at 1 a.m. in Omaha, it was 62 degrees with drizzle and fog. Here are the forecast key messages. Showers and drizzle persist for most of Monday, with the highest chances for showers 50 to 70% largely confined to northeast Nebraska and west central Iowa. Cool today in the 50s and 60s. Dry conditions expected Tuesday with highs in the 60s and lingering low clouds. Temperatures in the 60s persist through Friday before warming to the 70s next weekend. More chances 50 to 70% for rain return by the second half of the week. 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The current time is 1:44 a.m. Central Daylight Time. Now for the official National Weather Service forecast for the Omaha and Council Bluffs area. Rest of tonight, cloudy with a chance of drizzle. Patchy fog. Lows in the upper 50s. Northeast winds 5 to 10 miles an hour. Monday, patchy fog in the morning. Mostly cloudy with a chance of drizzle. Highs in the lower 60s. Northeast winds 5 to 10 miles an hour. Monday night, cloudy. A slight chance of drizzle until midnight, then a slight chance of showers after midnight. Lows in the mid-50s. Northeast winds 5 to 10 miles an hour. Chance of rain 20%. Tuesday, mostly cloudy. Highs in the lower 60s. East winds 5 to 10 miles an hour. Tuesday night, mostly cloudy. Lows in the lower 50s. East winds around 5 miles an hour. Wednesday, mostly sunny. Highs in the mid-60s. Wednesday night, partly cloudy until midnight, then mostly cloudy with a chance of showers after midnight. Lows in the mid-50s. Chance of rain 40%. Thursday, showers likely, mainly in the morning. Highs in the mid-60s. Chance of rain 60%. Thursday night, mostly cloudy with a chance of showers. Lows in the mid-50s. Chance of rain 50%. Friday, cloudy. A chance of showers. Highs in the mid-60s. Chance of rain 50%. Friday night and Saturday, mostly cloudy with a chance of showers. Lows around 60. Highs around 70. Chance of rain 50%. Saturday night, mostly cloudy. A chance of showers after midnight. Lows in the lower 60s. Chance of rain 30%. Sunday, mostly cloudy in the morning, then becoming partly sunny. Highs in the mid-70s. At 1 a.m. in Omaha, drizzle and fog were reported. The temperature was 62 degrees, the dew point 61, and the relative humidity 96%. The wind was north at 3 miles an hour. The pressure was 30.08 inches and rising.
Across eastern Nebraska and southwest Iowa, at Millard, rain was falling with a temperature of 62. At Nebraska City, drizzle was falling with a temperature of 62. Fog was reported with a temperature of 63 at Lincoln, 61 at Blair Airport, and 63 at Plaxmouth. It was cloudy with a temperature of 62 at Fremont and 63.

59 at Northland. At Sioux Falls, rain and fog were reported with a temperature of 56. At Sioux City, rain and fog were reported with a temperature of 60. Once again, at 1 a.m. in Omaha, it was 62 degrees with drizzle and fog. Here are the forecast key messages. Showers and drizzle persist for most of Monday, with the highest chances for showers 50 to 70% largely confined to northeast Nebraska and west central Iowa. Cool today in the 50s and 60s. Dry conditions expected Tuesday with highs in the 60s and lingering low clouds. Temperatures in the 60s persist through Friday before warming to the 70s next weekend. More chances 50 to 70% for rain return by the second half of the week. This is NOAA All Hazards Radio Station KIH 61 in Omaha, Nebraska. The current time is 1:49 a.m. Central Daylight Time. Now for the official National Weather Service forecast for the Omaha and Council Bluffs area. Rest of tonight, cloudy with a chance of drizzle. Patchy fog. Lows in the upper 50s. Northeast winds 5 to 10 miles an hour. Monday, patchy fog in the morning. Mostly cloudy with a chance of drizzle. Highs in the lower 60s. Northeast winds 5 to 10 miles an hour. Monday night, cloudy. A slight chance of drizzle until midnight, then a slight chance of showers after midnight. Lows in the mid-50s. Northeast winds 5 to 10 miles an hour. Chance of rain 20%. Tuesday, mostly cloudy. Highs in the lower 60s. East winds 5 to 10 miles an hour. Tuesday night, mostly cloudy. Lows in the lower 50s. East winds around 5 miles an hour. Wednesday, mostly sunny. Highs in the mid-60s. Wednesday night, partly cloudy until midnight, then mostly cloudy with a chance of showers after midnight. Lows in the mid-50s. Chance of rain 40%. Thursday, showers likely, mainly in the morning. Highs in the mid-60s. Chance of rain 60%. Thursday night, mostly cloudy with a chance of showers. Lows in the mid-50s. Chance of rain 50%. Friday, cloudy. A chance of showers. Highs in the mid-60s. Chance of rain 50%. Friday night and Saturday, mostly cloudy with a chance of showers. Lows around 60. Highs around 70. Chance of rain 50%. Saturday night, mostly cloudy. A chance of showers after midnight. Lows in the lower 60s. Chance of rain 30%. Sunday, mostly cloudy in the morning, then becoming partly sunny. Highs in the mid-70s. At 1 a.m. in Omaha, drizzle and fog were reported. The temperature was 62 degrees, the dew point 61, and the relative humidity 96%. The wind was north at 3 miles an hour. The pressure was 30.08 inches and rising. Across eastern Nebraska and southwest Iowa, at Millard, rain was falling, with a temperature of 62. At Nebraska City, drizzle was falling, with a temperature of 62. Fog was reported, with a temperature of 63 at Lincoln, 61 at Blair Airport, and 63 at Plaxmouth. It was cloudy, with a temperature of 62 at Fremont, and 63 at Red Oak, Iowa. At Offutt Air Force Base, drizzle and fog were reported, with a temperature of 63. At Columbus, rain and fog were reported, with a temperature of 61. Here are some observations from across the region. Fog was reported, with a temperature of 60 at Norfolk, and 57 at Valentine. At Denver, it was mostly cloudy, with a temperature of 56. It was cloudy, with a temperature of 60 at Grand Island, 60 at Des Moines, 66 at Kansas City, 64 at Concordia, Kansas, and 59 at North Platte. At Sioux Falls, rain and fog were reported, with a temperature of 56. At Sioux City, rain and fog were reported, with a temperature of 60.

Once again, at 1 a.m. in Omaha, it was 62 degrees with drizzle and fog. Here are the forecast key messages. Showers and drizzle persist for most of Monday, with the highest chances for showers 50 to 70% largely confined to northeast Nebraska and west central Iowa. Cool today in the 50s and 60s. Dry conditions expected Tuesday with highs in the 60s and lingering low clouds. Temperatures in the 60s persist through Friday before warming to the 70s next weekend. More chances 50 to 70% for rain return by the second half of the week. 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The current time is 1:54 a.m. Central Daylight Time. Now for the official National Weather Service forecast for the Omaha and Council Bluffs area. Rest of tonight, cloudy with a chance of drizzle. Patchy fog. Lows in the upper 50s. Northeast winds 5 to 10 miles an hour. Monday, patchy fog in the morning. Mostly cloudy with a chance of drizzle. Highs in the lower 60s. Northeast winds 5 to 10 miles an hour. Monday night, cloudy. A slight chance of drizzle until midnight, then a slight chance of showers after midnight. Lows in the mid-50s. Northeast winds 5 to 10 miles an hour. Chance of rain 20%. Tuesday, mostly cloudy. Highs in the lower 60s. East winds 5 to 10 miles an hour. Tuesday night, mostly cloudy. Lows in the lower 50s. East winds around 5 miles an hour. Wednesday, mostly sunny. Highs in the mid-60s. Wednesday night, partly cloudy until midnight, then mostly cloudy with a chance of showers after midnight. Lows in the mid-50s. Chance of rain 40%. Thursday, showers likely, mainly in the morning. Highs in the mid-60s. Chance of rain 60%. Thursday night, mostly cloudy with a chance of showers. Lows in the mid-50s. Chance of rain 50%. Friday, cloudy. A chance of showers. Highs in the mid-60s. Chance of rain 50%. Friday night and Saturday, mostly cloudy with a chance of showers. Lows around 60. Highs around 70. Chance of rain 50%. Saturday night, mostly cloudy. A chance of showers after midnight. Lows in the lower 60s. Chance of rain 30%. Sunday, mostly cloudy in the morning, then becoming partly sunny. Highs in the mid-70s. At 1 a.m. in Omaha, drizzle and fog were reported. The temperature was 62 degrees, the dew point 61, and the relative humidity 96%. The wind was north at 3 miles an hour. The pressure was 30.08 inches and rising. Across eastern Nebraska and southwest Iowa, at Millard, rain was falling, with a temperature of 62. At Nebraska City, drizzle was falling, with a temperature of 62. Fog was reported, with a temperature of 63 at Lincoln, 61 at Blair Airport, and 63 at Plaxnut. It was cloudy, with a temperature of 62 at Fremont, and 63 at Red Oak, Iowa. At Offutt Air Force Base, drizzle and fog were reported, with a temperature of 63. At Columbus, rain and fog were reported, with a temperature of 61. Here are some observations from across the region. Fog was reported, with a temperature of 60 at North Fork, and 57 at Valentine. At Denver, it was mostly cloudy, with a temperature of 56. It was cloudy, with a temperature of 60 at Grand Island, 60 at Des Moines, 66 at Kansas City, 64 at Concordia, Kansas, and 59 at North Platte. At Sioux Falls, rain and fog were reported, with a temperature of 56. At Sioux City, rain and fog were reported, with a temperature of 60. Once again, at 1 a.m. in Omaha, it was 62 degrees with drizzle and fog. Here are the forecast key messages. Showers and drizzle persist for most of Monday,
with the highest chances for showers 50 to 70% largely confined to northeast Nebraska and west central Iowa. Cool today in the 50s and 60s. Dry conditions expected Tuesday with highs in the 60s and lingering low clouds. Temperatures in the 60s persist through Friday before warming to the 70s next weekend. More chances 50 to 70% for rain return by the second half of the week. This is NOAA All Hazards radio station KIH 61 in Omaha, Nebraska. The current time is 1:58 a.m. Central Daylight Time. Now for the official National Weather Service forecast for the Omaha and Council Bluffs area. Rest of tonight, cloudy with a chance of drizzle. Patchy fog. Lows in the upper 50s. Northeast winds 5 to 10 miles an hour. Monday, patchy fog in the morning. Mostly cloudy with a chance of drizzle. Highs in the lower 60s. Northeast winds 5 to 10 miles an hour. Monday night, cloudy. A slight chance of drizzle until midnight, then a slight chance of showers after midnight. Lows in the mid-50s. Northeast winds 5 to 10 miles an hour. Chance of rain 20%. Tuesday, mostly cloudy. Highs in the lower 60s. East winds 5 to 10 miles an hour. Tuesday night, mostly cloudy. Lows in the lower 50s. East winds around 5 miles an hour. Wednesday, mostly sunny. Highs in the mid-60s. Wednesday night, partly cloudy until midnight, then mostly cloudy with a chance of showers after midnight. Lows in the mid-50s. Chance of rain 40%. Thursday, showers likely, mainly in the morning. Highs in the mid-60s. Chance of rain 60%. Thursday night, mostly cloudy with a chance of showers. Lows in the mid-50s. Chance of rain 50%. Friday, cloudy. A chance of showers. Highs in the mid-60s. Chance of rain 50%. Friday night and Saturday, mostly cloudy with a chance of showers. Lows around 60. Highs around 70. Chance of rain 50%. Saturday night, mostly cloudy. A chance of showers after midnight. Lows in the lower 60s. Chance of rain 30%. Sunday, mostly cloudy in the morning, then becoming partly sunny. Highs in the mid-70s. 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Douglas, Sarpy, Washington, Cass, Odo, Burt, Dodge, Saunders, Harrison, Pottawatomie, and Mills. Here are the forecast key messages. Showers and drizzle persist for most of Monday, with the highest chances for showers 50 to 70% largely confined to northeast Nebraska and west central Iowa. Cool today in the 50s and 60s. Dry conditions expected Tuesday with highs in the 60s and lingering low clouds. Temperatures in the 60s persist through Friday before warming to the 70s next weekend. More chances 50 to 70% for rain return by the second half of the week. This is NOAA All Hazards radio station KIH 61 in Omaha, Nebraska. The current time is 2:02 a.m. Central Daylight Time. Now for the official National Weather Service forecast for the Omaha and Council Bluffs area. Rest of tonight, cloudy with a chance of drizzle. Patchy fog. Lows in the upper 50s. Northeast winds 5 to 10 miles an hour. Monday, patchy fog in the morning. Mostly cloudy with a chance of drizzle. Highs in the lower 60s. Northeast winds 5 to 10 miles an hour. Monday night, cloudy. A slight chance of drizzle until midnight, then a slight chance of showers after midnight. Lows in the mid-50s. Northeast winds 5 to 10 miles an hour. Chance of rain 20%. Tuesday, mostly cloudy. Highs in the lower 60s. East winds 5 to 10 miles an hour. Tuesday night, mostly cloudy.
lows in the lower 50s. East winds around 5 miles an hour. Wednesday, mostly sunny. Highs in the mid-60s. Wednesday night, partly cloudy until midnight, then mostly cloudy with a chance of showers after midnight. Lows in the mid-50s. Chance of rain 40%. Thursday, showers likely, mainly in the morning. Highs in the mid-60s. Chance of rain 60%. Thursday night, mostly cloudy with a chance of showers. Lows in the mid-50s. Chance of rain 50%. Friday, cloudy. A chance of showers. Highs in the mid-60s. Chance of rain 50%. Friday night and Saturday, mostly cloudy with a chance of showers. Lows around 60. Highs around 70. Chance of rain 50%. Saturday night, mostly cloudy. A chance of showers after midnight. Lows in the lower 60s. Chance of rain 30%. Sunday, mostly cloudy in the morning, then becoming partly sunny. Highs in the mid-70s. Here are the forecast key messages. Showers and drizzle persist for most of Monday, with the highest chances for showers 50 to 70% largely confined to northeast Nebraska and west central Iowa. Cool today in the 50s and 60s. Dry conditions expected Tuesday with highs in the 60s and lingering low clouds. Temperatures in the 60s persist through Friday before warming to the 70s next weekend. More chances 50 to 70% for rain return by the second half of the week. This is NOAA All Hazards Radio Station KIH 61 in Omaha, Nebraska. The current time is 2:05 a.m. Central Daylight Time. Now for the official National Weather Service forecast for the Omaha and Council Bluffs area. Rest of tonight, cloudy with a chance of drizzle. Patchy fog. Lows in the upper 50s. Northeast winds 5 to 10 miles an hour. Monday, patchy fog in the morning. Mostly cloudy with a chance of drizzle. Highs in the lower 60s. Northeast winds 5 to 10 miles an hour. Monday night, cloudy. A slight chance of drizzle until midnight, then a slight chance of showers after midnight. Lows in the mid-50s. Northeast winds 5 to 10 miles an hour. Chance of rain 20%. Tuesday, mostly cloudy. Highs in the lower 60s. East winds 5 to 10 miles an hour. Tuesday night, mostly cloudy. Lows in the lower 50s. East winds around 5 miles an hour. Wednesday, mostly sunny. Highs in the mid-60s. Wednesday night, partly cloudy until midnight, then mostly cloudy with a chance of showers after midnight. Lows in the mid-50s. Chance of rain 40%. Thursday, showers likely, mainly in the morning. Highs in the mid-60s. Chance of rain 60%. Thursday night, mostly cloudy with a chance of showers. Lows in the mid-50s. Chance of rain 50%. Friday, cloudy. A chance of showers. Highs in the mid-60s. Chance of rain 50%. Friday night and Saturday, mostly cloudy with a chance of showers. Lows around 60. Highs around 70. Chance of rain 50%. Saturday night, mostly cloudy. A chance of showers after midnight. Lows in the lower 60s. Chance of rain 30%. Sunday, mostly cloudy in the morning, then becoming partly sunny. Highs in the mid-70s. At 2 a.m. in Omaha, drizzle and fog were reported. The temperature was 62 degrees, the dew point 61, and the relative humidity 96%. The pressure was 30.07 inches and falling. Across eastern Nebraska and southwest Iowa, fog was reported, with a temperature of 62 at Lincoln, 62 at Millard, and 61 at Blair Airport. It was cloudy, with a temperature of 62 at Fremont, 61 at Columbus, 62 at Nebraska City,
62 at Plattsmouth, and 63 at Red Oak, Iowa. Here are some observations from across the region. At Sioux Falls, rain was falling, with a temperature of 55. Fog was reported, with a temperature of 59 at Norfolk, and 56 at Valentine. At Denver, it was mostly cloudy, with a temperature of 55. It was cloudy, with a temperature of 60 at Grand Island, 59 at Sioux City, and 60 at Des Moines. Under cloudy skies, Kansas City reported 66, Concordia, Kansas reported 64, and North Platte reported 59. Once again, at 2 a.m. in Omaha, it was 62 degrees with drizzle and fog. Here are the forecast key messages. Showers and drizzle persist for most of Monday, with the highest chances for showers 50 to 70% largely confined to northeast Nebraska and west central Iowa. Cool today in the 50s and 60s. Dry conditions expected Tuesday with highs in the 60s and lingering low clouds. Temperatures in the 60s persist through Friday before warming to the 70s next weekend. More chances 50 to 70% for rain return by the second half of the week. 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The current time is 2:09 a.m. Central Daylight Time. Now for the official National Weather Service forecast for the Omaha and Council Bluffs area. Rest of tonight, cloudy with a chance of drizzle. Patchy fog. Lows in the upper 50s. Northeast winds 5 to 10 miles an hour. Monday, patchy fog in the morning. Mostly cloudy with a chance of drizzle. Highs in the lower 60s. Northeast winds 5 to 10 miles an hour. Monday night, cloudy. A slight chance of drizzle until midnight, then a slight chance of showers after midnight. Lows in the mid-50s. Northeast winds 5 to 10 miles an hour. Chance of rain 20%. Tuesday, mostly cloudy. Highs in the lower 60s. East winds 5 to 10 miles an hour. Tuesday night, mostly cloudy. Lows in the lower 50s. East winds around 5 miles an hour. Wednesday, mostly sunny. Highs in the mid-60s. Wednesday night, partly cloudy until midnight, then mostly cloudy with a chance of showers after midnight. Lows in the mid-50s. Chance of rain 40%. Thursday, showers likely, mainly in the morning. Highs in the mid-60s. Chance of rain 60%. Thursday night, mostly cloudy with a chance of showers. Lows in the mid-50s. Chance of rain 50%. Friday, cloudy. A chance of showers. Highs in the mid-60s. Chance of rain 50%. Friday night and Saturday, mostly cloudy with a chance of showers. Lows around 60. Highs around 70. Chance of rain 50%. Saturday night, mostly cloudy. A chance of showers after midnight. Lows in the lower 60s. Chance of rain 30%. Sunday, mostly cloudy in the morning, then becoming partly sunny. Highs in the mid-70s. At 2 a.m. in Omaha, drizzle and fog were reported. The temperature was 62 degrees, the dew point 61, and the relative humidity 96%. The pressure was 30.07 inches and falling. Across eastern Nebraska and southwest Iowa, fog was reported, with a temperature of 62 at Lincoln, 62 at Millard, and 61 at Blair Airport. It was cloudy, with a temperature of 62 at Fremont, 61 at Columbus, 62 at Nebraska City, 62 at Plattsmouth, and 63 at Red Oak, Iowa. At Offutt Air Force Base, drizzle and fog were reported, with a temperature of 63. Here are some observations from across the region. At Sioux Falls, rain was falling, with a temperature of 55. Fog was reported, with a temperature of 59 at Norfolk, and 56 at Valentine. At Denver, it was mostly cloudy, with a temperature of 55.
It was cloudy, with a temperature of 60 at Grand Island, 59 at Sioux City, and 60 at Des Moines. Under cloudy skies, Kansas City reported 66, Concordia, Kansas reported 64, and North Platte reported 59. Once again, at 2 a.m. in Omaha, it was 62 degrees with drizzle and fog. Here are the forecast key messages. Showers and drizzle persist for most of Monday, with the highest chances for showers 50 to 70% largely confined to northeast Nebraska and west central Iowa. Cool today in the 50s and 60s. Dry conditions expected Tuesday with highs in the 60s and lingering low clouds. Temperatures in the 60s persist through Friday before warming to the 70s next weekend. More chances 50 to 70% for rain return by the second half of the week. This is NOAA All Hazards Radio Station KIH 61 in Omaha, Nebraska. The current time is 2:14 a.m. Central Daylight Time. Now for the official National Weather Service forecast for the Omaha and Council Bluffs area. Rest of tonight, cloudy with a chance of drizzle. Patchy fog. Lows in the upper 50s. Northeast winds 5 to 10 miles an hour. Monday, patchy fog in the morning. Mostly cloudy with a chance of drizzle. Highs in the lower 60s. Northeast winds 5 to 10 miles an hour. Monday night, cloudy. A slight chance of drizzle until midnight, then a slight chance of showers after midnight. Lows in the mid-50s. Northeast winds 5 to 10 miles an hour. Chance of rain 20%. Tuesday, mostly cloudy. Highs in the lower 60s. East winds 5 to 10 miles an hour. Tuesday night, mostly cloudy. Lows in the lower 50s. East winds around 5 miles an hour. Wednesday, mostly sunny. Highs in the mid-60s. Wednesday night, partly cloudy until midnight, then mostly cloudy with a chance of showers after midnight. Lows in the mid-50s. Chance of rain 40%. Thursday, showers likely, mainly in the morning. Highs in the mid-60s. Chance of rain 60%. Thursday night, mostly cloudy with a chance of showers. Lows in the mid-50s. Chance of rain 50%. Friday, cloudy. A chance of showers. Highs in the mid-60s. Chance of rain 50%. Friday night and Saturday, mostly cloudy with a chance of showers. Lows around 60. Highs around 70. Chance of rain 50%. Saturday night, mostly cloudy. A chance of showers after midnight. Lows in the lower 60s. Chance of rain 30%. Sunday, mostly cloudy in the morning, then becoming partly sunny. Highs in the mid-70s. At 2 a.m. in Omaha, drizzle and fog were reported. The temperature was 62 degrees, the dew point 61, and the relative humidity 96%. The pressure was 30.07 inches and falling. Across eastern Nebraska and southwest Iowa, fog was reported, with a temperature of 62 at Lincoln, 62 at Millard, and 61 at Blair Airport. It was cloudy, with a temperature of 62 at Fremont, 61 at Columbus, 62 at Nebraska City, 62 at Plattsmouth, and 63 at Red Oak, Iowa. At Offutt Air Force Base, drizzle and fog were reported, with a temperature of 63. Here are some observations from across the region. At Sioux Falls, rain was falling, with a temperature of 55. Fog was reported, with a temperature of 59 at North Fork, and 56 at Valentine. At Denver, it was mostly cloudy, with a temperature of 55. It was cloudy, with a temperature of 60 at Grand Island, 59 at Sioux City, and 60 at Des Moines. Under cloudy skies, Kansas City reported 66, Concordia, Kansas reported 64, and North Platte reported 59. Once again, at 2 a.m. in Omaha, it was 62 degrees with drizzle and fog. Here are the forecast key messages.
showers and drizzle persist for most of Monday, with the highest chances for showers 50 to 70% largely confined to northeast Nebraska and west central Iowa. Cool today in the 50s and 60s. Dry conditions expected Tuesday with highs in the 60s and lingering low clouds. Temperatures in the 60s persist through Friday before warming to the 70s next weekend. More chances 50 to 70% for rain return by the second half of the week. This is NOAA All Hazards Radio Station KIH 61 in Omaha, Nebraska. The current time is 2:18 a.m. Central Daylight Time. Now for the official National Weather Service forecast for the Omaha and Council Bluffs area. Rest of tonight, cloudy with a chance of drizzle. Patchy fog. Lows in the upper 50s. Northeast winds 5 to 10 miles an hour. Monday, patchy fog in the morning. Mostly cloudy with a chance of drizzle. Highs in the lower 60s. Northeast winds 5 to 10 miles an hour. Monday night, cloudy. A slight chance of drizzle until midnight, then a slight chance of showers after midnight. Lows in the mid-50s. Northeast winds 5 to 10 miles an hour. Chance of rain 20%. Tuesday, mostly cloudy. Highs in the lower 60s. East winds 5 to 10 miles an hour. Tuesday night, mostly cloudy. Lows in the lower 50s. East winds around 5 miles an hour. Wednesday, mostly sunny. Highs in the mid-60s. Wednesday night, partly cloudy until midnight, then mostly cloudy with a chance of showers after midnight. Lows in the mid-50s. Chance of rain 40%. Thursday, showers likely, mainly in the morning. Highs in the mid-60s. Chance of rain 60%. Thursday night, mostly cloudy with a chance of showers. Lows in the mid-50s. Chance of rain 50%. Friday, cloudy. A chance of showers. Highs in the mid-60s. Chance of rain 50%. Friday night and Saturday, mostly cloudy with a chance of showers. Lows around 60. Highs around 70. Chance of rain 50%. Saturday night, mostly cloudy. A chance of showers after midnight. Lows in the lower 60s. Chance of rain 30%. Sunday, mostly cloudy in the morning, then becoming partly sunny. Highs in the mid-70s. At 2 a.m. in Omaha, drizzle and fog were reported. The temperature was 62 degrees, the dew point 61, and the relative humidity 96%. The pressure was 30.07 inches and falling. Across eastern Nebraska and southwest Iowa, fog was reported, with a temperature of 62 at Lincoln, 62 at Millard, and 61 at Blair Airport. It was cloudy, with a temperature of 62 at Fremont, 61 at Columbus, 62 at Nebraska City, 62 at Plattsmouth, and 63 at Red Oak, Iowa. At Offutt Air Force Base, drizzle and fog were reported, with a temperature of 63. Here are some observations from across the region. At Sioux Falls, rain was falling, with a temperature of 55. Fog was reported, with a temperature of 59 at Norfolk, and 56 at Valentine. At Denver, it was mostly cloudy, with a temperature of 55. It was cloudy, with a temperature of 60 at Grand Island, 59 at Sioux City, and 60 at Des Moines. Under cloudy skies, Kansas City reported 66, Concordia, Kansas reported 64, and North Platte reported 59. Once again, at 2 a.m. in Omaha, it was 62 degrees with drizzle and fog. Here are the forecast key messages. Showers and drizzle persist for most of Monday, with the highest chances for showers 50 to 70% largely confined to northeast Nebraska and west central Iowa. Cool today in the 50s and 60s. Dry conditions expected Tuesday with highs in the 60s and lingering low clouds. Temperatures in the 60s persist through Friday before warming to the 70s next weekend.
More chances, 50 to 70% for rain return by the second half of the week. This is NOAA All Hazards radio station KIH 61 in Omaha, Nebraska. The current time is 2:23 a.m. Central Daylight Time. Now for the official National Weather Service forecast for the Omaha and Council Bluffs area. Rest of tonight, cloudy with a chance of drizzle. Patchy fog. Lows in the upper 50s. Northeast winds 5 to 10 miles an hour. Monday, patchy fog in the morning. Mostly cloudy with a chance of drizzle. Highs in the lower 60s. Northeast winds 5 to 10 miles an hour. Monday night, cloudy. A slight chance of drizzle until midnight, then a slight chance of showers after midnight. Lows in the mid-50s. Northeast winds 5 to 10 miles an hour. Chance of rain 20%. Tuesday, mostly cloudy. Highs in the lower 60s. East winds 5 to 10 miles an hour. Tuesday night, mostly cloudy. Lows in the lower 50s. East winds around 5 miles an hour. Wednesday, mostly sunny. Highs in the mid-60s. Wednesday night, partly cloudy until midnight, then mostly cloudy with a chance of showers after midnight. Lows in the mid-50s. Chance of rain 40%. Thursday, showers likely, mainly in the morning. Highs in the mid-60s. Chance of rain 60%. Thursday night, mostly cloudy with a chance of showers. Lows in the mid-50s. Chance of rain 50%. Friday, cloudy. A chance of showers. Highs in the mid-60s. Chance of rain 50%. Friday night and Saturday, mostly cloudy with a chance of showers. Lows around 60. Highs around 70. Chance of rain 50%. Saturday night, mostly cloudy. A chance of showers after midnight. Lows in the lower 60s. Chance of rain 30%. Sunday, mostly cloudy in the morning, then becoming partly sunny. Highs in the mid-70s. At 2 a.m. in Omaha, drizzle and fog were reported. The temperature was 62 degrees, the dew point 61, and the relative humidity 96%. The pressure was 30.07 inches and falling. Across eastern Nebraska and southwest Iowa, fog was reported, with a temperature of 62 at Lincoln, 62 at Millard, and 61 at Blair Airport. It was cloudy, with a temperature of 62 at Fremont, 61 at Columbus, 62 at Nebraska City, 62 at Plattsmouth, and 63 at Red Oak, Iowa. At Offutt Air Force Base, drizzle and fog were reported, with a temperature of 63. Here are some observations from across the region. At Sioux Falls, rain was falling, with a temperature of 55. Fog was reported, with a temperature of 59 at North Fork, and 56 at Valentine. At Denver, it was mostly cloudy, with a temperature of 55. It was cloudy, with a temperature of 60 at Grand Island, 59 at Sioux City, and 60 at Des Moines. Under cloudy skies, Kansas City reported 66, Concordia, Kansas reported 64, and North Platte reported 59. Once again, at 2 a.m. in Omaha, it was 62 degrees with drizzle and fog. Here are the forecast key messages. Showers and drizzle persist for most of Monday, with the highest chances for showers 50 to 70% largely confined to northeast Nebraska and west central Iowa. Cool today in the 50s and 60s. Dry conditions expected Tuesday with highs in the 60s and lingering low clouds. Temperatures in the 60s persist through Friday before warming to the 70s next weekend. More chances 50 to 70% for rain return by the second half of the week. This is NOAA All Hazards radio station KIH 61 in Omaha, Nebraska. The current time is 2:27 a.m. Central Daylight Time. Now for the official National Weather Service forecast for the Omaha and Council Bluffs area. Rest of tonight, cloudy with a chance of drizzle.
patchy fog. Lows in the upper 50s. Northeast winds 5 to 10 miles an hour. Monday, patchy fog in the morning. Mostly cloudy with a chance of drizzle. Highs in the lower 60s. Northeast winds 5 to 10 miles an hour. Monday night, cloudy. A slight chance of drizzle until midnight, then a slight chance of showers after midnight. Lows in the mid-50s. Northeast winds 5 to 10 miles an hour. Chance of rain 20%. Tuesday, mostly cloudy. Highs in the lower 60s. East winds 5 to 10 miles an hour. Tuesday night, mostly cloudy. Lows in the lower 50s. East winds around 5 miles an hour. Wednesday, mostly sunny. Highs in the mid-60s. Wednesday night, partly cloudy until midnight, then mostly cloudy with a chance of showers after midnight. Lows in the mid-50s. Chance of rain 40%. Thursday, showers likely, mainly in the morning. Highs in the mid-60s. Chance of rain 60%. Thursday night, mostly cloudy with a chance of showers. Lows in the mid-50s. Chance of rain 50%. Friday, cloudy. A chance of showers. Highs in the mid-60s. Chance of rain 50%. Friday night and Saturday, mostly cloudy with a chance of showers. Lows around 60. Highs around 70. Chance of rain 50%. Saturday night, mostly cloudy. A chance of showers after midnight. Lows in the lower 60s. Chance of rain 30%. Sunday, mostly cloudy in the morning, then becoming partly sunny. Highs in the mid-70s. At 2 a.m. in Omaha, drizzle and fog were reported. The temperature was 62 degrees, the dew point 61, and the relative humidity 96%. The pressure was 30.07 inches and falling. Across eastern Nebraska and southwest Iowa, fog was reported, with a temperature of 62 at Lincoln, 62 at Millard, and 61 at Blair Airport. It was cloudy, with a temperature of 62 at Fremont, 61 at Columbus, 62 at Nebraska City, 62 at Plattsmouth, and 63 at Red Oak, Iowa. At Offutt Air Force Base, drizzle and fog were reported, with a temperature of 63. Here are some observations from across the region. At Sioux Falls, rain was falling, with a temperature of 55. Fog was reported, with a temperature of 59 at North Fork, and 56 at Valentine. At Denver, it was mostly cloudy, with a temperature of 55. It was cloudy, with a temperature of 60 at Grand Island, 59 at Sioux City, and 60 at Des Moines. Under cloudy skies, Kansas City reported 66, Concordia, Kansas reported 64, and North Platte reported 59. Once again, at 2 a.m. in Omaha, it was 62 degrees with drizzle and fog. Here are the forecast key messages. Showers and drizzle persist for most of Monday, with the highest chances for showers 50 to 70% largely confined to northeast Nebraska and west central Iowa. Cool today in the 50s and 60s. Dry conditions expected Tuesday with highs in the 60s and lingering low clouds. Temperatures in the 60s persist through Friday before warming to the 70s next weekend. More chances 50 to 70% for rain return by the second half of the week. 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The current time is 2:32 a.m. Central Daylight Time. Now for the official National Weather Service forecast for the Omaha and Council Bluffs area. Rest of tonight, cloudy with a chance of drizzle. Patchy fog. Lows in the upper 50s. Northeast winds 5 to 10 miles an hour. Monday, patchy fog in the morning. Mostly cloudy with a chance of drizzle. Highs in the lower 60s. Northeast winds 5 to 10 miles an hour. Monday night, cloudy. A slight chance of drizzle until midnight,
Then a slight chance of showers after midnight. Lows in the mid-50s. Northeast winds 5 to 10 miles an hour. Chance of rain 20%. Tuesday, mostly cloudy. Highs in the lower 60s. East winds 5 to 10 miles an hour. Tuesday night, mostly cloudy. Lows in the lower 50s. East winds around 5 miles an hour. Wednesday, mostly sunny. Highs in the mid-60s. Wednesday night, partly cloudy until midnight, then mostly cloudy with a chance of showers after midnight. Lows in the mid-50s. Chance of rain 40%. Thursday, showers likely, mainly in the morning. Highs in the mid-60s. Chance of rain 60%. Thursday night, mostly cloudy with a chance of showers. Lows in the mid-50s. Chance of rain 50%. Friday, cloudy. A chance of showers. Highs in the mid-60s. Chance of rain 50%. Friday night and Saturday, mostly cloudy with a chance of showers. Lows around 60. Highs around 70. Chance of rain 50%. Saturday night, mostly cloudy. A chance of showers after midnight. Lows in the lower 60s. Chance of rain 30%. Sunday, mostly cloudy in the morning, then becoming partly sunny. Highs in the mid-70s. At 2 a.m. in Omaha, drizzle and fog were reported. The temperature was 62 degrees, the dew point 61, and the relative humidity 96%. The pressure was 30.07 inches and falling. Across eastern Nebraska and southwest Iowa, fog was reported, with a temperature of 62 at Lincoln, 62 at Millard, and 61 at Blair Airport. It was cloudy, with a temperature of 62 at Fremont, 61 at Columbus, 62 at Nebraska City, 62 at Plattsmouth, and 63 at Red Oak, Iowa. At Offutt Air Force Base, drizzle and fog were reported, with a temperature of 63. Here are some observations from across the region. At Sioux Falls, rain was falling, with a temperature of 55. Fog was reported, with a temperature of 59 at North Fork, and 56 at Valentine. At Denver, it was mostly cloudy, with a temperature of 55. It was cloudy, with a temperature of 60 at Grand Island, 59 at Sioux City, and 60 at Des Moines. Under cloudy skies, Kansas City reported 66, Concordia, Kansas reported 64, and North Platte reported 59. Once again, at 2 a.m. in Omaha, it was 62 degrees with drizzle and fog. Here are the forecast key messages. Showers and drizzle persist for most of Monday, with the highest chances for showers 50 to 70% largely confined to northeast Nebraska and west central Iowa. Cool today in the 50s and 60s. Dry conditions expected Tuesday with highs in the 60s and lingering low clouds. Temperatures in the 60s persist through Friday before warming to the 70s next weekend. More chances 50 to 70% for rain return by the second half of the week. 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The current time is 2:37 a.m. Central Daylight Time. Now for the official National Weather Service forecast for the Omaha and Council Bluffs area. Rest of tonight, cloudy with a chance of drizzle. Patchy fog. Lows in the upper 50s. Northeast winds 5 to 10 miles an hour. Monday, patchy fog in the morning. Mostly cloudy with a chance of drizzle. Highs in the lower 60s. Northeast winds 5 to 10 miles an hour. Monday night, cloudy. A slight chance of drizzle until midnight, then a slight chance of showers after midnight. Lows in the mid-50s. Northeast winds 5 to 10 miles an hour. Chance of rain 20%. Tuesday, mostly cloudy. Highs in the lower 60s. East winds 5 to 10 miles an hour. Tuesday night, mostly cloudy. Lows in the lower 50s.
northeast winds around 5 miles an hour. Wednesday, mostly sunny. Highs in the mid-60s. Wednesday night, partly cloudy until midnight, then mostly cloudy with a chance of showers after midnight. Lows in the mid-50s. Chance of rain 40%. Thursday, showers likely, mainly in the morning. Highs in the mid-60s. Chance of rain 60%. Thursday night, mostly cloudy with a chance of showers. Lows in the mid-50s. Chance of rain 50%. Friday, cloudy. A chance of showers. Highs in the mid-60s. Chance of rain 50%. Friday night and Saturday, mostly cloudy with a chance of showers. Lows around 60. Highs around 70. Chance of rain 50%. Saturday night, mostly cloudy. A chance of showers after midnight. Lows in the lower 60s. Chance of rain 30%. Sunday, mostly cloudy in the morning, then becoming partly sunny. Highs in the mid-70s. At 2 a.m. in Omaha, drizzle and fog were reported. The temperature was 62 degrees, the dew point 61, and the relative humidity 96%. The pressure was 30.07 inches and falling. Across eastern Nebraska and southwest Iowa, fog was reported, with a temperature of 62 at Lincoln, 62 at Millard, and 61 at Blair Airport. It was cloudy, with a temperature of 62 at Fremont, 61 at Columbus, 62 at Nebraska City, 62 at Plattsmouth, and 63 at Red Oak, Iowa. At Offutt Air Force Base, drizzle and fog were reported, with a temperature of 63. Here are some observations from across the region. At Sioux Falls, rain was falling, with a temperature of 55. Fog was reported, with a temperature of 59 at North Fork, and 56 at Valentine. At Denver, it was mostly cloudy, with a temperature of 55. It was cloudy, with a temperature of 60 at Grand Island, 59 at Sioux City, and 60 at Des Moines. Under cloudy skies, Kansas City reported 66, Concordia, Kansas reported 64, and North Platte reported 59. Once again, at 2 a.m. in Omaha, it was 62 degrees with drizzle and fog. Here are the forecast key messages. Showers and drizzle persist for most of Monday, with the highest chances for showers 50 to 70% largely confined to northeast Nebraska and west central Iowa. Cool today in the 50s and 60s. Dry conditions expected Tuesday with highs in the 60s and lingering low clouds. Temperatures in the 60s persist through Friday before warming to the 70s next weekend. More chances 50 to 70% for rain return by the second half of the week. This is NOAA All Hazards Radio Station KIH 61 in Omaha, Nebraska. The current time is 2:41 a.m. Central Daylight Time. Now for the official National Weather Service forecast for the Omaha and Council Bluffs area. Rest of tonight, cloudy with a chance of drizzle. Patchy fog. Lows in the upper 50s. Northeast winds 5 to 10 miles an hour. Monday, patchy fog in the morning. Mostly cloudy with a chance of drizzle. Highs in the lower 60s. Northeast winds 5 to 10 miles an hour. Monday night, cloudy. A slight chance of drizzle until midnight, then a slight chance of showers after midnight. Lows in the mid-50s. Northeast winds 5 to 10 miles an hour. Chance of rain 20%. Tuesday, mostly cloudy. Highs in the lower 60s. East winds 5 to 10 miles an hour. Tuesday night, mostly cloudy. Lows in the lower 50s. East winds around 5 miles an hour. Wednesday, mostly sunny. Highs in the mid-60s. Wednesday night, partly cloudy until midnight, then mostly cloudy with a chance of showers after midnight. Lows in the mid-50s. Chance of rain 40%. Thursday, showers likely, mainly in the morning. Highs in the mid-60s.
chance of rain 60%. Thursday night, mostly cloudy with a chance of showers. Lows in the mid-50s. Chance of rain 50%. Friday, cloudy. A chance of showers. Highs in the mid-60s. Chance of rain 50%. Friday night and Saturday, mostly cloudy with a chance of showers. Lows around 60. Highs around 70. Chance of rain 50%. Saturday night, mostly cloudy. A chance of showers after midnight. Lows in the lower 60s. Chance of rain 30%. Sunday, mostly cloudy in the morning, then becoming partly sunny. Highs in the mid-70s. At 2 a.m. in Omaha, drizzle and fog were reported. The temperature was 62 degrees, the dew point 61, and the relative humidity 96%. The pressure was 30.07 inches and falling. Across eastern Nebraska and southwest Iowa, fog was reported, with a temperature of 62 at Lincoln, 62 at Millard, and 61 at Blair Airport. It was cloudy, with a temperature of 62 at Fremont, 61 at Columbus, 62 at Nebraska City, 62 at Plattsmouth, and 63 at Red Oak, Iowa. At Offutt Air Force Base, drizzle and fog were reported, with a temperature of 63. Here are some observations from across the region. At Sioux Falls, rain was falling, with a temperature of 55. Fog was reported, with a temperature of 59 at Norfolk, and 56 at Valentine. At Denver, it was mostly cloudy, with a temperature of 55. It was cloudy, with a temperature of 60 at Grand Island, 59 at Sioux City, and 60 at Des Moines. Under cloudy skies, Kansas City reported 66, Concordia, Kansas reported 64, and North Platte reported 59. Once again, at 2 a.m. in Omaha, it was 62 degrees with drizzle and fog. Here are the forecast key messages. Showers and drizzle persist for most of Monday, with the highest chances for showers 50 to 70% largely confined to northeast Nebraska and west central Iowa. Cool today in the 50s and 60s. Dry conditions expected Tuesday with highs in the 60s and lingering low clouds. Temperatures in the 60s persist through Friday before warming to the 70s next weekend. More chances 50 to 70% for rain return by the second half of the week. This is NOAA All Hazards Radio Station KIH 61 in Omaha, Nebraska. The current time is 2:46 a.m. Central Daylight Time. Now for the official National Weather Service forecast for the Omaha and Council Bluffs area. Rest of tonight, cloudy with a chance of drizzle. Patchy fog. Lows in the upper 50s. Northeast winds 5 to 10 miles an hour. Monday, patchy fog in the morning. Mostly cloudy with a chance of drizzle. Highs in the lower 60s. Northeast winds 5 to 10 miles an hour. Monday night, cloudy. A slight chance of drizzle until midnight, then a slight chance of showers after midnight. Lows in the mid-50s. Northeast winds 5 to 10 miles an hour. Chance of rain 20%. Tuesday, mostly cloudy. Highs in the lower 60s. East winds 5 to 10 miles an hour. Tuesday night, mostly cloudy. Lows in the lower 50s. East winds around 5 miles an hour. Wednesday, mostly sunny. Highs in the mid-60s. Wednesday night, partly cloudy until midnight, then mostly cloudy with a chance of showers after midnight. Lows in the mid-50s. Chance of rain 40%. Thursday, showers likely, mainly in the morning. Highs in the mid-60s. Chance of rain 60%. Thursday night, mostly cloudy with a chance of showers. Lows in the mid-50s. Chance of rain 50%. Friday, cloudy. A chance of showers. Highs in the mid-60s. Chance of rain 50%. Friday night and Saturday, mostly cloudy with a chance of showers. Lows around 60.
highs around 70. Chance of rain 50%. Saturday night, mostly cloudy. A chance of showers after midnight. Lows in

of 62 at Fremont, 61 at Columbus, 62 at Nebraska City, 62 at Plattsmouth, and 63 at Red Oak, Iowa. At Offutt Air Force Base, drizzle and fog were reported, with a temperature of 63. Here are some observations from across the region. At Sioux Falls, rain was falling, with a temperature of 55. Fog was reported, with a temperature of 59 at Norfolk, and 56 at Valentine. At Denver, it was mostly cloudy, with a temperature of 55. It was cloudy, with a temperature of 60 at Grand Island, 59 at Sioux City, and 60 at Des Moines. Under cloudy skies, Kansas City reported 66, Concordia, Kansas reported 64, and North Platte reported 59. Once again, at 2 a.m. in Omaha, it was 62 degrees with drizzle and fog. Here are the forecast key messages. Showers and drizzle persist for most of Monday, with the highest chances for showers 50 to 70% largely confined to northeast Nebraska and west central Iowa. Cool today in the 50s and 60s. Dry conditions expected Tuesday with highs in the 60s and lingering low clouds. Temperatures in the 60s persist through Friday before warming to the 70s next weekend. More chances 50 to 70% for rain return by the second half of the week. This is NOAA All Hazards Radio Station KIH 61 in Omaha, Nebraska. The current time is 2:50 a.m. Central Daylight Time. Now for the official National Weather Service forecast for the Omaha and Council Bluffs area. Rest of tonight, cloudy with a chance of drizzle. Patchy fog. Lows in the upper 50s. Northeast winds 5 to 10 miles an hour. Monday, patchy fog in the morning. Mostly cloudy with a chance of drizzle. Highs in the lower 60s. Northeast winds 5 to 10 miles an hour. Monday night, cloudy. A slight chance of drizzle until midnight, then a slight chance of showers after midnight. Lows in the mid-50s. Northeast winds 5 to 10 miles an hour. Chance of rain 20%. Tuesday, mostly cloudy. Highs in the lower 60s. East winds 5 to 10 miles an hour. Tuesday night, mostly cloudy. Lows in the lower 50s. East winds around 5 miles an hour. Wednesday, mostly sunny. Highs in the mid-60s. Wednesday night, partly cloudy until midnight, then mostly cloudy with a chance of showers after midnight. Lows in the mid-50s. Chance of rain 40%. Thursday, showers likely, mainly in the morning. Highs in the mid-60s. Chance of rain 60%. Thursday night, mostly cloudy with a chance of showers. Lows in the mid-50s. Chance of rain 50%. Friday, cloudy. A chance of showers. Highs in the mid-60s. Chance of rain 50%. Friday night and Saturday, mostly cloudy with a chance of showers. Lows around 60. Highs around 70. Chance of rain 50%. Saturday night, mostly cloudy. A chance of showers after midnight. Lows in the lower 60s. Chance of rain 30%. Sunday, mostly cloudy in the morning, then becoming partly sunny. Highs in the mid-70s. At 2 a.m. in Omaha, drizzle and fog were reported. The temperature was 62 degrees, the dew point 61, and the relative humidity 96%. The pressure was 30.07 inches and falling. Across eastern Nebraska and southwest Iowa, fog was reported, with a temperature of 62 at Lincoln, 62 at Millard, and 61 at Blair Airport. It was cloudy, with a temperature of 62 at Fremont, 61 at Columbus, 62 at Nebraska City, 62 at Plattsmouth, and 63 at Red Oak, Iowa. At Offutt Air Force Base, drizzle and fog were reported, with a temperature of 63. Here are some observations from across the region. At Sioux Falls, rain was falling, with a temperature of 55. Fog was reported, with a temperature of

59 at Norfolk, and 56 at Valentine. At Denver, it was mostly cloudy, with a temperature of 55. It was cloudy, with a temperature of 60 at Grand Island, 59 at Sioux City, and 60 at Des Moines. Under cloudy skies, Kansas City reported 66, Concordia, Kansas reported 64, and North Platte reported 59. Once again, at 2 a.m. in Omaha, it was 62 degrees with drizzle and fog. Here are the forecast key messages. Showers and drizzle persist for most of Monday, with the highest chances for showers 50 to 70% largely confined to northeast Nebraska and west central Iowa. Cool today in the 50s and 60s. Dry conditions expected Tuesday with highs in the 60s and lingering low clouds. Temperatures in the 60s persist through Friday before warming to the 70s next weekend. More chances 50 to 70% for rain return by the second half of the week. This is NOAA All Hazards radio station KIH 61 in Omaha, Nebraska. The current time is 2:55 a.m. Central Daylight Time. Now for the official National Weather Service forecast for the Omaha and Council Bluffs area. Rest of tonight, cloudy with a chance of drizzle. Patchy fog. Lows in the upper 50s. Northeast winds 5 to 10 miles an hour. Monday, patchy fog in the morning. Mostly cloudy with a chance of drizzle. Highs in the lower 60s. Northeast winds 5 to 10 miles an hour. Monday night, cloudy. A slight chance of drizzle until midnight, then a slight chance of showers after midnight. Lows in the mid-50s. Northeast winds 5 to 10 miles an hour. Chance of rain 20%. Tuesday, mostly cloudy. Highs in the lower 60s. East winds 5 to 10 miles an hour. Tuesday night, mostly cloudy. Lows in the lower 50s. East winds around 5 miles an hour. Wednesday, mostly sunny. Highs in the mid-60s. Wednesday night, partly cloudy until midnight, then mostly cloudy with a chance of showers after midnight. Lows in the mid-50s. Chance of rain 40%. Thursday, showers likely, mainly in the morning. Highs in the mid-60s. Chance of rain 60%. Thursday night, mostly cloudy with a chance of showers. Lows in the mid-50s. Chance of rain 50%. Friday, cloudy. A chance of showers. Highs in the mid-60s. Chance of rain 50%. Friday night and Saturday, mostly cloudy with a chance of showers. Lows around 60. Highs around 70. Chance of rain 50%. Saturday night, mostly cloudy. A chance of showers after midnight. Lows in the lower 60s. Chance of rain 30%. Sunday, mostly cloudy in the morning, then becoming partly sunny. Highs in the mid-70s. At 2 a.m. in Omaha, drizzle and fog were reported. The temperature was 62 degrees, the dew point 61, and the relative humidity 96%. The pressure was 30.07 inches and falling. Across eastern Nebraska and southwest Iowa, fog was reported, with a temperature of 62 at Lincoln, 62 at Millard, and 61 at Blair Airport. It was cloudy, with a temperature of 62 at Fremont, 61 at Columbus, 62 at Nebraska City, 62 at Plattsmouth, and 63 at Red Oak, Iowa. At Offutt Air Force Base, drizzle and fog were reported, with a temperature of 63. Here are some observations from across the region. At Sioux Falls, rain was falling, with a temperature of 55. Fog was reported, with a temperature of 59 at Norfolk, and 56 at Valentine. At Denver, it was mostly cloudy, with a temperature of 55. It was cloudy, with a temperature of 60 at Grand Island, 59 at Sioux City, and 60 at Des Moines. Under cloudy skies, Kansas City reported 66, Concordia, Kansas reported 64, and North Platte reported 59. Once again,
At 2 a.m. in Omaha, it was 62 degrees with drizzle and fog. This is NOAA All Hazards radio station KIH-61 serving the following counties in Nebraska and Iowa. Douglas, Sarpy, Washington, Cass, Odo, Burt, Dodge, Saunders, Harrison, Pottawatomie, and Mills. Here are the forecast key messages. Showers and drizzle persist for most of Monday, with the highest chances for showers 50 to 70% largely confined to northeast Nebraska and west central Iowa. Cool today in the 50s and 60s. Dry conditions expected Tuesday with highs in the 60s and lingering low clouds. Temperatures in the 60s persist through Friday before warming to the 70s next weekend. More chances 50 to 70% for rain return by the second half of the week. This is NOAA All Hazards radio station KIH-61 in Omaha, Nebraska. The current time is 3 a.m. Central Daylight Time. Now for the official National Weather Service forecast for the Omaha and Council Bluffs area. Rest of tonight, cloudy with a chance of drizzle. Patchy fog. Lows in the upper 50s. Northeast winds 5 to 10 miles an hour. Monday, patchy fog in the morning. Mostly cloudy with a chance of drizzle. Highs in the lower 60s. Northeast winds 5 to 10 miles an hour. Monday night, cloudy. A slight chance of drizzle until midnight, then a slight chance of showers after midnight. Lows in the mid-50s. Northeast winds 5 to 10 miles an hour. Chance of rain 20%. Tuesday, mostly cloudy. Highs in the lower 60s. East winds 5 to 10 miles an hour. Tuesday night, mostly cloudy. Lows in the lower 50s. East winds around 5 miles an hour. Wednesday, mostly sunny. Highs in the mid-60s. Wednesday night, partly cloudy until midnight, then mostly cloudy with a chance of showers after midnight. Lows in the mid-50s. Chance of rain 40%. Thursday, showers likely, mainly in the morning. Highs in the mid-60s. Chance of rain 60%. Thursday night, mostly cloudy with a chance of showers. Lows in the mid-50s. Chance of rain 50%. Friday, cloudy. A chance of showers. Highs in the mid-60s. Chance of rain 50%. Friday night and Saturday, mostly cloudy with a chance of showers. Lows around 60. Highs around 70. Chance of rain 50%. Saturday night, mostly cloudy. A chance of showers after midnight. Lows in the lower 60s. Chance of rain 30%. Sunday, mostly cloudy in the morning, then becoming partly sunny. Highs in the mid-70s. Here are the forecast key messages. Showers and drizzle persist for most of Monday, with the highest chances for showers 50 to 70% largely confined to northeast Nebraska and west central Iowa. Cool today in the 50s and 60s. Dry conditions expected Tuesday with highs in the 60s and lingering low clouds. Temperatures in the 60s persist through Friday before warming to the 70s next weekend. More chances 50 to 70% for rain return by the second half of the week. This is NOAA All Hazards radio station KIH-61 in Omaha, Nebraska. The current time is 3:03 a.m. Central Daylight Time. Now for the official National Weather Service forecast for the Omaha and Council Bluffs area. Rest of tonight, cloudy with a chance of drizzle. Patchy fog. Lows in the upper 50s. Northeast winds 5 to 10 miles an hour. Monday, patchy fog in the morning. Mostly cloudy with a chance of drizzle. Highs in the lower 60s. Northeast winds 5 to 10 miles an hour. Monday night, cloudy. A slight chance of drizzle until midnight, then a slight chance of showers after midnight. Lows in the mid-50s. Northeast winds 5 to 10 miles an hour. Chance of rain 20%.
Tuesday, mostly cloudy. Highs in the lower 60s. East winds 5 to 10 miles an hour. Tuesday night, mostly cloudy. Lows in the lower 50s. East winds around 5 miles an hour. Wednesday, mostly sunny. Highs in the mid-60s. Wednesday night, partly cloudy until midnight, then mostly cloudy with a chance of showers after midnight. Lows in the mid-50s. Chance of rain 40%. Thursday, showers likely, mainly in the morning. Highs in the mid-60s. Chance of rain 60%. Thursday night, mostly cloudy with a chance of showers. Lows in the mid-50s. Chance of rain 50%. Friday, cloudy. A chance of showers. Highs in the mid-60s. Chance of rain 50%. Friday night and Saturday, mostly cloudy with a chance of showers. Lows around 60. Highs around 70. Chance of rain 50%. Saturday night, mostly cloudy. A chance of showers after midnight. Lows in the lower 60s. Chance of rain 30%. Sunday, mostly cloudy in the morning, then becoming partly sunny. Highs in the mid-70s. At 3 a.m. in Omaha, it was cloudy. The temperature was 62 degrees, the dew point 61, and the relative humidity 96%. The wind was southeast at 3 miles an hour. The pressure was 30.06 inches and falling. Across eastern Nebraska and southwest Iowa, at Blair Airport, rain was falling with a temperature of 61. At Millard, drizzle was falling with a temperature of 62. Fog was reported with a temperature of 62 at Lincoln and 61 at Fremont. It was cloudy with a temperature of 61 at Columbus, 62 at Nebraska City, 62 at Plattsmouth, and 63 at Red Oak, Iowa. Here are some observations from across the region. At Sioux Falls, rain was falling with a temperature of 55. At Denver, it was partly cloudy with a temperature of 53. It was cloudy with a temperature of 60 at Grand Island, 60 at Norfolk, and 60 at Des Moines. Under cloudy skies, Kansas City reported 66, Concordia, Kansas reported 63, and North Platte reported 59. At Sioux City, rain and fog were reported with a temperature of 59. At Valentine, rain and fog were reported with a temperature of 56. Once again, at 3 a.m. in Omaha, it was 62 degrees under cloudy skies. Here are the forecast key messages. Showers and drizzle persist for most of Monday, with the highest chances for showers 50 to 70% largely confined to northeast Nebraska and west central Iowa. Cool today in the 50s and 60s. Dry conditions expected Tuesday with highs in the 60s and lingering low clouds. Temperatures in the 60s persist through Friday before warming to the 70s next weekend. More chances 50 to 70% for rain return by the second half of the week. This is NOAA All Hazards Radio Station KIH 61 in Omaha, Nebraska. The current time is 3:07 a.m. Central Daylight Time. Now for the official National Weather Service forecast for the Omaha and Council Bluffs area. Rest of tonight, cloudy with a chance of drizzle. Patchy fog. Lows in the upper 50s. Northeast winds 5 to 10 miles an hour. Monday, patchy fog in the morning. Mostly cloudy with a chance of drizzle. Highs in the lower 60s. Northeast winds 5 to 10 miles an hour. Monday night, cloudy. A slight chance of drizzle until midnight, then a slight chance of showers after midnight. Lows in the mid-50s. Northeast winds 5 to 10 miles an hour. Chance of rain 20%. Tuesday, mostly cloudy. Highs in the lower 60s. East winds 5 to 10 miles an hour. Tuesday night, mostly cloudy. Lows in the lower 50s. East winds around 5 miles an hour. Wednesday, mostly sunny.
highs in the mid-60s. Wednesday night, partly cloudy until midnight, then mostly cloudy with a chance of showers after midnight. Lows in the mid-50s. Chance of rain 40%. Thursday, showers likely, mainly in the morning. Highs in the mid-60s. Chance of rain 60%. Thursday night, mostly cloudy with a chance of showers. Lows in the mid-50s. Chance of rain 50%. Friday, cloudy. A chance of showers. Highs in the mid-60s. Chance of rain 50%. Friday night and Saturday, mostly cloudy with a chance of showers. Lows around 60. Highs around 70. Chance of rain 50%. Saturday night, mostly cloudy. A chance of showers after midnight. Lows in the lower 60s. Chance of rain 30%. Sunday, mostly cloudy in the morning, then becoming partly sunny. Highs in the mid-70s. At 3 a.m. in Omaha, it was cloudy. The temperature was 62 degrees, the dew point 61, and the relative humidity 96%. The wind was southeast at 3 miles an hour. The pressure was 30.06 inches and falling. Across eastern Nebraska and southwest Iowa, at Blair Airport, rain was falling with a temperature of 61. At Millard, drizzle was falling with a temperature of 62. Fog was reported with a temperature of 62 at Lincoln and 61 at Fremont. It was cloudy with a temperature of 61 at Columbus, 62 at Nebraska City, 62 at Plattsmouth, and 63 at Red Oak, Iowa. Here are some observations from across the region. At Sioux Falls, rain was falling with a temperature of 55. At Denver, it was partly cloudy with a temperature of 53. It was cloudy with a temperature of 60 at Grand Island, 60 at Norfolk, and 60 at Des Moines. Under cloudy skies, Kansas City reported 66, Concordia, Kansas reported 63, and North Platte reported 59. At Sioux City, rain and fog were reported with a temperature of 59. At Valentine, rain and fog were reported with a temperature of 56. Once again, at 3 a.m. in Omaha, it was 62 degrees under cloudy skies. Here are the forecast key messages. Showers and drizzle persist for most of Monday, with the highest chances for showers 50 to 70% largely confined to northeast Nebraska and west central Iowa. Cool today in the 50s and 60s. Dry conditions expected Tuesday with highs in the 60s and lingering low clouds. Temperatures in the 60s persist through Friday before warming to the 70s next weekend. More chances 50 to 70% for rain return by the second half of the week. 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The current time is 3:12 a.m. Central Daylight Time. Now for the official National Weather Service forecast for the Omaha and Council Bluffs area. Rest of tonight, cloudy with a chance of drizzle. Patchy fog. Lows in the upper 50s. Northeast winds 5 to 10 miles an hour. Monday, patchy fog in the morning. Mostly cloudy with a chance of drizzle. Highs in the lower 60s. Northeast winds 5 to 10 miles an hour. Monday night, cloudy. A slight chance of drizzle until midnight, then a slight chance of showers after midnight. Lows in the mid-50s. Northeast winds 5 to 10 miles an hour. Chance of rain 20%. Tuesday, mostly cloudy. Highs in the lower 60s. East winds 5 to 10 miles an hour. Tuesday night, mostly cloudy. Lows in the lower 50s. East winds around 5 miles an hour. Wednesday, mostly sunny. Highs in the mid-60s. Wednesday night, partly cloudy until midnight, then mostly cloudy with a chance of showers after midnight. Lows in the mid-50s. Chance of rain 40%. Thursday, showers likely, mainly in the morning. Highs in the mid-60s.
chance of rain 60%. Thursday night, mostly cloudy with a chance of showers. Lows in the mid-50s. Chance of rain 50%. Friday, cloudy. A chance of showers. Highs in the mid-60s. Chance of rain 50%. Friday night and Saturday, mostly cloudy with a chance of showers. Lows around 60. Highs around 70. Chance of rain 50%. Saturday night, mostly cloudy. A chance of showers after midnight. Lows in the lower 60s. Chance of rain 30%. Sunday, mostly cloudy in the morning, then becoming partly sunny. Highs in the mid-70s. At 3 a.m. in Omaha, it was cloudy. The temperature was 62 degrees, the dew point 61, and the relative humidity 96%. The pressure was 30.06 inches and falling. Across eastern Nebraska and southwest Iowa, at Blair Airport, rain was falling with a temperature of 61. At Millard, drizzle was falling with a temperature of 62. Fog was reported with a temperature of 62 at Lincoln and 61 at Fremont. It was cloudy with a temperature of 63 at Offutt Air Force Base, 61 at Columbus, 62 at Nebraska City, 62 at Plattsmouth, and 63 at Red Oak, Iowa. Here are some observations from across the region. At Sioux Falls, rain was falling with a temperature of 55. At Denver, it was partly cloudy with a temperature of 53. It was cloudy with a temperature of 60 at Grand Island, 60 at Norfolk, and 60 at Des Moines. Under cloudy skies, Kansas City reported 66, Concordia, Kansas reported 63, and North Platte reported 59. At Sioux City, rain and fog were reported with a temperature of 59. At Valentine, rain and fog were reported with a temperature of 56. Once again, at 3 a.m. in Omaha, it was 62 degrees under cloudy skies. Here are the forecast key messages. Showers and drizzle persist for most of Monday, with the highest chances for showers 50 to 70% largely confined to northeast Nebraska and west central Iowa. Cool today in the 50s and 60s. Dry conditions expected Tuesday with highs in the 60s and lingering low clouds. Temperatures in the 60s persist through Friday before warming to the 70s next weekend. More chances 50 to 70% for rain return by the second half of the week. 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The current time is 3:17 a.m. Central Daylight Time. Now for the official National Weather Service forecast for the Omaha and Council Bluffs area. Rest of tonight, cloudy with a chance of drizzle. Patchy fog. Lows in the upper 50s. Northeast winds 5 to 10 miles an hour. Monday, patchy fog in the morning. Mostly cloudy with a chance of drizzle. Highs in the lower 60s. Northeast winds 5 to 10 miles an hour. Monday night, cloudy. A slight chance of drizzle until midnight, then a slight chance of showers after midnight. Lows in the mid-50s. Northeast winds 5 to 10 miles an hour. Chance of rain 20%. Tuesday, mostly cloudy. Highs in the lower 60s. East winds 5 to 10 miles an hour. Tuesday night, mostly cloudy. Lows in the lower 50s. East winds around 5 miles an hour. Wednesday, mostly sunny. Highs in the mid-60s. Wednesday night, partly cloudy until midnight, then mostly cloudy with a chance of showers after midnight. Lows in the mid-50s. Chance of rain 40%. Thursday, showers likely, mainly in the morning. Highs in the mid-60s. Chance of rain 60%. Thursday night, mostly cloudy with a chance of showers. Lows in the mid-50s. Chance of rain 50%. Friday, cloudy. A chance of showers. Highs in the mid-60s. Chance of rain 50%.
Friday night and Saturday, mostly cloudy with a chance of showers. Lows around 60. Highs around 70. Chance of rain 50%. Saturday night, mostly cloudy. A chance of showers after midnight. Lows in the lower 60s. Chance of rain 30%. Sunday, mostly cloudy in the morning, then becoming partly sunny. Highs in the mid-70s. At 3 a.m. in Omaha, it was cloudy. The temperature was 62 degrees, the dew point 61, and the relative humidity 96%. The pressure was 30.06 inches and falling. Across eastern Nebraska and southwest Iowa, at Blair Airport, rain was falling with a temperature of 61. At Millard, drizzle was falling with a temperature of 62. Fog was reported with a temperature of 62 at Lincoln and 61 at Fremont. It was cloudy with a temperature of 63 at Offutt Air Force Base, 61 at Columbus, 62 at Nebraska City, 62 at Plattsmouth, and 63 at Red Oak, Iowa. Here are some observations from across the region. At Sioux Falls, rain was falling with a temperature of 55. At Denver, it was partly cloudy with a temperature of 53. It was cloudy with a temperature of 60 at Grand Island, 60 at Norfolk, and 60 at Des Moines. Under cloudy skies, Kansas City reported 66, Concordia, Kansas reported 63, and North Platte reported 59. At Sioux City, rain and fog were reported with a temperature of 59. At Valentine, rain and fog were reported with a temperature of 56. Once again, at 3 a.m. in Omaha, it was 62 degrees under cloudy skies. Here are the forecast key messages. Showers and drizzle persist for most of Monday, with the highest chances for showers 50 to 70% largely confined to northeast Nebraska and west central Iowa. Cool today in the 50s and 60s. Dry conditions expected Tuesday with highs in the 60s and lingering low clouds. Temperatures in the 60s persist through Friday before warming to the 70s next weekend. More chances 50 to 70% for rain return by the second half of the week. 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The current time is 3:21 a.m. Central Daylight Time. Now for the official National Weather Service forecast for the Omaha and Council Bluffs area. Rest of tonight, cloudy with a chance of drizzle. Patchy fog. Lows in the upper 50s. Northeast winds 5 to 10 miles an hour. Monday, patchy fog in the morning. Mostly cloudy with a chance of drizzle. Highs in the lower 60s. Northeast winds 5 to 10 miles an hour. Monday night, cloudy. A slight chance of drizzle until midnight, then a slight chance of showers after midnight. Lows in the mid-50s. Northeast winds 5 to 10 miles an hour. Chance of rain 20%. Tuesday, mostly cloudy. Highs in the lower 60s. East winds 5 to 10 miles an hour. Tuesday night, mostly cloudy. Lows in the lower 50s. East winds around 5 miles an hour. Wednesday, mostly sunny. Highs in the mid-60s. Wednesday night, partly cloudy until midnight, then mostly cloudy with a chance of showers after midnight. Lows in the mid-50s. Chance of rain 40%. Thursday, showers likely, mainly in the morning. Highs in the mid-60s. Chance of rain 60%. Thursday night, mostly cloudy with a chance of showers. Lows in the mid-50s. Chance of rain 50%. Friday, cloudy. A chance of showers. Highs in the mid-60s. Chance of rain 50%. Friday night and Saturday, mostly cloudy with a chance of showers. Lows around 60. Highs around 70. Chance of rain 50%. Saturday night, mostly cloudy. A chance of showers after midnight. Lows in the lower 60s. Chance of rain 30%.
Sunday, mostly cloudy in the morning, then becoming partly sunny. Highs in the mid-70s. At 3 a.m. in Omaha, it was cloudy. The temperature was 62 degrees, the dew point 61, and the relative humidity 96%. The pressure was 30.06 inches and falling. Across eastern Nebraska and southwest Iowa, at Blair Airport, rain was falling with a temperature of 61. At Millard, drizzle was falling with a temperature of 62. Fog was reported with a temperature of 62 at Lincoln and 61 at Fremont. It was cloudy with a temperature of 63 at Offutt Air Force Base, 61 at Columbus, 62 at Nebraska City, 62 at Plattsmouth, and 63 at Red Oak, Iowa. Here are some observations from across the region. At Sioux Falls, rain was falling with a temperature of 55. At Denver, it was partly cloudy with a temperature of 53. It was cloudy with a temperature of 60 at Grand Island, 60 at Norfolk, and 60 at Des Moines. Under cloudy skies, Kansas City reported 66, Concordia, Kansas reported 63, and North Platte reported 59. At Sioux City, rain and fog were reported with a temperature of 59. At Valentine, rain and fog were reported with a temperature of 56. Once again, at 3 a.m. in Omaha, it was 62 degrees under cloudy skies. Here are the forecast key messages. Showers and drizzle persist for most of Monday, with the highest chances for showers 50 to 70% largely confined to northeast Nebraska and west central Iowa. Cool today in the 50s and 60s. Dry conditions expected Tuesday with highs in the 60s and lingering low clouds. Temperatures in the 60s persist through Friday before warming to the 70s next weekend. More chances 50 to 70% for rain return by the second half of the week. 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The current time is 3:26 a.m. Central Daylight Time. Now for the official National Weather Service forecast for the Omaha and Council Bluffs area. Rest of tonight, cloudy with a chance of drizzle. Patchy fog. Lows in the upper 50s. Northeast winds 5 to 10 miles an hour. Monday, patchy fog in the morning. Mostly cloudy with a chance of drizzle. Highs in the lower 60s. Northeast winds 5 to 10 miles an hour. Monday night, cloudy. A slight chance of drizzle until midnight, then a slight chance of showers after midnight. Lows in the mid-50s. Northeast winds 5 to 10 miles an hour. Chance of rain 20%. Tuesday, mostly cloudy. Highs in the lower 60s. East winds 5 to 10 miles an hour. Tuesday night, mostly cloudy. Lows in the lower 50s. East winds around 5 miles an hour. Wednesday, mostly sunny. Highs in the mid-60s. Wednesday night, partly cloudy until midnight, then mostly cloudy with a chance of showers after midnight. Lows in the mid-50s. Chance of rain 40%. Thursday, showers likely, mainly in the morning. Highs in the mid-60s. Chance of rain 60%. Thursday night, mostly cloudy with a chance of showers. Lows in the mid-50s. Chance of rain 50%. Friday, cloudy. A chance of showers. Highs in the mid-60s. Chance of rain 50%. Friday night and Saturday, mostly cloudy with a chance of showers. Lows around 60. Highs around 70. Chance of rain 50%. Saturday night, mostly cloudy. A chance of showers after midnight. Lows in the lower 60s. Chance of rain 30%. Sunday, mostly cloudy in the morning, then becoming partly sunny. Highs in the mid-70s. At 3 a.m. in Omaha, it was cloudy. The temperature was 62 degrees, the dew point 61, and the relative humidity 96%. The pressure was 30.06 inches and falling.
Across eastern Nebraska and southwest Iowa, at Blair Airport, rain was falling with a temperature of 61. At Millard, drizzle was falling with a temperature of 62. Fog was reported with a temperature of 62 at Lincoln and 61 at Fremont. It was cloudy with a temperature of 63 at Offutt Air Force Base, 61 at Columbus, 62 at Nebraska City, 62 at Plattsmouth, and 63 at Red Oak, Iowa. Here are some observations from across the region. At Sioux Falls, rain was falling with a temperature of 55. At Denver, it was partly cloudy with a temperature of 53. It was cloudy with a temperature of 60 at Grand Island, 60 at Norfolk, and 60 at Des Moines. Under cloudy skies, Kansas City reported 66, Concordia, Kansas reported 63, and North Platte reported 59. At Sioux City, rain and fog were reported with a temperature of 59. At Valentine, rain and fog were reported with a temperature of 56. Once again, at 3 a.m. in Omaha, it was 62 degrees under cloudy skies. Here are the forecast key messages. Showers and drizzle persist for most of Monday, with the highest chances for showers 50 to 70% largely confined to northeast Nebraska and west central Iowa. Cool today in the 50s and 60s. Dry conditions expected Tuesday with highs in the 60s and lingering low clouds. Temperatures in the 60s persist through Friday before warming to the 70s next weekend. More chances 50 to 70% for rain return by the second half of the week. 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The current time is 3:30 a.m. Central Daylight Time. Now for the official National Weather Service forecast for the Omaha and Council Bluffs area. Rest of tonight, cloudy with a chance of drizzle. Patchy fog. Lows in the upper 50s. Northeast winds 5 to 10 miles an hour. Monday, patchy fog in the morning. Mostly cloudy with a chance of drizzle. Highs in the lower 60s. Northeast winds 5 to 10 miles an hour. Monday night, cloudy. A slight chance of drizzle until midnight, then a slight chance of showers after midnight. Lows in the mid-50s. Northeast winds 5 to 10 miles an hour. Chance of rain 20%. Tuesday, mostly cloudy. Highs in the lower 60s. East winds 5 to 10 miles an hour. Tuesday night, mostly cloudy. Lows in the lower 50s. East winds around 5 miles an hour. Wednesday, mostly sunny. Highs in the mid-60s. Wednesday night, partly cloudy until midnight, then mostly cloudy with a chance of showers after midnight. Lows in the mid-50s. Chance of rain 40%. Thursday, showers likely, mainly in the morning. Highs in the mid-60s. Chance of rain 60%. Thursday night, mostly cloudy with a chance of showers. Lows in the mid-50s. Chance of rain 50%. Friday, cloudy. A chance of showers. Highs in the mid-60s. Chance of rain 50%. Friday night and Saturday, mostly cloudy with a chance of showers. Lows around 60. Highs around 70. Chance of rain 50%. Saturday night, mostly cloudy. A chance of showers after midnight. Lows in the lower 60s. Chance of rain 30%. Sunday, mostly cloudy in the morning, then becoming partly sunny. Highs in the mid-70s. At 3 a.m. in Omaha, it was cloudy. The temperature was 62 degrees, the dew point 61, and the relative humidity 96%. The pressure was 30.06 inches and falling. Across eastern Nebraska and southwest Iowa, at Blair Airport, rain was falling with a temperature of 61. At Millard, drizzle was falling with a temperature of 62. Fog was reported with a temperature of 62 at Lincoln and 61 at Fremont.
It was cloudy, with a temperature of 63 at Offutt Air Force Base, 61 at Columbus, 62 at Nebraska City, 62 at Plattsmouth, and 63 at Red Oak, Iowa. Here are some observations from across the region. At Sioux Falls, rain was falling, with a temperature of 55. At Denver, it was partly cloudy, with a temperature of 53. It was cloudy, with a temperature of 60 at Grand Island, 60 at Norfolk, and 60 at Des Moines. Under cloudy skies, Kansas City reported 66, Concordia, Kansas reported 63, and North Platte reported 59. At Sioux City, rain and fog were reported, with a temperature of 59. At Valentine, rain and fog were reported, with a temperature of 56. Once again, at 3 a.m. in Omaha, it was 62 degrees under cloudy skies. Here are the forecast key messages. Showers and drizzle persist for most of Monday, with the highest chances for showers 50 to 70% largely confined to northeast Nebraska and west central Iowa. Cool today in the 50s and 60s. Dry conditions expected Tuesday with highs in the 60s and lingering low clouds. Temperatures in the 60s persist through Friday before warming to the 70s next weekend. More chances 50 to 70% for rain return by the second half of the week. 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The current time is 3:35 a.m. Central Daylight Time. Now for the official National Weather Service forecast for the Omaha and Council Bluffs area. Rest of tonight, cloudy with a chance of drizzle. Patchy fog. Lows in the upper 50s. Northeast winds 5 to 10 miles an hour. Monday, patchy fog in the morning. Mostly cloudy with a chance of drizzle. Highs in the lower 60s. Northeast winds 5 to 10 miles an hour. Monday night, cloudy. A slight chance of drizzle until midnight, then a slight chance of showers after midnight. Lows in the mid-50s. Northeast winds 5 to 10 miles an hour. Chance of rain 20%. Tuesday, mostly cloudy. Highs in the lower 60s. East winds 5 to 10 miles an hour. Tuesday night, mostly cloudy. Lows in the lower 50s. East winds around 5 miles an hour. Wednesday, mostly sunny. Highs in the mid-60s. Wednesday night, partly cloudy until midnight, then mostly cloudy with a chance of showers after midnight. Lows in the mid-50s. Chance of rain 40%. Thursday, showers likely, mainly in the morning. Highs in the mid-60s. Chance of rain 60%. Thursday night, mostly cloudy with a chance of showers. Lows in the mid-50s. Chance of rain 50%. Friday, cloudy. A chance of showers. Highs in the mid-60s. Chance of rain 50%. Friday night and Saturday, mostly cloudy with a chance of showers. Lows around 60. Highs around 70. Chance of rain 50%. Saturday night, mostly cloudy. A chance of showers after midnight. Lows in the lower 60s. Chance of rain 30%. Sunday, mostly cloudy in the morning, then becoming partly sunny. Highs in the mid-70s. At 3 a.m. in Omaha, it was cloudy. The temperature was 62 degrees, the dew point 61, and the relative humidity 96%. The pressure was 30.06 inches and falling. Across eastern Nebraska and southwest Iowa, at Blair Airport, rain was falling, with a temperature of 61. At Millard, drizzle was falling, with a temperature of 62. Fog was reported, with a temperature of 62 at Lincoln, and 61 at Fremont. It was cloudy, with a temperature of 63 at Offutt Air Force Base, 61 at Columbus, 62 at Nebraska City, 62 at Plattsmouth, and 63 at Red Oak, Iowa. Here are some observations from across the region. At Sioux Falls, rain was falling, with a temperature of 55.
at Denver, it was partly cloudy with a temperature of 53. It was cloudy with a temperature of 60 at Grand Island, 60 at Norfolk, and 60 at Des Moines. Under cloudy skies, Kansas City reported 66, Concordia, Kansas reported 63, and North Platte reported 59. At Sioux City, rain and fog were reported, with a temperature of 59. At Valentine, rain and fog were reported, with a temperature of 56. Once again, at 3 a.m. in Omaha, it was 62 degrees under cloudy skies. Here are the forecast key messages. Showers and drizzle persist for most of Monday, with the highest chances for showers 50 to 70% largely confined to northeast Nebraska and west central Iowa. Cool today in the 50s and 60s. Dry conditions expected Tuesday with highs in the 60s and lingering low clouds. Temperatures in the 60s persist through Friday before warming to the 70s next weekend. More chances 50 to 70% for rain return by the second half of the week. This is NOAA All Hazards Radio Station KIH 61 in Omaha, Nebraska. The current time is 3:40 a.m. Central Daylight Time. Now for the official National Weather Service forecast for the Omaha and Council Bluffs area. Rest of tonight, cloudy with a chance of drizzle. Patchy fog. Lows in the upper 50s. Northeast winds 5 to 10 miles an hour. Monday, patchy fog in the morning. Mostly cloudy with a chance of drizzle. Highs in the lower 60s. Northeast winds 5 to 10 miles an hour. Monday night, cloudy. A slight chance of drizzle until midnight, then a slight chance of showers after midnight. Lows in the mid-50s. Northeast winds 5 to 10 miles an hour. Chance of rain 20%. Tuesday, mostly cloudy. Highs in the lower 60s. East winds 5 to 10 miles an hour. Tuesday night, mostly cloudy. Lows in the lower 50s. East winds around 5 miles an hour. Wednesday, mostly sunny. Highs in the mid-60s. Wednesday night, partly cloudy until midnight, then mostly cloudy with a chance of showers after midnight. Lows in the mid-50s. Chance of rain 40%. Thursday, showers likely, mainly in the morning. Highs in the mid-60s. Chance of rain 60%. Thursday night, mostly cloudy with a chance of showers. Lows in the mid-50s. Chance of rain 50%. Friday, cloudy. A chance of showers. Highs in the mid-60s. Chance of rain 50%. Friday night and Saturday, mostly cloudy with a chance of showers. Lows around 60. Highs around 70. Chance of rain 50%. Saturday night, mostly cloudy. A chance of showers after midnight. Lows in the lower 60s. Chance of rain 30%. Sunday, mostly cloudy in the morning, then becoming partly sunny. Highs in the mid-70s. At 3 a.m. in Omaha, it was cloudy. The temperature was 62 degrees, the dew point 61, and the relative humidity 96%. The pressure was 30.06 inches and falling. Across eastern Nebraska and southwest Iowa, at Blair Airport, rain was falling, with a temperature of 61. At Millard, drizzle was falling, with a temperature of 62. Fog was reported, with a temperature of 62 at Lincoln, and 61 at Fremont. It was cloudy, with a temperature of 63 at Offutt Air Force Base, 61 at Columbus, 62 at Nebraska City, 62 at Plattsmouth, and 63 at Red Oak, Iowa. Here are some observations from across the region. At Sioux Falls, rain was falling, with a temperature of 55. At Denver, it was partly cloudy, with a temperature of 53. It was cloudy, with a temperature of 60 at Grand Island, 60 at Norfolk, and 60 at Des Moines. Under cloudy skies, Kansas City reported 66, Concordia, Kansas reported 63, and North Platte reported 59.
at Sioux City, rain and fog were reported with a temperature of 59. At Valentine, rain and fog were reported with a temperature of 56. Once again, at 3 a.m. in Omaha, it was 62 degrees under cloudy skies. Here are the forecast key messages. Showers and drizzle persist for most of Monday, with the highest chances for showers 50 to 70% largely confined to northeast Nebraska and west central Iowa. Cool today in the 50s and 60s. Dry conditions expected Tuesday with highs in the 60s and lingering low clouds. Temperatures in the 60s persist through Friday before warming to the 70s next weekend. More chances 50 to 70% for rain return by the second half of the week. 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The current time is 3:44 a.m. Central Daylight Time. Now for the official National Weather Service forecast for the Omaha and Council Bluffs area. Rest of tonight, cloudy with a chance of drizzle. Patchy fog. Lows in the upper 50s. Northeast winds 5 to 10 miles an hour. Monday, patchy fog in the morning. Mostly cloudy with a chance of drizzle. Highs in the lower 60s. Northeast winds 5 to 10 miles an hour. Monday night, cloudy. A slight chance of drizzle until midnight, then a slight chance of showers after midnight. Lows in the mid-50s. Northeast winds 5 to 10 miles an hour. Chance of rain 20%. Tuesday, mostly cloudy. Highs in the lower 60s. East winds 5 to 10 miles an hour. Tuesday night, mostly cloudy. Lows in the lower 50s. East winds around 5 miles an hour. Wednesday, mostly sunny. Highs in the mid-60s. Wednesday night, partly cloudy until midnight, then mostly cloudy with a chance of showers after midnight. Lows in the mid-50s. Chance of rain 40%. Thursday, showers likely, mainly in the morning. Highs in the mid-60s. Chance of rain 60%. Thursday night, mostly cloudy with a chance of showers. Lows in the mid-50s. Chance of rain 50%. Friday, cloudy. A chance of showers. Highs in the mid-60s. Chance of rain 50%. Friday night and Saturday, mostly cloudy with a chance of showers. Lows around 60. Highs around 70. Chance of rain 50%. Saturday night, mostly cloudy. A chance of showers after midnight. Lows in the lower 60s. Chance of rain 30%. Sunday, mostly cloudy in the morning, then becoming partly sunny. Highs in the mid-70s. At 3 a.m. in Omaha, it was cloudy. The temperature was 62 degrees, the dew point 61, and the relative humidity 96%. The pressure was 30.06 inches and falling. Across eastern Nebraska and southwest Iowa, at Blair Airport, rain was falling with a temperature of 61. At Millard, drizzle was falling with a temperature of 62. Fog was reported with a temperature of 62 at Lincoln and 61 at Fremont. It was cloudy with a temperature of 63 at Offutt Air Force Base, 61 at Columbus, 62 at Nebraska City, 62 at Plattsmouth, and 63 at Red Oak, Iowa. Here are some observations from across the region. At Sioux Falls, rain was falling with a temperature of 55. At Denver, it was partly cloudy with a temperature of 53. It was cloudy with a temperature of 60 at Grand Island, 60 at Norfolk, and 60 at Des Moines. Under cloudy skies, Kansas City reported 66, Concordia, Kansas reported 63, and North Platte reported 59. At Sioux City, rain and fog were reported with a temperature of 59. At Valentine, rain and fog were reported with a temperature of 56. Once again, at 3 a.m. in Omaha, it was 62 degrees under cloudy skies. Here are the forecast key messages.
showers and drizzle persist for most of Monday, with the highest chances for showers 50 to 70% largely confined to northeast Nebraska and west central.

for the Omaha and Council Bluffs area. Rest of tonight, cloudy with a chance of drizzle. Patchy fog. Lows in the upper 50s. Northeast winds 5 to 10 miles an hour. Monday, patchy fog in the morning. Mostly cloudy with a chance of drizzle. Highs in the lower 60s. Northeast winds 5 to 10 miles an hour. Monday night, cloudy. A slight chance of drizzle until midnight, then a slight chance of showers after midnight. Lows in the mid-50s. Northeast winds 5 to 10 miles an hour. Chance of rain 20%. Tuesday, mostly cloudy. Highs in the lower 60s. East winds 5 to 10 miles an hour. Tuesday night, mostly cloudy. Lows in the lower 50s. East winds around 5 miles an hour. Wednesday, mostly sunny. Highs in the mid-60s. Wednesday night, partly cloudy until midnight, then mostly cloudy with a chance of showers after midnight. Lows in the mid-50s. Chance of rain 40%. Thursday, showers likely, mainly in the morning. Highs in the mid-60s. Chance of rain 60%. Thursday night, mostly cloudy with a chance of showers. Lows in the mid-50s. Chance of rain 50%. Friday, cloudy. A chance of showers. Highs in the mid-60s. Chance of rain 50%. Friday night and Saturday, mostly cloudy with a chance of showers. Lows around 60. Highs around 70. Chance of rain 50%. Saturday night, mostly cloudy. A chance of showers after midnight. Lows in the lower 60s. Chance of rain 30%. Sunday, mostly cloudy in the morning, then becoming partly sunny. Highs in the mid-70s. Now for the official National Weather Service forecast for the Omaha and Council Bluffs area. Today, patchy fog early this morning. Mostly cloudy with a chance of drizzle. Highs in the lower 60s. Northeast winds 5 to 10 miles an hour. Tonight, cloudy. A slight chance of drizzle until midnight, then a slight chance of showers after midnight. Lows in the mid-50s. Northeast winds 5 to 10 miles an hour. Chance of rain 20%. Tuesday, mostly cloudy. Highs in the lower 60s. East winds 5 to 10 miles an hour. Tuesday night, mostly cloudy. Lows in the lower 50s. East winds around 5 miles an hour. Wednesday, mostly sunny. Highs in the mid-60s. Southeast winds 5 to 10 miles an hour. Wednesday night, partly cloudy until midnight, then mostly cloudy with a chance of showers after midnight. Lows in the mid-50s. Chance of rain 40%. Thursday, showers likely, mainly in the morning. Highs in the mid-60s. Chance of rain 60%. Thursday night, mostly cloudy with a chance of showers. Lows in the mid-50s. Chance of rain 50%. Friday, cloudy. A chance of showers. Highs in the mid-60s. Chance of rain 50%. Friday night and Saturday, mostly cloudy with a chance of showers. Lows around 60. Highs around 70. Chance of rain 50%. Saturday night, mostly cloudy. A chance of showers after midnight. Lows in the lower 60s. Chance of rain 30%. Sunday, mostly cloudy in the morning, then becoming partly sunny. Highs in the mid-70s. At 3 a.m. in Omaha, it was cloudy. The temperature was 62 degrees, the dew point 61, and the relative humidity 96%. The pressure was 30.06 inches and falling. Across eastern Nebraska and southwest Iowa, at Blair Airport, rain was falling with a temperature of 61. At Millard, drizzle was falling with a temperature of 62. Fog was reported with a temperature of 62 at Lincoln and 61 at Fremont.

cloudy, with a temperature of 63 at Offutt Air Force Base, 61 at Columbus, 62 at Nebraska City, 62 at Plattsmouth, and 63 at Red Oak, Iowa. Here are some observations from across the region. At Sioux Falls, rain was falling, with a temperature of 55. At Denver, it was partly cloudy, with a temperature of 53. It was cloudy, with a temperature of 60 at Grand Island, 60 at Norfolk, and 60 at Des Moines. Under cloudy skies, Kansas City reported 66, Concordia, Kansas reported 63, and North Platte reported 59. At Sioux City, rain and fog were reported, with a temperature of 59. At Valentine, rain and fog were reported, with a temperature of 56. Once again, at 3 a.m. in Omaha, it was 62 degrees under cloudy skies. Here are the forecast key messages. Showers and drizzle persist for most of Monday, with the highest chances for showers 50 to 70% largely confined to northeast Nebraska and west central Iowa. Cool today in the 50s and 60s. Dry conditions expected Tuesday with highs in the 60s and lingering low clouds. Temperatures in the 60s persist through Friday before warming to the 70s next weekend. More chances 50 to 70% for rain return by the second half of the week. 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The current time is 3:56 a.m. Central Daylight Time. Now for the official National Weather Service forecast for the Omaha and Council Bluffs area. Today, patchy fog early this morning. Mostly cloudy with a chance of drizzle. Highs in the lower 60s. Northeast winds 5 to 10 miles an hour. Tonight, cloudy. A slight chance of drizzle until midnight, then a slight chance of showers after midnight. Lows in the mid-50s. Northeast winds 5 to 10 miles an hour. Chance of rain 20%. Tuesday, mostly cloudy. Highs in the lower 60s. East winds 5 to 10 miles an hour. Tuesday night, mostly cloudy. Lows in the lower 50s. East winds around 5 miles an hour. Wednesday, mostly sunny. Highs in the mid-60s. Southeast winds 5 to 10 miles an hour. Wednesday night, partly cloudy until midnight, then mostly cloudy with a chance of showers after midnight. Lows in the mid-50s. Chance of rain 40%. Thursday, showers likely, mainly in the morning. Highs in the mid-60s. Chance of rain 60%. Thursday night, mostly cloudy with a chance of showers. Lows in the mid-50s. Chance of rain 50%. Friday, cloudy. A chance of showers. Highs in the mid-60s. Chance of rain 50%. Friday night and Saturday, mostly cloudy with a chance of showers. Lows around 60. Highs around 70. Chance of rain 50%. Saturday night, mostly cloudy. A chance of showers after midnight. Lows in the lower 60s. Chance of rain 30%. Sunday, mostly cloudy in the morning, then becoming partly sunny. Highs in the mid-70s. 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Douglas, Sarpy, Washington, Cass, Odo, Burt, Dodge, Saunders, Harrison, Pottawatomie, and Mills. At 3 a.m. in Omaha, it was cloudy. The temperature was 62 degrees, the dew point 61, and the relative humidity 96%. The pressure was 30.06 inches and falling. Across eastern Nebraska and southwest Iowa, at Blair Airport, rain was falling, with a temperature of 61. At Millard, drizzle was falling, with a temperature of 62. Fog was reported, with a temperature of 62 at Lincoln, and 61 at Fremont. It was cloudy, with a temperature of 63 at Offutt Air Force Base, 61 at Columbus, 62 at Nebraska City, 62 at Plattsmouth, and 63 at Red Oak, Iowa.
Here are some observations from across the region. At Sioux Falls, rain was falling with a temperature of 55. At Denver, it was partly cloudy with a temperature of 53. It was cloudy with a temperature of 60 at Grand Island, 60 at Norfolk, and 60 at Des Moines. Under cloudy skies, Kansas City reported 66, Concordia, Kansas reported 63, and North Platte reported 59. At Sioux City, rain and fog were reported with a temperature of 59. At Valentine, rain and fog were reported with a temperature of 56. Once again, at 3 a.m. in Omaha, it was 62 degrees under cloudy skies. Here are the forecast key messages. Showers and drizzle persist for most of Monday, with the highest chances for showers 50 to 70% largely confined to northeast Nebraska and west central Iowa. Cool today in the 50s and 60s. Dry conditions expected Tuesday with highs in the 60s and lingering low clouds. Temperatures in the 60s persist through Friday before warming to the 70s next weekend. More chances 50 to 70% for rain return by the second half of the week. This is NOAA All Hazards Radio Station KIH 61 in Omaha, Nebraska. The current time is 4:01 a.m. Central Daylight Time. Now for the official National Weather Service forecast for the Omaha and Council Bluffs area. Today, patchy fog early this morning. Mostly cloudy with a chance of drizzle. Highs in the lower 60s. Northeast winds 5 to 10 miles an hour. Tonight, cloudy. A slight chance of drizzle until midnight, then a slight chance of showers after midnight. Lows in the mid-50s. Northeast winds 5 to 10 miles an hour. Chance of rain 20%. Tuesday, mostly cloudy. Highs in the lower 60s. East winds 5 to 10 miles an hour. Tuesday night, mostly cloudy. Lows in the lower 50s. East winds around 5 miles an hour. Wednesday, mostly sunny. Highs in the mid-60s. Southeast winds 5 to 10 miles an hour. Wednesday night, partly cloudy until midnight, then mostly cloudy with a chance of showers after midnight. Lows in the mid-50s. Chance of rain 40%. Thursday, showers likely, mainly in the morning. Highs in the mid-60s. Chance of rain 60%. Thursday night, mostly cloudy with a chance of showers. Lows in the mid-50s. Chance of rain 50%. Friday, cloudy. A chance of showers. Highs in the mid-60s. Chance of rain 50%. Friday night and Saturday, mostly cloudy with a chance of showers. Lows around 60. Highs around 70. Chance of rain 50%. Saturday night, mostly cloudy. A chance of showers after midnight. Lows in the lower 60s. Chance of rain 30%. Sunday, mostly cloudy in the morning, then becoming partly sunny. Highs in the mid-70s. Here are the forecast key messages. Showers and drizzle persist for most of Monday, with the highest chances for showers 50 to 70% largely confined to northeast Nebraska and west central Iowa. Cool today in the 50s and 60s. Dry conditions expected Tuesday with highs in the 60s and lingering low clouds. Temperatures in the 60s persist through Friday before warming to the 70s next weekend. More chances 50 to 70% for rain return by the second half of the week. This is NOAA All Hazards Radio Station KIH 61 in Omaha, Nebraska. The current time is 4:04 a.m. Central Daylight Time. Now for the official National Weather Service forecast for the Omaha and Council Bluffs area. Today, patchy fog early this morning. Mostly cloudy with a chance of drizzle. Highs in the lower 60s. Northeast winds 5 to 10 miles an hour. Tonight, cloudy. A slight chance of drizzle until midnight, then a slight chance of showers after midnight. Lows in the mid-50s.
Northeast winds 5 to 10 miles an hour. Chance of rain 20%. Tuesday, mostly cloudy. Highs in the lower 60s. East winds 5 to 10 miles an hour. Tuesday night, mostly cloudy. Lows in the lower 50s. East winds around 5 miles an hour. Wednesday, mostly sunny. Highs in the mid-60s. Southeast winds 5 to 10 miles an hour. Wednesday night, partly cloudy until midnight, then mostly cloudy with a chance of showers after midnight. Lows in the mid-50s. Chance of rain 40%. Thursday, showers likely, mainly in the morning. Highs in the mid-60s. Chance of rain 60%. Thursday night, mostly cloudy with a chance of showers. Lows in the mid-50s. Chance of rain 50%. Friday, cloudy. A chance of showers. Highs in the mid-60s. Chance of rain 50%. Friday night and Saturday, mostly cloudy with a chance of showers. Lows around 60. Highs around 70. Chance of rain 50%. Saturday night, mostly cloudy. A chance of showers after midnight. Lows in the lower 60s. Chance of rain 30%. Sunday, mostly cloudy in the morning, then becoming partly sunny. Highs in the mid-70s. At 4 a.m. in Omaha, it was cloudy. The temperature was 62 degrees, the dew point 60, and the relative humidity 93%. The pressure was 30.06 inches and steady. Across eastern Nebraska and southwest Iowa, it was cloudy, with a temperature of 62 at Lincoln, 62 at Millard, 61 at Fremont, and 61 at Columbus. Under cloudy skies, Blair Airport reported 61, Nebraska City reported 62, and Plattsmouth reported 62. At Red Oak, Iowa, drizzle and fog were reported, with a temperature of 61. Here are some observations from across the region. At Kansas City, drizzle was falling, with a temperature of 66. Fog was reported, with a temperature of 59 at North Fork, and 59 at Sioux City. At Denver, it was mostly cloudy, with a temperature of 53. It was cloudy, with a temperature of 60 at Grand Island, 59 at Des Moines, 63 at Concordia, Kansas, 60 at North Platte, and 56 at Valentine. At Sioux Falls, rain and fog were reported, with a temperature of 55. Once again, at 4 a.m. in Omaha, it was 62 degrees under cloudy skies. Here are the forecast key messages. Showers and drizzle persist for most of Monday, with the highest chances for showers 50 to 70% largely confined to northeast Nebraska and west central Iowa. Cool today in the 50s and 60s. Dry conditions expected Tuesday with highs in the 60s and lingering low clouds. Temperatures in the 60s persist through Friday before warming to the 70s next weekend. More chances 50 to 70% for rain return by the second half of the week. This is NOAA All Hazards Radio Station KIH 61 in Omaha, Nebraska. The current time is 4:08 a.m. Central Daylight Time. Now for the official National Weather Service forecast for the Omaha and Council Bluffs area. Today, patchy fog early this morning. Mostly cloudy with a chance of drizzle. Highs in the lower 60s. Northeast winds 5 to 10 miles an hour. Tonight, cloudy. A slight chance of drizzle until midnight, then a slight chance of showers after midnight. Lows in the mid-50s. Northeast winds 5 to 10 miles an hour. Chance of rain 20%. Tuesday, mostly cloudy. Highs in the lower 60s. East winds 5 to 10 miles an hour. Tuesday night, mostly cloudy. Lows in the lower 50s. East winds around 5 miles an hour. Wednesday, mostly sunny. Highs in the mid-60s. Southeast winds 5 to 10 miles an hour.
Wednesday night, partly cloudy until midnight, then mostly cloudy with a chance of showers after midnight. Lows in the mid-50s. Chance of rain 40%. Thursday, showers likely, mainly in the morning. Highs in the mid-60s. Chance of rain 60%. Thursday night, mostly cloudy with a chance of showers. Lows in the mid-50s. Chance of rain 50%. Friday, cloudy. A chance of showers. Highs in the mid-60s. Chance of rain 50%. Friday night and Saturday, mostly cloudy with a chance of showers. Lows around 60. Highs around 70. Chance of rain 50%. Saturday night, mostly cloudy. A chance of showers after midnight. Lows in the lower 60s. Chance of rain 30%. Sunday, mostly cloudy in the morning, then becoming partly sunny. Highs in the mid-70s. At 4 a.m. in Omaha, it was cloudy. The temperature was 62 degrees, the dew point 60, and the relative humidity 93%. The pressure was 30.06 inches and steady. Across eastern Nebraska and southwest Iowa, it was cloudy, with a temperature of 62 at Lincoln, 62 at Millard, 61 at Fremont, and 61 at Columbus. Under cloudy skies, Blair Airport reported 61, Nebraska City reported 62, and Plattsmouth reported 62. At Red Oak, Iowa, drizzle and fog were reported, with a temperature of 61. Here are some observations from across the region. At Kansas City, drizzle was falling, with a temperature of 66. Fog was reported, with a temperature of 59 at North Fork, and 59 at Sioux City. At Denver, it was mostly cloudy, with a temperature of 53. It was cloudy, with a temperature of 60 at Grand Island, 59 at Des Moines, 63 at Concordia, Kansas, 60 at North Platte, and 56 at Valentine. At Sioux Falls, rain and fog were reported, with a temperature of 55. Once again, at 4 a.m. in Omaha, it was 62 degrees under cloudy skies. At 4 a.m. in Omaha, it was cloudy. The temperature was 62 degrees, the dew point 60, and the relative humidity 93%. The pressure was 30.06 inches and steady. Across eastern Nebraska and southwest Iowa, it was cloudy, with a temperature of 62 at Lincoln, 63 at Offutt Air Force Base, 62 at Millard, and 61 at Fremont. Under cloudy skies, Columbus reported 61, Blair Airport reported 61, Nebraska City reported 62, and Plattsmouth reported 62. At Red Oak, Iowa, drizzle and fog were reported, with a temperature of 61. Here are some observations from across the region. At Kansas City, drizzle was falling, with a temperature of 66. Fog was reported, with a temperature of 59 at North Fork, and 59 at Sioux City. At Denver, it was mostly cloudy, with a temperature of 53. It was cloudy, with a temperature of 60 at Grand Island, 59 at Des Moines, 63 at Concordia, Kansas, 60 at North Platte, and 56 at Valentine. At Sioux Falls, rain and fog were reported, with a temperature of 55. Once again, at 4 a.m. in Omaha, it was 62 degrees under cloudy skies. Here are the forecast key messages. Showers and drizzle persist for most of Monday, with the highest chances for showers 50 to 70% largely confined to northeast Nebraska and west central Iowa. Cool today in the 50s and 60s. Dry conditions expected Tuesday with highs in the 60s and lingering low clouds. Temperatures in the 60s persist through Friday before warming to the 70s next weekend. More chances 50 to 70% for rain return by the second half of the week. 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The current time is 4:14 a.m. Central Daylight Time. Now for the official National Weather Service forecast for the Omaha and Council Bluffs area. Today, patchy fog early this morning.
mostly cloudy with a chance of drizzle. Highs in the lower 60s. Northeast winds 5 to 10 miles an hour. Tonight, cloudy. A slight chance of drizzle until midnight, then a slight chance of showers after midnight. Lows in the mid-50s. Northeast winds 5 to 10 miles an hour. Chance of rain 20%. Tuesday, mostly cloudy. Highs in the lower 60s. East winds 5 to 10 miles an hour. Tuesday night, mostly cloudy. Lows in the lower 50s. East winds around 5 miles an hour. Wednesday, mostly sunny. Highs in the mid-60s. Southeast winds 5 to 10 miles an hour. Wednesday night, partly cloudy until midnight, then mostly cloudy with a chance of showers after midnight. Lows in the mid-50s. Chance of rain 40%. Thursday, showers likely, mainly in the morning. Highs in the mid-60s. Chance of rain 60%. Thursday night, mostly cloudy with a chance of showers. Lows in the mid-50s. Chance of rain 50%. Friday, cloudy. A chance of showers. Highs in the mid-60s. Chance of rain 50%. Friday night and Saturday, mostly cloudy with a chance of showers. Lows around 60. Highs around 70. Chance of rain 50%. Saturday night, mostly cloudy. A chance of showers after midnight. Lows in the lower 60s. Chance of rain 30%. Sunday, mostly cloudy in the morning, then becoming partly sunny. Highs in the mid-70s. At 4 a.m. in Omaha, it was cloudy. The temperature was 62 degrees, the dew point 60, and the relative humidity 93%. The pressure was 30.06 inches and steady. Across eastern Nebraska and southwest Iowa, it was cloudy, with a temperature of 62 at Lincoln, 63 at Offutt Air Force Base, 62 at Millard, and 61 at Fremont. Under cloudy skies, Columbus reported 61, Blair Airport reported 61, Nebraska City reported 62, and Plattsmouth reported 62. At Red Oak, Iowa, drizzle and fog were reported, with a temperature of 61. Here are some observations from across the region. At Kansas City, drizzle was falling, with a temperature of 66. Fog was reported, with a temperature of 59 at North Fork, and 59 at Sioux City. At Denver, it was mostly cloudy, with a temperature of 53. It was cloudy, with a temperature of 60 at Grand Island, 59 at Des Moines, 63 at Concordia, Kansas, 60 at North Platte, and 56 at Valentine. At Sioux Falls, rain and fog were reported, with a temperature of 55. Once again, at 4 a.m. in Omaha, it was 62 degrees under cloudy skies. Here are the forecast key messages. Showers and drizzle persist for most of Monday, with the highest chances for showers 50 to 70% largely confined to northeast Nebraska and west central Iowa. Cool today in the 50s and 60s. Dry conditions expected Tuesday with highs in the 60s and lingering low clouds. Temperatures in the 60s persist through Friday before warming to the 70s next weekend. More chances 50 to 70% for rain return by the second half of the week. This is NOAA All Hazards Radio Station KIH 61 in Omaha, Nebraska. The current time is 4:18 a.m. Central Daylight Time. Now for the official National Weather Service forecast for the Omaha and Council Bluffs area. Today, patchy fog early this morning. Mostly cloudy with a chance of drizzle. Highs in the lower 60s. Northeast winds 5 to 10 miles an hour. Tonight, cloudy. A slight chance of drizzle until midnight, then a slight chance of showers after midnight. Lows in the mid-50s. Northeast winds 5 to 10 miles an hour. Chance of rain 20%. Tuesday, mostly cloudy. Highs in the lower 60s. East winds 5 to 10 miles an hour. Tuesday night,
mostly cloudy. Lows in the lower 50s. East winds around 5 miles an hour. Wednesday, mostly sunny. Highs in the mid-60s. Southeast winds 5 to 10 miles an hour. Wednesday night, partly cloudy until midnight, then mostly cloudy with a chance of showers after midnight. Lows in the mid-50s. Chance of rain 40%. Thursday, showers likely, mainly in the morning. Highs in the mid-60s. Chance of rain 60%. Thursday night, mostly cloudy with a chance of showers. Lows in the mid-50s. Chance of rain 50%. Friday, cloudy. A chance of showers. Highs in the mid-60s. Chance of rain 50%. Friday night and Saturday, mostly cloudy with a chance of showers. Lows around 60. Highs around 70. Chance of rain 50%. Saturday night, mostly cloudy. A chance of showers after midnight. Lows in the lower 60s. Chance of rain 30%. Sunday, mostly cloudy in the morning, then becoming partly sunny. Highs in the mid-70s. At 4 a.m. in Omaha, it was cloudy. The temperature was 62 degrees, the dew point 60, and the relative humidity 93%. The pressure was 30.06 inches and steady. Across eastern Nebraska and southwest Iowa, it was cloudy, with a temperature of 62 at Lincoln, 63 at Offutt Air Force Base, 62 at Millard, and 61 at Fremont. Under cloudy skies, Columbus reported 61, Blair Airport reported 61, Nebraska City reported 62, and Plattsmouth reported 62. At Red Oak, Iowa, drizzle and fog were reported, with a temperature of 61. Here are some observations from across the region. At Kansas City, drizzle was falling, with a temperature of 66. Fog was reported, with a temperature of 59 at Norfolk, and 59 at Sioux City. At Denver, it was mostly cloudy, with a temperature of 53. It was cloudy, with a temperature of 60 at Grand Island, 59 at Des Moines, 63 at Concordia, Kansas, 60 at North Platte, and 56 at Valentine. At Sioux Falls, rain and fog were reported, with a temperature of 55. Once again, at 4 a.m. in Omaha, it was 62 degrees under cloudy skies. Here are the forecast key messages. Showers and drizzle persist for most of Monday, with the highest chances for showers 50 to 70% largely confined to northeast Nebraska and west central Iowa. Cool today in the 50s and 60s. Dry conditions expected Tuesday with highs in the 60s and lingering low clouds. Temperatures in the 60s persist through Friday before warming to the 70s next weekend. More chances 50 to 70% for rain return by the second half of the week. This is NOAA All Hazards Radio Station KIH 61 in Omaha, Nebraska. The current time is 4:23 a.m. Central Daylight Time. Now for the official National Weather Service forecast for the Omaha and Council Bluffs area. Today, patchy fog early this morning. Mostly cloudy with a chance of drizzle. Highs in the lower 60s. Northeast winds 5 to 10 miles an hour. Tonight, cloudy. A slight chance of drizzle until midnight, then a slight chance of showers after midnight. Lows in the mid-50s. Northeast winds 5 to 10 miles an hour. Chance of rain 20%. Tuesday, mostly cloudy. Highs in the lower 60s. East winds 5 to 10 miles an hour. Tuesday night, mostly cloudy. Lows in the lower 50s. East winds around 5 miles an hour. Wednesday, mostly sunny. Highs in the mid-60s. Southeast winds 5 to 10 miles an hour. Wednesday night, partly cloudy until midnight, then mostly cloudy with a chance of showers after midnight. Lows in the mid-50s. Chance of rain 40%. Thursday, showers likely, mainly in the morning. Highs in the mid-60s.
chance of rain 60%. Thursday night, mostly cloudy with a chance of showers. Lows in the mid-50s. Chance of rain 50%. Friday, cloudy. A chance of showers. Highs in the mid-60s. Chance of rain 50%. Friday night and Saturday, mostly cloudy with a chance of showers. Lows around 60. Highs around 70. Chance of rain 50%. Saturday night, mostly cloudy. A chance of showers after midnight. Lows in the lower 60s. Chance of rain 30%. Sunday, mostly cloudy in the morning, then becoming partly sunny. Highs in the mid-70s. At 4 a.m. in Omaha, it was cloudy. The temperature was 62 degrees, the dew point 60, and the relative humidity 93%. The pressure was 30.06 inches and steady. Across eastern Nebraska and southwest Iowa, it was cloudy, with a temperature of 62 at Lincoln, 63 at Offutt Air Force Base, 62 at Millard, and 61 at Fremont. Under cloudy skies, Columbus reported 61, Blair Airport reported 61, Nebraska City reported 62, and Plattsmouth reported 62. At Red Oak, Iowa, drizzle and fog were reported, with a temperature of 61. Here are some observations from across the region. At Kansas City, drizzle was falling, with a temperature of 66. Fog was reported, with a temperature of 59 at North Fork, and 59 at Sioux City. At Denver, it was mostly cloudy, with a temperature of 53. It was cloudy, with a temperature of 60 at Grand Island, 59 at Des Moines, 63 at Concordia, Kansas, 60 at North Platte, and 56 at Valentine. At Sioux Falls, rain and fog were reported, with a temperature of 55. Once again, at 4 a.m. in Omaha, it was 62 degrees under cloudy skies. Here are the forecast key messages. Showers and drizzle persist for most of Monday, with the highest chances for showers 50 to 70% largely confined to northeast Nebraska and west central Iowa. Cool today in the 50s and 60s. Dry conditions expected Tuesday with highs in the 60s and lingering low clouds. Temperatures in the 60s persist through Friday before warming to the 70s next weekend. More chances 50 to 70% for rain return by the second half of the week. This is NOAA All Hazards Radio Station KIH 61 in Omaha, Nebraska. The current time is 4:27 a.m. Central Daylight Time. Now for the official National Weather Service forecast for the Omaha and Council Bluffs area. Today, patchy fog early this morning. Mostly cloudy with a chance of drizzle. Highs in the lower 60s. Northeast winds 5 to 10 miles an hour. Tonight, cloudy. A slight chance of drizzle until midnight, then a slight chance of showers after midnight. Lows in the mid-50s. Northeast winds 5 to 10 miles an hour. Chance of rain 20%. Tuesday, mostly cloudy. Highs in the lower 60s. East winds 5 to 10 miles an hour. Tuesday night, mostly cloudy. Lows in the lower 50s. East winds around 5 miles an hour. Wednesday, mostly sunny. Highs in the mid-60s. Southeast winds 5 to 10 miles an hour. Wednesday night, partly cloudy until midnight, then mostly cloudy with a chance of showers after midnight. Lows in the mid-50s. Chance of rain 40%. Thursday, showers likely, mainly in the morning. Highs in the mid-60s. Chance of rain 60%. Thursday night, mostly cloudy with a chance of showers. Lows in the mid-50s. Chance of rain 50%. Friday, cloudy. A chance of showers. Highs in the mid-60s. Chance of rain 50%. Friday night and Saturday, mostly cloudy with a chance of showers. Lows around 60. Highs around 70. Chance of rain 50%. Saturday night, mostly cloudy.
a chance of showers after midnight. Lows in the lower 60s. Chance of rain 30%. Sunday, mostly cloudy in the morning, then becoming partly sunny. Highs in the mid-70s. At 4 a.m. in Omaha, it was cloudy. The temperature was 62 degrees, the dew point 60, and the relative humidity 93%. The pressure was 30.06 inches and steady. Across eastern Nebraska and southwest Iowa, it was cloudy, with a temperature of 62 at Lincoln, 63 at Offutt Air Force Base, 62 at Millard, and 61 at Fremont. Under cloudy skies, Columbus reported 61, Blair Airport reported 61, Nebraska City reported 62, and Plattsmouth reported 62. At Red Oak, Iowa, drizzle and fog were reported, with a temperature of 61. Here are some observations from across the region. At Kansas City, drizzle was falling, with a temperature of 66. Fog was reported, with a temperature of 59 at North Fork, and 59 at Sioux City. At Denver, it was mostly cloudy, with a temperature of 53. It was cloudy, with a temperature of 60 at Grand Island, 59 at Des Moines, 63 at Concordia, Kansas, 60 at North Platte, and 56 at Valentine. At Sioux Falls, rain and fog were reported, with a temperature of 55. Once again, at 4 a.m. in Omaha, it was 62 degrees under cloudy skies. Here are the forecast key messages. Showers and drizzle persist for most of Monday, with the highest chances for showers 50 to 70% largely confined to northeast Nebraska and west central Iowa. Cool today in the 50s and 60s. Dry conditions expected Tuesday with highs in the 60s and lingering low clouds. Temperatures in the 60s persist through Friday before warming to the 70s next weekend. More chances 50 to 70% for rain return by the second half of the week. This is NOAA All Hazards Radio Station KIH 61 in Omaha, Nebraska. The current time is 4:31 a.m. Central Daylight Time. Now for the official National Weather Service forecast for the Omaha and Council Bluffs area. Today, patchy fog early this morning. Mostly cloudy with a chance of drizzle. Highs in the lower 60s. Northeast winds 5 to 10 miles an hour. Tonight, cloudy. A slight chance of drizzle until midnight, then a slight chance of showers after midnight. Lows in the mid-50s. Northeast winds 5 to 10 miles an hour. Chance of rain 20%. Tuesday, mostly cloudy. Highs in the lower 60s. East winds 5 to 10 miles an hour. Tuesday night, mostly cloudy. Lows in the lower 50s. East winds around 5 miles an hour. Wednesday, mostly sunny. Highs in the mid-60s. Southeast winds 5 to 10 miles an hour. Wednesday night, partly cloudy until midnight, then mostly cloudy with a chance of showers after midnight. Lows in the mid-50s. Chance of rain 40%. Thursday, showers likely, mainly in the morning. Highs in the mid-60s. Chance of rain 60%. Thursday night, mostly cloudy with a chance of showers. Lows in the mid-50s. Chance of rain 50%. Friday, cloudy. A chance of showers. Highs in the mid-60s. Chance of rain 50%. Friday night and Saturday, mostly cloudy with a chance of showers. Lows around 60. Highs around 70. Chance of rain 50%. Saturday night, mostly cloudy. A chance of showers after midnight. Lows in the lower 60s. Chance of rain 30%. Sunday, mostly cloudy in the morning, then becoming partly sunny. Highs in the mid-70s. At 4 a.m. in Omaha, it was cloudy. The temperature was 62 degrees, the dew point 60, and the relative humidity 93%. The pressure was 30.06 inches and steady. Across eastern Nebraska and southwest Iowa,
It was cloudy, with a temperature of 62 at Lincoln, 63 at Offutt Air Force Base, 62 at Millard, and 61 at Fremont. Under cloudy skies, Columbus reported 61, Blair Airport reported 61, Nebraska City reported 62, and Plattsmouth reported 62. At Red Oak, Iowa, drizzle and fog were reported, with a temperature of 61. Here are some observations from across the region. At Kansas City, drizzle was falling, with a temperature of 66. Fog was reported, with a temperature of 59 at North Fork, and 59 at Sioux City. At Denver, it was mostly cloudy, with a temperature of 53. It was cloudy, with a temperature of 60 at Grand Island, 59 at Des Moines, 63 at Concordia, Kansas, 60 at North Platte, and 56 at Valentine. At Sioux Falls, rain and fog were reported, with a temperature of 55. Once again, at 4 a.m. in Omaha, it was 62 degrees under cloudy skies. Here are the forecast key messages. Showers and drizzle persist for most of Monday, with the highest chances for showers 50 to 70% largely confined to northeast Nebraska and west central Iowa. Cool today in the 50s and 60s. Dry conditions expected Tuesday with highs in the 60s and lingering low clouds. Temperatures in the 60s persist through Friday before warming to the 70s next weekend. More chances 50 to 70% for rain return by the second half of the week. This is NOAA All Hazards Radio Station KIH 61 in Omaha, Nebraska. The current time is 4:36 a.m. Central Daylight Time. Now for the official National Weather Service forecast for the Omaha and Council Bluffs area. Today, patchy fog early this morning. Mostly cloudy with a chance of drizzle. Highs in the lower 60s. Northeast winds 5 to 10 miles an hour. Tonight, cloudy. A slight chance of drizzle until midnight, then a slight chance of showers after midnight. Lows in the mid-50s. Northeast winds 5 to 10 miles an hour. Chance of rain 20%. Tuesday, mostly cloudy. Highs in the lower 60s. East winds 5 to 10 miles an hour. Tuesday night, mostly cloudy. Lows in the lower 50s. East winds around 5 miles an hour. Wednesday, mostly sunny. Highs in the mid-60s. Southeast winds 5 to 10 miles an hour. Wednesday night, partly cloudy until midnight, then mostly cloudy with a chance of showers after midnight. Lows in the mid-50s. Chance of rain 40%. Thursday, showers likely, mainly in the morning. Highs in the mid-60s. Chance of rain 60%. Thursday night, mostly cloudy with a chance of showers. Lows in the mid-50s. Chance of rain 50%. Friday, cloudy. A chance of showers. Highs in the mid-60s. Chance of rain 50%. Friday night and Saturday, mostly cloudy with a chance of showers. Lows around 60. Highs around 70. Chance of rain 50%. Saturday night, mostly cloudy. A chance of showers after midnight. Lows in the lower 60s. Chance of rain 30%. Sunday, mostly cloudy in the morning, then becoming partly sunny. Highs in the mid-70s. At 4 a.m. in Omaha, it was cloudy. The temperature was 62 degrees, the dew point 60, and the relative humidity 93%. The pressure was 30.06 inches and steady. Across eastern Nebraska and southwest Iowa, it was cloudy, with a temperature of 62 at Lincoln, 63 at Offutt Air Force Base, 62 at Millard, and 61 at Fremont. Under cloudy skies, Columbus reported 61, Blair Airport reported 61, Nebraska City reported 62, and Plattsmouth reported 62. At Red Oak, Iowa, drizzle and fog were reported, with a temperature of 61. Here are some observations from across the region. At Kansas City, drizzle was falling, with a temperature of 66.
fog was reported, with a temperature of 59 at Norfolk and 59 at Sioux City. At Denver, it was mostly cloudy, with a temperature of 53. It was cloudy, with a temperature of 60 at Grand Island, 59 at Des Moines, 63 at Concordia, Kansas, 60 at North Platte, and 56 at Valentine. At Sioux Falls, rain and fog were reported, with a temperature of 55. Once again, at 4 a.m. in Omaha, it was 62 degrees under cloudy skies. Here are the forecast key messages. Showers and drizzle persist for most of Monday, with the highest chances for showers 50 to 70% largely confined to northeast Nebraska and west central Iowa. Cool today in the 50s and 60s. Dry conditions expected Tuesday with highs in the 60s and lingering low clouds. Temperatures in the 60s persist through Friday before warming to the 70s next weekend. More chances 50 to 70% for rain return by the second half of the week. This is NOAA All Hazards Radio Station KIH 61 in Omaha, Nebraska. The current time is 4:40 a.m. Central Daylight Time. Now for the official National Weather Service forecast for the Omaha and Council Bluffs area. Today, patchy fog early this morning. Mostly cloudy with a chance of drizzle. Highs in the lower 60s. Northeast winds 5 to 10 miles an hour. Tonight, cloudy. A slight chance of drizzle until midnight, then a slight chance of showers after midnight. Lows in the mid-50s. Northeast winds 5 to 10 miles an hour. Chance of rain 20%. Tuesday, mostly cloudy. Highs in the lower 60s. East winds 5 to 10 miles an hour. Tuesday night, mostly cloudy. Lows in the lower 50s. East winds around 5 miles an hour. Wednesday, mostly sunny. Highs in the mid-60s. Southeast winds 5 to 10 miles an hour. Wednesday night, partly cloudy until midnight, then mostly cloudy with a chance of showers after midnight. Lows in the mid-50s. Chance of rain 40%. Thursday, showers likely, mainly in the morning. Highs in the mid-60s. Chance of rain 60%. Thursday night, mostly cloudy with a chance of showers. Lows in the mid-50s. Chance of rain 50%. Friday, cloudy. A chance of showers. Highs in the mid-60s. Chance of rain 50%. Friday night and Saturday, mostly cloudy with a chance of showers. Lows around 60. Highs around 70. Chance of rain 50%. Saturday night, mostly cloudy. A chance of showers after midnight. Lows in the lower 60s. Chance of rain 30%. Sunday, mostly cloudy in the morning, then becoming partly sunny. Highs in the mid-70s. At 4 a.m. in Omaha, it was cloudy. The temperature was 62 degrees, the dew point 60, and the relative humidity 93%. The pressure was 30.06 inches and steady. Across eastern Nebraska and southwest Iowa, it was cloudy, with a temperature of 62 at Lincoln, 63 at Offutt Air Force Base, 62 at Millard, and 61 at Fremont. Under cloudy skies, Columbus reported 61, Blair Airport reported 61, Nebraska City reported 62, and Plattsmouth reported 62. At Red Oak, Iowa, drizzle and fog were reported, with a temperature of 61. Here are some observations from across the region. At Kansas City, drizzle was falling, with a temperature of 66. Fog was reported, with a temperature of 59 at Norfolk, and 59 at Sioux City. At Denver, it was mostly cloudy, with a temperature of 53. It was cloudy, with a temperature of 60 at Grand Island, 59 at Des Moines, 63 at Concordia, Kansas, 60 at North Platte, and 56 at Valentine. At Sioux Falls, rain and fog were reported, with a temperature of 55. Once again, at 4 a.m. in Omaha, it was 62 degrees under cloudy skies.
Here are the forecast key messages. Showers and drizzle persist for most of Monday, with the highest chances for showers 50 to 70% largely confined to northeast Nebraska and west central Iowa. Cool today in the 50s and 60s. Dry conditions expected Tuesday with highs in the 60s and lingering low clouds. Temperatures in the 60s persist through Friday before warming to the 70s next weekend. More chances 50 to 70% for rain return by the second half of the week. This is NOAA All Hazards Radio Station KIH 61 in Omaha, Nebraska. The current time is 4:45 a.m. Central Daylight Time. Now for the official National Weather Service forecast for the Omaha and Council Bluffs area. Today, patchy fog early this morning. Mostly cloudy with a chance of drizzle. Highs in the lower 60s. Northeast winds 5 to 10 miles an hour. Tonight, cloudy. A slight chance of drizzle until midnight, then a slight chance of showers after midnight. Lows in the mid-50s. Northeast winds 5 to 10 miles an hour. Chance of rain 20%. Tuesday, mostly cloudy. Highs in the lower 60s. East winds 5 to 10 miles an hour. Tuesday night, mostly cloudy. Lows in the lower 50s. East winds around 5 miles an hour. Wednesday, mostly sunny. Highs in the mid-60s. Southeast winds 5 to 10 miles an hour. Wednesday night, partly cloudy until midnight, then mostly cloudy with a chance of showers after midnight. Lows in the mid-50s. Chance of rain 40%. Thursday, showers likely, mainly in the morning. Highs in the mid-60s. Chance of rain 60%. Thursday night, mostly cloudy with a chance of showers. Lows in the mid-50s. Chance of rain 50%. Friday, cloudy. A chance of showers. Highs in the mid-60s. Chance of rain 50%. Friday night and Saturday, mostly cloudy with a chance of showers. Lows around 60. Highs around 70. Chance of rain 50%. Saturday night, mostly cloudy. A chance of showers after midnight. Lows in the lower 60s. Chance of rain 30%. Sunday, mostly cloudy in the morning, then becoming partly sunny. Highs in the mid-70s. At 4 a.m. in Omaha, it was cloudy. The temperature was 62 degrees, the dew point 60, and the relative humidity 93%. The pressure was 30.06 inches and steady. Across eastern Nebraska and southwest Iowa, it was cloudy, with a temperature of 62 at Lincoln, 63 at Offutt Air Force Base, 62 at Millard, and 61 at Fremont. Under cloudy skies, Columbus reported 61, Blair Airport reported 61, Nebraska City reported 62, and Plattsmouth reported 62. At Red Oak, Iowa, drizzle and fog were reported, with a temperature of 61. Here are some observations from across the region. At Kansas City, drizzle was falling, with a temperature of 66. Fog was reported, with a temperature of 59 at North Fork, and 59 at Sioux City. At Denver, it was mostly cloudy, with a temperature of 53. It was cloudy, with a temperature of 60 at Grand Island, 59 at Des Moines, 63 at Concordia, Kansas, 60 at North Platte, and 56 at Valentine. At Sioux Falls, rain and fog were reported, with a temperature of 55. Once again, at 4 a.m. in Omaha, it was 62 degrees under cloudy skies. Here are the forecast key messages. Showers and drizzle persist for most of Monday, with the highest chances for showers 50 to 70% largely confined to northeast Nebraska and west central Iowa. Cool today in the 50s and 60s. Dry conditions expected Tuesday with highs in the 60s and lingering low clouds. Temperatures in the 60s persist through Friday before warming to the 70s next weekend. More chances 50 to 70% for rain return by the second half of the week.
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The current time is 4:49 a.m. Central Daylight Time.

highs in the lower 60s. East winds 5 to 10 miles an hour. Tuesday night, mostly cloudy. Lows in the lower 50s. East winds around 5 miles an hour. Wednesday, mostly sunny. Highs in the mid 60s. Southeast winds 5 to 10 miles an hour. Wednesday night, partly cloudy until midnight, then mostly cloudy with a chance of showers after midnight. Lows in the mid 50s. Chance of rain 40%. Thursday, showers likely, mainly in the morning. Highs in the mid 60s. Chance of rain 60%. Thursday night, mostly cloudy with a chance of showers. Lows in the mid 50s. Chance of rain 50%. Friday, cloudy. A chance of showers. Highs in the mid 60s. Chance of rain 50%. Friday night and Saturday, mostly cloudy with a chance of showers. Lows around 60. Highs around 70. Chance of rain 50%. Saturday night, mostly cloudy. A chance of showers after midnight. Lows in the lower 60s. Chance of rain 30%. Sunday, mostly cloudy in the morning, then becoming partly sunny. Highs in the mid 70s. At 4 a.m. in Omaha, it was cloudy. The temperature was 62 degrees, the dew point 60, and the relative humidity 93%. The pressure was 30.06 inches and steady. Across eastern Nebraska and southwest Iowa, it was cloudy, with a temperature of 62 at Lincoln, 63 at Offutt Air Force Base, 62 at Millard, and 61 at Fremont. Under cloudy skies, Columbus reported 61, Blair Airport reported 61, Nebraska City reported 62, and Plattsmouth reported 62. At Red Oak, Iowa, drizzle and fog were reported, with a temperature of 61. Here are some observations from across the region. At Kansas City, drizzle was falling, with a temperature of 66. Fog was reported, with a temperature of 59 at North Fork, and 59 at Sioux City. At Denver, it was mostly cloudy, with a temperature of 53. It was cloudy, with a temperature of 60 at Grand Island, 59 at Des Moines, 63 at Concordia, Kansas, 60 at North Platte, and 56 at Valentine. At Sioux Falls, rain and fog were reported, with a temperature of 55. Once again, at 4 a.m. in Omaha, it was 62 degrees under cloudy skies. Here are the forecast key messages. Showers and drizzle persist for most of Monday, with the highest chances for showers 50 to 70% largely confined to northeast Nebraska and west central Iowa. Cool today in the 50s and 60s. Dry conditions expected Tuesday with highs in the 60s and lingering low clouds. Temperatures in the 60s persist through Friday before warming to the 70s next weekend. More chances 50 to 70% for rain return by the second half of the week. This is NOAA All Hazards Radio Station KIH 61 in Omaha, Nebraska. The current time is 4:53 a.m. Central Daylight Time. Now for the official National Weather Service forecast for the Omaha and Council Bluffs area. Today, patchy fog early this morning. Mostly cloudy with a chance of drizzle. Highs in the lower 60s. Northeast winds 5 to 10 miles an hour. Tonight, cloudy. A slight chance of drizzle until midnight, then a slight chance of showers after midnight. Lows in the mid 50s. Northeast winds 5 to 10 miles an hour. Chance of rain 20%. Tuesday, mostly cloudy. Highs in the lower 60s. East winds 5 to 10 miles an hour. Tuesday night, mostly cloudy. Lows in the lower 50s. East winds around 5 miles an hour. Wednesday, mostly sunny. Highs in the mid 60s. Southeast winds 5 to 10 miles an hour. Wednesday night, partly cloudy until midnight, then mostly cloudy with a chance of showers after midnight. Lows in the mid 50s. Chance of rain 40%.

Thursday. Showers likely, mainly in the morning. Highs in the mid-60s. Chance of rain 60%. Thursday night, mostly cloudy with a chance of showers. Lows in the mid-50s. Chance of rain 50%. Friday, cloudy. A chance of showers. Highs in the mid-60s. Chance of rain 50%. Friday night and Saturday, mostly cloudy with a chance of showers. Lows around 60. Highs around 70. Chance of rain 50%. Saturday night, mostly cloudy. A chance of showers after midnight. Lows in the lower 60s. Chance of rain 30%. Sunday, mostly cloudy in the morning, then becoming partly sunny. Highs in the mid-70s. 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Douglas, Sarpy, Washington, Cass, Odo, Burt, Dodge, Saunders, Harrison, Pottawatomie, and Mills. At 4 a.m. in Omaha, it was cloudy. The temperature was 62 degrees, the dew point 60, and the relative humidity 93%. The pressure was 30.06 inches and steady. Across eastern Nebraska and southwest Iowa, it was cloudy, with a temperature of 62 at Lincoln, 63 at Offutt Air Force Base, 62 at Millard, and 61 at Fremont. Under cloudy skies, Columbus reported 61, Blair Airport reported 61, Nebraska City reported 62, and Plattsmouth reported 62. At Red Oak, Iowa, drizzle and fog were reported, with a temperature of 61. Here are some observations from across the region. At Kansas City, drizzle was falling, with a temperature of 66. Fog was reported, with a temperature of 59 at North Fork, and 59 at Sioux City. At Denver, it was mostly cloudy, with a temperature of 53. It was cloudy, with a temperature of 60 at Grand Island, 59 at Des Moines, 63 at Concordia, Kansas, 60 at North Platte, and 56 at Valentine. At Sioux Falls, rain and fog were reported, with a temperature of 55. Once again, at 4 a.m. in Omaha, it was 62 degrees under cloudy skies. Here are the forecast key messages. Showers and drizzle persist for most of Monday, with the highest chances for showers 50 to 70% largely confined to northeast Nebraska and west central Iowa. Cool today in the 50s and 60s. Dry conditions expected Tuesday with highs in the 60s and lingering low clouds. Temperatures in the 60s persist through Friday before warming to the 70s next weekend. More chances 50 to 70% for rain return by the second half of the week. 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The current time is 4:58 a.m. Central Daylight Time. Now for the official National Weather Service forecast for the Omaha and Council Bluffs area. Today, patchy fog early this morning. Mostly cloudy with a chance of drizzle. Highs in the lower 60s. Northeast winds 5 to 10 miles an hour. Tonight, cloudy. A slight chance of drizzle until midnight, then a slight chance of showers after midnight. Lows in the mid-50s. Northeast winds 5 to 10 miles an hour. Chance of rain 20%. Tuesday, mostly cloudy. Highs in the lower 60s. East winds 5 to 10 miles an hour. Tuesday night, mostly cloudy. Lows in the lower 50s. East winds around 5 miles an hour. Wednesday, mostly sunny. Highs in the mid-60s. Southeast winds 5 to 10 miles an hour. Wednesday night, partly cloudy until midnight, then mostly cloudy with a chance of showers after midnight. Lows in the mid-50s. Chance of rain 40%. Thursday, showers likely, mainly in the morning. Highs in the mid-60s. Chance of rain 60%. Thursday night, mostly cloudy with a chance of showers. Lows in the mid-50s. Chance of rain 50%.
Friday, cloudy. A chance of showers. Highs in the mid-60s. Chance of rain 50%. Friday night and Saturday, mostly cloudy with a chance of showers. Lows around 60. Highs around 70. Chance of rain 50%. Saturday night, mostly cloudy. A chance of showers after midnight. Lows in the lower 60s. Chance of rain 30%. Sunday, mostly cloudy in the morning, then becoming partly sunny. Highs in the mid-70s. Here are the forecast key messages. Showers and drizzle persist for most of Monday, with the highest chances for showers 50 to 70% largely confined to northeast Nebraska and west central Iowa. Cool today in the 50s and 60s. Dry conditions expected Tuesday with highs in the 60s and lingering low clouds. Temperatures in the 60s persist through Friday before warming to the 70s next weekend. More chances 50 to 70% for rain return by the second half of the week. This is NOAA All Hazards radio station KIH-61 in Omaha, Nebraska. The current time is 5:01 a.m. Central Daylight Time. Now for the official National Weather Service forecast for the Omaha and Council Bluffs area. Today, patchy fog early this morning. Mostly cloudy with a chance of drizzle. Highs in the lower 60s. Northeast winds 5 to 10 miles an hour. Tonight, cloudy. A slight chance of drizzle until midnight, then a slight chance of showers after midnight. Lows in the mid-50s. Northeast winds 5 to 10 miles an hour. Chance of rain 20%. Tuesday, mostly cloudy. Highs in the lower 60s. East winds 5 to 10 miles an hour. Tuesday night, mostly cloudy. Lows in the lower 50s. East winds around 5 miles an hour. Wednesday, mostly sunny. Highs in the mid-60s. Southeast winds 5 to 10 miles an hour. Wednesday night, partly cloudy until midnight, then mostly cloudy with a chance of showers after midnight. Lows in the mid-50s. Chance of rain 40%. Thursday, showers likely, mainly in the morning. Highs in the mid-60s. Chance of rain 60%. Thursday night, mostly cloudy with a chance of showers. Lows in the mid-50s. Chance of rain 50%. Friday, cloudy. A chance of showers. Highs in the mid-60s. Chance of rain 50%. Friday night and Saturday, mostly cloudy with a chance of showers. Lows around 60. Highs around 70. Chance of rain 50%. Saturday night, mostly cloudy. A chance of showers after midnight. Lows in the lower 60s. Chance of rain 30%. Sunday, mostly cloudy in the morning, then becoming partly sunny. Highs in the mid-70s. Here are the forecast key messages. Showers and drizzle persist for most of Monday, with the highest chances for showers 50 to 70% largely confined to northeast Nebraska and west central Iowa. Cool today in the 50s and 60s. Dry conditions expected Tuesday with highs in the 60s and lingering low clouds. Temperatures in the 60s persist through Friday before warming to the 70s next weekend. More chances 50 to 70% for rain return by the second half of the week. This is NOAA All Hazards radio station KIH-61 in Omaha, Nebraska. The current time is 5:04 a.m. Central Daylight Time. Now for the official National Weather Service forecast for the Omaha and Council Bluffs area. Today, patchy fog early this morning. Mostly cloudy with a chance of drizzle. Highs in the lower 60s. Northeast winds 5 to 10 miles an hour. Tonight, cloudy. A slight chance of drizzle until midnight, then a slight chance of showers after midnight. Lows in the mid-50s. Northeast winds 5 to 10 miles an hour. Chance of rain 20%.
Tuesday, mostly cloudy. Highs in the lower 60s. East winds 5 to 10 miles an hour. Tuesday night, mostly cloudy. Lows in the lower 50s. East winds around 5 miles an hour. Wednesday, mostly sunny. Highs in the mid 60s. Southeast winds 5 to 10 miles an hour. Wednesday night, partly cloudy until midnight, then mostly cloudy with a chance of showers after midnight. Lows in the mid 50s. Chance of rain 40%. Thursday, showers likely, mainly in the morning. Highs in the mid 60s. Chance of rain 60%. Thursday night, mostly cloudy with a chance of showers. Lows in the mid 50s. Chance of rain 50%. Friday, cloudy. A chance of showers. Highs in the mid 60s. Chance of rain 50%. Friday night and Saturday, mostly cloudy with a chance of showers. Lows around 60. Highs around 70. Chance of rain 50%. Saturday night, mostly cloudy. A chance of showers after midnight. Lows in the lower 60s. Chance of rain 30%. Sunday, mostly cloudy in the morning, then becoming partly sunny. Highs in the mid 70s. At 5 a.m. in Omaha, it was cloudy. The temperature was 62 degrees, the dew point 60, and the relative humidity 93%. The wind was northeast at 5 miles an hour. The pressure was 30.06 inches and steady. Across eastern Nebraska and southwest Iowa, fog was reported, with a temperature of 61 at Fremont and 60 at Blair Airport. It was cloudy, with a temperature of 62 at Lincoln, 62 at Millard, 62 at Nebraska City, and 62 at Plattsmouth. At Columbus, rain and fog were reported, with a temperature of 61. At Red Oak, Iowa, drizzle and fog were reported, with a temperature of 61. Here are some observations from across the region. Fog was reported, with a temperature of 59 at North Fork, and 56 at Valentine. At Denver, it was partly cloudy, with a temperature of 53. It was cloudy, with a temperature of 59 at Grand Island, 58 at Sioux City, 59 at Des Moines, 61 at Concordia, Kansas, and 60 at North Platte. At Sioux Falls, rain and fog were reported, with a temperature of 55. At Kansas City, drizzle and fog were reported, with a temperature of 66. Once again, at 5 a.m. in Omaha, it was 62 degrees under cloudy skies. Here are the forecast key messages. Showers and drizzle persist for most of Monday, with the highest chances for showers 50 to 70% largely confined to northeast Nebraska and west central Iowa. Cool today in the 50s and 60s. Dry conditions expected Tuesday with highs in the 60s and lingering low clouds. Temperatures in the 60s persist through Friday before warming to the 70s next weekend. More chances 50 to 70% for rain return by the second half of the week. This is NOAA All Hazards Radio Station KIH 61 in Omaha, Nebraska. The current time is 5:09 a.m. Central Daylight Time. Now for the official National Weather Service forecast for the Omaha and Council Bluffs area. Today, patchy fog early this morning. Mostly cloudy with a chance of drizzle. Highs in the lower 60s. Northeast winds 5 to 10 miles an hour. Tonight, cloudy. A slight chance of drizzle until midnight, then a slight chance of showers after midnight. Lows in the mid 50s. Northeast winds 5 to 10 miles an hour. Chance of rain 20%. Tuesday, mostly cloudy. Highs in the lower 60s. East winds 5 to 10 miles an hour. Tuesday night, mostly cloudy. Lows in the lower 50s. East winds around 5 miles an hour. Wednesday, mostly sunny. Highs in the mid 60s. Southeast winds 5 to 10 miles an hour. Wednesday night,
partly cloudy until midnight, then mostly cloudy with a chance of showers after midnight. Lows in the mid-50s. Chance of rain 40%. Thursday, showers likely, mainly in the morning. Highs in the mid-60s. Chance of rain 60%. Thursday night, mostly cloudy with a chance of showers. Lows in the mid-50s. Chance of rain 50%. Friday, cloudy. A chance of showers. Highs in the mid-60s. Chance of rain 50%. Friday night and Saturday, mostly cloudy with a chance of showers. Lows around 60. Highs around 70. Chance of rain 50%. Saturday night, mostly cloudy. A chance of showers after midnight. Lows in the lower 60s. Chance of rain 30%. Sunday, mostly cloudy in the morning, then becoming partly sunny. Highs in the mid-70s. At 5 a.m. in Omaha, it was cloudy. The temperature was 62 degrees, the dew point 60, and the relative humidity 93%. The wind was northeast at 5 miles an hour. The pressure was 30.06 inches and steady. Across eastern Nebraska and southwest Iowa, fog was reported, with a temperature of 61 at Fremont and 60 at Blair Airport. It was cloudy, with a temperature of 62 at Lincoln, 62 at Millard, 62 at Nebraska City, and 62 at Plattsmouth. At Columbus, rain and fog were reported, with a temperature of 61. At Red Oak, Iowa, drizzle and fog were reported, with a temperature of 61. Here are some observations from across the region. Fog was reported, with a temperature of 59 at North Fork, and 56 at Valentine. At Denver, it was partly cloudy, with a temperature of 53. It was cloudy, with a temperature of 59 at Grand Island, 58 at Sioux City, 59 at Des Moines, 61 at Concordia, Kansas, and 60 at North Platte. At Sioux Falls, rain and fog were reported, with a temperature of 55. At Kansas City, drizzle and fog were reported, with a temperature of 66. Once again, at 5 a.m. in Omaha, it was 62 degrees under cloudy skies. At 5 a.m. in Omaha, it was cloudy. The temperature was 62 degrees, the dew point 60, and the relative humidity 93%. The wind was northeast at 5 miles an hour. The pressure was 30.06 inches and steady. Across eastern Nebraska and southwest Iowa, fog was reported, with a temperature of 61 at Fremont and 60 at Blair Airport. It was cloudy, with a temperature of 62 at Lincoln, 63 at Offutt Air Force Base, 62 at Millard, 62 at Nebraska City, and 62 at Plattsmouth. At Columbus, rain and fog were reported, with a temperature of 61. At Red Oak, Iowa, drizzle and fog were reported, with a temperature of 61. Here are some observations from across the region. Fog was reported, with a temperature of 59 at North Fork, and 56 at Valentine. At Denver, it was partly cloudy, with a temperature of 53. It was cloudy, with a temperature of 59 at Grand Island, 58 at Sioux City, 59 at Des Moines, 61 at Concordia, Kansas, and 60 at North Platte. At Sioux Falls, rain and fog were reported, with a temperature of 55. At Kansas City, drizzle and fog were reported, with a temperature of 66. Once again, at 5 a.m. in Omaha, it was 62 degrees under cloudy skies. Here are the forecast key messages. Showers and drizzle persist for most of Monday, with the highest chances for showers 50 to 70% largely confined to northeast Nebraska and west central Iowa. Cool today in the 50s and 60s. Dry conditions expected Tuesday with highs in the 60s and lingering low clouds. Temperatures in the 60s persist through Friday before warming to the 70s next weekend. More chances 50 to 70% for rain return by the second half of the week. 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
Now for the official National Weather Service forecast for the Omaha and Council Bluffs area. Today, patchy fog early this morning. Mostly cloudy with a chance of drizzle. Highs in the lower 60s. Northeast winds 5 to 10 miles an hour. Tonight, cloudy. A slight chance of drizzle until midnight, then a slight chance of showers after midnight. Lows in the mid-50s. Northeast winds 5 to 10 miles an hour. Chance of rain 20%. Tuesday, mostly cloudy. Highs in the lower 60s. East winds 5 to 10 miles an hour. Tuesday night, mostly cloudy. Lows in the lower 50s. East winds around 5 miles an hour. Wednesday, mostly sunny. Highs in the mid-60s. Southeast winds 5 to 10 miles an hour. Wednesday night, partly cloudy until midnight, then mostly cloudy with a chance of showers after midnight. Lows in the mid-50s. Chance of rain 40%. Thursday, showers likely, mainly in the morning. Highs in the mid-60s. Chance of rain 60%. Thursday night, mostly cloudy with a chance of showers. Lows in the mid-50s. Chance of rain 50%. Friday, cloudy. A chance of showers. Highs in the mid-60s. Chance of rain 50%. Friday night and Saturday, mostly cloudy with a chance of showers. Lows around 60. Highs around 70. Chance of rain 50%. Saturday night, mostly cloudy. A chance of showers after midnight. Lows in the lower 60s. Chance of rain 30%. Sunday, mostly cloudy in the morning, then becoming partly sunny. Highs in the mid-70s. At 5 a.m. in Omaha, it was cloudy. The temperature was 62 degrees, the dew point 60, and the relative humidity 93%. The wind was northeast at 5 miles an hour. The pressure was 30.06 inches and steady. Across eastern Nebraska and southwest Iowa, fog was reported, with a temperature of 61 at Fremont and 60 at Blair Airport. It was cloudy, with a temperature of 62 at Lincoln, 63 at Offutt Air Force Base, 62 at Millard, 62 at Nebraska City, and 62 at Plattsmouth. At Columbus, rain and fog were reported, with a temperature of 61. At Red Oak, Iowa, drizzle and fog were reported, with a temperature of 61. Here are some observations from across the region. Fog was reported, with a temperature of 59 at Norfolk, and 56 at Valentine. At Denver, it was partly cloudy, with a temperature of 53. It was cloudy, with a temperature of 59 at Grand Island, 58 at Sioux City, 59 at Des Moines, 61 at Concordia, Kansas, and 60 at North Platte. At Sioux Falls, rain and fog were reported, with a temperature of 55. At Kansas City, drizzle and fog were reported, with a temperature of 66. Once again, at 5 a.m. in Omaha, it was 62 degrees under cloudy skies. Here are the forecast key messages. Showers and drizzle persist for most of Monday, with the highest chances for showers 50 to 70% largely confined to northeast Nebraska and west central Iowa. Cool today in the 50s and 60s. Dry conditions expected Tuesday with highs in the 60s and lingering low clouds. Temperatures in the 60s persist through Friday before warming to the 70s next weekend. More chances 50 to 70% for rain return by the second half of the week. This is NOAA All Hazards Radio Station KIH 61 in Omaha, Nebraska. The current time is 5:19 a.m. Central Daylight Time. Now for the official National Weather Service forecast for the Omaha and Council Bluffs area. Today, patchy fog early this morning. Mostly cloudy with a chance of drizzle. Highs in the lower 60s. Northeast winds 5 to 10 miles an hour. Tonight, cloudy. A slight chance of drizzle until midnight, then a slight chance of showers after midnight. Lows in the mid-50s.
Northeast winds 5 to 10 miles an hour. Chance of rain 20%. Tuesday, mostly cloudy. Highs in the lower 60s. East winds 5 to 10 miles an hour. Tuesday night, mostly cloudy. Lows in the lower 50s. East winds around 5 miles an hour. Wednesday, mostly sunny. Highs in the mid-60s. Southeast winds 5 to 10 miles an hour. Wednesday night, partly cloudy until midnight, then mostly cloudy with a chance of showers after midnight. Lows in the mid-50s. Chance of rain 40%. Thursday, showers likely, mainly in the morning. Highs in the mid-60s. Chance of rain 60%. Thursday night, mostly cloudy with a chance of showers. Lows in the mid-50s. Chance of rain 50%. Friday, cloudy. A chance of showers. Highs in the mid-60s. Chance of rain 50%. Friday night and Saturday, mostly cloudy with a chance of showers. Lows around 60. Highs around 70. Chance of rain 50%. Saturday night, mostly cloudy. A chance of showers after midnight. Lows in the lower 60s. Chance of rain 30%. Sunday, mostly cloudy in the morning, then becoming partly sunny. Highs in the mid-70s. At 5 a.m. in Omaha, it was cloudy. The temperature was 62 degrees, the dew point 60, and the relative humidity 93%. The wind was northeast at 5 miles an hour. The pressure was 30.06 inches and steady. Across eastern Nebraska and southwest Iowa, fog was reported, with a temperature of 61 at Fremont and 60 at Blair Airport. It was cloudy, with a temperature of 62 at Lincoln, 63 at Offutt Air Force Base, 62 at Millard, 62 at Nebraska City, and 62 at Plattsmouth. At Columbus, rain and fog were reported, with a temperature of 61. At Red Oak, Iowa, drizzle and fog were reported, with a temperature of 61. Here are some observations from across the region. Fog was reported, with a temperature of 59 at North Fork, and 56 at Valentine. At Denver, it was partly cloudy, with a temperature of 53. It was cloudy, with a temperature of 59 at Grand Island, 58 at Sioux City, 59 at Des Moines, 61 at Concordia, Kansas, and 60 at North Platte. At Sioux Falls, rain and fog were reported, with a temperature of 55. At Kansas City, drizzle and fog were reported, with a temperature of 66. Once again, at 5 a.m. in Omaha, it was 62 degrees under cloudy skies. Here are the forecast key messages. Showers and drizzle persist for most of Monday, with the highest chances for showers 50 to 70% largely confined to northeast Nebraska and west central Iowa. Cool today in the 50s and 60s. Dry conditions expected Tuesday with highs in the 60s and lingering low clouds. Temperatures in the 60s persist through Friday before warming to the 70s next weekend. More chances 50 to 70% for rain return by the second half of the week. 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The current time is 5:24 a.m. Central Daylight Time. Now for the official National Weather Service forecast for the Omaha and Council Bluffs area. Today, patchy fog early this morning. Mostly cloudy with a chance of drizzle. Highs in the lower 60s. Northeast winds 5 to 10 miles an hour. Tonight, cloudy. A slight chance of drizzle until midnight, then a slight chance of showers after midnight. Lows in the mid-50s. Northeast winds 5 to 10 miles an hour. Chance of rain 20%. Tuesday, mostly cloudy. Highs in the lower 60s. East winds 5 to 10 miles an hour. Tuesday night, mostly cloudy. Lows in the lower 50s. East winds around 5 miles an hour. Wednesday, mostly sunny. Highs in the mid-60s.
southeast winds 5 to 10 miles an hour. Wednesday night, partly cloudy until midnight, then mostly cloudy with a chance of showers after midnight. Lows in the mid-50s. Chance of rain 40%. Thursday, showers likely, mainly in the morning. Highs in the mid-60s. Chance of rain 60%. Thursday night, mostly cloudy with a chance of showers. Lows in the mid-50s. Chance of rain 50%. Friday, cloudy. A chance of showers. Highs in the mid-60s. Chance of rain 50%. Friday night and Saturday, mostly cloudy with a chance of showers. Lows around 60. Highs around 70. Chance of rain 50%. Saturday night, mostly cloudy. A chance of showers after midnight. Lows in the lower 60s. Chance of rain 30%. Sunday, mostly cloudy in the morning, then becoming partly sunny. Highs in the mid-70s. At 5 a.m. in Omaha, it was cloudy. The temperature was 62 degrees, the dew point 60, and the relative humidity 93%. The wind was northeast at 5 miles an hour. The pressure was 30.06 inches and steady. Across eastern Nebraska and southwest Iowa, fog was reported, with a temperature of 61 at Fremont and 60 at Blair Airport. It was cloudy, with a temperature of 62 at Lincoln, 63 at Offutt Air Force Base, 62 at Millard, 62 at Nebraska City, and 62 at Plattsmouth. At Columbus, rain and fog were reported, with a temperature of 61. At Red Oak, Iowa, drizzle and fog were reported, with a temperature of 61. Here are some observations from across the region. Fog was reported, with a temperature of 59 at North Fork, and 56 at Valentine. At Denver, it was partly cloudy, with a temperature of 53. It was cloudy, with a temperature of 59 at Grand Island, 58 at Sioux City, 59 at Des Moines, 61 at Concordia, Kansas, and 60 at North Platte. At Sioux Falls, rain and fog were reported, with a temperature of 55. At Kansas City, drizzle and fog were reported, with a temperature of 66. Once again, at 5 a.m. in Omaha, it was 62 degrees under cloudy skies. Here are the forecast key messages. Showers and drizzle persist for most of Monday, with the highest chances for showers 50 to 70% largely confined to northeast Nebraska and west central Iowa. Cool today in the 50s and 60s. Dry conditions expected Tuesday with highs in the 60s and lingering low clouds. Temperatures in the 60s persist through Friday before warming to the 70s next weekend. More chances 50 to 70% for rain return by the second half of the week. 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The current time is 5:28 a.m. Central Daylight Time. Now for the official National Weather Service forecast for the Omaha and Council Bluffs area. Today, patchy fog early this morning. Mostly cloudy with a chance of drizzle. Highs in the lower 60s. Northeast winds 5 to 10 miles an hour. Tonight, cloudy. A slight chance of drizzle until midnight, then a slight chance of showers after midnight. Lows in the mid-50s. Northeast winds 5 to 10 miles an hour. Chance of rain 20%. Tuesday, mostly cloudy. Highs in the lower 60s. East winds 5 to 10 miles an hour. Tuesday night, mostly cloudy. Lows in the lower 50s. East winds around 5 miles an hour. Wednesday, mostly sunny. Highs in the mid-60s. Southeast winds 5 to 10 miles an hour. Wednesday night, partly cloudy until midnight, then mostly cloudy with a chance of showers after midnight. Lows in the mid-50s. Chance of rain 40%. Thursday, showers likely, mainly in the morning. Highs in the mid-60s. Chance of rain 60%. Thursday night, mostly cloudy with a chance of showers.
Lows in the mid-50s. Chance of rain 50%. Friday, cloudy. A chance of showers. Highs in the mid-60s. Chance of rain 50%. Friday night and Saturday, mostly cloudy with a chance of showers. Lows around 60. Highs around 70. Chance of rain 50%. Saturday night, mostly cloudy. A chance of showers after midnight. Lows in the lower 60s. Chance of rain 30%. Sunday, mostly cloudy in the morning, then becoming partly sunny. Highs in the mid-70s. At 5 a.m. in Omaha, it was cloudy. The temperature was 62 degrees, the dew point 60, and the relative humidity 93%. The wind was northeast at 5 miles an hour. The pressure was 30.06 inches and steady. Across eastern Nebraska and southwest Iowa, fog was reported, with a temperature of 61 at Fremont and 60 at Blair Airport. It was cloudy, with a temperature of 62 at Lincoln, 63 at Offutt Air Force Base, 62 at Millard, 62 at Nebraska City, and 62 at Plattsmouth. At Columbus, rain and fog were reported, with a temperature of 61. At Red Oak, Iowa, drizzle and fog were reported, with a temperature of 61. Here are some observations from across the region. Fog was reported, with a temperature of 59 at Norfolk, and 56 at Valentine. At Denver, it was partly cloudy, with a temperature of 53. It was cloudy, with a temperature of 59 at Grand Island, 58 at Sioux City, 59 at Des Moines, 61 at Concordia, Kansas, and 60 at Northland. At Sioux Falls, rain and fog were reported, with a temperature of 55. At Kansas City, drizzle and fog were reported, with a temperature of 66. Once again, at 5 a.m. in Omaha, it was 62 degrees under cloudy skies. Here are the forecast key messages. Showers and drizzle persist for most of Monday, with the highest chances for showers 50 to 70% largely confined to northeast Nebraska and west central Iowa. Cool today in the 50s and 60s. Dry conditions expected Tuesday with highs in the 60s and lingering low clouds. Temperatures in the 60s persist through Friday before warming to the 70s next weekend. More chances 50 to 70% for rain return by the second half of the week. 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The current time is 5:33 a.m. Central Daylight Time. Now for the official National Weather Service forecast for the Omaha and Council Bluffs area. Today, patchy fog early this morning. Mostly cloudy with a chance of drizzle. Highs in the lower 60s. Northeast winds 5 to 10 miles an hour. Tonight, cloudy. A slight chance of drizzle until midnight, then a slight chance of showers after midnight. Lows in the mid-50s. Northeast winds 5 to 10 miles an hour. Chance of rain 20%. Tuesday, mostly cloudy. Highs in the lower 60s. East winds 5 to 10 miles an hour. Tuesday night, mostly cloudy. Lows in the lower 50s. East winds around 5 miles an hour. Wednesday, mostly sunny. Highs in the mid-60s. Southeast winds 5 to 10 miles an hour. Wednesday night, partly cloudy until midnight, then mostly cloudy with a chance of showers after midnight. Lows in the mid-50s. Chance of rain 40%. Thursday, showers likely, mainly in the morning. Highs in the mid-60s. Chance of rain 60%. Thursday night, mostly cloudy with a chance of showers. Lows in the mid-50s. Chance of rain 50%. Friday, cloudy. A chance of showers. Highs in the mid-60s. Chance of rain 50%. Friday night and Saturday, mostly cloudy with a chance of showers. Lows around 60. Highs around 70. Chance of rain 50%. Saturday night, mostly cloudy.
a chance of showers after midnight. Lows in the lower 60s. Chance of rain 30%. Sunday, mostly cloudy in the morning, then becoming partly sunny. Highs in the mid-70s. At 5 a.m. in Omaha, it was cloudy. The temperature was 62 degrees, the dew point 60, and the relative humidity 93%. The wind was northeast at 5 miles an hour. The pressure was 30.06 inches and steady. Across eastern Nebraska and southwest Iowa, fog was reported, with a temperature of 61 at Fremont and 60 at Blair Airport. It was cloudy, with a temperature of 62 at Lincoln, 63 at Offutt Air Force Base, 62 at Millard, 62 at Nebraska City, and 62 at Plattsmouth. At Columbus, rain and fog were reported, with a temperature of 61. At Red Oak, Iowa, drizzle and fog were reported, with a temperature of 61. Here are some observations from across the region. Fog was reported, with a temperature of 59 at North Fork, and 56 at Valentine. At Denver, it was partly cloudy, with a temperature of 53. It was cloudy, with a temperature of 59 at Grand Island, 58 at Sioux City, 59 at Des Moines, 61 at Concordia, Kansas, and 60 at North Platte. At Sioux Falls, rain and fog were reported, with a temperature of 55. At Kansas City, drizzle and fog were reported, with a temperature of 66. Once again, at 5 a.m. in Omaha, it was 62 degrees under cloudy skies. Here are the forecast key messages. Showers and drizzle persist for most of Monday, with the highest chances for showers 50 to 70% largely confined to northeast Nebraska and west central Iowa. Cool today in the 50s and 60s. Dry conditions expected Tuesday with highs in the 60s and lingering low clouds. Temperatures in the 60s persist through Friday before warming to the 70s next weekend. More chances 50 to 70% for rain return by the second half of the week. This is NOAA All Hazards Radio Station KIH 61 in Omaha, Nebraska. The current time is 5:37 a.m. Central Daylight Time. Now for the official National Weather Service forecast for the Omaha and Council Bluffs area. Today, patchy fog early this morning. Mostly cloudy with a chance of drizzle. Highs in the lower 60s. Northeast winds 5 to 10 miles an hour. Tonight, cloudy. A slight chance of drizzle until midnight, then a slight chance of showers after midnight. Lows in the mid-50s. Northeast winds 5 to 10 miles an hour. Chance of rain 20%. Tuesday, mostly cloudy. Highs in the lower 60s. East winds 5 to 10 miles an hour. Tuesday night, mostly cloudy. Lows in the lower 50s. East winds around 5 miles an hour. Wednesday, mostly sunny. Highs in the mid-60s. Southeast winds 5 to 10 miles an hour. Wednesday night, partly cloudy until midnight, then mostly cloudy with a chance of showers after midnight. Lows in the mid-50s. Chance of rain 40%. Thursday, showers likely, mainly in the morning. Highs in the mid-60s. Chance of rain 60%. Thursday night, mostly cloudy with a chance of showers. Lows in the mid-50s. Chance of rain 50%. Friday, cloudy. A chance of showers. Highs in the mid-60s. Chance of rain 50%. Friday night and Saturday, mostly cloudy with a chance of showers. Lows around 60. Highs around 70. Chance of rain 50%. Saturday night, mostly cloudy. A chance of showers after midnight. Lows in the lower 60s. Chance of rain 30%. Sunday, mostly cloudy in the morning, then becoming partly sunny. Highs in the mid-70s. At 5 a.m. in Omaha, it was cloudy. The temperature was 62 degrees, the dew point 60, and the relative humidity 93%.
The wind was northeast at 5 miles an hour. The pressure was 30.06 inches and steady. Across eastern Nebraska and southwest Iowa, fog was reported, with a temperature of 61 at Fremont and 60 at Blair Airport. It was cloudy, with a temperature of 62 at Lincoln, 63 at Offutt Air Force Base, 62 at Millard, 62 at Nebraska City, and 62 at Plattsmouth. At Columbus, rain and fog were reported, with a temperature of 61. At Red Oak, Iowa, drizzle and fog were reported, with a temperature of 61. Here are some observations from across the region. Fog was reported, with a temperature of 59 at Norfolk, and 56 at Valentine. At Denver, it was partly cloudy, with a temperature of 53. It was cloudy, with a temperature of 59 at Grand Island, 58 at Sioux City, 59 at Des Moines, 61 at Concordia, Kansas, and 60 at North Platte. At Sioux Falls, rain and fog were reported, with a temperature of 55. At Kansas City, drizzle and fog were reported, with a temperature of 66. Once again, at 5 a.m. in Omaha, it was 62 degrees under cloudy skies. Here are the forecast key messages. Showers and drizzle persist for most of Monday, with the highest chances for showers 50 to 70% largely confined to northeast Nebraska and west central Iowa. Cool today in the 50s and 60s. Dry conditions expected Tuesday with highs in the 60s and lingering low clouds. Temperatures in the 60s persist through Friday before warming to the 70s next weekend. More chances 50 to 70% for rain return by the second half of the week. 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The current time is 5:42 a.m. Central Daylight Time. Now for the official National Weather Service forecast for the Omaha and Council Bluffs area. Today, patchy fog early this morning. Mostly cloudy with a chance of drizzle. Highs in the lower 60s. Northeast winds 5 to 10 miles an hour. Tonight, cloudy. A slight chance of drizzle until midnight, then a slight chance of showers after midnight. Lows in the mid-50s. Northeast winds 5 to 10 miles an hour. Chance of rain 20%. Tuesday, mostly cloudy. Highs in the lower 60s. East winds 5 to 10 miles an hour. Tuesday night, mostly cloudy. Lows in the lower 50s. East winds around 5 miles an hour. Wednesday, mostly sunny. Highs in the mid-60s. Southeast winds 5 to 10 miles an hour. Wednesday night, partly cloudy until midnight, then mostly cloudy with a chance of showers after midnight. Lows in the mid-50s. Chance of rain 40%. Thursday, showers likely, mainly in the morning. Highs in the mid-60s. Chance of rain 60%. Thursday night, mostly cloudy with a chance of showers. Lows in the mid-50s. Chance of rain 50%. Friday, cloudy. A chance of showers. Highs in the mid-60s. Chance of rain 50%. Friday night and Saturday, mostly cloudy with a chance of showers. Lows around 60. Highs around 70. Chance of rain 50%. Saturday night, mostly cloudy. A chance of showers after midnight. Lows in the lower 60s. Chance of rain 30%. Sunday, mostly cloudy in the morning, then becoming partly sunny. Highs in the mid-70s. At 5 a.m. in Omaha, it was cloudy. The temperature was 62 degrees, the dew point 60, and the relative humidity 93%. The wind was northeast at 5 miles an hour. The pressure was 30.06 inches and steady. Across eastern Nebraska and southwest Iowa, fog was reported, with a temperature of 61 at Fremont and 60 at Blair Airport. It was cloudy, with a temperature of 62 at Lincoln, 63 at Offutt Air Force Base, 62 at Millard, 62 at Nebraska City, and 62 at Plattsmouth.
at Columbus, rain and fog were reported with a temperature of 61. At Red Oak, Iowa, drizzle and fog were reported with a temperature of 61. Here are some observations from across the region. Fog was reported with a temperature of 59 at Norfolk and 56 at Valentine. At Denver, it was partly cloudy with a temperature of 53. It was cloudy with a temperature of 59 at Grand Island, 58 at Sioux City, 59 at Des Moines, 61 at Concordia, Kansas, and 60 at North Platte. At Sioux Falls, rain and fog were reported with a temperature of 55. At Kansas City, drizzle and fog were reported with a temperature of 66. Once again, at 5 a.m. in Omaha, it was 62 degrees under cloudy skies. Here are the forecast key messages. Showers and drizzle persist for most of Monday, with the highest chances for showers 50 to 70% largely confined to northeast Nebraska and west central Iowa. Cool today in the 50s and 60s. Dry conditions expected Tuesday with highs in the 60s and lingering low clouds. Temperatures in the 60s persist through Friday before warming to the 70s next weekend. More chances 50 to 70% for rain return by the second half of the week. This is NOAA All Hazards Radio Station KIH 61 in Omaha, Nebraska. The current time is 5:46 a.m. Central Daylight Time. Now for the official National Weather Service forecast for the Omaha and Council Bluffs area. Today, patchy fog early this morning. Mostly cloudy with a chance of drizzle. Highs in the lower 60s. Northeast winds 5 to 10 miles an hour. Tonight, cloudy. A slight chance of drizzle until midnight, then a slight chance of showers after midnight. Lows in the mid-50s. Northeast winds 5 to 10 miles an hour. Chance of rain 20%. Tuesday, mostly cloudy. Highs in the lower 60s. East winds 5 to 10 miles an hour. Tuesday night, mostly cloudy. Lows in the lower 50s. East winds around 5 miles an hour. Wednesday, mostly sunny. Highs in the mid-60s. Southeast winds 5 to 10 miles an hour. Wednesday night, partly cloudy until midnight, then mostly cloudy with a chance of showers after midnight. Lows in the mid-50s. Chance of rain 40%. Thursday, showers likely, mainly in the morning. Highs in the mid-60s. Chance of rain 60%. Thursday night, mostly cloudy with a chance of showers. Lows in the mid-50s. Chance of rain 50%. Friday, cloudy. A chance of showers. Highs in the mid-60s. Chance of rain 50%. Friday night and Saturday, mostly cloudy with a chance of showers. Lows around 60. Highs around 70. Chance of rain 50%. Saturday night, mostly cloudy. A chance of showers after midnight. Lows in the lower 60s. Chance of rain 30%. Sunday, mostly cloudy in the morning, then becoming partly sunny. Highs in the mid-70s. At 5 a.m. in Omaha, it was cloudy. The temperature was 62 degrees, the dew point 60, and the relative humidity 93%. The wind was northeast at 5 miles an hour. The pressure was 30.06 inches and steady. Across eastern Nebraska and southwest Iowa, fog was reported with a temperature of 61 at Fremont and 60 at Blair Airport. It was cloudy, with a temperature of 62 at Lincoln, 63 at Offutt Air Force Base, 62 at Millard, 62 at Nebraska City, and 62 at Plattsmouth. At Columbus, rain and fog were reported, with a temperature of 61. At Red Oak, Iowa, drizzle and fog were reported, with a temperature of 61. Here are some observations from across the region. Fog was reported with a temperature of 59 at Norfolk and 56 at Valentine. At Denver, it was partly cloudy with a temperature of 53.
It was cloudy, with a temperature of 59 at Grand Island, 58 at Sioux City, 59 at Des Moines, 61 at Concordia.

highs in the 60s and lingering low clouds. Temperatures in the 60s persist through Friday before warming to the 70s next weekend. More chances 50 to 70% for rain return by the second half of the week. This is NOAA All Hazards radio station KIH-61 in Omaha, Nebraska. The current time is 5:51 a.m. Central Daylight Time. Now for the official National Weather Service forecast for the Omaha and Council Bluffs area. Today, patchy fog this morning. Mostly cloudy with a chance of drizzle. Highs in the lower 60s. Northeast winds 5 to 10 miles an hour. Tonight, cloudy. A slight chance of drizzle until midnight, then a slight chance of showers after midnight. Lows in the mid-50s. Northeast winds 5 to 10 miles an hour. Chance of rain 20%. Tuesday, mostly cloudy. Highs in the lower 60s. East winds 5 to 10 miles an hour. Tuesday night, mostly cloudy. Lows in the lower 50s. East winds around 5 miles an hour. Wednesday, mostly sunny. Highs in the mid-60s. Southeast winds 5 to 10 miles an hour. Wednesday night, partly cloudy until midnight, then mostly cloudy with a chance of showers after midnight. Lows in the mid-50s. Chance of rain 40%. Thursday, showers likely, mainly in the morning. Highs in the mid-60s. Chance of rain 60%. Thursday night, mostly cloudy with a chance of showers. Lows in the mid-50s. Chance of rain 50%. Friday, cloudy. A chance of showers. Highs in the mid-60s. Chance of rain 50%. Friday night and Saturday, mostly cloudy with a chance of showers. Lows around 60. Highs around 70. Chance of rain 50%. Saturday night, mostly cloudy. A chance of showers after midnight. Lows in the lower 60s. Chance of rain 30%. Sunday, mostly cloudy in the morning, then becoming partly sunny. Highs in the mid-70s. 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Douglas, Sarpy, Washington, Cass, Odo, Burt, Dodge, Saunders, Harrison, Pottawatomie, and Mills. At 5 a.m. in Omaha, it was cloudy. The temperature was 62 degrees, the dew point 60, and the relative humidity 93%. The wind was northeast at 5 miles an hour. The pressure was 30.06 inches and steady. Across eastern Nebraska and southwest Iowa, fog was reported, with a temperature of 61 at Fremont and 60 at Blair Airport. It was cloudy, with a temperature of 62 at Lincoln, 63 at Offutt Air Force Base, 62 at Millard, 62 at Nebraska City, and 62 at Plattsmouth. At Columbus, rain and fog were reported, with a temperature of 61. At Red Oak, Iowa, drizzle and fog were reported, with a temperature of 61. Here are some observations from across the region. Fog was reported, with a temperature of 59 at Norfolk, and 56 at Valentine. At Denver, it was partly cloudy, with a temperature of 53. It was cloudy, with a temperature of 59 at Grand Island, 58 at Sioux City, 59 at Des Moines, 61 at Concordia, Kansas, and 60 at North Platte. At Sioux Falls, rain and fog were reported, with a temperature of 55. At Kansas City, drizzle and fog were reported, with a temperature of 66. Once again, at 5 a.m. in Omaha, it was 62 degrees under cloudy skies. Here are the forecast key messages. Showers and drizzle persist for most of Monday, with the highest chances for showers 50 to 70% largely confined to northeast Nebraska and west central Iowa. Cool today in the 50s and 60s. Dry conditions expected Tuesday with highs in the 60s and lingering low clouds. Temperatures in the 60s persist through Friday before warming to the 70s next weekend. More chances 50 to 70% for rain.

by the second half of the week. 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The current time is 5:56 a.m. Central Daylight Time. Now for the official National Weather Service forecast for the Omaha and Council Bluffs area. Today, patchy fog this morning. Mostly cloudy with a chance of drizzle. Highs in the lower 60s. Northeast winds 5 to 10 miles an hour. Tonight, cloudy. A slight chance of drizzle until midnight, then a slight chance of showers after midnight. Lows in the mid-50s. Northeast winds 5 to 10 miles an hour. Chance of rain 20%. Tuesday, mostly cloudy. Highs in the lower 60s. East winds 5 to 10 miles an hour. Tuesday night, mostly cloudy. Lows in the lower 50s. East winds around 5 miles an hour. Wednesday, mostly sunny. Highs in the mid-60s. Southeast winds 5 to 10 miles an hour. Wednesday night, partly cloudy until midnight, then mostly cloudy with a chance of showers after midnight. Lows in the mid-50s. Chance of rain 40%. Thursday, showers likely, mainly in the morning. Highs in the mid-60s. Chance of rain 60%. Thursday night, mostly cloudy with a chance of showers. Lows in the mid-50s. Chance of rain 50%. Friday, cloudy. A chance of showers. Highs in the mid-60s. Chance of rain 50%. Friday night and Saturday, mostly cloudy with a chance of showers. Lows around 60. Highs around 70. Chance of rain 50%. Saturday night, mostly cloudy. A chance of showers after midnight. Lows in the lower 60s. Chance of rain 30%. Sunday, mostly cloudy in the morning, then becoming partly sunny. Highs in the mid-70s. At 5 a.m. in Omaha, it was cloudy. The temperature was 62 degrees, the dew point 60, and the relative humidity 93%. The wind was northeast at 5 miles an hour. The pressure was 30.06 inches and steady. Across eastern Nebraska and southwest Iowa, fog was reported, with a temperature of 61 at Fremont and 60 at Blair Airport. It was cloudy, with a temperature of 62 at Lincoln, 63 at Offutt Air Force Base, 62 at Millard, 62 at Nebraska City, and 62 at Plattsmouth. At Columbus, rain and fog were reported, with a temperature of 61. At Red Oak, Iowa, drizzle and fog were reported, with a temperature of 61. Here are some observations from across the region. Fog was reported, with a temperature of 59 at North Fork, and 56 at Valentine. At Denver, it was partly cloudy, with a temperature of 53. It was cloudy, with a temperature of 59 at Grand Island, 58 at Sioux City, 59 at Des Moines, 61 at Concordia, Kansas, and 60 at North Platte. At Sioux Falls, rain and fog were reported, with a temperature of 55. At Kansas City, drizzle and fog were reported, with a temperature of 66. Once again, at 5 a.m. in Omaha, it was 62 degrees under cloudy skies. Here are the forecast key messages. Showers and drizzle persist for most of Monday, with the highest chances for showers 50 to 70% largely confined to northeast Nebraska and west central Iowa. Cool today in the 50s and 60s. Dry conditions expected Tuesday with highs in the 60s and lingering low clouds. Temperatures in the 60s persist through Friday before warming to the 70s next weekend. More chances 50 to 70% for rain return by the second half of the week. This is NOAA All Hazards radio station KIH 61 in Omaha, Nebraska. The current time is 6 a.m. Central Daylight Time. Now for the official National Weather Service forecast for the Omaha and Council Bluffs area. Today, patchy fog this morning. Mostly cloudy with a chance of drizzle. Highs in the lower 60s.
Northeast winds 5 to 10 miles an hour. Tonight, cloudy. A slight chance of drizzle until midnight, then a slight chance of showers after midnight. Lows in the mid-50s. Northeast winds 5 to 10 miles an hour. Chance of rain 20%. Tuesday, mostly cloudy. Highs in the lower 60s. East winds 5 to 10 miles an hour. Tuesday night, mostly cloudy. Lows in the lower 50s. East winds around 5 miles an hour. Wednesday, mostly sunny. Highs in the mid-60s. Southeast winds 5 to 10 miles an hour. Wednesday night, partly cloudy until midnight, then mostly cloudy with a chance of showers after midnight. Lows in the mid-50s. Chance of rain 40%. Thursday, showers likely, mainly in the morning. Highs in the mid-60s. Chance of rain 60%. Thursday night, mostly cloudy with a chance of showers. Lows in the mid-50s. Chance of rain 50%. Friday, cloudy. A chance of showers. Highs in the mid-60s. Chance of rain 50%. Friday night and Saturday, mostly cloudy with a chance of showers. Lows around 60. Highs around 70. Chance of rain 50%. Saturday night, mostly cloudy. A chance of showers after midnight. Lows in the lower 60s. Chance of rain 30%. Sunday, mostly cloudy in the morning, then becoming partly sunny. Highs in the mid-70s. The Omaha, Nebraska climate summary for yesterday, September 20th, 2026. Yesterday's high temperature was 66 degrees. This high was 12 degrees below the normal high of 78. The record high is 100 degrees, which was set in 2022. Yesterday's low temperature was 61 degrees. This low was 7 degrees above the normal low of 54. The record low is 35 degrees, which was last set in 1943. A trace of precipitation fell yesterday, which brings the monthly total to 5.14 inches. This is 3.13 inches above the normal amount of 2.01 inches for September. The total precipitation for the year now stands at 24.99 inches, which is 0.93 inches below normal. No snow fell yesterday, which brings the monthly total to 0.0 inches. This is normal for September. The total snowfall since July 1st still stands at 0.0 inches, which is normal. There was one heating degree day yesterday, which is 2 below normal. This brings the monthly total to 6, which is 25 below normal. The yearly total since July 1st is 6, which is 28 below normal. There were no cooling degree days yesterday, which is 4 below normal. This leaves the monthly total at 233, which is 113 above normal. The yearly total since January 1st is 1,520, which is 276 above normal. Yesterday, the maximum wind observed was 16 miles an hour from the north. The highest wind gust observed was 22 miles per hour from the north. The normal high temperature for today is 78 degrees, and the normal low is 54. The record high for today is 98, which occurred in 2005, and the record low is 34, which occurred in 1983. Sunrise today is at 7:10 a.m. and sunset is at 7:22 p.m. The Valley National Weather Service climate summary for yesterday, September 20th, 2026. Yesterday's high temperature was 66 degrees, record high is 99 degrees, which was set in 2022. And the low 62 degrees. The record low is 38 degrees, which was set in 1995. 0.06 inches of precipitation fell yesterday, which brings the monthly total to 5.93 inches. The total precipitation for the year now stands at 27.38 inches. No snow fell yesterday, which brings the monthly total to 0.0 inches. This is normal for September.
The total snowfall since July 1st still stands at 0.0 inches, which is normal. The highest wind gust observed was 20 miles per hour. The normal high temperature for today is 77 degrees, and the normal low is 54. Sunrise today is at 7:12 a.m. and sunset is at 7:24 p.m. Here are the forecast key messages. Showers and drizzle persist for most of Monday, with the highest chances for showers 50 to 70% largely confined to northeast Nebraska and west central Iowa. Cool today in the 50s and 60s. Dry conditions expected Tuesday with highs in the 60s and lingering low clouds. Temperatures in the 60s persist through Friday before warming to the 70s next weekend. More chances 50 to 70% for rain return by the second half of the week. This is NOAA All Hazards Radio Station KIH 61 in Omaha, Nebraska. The current time is 6:06 a.m. Central Daylight Time. Now for the official National Weather Service forecast for the Omaha and Council Bluffs area. Today, patchy fog this morning. Mostly cloudy with a chance of drizzle. Highs in the lower 60s. Northeast winds 5 to 10 miles an hour. Tonight, cloudy. A slight chance of drizzle until midnight, then a slight chance of showers after midnight. Lows in the mid-50s. Northeast winds 5 to 10 miles an hour. Chance of rain 20%. Tuesday, mostly cloudy. Highs in the lower 60s. East winds 5 to 10 miles an hour. Tuesday night, mostly cloudy. Lows in the lower 50s. East winds around 5 miles an hour. Wednesday, mostly sunny. Highs in the mid-60s. Southeast winds 5 to 10 miles an hour. Wednesday night, partly cloudy until midnight, then mostly cloudy with a chance of showers after midnight. Lows in the mid-50s. Chance of rain 40%. Thursday, showers likely, mainly in the morning. Highs in the mid-60s. Chance of rain 60%. Thursday night, mostly cloudy with a chance of showers. Lows in the mid-50s. Chance of rain 50%. Friday, cloudy. A chance of showers. Highs in the mid-60s. Chance of rain 50%. Friday night and Saturday, mostly cloudy with a chance of showers. Lows around 60. Highs around 70. Chance of rain 50%. Saturday night, mostly cloudy. A chance of showers after midnight. Lows in the lower 60s. Chance of rain 30%. Sunday, mostly cloudy in the morning, then becoming partly sunny. Highs in the mid-70s. At 6 a.m. in Omaha, it was cloudy. The temperature was 62 degrees, the dew point 60, and the relative humidity 93%. The wind was north at 3 miles an hour. The pressure was 30.07 inches and rising. Across eastern Nebraska and southwest Iowa, fog was reported, with a temperature of 62 at Lincoln and 60 at Blair Airport. It was cloudy, with a temperature of 62 at Millard, 61 at Fremont, 62 at Nebraska City, 62 at Plattsmouth, and 61 at Red Oak, Iowa. At Columbus, rain and fog were reported, with a temperature of 60. Here are some observations from across the region. At Sioux City, fog was reported, with a temperature of 58. At North Platte, it was clear, with a temperature of 56. At Denver, it was partly cloudy, with a temperature of 54. It was cloudy, with a temperature of 59 at Grand Island, 59 at North Fork, 58 at Des Moines, 61 at Concordia, Kansas, and 56 at Valentine. At Sioux Falls, rain and fog were reported, with a temperature of 55. At Kansas City, rain and fog were reported, with a temperature of 66. Once again, at 6 a.m. in Omaha, it was 62 degrees under cloudy skies. The Omaha, Nebraska climate summary for yesterday, September 20th, 2026.
Yesterday's high temperature was 66 degrees. This high was 12 degrees below the normal high of 78. The record high is 100 degrees, which was set in 2022. Yesterday's low temperature was 61 degrees. This low was 7 degrees above the normal low of 54. The record low is 35 degrees, which was last set in 1943. A trace of precipitation fell yesterday, which brings the monthly total to 5.14 inches. This is 3.13 inches above the normal amount of 2.01 inches for September. The total precipitation for the year now stands at 24.99 inches, which is 0.93 inches below normal. No snow fell yesterday, which brings the monthly total to 0.0 inches. This is normal for September. The total snowfall since July 1st still stands at 0.0 inches, which is normal. There was one heating degree day yesterday, which is 2 below normal. This brings the monthly total to 6, which is 25 below normal. The yearly total since July 1st is 6, which is 28 below normal. There were no cooling degree days yesterday, which is 4 below normal. This leaves the monthly total at 233, which is 113 above normal. The yearly total since January 1st is 1,520, which is 276 above normal. Yesterday the maximum wind observed was 16 miles an hour from the north. The highest wind gust observed was 22 miles per hour from the north. The normal high temperature for today is 78 degrees, and the normal low is 54. The record high for today is 98, which occurred in 2005, and the record low is 34, which occurred in 1983. Sunrise today is at 7:10 a.m. and sunset is at 7:22 p.m. The Valley National Weather Service climate summary for yesterday, September 20th, 2026. Yesterday's high temperature was 66 degrees, record high is 99 degrees, which was set in 2022. And the low 62 degrees. The record low is 38 degrees, which was set in 1995. 0.06 inches of precipitation fell yesterday, which brings the monthly total to 5.93 inches. The total precipitation for the year now stands at 27.38 inches. No snow fell yesterday, which brings the monthly total to 0.0 inches. This is normal for September. The total snowfall since July 1st still stands at 0.0 inches, which is normal. The highest wind gust observed was 20 miles per hour. The normal high temperature for today is 77 degrees, and the normal low is 54. Sunrise today is at 7:12 a.m. and sunset is at 7:24 p.m. Here are the forecast key messages. Showers and drizzle persist for most of Monday, with the highest chances for showers 50 to 70% largely confined to northeast Nebraska and west central Iowa. Cool today in the 50s and 60s. Dry conditions expected Tuesday with highs in the 60s and lingering low clouds. Temperatures in the 60s persist through Friday before warming to the 70s next weekend. More chances 50 to 70% for rain return by the second half of the week. This is NOAA All Hazards Radio Station KIH 61 in Omaha, Nebraska. The current time is 6:14 a.m. Central Daylight Time. Now for the official National Weather Service forecast for the Omaha and Council Bluffs area. Today, patchy fog this morning. Mostly cloudy with a chance of drizzle. Highs in the lower 60s. Northeast winds 5 to 10 miles an hour. Tonight, cloudy. A slight chance of drizzle until midnight, then a slight chance of showers after midnight. Lows in the mid-50s. Northeast winds 5 to 10 miles an hour. Chance of rain 20%. Tuesday, mostly cloudy. Highs in the lower 60s. East winds 5 to 10 miles an hour. Tuesday night, mostly cloudy. Lows in the lower 50s. East winds around 5 miles an hour. Wednesday, mostly sunny. Highs in the mid-60s.
southeast winds 5 to 10 miles an hour. Wednesday night, partly cloudy until midnight, then mostly cloudy with a chance of showers after midnight. Lows in the mid-50s. Chance of rain 40%. Thursday, showers likely, mainly in the morning. Highs in the mid-60s. Chance of rain 60%. Thursday night, mostly cloudy with a chance of showers. Lows in the mid-50s. Chance of rain 50%. Friday, cloudy. A chance of showers. Highs in the mid-60s. Chance of rain 50%. Friday night and Saturday, mostly cloudy with a chance of showers. Lows around 60. Highs around 70. Chance of rain 50%. Saturday night, mostly cloudy. A chance of showers after midnight. Lows in the lower 60s. Chance of rain 30%. Sunday, mostly cloudy in the morning, then becoming partly sunny. Highs in the mid-70s. At 6 a.m. in Omaha, it was cloudy. The temperature was 62 degrees, the dew point 60, and the relative humidity 93%. The wind was north at 3 miles an hour. The pressure was 30.07 inches and rising. Across eastern Nebraska and southwest Iowa, fog was reported, with a temperature of 62 at Lincoln and 60 at Blair Airport. It was cloudy, with a temperature of 63 at Offutt Air Force Base, 62 at Millard, and 61 at Fremont. Under cloudy skies, Nebraska City reported 62, Plattsmouth reported 62, and Red Oak, Iowa reported 61. At Columbus, rain and fog were reported, with a temperature of 60. Here are some observations from across the region. At Sioux City, fog was reported, with a temperature of 58. At North Platte, it was clear, with a temperature of 56. At Denver, it was partly cloudy, with a temperature of 54. It was cloudy, with a temperature of 59 at Grand Island, 59 at North Fork, 58 at Des Moines, 61 at Concordia, Kansas, and 56 at Valentine. At Sioux Falls, rain and fog were reported, with a temperature of 55. At Kansas City, rain and fog were reported, with a temperature of 66. Once again, at 6 a.m. in Omaha, it was 62 degrees under cloudy skies. Here are the forecast key messages. Showers and drizzle persist for most of Monday, with the highest chances for showers 50 to 70% largely confined to northeast Nebraska and west central Iowa. Cool today in the 50s and 60s. Dry conditions expected Tuesday with highs in the 60s and lingering low clouds. Temperatures in the 60s persist through Friday before warming to the 70s next weekend. More chances 50 to 70% for rain return by the second half of the week. This is NOAA All Hazards Radio Station KIH 61 in Omaha, Nebraska. The current time is 6:19 a.m. Central Daylight Time. Now for the official National Weather Service forecast for the Omaha and Council Bluffs area. Today, patchy fog this morning. Mostly cloudy with a chance of drizzle. Highs in the lower 60s. Northeast winds 5 to 10 miles an hour. Tonight, cloudy. A slight chance of drizzle until midnight, then a slight chance of showers after midnight. Lows in the mid-50s. Northeast winds 5 to 10 miles an hour. Chance of rain 20%. Tuesday, mostly cloudy. Highs in the lower 60s. East winds 5 to 10 miles an hour. Tuesday night, mostly cloudy. Lows in the lower 50s. East winds around 5 miles an hour. Wednesday, mostly sunny. Highs in the mid-60s. Southeast winds 5 to 10 miles an hour. Wednesday night, partly cloudy until midnight, then mostly cloudy with a chance of showers after midnight. Lows in the mid-50s. Chance of rain 40%. Thursday, showers likely, mainly in the morning. Highs in the mid-60s. Chance of rain 60%.
Thursday night, mostly cloudy with a chance of showers. Lows in the mid-50s. Chance of rain 50%. Friday, cloudy. A chance of showers. Highs in the mid-60s. Chance of rain 50%. Friday night and Saturday, mostly cloudy with a chance of showers. Lows around 60. Highs around 70. Chance of rain 50%. Saturday night, mostly cloudy. A chance of showers after midnight. Lows in the lower 60s. Chance of rain 30%. Sunday, mostly cloudy in the morning, then becoming partly sunny. Highs in the mid-70s. The Omaha, Nebraska climate summary for yesterday, September 20th, 2026. Yesterday's high temperature was 66 degrees. This high was 12 degrees below the normal high of 78. The record high is 100 degrees, which was set in 2022. Yesterday's low temperature was 61 degrees. This low was 7 degrees above the normal low of 54. The record low is 35 degrees, which was last set in 1943. A trace of precipitation fell yesterday, which brings the monthly total to 5.14 inches. This is 3.13 inches above the normal amount of 2.01 inches for September. The total precipitation for the year now stands at 24.99 inches, which is 0.93 inches below normal. No snow fell yesterday, which brings the monthly total to 0.0 inches. This is normal for September. The total snowfall since July 1st still stands at 0.0 inches, which is normal. There was one heating degree day yesterday, which is 2 below normal. This brings the monthly total to 6, which is 25 below normal. The yearly total since July 1st is 6, which is 28 below normal. There were no cooling degree days yesterday, which is 4 below normal. This leaves the monthly total at 233, which is 113 above normal. The yearly total since January 1st is 1,520, which is 276 above normal. Yesterday the maximum wind observed was 16 miles an hour from the north. The highest wind gust observed was 22 miles per hour from the north. The normal high temperature for today is 78 degrees, and the normal low is 54. The record high for today is 98, which occurred in 2005, and the record low is 34, which occurred in 1983. Sunrise today is at 7:10 a.m. and sunset is at 7:22 p.m. The Valley National Weather Service climate summary for yesterday, September 20th, 2026. Yesterday's high temperature was 66 degrees, record high is 99 degrees, which was set in 2022. And the low 62 degrees. The record low is 38 degrees, which was set in 1995. 0.06 inches of precipitation fell yesterday, which brings the monthly total to 5.93 inches. The total precipitation for the year now stands at 27.38 inches. No snow fell yesterday, which brings the monthly total to 0.0 inches. This is normal for September. The total snowfall since July 1st still stands at 0.0 inches, which is normal. The highest wind gust observed was 20 miles per hour. The normal high temperature for today is 77 degrees, and the normal low is 54. Sunrise today is at 7:12 a.m. and sunset is at 7:24 p.m. At 6 a.m. in Omaha, it was cloudy. The temperature was 62 degrees, the dew point 60, and the relative humidity 93%. The wind was north at 3 miles an hour. The pressure was 30.07 inches and rising. Across eastern Nebraska and southwest Iowa, fog was reported, with a temperature of 62 at Lincoln and 60 at Blair Airport. It was cloudy, with a temperature of 63 at Offutt Air Force Base, 62 at Millard, and 61 at Fremont. Under cloudy skies, Nebraska City reported 62, Plattsmouth reported 62, and Red Oak, Iowa reported 61.
at Columbus, rain and fog were reported with a temperature of 60. Here are some observations from across the region. At Sioux City, fog was reported with a temperature of 58. At Northland, it was clear with a temperature of 56. At Denver, it was partly cloudy with a temperature of 54. It was cloudy with a temperature of 59 at Grand Island, 59 at North Fork, 58 at Des Moines, 61 at Concordia, Kansas, and 56 at Valentine. At Sioux Falls, rain and fog were reported with a temperature of 55. At Kansas City, rain and fog were reported with a temperature of 66. Once again, at 6 a.m. in Omaha, it was 62 degrees under cloudy skies. Here are the forecast key messages. Showers and drizzle persist for most of Monday, with the highest chances for showers 50 to 70% largely confined to northeast Nebraska and west central Iowa. Cool today in the 50s and 60s. Dry conditions expected Tuesday with highs in the 60s and lingering low clouds. Temperatures in the 60s persist through Friday before warming to the 70s next weekend. More chances 50 to 70% for rain return by the second half of the week. 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The current time is 6:27 a.m. Central Daylight Time. Now for the official National Weather Service forecast for the Omaha and Council Bluffs area. Today, patchy fog this morning. Mostly cloudy with a chance of drizzle. Highs in the lower 60s. Northeast winds 5 to 10 miles an hour. Tonight, cloudy. A slight chance of drizzle until midnight, then a slight chance of showers after midnight. Lows in the mid-50s. Northeast winds 5 to 10 miles an hour. Chance of rain 20%. Tuesday, mostly cloudy. Highs in the lower 60s. East winds 5 to 10 miles an hour. Tuesday night, mostly cloudy. Lows in the lower 50s. East winds around 5 miles an hour. Wednesday, mostly sunny. Highs in the mid-60s. Southeast winds 5 to 10 miles an hour. Wednesday night, partly cloudy until midnight, then mostly cloudy with a chance of showers after midnight. Lows in the mid-50s. Chance of rain 40%. Thursday, showers likely, mainly in the morning. Highs in the mid-60s. Chance of rain 60%. Thursday night, mostly cloudy with a chance of showers. Lows in the mid-50s. Chance of rain 50%. Friday, cloudy. A chance of showers. Highs in the mid-60s. Chance of rain 50%. Friday night and Saturday, mostly cloudy with a chance of showers. Lows around 60. Highs around 70. Chance of rain 50%. Saturday night, mostly cloudy. A chance of showers after midnight. Lows in the lower 60s. Chance of rain 30%. Sunday, mostly cloudy in the morning, then becoming partly sunny. Highs in the mid-70s. At 6 a.m. in Omaha, it was cloudy. The temperature was 62 degrees, the dew point 60, and the relative humidity 93%. The wind was north at 3 miles an hour. The pressure was 30.07 inches and rising. Across eastern Nebraska and southwest Iowa, fog was reported with a temperature of 62 at Lincoln and 60 at Blair Airport. It was cloudy with a temperature of 63 at Offutt Air Force Base, 62 at Millard, and 61 at Fremont. Under cloudy skies, Nebraska City reported 62, Plattsmouth reported 62, and Red Oak, Iowa reported 61. At Columbus, rain and fog were reported with a temperature of 60. Here are some observations from across the region. At Sioux City, fog was reported with a temperature of 58. At Northland, it was clear with a temperature of 56. At Denver, it was partly cloudy with a temperature of 54.
It was cloudy, with a temperature of 59 at Grand Island, 59 at Norfolk, 58 at Des Moines, 61 at Concordia, Kansas, and 56 at Valentine. At Sioux Falls, rain and fog were reported, with a temperature of 55. At Kansas City, rain and fog were reported, with a temperature of 66. Once again, at 6 a.m. in Omaha, it was 62 degrees under cloudy skies. The Omaha, Nebraska climate summary for yesterday, September 20, 2026. Yesterday's high temperature was 66 degrees. This high was 12 degrees below the normal high of 78. The record high is 100 degrees, which was set in 2022. Yesterday's low temperature was 61 degrees. This low was 7 degrees above the normal low of 54. The record low is 35 degrees, which was last set in 1943. A trace of precipitation fell yesterday, which brings the monthly total to 5.14 inches. This is 3.13 inches above the normal amount of 2.01 inches for September. The total precipitation for the year now stands at 24.99 inches, which is 0.93 inches below normal. No snow fell yesterday, which brings the monthly total to 0.0 inches. This is normal for September. The total snowfall since July 1st still stands at 0.0 inches, which is normal. There was one heating degree day yesterday, which is 2 below normal. This brings the monthly total to 6, which is 25 below normal. The yearly total since July 1st is 6, which is 28 below normal. There were no cooling degree days yesterday, which is 4 below normal. This leaves the monthly total at 233, which is 113 above normal. The yearly total since January 1st is 1,520, which is 276 above normal. Yesterday the maximum wind observed was 16 miles an hour from the north. The highest wind gust observed was 22 miles per hour from the north. The normal high temperature for today is 78 degrees, and the normal low is 54. The record high for today is 98, which occurred in 2005, and the record low is 34, which occurred in 1983. Sunrise today is at 7:10 a.m. and sunset is at 7:22 p.m. The Valley National Weather Service climate summary for yesterday, September 20, 2026. Yesterday's high temperature was 66 degrees, record high is 99 degrees, which was set in 2022. And the low 62 degrees. The record low is 38 degrees, which was set in 1995. 0.06 inches of precipitation fell yesterday, which brings the monthly total to 5.93 inches. The total precipitation for the year now stands at 27.38 inches. No snow fell yesterday, which brings the monthly total to 0.0 inches. This is normal for September. The total snowfall since July 1st still stands at 0.0 inches, which is normal. The highest wind gust observed was 20 miles per hour. The normal high temperature for today is 77 degrees, and the normal low is 54. Sunrise today is at 7:12 a.m. and sunset is at 7:24 p.m. Here are the forecast key messages. Showers and drizzle persist for most of Monday, with the highest chances for showers 50 to 70% largely confined to northeast Nebraska and west central Iowa. Cool today in the 50s and 60s. Dry conditions expected Tuesday with highs in the 60s and lingering low clouds. Temperatures in the 60s persist through Friday before warming to the 70s next weekend. More chances 50 to 70% for rain return by the second half of the week. 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The current time is 6:35 a.m. Central Daylight Time. Now for the official National Weather Service forecast for the Omaha and Council Bluffs area. Today, patchy fog this morning. Mostly cloudy with a chance of drizzle. Highs in the lower 60s. Northeast winds 5 to 10 miles an hour. Tonight, cloudy.
a slight chance of drizzle until midnight, then a slight chance of showers after midnight. Lows in the mid-50s. Northeast winds 5 to 10 miles an hour. Chance of rain 20%. Tuesday, mostly cloudy. Highs in the lower 60s. East winds 5 to 10 miles an hour. Tuesday night, mostly cloudy. Lows in the lower 50s. East winds around 5 miles an hour. Wednesday, mostly sunny. Highs in the mid-60s. Southeast winds 5 to 10 miles an hour. Wednesday night, partly cloudy until midnight, then mostly cloudy with a chance of showers after midnight. Lows in the mid-50s. Chance of rain 40%. Thursday, showers likely, mainly in the morning. Highs in the mid-60s. Chance of rain 60%. Thursday night, mostly cloudy with a chance of showers. Lows in the mid-50s. Chance of rain 50%. Friday, cloudy. A chance of showers. Highs in the mid-60s. Chance of rain 50%. Friday night and Saturday, mostly cloudy with a chance of showers. Lows around 60. Highs around 70. Chance of rain 50%. Saturday night, mostly cloudy. A chance of showers after midnight. Lows in the lower 60s. Chance of rain 30%. Sunday, mostly cloudy in the morning, then becoming partly sunny. Highs in the mid-70s. At 6 a.m. in Omaha, it was cloudy. The temperature was 62 degrees, the dew point 60, and the relative humidity 93%. The wind was north at 3 miles an hour. The pressure was 30.07 inches and rising. Across eastern Nebraska and southwest Iowa, fog was reported, with a temperature of 62 at Lincoln and 60 at Blair Airport. It was cloudy, with a temperature of 63 at Offutt Air Force Base, 62 at Millard, and 61 at Fremont. Under cloudy skies, Nebraska City reported 62, Plattsmouth reported 62, and Red Oak, Iowa reported 61. At Columbus, rain and fog were reported, with a temperature of 60. Here are some observations from across the region. At Sioux City, fog was reported, with a temperature of 58. At North Platte, it was clear, with a temperature of 56. At Denver, it was partly cloudy, with a temperature of 54. It was cloudy, with a temperature of 59 at Grand Island, 59 at North Fork, 58 at Des Moines, 61 at Concordia, Kansas, and 56 at Valentine. At Sioux Falls, rain and fog were reported, with a temperature of 55. At Kansas City, rain and fog were reported, with a temperature of 66. Once again, at 6 a.m. in Omaha, it was 62 degrees under cloudy skies. Here are the forecast key messages. Showers and drizzle persist for most of Monday, with the highest chances for showers 50 to 70% largely confined to northeast Nebraska and west central Iowa. Cool today in the 50s and 60s. Dry conditions expected Tuesday with highs in the 60s and lingering low clouds. Temperatures in the 60s persist through Friday before warming to the 70s next weekend. More chances 50 to 70% for rain return by the second half of the week. This is NOAA All Hazards Radio Station KIH 61 in Omaha, Nebraska. The current time is 6:39 a.m. Central Daylight Time. Now for the official National Weather Service forecast for the Omaha and Council Bluffs area. Today, patchy fog this morning. Mostly cloudy with a chance of drizzle. Highs in the lower 60s. Northeast winds 5 to 10 miles an hour. Tonight, cloudy. A slight chance of drizzle until midnight, then a slight chance of showers after midnight. Lows in the mid-50s. Northeast winds 5 to 10 miles an hour. Chance of rain 20%. Tuesday, mostly cloudy. Highs in the lower 60s. East winds 5 to 10 miles an hour. Tuesday night, mostly cloudy.
lows in the lower 50s. East winds around 5 miles an hour. Wednesday, mostly sunny. Highs in the mid-60s. Southeast winds 5 to 10 miles an hour. Wednesday night, partly cloudy until midnight, then mostly cloudy with a chance of showers after midnight. Lows in the mid-50s. Chance of rain 40%. Thursday, showers likely, mainly in the morning. Highs in the mid-60s. Chance of rain 60%. Thursday night, mostly cloudy with a chance of showers. Lows in the mid-50s. Chance of rain 50%. Friday, cloudy. A chance of showers. Highs in the mid-60s. Chance of rain 50%. Friday night and Saturday, mostly cloudy with a chance of showers. Lows around 60. Highs around 70. Chance of rain 50%. Saturday night, mostly cloudy. A chance of showers after midnight. Lows in the lower 60s. Chance of rain 30%. Sunday, mostly cloudy in the morning, then becoming partly sunny. Highs in the mid-70s. The Omaha, Nebraska climate summary for yesterday, September 20th, 2026. Yesterday's high temperature was 66 degrees. This high was 12 degrees below the normal high of 78. The record high is 100 degrees, which was set in 2022. Yesterday's low temperature was 61 degrees. This low was 7 degrees above the normal low of 54. The record low is 35 degrees, which was last set in 1943. A trace of precipitation fell yesterday, which brings the monthly total to 5.14 inches. This is 3.13 inches above the normal amount of 2.01 inches for September. The total precipitation for the year now stands at 24.99 inches, which is 0.93 inches below normal. No snow fell yesterday, which brings the monthly total to 0.0 inches. This is normal for September. The total snowfall since July 1st still stands at 0.0 inches, which is normal. There was one heating degree day yesterday, which is 2 below normal. This brings the monthly total to 6, which is 25 below normal. The yearly total since July 1st is 6, which is 28 below normal. There were no cooling degree days yesterday, which is 4 below normal. This leaves the monthly total at 233, which is 113 above normal. The yearly total since January 1st is 1,520, which is 276 above normal. Yesterday, the maximum wind observed was 16 miles an hour from the north. The highest wind gust observed was 22 miles per hour from the north. The normal high temperature for today is 78 degrees, and the normal low is 54. The record high for today is 98, which occurred in 2005, and the record low is 34, which occurred in 1983. Sunrise today is at 7:10 a.m. and sunset is at 7:22 p.m. The Valley National Weather Service climate summary for yesterday, September 20th, 2026. Yesterday's high temperature was 66 degrees, record high is 99 degrees, which was set in 2022. And the low 62 degrees. The record low is 38 degrees, which was set in 1995. 0.06 inches of precipitation fell yesterday, which brings the monthly total to 5.93 inches. The total precipitation for the year now stands at 27.38 inches. No snow fell yesterday, which brings the monthly total to 0.0 inches. This is normal for September. The total snowfall since July 1st still stands at 0.0 inches, which is normal. The highest wind gust observed was 20 miles per hour. The normal high temperature for today is 77 degrees, and the normal low is 54. Sunrise today is at 7:12 a.m. and sunset is at 7:24 p.m. At 6 a.m. in Omaha, it was cloudy. The temperature was 62 degrees, the dew point 60, and the relative humidity 93%.
The wind was north at 3 miles an hour. The pressure was 30.07 inches and rising. Across eastern Nebraska and southwest Iowa, fog was reported, with a temperature of 62 at Lincoln and 60 at Blair Airport. It was cloudy, with a temperature of 63 at Offutt Air Force Base, 62 at Millard, and 61 at Fremont. Under cloudy skies, Nebraska City reported 62, Plattsmouth reported 62, and Red Oak, Iowa reported 61. At Columbus, rain and fog were reported, with a temperature of 60. Here are some observations from across the region. At Sioux City, fog was reported, with a temperature of 58. At North Platte, it was clear, with a temperature of 56. At Denver, it was partly cloudy, with a temperature of 54. It was cloudy, with a temperature of 59 at Grand Island, 59 at North Fork, 58 at Des Moines, 61 at Concordia, Kansas, and 56 at Valentine. At Sioux Falls, rain and fog were reported, with a temperature of 55. At Kansas City, rain and fog were reported, with a temperature of 66. Once again, at 6 a.m. in Omaha, it was 62 degrees under cloudy skies. Here are the forecast key messages. Showers and drizzle persist for most of Monday, with the highest chances for showers 50 to 70% largely confined to northeast Nebraska and west central Iowa. Cool today in the 50s and 60s. Dry conditions expected Tuesday with highs in the 60s and lingering low clouds. Temperatures in the 60s persist through Friday before warming to the 70s next weekend. More chances 50 to 70% for rain return by the second half of the week. This is NOAA All Hazards radio station KIH-61 in Omaha, Nebraska. The current time is 6:47 a.m. Central Daylight Time. Now for the official National Weather Service forecast for the Omaha and Council Bluffs area. Today, patchy fog this morning. Mostly cloudy with a chance of drizzle. Highs in the lower 60s. Northeast winds 5 to 10 miles an hour. Tonight, cloudy. A slight chance of drizzle until midnight, then a slight chance of showers after midnight. Lows in the mid-50s. Northeast winds 5 to 10 miles an hour. Chance of rain 20%. Tuesday, mostly cloudy. Highs in the lower 60s. East winds 5 to 10 miles an hour. Tuesday night, mostly cloudy. Lows in the lower 50s. East winds around 5 miles an hour. Wednesday, mostly sunny. Highs in the mid-60s. Southeast winds 5 to 10 miles an hour. Wednesday night, partly cloudy until midnight, then mostly cloudy with a chance of showers after midnight. Lows in the mid-50s. Chance of rain 40%. Thursday, showers likely, mainly in the morning. Highs in the mid-60s. Chance of rain 60%. Thursday night, mostly cloudy with a chance of showers. Lows in the mid-50s. Chance of rain 50%. Friday, cloudy. A chance of showers. Highs in the mid-60s. Chance of rain 50%. Friday night and Saturday, mostly cloudy with a chance of showers. Lows around 60. Highs around 70. Chance of rain 50%. Saturday night, mostly cloudy. A chance of showers after midnight. Lows in the lower 60s. Chance of rain 30%. Sunday, mostly cloudy in the morning, then becoming partly sunny. Highs in the mid-70s. The Omaha, Nebraska climate summary for yesterday, September 20th, 2026. Yesterday's high temperature was 66 degrees. This high was 12 degrees below the normal high of 78. The record high is 100 degrees, which was set in 2022. Yesterday's low temperature was 61 degrees. This low was 7 degrees above the normal low of 54. The record low is 35 degrees, which was last set in 1943.
A trace of precipitation fell yesterday, which brings the monthly total to 5.14 inches. This is 3.13 inches above the normal amount of 2.01 inches for September. The total precipitation for the year now stands at 24.99 inches, which is 0.93 inches below normal.

leaves the monthly total at 233, which is 113 above normal. The yearly total since January 1st is 1,520, which is 276 above normal. Yesterday, the maximum wind observed was 16 miles an hour from the north. The highest wind gust observed was 22 miles per hour from the north. The normal high temperature for today is 78 degrees, and the normal low is 54. The record high for today is 98, which occurred in 2005, and the record low is 34, which occurred in 1983. Sunrise today is at 7:10 a.m. and sunset is at 7:22 p.m. The Valley National Weather Service climate summary for yesterday, September 20, 2026. Yesterday's high temperature was 66 degrees, record high is 99 degrees, which was set in 2022. And the low 62 degrees. The record low is 38 degrees, which was set in 1995. 0.06 inches of precipitation fell yesterday, which brings the monthly total to 5.93 inches. The total precipitation for the year now stands at 27.38 inches. No snow fell yesterday, which brings the monthly total to 0.0 inches. This is normal for September. The total snowfall since July 1st still stands at 0.0 inches, which is normal. The highest wind gust observed was 20 miles per hour. The normal high temperature for today is 77 degrees, and the normal low is 54. Sunrise today is at 7:12 a.m. and sunset is at 7:24 p.m. This is NOAA All Hazards Radio Station KIH-61 serving the following counties in Nebraska and Iowa. Douglas, Sarpy, Washington, Cass, Odo, Burt, Dodge, Saunders, Harrison, Pottawatomie, and Mills. At 6 a.m. in Omaha, it was cloudy. The temperature was 62 degrees, the dew point 60, and the relative humidity 93%. The wind was north at 3 miles an hour. The pressure was 30.07 inches and rising. Across eastern Nebraska and southwest Iowa, fog was reported, with a temperature of 62 at Lincoln and 60 at Blair Airport. It was cloudy, with a temperature of 63 at Offutt Air Force Base, 62 at Millard, and 61 at Fremont. Under cloudy skies, Nebraska City reported 62, Plattsmouth reported 62, and Red Oak, Iowa reported 61. At Columbus, rain and fog were reported, with a temperature of 60. Here are some observations from across the region. At Sioux City, fog was reported, with a temperature of 58. At North Platte, it was clear, with a temperature of 56. At Denver, it was partly cloudy, with a temperature of 54. It was cloudy, with a temperature of 59 at Grand Island, 59 at Norfolk, 58 at Des Moines, 61 at Concordia, Kansas, and 56 at Valentine. At Sioux Falls, rain and fog were reported, with a temperature of 55. At Kansas City, rain and fog were reported, with a temperature of 66. Once again, at 6 a.m. in Omaha, it was 62 degrees under cloudy skies. Here are the forecast key messages. Showers and drizzle persist for most of Monday, with the highest chances for showers 50 to 70% largely confined to northeast Nebraska and west central Iowa. Cool today in the 50s and 60s. Dry conditions expected Tuesday with highs in the 60s and lingering low clouds. Temperatures in the 60s persist through Friday before warming to the 70s next weekend. More chances 50 to 70% for rain return by the second half of the week. 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The current time is 6:56 a.m. Central Daylight Time. Now for the official National Weather Service forecast for the Omaha and Council Bluffs area. Today, patchy fog this morning. Mostly cloudy with a chance of drizzle. Highs in the lower 60s. Northeast winds 5 to 10 miles an hour. Tonight, cloudy. A slight chance of drizzle until midnight, then a slight chance of showers after midnight. Lows in the

Northeast winds 5 to 10 miles an hour. Chance of rain 20%. Tuesday, mostly cloudy. Highs in the lower 60s. East winds 5 to 10 miles an hour. Tuesday night, mostly cloudy. Lows in the lower 50s. East winds around 5 miles an hour. Wednesday, mostly sunny. Highs in the mid-60s. Southeast winds 5 to 10 miles an hour. Wednesday night, partly cloudy until midnight, then mostly cloudy with a chance of showers after midnight. Lows in the mid-50s. Chance of rain 40%. Thursday, showers likely, mainly in the morning. Highs in the mid-60s. Chance of rain 60%. Thursday night, mostly cloudy with a chance of showers. Lows in the mid-50s. Chance of rain 50%. Friday, cloudy. A chance of showers. Highs in the mid-60s. Chance of rain 50%. Friday night and Saturday, mostly cloudy with a chance of showers. Lows around 60. Highs around 70. Chance of rain 50%. Saturday night, mostly cloudy. A chance of showers after midnight. Lows in the lower 60s. Chance of rain 30%. Sunday, mostly cloudy in the morning, then becoming partly sunny. Highs in the mid-70s. At 6 a.m. in Omaha, it was cloudy. The temperature was 62 degrees, the dew point 60, and the relative humidity 93%. The wind was north at 3 miles an hour. The pressure was 30.07 inches and rising. Across eastern Nebraska and southwest Iowa, fog was reported, with a temperature of 62 at Lincoln and 60 at Blair Airport. It was cloudy, with a temperature of 63 at Offutt Air Force Base, 62 at Millard, and 61 at Fremont. Under cloudy skies, Nebraska City reported 62, Plattsmouth reported 62, and Red Oak, Iowa reported 61. At Columbus, rain and fog were reported, with a temperature of 60. Here are some observations from across the region. At Sioux City, fog was reported, with a temperature of 58. At North Platte, it was clear, with a temperature of 56. At Denver, it was partly cloudy, with a temperature of 54. It was cloudy, with a temperature of 59 at Grand Island, 59 at North Fork, 58 at Des Moines, 61 at Concordia, Kansas, and 56 at Valentine. At Sioux Falls, rain and fog were reported, with a temperature of 55. At Kansas City, rain and fog were reported, with a temperature of 66. Once again, at 6 a.m. in Omaha, it was 62 degrees under cloudy skies. Here are the forecast key messages. Showers and drizzle persist for most of Monday, with the highest chances for showers 50 to 70% largely confined to northeast Nebraska and west central Iowa. Cool today in the 50s and 60s. Dry conditions expected Tuesday with highs in the 60s and lingering low clouds. Temperatures in the 60s persist through Friday before warming to the 70s next weekend. More chances 50 to 70% for rain return by the second half of the week. The Omaha, Nebraska climate summary for yesterday, September 20th, 2026. Yesterday's high temperature was 66 degrees. This high was 12 degrees below the normal high of 78. The record high is 100 degrees, which was set in 2022. Yesterday's low temperature was 61 degrees. This low was 7 degrees above the normal low of 54. The record low is 35 degrees, which was last set in 1943. A trace of precipitation fell yesterday, which brings the monthly total to 5.14 inches. This is 3.13 inches above the normal amount of 2.01 inches for September. The total precipitation for the year now stands at 24.99 inches, which is 0.93 inches below normal. No snow fell yesterday, which brings the monthly total to 0.0 inches. This is normal for September.
The total snowfall since July 1st still stands at 0.0 inches, which is normal. There was one heating degree day yesterday, which is 2 below normal. This brings the monthly total to 6, which is 25 below normal. The yearly total since July 1st is 6, which is 28 below normal. There were no cooling degree days yesterday, which is 4 below normal. This leaves the monthly total at 233, which is 113 above normal. The yearly total since January 1st is 1,520, which is 276 above normal. Yesterday, the maximum wind observed was 16 miles an hour from the north. The highest wind gust observed was 22 miles per hour from the north. The normal high temperature for today is 78 degrees, and the normal low is 54. The record high for today is 98, which occurred in 2005, and the record low is 34, which occurred in 1983. Sunrise today is at 7:10 a.m. and sunset is at 7:22 p.m. The Valley National Weather Service climate summary for yesterday, September 20th, 2026. Yesterday's high temperature was 66 degrees, record high is 99 degrees, which was set in 2022. And the low 62 degrees. The record low is 38 degrees, which was set in 1995. 0.06 inches of precipitation fell yesterday, which brings the monthly total to 5.93 inches. The total precipitation for the year now stands at 27.38 inches. No snow fell yesterday, which brings the monthly total to 0.0 inches. This is normal for September. The total snowfall since July 1st still stands at 0.0 inches, which is normal. The highest wind gust observed was 20 miles per hour. The normal high temperature for today is 77 degrees, and the normal low is 54. Sunrise today is at 7:12 a.m. and sunset is at 7:24 p.m. This is NOAA All Hazards Radio Station KIH-61 in Omaha, Nebraska. The current time is 7:03 a.m. Central Daylight Time. Now for the official National Weather Service forecast for the Omaha and Council Bluffs area. Today, patchy fog this morning. Mostly cloudy with a chance of drizzle. Highs in the lower 60s. Northeast winds 5 to 10 miles an hour. Tonight, cloudy. A slight chance of drizzle until midnight, then a slight chance of showers after midnight. Lows in the mid-50s. Northeast winds 5 to 10 miles an hour. Chance of rain 20%. Tuesday, mostly cloudy. Highs in the lower 60s. East winds 5 to 10 miles an hour. Tuesday night, mostly cloudy. Lows in the lower 50s. East winds around 5 miles an hour. Wednesday, mostly sunny. Highs in the mid-60s. Southeast winds 5 to 10 miles an hour. Wednesday night, partly cloudy until midnight, then mostly cloudy with a chance of showers after midnight. Lows in the mid-50s. Chance of rain 40%. Thursday, showers likely, mainly in the morning. Highs in the mid-60s. Chance of rain 60%. Thursday night, mostly cloudy with a chance of showers. Lows in the mid-50s. Chance of rain 50%. Friday, cloudy. A chance of showers. Highs in the mid-60s. Chance of rain 50%. Friday night and Saturday, mostly cloudy with a chance of showers. Lows around 60. Highs around 70. Chance of rain 50%. Saturday night, mostly cloudy. A chance of showers after midnight. Lows in the lower 60s. Chance of rain 30%. Sunday, mostly cloudy in the morning, then becoming partly sunny. Highs in the mid-70s. At 7 a.m. in Omaha, it was cloudy. The temperature was 62 degrees, the dew point 60, and the relative humidity 93%. The wind was north at 3 miles an hour. The pressure was 30.08 inches and rising.
Across eastern Nebraska and southwest Iowa, fog was reported, with a temperature of 61 at Fremont, 60 at Blair Airport, and 61 at Plattsmouth. It was cloudy, with a temperature of 62 at Lincoln, 61 at Millard, 61 at Nebraska City, and 61 at Red Oak, Iowa. At Columbus, rain and fog were reported, with a temperature of 61. Here are some observations from across the region. At Sioux City, fog was reported, with a temperature of 58. At Denver, it was partly cloudy, with a temperature of 55. It was cloudy, with a temperature of 59 at Grand Island, 58 at Norfolk, and 61 at Concordia, Kansas. At Sioux Falls, rain and fog were reported, with a temperature of 54. At Des Moines, drizzle and fog were reported, with a temperature of 58. At Kansas City, drizzle and fog were reported, with a temperature of 65. At Valentine, rain and fog were reported, with a temperature of 56. Once again, at 7 a.m. in Omaha, it was 62 degrees under cloudy skies. Here are the forecast key messages. Showers and drizzle persist for most of Monday, with the highest chances for showers 50 to 70% largely confined to northeast Nebraska and west central Iowa. Cool today in the 50s and 60s. Dry conditions expected Tuesday with highs in the 60s and lingering low clouds. Temperatures in the 60s persist through Friday before warming to the 70s next weekend. More chances 50 to 70% for rain return by the second half of the week. 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The current time is 7:08 a.m. Central Daylight Time. Now for the official National Weather Service forecast for the Omaha and Council Bluffs area. Today, patchy fog this morning. Mostly cloudy with a chance of drizzle. Highs in the lower 60s. Northeast winds 5 to 10 miles an hour. Tonight, cloudy. A slight chance of drizzle until midnight, then a slight chance of showers after midnight. Lows in the mid-50s. Northeast winds 5 to 10 miles an hour. Chance of rain 20%. Tuesday, mostly cloudy. Highs in the lower 60s. East winds 5 to 10 miles an hour. Tuesday night, mostly cloudy. Lows in the lower 50s. East winds around 5 miles an hour. Wednesday, mostly sunny. Highs in the mid-60s. Southeast winds 5 to 10 miles an hour. Wednesday night, partly cloudy until midnight, then mostly cloudy with a chance of showers after midnight. Lows in the mid-50s. Chance of rain 40%. Thursday, showers likely, mainly in the morning. Highs in the mid-60s. Chance of rain 60%. Thursday night, mostly cloudy with a chance of showers. Lows in the mid-50s. Chance of rain 50%. Friday, cloudy. A chance of showers. Highs in the mid-60s. Chance of rain 50%. Friday night and Saturday, mostly cloudy with a chance of showers. Lows around 60. Highs around 70. Chance of rain 50%. Saturday night, mostly cloudy. A chance of showers after midnight. Lows in the lower 60s. Chance of rain 30%. Sunday, mostly cloudy in the morning, then becoming partly sunny. Highs in the mid-70s. The Omaha, Nebraska climate summary for yesterday, September 20th, 2026. Yesterday's high temperature was 66 degrees. This high was 12 degrees below the normal high of 78. The record high is 100 degrees, which was set in 2022. Yesterday's low temperature was 61 degrees. This low was 7 degrees above the normal low of 54. The record low is 35 degrees, which was last set in 1943. A trace of precipitation fell yesterday, which brings the monthly total to 5.14 inches. This is 3.13 inches above the normal amount of 2.01 inches for September.
The total precipitation for the year now stands at 24.99 inches, which is 0.93 inches below normal. No snow fell yesterday, which brings the monthly total to 0.0 inches. This is normal for September. The total snowfall since July 1st still stands at 0.0 inches, which is normal. There was one heating degree day yesterday, which is 2 below normal. This brings the monthly total to 6, which is 25 below normal. The yearly total since July 1st is 6, which is 28 below normal. There were no cooling degree days yesterday, which is 4 below normal. This leaves the monthly total at 233, which is 113 above normal. The yearly total since January 1st is 1,520, which is 276 above normal. Yesterday, the maximum wind observed was 16 miles an hour from the north. The highest wind gust observed was 22 miles per hour from the north. The normal high temperature for today is 78 degrees, and the normal low is 54. The record high for today is 98, which occurred in 2005, and the record low is 34, which occurred in 1983. Sunrise today is at 7:10 a.m. and sunset is at 7:22 p.m. The Valley National Weather Service climate summary for yesterday, September 20th, 2026. Yesterday's high temperature was 66 degrees, record high is 99 degrees, which was set in 2022. And the low 62 degrees. The record low is 38 degrees, which was set in 1995. 0.06 inches of precipitation fell yesterday, which brings the monthly total to 5.93 inches. The total precipitation for the year now stands at 27.38 inches. No snow fell yesterday, which brings the monthly total to 0.0 inches. This is normal for September. The total snowfall since July 1st still stands at 0.0 inches, which is normal. The highest wind gust observed was 20 miles per hour. The normal high temperature for today is 77 degrees, and the normal low is 54. Sunrise today is at 7:12 a.m. and sunset is at 7:24 p.m. Here are the forecast key messages. Showers and drizzle persist for most of Monday, with the highest chances for showers 50 to 70% largely confined to northeast Nebraska and west central Iowa. Cool today in the 50s and 60s. Dry conditions expected Tuesday with highs in the 60s and lingering low clouds. Temperatures in the 60s persist through Friday before warming to the 70s next weekend. More chances 50 to 70% for rain return by the second half of the week. 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The current time is 7:14 a.m. Central Daylight Time. Now for the official National Weather Service forecast for the Omaha and Council Bluffs area. Today, patchy fog this morning. Mostly cloudy with a chance of drizzle. Highs in the lower 60s. Northeast winds 5 to 10 miles an hour. Tonight, cloudy. A slight chance of drizzle until midnight, then a slight chance of showers after midnight. Lows in the mid-50s. Northeast winds 5 to 10 miles an hour. Chance of rain 20%. Tuesday, mostly cloudy. Highs in the lower 60s. East winds 5 to 10 miles an hour. Tuesday night, mostly cloudy. Lows in the lower 50s. East winds around 5 miles an hour. Wednesday, mostly sunny. Highs in the mid-60s. Southeast winds 5 to 10 miles an hour. Wednesday night, partly cloudy until midnight, then mostly cloudy with a chance of showers after midnight. Lows in the mid-50s. Chance of rain 40%. Thursday, showers likely, mainly in the morning. Highs in the mid-60s. Chance of rain 60%. Thursday night, mostly cloudy with a chance of showers. Lows in the mid-50s. Chance of rain 50%. Friday, cloudy. A chance of showers. Highs in the mid-60s.
Chance of rain 50%. Friday night and Saturday, mostly cloudy with a chance of showers. Lows around 60. Highs around 70. Chance of rain 50%. Saturday night, mostly cloudy. A chance of showers after midnight. Lows in the lower 60s. Chance of rain 30%. Sunday, mostly cloudy in the morning, then becoming partly sunny. Highs in the mid-70s. At 7 a.m. in Omaha, it was cloudy. The temperature was 62 degrees, the dew point 60, and the relative humidity 93%. The wind was north at 3 miles an hour. The pressure was 30.08 inches and rising. Across eastern Nebraska and southwest Iowa, fog was reported, with a temperature of 63 at Offutt Air Force Base, 61 at Fremont, 60 at Blair Airport, and 61 at Plattsmouth. At Lincoln, it was mostly cloudy, with a temperature of 61. It was cloudy, with a temperature of 61 at Millard, 61 at Nebraska City, and 61 at Red Oak, Iowa. At Columbus, rain and fog were reported, with a temperature of 61. Here are some observations from across the region. At Sioux City, fog was reported, with a temperature of 58. At Denver, it was partly cloudy, with a temperature of 55. It was cloudy, with a temperature of 59 at Grand Island, 58 at Norfolk, and 61 at Concordia, Kansas. At Sioux Falls, rain and fog were reported, with a temperature of 54. At Des Moines, drizzle and fog were reported, with a temperature of 58. At Kansas City, drizzle and fog were reported, with a temperature of 65. At Valentine, rain and fog were reported, with a temperature of 56. Once again, at 7 a.m. in Omaha, it was 62 degrees under cloudy skies. Here are the forecast key messages. Showers and drizzle persist for most of Monday, with the highest chances for showers 50 to 70% largely confined to northeast Nebraska and west central Iowa. Cool today in the 50s and 60s. Dry conditions expected Tuesday with highs in the 60s and lingering low clouds. Temperatures in the 60s persist through Friday before warming to the 70s next weekend. More chances 50 to 70% for rain return by the second half of the week. 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The current time is 7:19 a.m. Central Daylight Time. Now for the official National Weather Service forecast for the Omaha and Council Bluffs area. Today, patchy fog this morning. Mostly cloudy with a chance of drizzle. Highs in the lower 60s. Northeast winds 5 to 10 miles an hour. Tonight, cloudy. A slight chance of drizzle until midnight, then a slight chance of showers after midnight. Lows in the mid-50s. Northeast winds 5 to 10 miles an hour. Chance of rain 20%. Tuesday, mostly cloudy. Highs in the lower 60s. East winds 5 to 10 miles an hour. Tuesday night, mostly cloudy. Lows in the lower 50s. East winds around 5 miles an hour. Wednesday, mostly sunny. Highs in the mid-60s. Southeast winds 5 to 10 miles an hour. Wednesday night, partly cloudy until midnight, then mostly cloudy with a chance of showers after midnight. Lows in the mid-50s. Chance of rain 40%. Thursday, showers likely, mainly in the morning. Highs in the mid-60s. Chance of rain 60%. Thursday night, mostly cloudy with a chance of showers. Lows in the mid-50s. Chance of rain 50%. Friday, cloudy. A chance of showers. Highs in the mid-60s. Chance of rain 50%. Friday night and Saturday, mostly cloudy with a chance of showers. Lows around 60. Highs around 70. Chance of rain 50%. Saturday night, mostly cloudy. A chance of showers after midnight. Lows in the lower 60s.
chance of rain 30%. Sunday, mostly cloudy in the morning, then becoming partly sunny. Highs in the mid-70s. The Omaha, Nebraska climate summary for yesterday, September 20th, 2026. Yesterday's high temperature was 66 degrees. This high was 12 degrees below the normal high of 78. The record high is 100 degrees, which was set in 2022. Yesterday's low temperature was 61 degrees. This low was 7 degrees above the normal low of 54. The record low is 35 degrees, which was last set in 1943. A trace of precipitation fell yesterday, which brings the monthly total to 5.14 inches. This is 3.13 inches above the normal amount of 2.01 inches for September. The total precipitation for the year now stands at 24.99 inches, which is 0.93 inches below normal. No snow fell yesterday, which brings the monthly total to 0.0 inches. This is normal for September. The total snowfall since July 1st still stands at 0.0 inches, which is normal. There was one heating degree day yesterday, which is 2 below normal. This brings the monthly total to 6, which is 25 below normal. The yearly total since July 1st is 6, which is 28 below normal. There were no cooling degree days yesterday, which is 4 below normal. This leaves the monthly total at 233, which is 113 above normal. The yearly total since January 1st is 1,520, which is 276 above normal. Yesterday, the maximum wind observed was 16 miles an hour from the north. The highest wind gust observed was 22 miles per hour from the north. The normal high temperature for today is 78 degrees, and the normal low is 54. The record high for today is 98, which occurred in 2005, and the record low is 34, which occurred in 1983. Sunrise today is at 7:10 a.m. and sunset is at 7:22 p.m. The Valley National Weather Service climate summary for yesterday, September 20th, 2026. Yesterday's high temperature was 66 degrees, record high is 99 degrees, which was set in 2022. And the low 62 degrees. The record low is 38 degrees, which was set in 1995. 0.06 inches of precipitation fell yesterday, which brings the monthly total to 5.93 inches. The total precipitation for the year now stands at 27.38 inches. No snow fell yesterday, which brings the monthly total to 0.0 inches. This is normal for September. The total snowfall since July 1st still stands at 0.0 inches, which is normal. The highest wind gust observed was 20 miles per hour. The normal high temperature for today is 77 degrees, and the normal low is 54. Sunrise today is at 7:12 a.m. and sunset is at 7:24 p.m. At 7 a.m. in Omaha, it was cloudy. The temperature was 62 degrees, the dew point 60, and the relative humidity 93%. The wind was north at 3 miles an hour. The pressure was 30.08 inches and rising. Across eastern Nebraska and southwest Iowa, fog was reported, with a temperature of 63 at Offutt Air Force Base, 61 at Fremont, 60 at Blair Airport, and 61 at Plattsmouth. At Lincoln, it was mostly cloudy, with a temperature of 61. It was cloudy, with a temperature of 61 at Millard, 61 at Nebraska City, and 61 at Red Oak, Iowa. At Columbus, rain and fog were reported, with a temperature of 61. Here are some observations from across the region. At Sioux City, fog was reported, with a temperature of 58. At Denver, it was partly cloudy, with a temperature of 55. It was cloudy, with a temperature of 59 at Grand Island, 58 at Norfolk, and 61 at Concordia, Kansas. At Sioux Falls, rain and fog were reported, with a temperature of 54. At Des Moines, drizzle and fog were reported, with a temperature of 58.
at Kansas City. Drizzle and fog were reported, with a temperature of 65. At Valentine, rain and fog were reported, with a temperature of 56. Once again, at 7 a.m. in Omaha, it was 62 degrees under cloudy skies. Here are the forecast key messages. Showers and drizzle persist for most of Monday, with the highest chances for showers 50 to 70% largely confined to northeast Nebraska and west central Iowa. Cool today in the 50s and 60s. Dry conditions expected Tuesday with highs in the 60s and lingering low clouds. Temperatures in the 60s persist through Friday before warming to the 70s next weekend. More chances 50 to 70% for rain return by the second half of the week. 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The current time is 7:27 a.m. Central Daylight Time. Now for the official National Weather Service forecast for the Omaha and Council Bluffs area. Today, patchy fog this morning. Mostly cloudy with a chance of drizzle. Highs in the lower 60s. Northeast winds 5 to 10 miles an hour. Tonight, cloudy. A slight chance of drizzle until midnight, then a slight chance of showers after midnight. Lows in the mid-50s. Northeast winds 5 to 10 miles an hour. Chance of rain 20%. Tuesday, mostly cloudy. Highs in the lower 60s. East winds 5 to 10 miles an hour. Tuesday night, mostly cloudy. Lows in the lower 50s. East winds around 5 miles an hour. Wednesday, mostly sunny. Highs in the mid-60s. Southeast winds 5 to 10 miles an hour. Wednesday night, partly cloudy until midnight, then mostly cloudy with a chance of showers after midnight. Lows in the mid-50s. Chance of rain 40%. Thursday, showers likely, mainly in the morning. Highs in the mid-60s. Chance of rain 60%. Thursday night, mostly cloudy with a chance of showers. Lows in the mid-50s. Chance of rain 50%. Friday, cloudy. A chance of showers. Highs in the mid-60s. Chance of rain 50%. Friday night and Saturday, mostly cloudy with a chance of showers. Lows around 60. Highs around 70. Chance of rain 50%. Saturday night, mostly cloudy. A chance of showers after midnight. Lows in the lower 60s. Chance of rain 30%. Sunday, mostly cloudy in the morning, then becoming partly sunny. Highs in the mid-70s. At 7 a.m. in Omaha, it was cloudy. The temperature was 62 degrees, the dew point 60, and the relative humidity 93%. The wind was north at 3 miles an hour. The pressure was 30.08 inches and rising. Across eastern Nebraska and southwest Iowa, fog was reported, with a temperature of 63 at Offutt Air Force Base, 61 at Fremont, 60 at Blair Airport, and 61 at Plattsmouth. At Lincoln, it was mostly cloudy, with a temperature of 61. It was cloudy, with a temperature of 61 at Millard, 61 at Nebraska City, and 61 at Red Oak, Iowa. At Columbus, rain and fog were reported, with a temperature of 61. Here are some observations from across the region. At Sioux City, fog was reported, with a temperature of 58. At Denver, it was partly cloudy, with a temperature of 55. It was cloudy, with a temperature of 59 at Grand Island, 58 at Norfolk, and 61 at Concordia, Kansas. At Sioux Falls, rain and fog were reported, with a temperature of 54. At Des Moines, drizzle and fog were reported, with a temperature of 58. At Kansas City, drizzle and fog were reported, with a temperature of 65. At Valentine, rain and fog were reported, with a temperature of 56. Once again, at 7 a.m. in Omaha, it was 62 degrees under cloudy skies. The Omaha, Nebraska Climate Summary for yesterday,
September 20th, 2026. Yesterday's high temperature was 66 degrees. This high was 12 degrees below the normal high of 78. The record high is 100 degrees, which was set in 2022. Yesterday's low temperature was 61 degrees. This low was 7 degrees above the normal low of 54. The record low is 35 degrees, which was last set in 1943. A trace of precipitation fell yesterday, which brings the monthly total to 5.14 inches. This is 3.13 inches above the normal amount of 2.01 inches for September. The total precipitation for the year now stands at 24.99 inches, which is 0.93 inches below normal. No snow fell yesterday, which brings the monthly total to 0.0 inches. This is normal for September. The total snowfall since July 1st still stands at 0.0 inches, which is normal. There was one heating degree day yesterday, which is 2 below normal. This brings the monthly total to 6, which is 25 below normal. The yearly total since July 1st is 6, which is 28 below normal. There were no cooling degree days yesterday, which is 4 below normal. This leaves the monthly total at 233, which is 113 above normal. The yearly total since January 1st is 1,520, which is 276 above normal. Yesterday, the maximum wind observed was 16 miles an hour from the north. The highest wind gust observed was 22 miles per hour from the north. The normal high temperature for today is 78 degrees, and the normal low is 54. The record high for today is 98, which occurred in 2005, and the record low is 34, which occurred in 1983. Sunrise today is at 7:10 a.m. and sunset is at 7:22 p.m. The Valley National Weather Service climate summary for yesterday, September 20th, 2026. Yesterday's high temperature was 66 degrees. Record high is 99 degrees, which was set in 2022. And the low 62 degrees. The record low is 38 degrees, which was set in 1995. 0.06 inches of precipitation fell yesterday, which brings the monthly total to 5.93 inches. The total precipitation for the year now stands at 27.38 inches. No snow fell yesterday, which brings the monthly total to 0.0 inches. This is normal for September. The total snowfall since July 1st still stands at 0.0 inches, which is normal. The highest wind gust observed was 20 miles per hour. The normal high temperature for today is 77 degrees, and the normal low is 54. Sunrise today is at 7:12 a.m. and sunset is at 7:24 p.m. Here are the forecast key messages. Showers and drizzle persist for most of Monday, with the highest chances for showers 50 to 70% largely confined to northeast Nebraska and west central Iowa. Cool today in the 50s and 60s. Dry conditions expected Tuesday with highs in the 60s and lingering low clouds. Temperatures in the 60s persist through Friday before warming to the 70s next weekend. More chances 50 to 70% for rain return by the second half of the week. 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The current time is 7:35 a.m. Central Daylight Time. Now for the official National Weather Service forecast for the Omaha and Council Bluffs area. Today, patchy fog this morning. Mostly cloudy with a chance of drizzle. Highs in the lower 60s. Northeast winds 5 to 10 miles an hour. Tonight, cloudy. A slight chance of drizzle until midnight, then a slight chance of showers after midnight. Lows in the mid-50s. Northeast winds 5 to 10 miles an hour. Chance of rain 20%. Tuesday, mostly cloudy. Highs in the lower 60s. East winds 5 to 10 miles an hour. Tuesday night, mostly cloudy. Lows in the lower 50s. East winds around 5 miles an hour.
Wednesday, mostly sunny. Highs in the mid-60s. Southeast winds 5 to 10 miles an hour. Wednesday night, partly cloudy until midnight, then mostly cloudy with a chance of showers after midnight. Lows in the mid-50s. Chance of rain 40%. Thursday, showers likely, mainly in the morning. Highs in the mid-60s. Chance of rain 60%. Thursday night, mostly cloudy with a chance of showers. Lows in the mid-50s. Chance of rain 50%. Friday, cloudy. A chance of showers. Highs in the mid-60s. Chance of rain 50%. Friday night and Saturday, mostly cloudy with a chance of showers. Lows around 60. Highs around 70. Chance of rain 50%. Saturday night, mostly cloudy. A chance of showers after midnight. Lows in the lower 60s. Chance of rain 30%. Sunday, mostly cloudy in the morning, then becoming partly sunny. Highs in the mid-70s. At 7 a.m. in Omaha, it was cloudy. The temperature was 62 degrees, the dew point 60, and the relative humidity 93%. The wind was north at 3 miles an hour. The pressure was 30.08 inches and rising. Across eastern Nebraska and southwest Iowa, fog was reported, with a temperature of 63 at Offutt Air Force Base, 61 at Fremont, 60 at Blair Airport, and 61 at Plattsmouth. At Lincoln, it was mostly cloudy, with a temperature of 61. It was cloudy, with a temperature of 61 at Millard, 61 at Nebraska City, and 61 at Red Oak, Iowa. At Columbus, rain and fog were reported, with a temperature of 61. Here are some observations from across the region. At Sioux City, fog was reported, with a temperature of 58. At Denver, it was partly cloudy, with a temperature of 55. It was cloudy, with a temperature of 59 at Grand Island, 58 at Norfolk, and 61 at Concordia, Kansas. At Sioux Falls, rain and fog were reported, with a temperature of 54. At Des Moines, drizzle and fog were reported, with a temperature of 58. At Kansas City, drizzle and fog were reported, with a temperature of 65. At Valentine, rain and fog were reported, with a temperature of 56. Once again, at 7 a.m. in Omaha, it was 62 degrees under cloudy skies. Here are the forecast key messages. Showers and drizzle persist for most of Monday, with the highest chances for showers 50 to 70% largely confined to northeast Nebraska and west central Iowa. Cool today in the 50s and 60s. Dry conditions expected Tuesday with highs in the 60s and lingering low clouds. Temperatures in the 60s persist through Friday before warming to the 70s next weekend. More chances 50 to 70% for rain return by the second half of the week. This is NOAA All Hazards Radio Station KIH 61 in Omaha, Nebraska. The Omaha, Nebraska Climate Summary for yesterday, September 20, 2026. Yesterday's high temperature was 66 degrees. This high was 12 degrees below the normal high of 78. The record high is 100 degrees, which was set in 2022. Yesterday's low temperature was 61 degrees. This low was 7 degrees above the normal low of 54. The record low is 35 degrees, which was last set in 1943. A trace of precipitation fell yesterday, which brings the monthly total to 5.14 inches. This is 3.13 inches above the normal amount of 2.01 inches for September. The total precipitation for the year now stands at 24.99 inches, which is 0.93 inches below normal. No snow fell yesterday, which brings the monthly total to 0.0 inches. This is normal for September. The total snowfall since July 1st still stands at 0.0 inches, which is normal. There was one heating degree day yesterday, which is 2 below normal. This brings the monthly total to 6, which is 25 below normal.
The yearly total since July 1st is 6, which is 28 below normal. There were no cooling degree days yesterday, which is 4 below normal. This leaves the monthly total at 233, which is 113 above normal. The yearly total since January 1st is 1,520, which is 276 above normal. Yesterday, the maximum wind observed was 16 miles an hour from the north. The highest wind gust observed was 22 miles per hour from the north. The normal high temperature for today is 78 degrees, and the normal low is 54. The record high for today is 98, which occurred in 2005, and the record low is 34, which occurred in 1983. Sunrise today is at 7:10 a.m. and sunset is at 7:22 p.m. The Valley National Weather Service climate summary for yesterday, September 20, 2026. Yesterday's high temperature was 66 degrees, record high is 99 degrees, which was set in 2022. And the low 62 degrees. The record low is 38 degrees, which was set in 1995. 0.06 inches of precipitation fell yesterday, which brings the monthly total to 5.93 inches. The total precipitation for the year now stands at 27.38 inches. No snow fell yesterday, which brings the monthly total to 0.0 inches. This is normal for September. The total snowfall since July 1st still stands at 0.0 inches, which is normal. The highest wind gust observed was 20 miles per hour. The normal high temperature for today is 77 degrees, and the normal low is 54. Sunrise today is at 7:12 a.m. and sunset is at 7:24 p.m. The current time is 7:43 a.m. Central Daylight Time. Now for the official National Weather Service forecast for the Omaha and Council Bluffs area. Today, patchy fog this morning. Mostly cloudy with a chance of drizzle. Highs in the lower 60s. Northeast winds 5 to 10 miles an hour. Tonight, cloudy. A slight chance of drizzle until midnight, then a slight chance of showers after midnight. Lows in the mid-50s. Northeast winds 5 to 10 miles an hour. Chance of rain 20%. Tuesday, mostly cloudy. Highs in the lower 60s. East winds 5 to 10 miles an hour. Tuesday night, mostly cloudy. Lows in the lower 50s. East winds around 5 miles an hour. Wednesday, mostly sunny. Highs in the mid-60s. Southeast winds 5 to 10 miles an hour. Wednesday night, partly cloudy until midnight, then mostly cloudy with a chance of showers after midnight. Lows in the mid-50s. Chance of rain 40%. Thursday, showers likely, mainly in the morning. Highs in the mid-60s. Chance of rain 60%. Thursday night, mostly cloudy with a chance of showers. Lows in the mid-50s. Chance of rain 50%. Friday, cloudy. A chance of showers. Highs in the mid-60s. Chance of rain 50%. Friday night and Saturday, mostly cloudy with a chance of showers. Lows around 60. Highs around 70. Chance of rain 50%. Saturday night, mostly cloudy. A chance of showers after midnight. Lows in the lower 60s. Chance of rain 30%. Sunday, mostly cloudy in the morning, then becoming partly sunny. Highs in the mid-70s. Now for the official National Weather Service forecast for the Omaha and Council Bluffs area. Today, mostly cloudy with a 40% chance of rain. Patchy fog. Highs in the lower 60s. Northeast winds 5 to 10 miles an hour. Tonight, cloudy with a 20% chance of rain. Patchy fog. Lows in the mid-50s. Northeast winds 5 to 10 miles an hour. Tuesday, patchy fog in the morning. Mostly cloudy. Highs in the lower 60s. East winds 5 to 10 miles an hour.
Tuesday night, mostly cloudy. Lows in the lower 50s. East winds around 5 miles an hour. Wednesday, mostly sunny. Highs in the mid-60s. Southeast winds 5 to 10 miles an hour. Wednesday night, partly cloudy until midnight, then mostly cloudy with a chance of showers after midnight. Lows in the mid-50s. Chance of rain 40%. Thursday, showers likely, mainly in the morning. Highs in the mid-60s. Chance of rain 60%. Thursday night, mostly cloudy with a chance of showers. Lows in the mid-50s. Chance of rain 50%. Friday, cloudy. A chance of showers. Highs in the mid-60s. Chance of rain 50%. Friday night and Saturday, mostly cloudy with a chance of showers. Lows around 60. Highs around 70. Chance of rain 50%. Saturday night, mostly cloudy. A chance of showers after midnight. Lows in the lower 60s. Chance of rain 30%. Sunday, mostly cloudy in the morning, then becoming partly sunny. Highs in the mid-70s. At 7 a.m. in Omaha, it was cloudy. The temperature was 62 degrees, the dew point 60, and the relative humidity 93%. The wind was north at 3 miles an hour. The pressure was 30.08 inches and rising. Across eastern Nebraska and southwest Iowa, fog was reported, with a temperature of 63 at Offutt Air Force Base, 61 at Fremont, 60 at Blair Airport, and 61 at Plattsmouth. At Lincoln, it was mostly cloudy, with a temperature of 61. It was cloudy, with a temperature of 61 at Millard, 61 at Nebraska City, and 61 at Red Oak, Iowa. At Columbus, rain and fog were reported, with a temperature of 61. Here are some observations from across the region. At Sioux City, fog was reported, with a temperature of 58. At Denver, it was partly cloudy, with a temperature of 55. It was cloudy, with a temperature of 59 at Grand Island, 58 at North Fork, and 61 at Concordia, Kansas. At Sioux Falls, rain and fog were reported, with a temperature of 54. At Des Moines, drizzle and fog were reported, with a temperature of 58. At Kansas City, drizzle and fog were reported, with a temperature of 65. At Valentine, rain and fog were reported, with a temperature of 56. Once again, at 7 a.m. in Omaha, it was 62 degrees under cloudy skies. This is NOAA All Hazards Radio Station KIH-61 serving the following counties in Nebraska and Iowa. Douglas, Sarpy, Washington, Cass, Odo, Burt, Dodge, Saunders, Harrison, Pottawatomie, and Mills. Here are the forecast key messages. Showers and drizzle persist for most of Monday, with the highest chances for showers 50 to 70% largely confined to northeast Nebraska and west central Iowa. Cool today in the 50s and 60s. Dry conditions expected Tuesday with highs in the 60s and lingering low clouds. Temperatures in the 60s persist through Friday before warming to the 70s next weekend. More chances 50 to 70% for rain return by the second half of the week. The Omaha, Nebraska climate summary for yesterday, September 20th, 2026. Yesterday's high temperature was 66 degrees. This high was 12 degrees below the normal high of 78. The record high is 100 degrees, which was set in 2022. Yesterday's low temperature was 61 degrees. This low was 7 degrees above the normal low of 54. The record low is 35 degrees, which was last set in 1943. A trace of precipitation fell yesterday, which brings the monthly total to 5.14 inches. This is 3.13 inches above the normal amount of 2.01 inches for September. The total precipitation for the year now stands at 24.99 inches, which is 0.93 inches below normal. No snow fell yesterday, which brings the monthly total to 0.0 inches.
This is normal for September. The total snowfall since July 1st still stands at 0.0 inches, which is normal. There was one heating degree day.

the north. The highest wind gust observed was 22 miles per hour from the north. The normal high temperature for today is 78 degrees, and the normal low is 54. The record high for today is 98, which occurred in 2005, and the record low is 34, which occurred in 1983. Sunrise today is at 7:10 a.m. and sunset is at 7:22 p.m. The Valley National Weather Service climate summary for yesterday, September 20, 2026. Yesterday's high temperature was 66 degrees, record high is 99 degrees, which was set in 2022. And the low 62 degrees. The record low is 38 degrees, which was set in 1995. 0.06 inches of precipitation fell yesterday, which brings the monthly total to 5.93 inches. The total precipitation for the year now stands at 27.38 inches. No snow fell yesterday, which brings the monthly total to 0.0 inches. This is normal for September. The total snowfall since July 1st still stands at 0.0 inches, which is normal. The highest wind gust observed was 20 miles per hour. The normal high temperature for today is 77 degrees, and the normal low is 54. Sunrise today is at 7:12 a.m. and sunset is at 7:24 p.m. This is NOAA All Hazards Radio Station KIH-61 in Omaha, Nebraska. The current time is 7:53 a.m. Central Daylight Time. Now for the official National Weather Service forecast for the Omaha and Council Bluffs area. Today, mostly cloudy with a 40% chance of rain. Patchy fog. Highs in the lower 60s. Northeast winds 5 to 10 miles an hour. Tonight, cloudy with a 20% chance of rain. Patchy fog. Lows in the mid-50s. Northeast winds 5 to 10 miles an hour. Tuesday, patchy fog in the morning. Mostly cloudy. Highs in the lower 60s. East winds 5 to 10 miles an hour. Tuesday night, mostly cloudy. Lows in the lower 50s. East winds around 5 miles an hour. Wednesday, mostly sunny. Highs in the mid-60s. Southeast winds 5 to 10 miles an hour. Wednesday night, partly cloudy until midnight, then mostly cloudy with a chance of showers after midnight. Lows in the mid-50s. Chance of rain 40%. Thursday, showers likely, mainly in the morning. Highs in the mid-60s. Chance of rain 60%. Thursday night, mostly cloudy with a chance of showers. Lows in the mid-50s. Chance of rain 50%. Friday, cloudy. A chance of showers. Highs in the mid-60s. Chance of rain 50%. Friday night and Saturday, mostly cloudy with a chance of showers. Lows around 60. Highs around 70. Chance of rain 50%. Saturday night, mostly cloudy. A chance of showers after midnight. Lows in the lower 60s. Chance of rain 30%. Sunday, mostly cloudy in the morning, then becoming partly sunny. Highs in the mid-70s. At 7 a.m. in Omaha, it was cloudy. The temperature was 62 degrees, the dew point 60, and the relative humidity 93%. The wind was north at 3 miles an hour. The pressure was 30.08 inches and rising. Across eastern Nebraska and southwest Iowa, fog was reported, with a temperature of 63 at Offutt Air Force Base, 61 at Fremont, 60 at Blair Airport, and 61 at Plattsmouth. At Lincoln, it was mostly cloudy, with a temperature of 61. It was cloudy, with a temperature of 61 at Millard, 61 at Nebraska City, and 61 at Red Oak, Iowa. At Columbus, rain and fog were reported, with a temperature of 61. Here are some observations from across the region. At Sioux City, fog was reported, with a temperature of 58. At Denver, it was partly cloudy, with a temperature of 55. It was cloudy.

with a temperature of 59 at Grand Island, 58 at Norfolk, and 61 at Concordia, Kansas. At Sioux Falls, rain and fog were reported, with a temperature of 54. At Des Moines, drizzle and fog were reported, with a temperature of 58. At Kansas City, drizzle and fog were reported, with a temperature of 65. At Valentine, rain and fog were reported, with a temperature of 56. Once again, at 7 a.m. in Omaha, it was 62 degrees under cloudy skies. Here are the forecast key messages. Showers and drizzle persist for most of Monday, with the highest chances for showers 50 to 70% largely confined to northeast Nebraska and west central Iowa. Cool today in the 50s and 60s. Dry conditions expected Tuesday with highs in the 60s and lingering low clouds. Temperatures in the 60s persist through Friday before warming to the 70s next weekend. More chances 50 to 70% for rain return by the second half of the week. This is NOAA All Hazards Radio Station KIH 61 in Omaha, Nebraska. The current time is 7:58 a.m. Central Daylight Time. Now for the official National Weather Service forecast for the Omaha and Council Bluffs area. Today, mostly cloudy with a 40% chance of rain. Patchy fog. Highs in the lower 60s. Northeast winds 5 to 10 miles an hour. Tonight, cloudy with a 20% chance of rain. Patchy fog. Lows in the mid-50s. Northeast winds 5 to 10 miles an hour. Tuesday, patchy fog in the morning. Mostly cloudy. Highs in the lower 60s. East winds 5 to 10 miles an hour. Tuesday night, mostly cloudy. Lows in the lower 50s. East winds around 5 miles an hour. Wednesday, mostly sunny. Highs in the mid-60s. Southeast winds 5 to 10 miles an hour. Wednesday night, partly cloudy until midnight, then mostly cloudy with a chance of showers after midnight. Lows in the mid-50s. Chance of rain 40%. Thursday, showers likely, mainly in the morning. Highs in the mid-60s. Chance of rain 60%. Thursday night, mostly cloudy with a chance of showers. Lows in the mid-50s. Chance of rain 50%. Friday, cloudy. A chance of showers. Highs in the mid-60s. Chance of rain 50%. Friday night and Saturday, mostly cloudy with a chance of showers. Lows around 60. Highs around 70. Chance of rain 50%. Saturday night, mostly cloudy. A chance of showers after midnight. Lows in the lower 60s. Chance of rain 30%. Sunday, mostly cloudy in the morning, then becoming partly sunny. Highs in the mid-70s. The Omaha, Nebraska climate summary for yesterday, September 20th, 2026. Yesterday's high temperature was 66 degrees. This high was 12 degrees below the normal high of 78. The record high is 100 degrees, which was set in 2022. Yesterday's low temperature was 61 degrees. This low was 7 degrees above the normal low of 54. The record low is 35 degrees, which was last set in 1943. A trace of precipitation fell yesterday, which brings the monthly total to 5.14 inches. This is 3.13 inches above the normal amount of 2.01 inches for September. The total precipitation for the year now stands at 24.99 inches, which is 0.93 inches below normal. No snow fell yesterday, which brings the monthly total to 0.0 inches. This is normal for September. The total snowfall since July 1st still stands at 0.0 inches, which is normal. There was one heating degree day yesterday, which is 2 below normal. This brings the monthly total to 6, which is 25 below normal. The yearly total since July 1st is 6, which is 28 below normal. There were no cooling degree days yesterday, which is 4 below normal.
This leaves the monthly total at 233, which is 113 above normal. The yearly total since January 1st is 1,520, which is 276 above normal. Yesterday, the maximum wind observed was 16 miles an hour from the north. The highest wind gust observed was 22 miles per hour from the north. The normal high temperature for today is 78 degrees, and the normal low is 54. The record high for today is 98, which occurred in 2005, and the record low is 34, which occurred in 1983. Sunrise today is at 7:10 a.m. and sunset is at 7:22 p.m. The Valley National Weather Service climate summary for yesterday, September 20th, 2026. Yesterday's high temperature was 66 degrees, record high is 99 degrees, which was set in 2022. And the low 62 degrees. The record low is 38 degrees, which was set in 1995. 0.06 inches of precipitation fell yesterday, which brings the monthly total to 5.93 inches. The total precipitation for the year now stands at 27.38 inches. No snow fell yesterday, which brings the monthly total to 0.0 inches. This is normal for September. The total snowfall since July 1st still stands at 0.0 inches, which is normal. The highest wind gust observed was 20 miles per hour. The normal high temperature for today is 77 degrees, and the normal low is 54. Sunrise today is at 7:12 a.m. and sunset is at 7:24 p.m. Here are the forecast key messages. Showers and drizzle persist for most of Monday, with the highest chances for showers 50 to 70% largely confined to northeast Nebraska and west central Iowa. Cool today in the 50s and 60s. Dry conditions expected Tuesday with highs in the 60s and lingering low clouds. Temperatures in the 60s persist through Friday before warming to the 70s next weekend. More chances 50 to 70% for rain return by the second half of the week. 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The current time is 8:04 a.m. Central Daylight Time. Now for the official National Weather Service forecast for the Omaha and Council Bluffs area. Today, mostly cloudy with a 40% chance of rain. Patchy fog. Highs in the lower 60s. Northeast winds 5 to 10 miles an hour. Tonight, cloudy with a 20% chance of rain. Patchy fog. Lows in the mid-50s. Northeast winds 5 to 10 miles an hour. Tuesday, patchy fog in the morning. Mostly cloudy. Highs in the lower 60s. East winds 5 to 10 miles an hour. Tuesday night, mostly cloudy. Lows in the lower 50s. East winds around 5 miles an hour. Wednesday, mostly sunny. Highs in the mid-60s. Southeast winds 5 to 10 miles an hour. Wednesday night, partly cloudy until midnight, then mostly cloudy with a chance of showers after midnight. Lows in the mid-50s. Chance of rain 40%. Thursday, showers likely, mainly in the morning. Highs in the mid-60s. Chance of rain 60%. Thursday night, mostly cloudy with a chance of showers. Lows in the mid-50s. Chance of rain 50%. Friday, cloudy. A chance of showers. Highs in the mid-60s. Chance of rain 50%. Friday night and Saturday, mostly cloudy with a chance of showers. Lows around 60. Highs around 70. Chance of rain 50%. Saturday night, mostly cloudy. A chance of showers after midnight. Lows in the lower 60s. Chance of rain 30%. Sunday, mostly cloudy in the morning, then becoming partly sunny. Highs in the mid-70s. At 8 a.m. in Omaha, fog was reported. The temperature was 61 degrees, the dew point 60, and the relative humidity 97%.
The wind was northeast at 6 miles an hour. The pressure was 30.10 inches and rising. Across eastern Nebraska and southwest Iowa, fog was reported, with a temperature of 63 at Offutt Air Force Base, 61 at Millard, and 60 at Blair Airport. It was cloudy, with a temperature of 62 at Lincoln, 61 at Fremont, 61 at Nebraska City, 62 at Plattsmouth, and 61 at Red Oak, Iowa. At Columbus, rain and fog were reported, with a temperature of 61. Here are some observations from across the region. At North Platte, it was clear, with a temperature of 54. At Denver, it was partly cloudy, with a temperature of 53. It was cloudy, with a temperature of 59 at Grand Island, 59 at North Fork, 58 at Sioux City, 62 at Concordia, Kansas, and 56 at Valentine. At Sioux Falls, rain and fog were reported, with a temperature of 54. At Des Moines, rain and fog were reported, with a temperature of 58. At Kansas City, drizzle and fog were reported, with a temperature of 66. Once again, at 8 a.m. in Omaha, it was 61 degrees with fog. Here are the forecast key messages. Showers and drizzle persist for most of Monday, with the highest chances for showers 50 to 70% largely confined to northeast Nebraska and west central Iowa. Cool today in the 50s and 60s. Dry conditions expected Tuesday with highs in the 60s and lingering low clouds. Temperatures in the 60s persist through Friday before warming to the 70s next weekend. More chances 50 to 70% for rain return by the second half of the week. This is NOAA All Hazards Radio Station KIH 61 in Omaha, Nebraska. The current time is 8:09 a.m. Central Daylight Time. Now for the official National Weather Service forecast for the Omaha and Council Bluffs area. Today, mostly cloudy with a 40% chance of rain. Patchy fog. Highs in the lower 60s. Northeast winds 5 to 10 miles an hour. Tonight, cloudy with a 20% chance of rain. Patchy fog. Lows in the mid-50s. Northeast winds 5 to 10 miles an hour. Tuesday, patchy fog in the morning. Mostly cloudy. Highs in the lower 60s. East winds 5 to 10 miles an hour. Tuesday night, mostly cloudy. Lows in the lower 50s. East winds around 5 miles an hour. Wednesday, mostly sunny. Highs in the mid-60s. Southeast winds 5 to 10 miles an hour. Wednesday night, partly cloudy until midnight, then mostly cloudy with a chance of showers after midnight. Lows in the mid-50s. Chance of rain 40%. Thursday, showers likely, mainly in the morning. Highs in the mid-60s. Chance of rain 60%. Thursday night, mostly cloudy with a chance of showers. Lows in the mid-50s. Chance of rain 50%. Friday, cloudy. A chance of showers. Highs in the mid-60s. Chance of rain 50%. Friday night and Saturday, mostly cloudy with a chance of showers. Lows around 60. Highs around 70. Chance of rain 50%. Saturday night, mostly cloudy. A chance of showers after midnight. Lows in the lower 60s. Chance of rain 30%. Sunday, mostly cloudy in the morning, then becoming partly sunny. Highs in the mid-70s. The Omaha, Nebraska climate summary for yesterday, September 20th, 2026. Yesterday's high temperature was 66 degrees. This high was 12 degrees below the normal high of 78. The record high is 100 degrees, which was set in 2022. Yesterday's low temperature was 61 degrees. This low was 7 degrees above the normal low of 54. The record low is 35 degrees, which was last set in 1943. A trace of precipitation fell yesterday, which brings the monthly total to 5.14 inches.
This is 3.13 inches above the normal amount of 2.01 inches for September. The total precipitation for the year now stands at 24.99 inches, which is 0.93 inches below normal. No snow fell yesterday, which brings the monthly total to 0.0 inches. This is normal for September. The total snowfall since July 1st still stands at 0.0 inches, which is normal. There was one heating degree day yesterday, which is 2 below normal. This brings the monthly total to 6, which is 25 below normal. The yearly total since July 1st is 6, which is 28 below normal. There were no cooling degree days yesterday, which is 4 below normal. This leaves the monthly total at 233, which is 113 above normal. The yearly total since January 1st is 1,520, which is 276 above normal. Yesterday, the maximum wind observed was 16 miles an hour from the north. The highest wind gust observed was 22 miles per hour from the north. The normal high temperature for today is 78 degrees, and the normal low is 54. The record high for today is 98, which occurred in 2005, and the record low is 34, which occurred in 1983. Sunrise today is at 7:10 a.m. and sunset is at 7:22 p.m. The Valley National Weather Service climate summary for yesterday, September 20th, 2026. Yesterday's high temperature was 66 degrees, record high is 99 degrees, which was set in 2022. And the low 62 degrees. The record low is 38 degrees, which was set in 1995. 0.06 inches of precipitation fell yesterday, which brings the monthly total to 5.93 inches. The total precipitation for the year now stands at 27.38 inches. No snow fell yesterday, which brings the monthly total to 0.0 inches. This is normal for September. The total snowfall since July 1st still stands at 0.0 inches, which is normal. The highest wind gust observed was 20 miles per hour. The normal high temperature for today is 77 degrees, and the normal low is 54. Sunrise today is at 7:12 a.m. and sunset is at 7:24 p.m. Here are the forecast key messages. Showers and drizzle persist for most of Monday, with the highest chances for showers 50 to 70% largely confined to northeast Nebraska and west central Iowa. Cool today in the 50s and 60s. Dry conditions expected Tuesday with highs in the 60s and lingering low clouds. Temperatures in the 60s persist through Friday before warming to the 70s next weekend. More chances 50 to 70% for rain return by the second half of the week. 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The current time is 8:15 a.m. Central Daylight Time. Now for the official National Weather Service forecast for the Omaha and Council Bluffs area. Today, mostly cloudy with a 40% chance of rain. Patchy fog. Highs in the lower 60s. Northeast winds 5 to 10 miles an hour. Tonight, cloudy with a 20% chance of rain. Patchy fog. Lows in the mid-50s. Northeast winds 5 to 10 miles an hour. Tuesday, patchy fog in the morning. Mostly cloudy. Highs in the lower 60s. East winds 5 to 10 miles an hour. Tuesday night, mostly cloudy. Lows in the lower 50s. East winds around 5 miles an hour. Wednesday, mostly sunny. Highs in the mid-60s. Southeast winds 5 to 10 miles an hour. Wednesday night, partly cloudy until midnight, then mostly cloudy with a chance of showers after midnight. Lows in the mid-50s. Chance of rain 40%. Thursday, showers likely, mainly in the morning. Highs in the mid-60s. Chance of rain 60%. Thursday night, mostly cloudy with a chance of showers. Lows in the mid-50s. Chance of rain 50%. Friday, cloudy.
a chance of showers. Highs in the mid-60s. Chance of rain 50%. Friday night and Saturday, mostly cloudy with a chance of showers. Lows around 60. Highs around 70. Chance of rain 50%. Saturday night, mostly cloudy. A chance of showers after midnight. Lows in the lower 60s. Chance of rain 30%. Sunday, mostly cloudy in the morning, then becoming partly sunny. Highs in the mid-70s. At 8 a.m. in Omaha, fog was reported. The temperature was 61 degrees, the dew point 60, and the relative humidity 97%. The wind was northeast at 6 miles an hour. The pressure was 30.10 inches and rising. Across eastern Nebraska and southwest Iowa, fog was reported with a temperature of 63 at Offutt Air Force Base, 61 at Millard, and 60 at Blair Airport. It was cloudy, with a temperature of 62 at Lincoln, 61 at Fremont, 61 at Nebraska City, 62 at Plattsmouth, and 61 at Red Oak, Iowa. At Columbus, rain and fog were reported, with a temperature of 61. Here are some observations from across the region. At North Platte, it was clear, with a temperature of 54. At Denver, it was partly cloudy, with a temperature of 53. It was cloudy, with a temperature of 59 at Grand Island, 59 at Norfolk, 58 at Sioux City, 62 at Concordia, Kansas, and 56 at Valentine. At Sioux Falls, rain and fog were reported, with a temperature of 54. At Des Moines, rain and fog were reported, with a temperature of 58. At Kansas City, drizzle and fog were reported, with a temperature of 66. Once again, at 8 a.m. in Omaha, it was 61 degrees with fog. Here are the forecast key messages. Showers and drizzle persist for most of Monday, with the highest chances for showers 50 to 70% largely confined to northeast Nebraska and west central Iowa. Cool today in the 50s and 60s. Dry conditions expected Tuesday with highs in the 60s and lingering low clouds. Temperatures in the 60s persist through Friday before warming to the 70s next weekend. More chances 50 to 70% for rain return by the second half of the week. This is NOAA All Hazards Radio Station KIH 61 in Omaha, Nebraska. The current time is 8:19 a.m. Central Daylight Time. The Omaha, Nebraska Climate Summary for yesterday, September 20th, 2026. Yesterday's high temperature was 66 degrees. This high was 12 degrees below the normal high of 78. The record high is 100 degrees, which was set in 2022. Yesterday's low temperature was 61 degrees. This low was 7 degrees above the normal low of 54. The record low is 35 degrees, which was last set in 1943. A trace of precipitation fell yesterday, which brings the monthly total to 5.14 inches. This is 3.13 inches above the normal amount of 2.01 inches for September. The total precipitation for the year now stands at 24.99 inches, which is 0.93 inches below normal. No snow fell yesterday, which brings the monthly total to 0.0 inches. This is normal for September. The total snowfall since July 1st still stands at 0.0 inches, which is normal. There was one heating degree day yesterday, which is 2 below normal. This brings the monthly total to 6, which is 25 below normal. The yearly total since July 1st is 6, which is 28 below normal. There were no cooling degree days yesterday, which is 4 below normal. This leaves the monthly total at 233, which is 113 above normal. The yearly total since January 1st is 1,520, which is 276 above normal. Yesterday, the maximum wind observed was 16 miles an hour from the north. The highest wind gust observed was 22 miles per hour from the north. The normal high temperature for today is 78 degrees, and the normal low is 54.
The record high for today is 98, which occurred in 2005, and the record low is 34, which occurred in 1983. Sunrise today is at 7:10 a.m. and sunset is at 7:22 p.m. The Valley National Weather Service climate summary for yesterday, September 20th, 2026. Yesterday's high temperature was 66 degrees, record high is 99 degrees, which was set in 2022. And the low 62 degrees. The record low is 38 degrees, which was set in 1995. 0.06 inches of precipitation fell yesterday, which brings the monthly total to 5.93 inches. The total precipitation for the year now stands at 27.38 inches. No snow fell yesterday, which brings the monthly total to 0.0 inches. This is normal for September. The total snowfall since July 1st still stands at 0.0 inches, which is normal. The highest wind gust observed was 20 miles per hour. The normal high temperature for today is 77 degrees, and the normal low is 54. Sunrise today is at 7:12 a.m. and sunset is at 7:24 p.m. Now for the official National Weather Service forecast for the Omaha and Council Bluffs area. Today, mostly cloudy with a 40% chance of rain. Patchy fog. Highs in the lower 60s. Northeast winds 5 to 10 miles an hour. Tonight, cloudy with a 20% chance of rain. Patchy fog. Lows in the mid-50s. Northeast winds 5 to 10 miles an hour. Tuesday, patchy fog in the morning. Mostly cloudy. Highs in the lower 60s. East winds 5 to 10 miles an hour. Tuesday night, mostly cloudy. Lows in the lower 50s. East winds around 5 miles an hour. Wednesday, mostly sunny. Highs in the mid-60s. Southeast winds 5 to 10 miles an hour. Wednesday night, partly cloudy until midnight, then mostly cloudy with a chance of showers after midnight. Lows in the mid-50s. Chance of rain 40%. Thursday, showers likely, mainly in the morning. Highs in the mid-60s. Chance of rain 60%. Thursday night, mostly cloudy with a chance of showers. Lows in the mid-50s. Chance of rain 50%. Friday, cloudy. A chance of showers. Highs in the mid-60s. Chance of rain 50%. Friday night and Saturday, mostly cloudy with a chance of showers. Lows around 60. Highs around 70. Chance of rain 50%. Saturday night, mostly cloudy. A chance of showers after midnight. Lows in the lower 60s. Chance of rain 30%. Sunday, mostly cloudy in the morning, then becoming partly sunny. Highs in the mid-70s. At 8 a.m. in Omaha, fog was reported. The temperature was 61 degrees, the dew point 60, and the relative humidity 97%. The wind was northeast at 6 miles an hour. The pressure was 30.10 inches and rising. Across eastern Nebraska and southwest Iowa, fog was reported, with a temperature of 63 at Offutt Air Force Base, 61 at Millard, and 60 at Blair Airport. It was cloudy, with a temperature of 62 at Lincoln, 61 at Fremont, 61 at Nebraska City, 62 at Plattsmouth, and 61 at Red Oak, Iowa. At Columbus, rain and fog were reported, with a temperature of 61. Here are some observations from across the region. At North Platte, it was clear, with a temperature of 54. At Denver, it was partly cloudy, with a temperature of 53. It was cloudy, with a temperature of 59 at Grand Island, 59 at Norfolk, 58 at Sioux City, 62 at Concordia, Kansas, and 56 at Valentine. At Sioux Falls, rain and fog were reported, with a temperature of 54. At Des Moines, rain and fog were reported, with a temperature of 58. At Kansas City, drizzle and fog were reported, with a temperature of 66.
Once again, at 8 a.m. in Omaha, it was 61 degrees with fog. Here are the forecast key messages. Showers and drizzle persist for most of Monday, with the highest chances for showers 50 to 70% largely confined to northeast Nebraska and west central Iowa. Cool today in the 50s and 60s. Dry conditions expected Tuesday with highs in the 60s and lingering low clouds. Temperatures in the 60s persist through Friday before warming to the 70s next weekend. More chances 50 to 70% for rain return by the second half of the week. This is NOAA All Hazards Radio Station KIH 61 in Omaha, Nebraska. The current time is 8:27 a.m. Central Daylight Time. Now for the official National Weather Service forecast for the Omaha and Council Bluffs area. Today, mostly cloudy with a 40% chance of rain. Patchy fog. Highs in the lower 60s. Northeast winds 5 to 10 miles an hour. Tonight, cloudy with a 20% chance of rain. Patchy fog. Lows in the mid-50s. Northeast winds 5 to 10 miles an hour. Tuesday, patchy fog in the morning. Mostly cloudy. Highs in the lower 60s. East winds 5 to 10 miles an hour. Tuesday night, mostly cloudy. Lows in the lower 50s. East winds around 5 miles an hour. Wednesday, mostly sunny. Highs in the mid-60s. Southeast winds 5 to 10 miles an hour. Wednesday night, partly cloudy until midnight, then mostly cloudy with a chance of showers after midnight. Lows in the mid-50s. Chance of rain 40%. Thursday, showers likely, mainly in the morning. Highs in the mid-60s. Chance of rain 60%. Thursday night, mostly cloudy with a chance of showers. Lows in the mid-50s. Chance of rain 50%. Friday, cloudy. A chance of showers. Highs in the mid-60s. Chance of rain 50%. Friday night and Saturday, mostly cloudy with a chance of showers. Lows around 60. Highs around 70. Chance of rain 50%. Saturday night, mostly cloudy. A chance of showers after midnight. Lows in the lower 60s. Chance of rain 30%. Sunday, mostly cloudy in the morning, then becoming partly sunny. Highs in the mid-70s. The Omaha, Nebraska climate summary for yesterday, September 20th, 2026. Yesterday's high temperature was 66 degrees. This high was 12 degrees below the normal high of 78. The record high is 100 degrees, which was set in 2022. Yesterday's low temperature was 61 degrees. This low was 7 degrees above the normal low of 54. The record low is 35 degrees, which was last set in 1943. A trace of precipitation fell yesterday, which brings the monthly total to 5.14 inches. This is 3.13 inches above the normal amount of 2.01 inches for September. The total precipitation for the year now stands at 24.99 inches, which is 0.93 inches below normal. No snow fell yesterday, which brings the monthly total to 0.0 inches. This is normal for September. The total snowfall since July 1st still stands at 0.0 inches, which is normal. There was one heating degree day yesterday, which is 2 below normal. This brings the monthly total to 6, which is 25 below normal. The yearly total since July 1st is 6, which is 28 below normal. There were no cooling degree days yesterday, which is 4 below normal. This leaves the monthly total at 233, which is 113 above normal. The yearly total since January 1st is 1,520, which is 276 above normal. Yesterday, the maximum wind observed was 16 miles an hour from the north. The highest wind gust observed was 22 miles per hour from the north. The normal high temperature for today is 78 degrees, and the normal low is 54.
The record high for today is 98, which occurred in 2005, and the record low is 34, which occurred in 1983. Sunrise today is at 7:10 a.m. and sunset is at 7:22 p.m. The Valley National Weather Service climate summary for yesterday, September 20th, 2026. Yesterday's high temperature was 66 degrees, record high is 99 degrees, which was set in 2022. And the low 62 degrees. The record low is 38 degrees, which was set in 1995. 0.06 inches of precipitation fell yesterday, which brings the monthly total to 5.93 inches. The total precipitation for the year now stands at 27.38 inches. No snow fell yesterday, which brings the monthly total to 0.0 inches. This is normal for September. The total snowfall since July 1st still stands at 0.0 inches, which is normal. The highest wind gust observed was 20 miles per hour. The normal high temperature for today is 77 degrees, and the normal low is 54. Sunrise today is at 7:12 a.m. and sunset is at 7:24 p.m. At 8 a.m. in Omaha, fog was reported. The temperature was 61 degrees. The dew point 60, and the relative humidity 97%. The wind was northeast at 6 miles an hour. The pressure was 30.10 inches and rising. Across eastern Nebraska and southwest Iowa, fog was reported, with a temperature of 63 at Offutt Air Force Base, 61 at Millard, and 60 at Blair Airport. It was cloudy, with a temperature of 62 at Lincoln, 61 at Fremont, 61 at Nebraska City, 62 at Plattsmouth, and 61 at Red Oak, Iowa. At Columbus, rain and fog were reported, with a temperature of 61. Here are some observations from across the region. At North Platte, it was clear, with a temperature of 54. At Denver, it was partly cloudy, with a temperature of 53. It was cloudy, with a temperature of 59 at Grand Island, 59 at Norfolk, 58 at Sioux City, 62 at Concordia, Kansas, and 56 at Valentine. At Sioux Falls, rain and fog were reported, with a temperature of 54. At Des Moines, rain and fog were reported, with a temperature of 58. At Kansas City, drizzle and fog were reported, with a temperature of 66. Once again, at 8 a.m. in Omaha, it was 61 degrees with fog. The Omaha Metropolitan Area Pollutant Standards Index for today is 18, which represents good air quality, with ozone the main pollutant. The forecast for Tuesday is 21, considered good air quality, with ozone the primary pollutant. The pollen count today for trees was 0. The pollen count today for weeds was 3, a low count, with ragweed the primary pollen. The pollen count today for grass was 0. Air pollution forecasts and pollen counts are provided by the Douglas County Health Department. Here are the forecast key messages. Showers and drizzle persist for most of Monday, with the highest chances for showers 50 to 70% largely confined to northeast Nebraska and west central Iowa. Cool today in the 50s and 60s. Dry conditions expected Tuesday with highs in the 60s and lingering low clouds. Temperatures in the 60s persist through Friday before warming to the 70s next weekend. More chances 50 to 70% for rain return by the second half of the week. 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The current time is 8:36 a.m. Central Daylight Time. Now for the official National Weather Service forecast for the Omaha and Council Bluffs area. Today, mostly cloudy with a 40% chance of rain. Patchy fog. Highs in the lower 60s. Northeast winds 5 to 10 miles an hour. Tonight, cloudy with a 20% chance of rain. Patchy fog. Lows in the mid-50s. Northeast winds 5 to 10 miles an hour. Tuesday, patchy fog in the morning. Mostly cloudy. Highs in the lower 60s. East winds 5 to 10 miles an hour.
Tuesday night, mostly cloudy. Lows in the lower 50s. East winds around 5 miles an hour. Wednesday, mostly sunny. Highs in the mid-60s. Southeast winds 5 to 10 miles an hour. Wednesday night, partly cloudy until midnight, then mostly cloudy with a chance of showers after midnight. Lows in the mid-50s. Chance of rain 40%. Thursday, showers likely, mainly in the morning. Highs in the mid-60s. Chance of rain 60%. Thursday night, mostly cloudy with a chance of showers. Lows in the mid-50s. Chance of rain 50%. Friday, cloudy. A chance of showers. Highs in the mid-60s. Chance of rain 50%. Friday night and Saturday, mostly cloudy with a chance of showers. Lows around 60. Highs around 70. Chance of rain 50%. Saturday night, mostly cloudy. A chance of showers after midnight. Lows in the lower 60s. Chance of rain 30%. Sunday, mostly cloudy in the morning, then becoming partly sunny. Highs in the mid-70s. At 8 a.m. in Omaha, fog was reported. The temperature was 61 degrees, the dew point 60, and the relative humidity 97%. The wind was northeast at 6 miles an hour. The pressure was 30.10 inches and rising. Across eastern Nebraska and southwest Iowa, fog was reported, with a temperature of 63 at Offutt Air Force Base, 61 at Millard, and 60 at Blair Airport. It was cloudy, with a temperature of 62 at Lincoln, 61 at Fremont, 61 at Nebraska City, 62 at Plattsmouth, and 61 at Red Oak, Iowa. At Columbus, rain and fog were reported, with a temperature of 61. Here are some observations from across the region. At North Platte, it was clear, with a temperature of 54. At Denver, it was partly cloudy, with a temperature of 53. It was cloudy, with a temperature of 59 at Grand Island, 59 at North Fork, 58 at Sioux City, 62 at Concordia, Kansas, and 56 at Valentine. At Sioux Falls, rain and fog were reported, with a temperature of 54. At Des Moines, rain and fog were reported, with a temperature of 58. At Kansas City, drizzle and fog were reported, with a temperature of 66. Once again, at 8 a.m. in Omaha, it was 61 degrees with fog. The Omaha, Nebraska climate summary for yesterday, September 20th, 2026. Yesterday's high temperature was 66 degrees. This high was 12 degrees below the normal high of 78. The record high is 100 degrees, which was set in 2022. Yesterday's low temperature was 61 degrees. This low was 7 degrees above the normal low of 54. The record low is 35 degrees, which was last set in 1943. A trace of precipitation fell yesterday, which brings the monthly total to 5.14 inches. This is 3.13 inches above the normal amount of 2.01 inches for September. The total precipitation for the year now stands at 24.99 inches, which is 0.93 inches below normal. No snow fell yesterday, which brings the monthly total to 0.0 inches. This is normal for September. The total snowfall since July 1st still stands at 0.0 inches, which is normal. There was one heating degree day yesterday, which is 2 below normal. This brings the monthly total to 6, which is 25 below normal. The yearly total since July 1st is 6, which is 28 below normal. There were no cooling degree days yesterday, which is 4 below normal. This leaves the monthly total at 233, which is 113 above normal. The yearly total since January 1st is 1,520, which is 276 above normal. Yesterday, the maximum wind observed was 16 miles an hour from the north. The highest wind gust observed was 22 miles per hour from the north.
The normal high temperature for today is 78 degrees, and the normal low is 54. The record high for today is 98, which occurred in 2005, and the record low is 34, which occurred in 1983. Sunrise today is at 7:10 a.m., and sunset is at 7:22 p.m. The Valley National Weather Service climate summary for yesterday, September 20th, 2026. Yesterday's high temperature was 66 degrees, record high is 99 degrees, which was set in 2022. And the low 62 degrees. The record low is 38 degrees, which was set in 1995. 0.06 inches of precipitation fell yesterday, which brings the monthly total to 5.93 inches. The total precipitation for the year now stands at 27.38 inches. No snow fell yesterday, which brings the monthly total to 0.0 inches. This is normal for September. The total snowfall since July 1st still stands at 0.0 inches, which is normal. The highest wind gust observed was 20 miles per hour. The normal high temperature for today is 77 degrees, and the normal low is 54. Sunrise today is at 7:12 a.m. and sunset is at 7:24 p.m. The Omaha Metropolitan Area Pollutant Standards Index for today is 18, which represents good air quality, with ozone the main pollutant. The forecast for Tuesday is 21, considered good air quality, with ozone the primary pollutant. The pollen count today for trees was 0. The pollen count today for weeds was 3, a low count, with ragweed the primary pollen. The pollen count today for grass was 0. Air pollution forecasts and pollen counts are provided by the Douglas County Health Department. Here are the forecast key messages. Showers and drizzle persist for most of Monday, with the highest chances for showers 50 to 70% largely confined to northeast Nebraska and west central Iowa. Cool today in the 50s and 60s. Dry conditions expected Tuesday with highs in the 60s and lingering low clouds. Temperatures in the 60s persist through Friday before warming to the 70s next weekend. More chances 50 to 70% for rain return by the second half of the week. 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The current time is 8:44 a.m. Central Daylight Time. Now for the official National Weather Service forecast for the Omaha and Council Bluffs area. Today, mostly cloudy with a 40% chance of rain. Patchy fog. Highs in the lower 60s. Northeast winds 5 to 10 miles an hour. Tonight, cloudy with a 20% chance of rain. Patchy fog. Lows in the mid-50s. Northeast winds 5 to 10 miles an hour. Tuesday, patchy fog in the morning. Mostly cloudy. Highs in the lower 60s. East winds 5 to 10 miles an hour. Tuesday night, mostly cloudy. Lows in the lower 50s. East winds around 5 miles an hour. Wednesday, mostly sunny. Highs in the mid-60s. Southeast winds 5 to 10 miles an hour. Wednesday night, partly cloudy until midnight, then mostly cloudy with a chance of showers after midnight. Lows in the mid-50s. Chance of rain 40%. Thursday, showers likely, mainly in the morning. Highs in the mid-60s. Chance of rain 60%. Thursday night, mostly cloudy with a chance of showers. Lows in the mid-50s. Chance of rain 50%. Friday, cloudy. A chance of showers. Highs in the mid-60s. Chance of rain 50%. Friday night and Saturday, mostly cloudy with a chance of showers. Lows around 60. Highs around 70. Chance of rain 50%. Saturday night, mostly cloudy. A chance of showers after midnight. Lows in the lower 60s. Chance of rain 30%. Sunday, mostly cloudy in the morning, then becoming partly sunny. Highs in the mid-70s.
at 8 a.m. in Omaha, fog was reported. The temperature was 61 degrees, the dew point 60, and the relative humidity 97%. The wind was northeast at 6 miles an hour. The pressure was 30.10 inches and rising. Across eastern Nebraska and southwest Iowa, fog was reported, with a temperature of 63 at Offutt Air Force Base, 61 at Millard, and 60 at Blair Airport. It was cloudy, with a temperature of 62 at Lincoln, 61 at Fremont, 61 at Nebraska City, 62 at Plattsmouth, and 61 at Red Oak, Iowa. At Columbus, rain and fog were reported, with a temperature of 61. Here are some observations from across the region. At North Platte, it was clear, with a temperature of 54. At Denver, it was partly cloudy, with a temperature of 53. It was cloudy, with a temperature of 59 at Grand Island, 59 at Norfolk, 58 at Sioux City, 62 at Concordia, Kansas, and 56 at Valentine. At Sioux Falls, rain and fog were reported, with a temperature of 54. At Des Moines, rain and fog were reported, with a temperature of 58. At Kansas City, drizzle and fog were reported, with a temperature of 66. Once again, at 8 a.m. in Omaha, it was 61 degrees with fog. This is NOAA All Hazards Radio Station KIH-61 serving the following counties in Nebraska and Iowa. Douglas, Sarpy, Washington, Cass, Odo, Burt, Dodge, Saunders, Harrison, Pottawatomie, and Mills. The Omaha Metropolitan Area Pollutant Standards Index for today is 18, which represents good air quality, with ozone the main pollutant. The forecast for Tuesday is 21, considered good air quality, with ozone the primary pollutant. The pollen count today for trees was 0. The pollen count today for weeds was 3, a low count, with ragweed the primary pollen. The pollen count today for grass was 0. Air pollution forecasts and pollen counts are provided by the Douglas County Health Department. Here are the forecast key messages. Showers and drizzle persist for most of Monday, with the highest chances for showers 50 to 70% largely confined to northeast Nebraska and west central Iowa. Cool today in the 50s and 60s. Dry conditions expected Tuesday with highs in the 60s and lingering low clouds. Temperatures in the 60s persist through Friday before warming to the 70s next weekend. More chances 50 to 70% for rain return by the second half of the week. This is NOAA All Hazards Radio Station KIH-61 in Omaha, Nebraska. The Omaha, Nebraska Climate Summary for yesterday, September 20, 2026. Yesterday's high temperature was 66 degrees. This high was 12 degrees below the normal high of 78. The record high is 100 degrees, which was set in 2022. Yesterday's low temperature was 61 degrees. This low was 7 degrees above the normal low of 54. The record low is 35 degrees, which was last set in 1943. A trace of precipitation fell yesterday, which brings the monthly total to 5.14 inches. This is 3.13 inches above the normal amount of 2.01 inches for September. The total precipitation for the year now stands at 24.99 inches, which is 0.93 inches below normal. No snow fell yesterday, which brings the monthly total to 0.0 inches. This is normal for September. The total snowfall since July 1st still stands at 0.0 inches, which is normal. There was one heating degree day yesterday, which is 2 below normal. This brings the monthly total to 6, which is 25 below normal. The yearly total since July 1st is 6, which is 28 below normal. There were no cooling degree days yesterday, which is 4 below normal. This leaves the monthly total at 233, which is 113 above normal. The yearly total since January 1st is 1,520, which is 276 above normal. Yesterday the maximum wind observed was 16 miles an hour from the north.
The highest wind gust observed was 22 miles per hour from the north. The normal high temperature for today is 78 degrees, and the normal low is 54. The record high for today is 98, which occurred in 2005, and the record low is 30.

total to 5.93 inches. The total precipitation for the year now stands at 27.38 inches. No snow fell yesterday, which brings the monthly total to 0.0 inches. This is normal for September. The total snowfall since July 1st still stands at 0.0 inches, which is normal. The highest wind gust observed was 20 miles per hour. The normal high temperature for today is 77 degrees, and the normal low is 54. Sunrise today is at 7:12 a.m. and sunset is at 7:24 p.m. The current time is 8:53 a.m. Central Daylight Time. Now for the official National Weather Service forecast for the Omaha and Council Bluffs area. Today, mostly cloudy with a 40% chance of rain. Patchy fog. Highs in the lower 60s. Northeast winds 5 to 10 miles an hour. Tonight, cloudy with a 20% chance of rain. Patchy fog. Lows in the mid-50s. Northeast winds 5 to 10 miles an hour. Tuesday, patchy fog in the morning. Mostly cloudy. Highs in the lower 60s. East winds 5 to 10 miles an hour. Tuesday night, mostly cloudy. Lows in the lower 50s. East winds around 5 miles an hour. Wednesday, mostly sunny. Highs in the mid-60s. Southeast winds 5 to 10 miles an hour. Wednesday night, partly cloudy until midnight, then mostly cloudy with a chance of showers after midnight. Lows in the mid-50s. Chance of rain 40%. Thursday, showers likely, mainly in the morning. Highs in the mid-60s. Chance of rain 60%. Thursday night, mostly cloudy with a chance of showers. Lows in the mid-50s. Chance of rain 50%. Friday, cloudy. A chance of showers. Highs in the mid-60s. Chance of rain 50%. Friday night and Saturday, mostly cloudy with a chance of showers. Lows around 60. Highs around 70. Chance of rain 50%. Saturday night, mostly cloudy. A chance of showers after midnight. Lows in the lower 60s. Chance of rain 30%. Sunday, mostly cloudy in the morning, then becoming partly sunny. Highs in the mid-70s. At 8 a.m. in Omaha, fog was reported. The temperature was 61 degrees, the dew point 60, and the relative humidity 97%. The wind was northeast at 6 miles an hour. The pressure was 30.10 inches and rising. Across eastern Nebraska and southwest Iowa, fog was reported, with a temperature of 63 at Offutt Air Force Base, 61 at Millard, and 60 at Blair Airport. It was cloudy, with a temperature of 62 at Lincoln, 61 at Fremont, 61 at Nebraska City, 62 at Plattsmouth, and 61 at Red Oak, Iowa. At Columbus, rain and fog were reported, with a temperature of 61. Here are some observations from across the region. At North Platte, it was clear, with a temperature of 54. At Denver, it was partly cloudy, with a temperature of 53. It was cloudy, with a temperature of 59 at Grand Island, 59 at North Fork, 58 at Sioux City, 62 at Concordia, Kansas, and 56 at Valentine. At Sioux Falls, rain and fog were reported, with a temperature of 54. At Des Moines, rain and fog were reported, with a temperature of 58. At Kansas City, drizzle and fog were reported, with a temperature of 66. Once again, at 8 a.m. in Omaha, it was 61 degrees with fog. The Omaha Metropolitan Area Pollutant Standards Index for today is 18, which represents good air quality, with ozone the main pollutant. The forecast for Tuesday is 21, considered good air quality, with ozone the primary pollutant. The pollen count today for trees was 0. The pollen count today for weeds was 3, a low count, with ragweed the primary pollen. The pollen count today for grass was 0.
air pollution forecasts and pollen count.

provided by the Douglas County Health Department. Here are the forecast key messages. Showers and drizzle persist for most of Monday, with the highest chances for showers 50 to 70% largely confined to northeast Nebraska and west central Iowa. Cool today in the 50s and 60s. Dry conditions expected Tuesday with highs in the 60s and lingering low clouds. Temperatures in the 60s persist through Friday before warming to the 70s next weekend. More chances 50 to 70% for rain return by the second half of the week. 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The current time is 8:58 a.m. Central Daylight Time. Now for the official National Weather Service forecast for the Omaha and Council Bluffs area. Today, mostly cloudy with a 40% chance of rain. Patchy fog. Highs in the lower 60s. Northeast winds 5 to 10 miles an hour. Tonight, cloudy with a 20% chance of rain. Patchy fog. Lows in the mid-50s. Northeast winds 5 to 10 miles an hour. Tuesday, patchy fog in the morning. Mostly cloudy. Highs in the lower 60s. East winds 5 to 10 miles an hour. Tuesday night, mostly cloudy. Lows in the lower 50s. East winds around 5 miles an hour. Wednesday, mostly sunny. Highs in the mid-60s. Southeast winds 5 to 10 miles an hour. Wednesday night, partly cloudy until midnight, then mostly cloudy with a chance of showers after midnight. Lows in the mid-50s. Chance of rain 40%. Thursday, showers likely, mainly in the morning. Highs in the mid-60s. Chance of rain 60%. Thursday night, mostly cloudy with a chance of showers. Lows in the mid-50s. Chance of rain 50%. Friday, cloudy. A chance of showers. Highs in the mid-60s. Chance of rain 50%. Friday night and Saturday, mostly cloudy with a chance of showers. Lows around 60. Highs around 70. Chance of rain 50%. Saturday night, mostly cloudy. A chance of showers after midnight. Lows in the lower 60s. Chance of rain 30%. Sunday, mostly cloudy in the morning, then becoming partly sunny. Highs in the mid-70s. The Omaha Metropolitan Area Pollutant Standards Index for today is 18, which represents good air quality, with ozone the main pollutant. The forecast for Tuesday is 21, considered good air quality, with ozone the primary pollutant. The pollen count today for trees was 0. The pollen count today for weeds was 3, a low count, with ragweed the primary pollen. The pollen count today for grass was 0. Air pollution forecasts and pollen counts are provided by the Douglas County Health Department. Here are the forecast key messages. Showers and drizzle persist for most of Monday, with the highest chances for showers 50 to 70% largely confined to northeast Nebraska and west central Iowa. Cool today in the 50s and 60s. Dry conditions expected Tuesday with highs in the 60s and lingering low clouds. Temperatures in the 60s persist through Friday before warming to the 70s next weekend. More chances 50 to 70% for rain return by the second half of the week. 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The current time is 9:02 a.m. Central Daylight Time. Now for the official National Weather Service forecast for the Omaha and Council Bluffs area. Today, mostly cloudy with a 40% chance of rain. Patchy fog. Highs in the lower 60s. Northeast winds 5 to 10 miles an hour. Tonight, cloudy with a 20% chance of rain. Patchy fog. Lows in the mid-50s. Northeast winds 5 to 10 miles an hour. Tuesday, patchy fog in the morning. Mostly cloudy. Highs in the lower 60s.
east winds 5 to 10 miles an hour. Tuesday night, mostly cloudy. Lows in the lower 50s. East winds around 5 miles an hour. Wednesday, mostly sunny. Highs in the mid-60s. Southeast winds 5 to 10 miles an hour. Wednesday night, partly cloudy until midnight, then mostly cloudy with a chance of showers after midnight. Lows in the mid-50s. Chance of rain 40%. Thursday, showers likely, mainly in the morning. Highs in the mid-60s. Chance of rain 60%. Thursday night, mostly cloudy with a chance of showers. Lows in the mid-50s. Chance of rain 50%. Friday, cloudy. A chance of showers. Highs in the mid-60s. Chance of rain 50%. Friday night and Saturday, mostly cloudy with a chance of showers. Lows around 60. Highs around 70. Chance of rain 50%. Saturday night, mostly cloudy. A chance of showers after midnight. Lows in the lower 60s. Chance of rain 30%. Sunday, mostly cloudy in the morning, then becoming partly sunny. Highs in the mid-70s. The Omaha Metropolitan Area Pollutant Standards Index for today is 18, which represents good air quality, with ozone the main pollutant. The forecast for Tuesday is 21, considered good air quality, with ozone the primary pollutant. The pollen count today for trees was 0. The pollen count today for weeds was 3, a low count, with ragweed the primary pollen. The pollen count today for grass was 0. Air pollution forecasts and pollen counts are provided by the Douglas County Health Department. Here are the forecast key messages. Showers and drizzle persist for most of Monday, with the highest chances for showers 50 to 70% largely confined to northeast Nebraska and west central Iowa. Cool today in the 50s and 60s. Dry conditions expected Tuesday with highs in the 60s and lingering low clouds. Temperatures in the 60s persist through Friday before warming to the 70s next weekend. More chances 50 to 70% for rain return by the second half of the week. This is NOAA All Hazards Radio Station KIH 61 in Omaha, Nebraska. The current time is 9:05 a.m. Central Daylight Time. Now for the official National Weather Service forecast for the Omaha and Council Bluffs area. Today, mostly cloudy with a 40% chance of rain. Patchy fog. Highs in the lower 60s. Northeast winds 5 to 10 miles an hour. Tonight, cloudy with a 20% chance of rain. Patchy fog. Lows in the mid-50s. Northeast winds 5 to 10 miles an hour. Tuesday, patchy fog in the morning. Mostly cloudy. Highs in the lower 60s. East winds 5 to 10 miles an hour. Tuesday night, mostly cloudy. Lows in the lower 50s. East winds around 5 miles an hour. Wednesday, mostly sunny. Highs in the mid-60s. Southeast winds 5 to 10 miles an hour. Wednesday night, partly cloudy until midnight, then mostly cloudy with a chance of showers after midnight. Lows in the mid-50s. Chance of rain 40%. Thursday, showers likely, mainly in the morning. Highs in the mid-60s. Chance of rain 60%. Thursday night, mostly cloudy with a chance of showers. Lows in the mid-50s. Chance of rain 50%. Friday, cloudy. A chance of showers. Highs in the mid-60s. Chance of rain 50%. Friday night and Saturday, mostly cloudy with a chance of showers. Lows around 60. Highs around 70. Chance of rain 50%. Saturday night, mostly cloudy. A chance of showers after midnight. Lows in the lower 60s. Chance of rain 30%. Sunday, mostly cloudy in the morning, then becoming partly sunny. Highs in the mid-70s.
at 9 a.m. in Omaha, fog was reported. The temperature was 61 degrees, the dew point 60, and the relative humidity 97%. The wind was northeast at 6 miles an hour. The pressure was 30.11 inches and rising. Across eastern Nebraska and southwest Iowa, at Fremont, drizzle was falling, with a temperature of 61. Fog was reported, with a temperature of 61 at Millard, 59 at Blair Airport, and 62 at Nebraska City. It was cloudy, with a temperature of 63 at Lincoln, 62 at Columbus, 62 at Plattsmouth, and 63 at Red Oak, Iowa. At Offutt Air Force Base, drizzle and fog were reported, with a temperature of 63. Here are some observations from across the region. At Denver, fog was reported, with a temperature of 54. At North Platte, it was mostly sunny, with a temperature of 59. It was cloudy, with a temperature of 60 at Grand Island, 60 at Norfolk, 58 at Sioux City, and 63 at Concordia, Kansas. At Sioux Falls, rain and fog were reported, with a temperature of 54. At Des Moines, drizzle and fog were reported, with a temperature of 58. At Kansas City, drizzle and fog were reported, with a temperature of 66. At Valentine, rain and fog were reported, with a temperature of 57. Once again, at 9 a.m. in Omaha, it was 61 degrees with fog. The Omaha Metropolitan Area Pollutant Standards Index for today is 18, which represents good air quality, with ozone the main pollutant. The forecast for Tuesday is 21, considered good air quality, with ozone the primary pollutant. The pollen count today for trees was 0. The pollen count today for weeds was 3, a low count, with ragweed the primary pollen. The pollen count today for grass was 0. Air pollution forecasts and pollen counts are provided by the Douglas County Health Department. Here are the forecast key messages. Showers and drizzle persist for most of Monday, with the highest chances for showers 50 to 70% largely confined to northeast Nebraska and west central Iowa. Cool today in the 50s and 60s. Dry conditions expected Tuesday with highs in the 60s and lingering low clouds. Temperatures in the 60s persist through Friday before warming to the 70s next weekend. More chances 50 to 70% for rain return by the second half of the week. 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The current time is 9:10 a.m. Central Daylight Time. Now for the official National Weather Service forecast for the Omaha and Council Bluffs area. Today, mostly cloudy with a 40% chance of rain. Patchy fog. Highs in the lower 60s. Northeast winds 5 to 10 miles an hour. Tonight, cloudy with a 20% chance of rain. Patchy fog. Lows in the mid-50s. Northeast winds 5 to 10 miles an hour. Tuesday, patchy fog in the morning. Mostly cloudy. Highs in the lower 60s. East winds 5 to 10 miles an hour. Tuesday night, mostly cloudy. Lows in the lower 50s. East winds around 5 miles an hour. Wednesday, mostly sunny. Highs in the mid-60s. Southeast winds 5 to 10 miles an hour. Wednesday night, partly cloudy until midnight, then mostly cloudy with a chance of showers after midnight. Lows in the mid-50s. Chance of rain 40%. Thursday, showers likely, mainly in the morning. Highs in the mid-60s. Chance of rain 60%. Thursday night, mostly cloudy with a chance of showers. Lows in the mid-50s. Chance of rain 50%. Friday, cloudy. A chance of showers. Highs in the mid-60s. Chance of rain 50%. Friday night and Saturday, mostly cloudy with a chance of showers. Lows around 60. Highs around 70. Chance of rain 50%. Saturday night, mostly cloudy. A chance of showers after midnight.
Lows in the lower 60s. Chance of rain 30%. Sunday, mostly cloudy in the morning, then becoming partly sunny. Highs in the mid-70s. At 9 a.m. in Omaha, fog was reported. The temperature was 61 degrees, the dew point 60, and the relative humidity 97%. The wind was northeast at 6 miles an hour. The pressure was 30.11 inches and rising. Across eastern Nebraska and southwest Iowa, at Fremont, drizzle was falling, with a temperature of 61. Fog was reported, with a temperature of 61 at Millard, 59 at Blair Airport, and 62 at Nebraska City. It was cloudy, with a temperature of 63 at Lincoln, 62 at Columbus, 62 at Plattsmouth, and 63 at Red Oak, Iowa. At Offutt Air Force Base, drizzle and fog were reported, with a temperature of 62. Here are some observations from across the region. At Denver, fog was reported, with a temperature of 54. At North Platte, it was mostly sunny, with a temperature of 59. It was cloudy, with a temperature of 60 at Grand Island, 60 at Norfolk, 58 at Sioux City, and 63 at Concordia, Kansas. At Sioux Falls, rain and fog were reported, with a temperature of 54. At Des Moines, drizzle and fog were reported, with a temperature of 58. At Kansas City, drizzle and fog were reported, with a temperature of 66. At Valentine, rain and fog were reported, with a temperature of 57. Once again, at 9 a.m. in Omaha, it was 61 degrees with fog. The Omaha Metropolitan Area Pollutant Standards Index for today is 18, which represents good air quality, with ozone the main pollutant. The forecast for Tuesday is 21, considered good air quality, with ozone the primary pollutant. The pollen count today for trees was 0. The pollen count today for weeds was 3, a low count, with ragweed the primary pollen. The pollen count today for grass was 0. Air pollution forecasts and pollen counts are provided by the Douglas County Health Department. Here are the forecast key messages. Showers and drizzle persist for most of Monday, with the highest chances for showers 50 to 70% largely confined to northeast Nebraska and west central Iowa. Cool today in the 50s and 60s. Dry conditions expected Tuesday with highs in the 60s and lingering low clouds. Temperatures in the 60s persist through Friday before warming to the 70s next weekend. More chances 50 to 70% for rain return by the second half of the week. 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The current time is 9:15 a.m. Central Daylight Time. Now for the official National Weather Service forecast for the Omaha and Council Bluffs area. Today, mostly cloudy with a 40% chance of rain. Patchy fog. Highs in the lower 60s. Northeast winds 5 to 10 miles an hour. Tonight, cloudy with a 20% chance of rain. Patchy fog. Lows in the mid-50s. Northeast winds 5 to 10 miles an hour. Tuesday, patchy fog in the morning. Mostly cloudy. Highs in the lower 60s. East winds 5 to 10 miles an hour. Tuesday night, mostly cloudy. Lows in the lower 50s. East winds around 5 miles an hour. Wednesday, mostly sunny. Highs in the mid-60s. Southeast winds 5 to 10 miles an hour. Wednesday night, partly cloudy until midnight, then mostly cloudy with a chance of showers after midnight. Lows in the mid-50s. Chance of rain 40%. Thursday, showers likely, mainly in the morning. Highs in the mid-60s. Chance of rain 60%. Thursday night, mostly cloudy with a chance of showers. Lows in the mid-50s. Chance of rain 50%. Friday, cloudy. A chance of showers. Highs in the mid-60s. Chance of rain 50%. Friday night and Saturday, mostly cloudy with a chance of showers.
Lows around 60. Highs around 70. Chance of rain 50%. Saturday night, mostly cloudy. A chance of showers after midnight. Lows in the lower 60s. Chance of rain 30%. Sunday, mostly cloudy in the morning, then becoming partly sunny. Highs in the mid-70s. At 9 a.m. in Omaha, fog was reported. The temperature was 61 degrees, the dew point 60, and the relative humidity 97%. The wind was northeast at 6 miles an hour. The pressure was 30.11 inches and rising. Across eastern Nebraska and southwest Iowa, at Fremont, drizzle was falling with a temperature of 61. Fog was reported with a temperature of 61 at Millard, 59 at Blair Airport, and 62 at Nebraska City. It was cloudy with a temperature of 63 at Lincoln, 62 at Columbus, 62 at Plattsmouth, and 63 at Red Oak, Iowa. At Offutt Air Force Base, drizzle and fog were reported with a temperature of 62. Here are some observations from across the region. At Denver, fog was reported with a temperature of 54. At North Platte, it was mostly sunny with a temperature of 59. It was cloudy with a temperature of 60 at Grand Island, 60 at Norfolk, 58 at Sioux City, and 63 at Concordia, Kansas. At Sioux Falls, rain and fog were reported with a temperature of 54. At Des Moines, drizzle and fog were reported with a temperature of 58. At Kansas City, drizzle and fog were reported with a temperature of 66. At Valentine, rain and fog were reported with a temperature of 57. Once again, at 9 a.m. in Omaha, it was 61 degrees with fog. The Omaha Metropolitan Area Pollutant Standards Index for today is 18, which represents good air quality, with ozone the main pollutant. The forecast for Tuesday is 21, considered good air quality, with ozone the primary pollutant. The pollen count today for trees was 0. The pollen count today for weeds was 3, a low count, with ragweed the primary pollen. The pollen count today for grass was 0. Air pollution forecasts and pollen counts are provided by the Douglas County Health Department. Here are the forecast key messages. Showers and drizzle persist for most of Monday, with the highest chances for showers 50 to 70% largely confined to northeast Nebraska and west central Iowa. Cool today in the 50s and 60s. Dry conditions expected Tuesday with highs in the 60s and lingering low clouds. Temperatures in the 60s persist through Friday before warming to the 70s next weekend. More chances 50 to 70% for rain return by the second half of the week. 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The current time is 9:21 a.m. Central Daylight Time. Now for the official National Weather Service forecast for the Omaha and Council Bluffs area. Today, mostly cloudy with a 40% chance of rain. Patchy fog. Highs in the lower 60s. Northeast winds 5 to 10 miles an hour. Tonight, cloudy with a 20% chance of rain. Patchy fog. Lows in the mid-50s. Northeast winds 5 to 10 miles an hour. Tuesday, patchy fog in the morning. Mostly cloudy. Highs in the lower 60s. East winds 5 to 10 miles an hour. Tuesday night, mostly cloudy. Lows in the lower 50s. East winds around 5 miles an hour. Wednesday, mostly sunny. Highs in the mid-60s. Southeast winds 5 to 10 miles an hour. Wednesday night, partly cloudy until midnight, then mostly cloudy with a chance of showers after midnight. Lows in the mid-50s. Chance of rain 40%. Thursday, showers likely, mainly in the morning. Highs in the mid-60s. Chance of rain 60%. Thursday night, mostly cloudy with a chance of showers. Lows in the mid-50s. Chance of rain 50%.
Friday, cloudy. A chance of showers. Highs in the mid-60s. Chance of rain 50%. Friday night and Saturday, mostly cloudy with a chance of showers. Lows around 60. Highs around 70. Chance of rain 50%. Saturday night, mostly cloudy. A chance of showers after midnight. Lows in the lower 60s. Chance of rain 30%. Sunday, mostly cloudy in the morning, then becoming partly sunny. Highs in the mid-70s. At 9 a.m. in Omaha, fog was reported. The temperature was 61 degrees, the dew point 60, and the relative humidity 97%. The wind was northeast at 6 miles an hour. The pressure was 30.11 inches and rising. Across eastern Nebraska and southwest Iowa, at Fremont, drizzle was falling, with a temperature of 61. Fog was reported, with a temperature of 61 at Millard, 59 at Blair Airport, and 62 at Nebraska City. It was cloudy, with a temperature of 63 at Lincoln, 62 at Columbus, 62 at Plattsmouth, and 63 at Red Oak, Iowa. At Offutt Air Force Base, drizzle and fog were reported, with a temperature of 62. Here are some observations from across the region. At Denver, fog was reported, with a temperature of 54. At North Platte, it was mostly sunny, with a temperature of 59. It was cloudy, with a temperature of 60 at Grand Island, 60 at Norfolk, 58 at Sioux City, and 63 at Concordia, Kansas. At Sioux Falls, rain and fog were reported, with a temperature of 54. At Des Moines, drizzle and fog were reported, with a temperature of 58. At Kansas City, drizzle and fog were reported, with a temperature of 66. At Valentine, rain and fog were reported, with a temperature of 57. Once again, at 9 a.m. in Omaha, it was 61 degrees with fog. The Omaha Metropolitan Area Pollutant Standards Index for today is 18, which represents good air quality, with ozone the main pollutant. The forecast for Tuesday is 21, considered good air quality, with ozone the primary pollutant. The pollen count today for trees was 0. The pollen count today for weeds was 3, a low count, with ragweed the primary pollen. The pollen count today for grass was 0. Air pollution forecasts and pollen counts are provided by the Douglas County Health Department. Here are the forecast key messages. Showers and drizzle persist for most of Monday, with the highest chances for showers 50 to 70% largely confined to northeast Nebraska and west central Iowa. Cool today in the 50s and 60s. Dry conditions expected Tuesday with highs in the 60s and lingering low clouds. Temperatures in the 60s persist through Friday before warming to the 70s next weekend. More chances 50 to 70% for rain return by the second half of the week. This is NOAA All Hazards Radio Station KIH 61 in Omaha, Nebraska. The current time is 9:26 a.m. Central Daylight Time. Now for the official National Weather Service forecast for the Omaha and Council Bluffs area. Today, cloudy with a chance of rain. Patchy fog. A slight chance of drizzle this afternoon. Highs in the lower 60s. Northeast winds 5 to 10 miles an hour. Chance of rain 40%. Tonight, cloudy with a 20% chance of rain. Patchy fog. Lows in the mid-50s. Northeast winds 5 to 10 miles an hour. Tuesday, patchy fog in the morning. Mostly cloudy. Highs in the lower 60s. East winds 5 to 10 miles an hour. Tuesday night, mostly cloudy. Lows in the lower 50s. East winds around 5 miles an hour. Wednesday, mostly sunny. Highs in the mid-60s. Southeast winds 5 to 10 miles an hour. Wednesday night, partly cloudy until midnight, then mostly cloudy with a chance of showers after midnight. Lows in the mid-50s. Chance of rain 40%.
Thursday. Showers likely, mainly in the morning. Highs in the mid-60s. Chance of rain 60%. Thursday night, mostly cloudy with a chance of showers. Lows in the mid-50s. Chance of rain 50%. Friday, cloudy. A chance of showers. Highs in the mid-60s. Chance of rain 50%. Friday night and Saturday, mostly cloudy with a chance of showers. Lows around 60. Highs around 70. Chance of rain 50%. Saturday night, mostly cloudy. A chance of showers after midnight. Lows in the lower 60s. Chance of rain 30%. Sunday, mostly cloudy in the morning, then becoming partly sunny. Highs in the mid-70s. At 9 a.m. in Omaha, fog was reported. The temperature was 61 degrees, the dew point 60, and the relative humidity 97%. The wind was northeast at 6 miles an hour. The pressure was 30.11 inches and rising. Across eastern Nebraska and southwest Iowa, at Fremont, drizzle was falling with a temperature of 61. Fog was reported with a temperature of 61 at Millard, 59 at Blair Airport, and 62 at Nebraska City. It was cloudy with a temperature of 63 at Lincoln, 62 at Columbus, 62 at Plattsmouth, and 63 at Red Oak, Iowa. At Offutt Air Force Base, drizzle and fog were reported with a temperature of 62. Here are some observations from across the region. At Denver, fog was reported with a temperature of 54. At Northland, it was mostly sunny with a temperature of 59. It was cloudy with a temperature of 60 at Grand Island, 60 at Norfolk, 58 at Sioux City, and 63 at Concordia, Kansas. At Sioux Falls, rain and fog were reported with a temperature of 54. At Des Moines, drizzle and fog were reported with a temperature of 58. At Kansas City, drizzle and fog were reported with a temperature of 66. At Valentine, rain and fog were reported with a temperature of 57. Once again, at 9 a.m. in Omaha, it was 61 degrees with fog. The Omaha Metropolitan Area Pollutant Standards Index for today is 18, which represents good air quality, with ozone the main pollutant. The forecast for Tuesday is 21, considered good air quality, with ozone the primary pollutant. The pollen count today for trees was 0. The pollen count today for weeds was 3, a low count, with ragweed the primary pollen. The pollen count today for grass was 0. Air pollution forecasts and pollen counts are provided by the Douglas County Health Department. Here are the forecast key messages. Showers and drizzle persist for most of Monday, with the highest chances for showers 50 to 70% largely confined to northeast Nebraska and west central Iowa. Cool today in the 50s and 60s. Dry conditions expected Tuesday with highs in the 60s and lingering low clouds. Temperatures in the 60s persist through Friday before warming to the 70s next weekend. More chances 50 to 70% for rain return by the second half of the week. 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The current time is 9:31 a.m. Central Daylight Time. Now for the official National Weather Service forecast for the Omaha and Council Bluffs area. Today, cloudy with a chance of rain. Patchy fog. A slight chance of drizzle this afternoon. Highs in the lower 60s. Northeast winds 5 to 10 miles an hour. Chance of rain 40%. Tonight, cloudy with a 20% chance of rain. Patchy fog. Lows in the mid-50s. Northeast winds 5 to 10 miles an hour. Tuesday, patchy fog in the morning. Mostly cloudy. Highs in the lower 60s. East winds 5 to 10 miles an hour. Tuesday night, mostly cloudy. Lows in the lower 50s. East winds around 5 miles an hour. Wednesday, mostly sunny.
Highs in the mid-60s. Southeast winds 5 to 10 miles an hour. Wednesday night, partly cloudy until midnight, then mostly cloudy with a chance of showers after midnight. Lows in the mid-50s. Chance of rain 40%. Thursday, showers likely, mainly in the morning. Highs in the mid-60s. Chance of rain 60%. Thursday night, mostly cloudy with a chance of showers. Lows in the mid-50s. Chance of rain 50%. Friday, cloudy. A chance of showers. Highs in the mid-60s. Chance of rain 50%. Friday night and Saturday, mostly cloudy with a chance of showers. Lows around 60. Highs around 70. Chance of rain 50%. Saturday night, mostly cloudy. A chance of showers after midnight. Lows in the lower 60s. Chance of rain 30%. Sunday, mostly cloudy in the morning, then becoming partly sunny. Highs in the mid-70s. At 9 a.m. in Omaha, fog was reported. The temperature was 61 degrees, the dew point 60, and the relative humidity 97%. The wind was northeast at 6 miles an hour. The pressure was 30.11 inches and rising. Across eastern Nebraska and southwest Iowa, at Fremont, drizzle was falling, with a temperature of 61. Fog was reported, with a temperature of 61 at Millard, 59 at Blair Airport, and 62 at Nebraska City. It was cloudy, with a temperature of 63 at Lincoln, 62 at Columbus, 62 at Plattsmouth, and 63 at Red Oak, Iowa. At Offutt Air Force Base, drizzle and fog were reported, with a temperature of 62. Here are some observations from across the region. At Denver, fog was reported, with a temperature of 54. At North Platte, it was mostly sunny, with a temperature of 59. It was cloudy, with a temperature of 60 at Grand Island, 60 at North Fork, 58 at Sioux City, and 63 at Concordia, Kansas. At Sioux Falls, rain and fog were reported, with a temperature of 54. At Des Moines, drizzle and fog were reported, with a temperature of 58. At Kansas City, drizzle and fog were reported, with a temperature of 66. At Valentine, rain and fog were reported, with a temperature of 57. Once again, at 9 a.m. in Omaha, it was 61 degrees with fog. The Omaha Metropolitan Area Pollutant Standards Index for today is 18, which represents good air quality, with ozone the main pollutant. The forecast for Tuesday is 21, considered good air quality, with ozone the primary pollutant. The pollen count today for trees was 0. The pollen count today for weeds was 3, a low count, with ragweed the primary pollen. The pollen count today for grass was 0. Air pollution forecasts and pollen counts are provided by the Douglas County Health Department. Here are the forecast key messages. Showers and drizzle persist for most of Monday, with the highest chances for showers 50 to 70% largely confined to northeast Nebraska and west central Iowa. Cool today in the 50s and 60s. Dry conditions expected Tuesday with highs in the 60s and lingering low clouds. Temperatures in the 60s persist through Friday before warming to the 70s next weekend. More chances 50 to 70% for rain return by the second half of the week. 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The current time is 9:36 a.m. Central Daylight Time. Now for the official National Weather Service forecast for the Omaha and Council Bluffs area. Today, cloudy with a chance of rain. Patchy fog. A slight chance of drizzle this afternoon. Highs in the lower 60s. Northeast winds 5 to 10 miles an hour. Chance of rain 40%. Tonight, cloudy with a 20% chance of rain. Patchy fog. Lows in the mid-50s. Northeast winds 5 to 10 miles an hour. Tuesday, patchy fog in the morning. Mostly cloudy.
highs in the lower 60s. East winds 5 to 10 miles an hour. Tuesday night, mostly cloudy. Lows in the lower 50s. East winds around 5 miles an hour. Wednesday, mostly sunny. Highs in the mid-60s. Southeast winds 5 to 10 miles an hour. Wednesday night, partly cloudy until midnight, then mostly cloudy with a chance of showers after midnight. Lows in the mid-50s. Chance of rain 40%. Thursday, showers likely, mainly in the morning. Highs in the mid-60s. Chance of rain 60%. Thursday night, mostly cloudy with a chance of showers. Lows in the mid-50s. Chance of rain 50%. Friday, cloudy. A chance of showers. Highs in the mid-60s. Chance of rain 50%. Friday night and Saturday, mostly cloudy with a chance of showers. Lows around 60. Highs around 70. Chance of rain 50%. Saturday night, mostly cloudy. A chance of showers after midnight. Lows in the lower 60s. Chance of rain 30%. Sunday, mostly cloudy in the morning, then becoming partly sunny. Highs in the mid-70s. At 9 a.m. in Omaha, fog was reported. The temperature was 61 degrees, the dew point 60, and the relative humidity 97%. The wind was northeast at 6 miles an hour. The pressure was 30.11 inches and rising. Across eastern Nebraska and southwest Iowa, at Fremont, drizzle was falling with a temperature of 61. Fog was reported with a temperature of 61 at Millard, 59 at Blair Airport, and 62 at Nebraska City. It was cloudy with a temperature of 63 at Lincoln, 62 at Columbus, 62 at Plattsmouth, and 63 at Red Oak, Iowa. At Offutt Air Force Base, drizzle and fog were reported with a temperature of 62. Here are some observations from across the region. At Denver, fog was reported with a temperature of 54. At North Platte, it was mostly sunny with a temperature of 59. It was cloudy with a temperature of 60 at Grand Island, 60 at Norfolk, 58 at Sioux City, and 63 at Concordia, Kansas. At Sioux Falls, rain and fog were reported with a temperature of 54. At Des Moines, drizzle and fog were reported with a temperature of 58. At Kansas City, drizzle and fog were reported with a temperature of 66. At Valentine, rain and fog were reported with a temperature of 57. Once again, at 9 a.m. in Omaha, it was 61 degrees with fog. The Omaha Metropolitan Area Pollutant Standards Index for today is 18, which represents good air quality, with ozone the main pollutant. The forecast for Tuesday is 21, considered good air quality, with ozone the primary pollutant. The pollen count today for trees was 0. The pollen count today for weeds was 3, a low count, with ragweed the primary pollen. The pollen count today for grass was 0. Air pollution forecasts and pollen counts are provided by the Douglas County Health Department. Here are the forecast key messages. Showers and drizzle persist for most of Monday, with the highest chances for showers 50 to 70% largely confined to northeast Nebraska and west central Iowa. Cool today in the 50s and 60s. Dry conditions expected Tuesday with highs in the 60s and lingering low clouds. Temperatures in the 60s persist through Friday before warming to the 70s next weekend. More chances 50 to 70% for rain return by the second half of the week. 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The current time is 9:42 a.m. Central Daylight Time. Now for the official National Weather Service forecast for the Omaha and Council Bluffs area. Today, cloudy with a chance of rain. Patchy fog. A slight chance of drizzle this afternoon. Highs in the lower 60s. Northeast winds 5 to 10 miles an hour. Chance of rain 40%.
Tonight, cloudy with a 20% chance of rain. Patchy fog. Lows in the mid-50s. Northeast winds 5 to 10 miles an hour. Tuesday, patchy fog in the morning. Mostly cloudy. Highs in the lower 60s. East winds 5 to 10 miles an hour. Tuesday night, mostly cloudy. Lows in the lower 50s. East winds around 5 miles an hour. Wednesday, mostly sunny. Highs in the mid-60s. Southeast winds 5 to 10 miles an hour. Wednesday night, partly cloudy until midnight, then mostly cloudy with a chance of showers after midnight. Lows in the mid-50s. Chance of rain 40%. Thursday, showers likely, mainly in the morning. Highs in the mid-60s. Chance of rain 60%. Thursday night, mostly cloudy with a chance of showers. Lows in the mid-50s. Chance of rain 50%. Friday, cloudy. A chance of showers. Highs in the mid-60s. Chance of rain 50%. Friday night and Saturday, mostly cloudy with a chance of showers. Lows around 60. Highs around 70. Chance of rain 50%. Saturday night, mostly cloudy. A chance of showers after midnight. Lows in the lower 60s. Chance of rain 30%. Sunday, mostly cloudy in the morning, then becoming partly sunny. Highs in the mid-70s. At 9 a.m. in Omaha, fog was reported. The temperature was 61 degrees, the dew point 60, and the relative humidity 97%. The wind was northeast at 6 miles an hour. The pressure was 30.11 inches and rising. Across eastern Nebraska and southwest Iowa, at Fremont, drizzle was falling, with a temperature of 61. Fog was reported, with a temperature of 61 at Millard, 59 at Blair Airport, and 62 at Nebraska City. It was cloudy, with a temperature of 63 at Lincoln, 62 at Columbus, 62 at Plattsmouth, and 63 at Red Oak, Iowa. At Offutt Air Force Base, drizzle and fog were reported, with a temperature of 62. Here are some observations from across the region. At Denver, fog was reported, with a temperature of 54. At North Platte, it was mostly sunny, with a temperature of 59. It was cloudy, with a temperature of 60 at Grand Island, 60 at Norfolk, 58 at Sioux City, and 63 at Concordia, Kansas. At Sioux Falls, rain and fog were reported, with a temperature of 54. At Des Moines, drizzle and fog were reported, with a temperature of 58. At Kansas City, drizzle and fog were reported, with a temperature of 66. At Valentine, rain and fog were reported, with a temperature of 57. Once again, at 9 a.m. in Omaha, it was 61 degrees with fog. This is NOAA All Hazards Radio Station KIH 61 serving the following counties in Nebraska and Iowa. Douglas, Sarpy, Washington, Cass, Odo, Burt, Dodge, Saunders, Harrison, Pottawatomie, and Mills. The Omaha Metropolitan Area Pollutant Standards Index for today is 18, which represents good air quality, with ozone the main pollutant. The forecast for Tuesday is 21, considered good air quality, with ozone the primary pollutant. The pollen count today for trees was 0. The pollen count today for weeds was 3, a low count, with ragweed the primary pollen. The pollen count today for grass was 0. Air pollution forecasts and pollen counts are provided by the Douglas County Health Department. Here are the forecast key messages. Showers and drizzle persist for most of Monday, with the highest chances for showers 50 to 70% largely confined to northeast Nebraska and west central Iowa. Cool today in the 50s and 60s. Dry conditions expected Tuesday with highs in the 60s and lingering low clouds. Temperatures in the 60s persist through Friday before warming to the 70s next weekend. More chances 50 to 70% for rain return by the second half of the week.
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The current time is 9:47 a.m. Central Daylight Time. Now for the official National Weather Service forecast for the Omaha and Council Bluffs area. Today, cloudy with a chance of rain. Patchy fog. A slight chance of drizzle this afternoon. Highs in the lower 60s. Northeast winds 5 to 10 miles an hour. Chance of rain 40%. Tonight, cloudy with a 20% chance of rain. Patchy fog. Lows in the mid-50s. Northeast winds 5 to 10 miles an hour. Tuesday, patchy fog in the morning. Mostly cloudy. Highs in the lower 60s. East winds 5 to 10 miles an hour. Tuesday night, mostly cloudy. Lows in the lower 50s. East winds around 5 miles an hour. Wednesday, mostly sunny. Highs in the mid-60s. Southeast winds 5 to 10 miles an hour. Wednesday night, partly cloudy until midnight, then mostly cloudy with a chance of showers after midnight. Lows in the mid-50s. Chance of rain 40%. Thursday, showers likely, mainly in the morning. Highs in the mid-60s. Chance of rain 60%. Thursday night, mostly cloudy with a chance of showers. Lows in the mid-50s. Chance of rain 50%. Friday, cloudy. A chance of showers. Highs in the mid-60s. Chance of rain 50%. Friday night and Saturday, mostly cloudy with a chance of showers. Lows around 60. Highs around 70. Chance of rain 50%. Saturday night, mostly cloudy. A chance of showers after midnight. Lows in the lower 60s. Chance of rain 30%. Sunday, mostly cloudy in the morning, then becoming partly sunny. Highs in the mid-70s. At 9 a.m. in Omaha, fog was reported. The temperature was 61 degrees, the dew point 60, and the relative humidity 97%. The wind was northeast at 6 miles an hour. The pressure was 30.11 inches and rising. Across eastern Nebraska and southwest Iowa, at Fremont, drizzle was falling with a temperature of 61. Fog was reported with a temperature of 61 at Millard, 59 at Blair Airport, and 62 at Nebraska City. It was cloudy with a temperature of 63 at Lincoln, 62 at Columbus, 62 at Plattsmouth, and 63 at Red Oak, Iowa. At Offutt Air Force Base, drizzle and fog were reported with a temperature of 62. Here are some observations from across the region. At Denver, fog was reported with a temperature of 54. At North Platte, it was mostly sunny with a temperature of 59. It was cloudy with a temperature of 60 at Grand Island, 60 at North Fork, 58 at Sioux City, and 63 at Concordia, Kansas. At Sioux Falls, rain and fog were reported with a temperature of 54. At Des Moines, drizzle and fog were reported with a temperature of 58. At Kansas City, drizzle and fog were reported with a temperature of 66. At Valentine, rain and fog were reported with a temperature of 57. Once again, at 9 a.m. in Omaha, it was 61 degrees with fog. The Omaha Metropolitan Area Pollutant Standards Index for today is 18, which represents good air quality, with ozone the main pollutant. The forecast for Tuesday is 21, considered good air quality, with ozone the primary pollutant. The pollen count today for trees was 0. The pollen count today for weeds was 3, a low count, with ragweed the primary pollen. The pollen count today for grass was 0. Air pollution forecasts and pollen counts are provided by the Douglas County Health Department. Here are the forecast key messages. Showers and drizzle persist for most of Monday, with the highest chances for showers 50 to 70% largely confined to northeast Nebraska and west central Iowa. Cool today in the 50s and 60s.
Dry conditions expected.

chance of drizzle this afternoon. Highs in the lower 60s. Northeast winds 5 to 10 miles an hour. Chance of rain 40%. Tonight, cloudy with a 20% chance of rain. Patchy fog. Lows in the mid-50s. Northeast winds 5 to 10 miles an hour. Tuesday, patchy fog in the morning. Mostly cloudy. Highs in the lower 60s. East winds 5 to 10 miles an hour. Tuesday night, mostly cloudy. Lows in the lower 50s. East winds around 5 miles an hour. Wednesday, mostly sunny. Highs in the mid-60s. Southeast winds 5 to 10 miles an hour. Wednesday night, partly cloudy until midnight, then mostly cloudy with a chance of showers after midnight. Lows in the mid-50s. Chance of rain 40%. Thursday, showers likely, mainly in the morning. Highs in the mid-60s. Chance of rain 60%. Thursday night, mostly cloudy with a chance of showers. Lows in the mid-50s. Chance of rain 50%. Friday, cloudy. A chance of showers. Highs in the mid-60s. Chance of rain 50%. Friday night and Saturday, mostly cloudy with a chance of showers. Lows around 60. Highs around 70. Chance of rain 50%. Saturday night, mostly cloudy. A chance of showers after midnight. Lows in the lower 60s. Chance of rain 30%. Sunday, mostly cloudy in the morning, then becoming partly sunny. Highs in the mid-70s. At 9 a.m. in Omaha, fog was reported. The temperature was 61 degrees, the dew point 60, and the relative humidity 97%. The wind was northeast at 6 miles an hour. The pressure was 30.11 inches and rising. Across eastern Nebraska and southwest Iowa, at Fremont, drizzle was falling, with a temperature of 61. Fog was reported, with a temperature of 61 at Millard, 59 at Blair Airport, and 62 at Nebraska City. It was cloudy, with a temperature of 63 at Lincoln, 62 at Columbus, 62 at Plattsmouth, and 63 at Red Oak, Iowa. At Offutt Air Force Base, drizzle and fog were reported, with a temperature of 62. Here are some observations from across the region. At Denver, fog was reported, with a temperature of 54. At North Platte, it was mostly sunny, with a temperature of 59. It was cloudy, with a temperature of 60 at Grand Island, 60 at Norfolk, 58 at Sioux City, and 63 at Concordia, Kansas. At Sioux Falls, rain and fog were reported, with a temperature of 54. At Des Moines, drizzle and fog were reported, with a temperature of 58. At Kansas City, drizzle and fog were reported, with a temperature of 66. At Valentine, rain and fog were reported, with a temperature of 57. Once again, at 9 a.m. in Omaha, it was 61 degrees with fog. The Omaha Metropolitan Area Pollutant Standards Index for today is 18, which represents good air quality, with ozone the main pollutant. The forecast for Tuesday is 21, considered good air quality, with ozone the primary pollutant. The pollen count today for trees was 0. The pollen count today for weeds was 3, a low count, with ragweed the primary pollen. The pollen count today for grass was 0. Air pollution forecasts and pollen counts are provided by the Douglas County Health Department. Here are the forecast key messages. Showers and drizzle persist for most of Monday, with the highest chances for showers 50 to 70% largely confined to northeast Nebraska and west central Iowa. Cool today in the 50s and 60s. Dry conditions expected Tuesday with highs in the 60s and lingering low clouds. Temperatures in the 60s persist through Friday before warming to the 70s next weekend. More chances 50 to 70% for rain return by the second half of the week. 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

current time is 9:58 a.m. Central Daylight Time. Now for the official National Weather Service forecast for the Omaha and Council Bluffs area. Today, cloudy with a chance of rain. Patchy fog. A slight chance of drizzle this afternoon. Highs in the lower 60s. Northeast winds 5 to 10 miles an hour. Chance of rain 40%. Tonight, cloudy with a 20% chance of rain. Patchy fog. Lows in the mid-50s. Northeast winds 5 to 10 miles an hour. Tuesday, patchy fog in the morning. Mostly cloudy. Highs in the lower 60s. East winds 5 to 10 miles an hour. Tuesday night, mostly cloudy. Lows in the lower 50s. East winds around 5 miles an hour. Wednesday, mostly sunny. Highs in the mid-60s. Southeast winds 5 to 10 miles an hour. Wednesday night, partly cloudy until midnight, then mostly cloudy with a chance of showers after midnight. Lows in the mid-50s. Chance of rain 40%. Thursday, showers likely, mainly in the morning. Highs in the mid-60s. Chance of rain 60%. Thursday night, mostly cloudy with a chance of showers. Lows in the mid-50s. Chance of rain 50%. Friday, cloudy. A chance of showers. Highs in the mid-60s. Chance of rain 50%. Friday night and Saturday, mostly cloudy with a chance of showers. Lows around 60. Highs around 70. Chance of rain 50%. Saturday night, mostly cloudy. A chance of showers after midnight. Lows in the lower 60s. Chance of rain 30%. Sunday, mostly cloudy in the morning, then becoming partly sunny. Highs in the mid-70s. The Omaha Metropolitan Area Pollutant Standards Index for today is 18, which represents good air quality, with ozone the main pollutant. The forecast for Tuesday is 21, considered good air quality, with ozone the primary pollutant. The pollen count today for trees was 0. The pollen count today for weeds was 3, a low count, with ragweed the primary pollen. The pollen count today for grass was 0. Air pollution forecasts and pollen counts are provided by the Douglas County Health Department. Here are the forecast key messages. Showers and drizzle persist for most of Monday, with the highest chances for showers 50 to 70% largely confined to northeast Nebraska and west central Iowa. Cool today in the 50s and 60s. Dry conditions expected Tuesday with highs in the 60s and lingering low clouds. Temperatures in the 60s persist through Friday before warming to the 70s next weekend. More chances 50 to 70% for rain return by the second half of the week. 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The current time is 10:01 a.m. Central Daylight Time. Now for the official National Weather Service forecast for the Omaha and Council Bluffs area. Today, cloudy with a chance of rain. Patchy fog. A slight chance of drizzle this afternoon. Highs in the lower 60s. Northeast winds 5 to 10 miles an hour. Chance of rain 40%. Tonight, cloudy with a 20% chance of rain. Patchy fog. Lows in the mid-50s. Northeast winds 5 to 10 miles an hour. Tuesday, patchy fog in the morning. Mostly cloudy. Highs in the lower 60s. East winds 5 to 10 miles an hour. Tuesday night, mostly cloudy. Lows in the lower 50s. East winds around 5 miles an hour. Wednesday, mostly sunny. Highs in the mid-60s. Southeast winds 5 to 10 miles an hour. Wednesday night, partly cloudy until midnight, then mostly cloudy with a chance of showers after midnight. Lows in the mid-50s. Chance of rain 40%. Thursday, showers likely, mainly in the morning.
Highs in the mid-60s. Chance of rain 60%. Thursday night, mostly cloudy with a chance of showers. Lows in the mid-50s. Chance of rain 50%. Friday, cloudy. A chance of showers. Highs in the mid-60s. Chance of rain 50%. Friday night and Saturday, mostly cloudy with a chance of showers. Lows around 60. Highs around 70. Chance of rain 50%. Saturday night, mostly cloudy. A chance of showers after midnight. Lows in the lower 60s. Chance of rain 30%. Sunday, mostly cloudy in the morning, then becoming partly sunny. Highs in the mid-70s. The Omaha Metropolitan Area Pollutant Standards Index for today is 18, which represents good air quality, with ozone the main pollutant. The forecast for Tuesday is 21, considered good air quality, with ozone the primary pollutant. The pollen count today for trees was 0. The pollen count today for weeds was 3, a low count, with ragweed the primary pollen. The pollen count today for grass was 0. Air pollution forecasts and pollen counts are provided by the Douglas County Health Department. Here are the forecast key messages. Showers and drizzle persist for most of Monday, with the highest chances for showers 50 to 70% largely confined to northeast Nebraska and west central Iowa. Cool today in the 50s and 60s. Dry conditions expected Tuesday with highs in the 60s and lingering low clouds. Temperatures in the 60s persist through Friday before warming to the 70s next weekend. More chances 50 to 70% for rain return by the second half of the week. 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The current time is 10:05 a.m. Central Daylight Time. Now for the official National Weather Service forecast for the Omaha and Council Bluffs area. Today, cloudy with a chance of rain. Patchy fog. A slight chance of drizzle this afternoon. Highs in the lower 60s. Northeast winds 5 to 10 miles an hour. Chance of rain 40%. Tonight, cloudy with a 20% chance of rain. Patchy fog. Lows in the mid-50s. Northeast winds 5 to 10 miles an hour. Tuesday, patchy fog in the morning. Mostly cloudy. Highs in the lower 60s. East winds 5 to 10 miles an hour. Tuesday night, mostly cloudy. Lows in the lower 50s. East winds around 5 miles an hour. Wednesday, mostly sunny. Highs in the mid-60s. Southeast winds 5 to 10 miles an hour. Wednesday night, partly cloudy until midnight, then mostly cloudy with a chance of showers after midnight. Lows in the mid-50s. Chance of rain 40%. Thursday, showers likely, mainly in the morning. Highs in the mid-60s. Chance of rain 60%. Thursday night, mostly cloudy with a chance of showers. Lows in the mid-50s. Chance of rain 50%. Friday, cloudy. A chance of showers. Highs in the mid-60s. Chance of rain 50%. Friday night and Saturday, mostly cloudy with a chance of showers. Lows around 60. Highs around 70. Chance of rain 50%. Saturday night, mostly cloudy. A chance of showers after midnight. Lows in the lower 60s. Chance of rain 30%. Sunday, mostly cloudy in the morning, then becoming partly sunny. Highs in the mid-70s. At 10 a.m. in Omaha, it was cloudy. The temperature was 62 degrees, the dew point 59, and the relative humidity 90%. The wind was east at 6 miles an hour. The pressure was 30.13 inches and rising. Across eastern Nebraska and southwest Iowa, fog was reported, with a temperature of 63 at Offutt Air Force Base, 62 at Millard, 62 at Nebraska City, and 62 at Plattsmouth.
It was cloudy, with a temperature of 64 at Lincoln, 61 at Fremont, 60 at Blair Airport, and 61 at Red Oak, Iowa. At Columbus, rain and fog were reported, with a temperature of 61. Here are some observations from across the region. At Norfolk, rain was falling, with a temperature of 60. At Kansas City, fog was reported, with a temperature of 67. It was mostly sunny, with a temperature of 61 at North Platte, and 58 at Denver. At Grand Island, it was partly sunny, with a temperature of 63. It was cloudy, with a temperature of 59 at Sioux City, 63 at Concordia, Kansas, and 58 at Valentine. At Sioux Falls, drizzle and fog were reported, with a temperature of 54. At Des Moines, drizzle and fog were reported, with a temperature of 58. Once again, at 10 a.m. in Omaha, it was 62 degrees under cloudy skies. The Omaha Metropolitan Area Pollutant Standards Index for today is 18, which represents good air quality, with ozone the main pollutant. The forecast for Tuesday is 21, considered good air quality, with ozone the primary pollutant. The pollen count today for trees was 0. The pollen count today for weeds was 3, a low count, with ragweed the primary pollen. The pollen count today for grass was 0. Air pollution forecasts and pollen counts are provided by the Douglas County Health Department. Here are the forecast key messages. Showers and drizzle persist for most of Monday, with the highest chances for showers 50 to 70% largely confined to northeast Nebraska and west central Iowa. Cool today in the 50s and 60s. Dry conditions expected Tuesday with highs in the 60s and lingering low clouds. Temperatures in the 60s persist through Friday before warming to the 70s next weekend. More chances 50 to 70% for rain return by the second half of the week. This is NOAA All Hazards Radio Station KIH 61 in Omaha, Nebraska. The current time is 10:10 a.m. Central Daylight Time. Now for the official National Weather Service forecast for the Omaha and Council Bluffs area. Today, cloudy with a chance of rain. Patchy fog. A slight chance of drizzle this afternoon. Highs in the lower 60s. Northeast winds 5 to 10 miles an hour. Chance of rain 40%. Tonight, cloudy with a 20% chance of rain. Patchy fog. Lows in the mid-50s. Northeast winds 5 to 10 miles an hour. Tuesday, patchy fog in the morning. Mostly cloudy. Highs in the lower 60s. East winds 5 to 10 miles an hour. Tuesday night, mostly cloudy. Lows in the lower 50s. East winds around 5 miles an hour. Wednesday, mostly sunny. Highs in the mid-60s. Southeast winds 5 to 10 miles an hour. Wednesday night, partly cloudy until midnight, then mostly cloudy with a chance of showers after midnight. Lows in the mid-50s. Chance of rain 40%. Thursday, showers likely, mainly in the morning. Highs in the mid-60s. Chance of rain 60%. Thursday night, mostly cloudy with a chance of showers. Lows in the mid-50s. Chance of rain 50%. Friday, cloudy. A chance of showers. Highs in the mid-60s. Chance of rain 50%. Friday night and Saturday, mostly cloudy with a chance of showers. Lows around 60. Highs around 70. Chance of rain 50%. Saturday night, mostly cloudy. A chance of showers after midnight. Lows in the lower 60s. Chance of rain 30%. Sunday, mostly cloudy in the morning, then becoming partly sunny. Highs in the mid-70s. At 10 a.m. in Omaha, it was cloudy. The temperature was 62 degrees, the dew point 59, and the relative humidity 90%. The wind was east at 6 miles an hour. The pressure was 30.13 inches and rising.
Across eastern Nebraska and southwest Iowa, fog was reported, with a temperature of 62 at Offutt Air Force Base, 62 at Millard, 62 at Nebraska City, and 62 at Plattsmouth. It was cloudy, with a temperature of 64 at Lincoln, 61 at Fremont, 60 at Blair Airport, and 61 at Red Oak, Iowa. At Columbus, rain and fog were reported, with a temperature of 61. Here are some observations from across the region. At Norfolk, rain was falling, with a temperature of 60. At Kansas City, fog was reported, with a temperature of 67. It was mostly sunny, with a temperature of 61 at North Platte, and 58 at Denver. At Grand Island, it was partly sunny, with a temperature of 63. It was cloudy, with a temperature of 59 at Sioux City, 63 at Concordia, Kansas, and 58 at Valentine. At Sioux Falls, drizzle and fog were reported, with a temperature of 54. At Des Moines, drizzle and fog were reported, with a temperature of 58. Once again, at 10 a.m. in Omaha, it was 62 degrees under cloudy skies. The Omaha Metropolitan Area Pollutant Standards Index for today is 18, which represents good air quality, with ozone the main pollutant. The forecast for Tuesday is 21, considered good air quality, with ozone the primary pollutant. The pollen count today for trees was 0. The pollen count today for weeds was 3, a low count, with ragweed the primary pollen. The pollen count today for grass was 0. Air pollution forecasts and pollen counts are provided by the Douglas County Health Department. Here are the forecast key messages. Showers and drizzle persist for most of Monday, with the highest chances for showers 50 to 70% largely confined to northeast Nebraska and west central Iowa. Cool today in the 50s and 60s. Dry conditions expected Tuesday with highs in the 60s and lingering low clouds. Temperatures in the 60s persist through Friday before warming to the 70s next weekend. More chances 50 to 70% for rain return by the second half of the week. 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The current time is 10:15 a.m. Central Daylight Time. Now for the official National Weather Service forecast for the Omaha and Council Bluffs area. Today, cloudy with a chance of rain. Patchy fog. A slight chance of drizzle this afternoon. Highs in the lower 60s. Northeast winds 5 to 10 miles an hour. Chance of rain 40%. Tonight, cloudy with a 20% chance of rain. Patchy fog. Lows in the mid-50s. Northeast winds 5 to 10 miles an hour. Tuesday, patchy fog in the morning. Mostly cloudy. Highs in the lower 60s. East winds 5 to 10 miles an hour. Tuesday night, mostly cloudy. Lows in the lower 50s. East winds around 5 miles an hour. Wednesday, mostly sunny. Highs in the mid-60s. Southeast winds 5 to 10 miles an hour. Wednesday night, partly cloudy until midnight, then mostly cloudy with a chance of showers after midnight. Lows in the mid-50s. Chance of rain 40%. Thursday, showers likely, mainly in the morning. Highs in the mid-60s. Chance of rain 60%. Thursday night, mostly cloudy with a chance of showers. Lows in the mid-50s. Chance of rain 50%. Friday, cloudy. A chance of showers. Highs in the mid-60s. Chance of rain 50%. Friday night and Saturday, mostly cloudy with a chance of showers. Lows around 60. Highs around 70. Chance of rain 50%. Saturday night, mostly cloudy. A chance of showers after midnight. Lows in the lower 60s. Chance of rain 30%. Sunday, mostly cloudy in the morning, then becoming partly sunny. Highs in the mid-70s. At 10 a.m. in Omaha, it was cloudy.
The temperature was 62 degrees, the dew point 59, and the relative humidity 90%. The wind was east at 6 miles an hour. The pressure was 30.13 inches and rising. Across eastern Nebraska and southwest Iowa, fog was reported, with a temperature of 62 at Offutt Air Force Base, 62 at Millard, 62 at Nebraska City, and 62 at Plattsmouth. It was cloudy, with a temperature of 64 at Lincoln, 61 at Fremont, 60 at Blair Airport, and 61 at Red Oak, Iowa. At Columbus, rain and fog were reported, with a temperature of 61. Here are some observations from across the region. At Norfolk, rain was falling, with a temperature of 60. At Kansas City, fog was reported, with a temperature of 67. It was mostly sunny, with a temperature of 61 at North Platte, and 58 at Denver. At Grand Island, it was partly sunny, with a temperature of 63. It was cloudy, with a temperature of 59 at Sioux City, 63 at Concordia, Kansas, and 58 at Valentine. At Sioux Falls, drizzle and fog were reported, with a temperature of 54. At Des Moines, drizzle and fog were reported, with a temperature of 58. Once again, at 10 a.m. in Omaha, it was 62 degrees under cloudy skies. The Omaha Metropolitan Area Pollutant Standards Index for today is 18, which represents good air quality, with ozone the main pollutant. The forecast for Tuesday is 21, considered good air quality, with ozone the primary pollutant. The pollen count today for trees was 0. The pollen count today for weeds was 3, a low count, with ragweed the primary pollen. The pollen count today for grass was 0. Air pollution forecasts and pollen counts are provided by the Douglas County Health Department. Here are the forecast key messages. Showers and drizzle persist for most of Monday, with the highest chances for showers 50 to 70% largely confined to northeast Nebraska and west central Iowa. Cool today in the 50s and 60s. Dry conditions expected Tuesday with highs in the 60s and lingering low clouds. Temperatures in the 60s persist through Friday before warming to the 70s next weekend. More chances 50 to 70% for rain return by the second half of the week. 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The current time is 10:21 a.m. Central Daylight Time. Now for the official National Weather Service forecast for the Omaha and Council Bluffs area. Today, cloudy with a chance of rain. Patchy fog. A slight chance of drizzle this afternoon. Highs in the lower 60s. Northeast winds 5 to 10 miles an hour. Chance of rain 40%. Tonight, cloudy with a 20% chance of rain. Patchy fog. Lows in the mid-50s. Northeast winds 5 to 10 miles an hour. Tuesday, patchy fog in the morning. Mostly cloudy. Highs in the lower 60s. East winds 5 to 10 miles an hour. Tuesday night, mostly cloudy. Lows in the lower 50s. East winds around 5 miles an hour. Wednesday, mostly sunny. Highs in the mid-60s. Southeast winds 5 to 10 miles an hour. Wednesday night, partly cloudy until midnight, then mostly cloudy with a chance of showers after midnight. Lows in the mid-50s. Chance of rain 40%. Thursday, showers likely, mainly in the morning. Highs in the mid-60s. Chance of rain 60%. Thursday night, mostly cloudy with a chance of showers. Lows in the mid-50s. Chance of rain 50%. Friday, cloudy. A chance of showers. Highs in the mid-60s. Chance of rain 50%. Friday night and Saturday, mostly cloudy with a chance of showers. Lows around 60. Highs around 70. Chance of rain 50%. Saturday night, mostly cloudy. A chance of showers after midnight. Lows in the lower 60s. Chance of rain 30%.
Sunday, mostly cloudy in the morning, then becoming partly sunny. Highs in the mid-70s. At 10 a.m. in Omaha, it was cloudy. The temperature was 62 degrees, the dew point 59, and the relative humidity 90%. The wind was east at 6 miles an hour. The pressure was 30.13 inches and rising. Across eastern Nebraska and southwest Iowa, fog was reported, with a temperature of 62 at Offutt Air Force Base, 62 at Millard, 62 at Nebraska City, and 62 at Plattsmouth. It was cloudy, with a temperature of 64 at Lincoln, 61 at Fremont, 60 at Blair Airport, and 61 at Red Oak, Iowa. At Columbus, rain and fog were reported, with a temperature of 61. Here are some observations from across the region. At Norfolk, rain was falling, with a temperature of 60. At Kansas City, fog was reported, with a temperature of 67. It was mostly sunny, with a temperature of 61 at North Platte and 58 at Denver. At Grand Island, it was partly sunny, with a temperature of 63. It was cloudy, with a temperature of 59 at Sioux City, 63 at Concordia, Kansas, and 58 at Valentine. At Sioux Falls, drizzle and fog were reported, with a temperature of 54. At Des Moines, drizzle and fog were reported, with a temperature of 58. Once again, at 10 a.m. in Omaha, it was 62 degrees under cloudy skies. The Omaha Metropolitan Area Pollutant Standards Index for today is 18, which represents good air quality, with ozone the main pollutant. The forecast for Tuesday is 21, considered good air quality, with ozone the primary pollutant. The pollen count today for trees was 0. The pollen count today for weeds was 3, a low count, with ragweed the primary pollen. The pollen count today for grass was 0. Air pollution forecasts and pollen counts are provided by the Douglas County Health Department. Here are the forecast key messages. Showers and drizzle persist for most of Monday, with the highest chances for showers 50 to 70% largely confined to northeast Nebraska and west central Iowa. Cool today in the 50s and 60s. Dry conditions expected Tuesday with highs in the 60s and lingering low clouds. Temperatures in the 60s persist through Friday before warming to the 70s next weekend. More chances 50 to 70% for rain return by the second half of the week. This is NOAA All Hazards Radio Station KIH 61 in Omaha, Nebraska. The current time is 10:26 a.m. Central Daylight Time. Now for the official National Weather Service forecast for the Omaha and Council Bluffs area. Today, cloudy with a chance of rain. Patchy fog. A slight chance of drizzle this afternoon. Highs in the lower 60s. Northeast winds 5 to 10 miles an hour. Chance of rain 40%. Tonight, cloudy with a 20% chance of rain. Patchy fog. Lows in the mid-50s. Northeast winds 5 to 10 miles an hour. Tuesday, patchy fog in the morning. Mostly cloudy. Highs in the lower 60s. East winds 5 to 10 miles an hour. Tuesday night, mostly cloudy. Lows in the lower 50s. East winds around 5 miles an hour. Wednesday, mostly sunny. Highs in the mid-60s. Southeast winds 5 to 10 miles an hour. Wednesday night, partly cloudy until midnight, then mostly cloudy with a chance of showers after midnight. Lows in the mid-50s. Chance of rain 40%. Thursday, showers likely, mainly in the morning. Highs in the mid-60s. Chance of rain 60%. Thursday night, mostly cloudy with a chance of showers. Lows in the mid-50s. Chance of rain 50%. Friday, cloudy. A chance of showers. Highs in the mid-60s. Chance of rain 50%. Friday night and Saturday, mostly cloudy with a chance of showers. Lows around 60. Highs around 70.
Chance of rain 50%. Saturday night, mostly cloudy. A chance of showers after midnight. Lows in the lower 60s. Chance of rain 30%. Sunday, mostly cloudy in the morning, then becoming partly sunny. Highs in the mid-70s. At 10 a.m. in Omaha, it was cloudy. The temperature was 62 degrees, the dew point 59, and the relative humidity 90%. The wind was east at 6 miles an hour. The pressure was 30.13 inches and rising. Across eastern Nebraska and southwest Iowa, fog was reported, with a temperature of 62 at Offutt Air Force Base, 62 at Millard, 62 at Nebraska City, and 62 at Plattsmouth. It was cloudy, with a temperature of 64 at Lincoln, 61 at Fremont, 60 at Blair Airport, and 61 at Red Oak, Iowa. At Columbus, rain and fog were reported, with a temperature of 61. Here are some observations from across the region. At Norfolk, rain was falling, with a temperature of 60. At Kansas City, fog was reported, with a temperature of 67. It was mostly sunny, with a temperature of 61 at North Platte and 58 at Denver. At Grand Island, it was partly sunny, with a temperature of 63. It was cloudy, with a temperature of 59 at Sioux City, 63 at Concordia, Kansas, and 58 at Valentine. At Sioux Falls, drizzle and fog were reported, with a temperature of 54. At Des Moines, drizzle and fog were reported, with a temperature of 58. Once again, at 10 a.m. in Omaha, it was 62 degrees under cloudy skies. The Omaha Metropolitan Area Pollutant Standards Index for today is 18, which represents good air quality, with ozone the main pollutant. The forecast for Tuesday is 21, considered good air quality, with ozone the primary pollutant. The pollen count today for trees was 0. The pollen count today for weeds was 3, a low count, with ragweed the primary pollen. The pollen count today for grass was 0. Air pollution forecasts and pollen counts are provided by the Douglas County Health Department. Here are the forecast key messages. Showers and drizzle persist for most of Monday, with the highest chances for showers 50 to 70% largely confined to northeast Nebraska and west central Iowa. Cool today in the 50s and 60s. Dry conditions expected Tuesday with highs in the 60s and lingering low clouds. Temperatures in the 60s persist through Friday before warming to the 70s next weekend. More chances 50 to 70% for rain return by the second half of the week. 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The current time is 10:31 a.m. Central Daylight Time. Now for the official National Weather Service forecast for the Omaha and Council Bluffs area. Today, cloudy with a chance of rain. Patchy fog. A slight chance of drizzle this afternoon. Highs in the lower 60s. Northeast winds 5 to 10 miles an hour. Chance of rain 40%. Tonight, cloudy with a 20% chance of rain. Patchy fog. Lows in the mid-50s. Northeast winds 5 to 10 miles an hour. Tuesday, patchy fog in the morning. Mostly cloudy. Highs in the lower 60s. East winds 5 to 10 miles an hour. Tuesday night, mostly cloudy. Lows in the lower 50s. East winds around 5 miles an hour. Wednesday, mostly sunny. Highs in the mid-60s. Southeast winds 5 to 10 miles an hour. Wednesday night, partly cloudy until midnight, then mostly cloudy with a chance of showers after midnight. Lows in the mid-50s. Chance of rain 40%. Thursday, showers likely, mainly in the morning. Highs in the mid-60s. Chance of rain 60%. Thursday night, mostly cloudy with a chance of showers. Lows in the mid-50s. Chance of rain 50%. Friday, cloudy. A chance of showers. Highs in the mid-60s.
chance of rain 50%. Friday night and Saturday, mostly cloudy with a chance of showers. Lows around 60. Highs around 70. Chance of rain 50%. Saturday night, mostly cloudy. A chance of showers after midnight. Lows in the lower 60s. Chance of rain 30%. Sunday, mostly cloudy in the morning, then becoming partly sunny. Highs in the mid-70s. At 10 a.m. in Omaha, it was cloudy. The temperature was 62 degrees, the dew point 59, and the relative humidity 90%. The wind was east at 6 miles an hour. The pressure was 30.13 inches and rising. Across eastern Nebraska and southwest Iowa, fog was reported, with a temperature of 62 at Offutt Air Force Base, 62 at Millard, 62 at Nebraska City, and 62 at Plattsmouth. It was cloudy, with a temperature of 64 at Lincoln, 61 at Fremont, 60 at Blair Airport, and 61 at Red Oak, Iowa. At Columbus, rain and fog were reported, with a temperature of 61. Here are some observations from across the region. At North Fork, rain was falling, with a temperature of 60. At Kansas City, fog was reported, with a temperature of 67. It was mostly sunny, with a temperature of 61 at North Platte and 58 at Denver. At Grand Island, it was partly sunny, with a temperature of 63. It was cloudy, with a temperature of 59 at Sioux City, 63 at Concordia, Kansas, and 58 at Valentine. At Sioux Falls, drizzle and fog were reported, with a temperature of 54. At Des Moines, drizzle and fog were reported, with a temperature of 58. Once again, at 10 a.m. in Omaha, it was 62 degrees under cloudy skies. The Omaha Metropolitan Area Pollutant Standards Index for today is 18, which represents good air quality, with ozone the main pollutant. The forecast for Tuesday is 21, considered good air quality, with ozone the primary pollutant. The pollen count today for trees was 0. The pollen count today for weeds was 3, a low count, with ragweed the primary pollen. The pollen count today for grass was 0. Air pollution forecasts and pollen counts are provided by the Douglas County Health Department. Here are the forecast key messages. Showers and drizzle persist for most of Monday, with the highest chances for showers 50 to 70% largely confined to northeast Nebraska and west central Iowa. Cool today in the 50s and 60s. Dry conditions expected Tuesday with highs in the 60s and lingering low clouds. Temperatures in the 60s persist through Friday before warming to the 70s next weekend. More chances 50 to 70% for rain return by the second half of the week. 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The current time is 10:36 a.m. Central Daylight Time. Now for the official National Weather Service forecast for the Omaha and Council Bluffs area. Today, cloudy with a chance of rain. Patchy fog. A slight chance of drizzle this afternoon. Highs in the lower 60s. Northeast winds 5 to 10 miles an hour. Chance of rain 40%. Tonight, cloudy with a 20% chance of rain. Patchy fog. Lows in the mid-50s. Northeast winds 5 to 10 miles an hour. Tuesday, patchy fog in the morning. Mostly cloudy. Highs in the lower 60s. East winds 5 to 10 miles an hour. Tuesday night, mostly cloudy. Lows in the lower 50s. East winds around 5 miles an hour. Wednesday, mostly sunny. Highs in the mid-60s. Southeast winds 5 to 10 miles an hour. Wednesday night, partly cloudy until midnight, then mostly cloudy with a chance of showers after midnight. Lows in the mid-50s. Chance of rain 40%. Thursday, showers likely, mainly in the morning. Highs in the mid-60s. Chance of rain 60%. Thursday night, mostly cloudy with a chance of showers.
Lows in the mid-50s. Chance of rain 50%. Friday, cloudy. A chance of showers. Highs in the mid-60s. Chance of rain 50%. Friday night and Saturday, mostly cloudy with a chance of showers. Lows around 60. Highs around 70. Chance of rain 50%. Saturday night, mostly cloudy. A chance of showers after midnight. Lows in the lower 60s. Chance of rain 30%. Sunday, mostly cloudy in the morning, then becoming partly sunny. Highs in the mid-70s. At 10 a.m. in Omaha, it was cloudy. The temperature was 62 degrees, the dew point 59, and the relative humidity 90%. The wind was east at 6 miles an hour. The pressure was 30.13 inches and rising. Across eastern Nebraska and southwest Iowa, fog was reported, with a temperature of 62 at Offutt Air Force Base, 62 at Millard, 62 at Nebraska City, and 62 at Plattsmouth. It was cloudy, with a temperature of 64 at Lincoln, 61 at Fremont, 60 at Blair Airport, and 61 at Red Oak, Iowa. At Columbus, rain and fog were reported, with a temperature of 61. Here are some observations from across the region. At Norfolk, rain was falling, with a temperature of 60. At Kansas City, fog was reported, with a temperature of 67. It was mostly sunny, with a temperature of 61 at North Platte and 58 at Denver. At Grand Island, it was partly sunny, with a temperature of 63. It was cloudy, with a temperature of 59 at Sioux City, 63 at Concordia, Kansas, and 58 at Valentine. At Sioux Falls, drizzle and fog were reported, with a temperature of 54. At Des Moines, drizzle and fog were reported, with a temperature of 58. Once again, at 10 a.m. in Omaha, it was 62 degrees under cloudy skies. The Omaha Metropolitan Area Pollutant Standards Index for today is 18, which represents good air quality, with ozone the main pollutant. The forecast for Tuesday is 21, considered good air quality, with ozone the primary pollutant. The pollen count today for trees was 0. The pollen count today for weeds was 3, a low count, with ragweed the primary pollen. The pollen count today for grass was 0. Air pollution forecasts and pollen counts are provided by the Douglas County Health Department. Here are the forecast key messages. Showers and drizzle persist for most of Monday, with the highest chances for showers 50 to 70% largely confined to northeast Nebraska and west central Iowa. Cool today in the 50s and 60s. Dry conditions expected Tuesday with highs in the 60s and lingering low clouds. Temperatures in the 60s persist through Friday before warming to the 70s next weekend. More chances 50 to 70% for rain return by the second half of the week. 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The current time is 10:41 a.m. Central Daylight Time. Now for the official National Weather Service forecast for the Omaha and Council Bluffs area. Today, cloudy with a chance of rain. Patchy fog. A slight chance of drizzle this afternoon. Highs in the lower 60s. Northeast winds 5 to 10 miles an hour. Chance of rain 40%. Tonight, cloudy with a 20% chance of rain. Patchy fog. Lows in the mid-50s. Northeast winds 5 to 10 miles an hour. Tuesday, patchy fog in the morning. Mostly cloudy. Highs in the lower 60s. East winds 5 to 10 miles an hour. Tuesday night, mostly cloudy. Lows in the lower 50s. East winds around 5 miles an hour. Wednesday, mostly sunny. Highs in the mid-60s. Southeast winds 5 to 10 miles an hour. Wednesday night, partly cloudy until midnight, then mostly cloudy with a chance of showers after midnight. Lows in the mid-50s. Chance of rain 40%. Thursday,
showers likely mainly in the morning. Highs in the mid-60s. Chance of rain 60%. Thursday night, mostly cloudy with a chance of showers. Lows in the mid-50s. Chance of rain 50%. Friday, cloudy. A chance of showers. Highs in the mid-60s. Chance of rain 50%. Friday night and Saturday, mostly cloudy with a chance of showers. Lows around 60. Highs around 70. Chance of rain 50%. Saturday night, mostly cloudy. A chance of showers after midnight. Lows in the lower 60s. Chance of rain 30%. Sunday, mostly cloudy in the morning, then becoming partly sunny. Highs in the mid-70s. 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Douglas, Sarpy, Washington, Cass, Odo, Burt, Dodge, Saunders, Harrison, Pottawatomie, and Mills. At 10 a.m. in Omaha, it was cloudy. The temperature was 62 degrees, the dew point 59, and the relative humidity 90%. The wind was east at 6 miles an hour. The pressure was 30.13 inches and rising. Across eastern Nebraska and southwest Iowa, fog was reported with a temperature of 62 at Offutt Air Force Base, 62 at Millard, 62 at Nebraska City, and 62 at Plattsmouth. It was cloudy, with a temperature of 64 at Lincoln, 61 at Fremont, 60 at Blair Airport, and 61 at Red Oak, Iowa. At Columbus, rain and fog were reported, with a temperature of 61. Here are some observations from across the region. At North Fork, rain was falling, with a temperature of 60. At Kansas City, fog was reported, with a temperature of 67. It was mostly sunny, with a temperature of 61 at North Platte and 58 at Denver. At Grand Island, it was partly sunny, with a temperature of 63. It was cloudy, with a temperature of 59 at Sioux City, 63 at Concordia, Kansas, and 58 at Valentine. At Sioux Falls, drizzle and fog were reported, with a temperature of 54. At Des Moines, drizzle and fog were reported, with a temperature of 58. Once again, at 10 a.m. in Omaha, it was 62 degrees under cloudy skies. The Omaha Metropolitan Area Pollutant Standards Index for today is 18, which represents good air quality, with ozone the main pollutant. The forecast for Tuesday is 21, considered good air quality, with ozone the primary pollutant. The pollen count today for trees was 0. The pollen count today for weeds was 3, a low count, with ragweed the primary pollen. The pollen count today for grass was 0. Air pollution forecasts and pollen counts are provided by the Douglas County Health Department. Here are the forecast key messages. Showers and drizzle persist for most of Monday, with the highest chances for showers 50 to 70% largely confined to northeast Nebraska and west central Iowa. Cool today in the 50s and 60s. Dry conditions expected Tuesday with highs in the 60s and lingering low clouds. Temperatures in the 60s persist through Friday before warming to the 70s next weekend. More chances 50 to 70% for rain return by the second half of the week. 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The current time is 10:47 a.m. Central Daylight Time. Now for the official National Weather Service forecast for the Omaha and Council Bluffs area. Today, cloudy with a chance of rain. Patchy fog. A slight chance of drizzle this afternoon. Highs in the lower 60s. Northeast winds 5 to 10 miles an hour. Chance of rain 40%. Tonight, cloudy with a 20% chance of rain. Patchy fog. Lows in the mid-50s. Northeast winds 5 to 10 miles an hour. Tuesday, patchy fog in the morning. Mostly cloudy. Highs in the lower 60s. East winds 5 to 10 miles an hour.
Tuesday night, mostly cloudy. Lows in the lower 50s. East winds around 5 miles an hour. Wednesday, mostly sunny. Highs in the mid-60s. Southeast winds 5 to 10 miles an hour. Wednesday night, partly cloudy until midnight, then mostly cloudy with a chance of showers after midnight. Lows in the mid-50s. Chance of rain 40%. Thursday, showers likely, mainly in the morning. Highs in the mid-60s. Chance of rain 60%. Thursday night, mostly cloudy with a chance of showers. Lows in the mid-50s. Chance of rain 50%. Friday, cloudy. A chance of showers. Highs in the mid-60s. Chance of rain 50%. Friday night and Saturday, mostly cloudy with a chance of showers. Lows around 60. Highs around 70. Chance of rain 50%. Saturday night, mostly cloudy. A chance of showers after midnight. Lows in the lower 60s. Chance of rain 30%. Sunday, mostly cloudy in the morning, then becoming partly sunny. Highs in the mid-70s. At 10 a.m. in Omaha, it was cloudy. The temperature was 62 degrees, the dew point 59, and the relative humidity 90%. The wind was east at 6 miles an hour. The pressure was 30.13 inches and rising. Across eastern Nebraska and southwest Iowa, fog was reported, with a temperature of 62 at Offutt Air Force Base, 62 at Millard, 62 at Nebraska City, and 62 at Plattsmouth. It was cloudy, with a temperature of 64 at Lincoln, 61 at Fremont, 60 at Blair Airport, and 61 at Red Oak, Iowa. At Columbus, rain and fog were reported, with a temperature of 61. Here are some observations from across the region. At Norfolk, rain was falling, with a temperature of 60. At Kansas City, fog was reported, with a temperature of 67. It was mostly sunny, with a temperature of 61 at North Platte and 58 at Denver. At Grand Island, it was partly sunny, with a temperature of 63. It was cloudy, with a temperature of 59 at Sioux City, 63 at Concordia, Kansas, and 58 at Valentine. At Sioux Falls, drizzle and fog were reported, with a temperature of 54. At Des Moines, drizzle and fog were reported, with a temperature of 58. Once again, at 10 a.m. in Omaha, it was 62 degrees under cloudy skies. The Omaha Metropolitan Area Pollutant Standards Index for today is 18, which represents good air quality, with ozone the main pollutant. The forecast for Tuesday is 21, considered good air quality, with ozone the primary pollutant. The pollen count today for trees was 0. The pollen count today for weeds was 3, a low count, with ragweed the primary pollen. The pollen count today for grass was 0. Air pollution forecasts and pollen counts are provided by the Douglas County Health Department. Here are the forecast key messages. Showers and drizzle persist for most of Monday, with the highest chances for showers 50 to 70% largely confined to northeast Nebraska and west central Iowa. Cool today in the 50s and 60s. Dry conditions expected Tuesday with highs in the 60s and lingering low clouds. Temperatures in the 60s persist through Friday before warming to the 70s next weekend. More chances 50 to 70% for rain return by the second half of the week. 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The current time is 10:52 a.m. Central Daylight Time. Now for the official National Weather Service forecast for the Omaha and Council Bluffs area. Today, cloudy with a chance of rain. Patchy fog. A slight chance of drizzle this afternoon. Highs in the lower 60s. Northeast winds 5 to 10 miles an hour. Chance of rain 40%. Tonight, cloudy with a 20% chance of rain. Patchy fog. Lows in the mid-50s. Northeast winds 5 to 10 miles an hour.
Tuesday, patchy fog in the morning. Mostly cloudy. Highs in the lower 60s. East winds 5.

60%. Thursday night, mostly cloudy with a chance of showers. Lows in the mid-50s. Chance of rain 50%. Friday, cloudy. A chance of showers. Highs in the mid-60s. Chance of rain 50%. Friday night and Saturday, mostly cloudy with a chance of showers. Lows around 60. Highs around 70. Chance of rain 50%. Saturday night, mostly cloudy. A chance of showers after midnight. Lows in the lower 60s. Chance of rain 30%. Sunday, mostly cloudy in the morning, then becoming partly sunny. Highs in the mid-70s. At 10 a.m. in Omaha, it was cloudy. The temperature was 62 degrees, the dew point 59, and the relative humidity 90%. The wind was east at 6 miles an hour. The pressure was 30.13 inches and rising. Across eastern Nebraska and southwest Iowa, fog was reported, with a temperature of 62 at Offutt Air Force Base, 62 at Millard, 62 at Nebraska City, and 62 at Plattsmouth. It was cloudy, with a temperature of 64 at Lincoln, 61 at Fremont, 60 at Blair Airport, and 61 at Red Oak, Iowa. At Columbus, rain and fog were reported, with a temperature of 61. Here are some observations from across the region. At Norfolk, rain was falling, with a temperature of 60. At Kansas City, fog was reported, with a temperature of 67. It was mostly sunny, with a temperature of 61 at North Platte and 58 at Denver. At Grand Island, it was partly sunny, with a temperature of 63. It was cloudy, with a temperature of 59 at Sioux City, 63 at Concordia, Kansas, and 58 at Valentine. At Sioux Falls, drizzle and fog were reported, with a temperature of 54. At Des Moines, drizzle and fog were reported, with a temperature of 58. Once again, at 10 a.m. in Omaha, it was 62 degrees under cloudy skies. The Omaha Metropolitan Area Pollutant Standards Index for today is 18, which represents good air quality, with ozone the main pollutant. The forecast for Tuesday is 21, considered good air quality, with ozone the primary pollutant. The pollen count today for trees was 0. The pollen count today for weeds was 3, a low count, with ragweed the primary pollen. The pollen count today for grass was 0. Air pollution forecasts and pollen counts are provided by the Douglas County Health Department. Here are the forecast key messages. Showers and drizzle persist for most of Monday, with the highest chances for showers 50 to 70% largely confined to northeast Nebraska and west central Iowa. Cool today in the 50s and 60s. Dry conditions expected Tuesday with highs in the 60s and lingering low clouds. Temperatures in the 60s persist through Friday before warming to the 70s next weekend. More chances 50 to 70% for rain return by the second half of the week. 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The current time is 10:57 a.m. Central Daylight Time. Now for the official National Weather Service forecast for the Omaha and Council Bluffs area. Today, cloudy with a chance of rain. Patchy fog. A slight chance of drizzle this afternoon. Highs in the lower 60s. Northeast winds 5 to 10 miles an hour. Chance of rain 40%. Tonight, cloudy with a 20% chance of rain. Patchy fog. Lows in the mid-50s. Northeast winds 5 to 10 miles an hour. Tuesday, patchy fog in the morning. Mostly cloudy. Highs in the lower 60s. East winds 5 to 10 miles an hour. Tuesday night, mostly cloudy. Lows in the lower 50s. East winds around 5 miles an hour. Wednesday, mostly sunny. Highs in the mid-60s. Southeast winds 5 to 10 miles an hour. Wednesday night, partly cloudy until midnight, then mostly cloudy with a chance of showers after midnight. Lows in

50s. Chance of rain 40%. Thursday, showers likely, mainly in the morning. Highs in the mid-60s. Chance of rain 60%. Thursday night, mostly cloudy with a chance of showers. Lows in the mid-50s. Chance of rain 50%. Friday, cloudy. A chance of showers. Highs in the mid-60s. Chance of rain 50%. Friday night and Saturday, mostly cloudy with a chance of showers. Lows around 60. Highs around 70. Chance of rain 50%. Saturday night, mostly cloudy. A chance of showers after midnight. Lows in the lower 60s. Chance of rain 30%. Sunday, mostly cloudy in the morning, then becoming partly sunny. Highs in the mid-70s. The Omaha Metropolitan Area Pollutant Standards Index for today is 18, which represents good air quality, with ozone the main pollutant. The forecast for Tuesday is 21, considered good air quality, with ozone the primary pollutant. The pollen count today for trees was 0. The pollen count today for weeds was 3, a low count, with ragweed the primary pollen. The pollen count today for grass was 0. Air pollution forecasts and pollen counts are provided by the Douglas County Health Department. Here are the forecast key messages. Showers and drizzle persist for most of Monday, with the highest chances for showers 50 to 70% largely confined to northeast Nebraska and west central Iowa. Cool today in the 50s and 60s. Dry conditions expected Tuesday with highs in the 60s and lingering low clouds. Temperatures in the 60s persist through Friday before warming to the 70s next weekend. More chances 50 to 70% for rain return by the second half of the week. 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The current time is 11:01 a.m. Central Daylight Time. Now for the official National Weather Service forecast for the Omaha and Council Bluffs area. Today, cloudy with a chance of rain. Patchy fog. A slight chance of drizzle this afternoon. Highs in the lower 60s. Northeast winds 5 to 10 miles an hour. Chance of rain 40%. Tonight, cloudy with a 20% chance of rain. Patchy fog. Lows in the mid-50s. Northeast winds 5 to 10 miles an hour. Tuesday, patchy fog in the morning. Mostly cloudy. Highs in the lower 60s. East winds 5 to 10 miles an hour. Tuesday night, mostly cloudy. Lows in the lower 50s. East winds around 5 miles an hour. Wednesday, mostly sunny. Highs in the mid-60s. Southeast winds 5 to 10 miles an hour. Wednesday night, partly cloudy until midnight, then mostly cloudy with a chance of showers after midnight. Lows in the mid-50s. Chance of rain 40%. Thursday, showers likely, mainly in the morning. Highs in the mid-60s. Chance of rain 60%. Thursday night, mostly cloudy with a chance of showers. Lows in the mid-50s. Chance of rain 50%. Friday, cloudy. A chance of showers. Highs in the mid-60s. Chance of rain 50%. Friday night and Saturday, mostly cloudy with a chance of showers. Lows around 60. Highs around 70. Chance of rain 50%. Saturday night, mostly cloudy. A chance of showers after midnight. Lows in the lower 60s. Chance of rain 30%. Sunday, mostly cloudy in the morning, then becoming partly sunny. Highs in the mid-70s. The Omaha Metropolitan Area Pollutant Standards Index for today is 18, which represents good air quality, with ozone the main pollutant. The forecast for Tuesday is 21, considered good air quality, with ozone the primary pollutant. The pollen count today for trees was 0.
The pollen count today for weeds was 3, a low count, with ragweed the primary pollen. The pollen count today for grass was 0. Air pollution forecasts and pollen counts are provided by the Douglas County Health Department. Here are the forecast key messages. Showers and drizzle persist for most of Monday, with the highest chances for showers 50 to 70% largely confined to northeast Nebraska and west central Iowa. Cool today in the 50s and 60s. Dry conditions expected Tuesday with highs in the 60s and lingering low clouds. Temperatures in the 60s persist through Friday before warming to the 70s next weekend. More chances 50 to 70% for rain return by the second half of the week. 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The current time is 11:04 a.m. Central Daylight Time. Now for the official National Weather Service forecast for the Omaha and Council Bluffs area. Today, cloudy with a chance of rain. Patchy fog. A slight chance of drizzle this afternoon. Highs in the lower 60s. Northeast winds 5 to 10 miles an hour. Chance of rain 40%. Tonight, cloudy with a 20% chance of rain. Patchy fog. Lows in the mid-50s. Northeast winds 5 to 10 miles an hour. Tuesday, patchy fog in the morning. Mostly cloudy. Highs in the lower 60s. East winds 5 to 10 miles an hour. Tuesday night, mostly cloudy. Lows in the lower 50s. East winds around 5 miles an hour. Wednesday, mostly sunny. Highs in the mid-60s. Southeast winds 5 to 10 miles an hour. Wednesday night, partly cloudy until midnight, then mostly cloudy with a chance of showers after midnight. Lows in the mid-50s. Chance of rain 40%. Thursday, showers likely, mainly in the morning. Highs in the mid-60s. Chance of rain 60%. Thursday night, mostly cloudy with a chance of showers. Lows in the mid-50s. Chance of rain 50%. Friday, cloudy. A chance of showers. Highs in the mid-60s. Chance of rain 50%. Friday night and Saturday, mostly cloudy with a chance of showers. Lows around 60. Highs around 70. Chance of rain 50%. Saturday night, mostly cloudy. A chance of showers after midnight. Lows in the lower 60s. Chance of rain 30%. Sunday, mostly cloudy in the morning, then becoming partly sunny. Highs in the mid-70s. At 11 a.m. in Omaha, it was cloudy. The temperature was 63 degrees, the dew point 59, and the relative humidity 87%. The wind was northeast at 6 miles an hour. The pressure was 30.13 inches and steady. Across eastern Nebraska and southwest Iowa, fog was reported, with a temperature of 65 at Lincoln and 62 at Plattsmouth. At Columbus, it was partly sunny, with a temperature of 64. It was cloudy, with a temperature of 62 at Millard, 62 at Fremont, 61 at Blair Airport, 63 at Nebraska City, and 63 at Red Oak, Iowa. Here are some observations from across the region. At Norfolk, rain was falling, with a temperature of 60. At Des Moines, drizzle was falling, with a temperature of 59. At Sioux City, fog was reported, with a temperature of 58. It was mostly sunny, with a temperature of 67 at North Platte and 62 at Denver. At Grand Island, it was partly sunny, with a temperature of 66. It was cloudy, with a temperature of 56 at Sioux Falls, 68 at Kansas City, 66 at Concordia, Kansas, and 60 at Valentine. Once again, at 11 a.m. in Omaha, it was 63 degrees under cloudy skies. The Omaha Metropolitan Area Pollutant Standards Index for today is 18, which represents good air quality, with ozone the main pollutant.
the forecast for Tuesday is 21, considered good air quality, with ozone the primary pollutant. The pollen count today for trees was 0. The pollen count today for weeds was 3, a low count, with ragweed the primary pollen. The pollen count today for grass was 0. Air pollution forecasts and pollen counts are provided by the Douglas County Health Department. Here are the forecast key messages. Showers and drizzle persist for most of Monday, with the highest chances for showers 50 to 70% largely confined to northeast Nebraska and west central Iowa. Cool today in the 50s and 60s. Dry conditions expected Tuesday with highs in the 60s and lingering low clouds. Temperatures in the 60s persist through Friday before warming to the 70s next weekend. More chances 50 to 70% for rain return by the second half of the week. 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The current time is 11:10 a.m. Central Daylight Time. Now for the official National Weather Service forecast for the Omaha and Council Bluffs area. Today, cloudy with a chance of rain. Patchy fog. A slight chance of drizzle this afternoon. Highs in the lower 60s. Northeast winds 5 to 10 miles an hour. Chance of rain 40%. Tonight, cloudy with a 20% chance of rain. Patchy fog. Lows in the mid-50s. Northeast winds 5 to 10 miles an hour. Tuesday, patchy fog in the morning. Mostly cloudy. Highs in the lower 60s. East winds 5 to 10 miles an hour. Tuesday night, mostly cloudy. Lows in the lower 50s. East winds around 5 miles an hour. Wednesday, mostly sunny. Highs in the mid-60s. Southeast winds 5 to 10 miles an hour. Wednesday night, partly cloudy until midnight, then mostly cloudy with a chance of showers after midnight. Lows in the mid-50s. Chance of rain 40%. Thursday, showers likely, mainly in the morning. Highs in the mid-60s. Chance of rain 60%. Thursday night, mostly cloudy with a chance of showers. Lows in the mid-50s. Chance of rain 50%. Friday, cloudy. A chance of showers. Highs in the mid-60s. Chance of rain 50%. Friday night and Saturday, mostly cloudy with a chance of showers. Lows around 60. Highs around 70. Chance of rain 50%. Saturday night, mostly cloudy. A chance of showers after midnight. Lows in the lower 60s. Chance of rain 30%. Sunday, mostly cloudy in the morning, then becoming partly sunny. Highs in the mid-70s. At 11 a.m. in Omaha, it was cloudy. The temperature was 63 degrees, the dew point 59, and the relative humidity 87%. The wind was northeast at 6 miles an hour. The pressure was 30.13 inches and steady. Across eastern Nebraska and southwest Iowa, at Plattsmouth, fog was reported with a temperature of 62. At Columbus, it was partly sunny, with a temperature of 64. It was cloudy, with a temperature of 66 at Lincoln, 62 at Millard, and 62 at Fremont. Under cloudy skies, Blair Airport reported 61, Nebraska City reported 63, and Red Oak, Iowa reported 63. At Offutt Air Force Base, drizzle and fog were reported, with a temperature of 63. Here are some observations from across the region. At Norfolk, rain was falling, with a temperature of 60. At Des Moines, drizzle was falling, with a temperature of 59. At Sioux City, fog was reported, with a temperature of 58. It was mostly sunny, with a temperature of 67 at North Platte and 62 at Denver. At Grand Island, it was partly sunny, with a temperature of 66. It was cloudy, with a temperature of 56 at Sioux Falls, 68 at Kansas City, 66 at Concordia, Kansas, and 60 at Valentine.
Once again, at 11 a.m. in Omaha, it was 63 degrees under cloudy skies. The Omaha Metropolitan Area Pollutant Standards Index for today is 18, which represents good air quality, with ozone the main pollutant. The forecast for Tuesday is 21, considered good air quality, with ozone the primary pollutant. The pollen count today for trees was 0. The pollen count today for weeds was 3, a low count, with ragweed the primary pollen. The pollen count today for grass was 0. Air pollution forecasts and pollen counts are provided by the Douglas County Health Department. Here are the forecast key messages. Showers and drizzle persist for most of Monday, with the highest chances for showers 50 to 70% largely confined to northeast Nebraska and west central Iowa. Cool today in the 50s and 60s. Dry conditions expected Tuesday with highs in the 60s and lingering low clouds. Temperatures in the 60s persist through Friday before warming to the 70s next weekend. More chances 50 to 70% for rain return by the second half of the week. 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The current time is 11:15 a.m. Central Daylight Time. Now for the official National Weather Service forecast for the Omaha and Council Bluffs area. Today, cloudy with a chance of rain. Patchy fog. A slight chance of drizzle this afternoon. Highs in the lower 60s. Northeast winds 5 to 10 miles an hour. Chance of rain 40%. Tonight, cloudy with a 20% chance of rain. Patchy fog. Lows in the mid-50s. Northeast winds 5 to 10 miles an hour. Tuesday, patchy fog in the morning. Mostly cloudy. Highs in the lower 60s. East winds 5 to 10 miles an hour. Tuesday night, mostly cloudy. Lows in the lower 50s. East winds around 5 miles an hour. Wednesday, mostly sunny. Highs in the mid-60s. Southeast winds 5 to 10 miles an hour. Wednesday night, partly cloudy until midnight, then mostly cloudy with a chance of showers after midnight. Lows in the mid-50s. Chance of rain 40%. Thursday, showers likely, mainly in the morning. Highs in the mid-60s. Chance of rain 60%. Thursday night, mostly cloudy with a chance of showers. Lows in the mid-50s. Chance of rain 50%. Friday, cloudy. A chance of showers. Highs in the mid-60s. Chance of rain 50%. Friday night and Saturday, mostly cloudy with a chance of showers. Lows around 60. Highs around 70. Chance of rain 50%. Saturday night, mostly cloudy. A chance of showers after midnight. Lows in the lower 60s. Chance of rain 30%. Sunday, mostly cloudy in the morning, then becoming partly sunny. Highs in the mid-70s. At 11 a.m. in Omaha, it was cloudy. The temperature was 63 degrees, the dew point 59, and the relative humidity 87%. The wind was northeast at 6 miles an hour. The pressure was 30.13 inches and steady. Across eastern Nebraska and southwest Iowa, at Plattsmouth, fog was reported with a temperature of 62. At Columbus, it was partly sunny, with a temperature of 64. It was cloudy, with a temperature of 66 at Lincoln, 62 at Millard, and 62 at Fremont. Under cloudy skies, Blair Airport reported 61, Nebraska City reported 63, and Red Oak, Iowa reported 63. At Offutt Air Force Base, drizzle and fog were reported, with a temperature of 63. Here are some observations from across the region. At Norfolk, rain was falling, with a temperature of 60. At Des Moines, drizzle was falling, with a temperature of 59. At Sioux City, fog was reported, with a temperature of 58.
It was mostly sunny, with a temperature of 67 at North Platte and 62 at Denver. At Grand Island, it was partly sunny, with a temperature of 66. It was cloudy, with a temperature of 56 at Sioux Falls, 68 at Kansas City, 66 at Concordia, Kansas, and 60 at Valentine. Once again, at 11 a.m. in Omaha, it was 63 degrees under cloudy skies. The Omaha Metropolitan Area Pollutant Standards Index for today is 18, which represents good air quality, with ozone the main pollutant. The forecast for Tuesday is 21, considered good air quality, with ozone the primary pollutant. The pollen count today for trees was 0. The pollen count today for weeds was 3, a low count, with ragweed the primary pollen. The pollen count today for grass was 0. Air pollution forecasts and pollen counts are provided by the Douglas County Health Department. Here are the forecast key messages. Showers and drizzle persist for most of Monday, with the highest chances for showers 50 to 70% largely confined to northeast Nebraska and west central Iowa. Cool today in the 50s and 60s. Dry conditions expected Tuesday with highs in the 60s and lingering low clouds. Temperatures in the 60s persist through Friday before warming to the 70s next weekend. More chances 50 to 70% for rain return by the second half of the week. 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The current time is 11:20 a.m. Central Daylight Time. Now for the official National Weather Service forecast for the Omaha and Council Bluffs area. This afternoon, mostly cloudy with a chance of rain. A chance of drizzle this afternoon. Patchy fog this afternoon. Highs in the lower 60s. Northeast winds 5 to 10 miles an hour. Chance of rain 30%. Tonight, mostly cloudy. A slight chance of rain until midnight. Patchy fog. Near steady temperature in the upper 50s. Northeast winds 5 to 10 miles an hour. Chance of rain 20%. Tuesday, patchy fog in the morning. Mostly cloudy. Highs in the lower 60s. Northeast winds around 5 miles an hour. Tuesday night, mostly cloudy. Lows in the lower 50s. East winds around 5 miles an hour. Wednesday, partly sunny. Highs in the upper 60s. Southeast winds 5 to 10 miles an hour. Wednesday night, partly cloudy until midnight, then mostly cloudy with a chance of showers after midnight. Lows in the mid-50s. Chance of rain 50%. Thursday, showers, mainly in the morning. Highs in the mid-60s. Chance of rain 80%. Thursday night, a chance of showers until midnight, then showers likely after midnight. Lows in the mid-50s. Chance of rain 70%. Friday and Friday night, showers likely with a chance of thunderstorms. Highs in the upper 60s. Lows around 60. Chance of rain 70%. Saturday, mostly cloudy with a chance of showers in the morning, then partly sunny in the afternoon. Highs in the lower 70s. Chance of rain 50%. Saturday night and Sunday, mostly cloudy. Lows in the lower 60s. Highs in the mid-70s. At 11 a.m. in Omaha, it was cloudy. The temperature was 63 degrees, the dew point 59, and the relative humidity 87%. The wind was northeast at 6 miles an hour. The pressure was 30.13 inches and steady. Across eastern Nebraska and southwest Iowa, at Plattsmouth, fog was reported, with a temperature of 62. At Columbus, it was partly sunny, with a temperature of 64. It was cloudy, with a temperature of 66 at Lincoln, 62 at Millard, and 62 at Fremont. Under cloudy skies, Blair Airport reported 61, Nebraska City reported 63, and Red Oak, Iowa reported 63. At Offutt Air Force Base, drizzle and fog were reported, with a temperature of 63.
here are some observations from across the region. At North Fork, rain was falling with a temperature of 60. At Des Moines, drizzle was falling with a temperature of 59. At Sioux City, fog was reported with a temperature of 58. It was mostly sunny, with a temperature of 67 at North Platte and 62 at Denver. At Grand Island, it was partly sunny, with a temperature of 66. It was cloudy, with a temperature of 56 at Sioux Falls, 68 at Kansas City, 66 at Concordia, Kansas, and 60 at Valentine. Once again, at 11 a.m. in Omaha, it was 63 degrees under cloudy skies. The Omaha Metropolitan Area Pollutant Standards Index for today is 18, which represents good air quality, with ozone the main pollutant. The forecast for Tuesday is 21, considered good air quality, with ozone the primary pollutant. The pollen count today for trees was 0. The pollen count today for weeds was 3, a low count, with ragweed the primary pollen. The pollen count today for grass was 0. Air pollution forecasts and pollen counts are provided by the Douglas County Health Department. Here are the forecast key messages. Showers and drizzle persist for most of Monday, with the highest chances for showers 50 to 70% largely confined to northeast Nebraska and west central Iowa. Cool today in the 50s and 60s. Dry conditions expected Tuesday with highs in the 60s and lingering low clouds. Temperatures in the 60s persist through Friday before warming to the 70s next weekend. More chances 50 to 70% for rain return by the second half of the week. 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The current time is 11:25 a.m. Central Daylight Time. Now for the official National Weather Service forecast for the Omaha and Council Bluffs area. This afternoon, mostly cloudy with a chance of rain. A chance of drizzle this afternoon. Patchy fog this afternoon. Highs in the lower 60s. Northeast winds 5 to 10 miles an hour. Chance of rain 30%. Tonight, mostly cloudy. A slight chance of rain until midnight. Patchy fog. Near steady temperature in the upper 50s. Northeast winds 5 to 10 miles an hour. Chance of rain 20%. Tuesday, patchy fog in the morning. Mostly cloudy. Highs in the lower 60s. Northeast winds around 5 miles an hour. Tuesday night, mostly cloudy. Lows in the lower 50s. East winds around 5 miles an hour. Wednesday, partly sunny. Highs in the upper 60s. Southeast winds 5 to 10 miles an hour. Wednesday night, partly cloudy until midnight, then mostly cloudy with a chance of showers after midnight. Lows in the mid-50s. Chance of rain 50%. Thursday, showers, mainly in the morning. Highs in the mid-60s. Chance of rain 80%. Thursday night, a chance of showers until midnight, then showers likely after midnight. Lows in the mid-50s. Chance of rain 70%. Friday and Friday night, showers likely with a chance of thunderstorms. Highs in the upper 60s. Lows around 60. Chance of rain 70%. Saturday, mostly cloudy with a chance of showers in the morning, then partly sunny in the afternoon. Highs in the lower 70s. Chance of rain 50%. Saturday night and Sunday, mostly cloudy. Lows in the lower 60s. Highs in the mid-70s. At 11 a.m. in Omaha, it was cloudy. The temperature was 63 degrees, the dew point 59, and the relative humidity 87%. The wind was northeast at 6 miles an hour. The pressure was 30.13 inches and steady. Across eastern Nebraska and southwest Iowa, at Plattsmouth, fog was reported with a temperature of 62. At Columbus, it was partly sunny with a temperature of 64.
It was cloudy, with a temperature of 66 at Lincoln, 62 at Millard, and 62 at Fremont. Under cloudy skies, Blair Airport reported 61, Nebraska City reported 63, and Red Oak, Iowa reported 63. At Offutt Air Force Base, drizzle and fog were reported, with a temperature of 63. Here are some observations from across the region. At Norfolk, rain was falling, with a temperature of 60. At Des Moines, drizzle was falling, with a temperature of 59. At Sioux City, fog was reported, with a temperature of 58. It was mostly sunny, with a temperature of 67 at North Platte, and 62 at Denver. At Grand Island, it was partly sunny, with a temperature of 66. It was cloudy, with a temperature of 56 at Sioux Falls, 68 at Kansas City, 66 at Concordia, Kansas, and 60 at Valentine. Once again, at 11 a.m. in Omaha, it was 63 degrees under cloudy skies. The Omaha Metropolitan Area Pollutant Standards Index for today is 18, which represents good air quality, with ozone the main pollutant. The forecast for Tuesday is 21, considered good air quality, with ozone the primary pollutant. The pollen count today for trees was 0. The pollen count today for weeds was 3, a low count, with ragweed the primary pollen. The pollen count today for grass was 0. Air pollution forecasts and pollen counts are provided by the Douglas County Health Department. Here are the forecast key messages. Showers and drizzle persist for most of Monday, with the highest chances for showers 50 to 70% largely confined to northeast Nebraska and west central Iowa. Cool today in the 50s and 60s. Dry conditions expected Tuesday with highs in the 60s and lingering low clouds. Temperatures in the 60s persist through Friday before warming to the 70s next weekend. More chances 50 to 70% for rain return by the second half of the week. 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The current time is 11:31 a.m. Central Daylight Time. Now for the official National Weather Service forecast for the Omaha and Council Bluffs area. This afternoon, mostly cloudy with a chance of rain. A chance of drizzle this afternoon. Patchy fog this afternoon. Highs in the lower 60s. Northeast winds 5 to 10 miles an hour. Chance of rain 30%. Tonight, mostly cloudy. A slight chance of rain until midnight. Patchy fog. Near steady temperature in the upper 50s. Northeast winds 5 to 10 miles an hour. Chance of rain 20%. Tuesday, patchy fog in the morning. Mostly cloudy. Highs in the lower 60s. Northeast winds around 5 miles an hour. Tuesday night, mostly cloudy. Lows in the lower 50s. East winds around 5 miles an hour. Wednesday, partly sunny. Highs in the upper 60s. Southeast winds 5 to 10 miles an hour. Wednesday night, partly cloudy until midnight, then mostly cloudy with a chance of showers after midnight. Lows in the mid-50s. Chance of rain 50%. Thursday, showers, mainly in the morning. Highs in the mid-60s. Chance of rain 80%. Thursday night, a chance of showers until midnight, then showers likely after midnight. Lows in the mid-50s. Chance of rain 70%. Friday and Friday night, showers likely with a chance of thunderstorms. Highs in the upper 60s. Lows around 60. Chance of rain 70%. Saturday, mostly cloudy with a chance of showers in the morning, then partly sunny in the afternoon. Highs in the lower 70s. Chance of rain 50%. Saturday night and Sunday, mostly cloudy. Lows in the lower 60s. Highs in the mid-70s. At 11 a.m. in Omaha, it was cloudy. The temperature was 63 degrees, the dew point 59, and the relative humidity 87%.
The wind was northeast at 6 miles an hour. The pressure was 30.13 inches and steady. Across eastern Nebraska and southwest Iowa, at Plattsmouth, fog was reported with a temperature of 62. At Columbus, it was partly sunny with a temperature of 64. It was cloudy with a temperature of 66 at Lincoln, 62 at Millard, and 62 at Fremont. Under cloudy skies, Blair Airport reported 61, Nebraska City reported 63, and Red Oak, Iowa reported 63. At Offutt Air Force Base, drizzle and fog were reported with a temperature of 63. Here are some observations from across the region. At Norfolk, rain was falling with a temperature of 60. At Des Moines, drizzle was falling with a temperature of 59. At Sioux City, fog was reported with a temperature of 58. It was mostly sunny, with a temperature of 67 at North Platte and 62 at Denver. At Grand Island, it was partly sunny, with a temperature of 66. It was cloudy, with a temperature of 56 at Sioux Falls, 68 at Kansas City, 66 at Concordia, Kansas, and 60 at Valentine. Once again, at 11 a.m. in Omaha, it was 63 degrees under cloudy skies. The Omaha Metropolitan Area Pollutant Standards Index for today is 18, which represents good air quality, with ozone the main pollutant. The forecast for Tuesday is 21, considered good air quality, with ozone the primary pollutant. The pollen count today for trees was 0. The pollen count today for weeds was 3, a low count, with ragweed the primary pollen. The pollen count today for grass was 0. Air pollution forecasts and pollen counts are provided by the Douglas County Health Department. Here are the forecast key messages. Showers and drizzle persist for most of Monday, with the highest chances for showers 50 to 70% largely confined to northeast Nebraska and west central Iowa. Cool today in the 50s and 60s. Dry conditions expected Tuesday with highs in the 60s and lingering low clouds. Temperatures in the 60s persist through Friday before warming to the 70s next weekend. More chances 50 to 70% for rain return by the second half of the week. 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The current time is 11:36 a.m. Central Daylight Time. Now for the official National Weather Service forecast for the Omaha and Council Bluffs area. This afternoon, mostly cloudy with a chance of rain. A chance of drizzle this afternoon. Patchy fog this afternoon. Highs in the lower 60s. Northeast winds 5 to 10 miles an hour. Chance of rain 30%. Tonight, mostly cloudy. A slight chance of rain until midnight. Patchy fog. Near steady temperature in the upper 50s. Northeast winds 5 to 10 miles an hour. Chance of rain 20%. Tuesday, patchy fog in the morning. Mostly cloudy. Highs in the lower 60s. Northeast winds around 5 miles an hour. Tuesday night, mostly cloudy. Lows in the lower 50s. East winds around 5 miles an hour. Wednesday, partly sunny. Highs in the upper 60s. Southeast winds 5 to 10 miles an hour. Wednesday night, partly cloudy until midnight, then mostly cloudy with a chance of showers after midnight. Lows in the mid-50s. Chance of rain 50%. Thursday, showers, mainly in the morning. Highs in the mid-60s. Chance of rain 80%. Thursday night, a chance of showers until midnight, then showers likely after midnight. Lows in the mid-50s. Chance of rain 70%. Friday and Friday night, showers likely with a chance of thunderstorms. Highs in the upper 60s. Lows around 60. Chance of rain 70%. Saturday, mostly cloudy with a chance of showers in the morning, then partly sunny in the afternoon. Highs in the lower 70s. Chance of rain 50%.
Saturday night and Sunday, mostly cloudy. Lows in the lower 60s. Highs in the mid-70s. At 11 a.m. in Omaha, it was cloudy. The temperature was 63 degrees, the dew point 59, and the relative humidity 87%. The wind was northeast at 6 miles an hour. The pressure was 30.13 inches and steady. Across eastern Nebraska and southwest Iowa, at Plattsmouth, fog was reported with a temperature of 62. At Columbus, it was partly sunny with a temperature of 64. It was cloudy with a temperature of 66 at Lincoln, 62 at Millard, and 62 at Fremont. Under cloudy skies, Blair Airport reported 61, Nebraska City reported 63, and Red Oak, Iowa reported 63. At Offutt Air Force Base, drizzle and fog were reported with a temperature of 63. Here are some observations from across the region. At Norfolk, rain was falling with a temperature of 60. At Des Moines, drizzle was falling with a temperature of 59. At Sioux City, fog was reported with a temperature of 58. It was mostly sunny, with a temperature of 67 at North Platte and 62 at Denver. At Grand Island, it was partly sunny, with a temperature of 66. It was cloudy, with a temperature of 56 at Sioux Falls, 68 at Kansas City, 66 at Concordia, Kansas, and 60 at Valentine. Once again, at 11 a.m. in Omaha, it was 63 degrees under cloudy skies. The Omaha Metropolitan Area Pollutant Standards Index for today is 18, which represents good air quality, with ozone the main pollutant. The forecast for Tuesday is 21, considered good air quality, with ozone the primary pollutant. The pollen count today for trees was 0. The pollen count today for weeds was 3, a low count, with ragweed the primary pollen. The pollen count today for grass was 0. Air pollution forecasts and pollen counts are provided by the Douglas County Health Department. 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Douglas, Sarpy, Washington, Cass, Odo, Burt, Dodge, Saunders, Harrison, Pottawatomie, and Mills. Here are the forecast key messages. Showers and drizzle persist for most of Monday, with the highest chances for showers 50 to 70% largely confined to northeast Nebraska and west central Iowa. Cool today in the 50s and 60s. Dry conditions expected Tuesday with highs in the 60s and lingering low clouds. Temperatures in the 60s persist through Friday before warming to the 70s next weekend. More chances 50 to 70% for rain return by the second half of the week. This is NOAA All Hazards Radio Station KIH-61 in Omaha, Nebraska. The current time is 11:42 a.m. Central Daylight Time. Now for the official National Weather Service forecast for the Omaha and Council Bluffs area. This afternoon, mostly cloudy with a chance of rain. A chance of drizzle this afternoon. Patchy fog this afternoon. Highs in the lower 60s. Northeast winds 5 to 10 miles an hour. Chance of rain 30%. Tonight, mostly cloudy. A slight chance of rain until midnight. Patchy fog. Near steady temperature in the upper 50s. Northeast winds 5 to 10 miles an hour. Chance of rain 20%. Tuesday, patchy fog in the morning. Mostly cloudy. Highs in the lower 60s. Northeast winds around 5 miles an hour. Tuesday night, mostly cloudy. Lows in the lower 50s. East winds around 5 miles an hour. Wednesday, partly sunny. Highs in the upper 60s. Southeast winds 5 to 10 miles an hour. Wednesday night, partly cloudy until midnight, then mostly cloudy with a chance of showers after midnight. Lows in the mid-50s. Chance of rain 50%. Thursday, showers, mainly in the morning. Highs in the mid-60s. Chance of rain 80%.
Thursday night, a chance of showers until midnight, then showers likely after midnight. Lows in the mid-50s. Chance of rain 70%. Friday and Friday night, showers likely with a chance of thunderstorms. Highs in the upper 60s. Lows around 60. Chance of rain 70%. Saturday, mostly cloudy with a chance of showers in the morning, then partly sunny in the afternoon. Highs in the lower 70s. Chance of rain 50%. Saturday night and Sunday, mostly cloudy. Lows in the lower 60s. Highs in the mid-70s. At 11 a.m. in Omaha, it was cloudy. The temperature was 63 degrees, the dew point 59, and the relative humidity 87%. The wind was northeast at 6 miles an hour. The pressure was 30.13 inches and steady. Across eastern Nebraska and southwest Iowa, at Plattsmouth, fog was reported with a temperature of 62. At Columbus, it was partly sunny, with a temperature of 64. It was cloudy, with a temperature of 66 at Lincoln, 62 at Millard, and 62 at Fremont. Under cloudy skies, Blair Airport reported 61, Nebraska City reported 63, and Red Oak, Iowa reported 63. At Offutt Air Force Base, drizzle and fog were reported, with a temperature of 63. Here are some observations from across the region. At Norfolk, rain was falling with a temperature of 60. At Des Moines, drizzle was falling with a temperature of 59. At Sioux City, fog was reported with a temperature of 58. It was mostly sunny with a temperature of 67 at North Platte and 62 at Denver. At Grand Island, it was partly sunny with a temperature of 66. It was cloudy, with a temperature of 56 at Sioux Falls, 68 at Kansas City, 66 at Concordia, Kansas, and 60 at Valentine. Once again, at 11 a.m. in Omaha, it was 63 degrees under cloudy skies. The Omaha Metropolitan Area Pollutant Standards Index for today is 18, which represents good air quality, with ozone the main pollutant. The forecast for Tuesday is 21, considered good air quality, with ozone the primary pollutant. The pollen count today for trees was 0. The pollen count today for weeds was 3, a low count, with ragweed the primary pollen. The pollen count today for grass was 0. Air pollution forecasts and pollen counts are provided by the Douglas County Health Department. Here are the forecast key messages. Showers and drizzle persist for most of Monday, with the highest chances for showers 50 to 70% largely confined to northeast Nebraska and west central Iowa. Cool today in the 50s and 60s. Dry conditions expected Tuesday with highs in the 60s and lingering low clouds. Temperatures in the 60s persist through Friday before warming to the 70s next weekend. More chances 50 to 70% for rain return by the second half of the week. Here are the forecast key messages. Showers and drizzle linger this afternoon through Tuesday morning, with a low chance of rain 20 to 40%. Cool today in the 50s and 60s. Drier weather is expected Tuesday afternoon with highs in the 60s, though low clouds linger. Temperatures in the 60s persist Wednesday through Friday before warming to the 70s next weekend. More rain chances 50 to 80% during the second half of the week into the weekend. This is NOAA All Hazards Radio Station KIH-61 in Omaha, Nebraska. The current time is 11:47 a.m. Central Daylight Time. Now for the official National Weather Service forecast for the Omaha and Council Bluffs area. This afternoon, mostly cloudy with a chance of rain. A chance of drizzle this afternoon. Patchy fog this afternoon. Highs in the lower 60s. Northeast winds 5 to 10 miles an hour. Chance of rain 30%. Tonight, mostly cloudy. A slight chance of rain until midnight. Patchy fog. Near steady temperature in the upper 50s. Northeast winds 5 to 10 miles an hour.
chance of rain 20%. Tuesday, patchy fog in the morning. Mostly cloudy. Highs in the lower 60s. Northeast winds around 5 miles an hour. Tuesday night, mostly cloudy. Lows in the lower 50s. East winds around 5 miles an hour. Wednesday, partly sunny. Highs in the upper 60s. Southeast winds 5 to 10 miles an hour. Wednesday night, partly cloudy until midnight, then mostly cloudy with a chance of showers after midnight. Lows in the mid-50s. Chance of rain 50%. Thursday, showers, mainly in the morning. Highs in the mid-60s. Chance of rain 80%. Thursday night, a chance of showers until midnight, then showers likely after midnight. Lows in the mid-50s. Chance of rain 70%. Friday and Friday night, showers likely with a chance of thunderstorms. Highs in the upper 60s. Lows around 60. Chance of rain 70%. Saturday, mostly cloudy with a chance of showers in the morning, then partly sunny in the afternoon. Highs in the lower 70s. Chance of rain 50%. Saturday night and Sunday, mostly cloudy. Lows in the lower 60s. Highs in the mid-70s. At 11 a.m. in Omaha, it was cloudy. The temperature was 63 degrees, the dew point 59, and the relative humidity 87%. The wind was northeast at 6 miles an hour. The pressure was 30.13 inches and steady. Across eastern Nebraska and southwest Iowa, at Plattsmouth, fog was reported with a temperature of 62. At Columbus, it was partly sunny with a temperature of 64. It was cloudy with a temperature of 66 at Lincoln, 62 at Millard, and 62 at Fremont. Under cloudy skies, Blair Airport reported 61, Nebraska City reported 63, and Red Oak, Iowa reported 63. At Offutt Air Force Base, drizzle and fog were reported with a temperature of 63. Here are some observations from across the region. At Norfolk, rain was falling with a temperature of 60. At Des Moines, drizzle was falling with a temperature of 59. At Sioux City, fog was reported with a temperature of 58. It was mostly sunny, with a temperature of 67 at North Platte and 62 at Denver. At Grand Island, it was partly sunny, with a temperature of 66. It was cloudy, with a temperature of 56 at Sioux Falls, 68 at Kansas City, 66 at Concordia, Kansas, and 60 at Valentine. Once again, at 11 a.m. in Omaha, it was 63 degrees under cloudy skies. The Omaha Metropolitan Area Pollutant Standards Index for today is 18, which represents good air quality, with ozone the main pollutant. The forecast for Tuesday is 21, considered good air quality, with ozone the primary pollutant. The pollen count today for trees was 0. The pollen count today for weeds was 3, a low count, with ragweed the primary pollen. The pollen count today for grass was 0. Air pollution forecasts and pollen counts are provided by the Douglas County Health Department. Here are the forecast key messages. Showers and drizzle linger this afternoon through Tuesday morning, with a low chance of rain 20 to 40%. Cool today in the 50s and 60s. Drier weather is expected Tuesday afternoon with highs in the 60s, though low clouds linger. Temperatures in the 60s persist Wednesday through Friday before warming to the 70s next weekend. More rain chances 50 to 80% during the second half of the week into the weekend. This is NOAA All Hazards Radio Station KIH 61 in Omaha, Nebraska. The current time is 11:53 a.m. Central Daylight Time. Now for the official National Weather Service forecast for the Omaha and Council Bluffs area. This afternoon, mostly cloudy with a chance of rain. A chance of drizzle this afternoon. Patchy fog this afternoon. Highs in the lower 60s. Northeast winds 5 to 10 miles an hour.
chance of rain 30%. Tonight, mostly cloudy. A slight chance of rain until midnight. Patchy fog. Near steady temperature in the upper 50s. Northeast winds 5 to 10 miles an hour. Chance of rain 20%. Tuesday, patchy fog in the morning.

showers, mainly in the morning. Highs in the mid-60s. Chance of rain 80%. Thursday night, a chance of showers until midnight, then showers likely after midnight. Lows in the mid-50s. Chance of rain 70%. Friday and Friday night, showers likely with a chance of thunderstorms. Highs in the upper 60s. Lows around 60. Chance of rain 70%. Saturday, mostly cloudy with a chance of showers in the morning, then partly sunny in the afternoon. Highs in the lower 70s. Chance of rain 50%. Saturday night and Sunday, mostly cloudy. Lows in the lower 60s. Highs in the mid-70s. At 11 a.m. in Omaha, it was cloudy. The temperature was 63 degrees, the dew point 59, and the relative humidity 87%. The wind was northeast at 6 miles an hour. The pressure was 30.13 inches and steady. Across eastern Nebraska and southwest Iowa, at Plattsmouth, fog was reported with a temperature of 62. At Columbus, it was partly sunny, with a temperature of 64. It was cloudy, with a temperature of 66 at Lincoln, 62 at Millard, and 62 at Fremont. Under cloudy skies, Blair Airport reported 61, Nebraska City reported 63, and Red Oak, Iowa reported 63. At Offutt Air Force Base, drizzle and fog were reported, with a temperature of 63. Here are some observations from across the region. At Norfolk, rain was falling, with a temperature of 60. At Des Moines, drizzle was falling, with a temperature of 59. At Sioux City, fog was reported, with a temperature of 58. It was mostly sunny, with a temperature of 67 at North Platte, and 62 at Denver. At Grand Island, it was partly sunny, with a temperature of 66. It was cloudy, with a temperature of 56 at Sioux Falls, 68 at Kansas City, 66 at Concordia, Kansas, and 60 at Valentine. Once again, at 11 a.m. in Omaha, it was 63 degrees under cloudy skies. The Omaha Metropolitan Area Pollutant Standards Index for today is 18, which represents good air quality, with ozone the main pollutant. The forecast for Tuesday is 21, considered good air quality, with ozone the primary pollutant. The pollen count today for trees was 0. The pollen count today for weeds was 3, a low count, with ragweed the primary pollen. The pollen count today for grass was 0. Air pollution forecasts and pollen counts are provided by the Douglas County Health Department. Here are the forecast key messages. Showers and drizzle linger this afternoon through Tuesday morning, with a low chance of rain 20 to 40%. Cool today in the 50s and 60s. Drier weather is expected Tuesday afternoon with highs in the 60s, though low clouds linger. Temperatures in the 60s persist Wednesday through Friday before warming to the 70s next weekend. More rain chances 50 to 80% during the second half of the week into the weekend. This is NOAA All Hazards Radio Station KIH 61 in Omaha, Nebraska. The current time is 11:58 a.m. Central Daylight Time. Now for the official National Weather Service forecast for the Omaha and Council Bluffs area. This afternoon, mostly cloudy with a chance of rain. A chance of drizzle this afternoon. Patchy fog this afternoon. Highs in the lower 60s. Northeast winds 5 to 10 miles an hour. Chance of rain 30%. Tonight, mostly cloudy. A slight chance of rain until midnight. Patchy fog. Near steady temperature in the upper 50s. Northeast winds 5 to 10 miles an hour. Chance of rain 20%. Tuesday, patchy fog in the morning. Mostly cloudy. Highs in the lower 60s. Northeast winds around 5 miles an hour. Tuesday night, mostly cloudy. Lows in the lower 50s. East winds around 5 miles an hour. Wednesday, partly sunny. Highs in the upper 60s. Southeast

winds 5 to 10 miles an hour. Wednesday night, partly cloudy until midnight, then mostly cloudy with a chance of showers after midnight. Lows in the mid-50s. Chance of rain 50%. Thursday, showers, mainly in the morning. Highs in the mid-60s. Chance of rain 80%. Thursday night, a chance of showers until midnight, then showers likely after midnight. Lows in the mid-50s. Chance of rain 70%. Friday and Friday night, showers likely with a chance of thunderstorms. Highs in the upper 60s. Lows around 60. Chance of rain 70%. Saturday, mostly cloudy with a chance of showers in the morning, then partly sunny in the afternoon. Highs in the lower 70s. Chance of rain 50%. Saturday night and Sunday, mostly cloudy. Lows in the lower 60s. Highs in the mid-70s. The Omaha Metropolitan Area Pollutant Standards Index for today is 18, which represents good air quality, with ozone the main pollutant. The forecast for Tuesday is 21, considered good air quality, with ozone the primary pollutant. The pollen count today for trees was 0. The pollen count today for weeds was 3, a low count, with ragweed the primary pollen. The pollen count today for grass was 0. Air pollution forecasts and pollen counts are provided by the Douglas County Health Department. Here are the forecast key messages. Showers and drizzle linger this afternoon through Tuesday morning, with a low chance of rain 20 to 40%. Cool today in the 50s and 60s. Drier weather is expected Tuesday afternoon with highs in the 60s, though low clouds linger. Temperatures in the 60s persist Wednesday through Friday before warming to the 70s next weekend. More rain chances 50 to 80% during the second half of the week into the weekend. This is NOAA All Hazards Radio Station KIH-61 in Omaha, Nebraska. The current time is 12:02 p.m. Central Daylight Time. Now for the official National Weather Service forecast for the Omaha and Council Bluffs area. This afternoon, mostly cloudy with a chance of rain. A chance of drizzle this afternoon. Patchy fog this afternoon. Highs in the lower 60s. Northeast winds 5 to 10 miles an hour. Chance of rain 30%. Tonight, mostly cloudy. A slight chance of rain until midnight. Patchy fog. Near steady temperature in the upper 50s. Northeast winds 5 to 10 miles an hour. Chance of rain 20%. Tuesday, patchy fog in the morning. Mostly cloudy. Highs in the lower 60s. Northeast winds around 5 miles an hour. Tuesday night, mostly cloudy. Lows in the lower 50s. East winds around 5 miles an hour. Wednesday, partly sunny. Highs in the upper 60s. Southeast winds 5 to 10 miles an hour. Wednesday night, partly cloudy until midnight, then mostly cloudy with a chance of showers after midnight. Lows in the mid-50s. Chance of rain 50%. Thursday, showers, mainly in the morning. Highs in the mid-60s. Chance of rain 80%. Thursday night, a chance of showers until midnight, then showers likely after midnight. Lows in the mid-50s. Chance of rain 70%. Friday and Friday night, showers likely with a chance of thunderstorms. Highs in the upper 60s. Lows around 60. Chance of rain 70%. Saturday, mostly cloudy with a chance of showers in the morning, then partly sunny in the afternoon. Highs in the lower 70s. Chance of rain 50%. Saturday night and Sunday, mostly cloudy. Lows in the lower 60s. Highs in the mid-70s. The Omaha Metropolitan Area Pollutant Standards Index for today is 18, which represents good air quality, with ozone the main pollutant. The forecast for Tuesday is 21, considered good air quality, with ozone the primary pollutant.
The pollen count today for trees was 0. The pollen count today for weeds was 3, a low count, with ragweed the primary pollen. The pollen count today for grass was 0. Air pollution forecasts and pollen counts are provided by the Douglas County Health Department. Here are the forecast key messages. Showers and drizzle linger this afternoon through Tuesday morning, with a low chance of rain 20 to 40%. Cool today in the 50s and 60s. Drier weather is expected Tuesday afternoon with highs in the 60s, though low clouds linger. Temperatures in the 60s persist Wednesday through Friday before warming to the 70s next weekend. More rain chances 50 to 80% during the second half of the week into the weekend. This is NOAA All Hazards Radio Station KIH-61 in Omaha, Nebraska. The current time is 12:05 p.m. Central Daylight Time. Now for the official National Weather Service forecast for the Omaha and Council Bluffs area. This afternoon, mostly cloudy with a chance of rain. A chance of drizzle this afternoon. Patchy fog this afternoon. Highs in the lower 60s. Northeast winds 5 to 10 miles an hour. Chance of rain 30%. Tonight, mostly cloudy. A slight chance of rain until midnight. Patchy fog. Near steady temperature in the upper 50s. Northeast winds 5 to 10 miles an hour. Chance of rain 20%. Tuesday, patchy fog in the morning. Mostly cloudy. Highs in the lower 60s. Northeast winds around 5 miles an hour. Tuesday night, mostly cloudy. Lows in the lower 50s. East winds around 5 miles an hour. Wednesday, partly sunny. Highs in the upper 60s. Southeast winds 5 to 10 miles an hour. Wednesday night, partly cloudy until midnight, then mostly cloudy with a chance of showers after midnight. Lows in the mid-50s. Chance of rain 50%. Thursday, showers, mainly in the morning. Highs in the mid-60s. Chance of rain 80%. Thursday night, a chance of showers until midnight, then showers likely after midnight. Lows in the mid-50s. Chance of rain 70%. Friday and Friday night, showers likely with a chance of thunderstorms. Highs in the upper 60s. Lows around 60. Chance of rain 70%. Saturday, mostly cloudy with a chance of showers in the morning, then partly sunny in the afternoon. Highs in the lower 70s. Chance of rain 50%. Saturday night and Sunday, mostly cloudy. Lows in the lower 60s. Highs in the mid-70s. At noon in Omaha, drizzle was falling. The temperature was 63 degrees, the dew point 59, and the relative humidity 87%. The wind was east at 3 miles an hour. The pressure was 30.13 inches and steady. Across eastern Nebraska and southwest Iowa, rain was falling, with a temperature of 64 at Millard and 62 at Fremont. At Offutt Air Force Base, fog was reported, with a temperature of 64. At Columbus, haze was reported, with a temperature of 67. At Red Oak, Iowa, it was partly sunny, with a temperature of 64. It was cloudy, with a temperature of 67 at Lincoln, 61 at Blair Airport, 64 at Nebraska City, and 63 at Plaxmouth. Here are some observations from across the region. At Sioux City, fog was reported, with a temperature of 58. It was mostly sunny, with a temperature of 70 at North Platte, and 65 at Denver. At Concordia, Kansas, it was partly sunny, with a temperature of 68. It was cloudy, with a temperature of 67 at Grand Island, 61 at Norfolk, and 56 at Sioux Falls. Under cloudy skies, Des Moines reported 60, Kansas City reported 69, and Valentine reported 59. Once again, at noon in Omaha it was 63 degrees with drizzle.
The Omaha Metropolitan Area Pollutant Standards Index for today is 18, which represents good air quality, with ozone the main pollutant. The forecast for Tuesday is 21, considered good air quality, with ozone the primary pollutant. The pollen count today for trees was 0. The pollen count today for weeds was 3, a low count, with ragweed the primary pollen. The pollen count today for grass was 0. Air pollution forecasts and pollen counts are provided by the Douglas County Health Department. Here are the forecast key messages. Showers and drizzle linger this afternoon through Tuesday morning, with a low chance of rain 20 to 40%. Cool today in the 50s and 60s. Drier weather is expected Tuesday afternoon with highs in the 60s, though low clouds linger. Temperatures in the 60s persist Wednesday through Friday before warming to the 70s next weekend. More rain chances 50 to 80% during the second half of the week into the weekend. 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The current time is 12:10 p.m. Central Daylight Time. Now for the official National Weather Service forecast for the Omaha and Council Bluffs area. This afternoon, mostly cloudy with a chance of rain. A chance of drizzle this afternoon. Patchy fog this afternoon. Highs in the lower 60s. Northeast winds 5 to 10 miles an hour. Chance of rain 30%. Tonight, mostly cloudy. A slight chance of rain until midnight. Patchy fog. Near steady temperature in the upper 50s. Northeast winds 5 to 10 miles an hour. Chance of rain 20%. Tuesday, patchy fog in the morning. Mostly cloudy. Highs in the lower 60s. Northeast winds around 5 miles an hour. Tuesday night, mostly cloudy. Lows in the lower 50s. East winds around 5 miles an hour. Wednesday, partly sunny. Highs in the upper 60s. Southeast winds 5 to 10 miles an hour. Wednesday night, partly cloudy until midnight, then mostly cloudy with a chance of showers after midnight. Lows in the mid-50s. Chance of rain 50%. Thursday, showers, mainly in the morning. Highs in the mid-60s. Chance of rain 80%. Thursday night, a chance of showers until midnight, then showers likely after midnight. Lows in the mid-50s. Chance of rain 70%. Friday and Friday night, showers likely with a chance of thunderstorms. Highs in the upper 60s. Lows around 60. Chance of rain 70%. Saturday, mostly cloudy with a chance of showers in the morning, then partly sunny in the afternoon. Highs in the lower 70s. Chance of rain 50%. Saturday night and Sunday, mostly cloudy. Lows in the lower 60s. Highs in the mid-70s. At noon in Omaha, drizzle was falling. The temperature was 63 degrees, the dew point 59, and the relative humidity 87%. The wind was east at 3 miles an hour. The pressure was 30.13 inches and steady. Across eastern Nebraska and southwest Iowa, rain was falling, with a temperature of 64 at Millard and 62 at Fremont. At Offutt Air Force Base, fog was reported, with a temperature of 64. At Columbus, haze was reported, with a temperature of 67. At Red Oak, Iowa, it was partly sunny, with a temperature of 64. It was cloudy, with a temperature of 67 at Lincoln, 61 at Blair Airport, 64 at Nebraska City, and 63 at Plaxmouth. Here are some observations from across the region. At Sioux City, fog was reported, with a temperature of 58. It was mostly sunny, with a temperature of 70 at North Platte, and 65 at Denver. At Concordia, Kansas, it was partly sunny, with a temperature of 68. It was cloudy, with a temperature of 67 at Grand Island, 61 at North Fork, and 56 at Sioux Falls.
under cloudy skies. Des Moines reported 60, Kansas City reported 69, and Valentine reported 59. Once again, at noon in Omaha, it was 63 degrees with drizzle. The Omaha Metropolitan Area Pollutant Standards Index for today is 18, which represents good air quality, with ozone the main pollutant. The forecast for Tuesday is 21, considered good air quality, with ozone the primary pollutant. The pollen count today for trees was 0. The pollen count today for weeds was 3, a low count, with ragweed the primary pollen. The pollen count today for grass was 0. Air pollution forecasts and pollen counts are provided by the Douglas County Health Department. Here are the forecast key messages. Showers and drizzle linger this afternoon through Tuesday morning, with a low chance of rain 20 to 40%. Cool today in the 50s and 60s. Drier weather is expected Tuesday afternoon with highs in the 60s, though low clouds linger. Temperatures in the 60s persist Wednesday through Friday before warming to the 70s next weekend. More rain chances 50 to 80% during the second half of the week into the weekend. This is NOAA All Hazards Radio Station KIH 61 in Omaha, Nebraska. The current time is 12:15 p.m. Central Daylight Time. Now for the official National Weather Service forecast for the Omaha and Council Bluffs area. This afternoon, mostly cloudy with a chance of rain. A chance of drizzle this afternoon. Patchy fog this afternoon. Highs in the lower 60s. Northeast winds 5 to 10 miles an hour. Chance of rain 30%. Tonight, mostly cloudy. A slight chance of rain until midnight. Patchy fog. Near steady temperature in the upper 50s. Northeast winds 5 to 10 miles an hour. Chance of rain 20%. Tuesday, patchy fog in the morning. Mostly cloudy. Highs in the lower 60s. Northeast winds around 5 miles an hour. Tuesday night, mostly cloudy. Lows in the lower 50s. East winds around 5 miles an hour. Wednesday, partly sunny. Highs in the upper 60s. Southeast winds 5 to 10 miles an hour. Wednesday night, partly cloudy until midnight, then mostly cloudy with a chance of showers after midnight. Lows in the mid-50s. Chance of rain 50%. Thursday, showers, mainly in the morning. Highs in the mid-60s. Chance of rain 80%. Thursday night, a chance of showers until midnight, then showers likely after midnight. Lows in the mid-50s. Chance of rain 70%. Friday and Friday night, showers likely with a chance of thunderstorms. Highs in the upper 60s. Lows around 60. Chance of rain 70%. Saturday, mostly cloudy with a chance of showers in the morning, then partly sunny in the afternoon. Highs in the lower 70s. Chance of rain 50%. Saturday night and Sunday, mostly cloudy. Lows in the lower 60s. Highs in the mid-70s. At noon in Omaha, drizzle was falling. The temperature was 63 degrees, the dew point 59, and the relative humidity 87%. The wind was east at 3 miles an hour. The pressure was 30.13 inches and steady. Across eastern Nebraska and southwest Iowa, rain was falling, with a temperature of 64 at Millard and 62 at Fremont. At Offutt Air Force Base, fog was reported, with a temperature of 64. At Columbus, haze was reported, with a temperature of 67. At Red Oak, Iowa, it was partly sunny, with a temperature of 64. It was cloudy, with a temperature of 67 at Lincoln, 61 at Blair Airport, 64 at Nebraska City, and 63 at Plaxnut. Here are some observations from across the region. At Sioux City, fog was reported, with a temperature of 58. It was mostly sunny, with a temperature of 70 at North Platte, and 65 at Denver. At Concordia, Kansas,
it was partly sunny, with a temperature of 68. It was cloudy, with a temperature of 67 at Grand Island, 61 at Norfolk, and 56 at Sioux Falls. Under cloudy skies, Des Moines reported 60, Kansas City reported 69, and Valentine reported 59. Once again, at noon in Omaha, it was 63 degrees with drizzle. The Omaha Metropolitan Area Pollutant Standards Index for today is 18, which represents good air quality, with ozone the main pollutant. The forecast for Tuesday is 21, considered good air quality, with ozone the primary pollutant. The pollen count today for trees was 0. The pollen count today for weeds was 3, a low count, with ragweed the primary pollen. The pollen count today for grass was 0. Air pollution forecasts and pollen counts are provided by the Douglas County Health Department. Here are the forecast key messages. Showers and drizzle linger this afternoon through Tuesday morning, with a low chance of rain 20 to 40%. Cool today in the 50s and 60s. Drier weather is expected Tuesday afternoon with highs in the 60s, though low clouds linger. Temperatures in the 60s persist Wednesday through Friday before warming to the 70s next weekend. More rain chances 50 to 80% during the second half of the week into the weekend. This is NOAA All Hazards Radio Station KIH 61 in Omaha, Nebraska. The current time is 12:21 p.m. Central Daylight Time. Now for the official National Weather Service forecast for the Omaha and Council Bluffs area. This afternoon, mostly cloudy with a chance of rain. A chance of drizzle this afternoon. Patchy fog this afternoon. Highs in the lower 60s. Northeast winds 5 to 10 miles an hour. Chance of rain 30%. Tonight, mostly cloudy. A slight chance of rain until midnight. Patchy fog. Near steady temperature in the upper 50s. Northeast winds 5 to 10 miles an hour. Chance of rain 20%. Tuesday, patchy fog in the morning. Mostly cloudy. Highs in the lower 60s. Northeast winds around 5 miles an hour. Tuesday night, mostly cloudy. Lows in the lower 50s. East winds around 5 miles an hour. Wednesday, partly sunny. Highs in the upper 60s. Southeast winds 5 to 10 miles an hour. Wednesday night, partly cloudy until midnight, then mostly cloudy with a chance of showers after midnight. Lows in the mid-50s. Chance of rain 50%. Thursday, showers, mainly in the morning. Highs in the mid-60s. Chance of rain 80%. Thursday night, a chance of showers until midnight, then showers likely after midnight. Lows in the mid-50s. Chance of rain 70%. Friday and Friday night, showers likely with a chance of thunderstorms. Highs in the upper 60s. Lows around 60. Chance of rain 70%. Saturday, mostly cloudy with a chance of showers in the morning, then partly sunny in the afternoon. Highs in the lower 70s. Chance of rain 50%. Saturday night and Sunday, mostly cloudy. Lows in the lower 60s. Highs in the mid-70s. At noon in Omaha, drizzle was falling. The temperature was 63 degrees, the dew point 59, and the relative humidity 87%. The wind was east at 3 miles an hour. The pressure was 30.13 inches and steady. Across eastern Nebraska and southwest Iowa, rain was falling, with a temperature of 64 at Millard and 62 at Fremont. At Offutt Air Force Base, fog was reported, with a temperature of 64. At Columbus, haze was reported, with a temperature of 67. At Red Oak, Iowa, it was partly sunny, with a temperature of 64. It was cloudy, with a temperature of 67 at Lincoln, 61 at Blair Airport, 64 at Nebraska City, and 63 at Plaxnut. Here are some observations from across the region. At Sioux City,
fog was reported, with a temperature of 58. It was mostly sunny, with a temperature of 70 at North Platte and 65 at Denver. At Concordia, Kansas, it was partly sunny, with a temperature of 68. It was cloudy, with a temperature of 67 at Grand Island, 61 at North Fork, and 56 at Sioux Falls. Under cloudy skies, Des Moines reported 60, Kansas City reported 69, and Valentine reported 59. Once again, at noon in Omaha, it was 63 degrees with drizzle. The Omaha Metropolitan Area Pollutant Standards Index for today is 18, which represents good air quality, with ozone the main pollutant. The forecast for Tuesday is 21, considered good air quality, with ozone the primary pollutant. The pollen count today for trees was 0. The pollen count today for weeds was 3, a low count, with ragweed the primary pollen. The pollen count today for grass was 0. Air pollution forecasts and pollen counts are provided by the Douglas County Health Department. Here are the forecast key messages. Showers and drizzle linger this afternoon through Tuesday morning, with a low chance of rain 20 to 40%. Cool today in the 50s and 60s. Drier weather is expected Tuesday afternoon with highs in the 60s, though low clouds linger. Temperatures in the 60s persist Wednesday through Friday before warming to the 70s next weekend. More rain chances 50 to 80% during the second half of the week into the weekend. 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The current time is 12:26 p.m. Central Daylight Time. Now for the official National Weather Service forecast for the Omaha and Council Bluffs area. This afternoon, mostly cloudy with a chance of rain. A chance of drizzle this afternoon. Patchy fog this afternoon. Highs in the lower 60s. Northeast winds 5 to 10 miles an hour. Chance of rain 30%. Tonight, mostly cloudy. A slight chance of rain until midnight. Patchy fog. Near steady temperature in the upper 50s. Northeast winds 5 to 10 miles an hour. Chance of rain 20%. Tuesday, patchy fog in the morning. Mostly cloudy. Highs in the lower 60s. Northeast winds around 5 miles an hour. Tuesday night, mostly cloudy. Lows in the lower 50s. East winds around 5 miles an hour. Wednesday, partly sunny. Highs in the upper 60s. Southeast winds 5 to 10 miles an hour. Wednesday night, partly cloudy until midnight, then mostly cloudy with a chance of showers after midnight. Lows in the mid-50s. Chance of rain 50%. Thursday, showers, mainly in the morning. Highs in the mid-60s. Chance of rain 80%. Thursday night, a chance of showers until midnight, then showers likely after midnight. Lows in the mid-50s. Chance of rain 70%. Friday and Friday night, showers likely with a chance of thunderstorms. Highs in the upper 60s. Lows around 60. Chance of rain 70%. Saturday, mostly cloudy with a chance of showers in the morning, then partly sunny in the afternoon. Highs in the lower 70s. Chance of rain 50%. Saturday night and Sunday, mostly cloudy. Lows in the lower 60s. Highs in the mid-70s. At noon in Omaha, drizzle was falling. The temperature was 63 degrees, the dew point 59, and the relative humidity 87%. The wind was east at 3 miles an hour. The pressure was 30.13 inches and steady. Across eastern Nebraska and southwest Iowa, rain was falling, with a temperature of 64 at Millard and 62 at Fremont. At Offutt Air Force Base, fog was reported, with a temperature of 64. At Columbus, haze was reported, with a temperature of 67. At Red Oak, Iowa, it was partly sunny, with a temperature of 64. It was cloudy, with a temperature of 67 at Lincoln,
61 at Blair Airport, 64 at Nebraska City, and 63 at Flaxman. Here are some observations from across the region. At Sioux City, fog was reported with a temperature of 58. It was mostly sunny, with a temperature of 70 at North Platte and 65 at Denver. At Concordia, Kansas, it was partly sunny, with a temperature of 68. It was cloudy, with a temperature of 67 at Grand Island, 61 at Norfolk, and 56 at Sioux Falls. Under cloudy skies, Des Moines reported 60, Kansas City reported 69, and Valentine reported 59. Once again, at noon in Omaha, it was 63 degrees with drizzle. The Omaha Metropolitan Area Pollutant Standards Index for today is 18, which represents good air quality, with ozone the main pollutant. The forecast for Tuesday is 21, considered good air quality, with ozone the primary pollutant. The pollen count today for trees was 0. The pollen count today for weeds was 3, a low count, with ragweed the primary pollen. The pollen count today for grass was 0. Air pollution forecasts and pollen counts are provided by the Douglas County Health Department. Here are the forecast key messages. Showers and drizzle linger this afternoon through Tuesday morning, with a low chance of rain 20 to 40%. Cool today in the 50s and 60s. Drier weather is expected Tuesday afternoon with highs in the 60s, though low clouds linger. Temperatures in the 60s persist Wednesday through Friday before warming to the 70s next weekend. More rain chances 50 to 80% during the second half of the week into the weekend. This is NOAA All Hazards Radio Station KIH 61 in Omaha, Nebraska. The current time is 12:31 p.m. Central Daylight Time. Now for the official National Weather Service forecast for the Omaha and Council Bluffs area. This afternoon, mostly cloudy with a chance of rain. A chance of drizzle this afternoon. Patchy fog this afternoon. Highs in the lower 60s. Northeast winds 5 to 10 miles an hour. Chance of rain 30%. Tonight, mostly cloudy. A slight chance of rain until midnight. Patchy fog. Near steady temperature in the upper 50s. Northeast winds 5 to 10 miles an hour. Chance of rain 20%. Tuesday, patchy fog in the morning. Mostly cloudy. Highs in the lower 60s. Northeast winds around 5 miles an hour. Tuesday night, mostly cloudy. Lows in the lower 50s. East winds around 5 miles an hour. Wednesday, partly sunny. Highs in the upper 60s. Southeast winds 5 to 10 miles an hour. Wednesday night, partly cloudy until midnight, then mostly cloudy with a chance of showers after midnight. Lows in the mid-50s. Chance of rain 50%. Thursday, showers, mainly in the morning. Highs in the mid-60s. Chance of rain 80%. Thursday night, a chance of showers until midnight, then showers likely after midnight. Lows in the mid-50s. Chance of rain 70%. Friday and Friday night, showers likely with a chance of thunderstorms. Highs in the upper 60s. Lows around 60. Chance of rain 70%. Saturday, mostly cloudy with a chance of showers in the morning, then partly sunny in the afternoon. Highs in the lower 70s. Chance of rain 50%. Saturday night and Sunday, mostly cloudy. Lows in the lower 60s. Highs in the mid-70s. At noon in Omaha, drizzle was falling. The temperature was 63 degrees, the dew point 59, and the relative humidity 87%. The wind was east at 3 miles an hour. The pressure was 30.13 inches and steady. Across eastern Nebraska and southwest Iowa, rain was falling, with a temperature of 64 at Millard and 62 at Fremont. At Offutt Air Force Base, fog was reported, with a temperature of 64. At Columbus,
haze was reported with a temperature of 67. At Red Oak, Iowa, it was partly sunny with a temperature of 64. It was cloudy with a temperature of 67 at Lincoln, 61 at Blair Airport, 64 at Nebraska City, and 63 at Plaxmouth. Here are some observations from across the region. At Sioux City, fog was reported with a temperature of 58. It was mostly sunny, with a temperature of 70 at North Platte and 65 at Denver. At Concordia, Kansas, it was partly sunny, with a temperature of 68. It was cloudy, with a temperature of 67 at Grand Island, 61 at Norfolk, and 56 at Sioux Falls. Under cloudy skies, Des Moines reported 60, Kansas City reported 69, and Valentine reported 59. Once again, at noon in Omaha, it was 63 degrees with drizzle. The Omaha Metropolitan Area Pollutant Standards Index for today is 18, which represents good air quality, with ozone the main pollutant. The forecast for Tuesday is 21, considered good air quality, with ozone the primary pollutant. The pollen count today for trees was 0. The pollen count today for weeds was 3, a low count, with ragweed the primary pollen. The pollen count today for grass was 0. Air pollution forecasts and pollen counts are provided by the Douglas County Health Department. Here are the forecast key messages. Showers and drizzle linger this afternoon through Tuesday morning, with a low chance of rain 20 to 40%. Cool today in the 50s and 60s. Drier weather is expected Tuesday afternoon with highs in the 60s, though low clouds linger. Temperatures in the 60s persist Wednesday through Friday before warming to the 70s next weekend. More rain chances 50 to 80% during the second half of the week into the weekend. This is NOAA All Hazards Radio Station KIH 61 in Omaha, Nebraska. The current time is 12:36 p.m. Central Daylight Time. Now for the official National Weather Service forecast for the Omaha and Council Bluffs area. This afternoon, mostly cloudy with a chance of rain. A chance of drizzle this afternoon. Patchy fog this afternoon. Highs in the lower 60s. Northeast winds 5 to 10 miles an hour. Chance of rain 30%. Tonight, mostly cloudy. A slight chance of rain until midnight. Patchy fog. Near steady temperature in the upper 50s. Northeast winds 5 to 10 miles an hour. Chance of rain 20%. Tuesday, patchy fog in the morning. Mostly cloudy. Highs in the lower 60s. Northeast winds around 5 miles an hour. Tuesday night, mostly cloudy. Lows in the lower 50s. East winds around 5 miles an hour. Wednesday, partly sunny. Highs in the upper 60s. Southeast winds 5 to 10 miles an hour. Wednesday night, partly cloudy until midnight, then mostly cloudy with a chance of showers after midnight. Lows in the mid-50s. Chance of rain 50%. Thursday, showers, mainly in the morning. Highs in the mid-60s. Chance of rain 80%. Thursday night, a chance of showers until midnight, then showers likely after midnight. Lows in the mid-50s. Chance of rain 70%. Friday and Friday night, showers likely with a chance of thunderstorms. Highs in the upper 60s. Lows around 60. Chance of rain 70%. Saturday, mostly cloudy with a chance of showers in the morning, then partly sunny in the afternoon. Highs in the lower 70s. Chance of rain 50%. Saturday night and Sunday, mostly cloudy. Lows in the lower 60s. Highs in the mid-70s. At noon in Omaha, drizzle was falling. The temperature was 63 degrees, the dew point 59, and the relative humidity 87%. The wind was east at 3 miles an hour. The pressure was 30.13 inches and steady.
Across eastern Nebraska and southwest Iowa, rain was falling with a temperature of 64 at Millard and 62 at Fremont. At Offutt Air Force Base, fog was reported with a temperature of 64. At Columbus, haze was reported with a temperature of 67. At Red Oak, Iowa, it was partly sunny with a temperature of 64. It was cloudy with a temperature of 67 at Lincoln, 61 at Blair Airport, 64 at Nebraska City, and 63 at Plaxmouth. Here are some observations from across the region. At Sioux City, fog was reported with a temperature of 58. It was mostly sunny, with a temperature of 70 at North Platte and 65 at Denver. At Concordia, Kansas, it was partly sunny, with a temperature of 68. It was cloudy, with a temperature of 67 at Grand Island, 61 at Norfolk, and 56 at Sioux Falls. Under cloudy skies, Des Moines reported 60, Kansas City reported 69, and Valentine reported 59. Once again, at noon in Omaha, it was 63 degrees with drizzle. This is NOAA All Hazards Radio Station KIH-61 serving the following counties in Nebraska and Iowa. Douglas, Sarpy, Washington, Cass, Odo, Burt, Dodge, Saunders, Harrison, Pottawatomie, and Mills. The Omaha Metropolitan Area Pollutant Standards Index for today is 18, which represents good air quality, with ozone the main pollutant. The forecast for Tuesday is 21, considered good air quality, with ozone the primary pollutant. The pollen count today for trees was 0. The pollen count today for weeds was 3, a low count, with ragweed the primary pollen. The pollen count today for grass was 0. Air pollution forecasts and pollen counts are provided by the Douglas County Health Department. Here are the forecast key messages. Showers and drizzle linger this afternoon through Tuesday morning, with a low chance of rain 20 to 40%. Cool today in the 50s and 60s. Drier weather is expected Tuesday afternoon with highs in the 60s, though low clouds linger. Temperatures in the 60s persist Wednesday through Friday before warming to the 70s next weekend. More rain chances 50 to 80% during the second half of the week into the weekend. This is NOAA All Hazards Radio Station KIH-61 in Omaha, Nebraska. The current time is 12:42 p.m. Central Daylight Time. Now for the official National Weather Service forecast for the Omaha and Council Bluffs area. This afternoon, mostly cloudy with a chance of rain. A chance of drizzle this afternoon. Patchy fog this afternoon. Highs in the lower 60s. Northeast winds 5 to 10 miles an hour. Chance of rain 30%. Tonight, mostly cloudy. A slight chance of rain until midnight. Patchy fog. Near steady temperature in the upper 50s. Northeast winds 5 to 10 miles an hour. Chance of rain 20%. Tuesday, patchy fog in the morning. Mostly cloudy. Highs in the lower 60s. Northeast winds around 5 miles an hour. Tuesday night, mostly cloudy. Lows in the lower 50s. East winds around 5 miles an hour. Wednesday, partly sunny. Highs in the upper 60s. Southeast winds 5 to 10 miles an hour. Wednesday night, partly cloudy until midnight, then mostly cloudy with a chance of showers after midnight. Lows in the mid-50s. Chance of rain 50%. Thursday, showers, mainly in the morning. Highs in the mid-60s. Chance of rain 80%. Thursday night, a chance of showers until midnight, then showers likely after midnight. Lows in the mid-50s. Chance of rain 70%. Friday and Friday night, showers likely with a chance of thunderstorms. Highs in the upper 60s. Lows around 60. Chance of rain 70%. Saturday, mostly cloudy with a chance of showers in the morning, then partly sunny in the afternoon. Highs in the lower 70s. Chance of rain 50%.
Saturday night and Sunday, mostly cloudy. Lows in the lower 60s. Highs in the mid-70s. At noon in Omaha, drizzle was falling. The temperature was 63 degrees, the dew point 59, and the relative humidity 87%. The wind was east at 3 miles an hour. The pressure was 30.13 inches and steady. Across eastern Nebraska and southwest Iowa, rain was falling, with a temperature of 64 at Millard and 62 at Fremont. At Offutt Air Force Base, fog was reported, with a temperature of 64. At Columbus, haze was reported, with a temperature of 67. At Red Oak, Iowa, it was partly sunny, with a temperature of 64. It was cloudy, with a temperature of 67 at Lincoln, 61 at Blair Airport, 64 at Nebraska City, and 63 at Plaxnut. Here are some observations from across the region. At Sioux City, fog was reported, with a temperature of 58. It was mostly sunny, with a temperature of 70 at North Platte, and 65 at Denver. At Concordia, Kansas, it was partly sunny, with a temperature of 68. It was cloudy, with a temperature of 67 at Grand Island, 61 at Norfolk, and 56 at Sioux Falls. Under cloudy skies, Des Moines reported 60, Kansas City reported 69, and Valentine reported 59. Once again, at noon in Omaha, it was 63 degrees with drizzle. The Omaha Metropolitan Area Pollutant Standards Index for today is 18, which represents good air quality, with ozone the main pollutant. The forecast for Tuesday is 21, considered good air quality, with ozone the primary pollutant. The pollen count today for trees was 0. The pollen count today for weeds was 3, a low count, with ragweed the primary pollen. The pollen count today for grass was 0. Air pollution forecasts and pollen counts are provided by the Douglas County Health Department. Here are the forecast key messages. Showers and drizzle linger this afternoon through Tuesday morning, with a low chance of rain 20 to 40%. Cool today in the 50s and 60s. Drier weather is expected Tuesday afternoon with highs in the 60s, though low clouds linger. Temperatures in the 60s persist Wednesday through Friday before warming to the 70s next weekend. More rain chances 50 to 80% during the second half of the week into the weekend. This is NOAA All Hazards Radio Station KIH 61 in Omaha, Nebraska. The current time is 12:47 p.m. Central Daylight Time. Now for the official National Weather Service forecast for the Omaha and Council Bluffs area. This afternoon, mostly cloudy with a chance of rain. A chance of drizzle this afternoon. Patchy fog this afternoon. Highs in the lower 60s. Northeast winds 5 to 10 miles an hour. Chance of rain 30%. Tonight, mostly cloudy. A slight chance of rain until midnight. Patchy fog. Near steady temperature in the upper 50s. Northeast winds 5 to 10 miles an hour. Chance of rain 20%. Tuesday, patchy fog in the morning. Mostly cloudy. Highs in the lower 60s. Northeast winds around 5 miles an hour. Tuesday night, mostly cloudy. Lows in the lower 50s. East winds around 5 miles an hour. Wednesday, partly sunny. Highs in the upper 60s. Southeast winds 5 to 10 miles an hour. Wednesday night, partly cloudy until midnight, then mostly cloudy with a chance of showers after midnight. Lows in the mid-50s. Chance of rain 50%. Thursday, showers, mainly in the morning. Highs in the mid-60s. Chance of rain 80%. Thursday night, a chance of showers until midnight, then showers likely after midnight. Lows in the mid-50s. Chance of rain 70%. Friday and Friday night, showers likely with a chance of thunderstorms. Highs in the upper 60s. Lows around 60. Chance of rain 70%.
Saturday, mostly cloudy with a chance of showers in the morning, then partly sunny in the afternoon. Highs in the lower 70s. Chance of rain 50%. Saturday night and Sunday, mostly cloudy. Lows in the lower 60s. Highs in the mid 70s. At noon in Omaha, drizzle was falling. The temperature was 63 degrees, the dew point 59, and the relative humidity 87%. The wind was east at 3 miles an hour. The pressure was 30.13 inches and steady. Across eastern Nebraska and southwest Iowa, rain was falling, with a temperature of 64 at Millard and 62 at Fremont. At Offutt Air Force Base, fog was reported, with a temperature of 64. At Columbus, haze was reported, with a temperature of 67. At Red Oak, Iowa, it was partly sunny, with a temperature of 64. It was cloudy, with a temperature of 67 at Lincoln, 61 at Blair Airport, 64 at Nebraska City, and 63 at Plaxmouth. Here are some observations from across the region. At Sioux City, fog was reported, with a temperature of 58. It was mostly sunny, with a temperature of 70 at North Platte and 65 at Denver. At Concordia, Kansas, it was partly sunny, with a temperature of 68. It was cloudy, with a temperature of 67 at Grand Island, 61 at Norfolk, and 56 at Sioux Falls. Under cloudy skies, Des Moines reported 60, Kansas City reported 69, and Valentine reported 59. Once again, at noon in Omaha, it was 63 degrees with drizzle. The Omaha Metropolitan Area Pollutant Standards Index for today is 18, which represents good air quality, with ozone the main pollutant. The forecast for Tuesday is 21, considered good air quality, with ozone the primary pollutant. The pollen count today for trees was 0. The pollen count today for weeds was 3, a low count, with ragweed the primary pollen. The pollen count today for grass was 0. Air pollution forecasts and pollen counts are provided by the Douglas County Health Department. Here are the forecast key messages. Showers and drizzle linger this afternoon through Tuesday morning, with a low chance of rain 20 to 40%. Cool today in the 50s and 60s. Drier weather is expected Tuesday afternoon with highs in the 60s, though low clouds linger. Temperatures in the 60s persist Wednesday through Friday before warming to the 70s next weekend. More rain chances 50 to 80% during the second half of the week into the weekend. This is NOAA All Hazards Radio Station KIH 61 in Omaha, Nebraska. The current time is 12:52 p.m. Central Daylight Time. Now for the official National Weather Service forecast for the Omaha and Council Bluffs area. This afternoon, mostly cloudy with a chance of rain. A chance of drizzle this afternoon. Patchy fog this afternoon. Highs in the lower 60s. Northeast winds 5 to 10 miles an hour. Chance of rain 30%. Tonight, mostly cloudy. A slight chance of rain until midnight. Patchy fog. Near steady temperature in the upper 50s. Northeast winds 5 to 10 miles an hour. Chance of rain 20%. Tuesday, patchy fog in the morning. Mostly cloudy. Highs in the lower 60s. Northeast winds around 5 miles an hour. Tuesday night, mostly cloudy. Lows in the lower 50s. East winds around 5 miles an hour. Wednesday, partly sunny. Highs in the upper 60s. Southeast winds 5 to 10 miles an hour. Wednesday night, partly cloudy until midnight, then mostly cloudy with a chance of showers after midnight. Lows in the mid 50s. Chance of rain 50%. Thursday, showers, mainly in the morning. Highs in the mid 60s. Chance of rain 80%. Thursday night, a chance of showers until midnight, then showers likely after midnight. Lows in the mid-50s. Chance of rain 70%. Friday and Friday night,
showers, likely with a chance of thunderstorms. Highs in the upper 60s. Lows around 60. Chance of rain 70%. Saturday, mostly cloudy with a chance of showers in the morning, then partly sunny in the afternoon. Highs in the lower 70s. Chance of rain 50%. Saturday night and Sunday, mostly cloudy. Lows in the lower 60s.

It was partly sunny, with a temperature of 64. It was cloudy, with a temperature of 67 at Lincoln, 61 at Blair Airport, 64 at Nebraska City, and 63 at Plaxmouth. Here are some observations from across the region. At Sioux City, fog was reported, with a temperature of 58. It was mostly sunny, with a temperature of 70 at North Platte, and 65 at Denver. At Concordia, Kansas, it was partly sunny, with a temperature of 68. It was cloudy, with a temperature of 67 at Grand Island, 61 at Norfolk, and 56 at Sioux Falls. Under cloudy skies, Des Moines reported 60, Kansas City reported 69, and Valentine reported 59. Once again, at noon in Omaha, it was 63 degrees with drizzle. The Omaha Metropolitan Area Pollutant Standards Index for today is 18, which represents good air quality, with ozone the main pollutant. The forecast for Tuesday is 21, considered good air quality, with ozone the primary pollutant. The pollen count today for trees was 0. The pollen count today for weeds was 3, a low count, with ragweed the primary pollen. The pollen count today for grass was 0. Air pollution forecasts and pollen counts are provided by the Douglas County Health Department. Here are the forecast key messages. Showers and drizzle linger this afternoon through Tuesday morning, with a low chance of rain 20 to 40%. Cool today in the 50s and 60s. Drier weather is expected Tuesday afternoon with highs in the 60s, though low clouds linger. Temperatures in the 60s persist Wednesday through Friday before warming to the 70s next weekend. More rain chances 50 to 80% during the second half of the week into the weekend. This is NOAA All Hazards Radio Station KIH 61 in Omaha, Nebraska. The current time is 12:57 p.m. Central Daylight Time. Now for the official National Weather Service forecast for the Omaha and Council Bluffs area. This afternoon, mostly cloudy with a chance of rain. A chance of drizzle this afternoon. Patchy fog this afternoon. Highs in the lower 60s. Northeast winds 5 to 10 miles an hour. Chance of rain 30%. Tonight, mostly cloudy. A slight chance of rain until midnight. Patchy fog. Near steady temperature in the upper 50s. Northeast winds 5 to 10 miles an hour. Chance of rain 20%. Tuesday, patchy fog in the morning. Mostly cloudy. Highs in the lower 60s. Northeast winds around 5 miles an hour. Tuesday night, mostly cloudy. Lows in the lower 50s. East winds around 5 miles an hour. Wednesday, partly sunny. Highs in the upper 60s. Southeast winds 5 to 10 miles an hour. Wednesday night, partly cloudy until midnight, then mostly cloudy with a chance of showers after midnight. Lows in the mid 50s. Chance of rain 50%. Thursday, showers, mainly in the morning. Highs in the mid 60s. Chance of rain 80%. Thursday night, a chance of showers until midnight, then showers likely after midnight. Lows in the mid-50s. Chance of rain 70%. Friday and Friday night, showers likely with a chance of thunderstorms. Highs in the upper 60s. Lows around 60. Chance of rain 70%. Saturday, mostly cloudy with a chance of showers in the morning, then partly sunny in the afternoon. Highs in the lower 70s. Chance of rain 50%. Saturday night and Sunday, mostly cloudy. Lows in the lower 60s. Highs in the mid 70s. At noon in Omaha, drizzle was falling. The temperature was 63 degrees, the dew point 59, and the relative humidity 87%. The wind was east at 3 miles an hour. The pressure was 30.13 inches and steady. Across eastern Nebraska and southwest Iowa, rain was falling, with a temperature of 64 at Millard and 62 at Fremont. At Offutt Air Force Base,

fog was reported with a temperature of 64. At Columbus, haze was reported with a temperature of 67. At Red Oak, Iowa, it was partly sunny with a temperature of 64. It was cloudy with a temperature of 67 at Lincoln, 61 at Blair Airport, 64 at Nebraska City, and 63 at Plaxnut. Here are some observations from across the region. At Sioux City, fog was reported with a temperature of 58. It was mostly sunny, with a temperature of 70 at North Platte and 65 at Denver. At Concordia, Kansas, it was partly sunny, with a temperature of 68. It was cloudy, with a temperature of 67 at Grand Island, 61 at Norfolk, and 56 at Sioux Falls. Under cloudy skies, Des Moines reported 60, Kansas City reported 69, and

quality, with ozone the main pollutant. The forecast for Tuesday is 21, considered good air quality, with ozone the primary pollutant. The pollen count today for trees was 0. The pollen count today for weeds was 3, a low count, with ragweed the primary pollen. The pollen count today for grass was 0. Air pollution forecasts and pollen counts are provided by the Douglas County Health Department. Here are the forecast key messages. Showers and drizzle linger this afternoon through Tuesday morning, with a low chance of rain 20 to 40%. Cool today in the 50s and 60s. Drier weather is expected Tuesday afternoon with highs in the 60s, though low clouds linger. Temperatures in the 60s persist Wednesday through Friday before warming to the 70s next weekend. More rain chances 50 to 80% during the second half of the week into the weekend. 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The current time is 1:02 p.m. Central Daylight Time. Now for the official National Weather Service forecast for the Omaha and Council Bluffs area. This afternoon, mostly cloudy with a chance of rain. A chance of drizzle this afternoon. Patchy fog this afternoon. Highs in the lower 60s. Northeast winds 5 to 10 miles an hour. Chance of rain 30%. Tonight, mostly cloudy. A slight chance of rain until midnight. Patchy fog. Near steady temperature in the upper 50s. Northeast winds 5 to 10 miles an hour. Chance of rain 20%. Tuesday, patchy fog in the morning. Mostly cloudy. Highs in the lower 60s. Northeast winds around 5 miles an hour. Tuesday night, mostly cloudy. Lows in the lower 50s. East winds around 5 miles an hour. Wednesday, partly sunny. Highs in the upper 60s. Southeast winds 5 to 10 miles an hour. Wednesday night, partly cloudy until midnight, then mostly cloudy with a chance of showers after midnight. Lows in the mid 50s. Chance of rain 50%. Thursday, showers, mainly in the morning. Highs in the mid 60s. Chance of rain 80%. Thursday night, a chance of showers until midnight, then showers likely after midnight. Lows in the mid-50s. Chance of rain 70%. Friday and Friday night, showers likely with a chance of thunderstorms. Highs in the upper 60s. Lows around 60. Chance of rain 70%. Saturday, mostly cloudy with a chance of showers in the morning, then partly sunny in the afternoon. Highs in the lower 70s. Chance of rain 50%. Saturday night and Sunday, mostly cloudy. Lows in the lower 60s. Highs in the mid 70s. The Omaha Metropolitan Area Pollutant Standards Index for today is 18, which represents good air quality, with ozone the main pollutant. The forecast for Tuesday is 21, considered good air quality, with ozone the primary pollutant. The pollen count today for trees was 0. The pollen count today for weeds was 3, a low count, with ragweed the primary pollen. The pollen count today for grass was 0. Air pollution forecasts and pollen counts are provided by the Douglas County Health Department. Here are the forecast key messages. Showers and drizzle linger this afternoon through Tuesday morning, with a low chance of rain 20 to 40%. Cool today in the 50s and 60s. Drier weather is expected Tuesday afternoon with highs in the 60s, though low clouds linger. Temperatures in the 60s persist Wednesday through Friday before warming to the 70s next weekend. More rain chances 50 to 80% during the second half of the week into the weekend. 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The current time is 1:06 p.m. Central Daylight Time. Now for the official National Weather Service forecast for the Omaha and Council Bluffs area. This afternoon, mostly cloudy with a chance of rain. A chance of drizzle.

afternoon. Patchy fog this afternoon. Highs in the lower 60s. Northeast winds 5 to 10 miles an hour. Chance of rain 30%. Tonight, mostly cloudy. A slight chance of rain until midnight. Patchy fog. Near steady temperature in the upper 50s. Northeast winds 5 to 10 miles an hour. Chance of rain 20%. Tuesday, patchy fog in the morning. Mostly cloudy. Highs in the lower 60s. Northeast winds around 5 miles an hour. Tuesday night, mostly cloudy. Lows in the lower 50s. East winds around 5 miles an hour. Wednesday, partly sunny. Highs in the upper 60s. Southeast winds 5 to 10 miles an hour. Wednesday night, partly cloudy until midnight, then mostly cloudy with a chance of showers after midnight. Lows in the mid-50s. Chance of rain 50%. Thursday, showers, mainly in the morning. Highs in the mid-60s. Chance of rain 80%. Thursday night, a chance of showers until midnight, then showers likely after midnight. Lows in the mid-50s. Chance of rain 70%. Friday and Friday night, showers likely with a chance of thunderstorms. Highs in the upper 60s. Lows around 60. Chance of rain 70%. Saturday, mostly cloudy with a chance of showers in the morning, then partly sunny in the afternoon. Highs in the lower 70s. Chance of rain 50%. Saturday night and Sunday, mostly cloudy. Lows in the lower 60s. Highs in the mid-70s. At 1 p.m. in Omaha, drizzle and fog were reported. The temperature was 63 degrees, the dew point 60, and the relative humidity 90%. The pressure was 30.13 inches and steady. Across eastern Nebraska and southwest Iowa, fog was reported, with a temperature of 65 at Offutt Air Force Base and 65 at Nebraska City. It was cloudy, with a temperature of 71 at Lincoln, 65 at Millard, 64 at Fremont, and 64 at Columbus. Under cloudy skies, Blair Airport reported 63, Plattsmouth reported 65, and Red Oak, Iowa reported 64. Here are some observations from across the region. At Kansas City, drizzle was falling, with a temperature of 69. It was mostly sunny, with a temperature of 71 at Concordia, Kansas, and 67 at Denver. At North Platte, it was partly sunny, with a temperature of 71. It was cloudy, with a temperature of 68 at Grand Island, 61 at Norfolk, and 57 at Sioux Falls. Under cloudy skies, Sioux City reported 59, Des Moines reported 61, and Valentine reported 60. Once again, at 1 p.m. in Omaha, it was 63 degrees with drizzle and fog. The Omaha Metropolitan Area Pollutant Standards Index for today is 18, which represents good air quality, with ozone the main pollutant. The forecast for Tuesday is 21, considered good air quality, with ozone the primary pollutant. The pollen count today for trees was 0. The pollen count today for weeds was 3, a low count, with ragweed the primary pollen. The pollen count today for grass was 0. Air pollution forecasts and pollen counts are provided by the Douglas County Health Department. Here are the forecast key messages. Showers and drizzle linger this afternoon through Tuesday morning, with a low chance of rain 20 to 40%. Cool today in the 50s and 60s. Drier weather is expected Tuesday afternoon with highs in the 60s, though low clouds linger. Temperatures in the 60s persist Wednesday through Friday before warming to the 70s next weekend. More rain chances 50 to 80% during the second half of the week into the weekend. This is NOAA All Hazards Radio Station KIH 61 in Omaha, Nebraska. The current time is 1:11 p.m. Central Daylight Time. Now for the official National Weather Service forecast for the Omaha and Council Bluffs area.
This afternoon, mostly cloudy with a 30% chance of rain. Patchy fog. Highs in the lower 60s. Northeast winds 5 to 10 miles an hour. Tonight, mostly cloudy. A slight chance of rain until midnight. Patchy fog. Near steady temperature in the upper 50s. Northeast winds 5 to 10 miles an hour. Chance of rain 20%. Tuesday, patchy fog in the morning. Mostly cloudy. Highs in the lower 60s. Northeast winds around 5 miles an hour. Tuesday night, mostly cloudy. Lows in the lower 50s. East winds around 5 miles an hour. Wednesday, partly sunny. Highs in the upper 60s. Southeast winds 5 to 10 miles an hour. Wednesday night, partly cloudy until midnight, then mostly cloudy with a chance of showers after midnight. Lows in the mid-50s. Chance of rain 50%. Thursday, showers, mainly in the morning. Highs in the mid-60s. Chance of rain 80%. Thursday night, a chance of showers until midnight, then showers likely after midnight. Lows in the mid-50s. Chance of rain 70%. Friday and Friday night, showers likely with a chance of thunderstorms. Highs in the upper 60s. Lows around 60. Chance of rain 70%. Saturday, mostly cloudy with a chance of showers in the morning, then partly sunny in the afternoon. Highs in the lower 70s. Chance of rain 50%. Saturday night and Sunday, mostly cloudy. Lows in the lower 60s. Highs in the mid-70s. At 1 p.m. in Omaha, drizzle and fog were reported. The temperature was 64 degrees, the dew point 61, and the relative humidity 90%. The pressure was 30.13 inches and steady. Across eastern Nebraska and southwest Iowa, fog was reported, with a temperature of 65 at Offutt Air Force Base and 65 at Nebraska City. It was cloudy, with a temperature of 71 at Lincoln, 65 at Millard, 64 at Fremont, and 64 at Columbus. Under cloudy skies, Blair Airport reported 63, Plattsmouth reported 65, and Red Oak, Iowa reported 64. Here are some observations from across the region. At Kansas City, drizzle was falling, with a temperature of 69. It was mostly sunny, with a temperature of 71 at Concordia, Kansas, and 67 at Denver. At North Platte, it was partly sunny, with a temperature of 71. It was cloudy, with a temperature of 68 at Grand Island, 61 at Norfolk, and 57 at Sioux Falls. Under cloudy skies, Sioux City reported 59, Des Moines reported 61, and Valentine reported 60. Once again, at 1 p.m. in Omaha, it was 64 degrees with drizzle and fog. The Omaha Metropolitan Area Pollutant Standards Index for today is 18, which represents good air quality, with ozone the main pollutant. The forecast for Tuesday is 21, considered good air quality, with ozone the primary pollutant. The pollen count today for trees was 0. The pollen count today for weeds was 3, a low count, with ragweed the primary pollen. The pollen count today for grass was 0. Air pollution forecasts and pollen counts are provided by the Douglas County Health Department. Here are the forecast key messages. Showers and drizzle linger this afternoon through Tuesday morning, with a low chance of rain 20 to 40%. Cool today in the 50s and 60s. Drier weather is expected Tuesday afternoon with highs in the 60s, though low clouds linger. Temperatures in the 60s persist Wednesday through Friday before warming to the 70s next weekend. More rain chances 50 to 80% during the second half of the week into the weekend. This is NOAA All Hazards Radio Station KIH-61 in Omaha, Nebraska. The current time is 1:16 p.m. Central Daylight Time. Now for the official National Weather Service forecast for the Omaha and Council Bluffs area.
This afternoon, mostly cloudy with a 30% chance of rain. Patchy fog. Highs in the lower 60s. Northeast winds 5 to 10 miles an hour. Tonight, mostly cloudy. A slight chance of rain until midnight. Patchy fog. Near steady temperature in the upper 50s. Northeast winds 5 to 10 miles an hour. Chance of rain 20%. Tuesday, patchy fog in the morning. Mostly cloudy. Highs in the lower 60s. Northeast winds around 5 miles an hour. Tuesday night, mostly cloudy. Lows in the lower 50s. East winds around 5 miles an hour. Wednesday, partly sunny. Highs in the upper 60s. Southeast winds 5 to 10 miles an hour. Wednesday night, partly cloudy until midnight, then mostly cloudy with a chance of showers after midnight. Lows in the mid-50s. Chance of rain 50%. Thursday, showers, mainly in the morning. Highs in the mid-60s. Chance of rain 80%. Thursday night, a chance of showers until midnight, then showers likely after midnight. Lows in the mid-50s. Chance of rain 70%. Friday and Friday night, showers likely with a chance of thunderstorms. Highs in the upper 60s. Lows around 60. Chance of rain 70%. Saturday, mostly cloudy with a chance of showers in the morning, then partly sunny in the afternoon. Highs in the lower 70s. Chance of rain 50%. Saturday night and Sunday, mostly cloudy. Lows in the lower 60s. Highs in the mid-70s. At 1 p.m. in Omaha, drizzle and fog were reported. The temperature was 64 degrees, the dew point 61, and the relative humidity 90%. The pressure was 30.13 inches and steady. Across eastern Nebraska and southwest Iowa, fog was reported, with a temperature of 65 at Offutt Air Force Base and 65 at Nebraska City. It was cloudy, with a temperature of 71 at Lincoln, 65 at Millard, 64 at Fremont, and 64 at Columbus. Under cloudy skies, Blair Airport reported 63, Plattsmouth reported 65, and Red Oak, Iowa reported 64. Here are some observations from across the region. At Kansas City, drizzle was falling, with a temperature of 69. It was mostly sunny, with a temperature of 71 at Concordia, Kansas, and 67 at Denver. At North Platte, it was partly sunny, with a temperature of 71. It was cloudy, with a temperature of 68 at Grand Island, 61 at Norfolk, and 57 at Sioux Falls. Under cloudy skies, Sioux City reported 59, Des Moines reported 61, and Valentine reported 60. Once again, at 1 p.m. in Omaha, it was 64 degrees with drizzle and fog. The Omaha Metropolitan Area Pollutant Standards Index for today is 18, which represents good air quality, with ozone the main pollutant. The forecast for Tuesday is 21, considered good air quality, with ozone the primary pollutant. The pollen count today for trees was 0. The pollen count today for weeds was 3, a low count, with ragweed the primary pollen. The pollen count today for grass was 0. Air pollution forecasts and pollen counts are provided by the Douglas County Health Department. Here are the forecast key messages. Showers and drizzle linger this afternoon through Tuesday morning, with a low chance of rain 20 to 40%. Cool today in the 50s and 60s. Drier weather is expected Tuesday afternoon with highs in the 60s, though low clouds linger. Temperatures in the 60s persist Wednesday through Friday before warming to the 70s next weekend. More rain chances 50 to 80% during the second half of the week into the weekend. This is NOAA All Hazards Radio Station KIH 61 in Omaha, Nebraska. The current time is 1:21 p.m. Central Daylight Time. Now for the official National Weather Service forecast for the Omaha and Council Bluffs area.
This afternoon, mostly cloudy with a 30% chance of rain. Patchy fog. Highs in the lower 60s. Northeast winds 5 to 10 miles an hour. Tonight, mostly cloudy. A slight chance of rain until midnight. Patchy fog. Near steady temperature in the upper 50s. Northeast winds 5 to 10 miles an hour. Chance of rain 20%. Tuesday, patchy fog in the morning. Mostly cloudy. Highs in the lower 60s. Northeast winds around 5 miles an hour. Tuesday night, mostly cloudy. Lows in the lower 50s. East winds around 5 miles an hour. Wednesday, partly sunny. Highs in the upper 60s. Southeast winds 5 to 10 miles an hour. Wednesday night, partly cloudy until midnight, then mostly cloudy with a chance of showers after midnight. Lows in the mid-50s. Chance of rain 50%. Thursday, showers, mainly in the morning. Highs in the mid-60s. Chance of rain 80%. Thursday night, a chance of showers until midnight, then showers likely after midnight. Lows in the mid-50s. Chance of rain 70%. Friday and Friday night, showers likely with a chance of thunderstorms. Highs in the upper 60s. Lows around 60. Chance of rain 70%. Saturday, mostly cloudy with a chance of showers in the morning, then partly sunny in the afternoon. Highs in the lower 70s. Chance of rain 50%. Saturday night and Sunday, mostly cloudy. Lows in the lower 60s. Highs in the mid-70s. At 1 p.m. in Omaha, drizzle and fog were reported. The temperature was 64 degrees, the dew point 61, and the relative humidity 90%. The pressure was 30.13 inches and steady. Across eastern Nebraska and southwest Iowa, fog was reported, with a temperature of 65 at Offutt Air Force Base and 65 at Nebraska City. It was cloudy, with a temperature of 71 at Lincoln, 65 at Millard, 64 at Fremont, and 64 at Columbus. Under cloudy skies, Blair Airport reported 63, Plattsmouth reported 65, and Red Oak, Iowa reported 64. Here are some observations from across the region. At Kansas City, drizzle was falling, with a temperature of 69. It was mostly sunny, with a temperature of 71 at Concordia, Kansas, and 67 at Denver. At Northland, it was partly sunny, with a temperature of 71. It was cloudy, with a temperature of 68 at Grand Island, 61 at Norfolk, and 57 at Sioux Falls. Under cloudy skies, Sioux City reported 59, Des Moines reported 61, and Valentine reported 60. Once again, at 1 p.m. in Omaha, it was 64 degrees with drizzle and fog. The Omaha Metropolitan Area Pollutant Standards Index for today is 18, which represents good air quality, with ozone the main pollutant. The forecast for Tuesday is 21, considered good air quality, with ozone the primary pollutant. The pollen count today for trees was 0. The pollen count today for weeds was 3, a low count, with ragweed the primary pollen. The pollen count today for grass was 0. Air pollution forecasts and pollen counts are provided by the Douglas County Health Department. Here are the forecast key messages. Showers and drizzle linger this afternoon through Tuesday morning, with a low chance of rain 20 to 40%. Cool today in the 50s and 60s. Drier weather is expected Tuesday afternoon with highs in the 60s, though low clouds linger. Temperatures in the 60s persist Wednesday through Friday before warming to the 70s next weekend. More rain chances 50 to 80% during the second half of the week into the weekend. This is NOAA All Hazards Radio Station KIH 61 in Omaha, Nebraska. The current time is 1:26 p.m. Central Daylight Time. Now for the official National Weather Service forecast for the Omaha and Council Bluffs area.
This afternoon, mostly cloudy with a 30% chance of rain. Patchy fog. Highs in the lower 60s. Northeast winds 5 to 10 miles an hour. Tonight, mostly cloudy. A slight chance of rain until midnight. Patchy fog. Near steady temperature in the upper 50s. Northeast winds 5 to 10 miles an hour. Chance of rain 20%. Tuesday, patchy fog in the morning. Mostly cloudy. Highs in the lower 60s. Northeast winds around 5 miles an hour. Tuesday night, mostly cloudy. Lows in the lower 50s. East winds around 5 miles an hour. Wednesday, partly sunny. Highs in the upper 60s. Southeast winds 5 to 10 miles an hour. Wednesday night, partly cloudy until midnight, then mostly cloudy with a chance of showers after midnight. Lows in the mid-50s. Chance of rain 50%. Thursday, showers, mainly in the morning. Highs in the mid-60s. Chance of rain 80%. Thursday night, a chance of showers until midnight, then showers likely after midnight. Lows in the mid-50s. Chance of rain 70%. Friday and Friday night, showers likely with a chance of thunderstorms. Highs in the upper 60s. Lows around 60. Chance of rain 70%. Saturday, mostly cloudy with a chance of showers in the morning, then partly sunny in the afternoon. Highs in the lower 70s. Chance of rain 50%. Saturday night and Sunday, mostly cloudy. Lows in the lower 60s. Highs in the mid-70s. At 1 p.m. in Omaha, drizzle and fog were reported. The temperature was 64 degrees, the dew point 61, and the relative humidity 90%. The pressure was 30.13 inches and steady. Across eastern Nebraska and southwest Iowa, fog was reported, with a temperature of 65 at Offutt Air Force Base and 65 at Nebraska City. It was cloudy, with a temperature of 71 at Lincoln, 65 at Millard, 64 at Fremont, and 64 at Columbus. Under cloudy skies, Blair Airport reported 63, Plattsmouth reported 65, and Red Oak, Iowa reported 64. Here are some observations from across the region. At Kansas City, drizzle was falling, with a temperature of 69. It was mostly sunny, with a temperature of 71 at Concordia, Kansas, and 67 at Denver. At North Platte, it was partly sunny, with a temperature of 71. It was cloudy, with a temperature of 68 at Grand Island, 61 at Norfolk, and 57 at Sioux Falls. Under cloudy skies, Sioux City reported 59, Des Moines reported 61, and Valentine reported 60. Once again, at 1 p.m. in Omaha, it was 64 degrees with drizzle and fog. The Omaha Metropolitan Area Pollutant Standards Index for today is 18, which represents good air quality, with ozone the main pollutant. The forecast for Tuesday is 21, considered good air quality, with ozone the primary pollutant. The pollen count today for trees was 0. The pollen count today for weeds was 3, a low count, with ragweed the primary pollen. The pollen count today for grass was 0. Air pollution forecasts and pollen counts are provided by the Douglas County Health Department. Here are the forecast key messages. Showers and drizzle linger this afternoon through Tuesday morning, with a low chance of rain 20 to 40%. Cool today in the 50s and 60s. Drier weather is expected Tuesday afternoon with highs in the 60s, though low clouds linger. Temperatures in the 60s persist Wednesday through Friday before warming to the 70s next weekend. More rain chances 50 to 80% during the second half of the week into the weekend. 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The current time is 1:31 p.m. Central Daylight Time. Now for the official National Weather Service forecast for the Omaha and Council Bluffs area.
This afternoon, mostly cloudy with a 30% chance of rain. Patchy fog. Highs in the lower 60s. Northeast winds 5 to 10 miles an hour. Tonight, mostly cloudy. A slight chance of rain until midnight. Patchy fog. Near steady temperature in the upper 50s. Northeast winds 5 to 10 miles an hour. Chance of rain 20%. Tuesday, patchy fog in the morning. Mostly cloudy. Highs in the lower 60s. Northeast winds around 5 miles an hour. Tuesday night, mostly cloudy. Lows in the lower 50s. East winds around 5 miles an hour. Wednesday, partly sunny. Highs in the upper 60s. Southeast winds 5 to 10 miles an hour. Wednesday night, partly cloudy until midnight, then mostly cloudy with a chance of showers after midnight. Lows in the mid-50s. Chance of rain 50%. Thursday, showers, mainly in the morning. Highs in the mid-60s. Chance of rain 80%. Thursday night, a chance of showers until midnight, then showers likely after midnight. Lows in the mid-50s. Chance of rain 70%. Friday and Friday night, showers likely with a chance of thunderstorms. Highs in the upper 60s. Lows around 60. Chance of rain 70%. Saturday, mostly cloudy with a chance of showers in the morning, then partly sunny in the afternoon. Highs in the lower 70s. Chance of rain 50%. Saturday night and Sunday, mostly cloudy. Lows in the lower 60s. Highs in the mid-70s. At 1 p.m. in Omaha, drizzle and fog were reported. The temperature was 64 degrees, the dew point 61, and the relative humidity 90%. The pressure was 30.13 inches and steady. Across eastern Nebraska and southwest Iowa, fog was reported, with a temperature of 65 at Offutt Air Force Base and 65 at Nebraska City. It was cloudy, with a temperature of 71 at Lincoln, 65 at Millard, 64 at Fremont, and 64 at Columbus. Under cloudy skies, Blair Airport reported 63, Plattsmouth reported 65, and Red Oak, Iowa reported 64. Here are some observations from across the region. At Kansas City, drizzle was falling, with a temperature of 69. It was mostly sunny, with a temperature of 71 at Concordia, Kansas, and 67 at Denver. At North Platte, it was partly sunny, with a temperature of 71. It was cloudy, with a temperature of 68 at Grand Island, 61 at Norfolk, and 57 at Sioux Falls. Under cloudy skies, Sioux City reported 59, Des Moines reported 61, and Valentine reported 60. Once again, at 1 p.m. in Omaha, it was 64 degrees with drizzle and fog. The Omaha Metropolitan Area Pollutant Standards Index for today is 18, which represents good air quality, with ozone the main pollutant. The forecast for Tuesday is 21, considered good air quality, with ozone the primary pollutant. The pollen count today for trees was 0. The pollen count today for weeds was 3, a low count, with ragweed the primary pollen. The pollen count today for grass was 0. Air pollution forecasts and pollen counts are provided by the Douglas County Health Department. Here are the forecast key messages. Showers and drizzle linger this afternoon through Tuesday morning, with a low chance of rain 20 to 40%. Cool today in the 50s and 60s. Drier weather is expected Tuesday afternoon with highs in the 60s, though low clouds linger. Temperatures in the 60s persist Wednesday through Friday before warming to the 70s next weekend. More rain chances 50 to 80% during the second half of the week into the weekend. 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The current time is 1:36 p.m. Central Daylight Time. Now for the official National Weather Service forecast for the Omaha and Council Bluffs area.
This afternoon, mostly cloudy with a 30% chance of rain. Patchy fog. Highs in the lower 60s. Northeast winds 5 to 10 miles an hour. Tonight, mostly cloudy. A slight chance of rain until midnight. Patchy fog. Near steady temperature in the upper 50s. Northeast winds 5 to 10 miles an hour. Chance of rain 20%. Tuesday, patchy fog in the morning. Mostly cloudy. Highs in the lower 60s. Northeast winds around 5 miles an hour. Tuesday night, mostly cloudy. Lows in the lower 50s. East winds around 5 miles an hour. Wednesday, partly sunny. Highs in the upper 60s. Southeast winds 5 to 10 miles an hour. Wednesday night, partly cloudy until midnight, then mostly cloudy with a chance of showers after midnight. Lows in the mid-50s. Chance of rain 50%. Thursday, showers, mainly in the morning. Highs in the mid-60s. Chance of rain 80%. Thursday night, mostly cloudy. A chance of showers. Lows in the upper 50s. Chance of rain 50%. Friday, showers likely with a chance of thunderstorms in the morning, then a chance of showers in the afternoon. Highs in the upper 60s. Chance of rain 70%. Friday night, showers likely until midnight, then showers likely with a chance of thunderstorms after midnight. Lows in the upper 50s. Chance of rain 70%. Saturday, cloudy with a chance of showers in the morning, then partly sunny in the afternoon. Highs in the lower 70s. Chance of rain 50%. Saturday night and Sunday, mostly cloudy. Lows in the lower 60s. Highs in the mid-70s. 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Douglas, Sarpy, Washington, Cass, Odo, Burt, Dodge, Saunders, Harrison, Pottawatomie, and Mills. At 1 p.m. in Omaha, drizzle and fog were reported. The temperature was 64 degrees, the dew point 61, and the relative humidity 90%. The pressure was 30.13 inches and steady. Across eastern Nebraska and southwest Iowa, fog was reported, with a temperature of 65 at Offutt Air Force Base and 65 at Nebraska City. It was cloudy, with a temperature of 71 at Lincoln, 65 at Millard, 64 at Fremont, and 64 at Columbus. Under cloudy skies, Blair Airport reported 63, Plattsmouth reported 65, and Red Oak, Iowa reported 64. Here are some observations from across the region. At Kansas City, drizzle was falling, with a temperature of 69. It was mostly sunny, with a temperature of 71 at Concordia, Kansas, and 67 at Denver. At North Platte, it was partly sunny, with a temperature of 71. It was cloudy, with a temperature of 68 at Grand Island, 61 at Norfolk, and 57 at Sioux Falls. Under cloudy skies, Sioux City reported 59, Des Moines reported 61, and Valentine reported 60. Once again, at 1 p.m. in Omaha, it was 64 degrees with drizzle and fog. The Omaha Metropolitan Area Pollutant Standards Index for today is 18, which represents good air quality, with ozone the main pollutant. The forecast for Tuesday is 21, considered good air quality, with ozone the primary pollutant. The pollen count today for trees was 0. The pollen count today for weeds was 3, a low count, with ragweed the primary pollen. The pollen count today for grass was 0. Air pollution forecasts and pollen counts are provided by the Douglas County Health Department. Here are the forecast key messages. Showers and drizzle linger this afternoon through Tuesday morning, with a low chance of rain 20 to 40%. Cool today in the 50s and 60s. Drier weather is expected Tuesday afternoon with highs in the 60s, though low clouds linger.
Temperatures in the 60s persist Wednesday through Friday before warming to the 70s next weekend. More rain chances 50 to 80% during the second half of the week into the weekend. This is NOAA All Hazards Radio Station KIH 61 in Omaha, Nebraska. The current time is 1:41 p.m. Central Daylight Time. Now for the official National Weather Service forecast for the Omaha and Council Bluffs area. This afternoon, mostly cloudy with a 30% chance of rain. Patchy fog. Highs in the lower 60s. Northeast winds 5 to 10 miles an hour. Tonight, mostly cloudy. A slight chance of rain until midnight. Patchy fog. Near steady temperature in the upper 50s. Northeast winds 5 to 10 miles an hour. Chance of rain 20%. Tuesday, patchy fog in the morning. Mostly cloudy. Highs in the lower 60s. Northeast winds around 5 miles an hour. Tuesday night, mostly cloudy. Lows in the lower 50s. East winds around 5 miles an hour. Wednesday, partly sunny. Highs in the upper 60s. Southeast winds 5 to 10 miles an hour. Wednesday night, partly cloudy until midnight, then mostly cloudy with a chance of showers after midnight. Lows in the mid-50s. Chance of rain 50%. Thursday, showers, mainly in the morning. Highs in the mid-60s. Chance of rain 80%. Thursday night, mostly cloudy. A chance of showers. Lows in the upper 50s. Chance of rain 50%. Friday, showers likely with a chance of thunderstorms in the morning, then a chance of showers in the afternoon. Highs in the upper 60s. Chance of rain 70%. Friday night, showers likely until midnight, then showers likely with a chance of thunderstorms after midnight. Lows in the upper 50s. Chance of rain 70%. Saturday, cloudy with a chance of showers in the morning, then partly sunny in the afternoon. Highs in the lower 70s. Chance of rain 50%. Saturday night and Sunday, mostly cloudy. Lows in the lower 60s. Highs in the mid-70s. At 1 p.m. in Omaha, drizzle and fog were reported. The temperature was 64 degrees, the dew point 61, and the relative humidity 90%. The pressure was 30.13 inches and steady. Across eastern Nebraska and southwest Iowa, fog was reported, with a temperature of 65 at Offutt Air Force Base and 65 at Nebraska City. It was cloudy, with a temperature of 71 at Lincoln, 65 at Millard, 64 at Fremont, and 64 at Columbus. Under cloudy skies, Blair Airport reported 63, Plattsmouth reported 65, and Red Oak, Iowa reported 64. Here are some observations from across the region. At Kansas City, drizzle was falling, with a temperature of 69. It was mostly sunny, with a temperature of 71 at Concordia, Kansas, and 67 at Denver. At North Platte, it was partly sunny, with a temperature of 71. It was cloudy, with a temperature of 68 at Grand Island, 61 at Norfolk, and 57 at Sioux Falls. Under cloudy skies, Sioux City reported 59, Des Moines reported 61, and Valentine reported 60. Once again, at 1 p.m. in Omaha, it was 64 degrees with drizzle and fog. The Omaha Metropolitan Area Pollutant Standards Index for today is 18, which represents good air quality, with ozone the main pollutant. The forecast for Tuesday is 21, considered good air quality, with ozone the primary pollutant. The pollen count today for trees was 0. The pollen count today for weeds was 3, a low count, with ragweed the primary pollen. The pollen count today for grass was 0. Air pollution forecasts and pollen counts are provided by the Douglas County Health Department. Here are the forecast key messages. Showers and drizzle linger this afternoon through Tuesday morning, with a low chance of rain 20 to 40%.
cool today in the 50s and 60s. Drier weather is expected Tuesday afternoon with highs in the 60s, though low clouds linger. Temperatures in the 60s persist Wednesday through Friday before warming to the 70s next weekend. More rain chances 50 to 80% during the second half of the week into the weekend. This is NOAA All Hazards Radio Station KIH 61 in Omaha, Nebraska. The current time is 1:46 p.m. Central Daylight Time. Now for the official National Weather Service forecast for the Omaha and Council Bluffs area. This afternoon, mostly cloudy with a 30% chance of rain. Patchy fog. Highs in the lower 60s. Northeast winds 5 to 10 miles an hour. Tonight, mostly cloudy. A slight chance of rain until midnight. Patchy fog. Near steady temperature in the upper 50s. Northeast winds 5 to 10 miles an hour. Chance of rain 20%. Tuesday, patchy fog in the morning. Mostly cloudy. Highs in the lower 60s. Northeast winds around 5 miles an hour. Tuesday night, mostly cloudy. Lows in the lower 50s. East winds around 5 miles an hour. Wednesday, partly sunny. Highs in the upper 60s. Southeast winds 5 to 10 miles an hour. Wednesday night, partly cloudy until midnight, then mostly cloudy with a chance of showers after midnight. Lows in the mid-50s. Chance of rain 50%. Thursday, showers, mainly in the morning. Highs in the mid-60s. Chance of rain 80%. Thursday night, mostly cloudy. A chance of showers. Lows in the upper 50s. Chance of rain 50%. Friday, showers likely with a chance of thunderstorms in the morning, then a chance of showers in the afternoon. Highs in the upper 60s. Chance of rain 70%. Friday night, showers likely until midnight, then showers likely with a chance of thunderstorms after midnight. Lows in the upper 50s. Chance of rain 70%. Saturday, cloudy with a chance of showers in the morning, then partly sunny in the afternoon. Highs in the lower 70s. Chance of rain 50%. Saturday night and Sunday, mostly cloudy. Lows in the lower 60s. Highs in the mid-70s. At 1 p.m. in Omaha, drizzle and fog were reported. The temperature was 64 degrees, the dew point 61, and the relative humidity 90%. The pressure was 30.13 inches and steady. Across eastern Nebraska and southwest Iowa, fog was reported, with a temperature of 65 at Offutt Air Force Base and 65 at Nebraska City. It was cloudy, with a temperature of 71 at Lincoln, 65 at Millard, 64 at Fremont, and 64 at Columbus. Under cloudy skies, Blair Airport reported 63, Plattsmouth reported 65, and Red Oak, Iowa reported 64. Here are some observations from across the region. At Kansas City, drizzle was falling, with a temperature of 69. It was mostly sunny, with a temperature of 71 at Concordia, Kansas, and 67 at Denver. At North Platte, it was partly sunny, with a temperature of 71. It was cloudy, with a temperature of 68 at Grand Island, 61 at Norfolk, and 57 at Sioux Falls. Under cloudy skies, Sioux City reported 59, Des Moines reported 61, and Valentine reported 60. Once again, at 1 p.m. in Omaha, it was 64 degrees with drizzle and fog. The Omaha Metropolitan Area Pollutant Standards Index for today is 18, which represents good air quality, with ozone the main pollutant. The forecast for Tuesday is 21, considered good air quality, with ozone the primary pollutant. The pollen count today for trees was 0. The pollen count today for weeds was 3, a low count, with ragweed the primary pollen. The pollen count today for grass was 0. Air pollution forecasts and pollen counts are provided by the Douglas County Health Department.
Here are the forecast key messages. Showers and drizzle linger this afternoon through Tuesday morning, with a low chance of rain 20 to 40%. Cool today in the 50s and 60s. Drier weather is expected Tuesday afternoon with highs in the 60s, though low clouds linger. Temperatures in the 60s persist Wednesday through Friday before warming to the 70s next weekend. More rain chances 50 to 80% during the second half of the week into the weekend. This is NOAA All Hazards radio station KIH-61 in Omaha, Nebraska. The current time is 1:51 p.m. Central Daylight Time. Now for the official National Weather Service forecast for the Omaha and Council Bluffs area. This afternoon, mostly cloudy with a 30% chance of rain. Patchy fog. Highs in the lower 60s. Northeast winds 5 to 10 miles an hour. Tonight, mostly cloudy. A slight chance of rain until midnight. Patchy fog. Near steady temperature in the upper 50s. Northeast winds 5 to 10 miles an hour. Chance of rain 20%. Tuesday, patchy fog in the morning. Mostly cloudy. Highs in the lower 60s. Northeast winds around 5 miles an hour. Tuesday night, mostly cloudy. Lows in the lower 50s. East winds around 5 miles an hour. Wednesday, partly sunny. Highs in the upper 60s. Southeast winds 5 to 10 miles an hour. Wednesday night, partly cloudy until midnight, then mostly cloudy with a chance of showers after midnight. Lows in the mid-50s. Chance of rain 50%. Thursday, showers, mainly in the morning. Highs in the mid-60s. Chance of rain 80%. Thursday night, mostly cloudy. A chance of showers. Lows in the upper 50s. Chance of rain 50%. Friday, showers likely with a chance of thunderstorms in the morning, then a chance of showers in the afternoon. Highs in the upper 60s. Chance of rain 70%. Friday night, showers likely until midnight, then showers likely with a chance of thunderstorms after midnight. Lows in the upper 50s. Chance of rain 70%. Saturday, cloudy with a chance of showers in the morning, then partly sunny in the afternoon. Highs in the lower 70s. Chance of rain 50%. Saturday night and Sunday, mostly cloudy. Lows in the lower 60s. Highs in the mid-70s. At 1 p.m. in Omaha, drizzle and fog were reported. The temperature was 64 degrees, the dew point 61, and the relative humidity 90%. The pressure was 30.13 inches and steady. Across eastern Nebraska and southwest Iowa, fog was reported, with a temperature of 65 at Offutt Air Force Base and 65 at Nebraska City. It was cloudy, with a temperature of 71 at Lincoln, 65 at Millard, 64 at Fremont, and 64 at Columbus. Under cloudy skies, Blair Airport reported 63, Plattsmouth reported 65, and Red Oak, Iowa reported 64. Here are some observations from across the region. At Kansas City, drizzle was falling, with a temperature of 69. It was mostly sunny, with a temperature of 71 at Concordia, Kansas, and 67 at Denver. At North Platte, it was partly sunny, with a temperature of 71. It was cloudy, with a temperature of 68 at Grand Island, 61 at Norfolk, and 57 at Sioux Falls.

The pollen count today for weeds was 3, a low count, with ragweed the primary pollen. The pollen count today for grass was 0. Air pollution forecasts and pollen counts are provided by the Douglas County Health Department. Here are the forecast key messages. Showers and drizzle linger this afternoon through Tuesday morning, with a low chance of rain 20 to 40%. Cool today in the 50s and 60s. Drier weather is expected Tuesday afternoon with highs in the 60s, though low clouds linger. Temperatures in the 60s persist Wednesday through Friday before warming to the 70s next weekend. More rain chances 50 to 80% during the second half of the week into the weekend. This is NOAA All Hazards Radio Station KIH 61 in Omaha, Nebraska. The current time is 1:56 p.m. Central Daylight Time. Now for the official National Weather Service forecast for the Omaha and Council Bluffs area. This afternoon, mostly cloudy with a 30% chance of rain. Patchy fog. Highs in the lower 60s. Northeast winds 5 to 10 miles an hour. Tonight, mostly cloudy. A slight chance of rain until midnight. Patchy fog. Near steady temperature in the upper 50s. Northeast winds 5 to 10 miles an hour. Chance of rain 20%. Tuesday, patchy fog in the morning. Mostly cloudy. Highs in the lower 60s. Northeast winds around 5 miles an hour. Tuesday night, mostly cloudy. Lows in the lower 50s. East winds around 5 miles an hour. Wednesday, partly sunny. Highs in the upper 60s. Southeast winds 5 to 10 miles an hour. Wednesday night, partly cloudy until midnight, then mostly cloudy with a chance of showers after midnight. Lows in the mid-50s. Chance of rain 50%. Thursday, showers, mainly in the morning. Highs in the mid-60s. Chance of rain 80%. Thursday night, mostly cloudy. A chance of showers. Lows in the upper 50s. Chance of rain 50%. Friday, showers likely with a chance of thunderstorms in the morning, then a chance of showers in the afternoon. Highs in the upper 60s. Chance of rain 70%. Friday night, showers likely until midnight, then showers likely with a chance of thunderstorms after midnight. Lows in the upper 50s. Chance of rain 70%. Saturday, cloudy with a chance of showers in the morning, then partly sunny in the afternoon. Highs in the lower 70s. Chance of rain 50%. Saturday night and Sunday, mostly cloudy. Lows in the lower 60s. Highs in the mid-70s. At 1 p.m. in Omaha, drizzle and fog were reported. The temperature was 64 degrees, the dew point 61, and the relative humidity 90%. The pressure was 30.13 inches and steady. Across eastern Nebraska and southwest Iowa, fog was reported, with a temperature of 65 at Offutt Air Force Base and 65 at Nebraska City. It was cloudy, with a temperature of 71 at Lincoln, 65 at Millard, 64 at Fremont, and 64 at Columbus. Under cloudy skies, Blair Airport reported 63, Plattsmouth reported 65, and Red Oak, Iowa reported 64. Here are some observations from across the region. At Kansas City, drizzle was falling, with a temperature of 69. It was mostly sunny, with a temperature of 71 at Concordia, Kansas, and 67 at Denver. At North Platte, it was partly sunny, with a temperature of 71. It was cloudy, with a temperature of 68 at Grand Island, 61 at Norfolk, and 57 at Sioux Falls. Under cloudy skies, Sioux City reported 59, Des Moines reported 61, and Valentine reported 60. Once again, at 1 p.m. in Omaha, it was 64 degrees with drizzle and fog. The Omaha Metropolitan Area Pollutant Standards Index for today is 18, which represents good air quality, with ozone the main pollutant. The forecast for Tuesday is

2021, considered good air quality, with ozone the primary pollutant. The pollen count today for trees was 0. The pollen count today for weeds was 3, a low count, with ragweed the primary pollen. The pollen count today for grass was 0. Air pollution forecasts and pollen counts are provided by the Douglas County Health Department. Here are the forecast key messages. Showers and drizzle linger this afternoon through Tuesday morning, with a low chance of rain 20 to 40%. Cool today in the 50s and 60s. Drier weather is expected Tuesday afternoon with highs in the 60s, though low clouds linger. Temperatures in the 60s persist Wednesday through Friday before warming to the 70s next weekend. More rain chances 50 to 80% during the second half of the week into the weekend. This is NOAA All Hazards Radio Station KIH-61 in Omaha, Nebraska. The current time is 2:02 p.m. Central Daylight Time. Now for the official National Weather Service forecast for the Omaha and Council Bluffs area. This afternoon, mostly cloudy with a 30% chance of rain. Patchy fog. Highs in the lower 60s. Northeast winds 5 to 10 miles an hour. Tonight, mostly cloudy. A slight chance of rain until midnight. Patchy fog. Near steady temperature in the upper 50s. Northeast winds 5 to 10 miles an hour. Chance of rain 20%. Tuesday, patchy fog in the morning. Mostly cloudy. Highs in the lower 60s. Northeast winds around 5 miles an hour. Tuesday night, mostly cloudy. Lows in the lower 50s. East winds around 5 miles an hour. Wednesday, partly sunny. Highs in the upper 60s. Southeast winds 5 to 10 miles an hour. Wednesday night, partly cloudy until midnight, then mostly cloudy with a chance of showers after midnight. Lows in the mid-50s. Chance of rain 50%. Thursday, showers, mainly in the morning. Highs in the mid-60s. Chance of rain 80%. Thursday night, mostly cloudy. A chance of showers. Lows in the upper 50s. Chance of rain 50%. Friday, showers likely with a chance of thunderstorms in the morning, then a chance of showers in the afternoon. Highs in the upper 60s. Chance of rain 70%. Friday night, showers likely until midnight, then showers likely with a chance of thunderstorms after midnight. Lows in the upper 50s. Chance of rain 70%. Saturday, cloudy with a chance of showers in the morning, then partly sunny in the afternoon. Highs in the lower 70s. Chance of rain 50%. Saturday night and Sunday, mostly cloudy. Lows in the lower 60s. Highs in the mid-70s. The Omaha Metropolitan Area Pollutant Standards Index for today is 18, which represents good air quality, with ozone the main pollutant. The forecast for Tuesday is 21, considered good air quality, with ozone the primary pollutant. The pollen count today for trees was 0. The pollen count today for weeds was 3, a low count, with ragweed the primary pollen. The pollen count today for grass was 0. Air pollution forecasts and pollen counts are provided by the Douglas County Health Department. Here are the forecast key messages. Showers and drizzle linger this afternoon through Tuesday morning, with a low chance of rain 20 to 40%. Cool today in the 50s and 60s. Drier weather is expected Tuesday afternoon with highs in the 60s, though low clouds linger. Temperatures in the 60s persist Wednesday through Friday before warming to the 70s next weekend. More rain chances 50 to 80% during the second half of the week into the weekend. This is NOAA All Hazards Radio Station KIH-61 in Omaha, Nebraska. The current time is 2:05 p.m. Central Daylight Time. Now for the official National Weather Service forecast for the Omaha and Council Bluffs area. This afternoon, mostly cloudy with a 30% chance of rain.
patchy fog. Highs in the lower 60s. Northeast winds 5 to 10 miles an hour. Tonight, mostly cloudy. A slight chance of rain until midnight. Patchy fog. Near steady temperature in the upper 50s. Northeast winds 5 to 10 miles an hour. Chance of rain 20%. Tuesday, patchy fog in the morning. Mostly cloudy. Highs in the lower 60s. Northeast winds around 5 miles an hour. Tuesday night, mostly cloudy. Lows in the lower 50s. East winds around 5 miles an hour. Wednesday, partly sunny. Highs in the upper 60s. Southeast winds 5 to 10 miles an hour. Wednesday night, partly cloudy until midnight, then mostly cloudy with a chance of showers after midnight. Lows in the mid-50s. Chance of rain 50%. Thursday, showers, mainly in the morning. Highs in the mid-60s. Chance of rain 80%. Thursday night, mostly cloudy. A chance of showers. Lows in the upper 50s. Chance of rain 50%. Friday, showers likely with a chance of thunderstorms in the morning, then a chance of showers in the afternoon. Highs in the upper 60s. Chance of rain 70%. Friday night, showers likely until midnight, then showers likely with a chance of thunderstorms after midnight. Lows in the upper 50s. Chance of rain 70%. Saturday, cloudy with a chance of showers in the morning, then partly sunny in the afternoon. Highs in the lower 70s. Chance of rain 50%. Saturday night and Sunday, mostly cloudy. Lows in the lower 60s. Highs in the mid-70s. At 2 p.m. in Omaha, it was partly sunny. The temperature was 67 degrees, the dew point 60, and the relative humidity 78%. The wind was northeast at 7 miles an hour. The pressure was 30.11 inches and falling. Across eastern Nebraska and southwest Iowa, it was partly sunny, with a temperature of 72 at Lincoln and 67 at Offutt Air Force Base. It was cloudy, with a temperature of 66 at Millard, 65 at Fremont, and 64 at Blair Airport. Under cloudy skies, Nebraska City reported 67, Plattsmouth reported 68, and Red Oak, Iowa reported 66. At Columbus, rain and fog were reported, with a temperature of 64. Here are some observations from across the region. At Kansas City, rain was falling, with a temperature of 69. At Des Moines, drizzle was falling, with a temperature of 61. At North Platte, it was mostly sunny, with a temperature of 73. It was partly sunny, with a temperature of 70 at Grand Island, 75 at Concordia, Kansas, and 70 at Denver. It was cloudy, with a temperature of 61 at Norfolk, 56 at Sioux Falls, and 59 at Sioux City. At Valentine, rain and fog were reported, with a temperature of 59. Once again, at 2 p.m. in Omaha, it was 67 degrees under partly sunny skies. The Omaha Metropolitan Area Pollutant Standards Index for today is 18, which represents good air quality, with ozone the main pollutant. The forecast for Tuesday is 21, considered good air quality, with ozone the primary pollutant. The pollen count today for trees was 0. The pollen count today for weeds was 3, a low count, with ragweed the primary pollen. The pollen count today for grass was 0. Air pollution forecasts and pollen counts are provided by the Douglas County Health Department. Here are the forecast key messages. Showers and drizzle linger this afternoon through Tuesday morning, with a low chance of rain 20 to 40%. Cool today in the 50s and 60s. Drier weather is expected Tuesday afternoon with highs in the 60s, though low clouds linger. Temperatures in the 60s persist Wednesday through Friday before warming to the 70s next weekend. More rain chances 50 to 80% during the second half of the week into the weekend. This is NOAA All Hazards Radio Station KIH 61 in Omaha, Nebraska.
Alaska. The current time is 2:11 p.m. Central Daylight Time. Now for the official National Weather Service forecast for the Omaha and Council Bluffs area. This afternoon, mostly cloudy with a 30% chance of rain. Patchy fog. Highs in the lower 60s. Northeast winds 5 to 10 miles an hour. Tonight, mostly cloudy. A slight chance of rain until midnight. Patchy fog. Near steady temperature in the upper 50s. Northeast winds 5 to 10 miles an hour. Chance of rain 20%. Tuesday, patchy fog in the morning. Mostly cloudy. Highs in the lower 60s. Northeast winds around 5 miles an hour. Tuesday night, mostly cloudy. Lows in the lower 50s. East winds around 5 miles an hour. Wednesday, partly sunny. Highs in the upper 60s. Southeast winds 5 to 10 miles an hour. Wednesday night, partly cloudy until midnight, then mostly cloudy with a chance of showers after midnight. Lows in the mid-50s. Chance of rain 50%. Thursday, showers, mainly in the morning. Highs in the mid-60s. Chance of rain 80%. Thursday night, mostly cloudy. A chance of showers. Lows in the upper 50s. Chance of rain 50%. Friday, showers likely with a chance of thunderstorms in the morning, then a chance of showers in the afternoon. Highs in the upper 60s. Chance of rain 70%. Friday night, showers likely until midnight, then showers likely with a chance of thunderstorms after midnight. Lows in the upper 50s. Chance of rain 70%. Saturday, cloudy with a chance of showers in the morning, then partly sunny in the afternoon. Highs in the lower 70s. Chance of rain 50%. Saturday night and Sunday, mostly cloudy. Lows in the lower 60s. Highs in the mid 70s. At 2 p.m. in Omaha, it was partly sunny. The temperature was 67 degrees. The dew point 60, and the relative humidity 78%. The wind was northeast at 7 miles an hour. The pressure was 30.11 inches and falling. Across eastern Nebraska and southwest Iowa, it was partly sunny, with a temperature of 72 at Lincoln and 67 at Offutt Air Force Base. It was cloudy, with a temperature of 66 at Millard, 65 at Fremont, and 64 at Blair Airport. Under cloudy skies, Nebraska City reported 67, Plattsmouth reported 68, and Red Oak, Iowa reported 66. At Columbus, rain and fog were reported, with a temperature of 64. Here are some observations from across the region. At Kansas City, rain was falling, with a temperature of 69. At Des Moines, drizzle was falling, with a temperature of 61. At North Platte, it was mostly sunny, with a temperature of 73. It was partly sunny, with a temperature of 70 at Grand Island, 75 at Concordia, Kansas, and 70 at Denver. It was cloudy, with a temperature of 61 at North Fork, 56 at Sioux Falls, and 59 at Sioux City. At Valentine, rain and fog were reported, with a temperature of 59. Once again, at 2 p.m. in Omaha, it was 67 degrees under partly sunny skies. The Omaha Metropolitan Area Pollutant Standards Index for today is 18, which represents good air quality, with ozone the main pollutant. The forecast for Tuesday is 21, considered good air quality, with ozone the primary pollutant. The pollen count today for trees was 0. The pollen count today for weeds was 3, a low count, with ragweed the primary pollen. The pollen count today for grass was 0. Air pollution forecasts and pollen counts are provided by the Douglas County Health Department. Here are the forecast key messages. Showers and drizzle linger this afternoon through Tuesday morning, with a low chance of rain 20 to 40%. Cool today in the 50s and 60s. Drier weather is expected Tuesday afternoon with highs in the 60s, though a low
low clouds linger. Temperatures in the 60s persist Wednesday through Friday before warming to the 70s next weekend. More rain chances 50 to 80% during the second half of the week into the weekend. This is NOAA All Hazards radio station KIH-61 in Omaha, Nebraska. The current time is 2:16 p.m. Central Daylight Time. Now for the official National Weather Service forecast for the Omaha and Council Bluffs area. This afternoon, mostly cloudy with a 30% chance of rain. Patchy fog. Highs in the lower 60s. Northeast winds 5 to 10 miles an hour. Tonight, mostly cloudy. A slight chance of rain until midnight. Patchy fog. Near steady temperature in the upper 50s. Northeast winds 5 to 10 miles an hour. Chance of rain 20%. Tuesday, patchy fog in the morning. Mostly cloudy. Highs in the lower 60s. Northeast winds around 5 miles an hour. Tuesday night, mostly cloudy. Lows in the lower 50s. East winds around 5 miles an hour. Wednesday, partly sunny. Highs in the upper 60s. Southeast winds 5 to 10 miles an hour. Wednesday night, partly cloudy until midnight, then mostly cloudy with a chance of showers after midnight. Lows in the mid-50s. Chance of rain 50%. Thursday, showers, mainly in the morning. Highs in the mid-60s. Chance of rain 80%. Thursday night, mostly cloudy. A chance of showers. Lows in the upper 50s. Chance of rain 50%. Friday, showers likely with a chance of thunderstorms in the morning, then a chance of showers in the afternoon. Highs in the upper 60s. Chance of rain 70%. Friday night, showers likely until midnight, then showers likely with a chance of thunderstorms after midnight. Lows in the upper 50s. Chance of rain 70%. Saturday, cloudy with a chance of showers in the morning, then partly sunny in the afternoon. Highs in the lower 70s. Chance of rain 50%. Saturday night and Sunday, mostly cloudy. Lows in the lower 60s. Highs in the mid-70s. At 2 p.m. in Omaha, it was partly sunny. The temperature was 67 degrees. The dew point 60, and the relative humidity 78%. The wind was northeast at 7 miles an hour. The pressure was 30.11 inches and falling. Across eastern Nebraska and southwest Iowa, it was partly sunny, with a temperature of 72 at Lincoln and 67 at Offutt Air Force Base. It was cloudy, with a temperature of 66 at Millard, 65 at Fremont, and 64 at Blair Airport. Under cloudy skies, Nebraska City reported 67, Plattsmouth reported 68, and Red Oak, Iowa reported 66. At Columbus, rain and fog were reported, with a temperature of 64. Here are some observations from across the region. At Kansas City, rain was falling, with a temperature of 69. At Des Moines, drizzle was falling, with a temperature of 61. At North Platte, it was mostly sunny, with a temperature of 73. It was partly sunny, with a temperature of 70 at Grand Island, 75 at Concordia, Kansas, and 70 at Denver. It was cloudy, with a temperature of 61 at Norfolk, 56 at Sioux Falls, and 59 at Sioux City. At Valentine, rain and fog were reported, with a temperature of 59. Once again, at 2 p.m. in Omaha, it was 67 degrees under partly sunny skies. The Omaha Metropolitan Area Pollutant Standards Index for today is 18, which represents good air quality, with ozone the main pollutant. The forecast for Tuesday is 21, considered good air quality, with ozone the primary pollutant. The pollen count today for trees was 0. The pollen count today for weeds was 3, a low count, with ragweed the primary pollen. The pollen count today for grass was 0. Air pollution forecasts and pollen counts are provided by the Douglas County Health Department.
Here are the forecast key messages. Showers and drizzle linger this afternoon through Tuesday morning, with a low chance of rain 20 to 40%. Cool today in the 50s and 60s. Drier weather is expected Tuesday afternoon with highs in the 60s, though low clouds linger. Temperatures in the 60s persist Wednesday through Friday before warming to the 70s next weekend. More rain chances 50 to 80% during the second half of the week into the weekend. This is NOAA All Hazards Radio Station KIH 61 in Omaha, Nebraska. The current time is 2:21 p.m. Central Daylight Time. Now for the official National Weather Service forecast for the Omaha and Council Bluffs area. This afternoon, mostly cloudy with a 30% chance of rain. Patchy fog. Highs in the lower 60s. Northeast winds 5 to 10 miles an hour. Tonight, mostly cloudy. A slight chance of rain until midnight. Patchy fog. Near steady temperature in the upper 50s. Northeast winds 5 to 10 miles an hour. Chance of rain 20%. Tuesday, patchy fog in the morning. Mostly cloudy. Highs in the lower 60s. Northeast winds around 5 miles an hour. Tuesday night, mostly cloudy. Lows in the lower 50s. East winds around 5 miles an hour. Wednesday, partly sunny. Highs in the upper 60s. Southeast winds 5 to 10 miles an hour. Wednesday night, partly cloudy until midnight, then mostly cloudy with a chance of showers after midnight. Lows in the mid-50s. Chance of rain 50%. Thursday, showers, mainly in the morning. Highs in the mid-60s. Chance of rain 80%. Thursday night, mostly cloudy. A chance of showers. Lows in the upper 50s. Chance of rain 50%. Friday, showers likely with a chance of thunderstorms in the morning, then a chance of showers in the afternoon. Highs in the upper 60s. Chance of rain 70%. Friday night, showers likely until midnight, then showers likely with a chance of thunderstorms after midnight. Lows in the upper 50s. Chance of rain 70%. Saturday, cloudy with a chance of showers in the morning, then partly sunny in the afternoon. Highs in the lower 70s. Chance of rain 50%. Saturday night and Sunday, mostly cloudy. Lows in the lower 60s. Highs in the mid-70s. At 2 p.m. in Omaha, it was partly sunny. The temperature was 67 degrees, the dew point 60, and the relative humidity 78%. The wind was northeast at 7 miles an hour. The pressure was 30.11 inches and falling. Across eastern Nebraska and southwest Iowa, it was partly sunny, with a temperature of 72 at Lincoln and 67 at Offutt Air Force Base. It was cloudy, with a temperature of 66 at Millard, 65 at Fremont, and 64 at Blair Airport. Under cloudy skies, Nebraska City reported 67, Plattsmouth reported 68, and Red Oak, Iowa reported 66. At Columbus, rain and fog were reported, with a temperature of 64. Here are some observations from across the region. At Kansas City, rain was falling, with a temperature of 69. At Des Moines, drizzle was falling, with a temperature of 61. At North Platte, it was mostly sunny, with a temperature of 73. It was partly sunny, with a temperature of 70 at Grand Island, 75 at Concordia, Kansas, and 70 at Denver. It was cloudy, with a temperature of 61 at North Fork, 56 at Sioux Falls, and 59 at Sioux City. At Valentine, rain and fog were reported, with a temperature of 59. Once again, at 2 p.m. in Omaha, it was 67 degrees under partly sunny skies. The Omaha Metropolitan Area Pollutant Standards Index for today is 18, which represents good air quality, with ozone the main pollutant. The forecast for Tuesday is 21, considered good air quality, with ozone the primary pollutant.
The pollen count today for trees was 0. The pollen count today for weeds was 3, a low count, with ragweed the primary pollen. The pollen count today for grass was 0. Air pollution forecasts and pollen counts are provided by the Douglas County Health Department. Here are the forecast key messages. Showers and drizzle linger this afternoon through Tuesday morning, with a low chance of rain 20 to 40%. Cool today in the 50s and 60s. Drier weather is expected Tuesday afternoon with highs in the 60s, though low clouds linger. Temperatures in the 60s persist Wednesday through Friday before warming to the 70s next weekend. More rain chances 50 to 80% during the second half of the week into the weekend. This is NOAA All Hazards Radio Station KIH 61 in Omaha, Nebraska. The current time is 2:27 p.m. Central Daylight Time. Now for the official National Weather Service forecast for the Omaha and Council Bluffs area. This afternoon, mostly cloudy with a 30% chance of rain. Patchy fog. Highs in the lower 60s. Northeast winds 5 to 10 miles an hour. Tonight, mostly cloudy. A slight chance of rain until midnight. Patchy fog. Near steady temperature in the upper 50s. Northeast winds 5 to 10 miles an hour. Chance of rain 20%. Tuesday, patchy fog in the morning. Mostly cloudy. Highs in the lower 60s. Northeast winds around 5 miles an hour. Tuesday night, mostly cloudy. Lows in the lower 50s. East winds around 5 miles an hour. Wednesday, partly sunny. Highs in the upper 60s. Southeast winds 5 to 10 miles an hour. Wednesday night, partly cloudy until midnight, then mostly cloudy with a chance of showers after midnight. Lows in the mid-50s. Chance of rain 50%. Thursday, showers, mainly in the morning. Highs in the mid-60s. Chance of rain 80%. Thursday night, mostly cloudy. A chance of showers. Lows in the upper 50s. Chance of rain 50%. Friday, showers likely with a chance of thunderstorms in the morning, then a chance of showers in the afternoon. Highs in the upper 60s. Chance of rain 70%. Friday night, showers likely until midnight, then showers likely with a chance of thunderstorms after midnight. Lows in the upper 50s. Chance of rain 70%. Saturday, cloudy with a chance of showers in the morning, then partly sunny in the afternoon. Highs in the lower 70s. Chance of rain 50%. Saturday night and Sunday, mostly cloudy. Lows in the lower 60s. Highs in the mid 70s. At 2 p.m. in Omaha, it was partly sunny. The temperature was 67 degrees, the dew point 60, and the relative humidity 78%. The wind was northeast at 7 miles an hour. The pressure was 30.11 inches and falling. Across eastern Nebraska and southwest Iowa, it was partly sunny, with a temperature of 72 at Lincoln and 67 at Offutt Air Force Base. It was cloudy, with a temperature of 66 at Millard, 65 at Fremont, and 64 at Blair Airport. Under cloudy skies, Nebraska City reported 67, Plattsmouth reported 68, and Red Oak, Iowa reported 66. At Columbus, rain and fog were reported, with a temperature of 64. Here are some observations from across the region. At Kansas City, rain was falling, with a temperature of 69. At Des Moines, drizzle was falling, with a temperature of 61. At North Platte, it was mostly sunny, with a temperature of 73. It was partly sunny, with a temperature of 70 at Grand Island, 75 at Concordia, Kansas, and 70 at Denver. It was cloudy, with a temperature of 61 at North Fork, 56 at Sioux Falls, and 59 at Sioux City. At Valentine, rain and fog were reported, with a temperature of 59.
Once again, at 2 p.m. in Omaha, it was 67 degrees under partly sunny skies. Here are the forecast key messages. Showers and drizzle linger this afternoon through Tuesday morning, with a low chance of rain 20 to 40%. Cool today in the 50s and 60s. Drier weather is expected Tuesday afternoon with highs in the 60s, though low clouds linger. Temperatures in the 60s persist Wednesday through Friday before warming to the 70s next weekend. More rain chances 50 to 80% during the second half of the week into the weekend. This is NOAA All Hazards Radio Station KIH 61 in Omaha, Nebraska. The current time is 2:31 p.m. Central Daylight Time. Now for the official National Weather Service forecast for the Omaha and Council Bluffs area. This afternoon, mostly cloudy with a 30% chance of rain. Patchy fog. Highs in the lower 60s. Northeast winds 5 to 10 miles an hour. Tonight, mostly cloudy. A slight chance of rain until midnight. Patchy fog. Near steady temperature in the upper 50s. Northeast winds 5 to 10 miles an hour. Chance of rain 20%. Tuesday, patchy fog in the morning. Mostly cloudy. Highs in the lower 60s. Northeast winds around 5 miles an hour. Tuesday night, mostly cloudy. Lows in the lower 50s. East winds around 5 miles an hour. Wednesday, partly sunny. Highs in the upper 60s. Southeast winds 5 to 10 miles an hour. Wednesday night, partly cloudy until midnight, then mostly cloudy with a chance of showers after midnight. Lows in the mid-50s. Chance of rain 50%. Thursday, showers, mainly in the morning. Highs in the mid-60s. Chance of rain 80%. Thursday night, mostly cloudy. A chance of showers. Lows in the upper 50s. Chance of rain 50%. Friday, showers likely with a chance of thunderstorms in the morning, then a chance of showers in the afternoon. Highs in the upper 60s. Chance of rain 70%. Friday night, showers likely until midnight, then showers likely with a chance of thunderstorms after midnight. Lows in the upper 50s. Chance of rain 70%. Saturday, cloudy with a chance of showers in the morning, then partly sunny in the afternoon. Highs in the lower 70s. Chance of rain 50%. Saturday night and Sunday, mostly cloudy. Lows in the lower 60s. Highs in the mid-70s. At 2 p.m. in Omaha, it was partly sunny. The temperature was 67 degrees. The dew point 60, and the relative humidity 78%. The wind was northeast at 7 miles an hour. The pressure was 30.11 inches and falling. Across eastern Nebraska and southwest Iowa, it was partly sunny, with a temperature of 72 at Lincoln and 67 at Offutt Air Force Base. It was cloudy, with a temperature of 66 at Millard, 65 at Fremont, and 64 at Blair Airport. Under cloudy skies, Nebraska City reported 67, Plattsmouth reported 68, and Red Oak, Iowa reported 66. At Columbus, rain and fog were reported, with a temperature of 64. Here are some observations from across the region. At Kansas City, rain was falling, with a temperature of 69. At Des Moines, drizzle was falling, with a temperature of 61. At North Platte, it was mostly sunny, with a temperature of 73. It was partly sunny, with a temperature of 70 at Grand Island, 75 at Concordia, Kansas, and 70 at Denver. It was cloudy, with a temperature of 61 at North Fork, 56 at Sioux Falls, and 59 at Sioux City. At Valentine, rain and fog were reported, with a temperature of 59. Once again, at 2 p.m. in Omaha, it was 67 degrees under partly sunny skies. This is NOAA All Hazards Radio Station KIH 61 serving the following counties in Nebraska and Iowa. Douglas, Sarpy, Washington, Cass,
Odo, Burt, Dodge, Saunders, Harrison, Pottawatomie, and Mills. Here are the forecast key messages. Showers and drizzle linger this afternoon through Tuesday morning, with a low chance of rain 20 to 40%. Cool today in the 50s and 60s. Drier weather is expected Tuesday afternoon with highs in the 60s, though low clouds linger. Temperatures in the 60s persist Wednesday through Friday before warming to the 70s next weekend. More rain chances 50 to 80% during the second half of the week into the weekend. This is NOAA All Hazards Radio Station KIH 61 in Omaha, Nebraska. The current time is 2:36 p.m. Central Daylight Time. Now for the official National Weather Service forecast for the Omaha and Council Bluffs area. This afternoon, mostly cloudy with a 30% chance of rain. Patchy fog. Highs in the lower 60s. Northeast winds 5 to 10 miles an hour. Tonight, mostly cloudy. A slight chance of rain until midnight. Patchy fog. Near steady temperature in the upper 50s. Northeast winds 5 to 10 miles an hour. Chance of rain 20%. Tuesday, patchy fog in the morning. Mostly cloudy. Highs in the lower 60s. Northeast winds around 5 miles an hour. Tuesday night, mostly cloudy. Lows in the lower 50s. East winds around 5 miles an hour. Wednesday, partly sunny. Highs in the upper 60s. Southeast winds 5 to 10 miles an hour. Wednesday night, partly cloudy until midnight, then mostly cloudy with a chance of showers after midnight. Lows in the mid-50s. Chance of rain 50%. Thursday, showers, mainly in the morning. Highs in the mid-60s. Chance of rain 80%. Thursday night, mostly cloudy. A chance of showers. Lows in the upper 50s. Chance of rain 50%. Friday, showers likely with a chance of thunderstorms in the morning, then a chance of showers in the afternoon. Highs in the upper 60s. Chance of rain 70%. Friday night, showers likely until midnight, then showers likely with a chance of thunderstorms after midnight. Lows in the upper 50s. Chance of rain 70%. Saturday, cloudy with a chance of showers in the morning, then partly sunny in the afternoon. Highs in the lower 70s. Chance of rain 50%. Saturday night and Sunday, mostly cloudy. Lows in the lower 60s. Highs in the mid 70s. At 2 p.m. in Omaha, it was partly sunny. The temperature was 67 degrees. The dew point 60, and the relative humidity 78%. The wind was northeast at 7 miles an hour. The pressure was 30.11 inches and falling. Across eastern Nebraska and southwest Iowa, it was partly sunny, with a temperature of 72 at Lincoln and 67 at Offutt Air Force Base. It was cloudy, with a temperature of 66 at Millard, 65 at Fremont, and 64 at Blair Airport. Under cloudy skies, Nebraska City reported 67, Plattsmouth reported 68, and Red Oak, Iowa reported 66. At Columbus, rain and fog were reported, with a temperature of 64. Here are some observations from across the region. At Kansas City, rain was falling, with a temperature of 69. At Des Moines, drizzle was falling, with a temperature of 61. At North Platte, it was mostly sunny, with a temperature of 73. It was partly sunny, with a temperature of 70 at Grand Island, 75 at Concordia, Kansas, and 70 at Denver. It was cloudy, with a temperature of 61 at North Fork, 56 at Sioux Falls, and 59 at Sioux City. At Valentine, rain and fog were reported, with a temperature of 59. Once again, at 2 p.m. in Omaha, it was 67 degrees under partly sunny skies. Here are the forecast key messages. Showers and drizzle linger this afternoon through Tuesday morning, with a low chance of rain 20 to 40%.
cool today in the 50s and 60s. Drier weather is expected Tuesday afternoon with highs in the 60s, though low clouds linger. Temperatures in the 60s persist Wednesday through Friday before warming to the 70s next weekend. More rain chances 50 to 80% during the second half of the week into the weekend. This is NOAA All Hazards radio station KIH 61 in Omaha, Nebraska. The current time is 2:41 p.m. Central Daylight Time. Now for the official National Weather Service forecast for the Omaha and Council Bluffs area. This afternoon, mostly cloudy with a 30% chance of rain. Patchy fog. Highs in the lower 60s. Northeast winds 5 to 10 miles an hour. Tonight, mostly cloudy. A slight chance of rain until midnight. Patchy fog. Near steady temperature in the upper 50s. Northeast winds 5 to 10 miles an hour. Chance of rain 20%. Tuesday, patchy fog in the morning. Mostly cloudy. Highs in the lower 60s. Northeast winds around 5 miles an hour. Tuesday night, mostly cloudy. Lows in the lower 50s. East winds around 5 miles an hour. Wednesday, partly sunny. Highs in the upper 60s. Southeast winds 5 to 10 miles an hour. Wednesday night, partly cloudy until midnight, then mostly cloudy with a chance of showers after midnight. Lows in the mid-50s. Chance of rain 50%. Thursday, showers, mainly in the morning. Highs in the mid-60s. Chance of rain 80%. Thursday night, mostly cloudy. A chance of showers. Lows in the upper 50s. Chance of rain 50%. Friday, showers likely with a chance of thunderstorms in the morning, then a chance of showers in the afternoon. Highs in the upper 60s. Chance of rain 70%. Friday night, showers likely until midnight, then showers likely with a chance of thunderstorms after midnight. Lows in the upper 50s. Chance of rain 70%. Saturday, cloudy with a chance of showers in the morning, then partly sunny in the afternoon. Highs in the lower 70s. Chance of rain 50%. Saturday night and Sunday, mostly cloudy. Lows in the lower 60s. Highs in the mid-70s. At 2 p.m. in Omaha, it was partly sunny. The temperature was 67 degrees. The dew point 60, and the relative humidity 78%. The wind was northeast at 7 miles an hour. The pressure was 30.11 inches and falling. Across eastern Nebraska and southwest Iowa, it was partly sunny, with a temperature of 72 at Lincoln and 67 at Offutt Air Force Base. It was cloudy, with a temperature of 66 at Millard, 65 at Fremont, and 64 at Blair Airport. Under cloudy skies, Nebraska City reported 67, Plattsmouth reported 68, and Red Oak, Iowa reported 66. At Columbus, rain and fog were reported, with a temperature of 64. Here are some observations from across the region. At Kansas City, rain was falling, with a temperature of 69. At Des Moines, drizzle was falling, with a temperature of 61. At North Platte, it was mostly sunny, with a temperature of 73. It was partly sunny, with a temperature of 70 at Grand Island, 75 at Concordia, Kansas, and 70 at Denver. It was cloudy, with a temperature of 61 at North Fork, 56 at Sioux Falls, and 59 at Sioux City. At Valentine, rain and fog were reported, with a temperature of 59. Once again, at 2 p.m. in Omaha, it was 67 degrees under partly sunny skies. Here are the forecast key messages. Showers and drizzle linger this afternoon through Tuesday morning, with a low chance of rain 20 to 40%. Cool today in the 50s and 60s. Drier weather is expected Tuesday afternoon with highs in the 60s, though low clouds linger. Temperatures in the 60s persist Wednesday through Friday before warming to the 70s next weekend.
More rain chances 50 to 80% during the second half of the week into the weekend. This is NOAA All Hazards radio station KIH 61 in Omaha, Nebraska. The current time is 2:46 p.m. Central Daylight Time. Now for the official National Weather Service forecast for the Omaha and Council Bluffs area. This afternoon, mostly cloudy with a 30% chance of rain. Patchy fog. Highs in the lower 60s. Northeast winds 5 to 10 miles an hour. Tonight, mostly cloudy. A slight chance of rain until midnight. Patchy fog. Near steady temperature in the upper 50s. Northeast winds 5 to 10 miles an hour. Chance of rain 20%. Tuesday, patchy fog in the morning. Mostly cloudy. Highs in the lower 60s. Northeast winds around 5 miles an hour. Tuesday night, mostly cloudy. Lows in the lower 50s. East winds around 5 miles an hour. Wednesday, partly sunny. Highs in the upper 60s. Southeast winds 5 to 10 miles an hour. Wednesday night, partly cloudy until midnight, then mostly cloudy with a chance of showers after midnight. Lows in the mid-50s. Chance of rain 50%. Thursday, showers, mainly in the morning. Highs in the mid-60s. Chance of rain 80%. Thursday night, mostly cloudy. A chance of showers. Lows in the upper 50s. Chance of rain 50%. Friday, showers likely with a chance of thunderstorms in the morning, then a chance of showers in the afternoon. Highs in the upper 60s. Chance of rain 70%. Friday night, showers likely until midnight, then showers likely with a chance of thunderstorms after midnight. Lows in the upper 50s. Chance of rain 70%. Saturday, cloudy with a chance of showers in the morning, then partly sunny in the afternoon. Highs in the lower 70s. Chance of rain 50%. Saturday night and Sunday, mostly cloudy. Lows in the lower 60s. Highs in the mid 70s. At 2 p.m. in Omaha, it was partly sunny. The temperature was 67 degrees. The dew point 60, and the relative humidity 78%. The wind was northeast at 7 miles an hour. The pressure was 30.11 inches and falling. Across eastern Nebraska and southwest Iowa, it was partly sunny, with a temperature of 72 at Lincoln and 67 at Offutt Air Force Base. It was cloudy, with a temperature of 66 at Millard, 65 at Fremont, and 64 at Blair Airport. Under cloudy skies, Nebraska City reported 67, Plattsmouth reported 68, and Red Oak, Iowa reported 66. At Columbus, rain and fog were reported, with a temperature of 64. Here are some observations from across the region. At Kansas City, rain was falling, with a temperature of 69. At Des Moines, drizzle was falling, with a temperature of 61. At North Platte, it was mostly sunny, with a temperature of 73. It was partly sunny, with a temperature of 70 at Grand Island, 75 at Concordia, Kansas, and 70 at Denver. It was cloudy, with a temperature of 61 at Norfolk, 56 at Sioux Falls, and 59 at Sioux City. At Valentine, rain and fog were reported, with a temperature of 59. Once again, at 2 p.m. in Omaha, it was 67 degrees under partly sunny skies. Here are the forecast key messages. Showers and drizzle linger this afternoon through Tuesday morning, with a low chance of rain 20 to 40%. Cool today in the 50s and 60s. Drier weather is expected Tuesday afternoon with highs in the 60s, though low clouds linger. Temperatures in the 60s persist Wednesday through Friday before warming to the 70s next weekend. More rain chances 50 to 80% during the second half of the week into the weekend. This is NOAA All Hazards radio station KIH 61 in Omaha, Nebraska. The current time is 2:50 p.m. Central Daylight Time.
Now for the official National Weather Service forecast for the Omaha and Council Bluffs area. This afternoon, mostly cloudy with a 30% chance of rain. Patchy fog. Highs in the lower 60s. Northeast winds 5 to 10 miles an hour. Tonight, mostly cloudy. A slight chance of rain until midnight. Patchy fog. Near steady temperature in the upper 50s. Northeast winds 5 to 10 miles an hour. Chance of rain 20%. Tuesday, patchy fog in the morning. Mostly cloudy. Highs in the lower 60s. Northeast winds around 5 miles an hour. Tuesday night, mostly cloudy. Lows in the lower 50s. East winds around 5 miles an hour. Wednesday, partly sunny. Highs in the upper 60s. Southeast winds 5 to 10 miles an hour. Wednesday night, partly cloudy until midnight, then mostly cloudy with a chance of showers after midnight. Lows in the mid-50s. Chance of rain 50%. Thursday, showers, mainly in the morning. Highs in the mid-60s. Chance of rain 80%. Thursday night, mostly cloudy. A chance of showers. Lows in the upper 50s. Chance of rain 50%. Friday, showers likely with a chance of thunderstorms in the morning, then a chance of showers in the afternoon. Highs in the upper 60s. Chance of rain 70%. Friday night, showers likely until midnight, then showers likely with a chance of thunderstorms after midnight. Lows in the upper 50s. Chance of rain 70%. Saturday, cloudy with a chance of showers in the morning, then partly sunny in the afternoon. Highs in the lower 70s. Chance of rain 50%. Saturday night and Sunday, mostly cloudy. Lows in the lower 60s. Highs in the mid 70s. At 2 p.m. in Omaha, it was partly sunny. The temperature was 67 degrees. The dew point 60, and the relative humidity 78%. The wind was northeast at 7 miles an hour. The pressure was 30.11 inches and falling. Across eastern Nebraska and southwest Iowa, it was partly sunny, with a temperature of 72 at Lincoln and 67 at Offutt Air Force Base. It was cloudy, with a temperature of 66 at Millard, 65 at Fremont, and 64 at Blair Airport. Under cloudy skies, Nebraska City reported 67, Plattsmouth reported 68, and Red Oak, Iowa reported 66. At Columbus, rain and fog were reported, with a temperature of 64. Here are some observations from across the region. At Kansas City, rain was falling, with a temperature of 69. At Des Moines, drizzle was falling, with a temperature of 61. At North Platte, it was mostly sunny, with a temperature of 73. It was partly sunny, with a temperature of 70 at Grand Island, 75 at Concordia, Kansas, and 70 at Denver. It was cloudy, with a temperature of 61 at North Fork, 56 at Sioux Falls, and 59 at Sioux City. At Valentine, rain and fog were reported, with a temperature of 59. Once again, at 2 p.m. in Omaha, it was 67 degrees under partly sunny skies. Here are the forecast key messages. Showers and drizzle linger this afternoon through Tuesday morning, with a low chance of rain 20 to 40%. Cool today in the 50s and 60s. Drier weather is expected Tuesday afternoon with highs in the 60s, though low clouds linger. Temperatures in the 60s persist Wednesday through Friday before warming to the 70s next weekend. More rain chances 50 to 80% during the second half of the week into the weekend. This is NOAA All Hazards Radio Station KIH 61 in Omaha, Nebraska. The current time is 2:55 p.m. Central Daylight Time. Now for the official National Weather Service forecast for the Omaha and Council Bluffs area. This afternoon, mostly cloudy with a 30% chance of rain. Patchy fog. Highs in the lower 60s.
Northeast winds 5 to 10 miles an hour. Tonight, mostly cloudy. A slight chance of rain until midnight. Patchy fog.

northeast winds 5 to 10 miles an hour. Wednesday night, partly cloudy until midnight, then mostly cloudy with a chance of showers after midnight. Lows in the mid-50s. Chance of rain 50%. Thursday, showers, mainly in the morning. Highs in the mid-60s. Chance of rain 80%. Thursday night, mostly cloudy. A chance of showers. Lows in the upper 50s. Chance of rain 50%. Friday, showers likely with a chance of thunderstorms in the morning, then a chance of showers in the afternoon. Highs in the upper 60s. Chance of rain 70%. Friday night, showers likely until midnight, then showers likely with a chance of thunderstorms after midnight. Lows in the upper 50s. Chance of rain 70%. Saturday, cloudy with a chance of showers in the morning, then partly sunny in the afternoon. Highs in the lower 70s. Chance of rain 50%. Saturday night and Sunday, mostly cloudy. Lows in the lower 60s. Highs in the mid-70s. At 2 p.m. in Omaha, it was partly sunny. The temperature was 67 degrees, the dew point 60, and the relative humidity 78%. The wind was northeast at 7 miles an hour. The pressure was 30.11 inches and falling. Across eastern Nebraska and southwest Iowa, it was partly sunny, with a temperature of 72 at Lincoln and 67 at Offutt Air Force Base. It was cloudy, with a temperature of 66 at Millard, 65 at Fremont, and 64 at Blair Airport. Under cloudy skies, Nebraska City reported 67, Plattsmouth reported 68, and Red Oak, Iowa reported 66. At Columbus, rain and fog were reported, with a temperature of 64. Here are some observations from across the region. At Kansas City, rain was falling, with a temperature of 69. At Des Moines, drizzle was falling, with a temperature of 61. At North Platte, it was mostly sunny, with a temperature of 73. It was partly sunny, with a temperature of 70 at Grand Island, 75 at Concordia, Kansas, and 70 at Denver. It was cloudy, with a temperature of 61 at North Fork, 56 at Sioux Falls, and 59 at Sioux City. At Valentine, rain and fog were reported, with a temperature of 59. Once again, at 2 p.m. in Omaha, it was 67 degrees under partly sunny skies. Here are the forecast key messages. Showers and drizzle linger this afternoon through Tuesday morning, with a low chance of rain 20 to 40%. Cool today in the 50s and 60s. Drier weather is expected Tuesday afternoon with highs in the 60s, though low clouds linger. Temperatures in the 60s persist Wednesday through Friday before warming to the 70s next weekend. More rain chances 50 to 80% during the second half of the week into the weekend. This is NOAA All Hazards Radio Station KIH 61 in Omaha, Nebraska. The current time is 3 p.m. Central Daylight Time. Now for the official National Weather Service forecast for the Omaha and Council Bluffs area. This afternoon, mostly cloudy with a 30% chance of rain. Patchy fog. Highs in the lower 60s. Northeast winds 5 to 10 miles an hour. Tonight, mostly cloudy. A slight chance of rain until midnight. Patchy fog. Near steady temperature in the upper 50s. Northeast winds 5 to 10 miles an hour. Chance of rain 20%. Tuesday, patchy fog in the morning. Mostly cloudy. Highs in the lower 60s. Northeast winds around 5 miles an hour. Tuesday night, mostly cloudy. Lows in the lower 50s. East winds around 5 miles an hour. Wednesday, partly sunny. Highs in the upper 60s. Southeast winds 5 to 10 miles an hour. Wednesday night, partly cloudy until midnight, then mostly cloudy with a chance of showers after midnight. Lows in the mid-50s. Chance of rain 50%. Thursday,

of rain 80%. Thursday night, mostly cloudy. A chance of showers. Lows in the upper 50s. Chance of rain 50%. Friday, showers likely with a chance of thunderstorms in the morning, then a chance of showers in the afternoon. Highs in the upper 60s. Chance of rain 70%. Friday night, showers likely until midnight, then showers likely with a chance of thunderstorms after midnight. Lows in the upper 50s. Chance of rain 70%. Saturday, cloudy with a chance of showers in the morning, then partly sunny in the afternoon. Highs in the lower 70s. Chance of rain 50%. Saturday night and Sunday, mostly cloudy. Lows in the lower 60s. Highs in the mid 70s. Here are the forecast key messages. Showers and drizzle linger this afternoon through Tuesday morning, with a low chance of rain 20 to 40%. Cool today in the 50s and 60s. Drier weather is expected Tuesday afternoon with highs in the 60s, though low clouds linger. Temperatures in the 60s persist Wednesday through Friday before warming to the 70s next weekend. More rain chances 50 to 80% during the second half of the week into the weekend. This is NOAA All Hazards Radio Station KIH 61 in Omaha, Nebraska. The current time is 3:03 p.m. Central Daylight Time. Now for the official National Weather Service forecast for the Omaha and Council Bluffs area. This afternoon, mostly cloudy with a 30% chance of rain. Patchy fog. Highs in the lower 60s. Northeast winds 5 to 10 miles an hour. Tonight, mostly cloudy. A slight chance of rain until midnight. Patchy fog. Near steady temperature in the upper 50s. Northeast winds 5 to 10 miles an hour. Chance of rain 20%. Tuesday, patchy fog in the morning. Mostly cloudy. Highs in the lower 60s. Northeast winds around 5 miles an hour. Tuesday night, mostly cloudy. Lows in the lower 50s. East winds around 5 miles an hour. Wednesday, partly sunny. Highs in the upper 60s. Southeast winds 5 to 10 miles an hour. Wednesday night, partly cloudy until midnight, then mostly cloudy with a chance of showers after midnight. Lows in the mid-50s. Chance of rain 50%. Thursday, showers, mainly in the morning. Highs in the mid-60s. Chance of rain 80%. Thursday night, mostly cloudy. A chance of showers. Lows in the upper 50s. Chance of rain 50%. Friday, showers likely with a chance of thunderstorms in the morning, then a chance of showers in the afternoon. Highs in the upper 60s. Chance of rain 70%. Friday night, showers likely until midnight, then showers likely with a chance of thunderstorms after midnight. Lows in the upper 50s. Chance of rain 70%. Saturday, cloudy with a chance of showers in the morning, then partly sunny in the afternoon. Highs in the lower 70s. Chance of rain 50%. Saturday night and Sunday, mostly cloudy. Lows in the lower 60s. Highs in the mid 70s. At 3 p.m. in Omaha, it was cloudy. The temperature was 67 degrees, the dew point 58, and the relative humidity 72%. The wind was north at 6 miles an hour. The pressure was 30.11 inches and steady. Across eastern Nebraska and southwest Iowa, at Fremont, haze was reported with a temperature of 64. It was partly sunny, with a temperature of 71 at Lincoln and 68 at Offutt Air Force Base. It was cloudy, with a temperature of 67 at Millard, 66 at Columbus, and 64 at Blair Airport. Under cloudy skies, Nebraska City reported 67, Plattsmouth reported 67, and Red Oak, Iowa reported 66. Here are some observations from across the region. At Kansas City, rain was falling, with a temperature of 70.
it was mostly sunny, with a temperature of 75 at Concordia, Kansas, 75 at North Platte, and 71 at Denver. At Grand Island, it was partly sunny, with a temperature of 69. It was cloudy, with a temperature of 63 at Norfolk, 55 at Sioux Falls, and 59 at Sioux City. At Des Moines, drizzle and fog were reported, with a temperature of 61. At Valentine, rain and fog were reported, with a temperature of 58. Once again, at 3 p.m. in Omaha, it was 67 degrees under cloudy skies. Here are the forecast key messages. Showers and drizzle linger this afternoon through Tuesday morning, with a low chance of rain 20 to 40%. Cool today in the 50s and 60s. Drier weather is expected Tuesday afternoon with highs in the 60s, though low clouds linger. Temperatures in the 60s persist Wednesday through Friday before warming to the 70s next weekend. More rain chances 50 to 80% during the second half of the week into the weekend. This is NOAA All Hazards Radio Station KIH 61 in Omaha, Nebraska. The current time is 3:08 p.m. Central Daylight Time. Now for the official National Weather Service forecast for the Omaha and Council Bluffs area. This afternoon, mostly cloudy with a 30% chance of rain. Patchy fog. Highs in the lower 60s. Northeast winds 5 to 10 miles an hour. Tonight, mostly cloudy. A slight chance of rain until midnight. Patchy fog. Near steady temperature in the upper 50s. Northeast winds 5 to 10 miles an hour. Chance of rain 20%. Tuesday, patchy fog in the morning. Mostly cloudy. Highs in the lower 60s. Northeast winds around 5 miles an hour. Tuesday night, mostly cloudy. Lows in the lower 50s. East winds around 5 miles an hour. Wednesday, partly sunny. Highs in the upper 60s. Southeast winds 5 to 10 miles an hour. Wednesday night, partly cloudy until midnight, then mostly cloudy with a chance of showers after midnight. Lows in the mid-50s. Chance of rain 50%. Thursday, showers, mainly in the morning. Highs in the mid-60s. Chance of rain 80%. Thursday night, mostly cloudy. A chance of showers. Lows in the upper 50s. Chance of rain 50%. Friday, showers likely with a chance of thunderstorms in the morning, then a chance of showers in the afternoon. Highs in the upper 60s. Chance of rain 70%. Friday night, showers likely until midnight, then showers likely with a chance of thunderstorms after midnight. Lows in the upper 50s. Chance of rain 70%. Saturday, cloudy with a chance of showers in the morning, then partly sunny in the afternoon. Highs in the lower 70s. Chance of rain 50%. Saturday night and Sunday, mostly cloudy. Lows in the lower 60s. Highs in the mid 70s. At 3 p.m. in Omaha, it was cloudy. The temperature was 67 degrees. The dew point 58, and the relative humidity 72%. The wind was north at 6 miles an hour. The pressure was 30.11 inches and steady. Across eastern Nebraska and southwest Iowa, at Fremont, haze was reported, with a temperature of 64. It was partly sunny, with a temperature of 71 at Lincoln, and 68 at Offutt Air Force Base. It was cloudy, with a temperature of 67 at Millard, 66 at Columbus, and 64 at Blair Airport. Under cloudy skies, Nebraska City reported 67, Plattsmouth reported 67, and Red Oak, Iowa reported 66. Here are some observations from across the region. At Kansas City, rain was falling, with a temperature of 70. It was mostly sunny, with a temperature of 75 at Concordia, Kansas, 75 at North Platte, and 71 at Denver. At Grand Island, it was partly sunny, with a temperature of 69.
It was cloudy, with a temperature of 63 at Norfolk, 55 at Sioux Falls, and 59 at Sioux City. At Des Moines, drizzle and fog were reported, with a temperature of 61. At Valentine, rain and fog were reported, with a temperature of 58. Once again, at 3 p.m. in Omaha, it was 67 degrees under cloudy skies. At 3 p.m. in Omaha, it was cloudy. The temperature was 67 degrees, the dew point 58, and the relative humidity 72%. The wind was north at 6 miles an hour. The pressure was 30.11 inches and steady. Across eastern Nebraska and southwest Iowa, at Fremont, haze was reported, with a temperature of 64. It was partly sunny, with a temperature of 71 at Lincoln, and 68 at Offutt Air Force Base. It was cloudy, with a temperature of 67 at Millard, 66 at Columbus, and 64 at Blair Airport. Under cloudy skies, Nebraska City reported 67, Plattsmouth reported 67, and Red Oak, Iowa reported 66. Here are some observations from across the region. Rain was falling, with a temperature of 70 at Kansas City, and 58 at Valentine. It was mostly sunny, with a temperature of 75 at Concordia, Kansas, 75 at North Platte, and 71 at Denver. At Grand Island, it was partly sunny, with a temperature of 69. It was cloudy, with a temperature of 63 at Norfolk, 55 at Sioux Falls, and 59 at Sioux City. At Des Moines, drizzle and fog were reported, with a temperature of 61. Once again, at 3 p.m. in Omaha, it was 67 degrees under cloudy skies. Here are the forecast key messages. Showers and drizzle linger this afternoon through Tuesday morning, with a low chance of rain 20 to 40%. Cool today in the 50s and 60s. Drier weather is expected Tuesday afternoon with highs in the 60s, though low clouds linger. Temperatures in the 60s persist Wednesday through Friday before warming to the 70s next weekend. More rain chances 50 to 80% during the second half of the week into the weekend. This is NOAA All Hazards Radio Station KIH 61 in Omaha, Nebraska. The current time is 3:14 p.m. Central Daylight Time. Now for the official National Weather Service forecast for the Omaha and Council Bluffs area. This afternoon, mostly cloudy with a 30% chance of rain. Patchy fog. Highs in the lower 60s. Northeast winds 5 to 10 miles an hour. Tonight, mostly cloudy. A slight chance of rain until midnight. Patchy fog. Near steady temperature in the upper 50s. Northeast winds 5 to 10 miles an hour. Chance of rain 20%. Tuesday, patchy fog in the morning. Mostly cloudy. Highs in the lower 60s. Northeast winds around 5 miles an hour. Tuesday night, mostly cloudy. Lows in the lower 50s. East winds around 5 miles an hour. Wednesday, partly sunny. Highs in the upper 60s. Southeast winds 5 to 10 miles an hour. Wednesday night, partly cloudy until midnight, then mostly cloudy with a chance of showers after midnight. Lows in the mid-50s. Chance of rain 50%. Thursday, showers, mainly in the morning. Highs in the mid-60s. Chance of rain 80%. Thursday night, mostly cloudy. A chance of showers. Lows in the upper 50s. Chance of rain 50%. Friday, showers likely with a chance of thunderstorms in the morning, then a chance of showers in the afternoon. Highs in the upper 60s. Chance of rain 70%. Friday night, showers likely until midnight, then showers likely with a chance of thunderstorms after midnight. Lows in the upper 50s. Chance of rain 70%. Saturday, cloudy with a chance of showers in the morning, then partly sunny in the afternoon. Highs in the lower 70s. Chance of rain 50%. Saturday night and Sunday, mostly cloudy. Lows in the lower 60s.
highs in the mid-70s. At 3 p.m. in Omaha, it was cloudy. The temperature was 67 degrees, the dew point 58, and the relative humidity 72%. The wind was north at 6 miles an hour. The pressure was 30.11 inches and steady. Across eastern Nebraska and southwest Iowa, at Fremont, haze was reported with a temperature of 64. It was partly sunny, with a temperature of 71 at Lincoln and 68 at Offutt Air Force Base. It was cloudy, with a temperature of 67 at Millard, 66 at Columbus, and 64 at Blair Airport. Under cloudy skies, Nebraska City reported 67, Plattsmouth reported 67, and Red Oak, Iowa reported 66. Here are some observations from across the region. Rain was falling, with a temperature of 70 at Kansas City and 58 at Valentine. It was mostly sunny, with a temperature of 75 at Concordia, Kansas, 75 at North Platte, and 71 at Denver. At Grand Island, it was partly sunny, with a temperature of 69. It was cloudy, with a temperature of 63 at North Fork, 55 at Sioux Falls, and 59 at Sioux City. At Des Moines, drizzle and fog were reported, with a temperature of 61. Once again, at 3 p.m. in Omaha, it was 67 degrees under cloudy skies. Here are the forecast key messages. Showers and drizzle linger this afternoon through Tuesday morning, with a low chance of rain 20 to 40%. Cool today in the 50s and 60s. Drier weather is expected Tuesday afternoon with highs in the 60s, though low clouds linger. Temperatures in the 60s persist Wednesday through Friday before warming to the 70s next weekend. More rain chances 50 to 80% during the second half of the week into the weekend. This is NOAA All Hazards Radio Station KIH-61 in Omaha, Nebraska. The current time is 3:18 p.m. Central Daylight Time. Now for the official National Weather Service forecast for the Omaha and Council Bluffs area. This afternoon, mostly cloudy with a 30% chance of rain. Patchy fog. Highs in the lower 60s. Northeast winds 5 to 10 miles an hour. Tonight, mostly cloudy. A slight chance of rain until midnight. Patchy fog. Near steady temperature in the upper 50s. Northeast winds 5 to 10 miles an hour. Chance of rain 20%. Tuesday, patchy fog in the morning. Mostly cloudy. Highs in the lower 60s. Northeast winds around 5 miles an hour. Tuesday night, mostly cloudy. Lows in the lower 50s. East winds around 5 miles an hour. Wednesday, partly sunny. Highs in the upper 60s. Southeast winds 5 to 10 miles an hour. Wednesday night, partly cloudy until midnight, then mostly cloudy with a chance of showers after midnight. Lows in the mid-50s. Chance of rain 50%. Thursday, showers, mainly in the morning. Highs in the mid-60s. Chance of rain 80%. Thursday night, mostly cloudy. A chance of showers. Lows in the upper 50s. Chance of rain 50%. Friday, showers likely with a chance of thunderstorms in the morning, then a chance of showers in the afternoon. Highs in the upper 60s. Chance of rain 70%. Friday night, showers likely until midnight, then showers likely with a chance of thunderstorms after midnight. Lows in the upper 50s. Chance of rain 70%. Saturday, cloudy with a chance of showers in the morning, then partly sunny in the afternoon. Highs in the lower 70s. Chance of rain 50%. Saturday night and Sunday, mostly cloudy. Lows in the lower 60s. Highs in the mid 70s. At 3 p.m. in Omaha, it was cloudy. The temperature was 67 degrees, the dew point 58, and the relative humidity 72%. The wind was north at 6 miles an hour. The pressure was 30.11 inches and steady. Across
Across eastern Nebraska and southwest Iowa, at Fremont, haze was reported with a temperature of 64. It was partly sunny, with a temperature of 71 at Lincoln and 68 at Offutt Air Force Base. It was cloudy, with a temperature of 67 at Millard, 66 at Columbus, and 64 at Blair Airport. Under cloudy skies, Nebraska City reported 67, Plattsmouth reported 67, and Red Oak, Iowa reported 66. Here are some observations from across the region. Rain was falling, with a temperature of 70 at Kansas City and 58 at Valentine. It was mostly sunny, with a temperature of 75 at Concordia, Kansas, 75 at North Platte, and 71 at Denver. At Grand Island, it was partly sunny, with a temperature of 69. It was cloudy, with a temperature of 63 at North Fork, 55 at Sioux Falls, and 59 at Sioux City. At Des Moines, drizzle and fog were reported, with a temperature of 61. Once again, at 3 p.m. in Omaha, it was 67 degrees under cloudy skies. Here are the forecast key messages. Showers and drizzle linger this afternoon through Tuesday morning, with a low chance of rain 20 to 40%. Cool today in the 50s and 60s. Drier weather is expected Tuesday afternoon with highs in the 60s, though low clouds linger. Temperatures in the 60s persist Wednesday through Friday before warming to the 70s next weekend. More rain chances 50 to 80% during the second half of the week into the weekend. This is NOAA All Hazards Radio Station KIH 61 in Omaha, Nebraska. The current time is 3:23 p.m. Central Daylight Time. Now for the official National Weather Service forecast for the Omaha and Council Bluffs area. This afternoon, mostly cloudy with a 30% chance of rain. Patchy fog. Highs in the lower 60s. Northeast winds 5 to 10 miles an hour. Tonight, mostly cloudy. A slight chance of rain until midnight. Patchy fog. Near steady temperature in the upper 50s. Northeast winds 5 to 10 miles an hour. Chance of rain 20%. Tuesday, patchy fog in the morning. Mostly cloudy. Highs in the lower 60s. Northeast winds around 5 miles an hour. Tuesday night, mostly cloudy. Lows in the lower 50s. East winds around 5 miles an hour. Wednesday, partly sunny. Highs in the upper 60s. Southeast winds 5 to 10 miles an hour. Wednesday night, partly cloudy until midnight, then mostly cloudy with a chance of showers after midnight. Lows in the mid-50s. Chance of rain 50%. Thursday, showers, mainly in the morning. Highs in the mid-60s. Chance of rain 80%. Thursday night, mostly cloudy. A chance of showers. Lows in the upper 50s. Chance of rain 50%. Friday, showers likely with a chance of thunderstorms in the morning, then a chance of showers in the afternoon. Highs in the upper 60s. Chance of rain 70%. Friday night, showers likely until midnight, then showers likely with a chance of thunderstorms after midnight. Lows in the upper 50s. Chance of rain 70%. Saturday, cloudy with a chance of showers in the morning, then partly sunny in the afternoon. Highs in the lower 70s. Chance of rain 50%. Saturday night and Sunday, mostly cloudy. Lows in the lower 60s. Highs in the mid-70s. At 3 p.m. in Omaha, it was cloudy. The temperature was 67 degrees, the dew point 58, and the relative humidity 72%. The wind was north at 6 miles an hour. The pressure was 30.11 inches and steady. Across eastern Nebraska and southwest Iowa, at Fremont, haze was reported with a temperature of 64. It was partly sunny, with a temperature of 71 at Lincoln and 68 at Offutt Air Force Base. It was cloudy, with a temperature of 67 at Millard, 66 at Columbus, and 64 at Blair Airport.
under cloudy skies. Nebraska City reported 67, Plattsmouth reported 67, and Red Oak, Iowa reported 66. Here are some observations from across the region. Rain was falling, with a temperature of 70 at Kansas City and 58 at Valentine. It was mostly sunny, with a temperature of 75 at Concordia, Kansas, 75 at North Platte, and 71 at Denver. At Grand Island, it was partly sunny, with a temperature of 69. It was cloudy, with a temperature of 63 at North Fork, 55 at Sioux Falls, and 59 at Sioux City. At Des Moines, drizzle and fog were reported, with a temperature of 61. Once again, at 3 p.m. in Omaha, it was 67 degrees under cloudy skies. Here are the forecast key messages. Showers and drizzle linger this afternoon through Tuesday morning, with a low chance of rain 20 to 40%. Cool today in the 50s and 60s. Drier weather is expected Tuesday afternoon with highs in the 60s, though low clouds linger. Temperatures in the 60s persist Wednesday through Friday before warming to the 70s next weekend. More rain chances 50 to 80% during the second half of the week into the weekend. This is NOAA All Hazards Radio Station KIH 61 in Omaha, Nebraska. The current time is 3:28 p.m. Central Daylight Time. Now for the official National Weather Service forecast for the Omaha and Council Bluffs area. This afternoon, mostly cloudy with a 30% chance of rain. Patchy fog. Highs in the lower 60s. Northeast winds 5 to 10 miles an hour. Tonight, mostly cloudy. A slight chance of rain until midnight. Patchy fog. Near steady temperature in the upper 50s. Northeast winds 5 to 10 miles an hour. Chance of rain 20%. Tuesday, patchy fog in the morning. Mostly cloudy. Highs in the lower 60s. Northeast winds around 5 miles an hour. Tuesday night, mostly cloudy. Lows in the lower 50s. East winds around 5 miles an hour. Wednesday, partly sunny. Highs in the upper 60s. Southeast winds 5 to 10 miles an hour. Wednesday night, partly cloudy until midnight, then mostly cloudy with a chance of showers after midnight. Lows in the mid-50s. Chance of rain 50%. Thursday, showers, mainly in the morning. Highs in the mid-60s. Chance of rain 80%. Thursday night, mostly cloudy. A chance of showers. Lows in the upper 50s. Chance of rain 50%. Friday, showers likely with a chance of thunderstorms in the morning, then a chance of showers in the afternoon. Highs in the upper 60s. Chance of rain 70%. Friday night, showers likely until midnight, then showers likely with a chance of thunderstorms after midnight. Lows in the upper 50s. Chance of rain 70%. Saturday, cloudy with a chance of showers in the morning, then partly sunny in the afternoon. Highs in the lower 70s. Chance of rain 50%. Saturday night and Sunday, mostly cloudy. Lows in the lower 60s. Highs in the mid-70s. At 3 p.m. in Omaha, it was cloudy. The temperature was 67 degrees, the dew point 58, and the relative humidity 72%. The wind was north at 6 miles an hour. The pressure was 30.11 inches and steady. Across eastern Nebraska and southwest Iowa, at Fremont, haze was reported, with a temperature of 64. It was partly sunny, with a temperature of 71 at Lincoln, and 68 at Offutt Air Force Base. It was cloudy, with a temperature of 67 at Millard, 66 at Columbus, and 64 at Blair Airport. Under cloudy skies, Nebraska City reported 67, Plattsmouth reported 67, and Red Oak, Iowa reported 66. Here are some observations from across the region. Rain was falling, with a temperature of 70 at Kansas City and 58 at Valentine.
it was mostly sunny, with a temperature of 75 at Concordia, Kansas, 75 at North Platte, and 71 at Denver. At Grand Island, it was partly sunny, with a temperature of 69. It was cloudy, with a temperature of 63 at North Fork, 55 at Sioux Falls, and 59 at Sioux City. At Des Moines, drizzle and fog were reported, with a temperature of 61. Once again, at 3 p.m. in Omaha, it was 67 degrees under cloudy skies. Here are the forecast key messages. Showers and drizzle linger this afternoon through Tuesday morning, with a low chance of rain 20 to 40%. Cool today in the 50s and 60s. Drier weather is expected Tuesday afternoon with highs in the 60s, though low clouds linger. Temperatures in the 60s persist Wednesday through Friday before warming to the 70s next weekend. More rain chances 50 to 80% during the second half of the week into the weekend. This is NOAA All Hazards Radio Station KIH 61 in Omaha, Nebraska. The current time is 3:32 p.m. Central Daylight Time. Now for the official National Weather Service forecast for the Omaha and Council Bluffs area. This afternoon, mostly cloudy with a 30% chance of rain. Patchy fog. Highs in the lower 60s. Northeast winds 5 to 10 miles an hour. Tonight, mostly cloudy. A slight chance of rain until midnight. Patchy fog. Near steady temperature in the upper 50s. Northeast winds 5 to 10 miles an hour. Chance of rain 20%. Tuesday, patchy fog in the morning. Mostly cloudy. Highs in the lower 60s. Northeast winds around 5 miles an hour. Tuesday night, mostly cloudy. Lows in the lower 50s. East winds around 5 miles an hour. Wednesday, partly sunny. Highs in the upper 60s. Southeast winds 5 to 10 miles an hour. Wednesday night, partly cloudy until midnight, then mostly cloudy with a chance of showers after midnight. Lows in the mid-50s. Chance of rain 50%. Thursday, showers, mainly in the morning. Highs in the mid-60s. Chance of rain 80%. Thursday night, mostly cloudy. A chance of showers. Lows in the upper 50s. Chance of rain 50%. Friday, showers likely with a chance of thunderstorms in the morning, then a chance of showers in the afternoon. Highs in the upper 60s. Chance of rain 70%. Friday night, showers likely until midnight, then showers likely with a chance of thunderstorms after midnight. Lows in the upper 50s. Chance of rain 70%. Saturday, cloudy with a chance of showers in the morning, then partly sunny in the afternoon. Highs in the lower 70s. Chance of rain 50%. Saturday night and Sunday, mostly cloudy. Lows in the lower 60s. Highs in the mid-70s. 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Douglas, Sarpy, Washington, Cass, Odo, Burt, Dodge, Saunders, Harrison, Pottawatomie, and Mills. At 3 p.m. in Omaha, it was cloudy. The temperature was 67 degrees, the dew point 58, and the relative humidity 72%. The wind was north at 6 miles an hour. The pressure was 30.11 inches and steady. Across eastern Nebraska and southwest Iowa, at Fremont, haze was reported, with a temperature of 64. It was partly sunny, with a temperature of 71 at Lincoln, and 68 at Offutt Air Force Base. It was cloudy, with a temperature of 67 at Millard, 66 at Columbus, and 64 at Blair Airport. Under cloudy skies, Nebraska City reported 67, Plattsmouth reported 67, and Red Oak, Iowa reported 66. Here are some observations from across the region. Rain was falling, with a temperature of 70 at Kansas City, and 58 at Valentine.
It was mostly sunny, with a temperature of 75 at Concordia, Kansas, 75 at North Platte, and 71 at Denver. At Grand Island, it was partly sunny, with a temperature of 69. It was cloudy, with a temperature of 63 at Norfolk, 55 at Sioux Falls, and 59 at Sioux City. At Des Moines, drizzle and fog were reported, with a temperature of 61. Once again, at 3 p.m. in Omaha, it was 67 degrees under cloudy skies. Here are the forecast key messages. Showers and drizzle linger this afternoon through Tuesday morning, with a low chance of rain 20 to 40%. Cool today in the 50s and 60s. Drier weather is expected Tuesday afternoon with highs in the 60s, though low clouds linger. Temperatures in the 60s persist Wednesday through Friday before warming to the 70s next weekend. More rain chances 50 to 80% during the second half of the week into the weekend. This is NOAA All Hazards Radio Station KIH 61 in Omaha, Nebraska. The current time is 3:37 p.m. Central Daylight Time. Now for the official National Weather Service forecast for the Omaha and Council Bluffs area. This afternoon, mostly cloudy with a 30% chance of rain. Patchy fog. Highs in the lower 60s. Northeast winds 5 to 10 miles an hour. Tonight, mostly cloudy. A slight chance of rain until midnight. Patchy fog. Near steady temperature in the upper 50s. Northeast winds 5 to 10 miles an hour. Chance of rain 20%. Tuesday, patchy fog in the morning. Mostly cloudy. Highs in the lower 60s. Northeast winds around 5 miles an hour. Tuesday night, mostly cloudy. Lows in the lower 50s. East winds around 5 miles an hour. Wednesday, partly sunny. Highs in the upper 60s. Southeast winds 5 to 10 miles an hour. Wednesday night, partly cloudy until midnight, then mostly cloudy with a chance of showers after midnight. Lows in the mid-50s. Chance of rain 50%. Thursday, showers, mainly in the morning. Highs in the mid-60s. Chance of rain 80%. Thursday night, mostly cloudy. A chance of showers. Lows in the upper 50s. Chance of rain 50%. Friday, showers likely with a chance of thunderstorms in the morning, then a chance of showers in the afternoon. Highs in the upper 60s. Chance of rain 70%. Friday night, showers likely until midnight, then showers likely with a chance of thunderstorms after midnight. Lows in the upper 50s. Chance of rain 70%. Saturday, cloudy with a chance of showers in the morning, then partly sunny in the afternoon. Highs in the lower 70s. Chance of rain 50%. Saturday night and Sunday, mostly cloudy. Lows in the lower 60s. Highs in the mid-70s. At 3 p.m. in Omaha, it was cloudy. The temperature was 67 degrees, the dew point 58, and the relative humidity 72%. The wind was north at 6 miles an hour. The pressure was 30.11 inches and steady. Across eastern Nebraska and southwest Iowa, at Fremont, haze was reported, with a temperature of 64. It was partly sunny, with a temperature of 71 at Lincoln, and 68 at Offutt Air Force Base. It was cloudy, with a temperature of 67 at Millard, 66 at Columbus, and 64 at Blair Airport. Under cloudy skies, Nebraska City reported 67, Plattsmouth reported 67, and Red Oak, Iowa reported 66. Here are some observations from across the region. Rain was falling, with a temperature of 70 at Kansas City, and 58 at Valentine. It was mostly sunny, with a temperature of 75 at Concordia, Kansas, 75 at North Platte, and 71 at Denver. At Grand Island, it was partly sunny, with a temperature of 69. It was cloudy, with a temperature of 63 at Norfolk, 55 at Sioux Falls, and 59 at Sioux City.
at Des Moines, drizzle and fog were reported, with a temperature of 61. Once again, at 3 p.m. in Omaha, it was 67 degrees under cloudy skies. Here are the forecast key messages. Showers and drizzle linger this afternoon through Tuesday morning, with a low chance of rain 20 to 40%. Cool today in the 50s and 60s. Drier weather is expected Tuesday afternoon with highs in the 60s, though low clouds linger. Temperatures in the 60s persist Wednesday through Friday before warming to the 70s next weekend. More rain chances 50 to 80% during the second half of the week into the weekend. This is NOAA All Hazards Radio Station KIH-61 in Omaha, Nebraska. The current time is 3:42 p.m. Central Daylight Time. Now for the official National Weather Service forecast for the Omaha and Council Bluffs area. This afternoon, mostly cloudy with a 30% chance of rain. Patchy fog. Highs in the lower 60s. Northeast winds 5 to 10 miles an hour. Tonight, mostly cloudy. A slight chance of rain until midnight. Patchy fog. Near steady temperature in the upper 50s. Northeast winds 5 to 10 miles an hour. Chance of rain 20%. Tuesday, patchy fog in the morning. Mostly cloudy. Highs in the lower 60s. Northeast winds around 5 miles an hour. Tuesday night, mostly cloudy. Lows in the lower 50s. East winds around 5 miles an hour. Wednesday, partly sunny. Highs in the upper 60s. Southeast winds 5 to 10 miles an hour. Wednesday night, partly cloudy until midnight, then mostly cloudy with a chance of showers after midnight. Lows in the mid-50s. Chance of rain 50%. Thursday, showers, mainly in the morning. Highs in the mid-60s. Chance of rain 80%. Thursday night, mostly cloudy. A chance of showers. Lows in the upper 50s. Chance of rain 50%. Friday, showers likely with a chance of thunderstorms in the morning, then a chance of showers in the afternoon. Highs in the upper 60s. Chance of rain 70%. Friday night, showers likely until midnight, then showers likely with a chance of thunderstorms after midnight. Lows in the upper 50s. Chance of rain 70%. Saturday, cloudy with a chance of showers in the morning, then partly sunny in the afternoon. Highs in the lower 70s. Chance of rain 50%. Saturday night and Sunday, mostly cloudy. Lows in the lower 60s. Highs in the mid-70s. At 3 p.m. in Omaha, it was cloudy. The temperature was 67 degrees, the dew point 58, and the relative humidity 72%. The wind was north at 6 miles an hour. The pressure was 30.11 inches and steady. Across eastern Nebraska and southwest Iowa, at Fremont, haze was reported, with a temperature of 64. It was partly sunny, with a temperature of 71 at Lincoln, and 68 at Offutt Air Force Base. It was cloudy, with a temperature of 67 at Millard, 66 at Columbus, and 64 at Blair Airport. Under cloudy skies, Nebraska City reported 67, Plattsmouth reported 67, and Red Oak, Iowa reported 66. Here are some observations from across the region. Rain was falling, with a temperature of 70 at Kansas City, and 58 at Valentine. It was mostly sunny, with a temperature of 75 at Concordia, Kansas, 75 at North Platte, and 71 at Denver. At Grand Island, it was partly sunny, with a temperature of 69. It was cloudy, with a temperature of 63 at Norfolk, 55 at Sioux Falls, and 59 at Sioux City. At Des Moines, drizzle and fog were reported, with a temperature of 61. Once again, at 3 p.m. in Omaha, it was 67 degrees under cloudy skies. Here are the forecast key messages. Showers and drizzle linger this afternoon through Tuesday morning, with a low chance of rain 20 to 40%.
cool today in the 50s and 60s. Drier weather is expected Tuesday afternoon with highs in the 60s, though low clouds linger. Temperatures in the 60s persist Wednesday through Friday before warming to the 70s next weekend. More rain chances 50 to 80% during the second half of the week into the weekend. This is NOAA All Hazards Radio Station KIH-61 in Omaha, Nebraska. The current time is 3:47 p.m. Central Daylight Time. Now for the official National Weather Service forecast for the Omaha and Council Bluffs area. Rest of today, mostly cloudy with a 30% chance of rain. Patchy fog. Highs in the mid-60s. Northeast winds 5 to 10 miles an hour. Tonight, mostly cloudy. A slight chance of rain until midnight. Patchy fog. Near steady temperature in the upper 50s. Northeast winds 5 to 10 miles an hour. Chance of rain 20%. Tuesday, patchy fog in the morning. Mostly cloudy. Highs in the lower 60s. Northeast winds around 5 miles an hour. Tuesday night, mostly cloudy. Lows in the lower 50s. East winds around 5 miles an hour. Wednesday, partly sunny. Highs in the upper 60s. Southeast winds 5 to 10 miles an hour. Wednesday night, partly cloudy until midnight, then mostly cloudy with a chance of showers after midnight. Lows in the mid-50s. Chance of rain 50%. Thursday, showers, mainly in the morning. Highs in the mid-60s. Chance of rain 80%. Thursday night, mostly cloudy. A chance of showers. Lows in the upper 50s. Chance of rain 50%. Friday, showers likely with a chance of thunderstorms in the morning, then a chance of showers in the afternoon. Highs in the upper 60s. Chance of rain 70%. Friday night, showers likely until midnight, then showers likely with a chance of thunderstorms after midnight. Lows in the upper 50s. Chance of rain 70%. Saturday, cloudy with a chance of showers in the morning, then partly sunny in the afternoon. Highs in the lower 70s. Chance of rain 50%. Saturday night and Sunday, mostly cloudy. Lows in the lower 60s. Highs in the mid-70s. At 3 p.m. in Omaha, it was cloudy. The temperature was 67 degrees, the dew point 58, and the relative humidity 72%. The wind was north at 6 miles an hour. The pressure was 30.11 inches and steady. Across eastern Nebraska and southwest Iowa, at Fremont, haze was reported with a temperature of 64. It was partly sunny, with a temperature of 71 at Lincoln and 68 at Offutt Air Force Base. It was cloudy, with a temperature of 67 at Millard, 66 at Columbus, and 64 at Blair Airport. Under cloudy skies, Nebraska City reported 67, Plattsmouth reported 67, and Red Oak, Iowa reported 66. Here are some observations from across the region. Rain was falling, with a temperature of 70 at Kansas City and 58 at Valentine. It was mostly sunny, with a temperature of 75 at Concordia, Kansas, 75 at North Platte, and 71 at Denver. At Grand Island, it was partly sunny, with a temperature of 69. It was cloudy, with a temperature of 63 at Norfolk, 55 at Sioux Falls, and 59 at Sioux City. At Des Moines, drizzle and fog were reported, with a temperature of 61. Once again, at 3 p.m. in Omaha, it was 67 degrees under cloudy skies. Here are the forecast key messages. Showers and drizzle linger this afternoon through Tuesday morning, with a low chance of rain 20 to 40%. Cool today in the 50s and 60s. Drier weather is expected Tuesday afternoon with highs in the 60s, though low clouds linger. Temperatures in the 60s persist Wednesday through Friday before warming to the 70s next weekend. More rain chances 50 to 80% during the second half of the week into the weekend.
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The current time is 3:51 p.m. Central Daylight Time. Now for the official National Weather Service forecast for the Omaha and Council Bluffs area. Rest of today, mostly cloudy with a 30% chance of rain. Patchy fog. Highs in the mid-60s. Northeast winds 5 to 10 miles an hour. Tonight, mostly cloudy. A slight chance of rain until midnight. Patchy fog. Near steady temperature in the upper 50s. Northeast winds 5 to 10 miles an hour. Chance of rain 20%. Tuesday, patchy fog in the morning. Mostly cloudy. Highs in the lower 60s. Northeast winds around 5 miles an hour. Tuesday night, mostly cloudy. Lows in the lower 50s. East winds around 5 miles an hour. Wednesday, partly sunny. Highs in the upper 60s. Southeast winds 5 to 10 miles an hour. Wednesday night, partly cloudy until midnight, then mostly cloudy with a chance of showers after midnight. Lows in the mid-50s. Chance of rain 50%. Thursday, showers, mainly in the morning. Highs in the mid-60s. Chance of rain 80%. Thursday night, mostly cloudy. A chance of showers. Lows in the upper 50s. Chance of rain 50%. Friday, showers likely with a chance of thunderstorms in the morning, then a chance of showers in the afternoon. Highs in the upper 60s. Chance of rain 70%. Friday night, showers likely until midnight, then showers likely with a chance of thunderstorms after midnight. Lows in the upper 50s. Chance of rain 70%. Saturday, cloudy with a chance of showers in the morning, then partly sunny in the afternoon. Highs in the lower 70s. Chance of rain 50%. Saturday night and Sunday, mostly cloudy. Lows in the lower 60s. Highs in the mid-70s. At 3 p.m. in Omaha, it was cloudy. The temperature was 67 degrees, the dew point 58, and the relative humidity 72%. The wind was north at 6 miles an hour. The pressure was 30.11 inches and steady. Across eastern Nebraska and southwest Iowa, at Fremont, haze was reported with a temperature of 64. It was partly sunny, with a temperature of 71 at Lincoln and 68 at Offutt Air Force Base. It was cloudy, with a temperature of 67 at Millard, 66 at Columbus, and 64 at Blair Airport. Under cloudy skies, Nebraska City reported 67, Plattsmouth reported 67, and Red Oak, Iowa reported 66. Here are some observations from across the region. Rain was falling, with a temperature of 70 at Kansas City and 58 at Valentine. It was mostly sunny, with a temperature of 75 at Concordia, Kansas, 75 at North Platte, and 71 at Denver. At Grand Island, it was partly sunny, with a temperature of 69. It was cloudy, with a temperature of 63 at Norfolk, 55 at Sioux Falls, and 59 at Sioux City. At Des Moines, drizzle and fog were reported, with a temperature of 61. Once again, at 3 p.m. in Omaha, it was 67 degrees under cloudy skies. Here are the forecast key messages. Showers and drizzle linger this afternoon through Tuesday morning, with a low chance of rain 20 to 40%. Cool today in the 50s and 60s. Drier weather is expected Tuesday afternoon with highs in the 60s, though low clouds linger. Temperatures in the 60s persist Wednesday through Friday before warming to the 70s next weekend. More rain chances 50 to 80% during the second half of the week into the weekend. This is NOAA All Hazards Radio Station KIH 61 in Omaha, Nebraska. The current time is 3:56 p.m. Central Daylight Time. Now for the official National Weather Service forecast for the Omaha and Council Bluffs area.
Rest of today, mostly cloudy with a 30% chance of rain. Patchy fog. Highs in the mid-60s.

northeast winds around 5 miles an hour. Wednesday, partly sunny. Highs in the upper 60s. Southeast winds 5 to 10 miles an hour. Wednesday night, partly cloudy until midnight, then mostly cloudy with a chance of showers after midnight. Lows in the mid-50s. Chance of rain 50%. Thursday, showers, mainly in the morning. Highs in the mid-60s. Chance of rain 80%. Thursday night, mostly cloudy. A chance of showers. Lows in the upper 50s. Chance of rain 50%. Friday, showers likely with a chance of thunderstorms in the morning, then a chance of showers in the afternoon. Highs in the upper 60s. Chance of rain 70%. Friday night, showers likely until midnight, then showers likely with a chance of thunderstorms after midnight. Lows in the upper 50s. Chance of rain 70%. Saturday, cloudy with a chance of showers in the morning, then partly sunny in the afternoon. Highs in the lower 70s. Chance of rain 50%. Saturday night and Sunday, mostly cloudy. Lows in the lower 60s. Highs in the mid-70s. At 3 p.m. in Omaha, it was cloudy. The temperature was 67 degrees, the dew point 58, and the relative humidity 72%. The wind was north at 6 miles an hour. The pressure was 30.11 inches and steady. Across eastern Nebraska and southwest Iowa, at Fremont, haze was reported, with a temperature of 64. It was partly sunny, with a temperature of 71 at Lincoln and 68 at Offutt Air Force Base. It was cloudy, with a temperature of 67 at Millard, 66 at Columbus, and 64 at Blair Airport. Under cloudy skies, Nebraska City reported 67, Plattsmouth reported 67, and Red Oak, Iowa reported 66. Here are some observations from across the region. Rain was falling, with a temperature of 70 at Kansas City and 58 at Valentine. It was mostly sunny, with a temperature of 75 at Concordia, Kansas, 75 at North Platte, and 71 at Denver. At Grand Island, it was partly sunny, with a temperature of 69. It was cloudy, with a temperature of 63 at North Fork, 55 at Sioux Falls, and 59 at Sioux City. At Des Moines, drizzle and fog were reported, with a temperature of 61. Once again, at 3 p.m. in Omaha, it was 67 degrees under cloudy skies. Here are the forecast key messages. Showers and drizzle linger this afternoon through Tuesday morning, with a low chance of rain 20 to 40%. Cool today in the 50s and 60s. Drier weather is expected Tuesday afternoon with highs in the 60s, though low clouds linger. Temperatures in the 60s persist Wednesday through Friday before warming to the 70s next weekend. More rain chances 50 to 80% during the second half of the week into the weekend. This is NOAA All Hazards Radio Station KIH 61 in Omaha, Nebraska. The current time is 4 p.m. Central Daylight Time. Now for the official National Weather Service forecast for the Omaha and Council Bluffs area. Rest of today, mostly cloudy with a 30% chance of rain. Patchy fog. Highs in the mid-60s. Northeast winds 5 to 10 miles an hour. Tonight, mostly cloudy. A slight chance of rain until midnight. Patchy fog. Near steady temperature in the upper 50s. Northeast winds 5 to 10 miles an hour. Chance of rain 20%. Tuesday, patchy fog in the morning. Mostly cloudy. Highs in the lower 60s. Northeast winds around 5 miles an hour. Tuesday night, mostly cloudy. Lows in the lower 50s. East winds around 5 miles an hour. Wednesday, partly sunny. Highs in the upper 60s. Southeast winds 5 to 10 miles an hour. Wednesday night, partly cloudy until midnight, then mostly cloudy with a chance of showers after midnight. Lows in the mid-50s.

chance of rain 50%. Thursday, showers, mainly in the morning. Highs in the mid-60s. Chance of rain 80%. Thursday night, mostly cloudy. A chance of showers. Lows in the upper 50s. Chance of rain 50%. Friday, showers likely with a chance of thunderstorms in the morning, then a chance of showers in the afternoon. Highs in the upper 60s. Chance of rain 70%. Friday night, showers likely until midnight, then showers likely with a chance of thunderstorms after midnight. Lows in the upper 50s. Chance of rain 70%. Saturday, cloudy with a chance of showers in the morning, then partly sunny in the afternoon. Highs in the lower 70s. Chance of rain 50%. Saturday night and Sunday, mostly cloudy. Lows in the lower 60s. Highs in the mid-70s. Here are the forecast key messages. Showers and drizzle linger this afternoon through Tuesday morning, with a low chance of rain 20 to 40%. Cool today in the 50s and 60s. Drier weather is expected Tuesday afternoon with highs in the 60s, though low clouds linger. Temperatures in the 60s persist Wednesday through Friday before warming to the 70s next weekend. More rain chances 50 to 80% during the second half of the week into the weekend. This is NOAA All Hazards Radio Station KIH 61 in Omaha, Nebraska. The current time is 4:03 p.m. Central Daylight Time. Now for the official National Weather Service forecast for the Omaha and Council Bluffs area. Rest of today, mostly cloudy with a 30% chance of rain. Patchy fog. Highs in the mid-60s. Northeast winds 5 to 10 miles an hour. Tonight, mostly cloudy. A slight chance of rain until midnight. Patchy fog. Near steady temperature in the upper 50s. Northeast winds 5 to 10 miles an hour. Chance of rain 20%. Tuesday, patchy fog in the morning. Mostly cloudy. Highs in the lower 60s. Northeast winds around 5 miles an hour. Tuesday night, mostly cloudy. Lows in the lower 50s. East winds around 5 miles an hour. Wednesday, partly sunny. Highs in the upper 60s. Southeast winds 5 to 10 miles an hour. Wednesday night, partly cloudy until midnight, then mostly cloudy with a chance of showers after midnight. Lows in the mid-50s. Chance of rain 50%. Thursday, showers, mainly in the morning. Highs in the mid-60s. Chance of rain 80%. Thursday night, mostly cloudy. A chance of showers. Lows in the upper 50s. Chance of rain 50%. Friday, showers likely with a chance of thunderstorms in the morning, then a chance of showers in the afternoon. Highs in the upper 60s. Chance of rain 70%. Friday night, showers likely until midnight, then showers likely with a chance of thunderstorms after midnight. Lows in the upper 50s. Chance of rain 70%. Saturday, cloudy with a chance of showers in the morning, then partly sunny in the afternoon. Highs in the lower 70s. Chance of rain 50%. Saturday night and Sunday, mostly cloudy. Lows in the lower 60s. Highs in the mid-70s. At 4 p.m. in Omaha, it was cloudy. The temperature was 67 degrees, the dew point 58, and the relative humidity 72%. The wind was north at 9 miles an hour. The pressure was 30.10 inches and falling. Across eastern Nebraska and southwest Iowa, it was partly sunny, with a temperature of 70 at Lincoln and 69 at Nebraska City. It was cloudy, with a temperature of 68 at Offutt Air Force Base, 66 at Millard, 64 at Fremont, and 65 at Columbus. Under cloudy skies, Blair Airport reported 64, Plattsmouth reported 68, and Red Oak, Iowa reported 66. Here are some observations from across the region.
At Sioux Falls, rain was falling with a temperature of 54. It was mostly sunny, with a temperature of 71 at Grand Island and 74 at Denver. At Concordia, Kansas, it was partly sunny, with a temperature of 76. It was cloudy, with a temperature of 64 at North Fork, 60 at Sioux City, 72 at Kansas City, 72 at North Platte, and 60 at Valentine. At Des Moines, drizzle and fog were reported, with a temperature of 61. Once again, at 4 p.m. in Omaha, it was 67 degrees under cloudy skies. Here are the forecast key messages. Showers and drizzle linger this afternoon through Tuesday morning, with a low chance of rain 20 to 40%. Cool today in the 50s and 60s. Drier weather is expected Tuesday afternoon with highs in the 60s, though low clouds linger. Temperatures in the 60s persist Wednesday through Friday before warming to the 70s next weekend. More rain chances 50 to 80% during the second half of the week into the weekend. This is NOAA All Hazards Radio Station KIH 61 in Omaha, Nebraska. The current time is 4:08 p.m. Central Daylight Time. Now for the official National Weather Service forecast for the Omaha and Council Bluffs area. West of today, mostly cloudy with a 30% chance of rain. Patchy fog. Highs in the mid-60s. Northeast winds 5 to 10 miles an hour. Tonight, mostly cloudy. A slight chance of rain until midnight. Patchy fog. Near steady temperature in the upper 50s. Northeast winds 5 to 10 miles an hour. Chance of rain 20%. Tuesday, patchy fog in the morning. Mostly cloudy. Highs in the lower 60s. Northeast winds around 5 miles an hour. Tuesday night, mostly cloudy. Lows in the lower 50s. East winds around 5 miles an hour. Wednesday, partly sunny. Highs in the upper 60s. Southeast winds 5 to 10 miles an hour. Wednesday night, partly cloudy until midnight, then mostly cloudy with a chance of showers after midnight. Lows in the mid-50s. Chance of rain 50%. Thursday, showers, mainly in the morning. Highs in the mid-60s. Chance of rain 80%. Thursday night, mostly cloudy. A chance of showers. Lows in the upper 50s. Chance of rain 50%. Friday, showers likely with a chance of thunderstorms in the morning, then a chance of showers in the afternoon. Highs in the upper 60s. Chance of rain 70%. Friday night, showers likely until midnight, then showers likely with a chance of thunderstorms after midnight. Lows in the upper 50s. Chance of rain 70%. Saturday, cloudy with a chance of showers in the morning, then partly sunny in the afternoon. Highs in the lower 70s. Chance of rain 50%. Saturday night and Sunday, mostly cloudy. Lows in the lower 60s. Highs in the mid-70s.

to 10 miles an hour. Tonight, mostly cloudy. A slight chance of rain until midnight. Patchy fog. Near steady temperature in the upper 50s. Northeast winds 5 to 10 miles an hour. Chance of rain 20%. Tuesday, patchy fog in the morning. Mostly cloudy. Highs in the lower 60s. Northeast winds around 5 miles an hour. Tuesday night, mostly cloudy. Lows in the lower 50s. East winds around 5 miles an hour. Wednesday, partly sunny. Highs in the upper 60s. Southeast winds 5 to 10 miles an hour. Wednesday night, partly cloudy until midnight, then mostly cloudy with a chance of showers after midnight. Lows in the mid-50s. Chance of rain 50%. Thursday, showers, mainly in the morning. Highs in the mid-60s. Chance of rain 80%. Thursday night, mostly cloudy. A chance of showers. Lows in the upper 50s. Chance of rain 50%. Friday, showers likely with a chance of thunderstorms in the morning, then a chance of showers in the afternoon. Highs in the upper 60s. Chance of rain 70%. Friday night, showers likely until midnight, then showers likely with a chance of thunderstorms after midnight. Lows in the upper 50s. Chance of rain 70%. Saturday, cloudy with a chance of showers in the morning, then partly sunny in the afternoon. Highs in the lower 70s. Chance of rain 50%. Saturday night and Sunday, mostly cloudy. Lows in the lower 60s. Highs in the mid-70s. At 4 p.m. in Omaha, it was cloudy. The temperature was 67 degrees, the dew point 58, and the relative humidity 72%. The wind was north at 9 miles an hour. The pressure was 30.10 inches and falling. Across eastern Nebraska and southwest Iowa, it was partly sunny, with a temperature of 70 at Lincoln and 69 at Nebraska City. It was cloudy, with a temperature of 68 at Offutt Air Force Base, 66 at Millard, 64 at Fremont, and 64 at Columbus. Under cloudy skies, Blair Airport reported 64, Plattsmouth reported 68, and Red Oak, Iowa reported 66. Here are some observations from across the region. At Sioux Falls, rain was falling, with a temperature of 54. It was mostly sunny, with a temperature of 71 at Grand Island and 74 at Denver. At Concordia, Kansas, it was partly sunny, with a temperature of 76. It was cloudy, with a temperature of 64 at Norfolk, 60 at Sioux City, 72 at Kansas City, 72 at North Platte, and 60 at Valentine. At Des Moines, drizzle and fog were reported, with a temperature of 61. Once again, at 4 p.m. in Omaha, it was 67 degrees under cloudy skies. Here are the forecast key messages. Showers and drizzle linger this afternoon through Tuesday morning, with a low chance of rain 20 to 40%. Cool today in the 50s and 60s. Drier weather is expected Tuesday afternoon with highs in the 60s, though low clouds linger. Temperatures in the 60s persist Wednesday through Friday before warming to the 70s next weekend. More rain chances 50 to 80% during the second half of the week into the weekend. This is NOAA All Hazards Radio Station KIH 61 in Omaha, Nebraska. The current time is 4:23 p.m. Central Daylight Time. Now for the official National Weather Service forecast for the Omaha and Council Bluffs area. Rest of today, mostly cloudy with a 30% chance of rain. Patchy fog. Highs in the mid-60s. Northeast winds 5 to 10 miles an hour. Tonight, mostly cloudy. A slight chance of rain until midnight. Patchy fog. Near steady temperature in the upper 50s. Northeast winds 5 to 10 miles an hour. Chance of rain 20%. Tuesday, patchy fog in the morning. Mostly cloudy.
Highs in the lower 60s. Northeast winds around 5 miles an hour. Tuesday night, mostly cloudy. Lows in the lower 50s. East winds around 5 miles an hour. Wednesday, partly sunny. Highs in the upper 60s. Southeast winds 5 to 10 miles an hour. Wednesday night, partly cloudy until midnight, then mostly cloudy with a chance of showers after midnight. Lows in the mid-50s. Chance of rain 50%. Thursday, showers, mainly in the morning. Highs in the mid-60s. Chance of rain 80%. Thursday night, mostly cloudy. A chance of showers. Lows in the upper 50s. Chance of rain 50%. Friday, showers likely with a chance of thunderstorms in the morning, then a chance of showers in the afternoon. Highs in the upper 60s. Chance of rain 70%. Friday night, showers likely until midnight, then showers likely with a chance of thunderstorms after midnight. Lows in the upper 50s. Chance of rain 70%. Saturday, cloudy with a chance of showers in the morning, then partly sunny in the afternoon. Highs in the lower 70s. Chance of rain 50%. Saturday night and Sunday, mostly cloudy. Lows in the lower 60s. Highs in the mid-70s. At 4 p.m. in Omaha, it was cloudy. The temperature was 67 degrees, the dew point 58, and the relative humidity 72%. The wind was north at 9 miles an hour. The pressure was 30.10 inches and falling. Across eastern Nebraska and southwest Iowa, it was partly sunny, with a temperature of 70 at Lincoln and 69 at Nebraska City. It was cloudy, with a temperature of 68 at Offutt Air Force Base, 66 at Millard, 64 at Fremont, and 64 at Columbus. Under cloudy skies, Blair Airport reported 64, Plattsmouth reported 68, and Red Oak, Iowa reported 66. Here are some observations from across the region. At Sioux Falls, rain was falling, with a temperature of 54. It was mostly sunny, with a temperature of 71 at Grand Island and 74 at Denver. At Concordia, Kansas, it was partly sunny, with a temperature of 76. It was cloudy, with a temperature of 64 at Norfolk, 60 at Sioux City, 72 at Kansas City, 72 at North Platte, and 60 at Valentine. At Des Moines, drizzle and fog were reported, with a temperature of 61. Once again, at 4 p.m. in Omaha, it was 67 degrees under cloudy skies. Here are the forecast key messages. Showers and drizzle linger this afternoon through Tuesday morning, with a low chance of rain 20 to 40%. Cool today in the 50s and 60s. Drier weather is expected Tuesday afternoon with highs in the 60s, though low clouds linger. Temperatures in the 60s persist Wednesday through Friday before warming to the 70s next weekend. More rain chances 50 to 80% during the second half of the week into the weekend. This is NOAA All Hazards Radio Station KIH 61 in Omaha, Nebraska. The current time is 4:28 p.m. Central Daylight Time. Now for the official National Weather Service forecast for the Omaha and Council Bluffs area. Rest of today, mostly cloudy with a 30% chance of rain. Patchy fog. Highs in the mid-60s. Northeast winds 5 to 10 miles an hour. Tonight, mostly cloudy. A slight chance of rain until midnight. Patchy fog. Near steady temperature in the upper 50s. Northeast winds 5 to 10 miles an hour. Chance of rain 20%. Tuesday, patchy fog in the morning. Mostly cloudy. Highs in the lower 60s. Northeast winds around 5 miles an hour. Tuesday night, mostly cloudy. Lows in the lower 50s. East winds around 5 miles an hour. Wednesday, partly sunny. Highs in the upper 60s. Southeast winds 5 to 10 miles an hour.
Wednesday night, partly cloudy until midnight, then mostly cloudy with a chance of showers after midnight. Lows in the mid-50s. Chance of rain 50%. Thursday, showers, mainly in the morning. Highs in the mid-60s. Chance of rain 80%. Thursday night, mostly cloudy. A chance of showers. Lows in the upper 50s. Chance of rain 50%. Friday, showers likely with a chance of thunderstorms in the morning, then a chance of showers in the afternoon. Highs in the upper 60s. Chance of rain 70%. Friday night, showers likely until midnight, then showers likely with a chance of thunderstorms after midnight. Lows in the upper 50s. Chance of rain 70%. Saturday, cloudy with a chance of showers in the morning, then partly sunny in the afternoon. Highs in the lower 70s. Chance of rain 50%. Saturday night and Sunday, mostly cloudy. Lows in the lower 60s. Highs in the mid-70s. At 4 p.m. in Omaha, it was cloudy. The temperature was 67 degrees, the dew point 58, and the relative humidity 72%. The wind was north at 9 miles an hour. The pressure was 30.10 inches and falling. Across eastern Nebraska and southwest Iowa, it was partly sunny, with a temperature of 70 at Lincoln and 69 at Nebraska City. It was cloudy, with a temperature of 68 at Offutt Air Force Base, 66 at Millard, 64 at Fremont, and 64 at Columbus. Under cloudy skies, Blair Airport reported 64, Plattsmouth reported 68, and Red Oak, Iowa reported 66. Here are some observations from across the region. At Sioux Falls, rain was falling, with a temperature of 54. It was mostly sunny, with a temperature of 71 at Grand Island and 74 at Denver. At Concordia, Kansas, it was partly sunny, with a temperature of 76. It was cloudy, with a temperature of 64 at North Fork, 60 at Sioux City, 72 at Kansas City, 72 at North Platte, and 60 at Valentine. At Des Moines, drizzle and fog were reported, with a temperature of 61. Once again, at 4 p.m. in Omaha, it was 67 degrees under cloudy skies. 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Douglas, Sarpy, Washington, Cass, Odo, Burt, Dodge, Saunders, Harrison, Pottawatomie, and Mills. Here are the forecast key messages. Showers and drizzle linger this afternoon through Tuesday morning, with a low chance of rain 20 to 40%. Cool today in the 50s and 60s. Drier weather is expected Tuesday afternoon with highs in the 60s, though low clouds linger. Temperatures in the 60s persist Wednesday through Friday before warming to the 70s next weekend. More rain chances 50 to 80% during the second half of the week into the weekend. This is NOAA All Hazards Radio Station KIH-61 in Omaha, Nebraska. The current time is 4:33 p.m. Central Daylight Time. Now for the official National Weather Service forecast for the Omaha and Council Bluffs area. Rest of today, mostly cloudy with a 30% chance of rain. Patchy fog. Highs in the mid-60s. Northeast winds 5 to 10 miles an hour. Tonight, mostly cloudy. A slight chance of rain until midnight. Patchy fog. Near steady temperature in the upper 50s. Northeast winds 5 to 10 miles an hour. Chance of rain 20%. Tuesday, patchy fog in the morning. Mostly cloudy. Highs in the lower 60s. Northeast winds around 5 miles an hour. Tuesday night, mostly cloudy. Lows in the lower 50s. East winds around 5 miles an hour. Wednesday, partly sunny. Highs in the upper 60s. Southeast winds 5 to 10 miles an hour. Wednesday night, partly cloudy until midnight, then mostly cloudy with a chance of showers after midnight.
Lows in the mid-50s. Chance of rain 50%. Thursday, showers, mainly in the morning. Highs in the mid-60s. Chance of rain 80%. Thursday night, mostly cloudy. A chance of showers. Lows in the upper 50s. Chance of rain 50%. Friday, showers likely with a chance of thunderstorms in the morning, then a chance of showers in the afternoon. Highs in the upper 60s. Chance of rain 70%. Friday night, showers likely until midnight, then showers likely with a chance of thunderstorms after midnight. Lows in the upper 50s. Chance of rain 70%. Saturday, cloudy with a chance of showers in the morning, then partly sunny in the afternoon. Highs in the lower 70s. Chance of rain 50%. Saturday night and Sunday, mostly cloudy. Lows in the lower 60s. Highs in the mid-70s. At 4 p.m. in Omaha, it was cloudy. The temperature was 67 degrees, the dew point 58, and the relative humidity 72%. The wind was north at 9 miles an hour. The pressure was 30.10 inches and falling. Across eastern Nebraska and southwest Iowa, it was partly sunny, with a temperature of 70 at Lincoln and 69 at Nebraska City. It was cloudy, with a temperature of 68 at Offutt Air Force Base, 66 at Millard, 64 at Fremont, and 64 at Columbus. Under cloudy skies, Blair Airport reported 64, Plattsmouth reported 68, and Red Oak, Iowa reported 66. Here are some observations from across the region. At Sioux Falls, rain was falling, with a temperature of 54. It was mostly sunny, with a temperature of 71 at Grand Island and 74 at Denver. At Concordia, Kansas, it was partly sunny, with a temperature of 76. It was cloudy, with a temperature of 64 at Norfolk, 60 at Sioux City, 72 at Kansas City, 72 at North Platte, and 60 at Valentine. At Des Moines, drizzle and fog were reported, with a temperature of 61. Once again, at 4 p.m. in Omaha, it was 67 degrees under cloudy skies. Here are the forecast key messages. Showers and drizzle linger this afternoon through Tuesday morning, with a low chance of rain 20 to 40%. Cool today in the 50s and 60s. Drier weather is expected Tuesday afternoon with highs in the 60s, though low clouds linger. Temperatures in the 60s persist Wednesday through Friday before warming to the 70s next weekend. More rain chances 50 to 80% during the second half of the week into the weekend. This is NOAA All Hazards radio station KIH-61 in Omaha, Nebraska. The current time is 4:37 p.m. Central Daylight Time. Now for the official National Weather Service forecast for the Omaha and Council Bluffs area. Rest of today, mostly cloudy with a 30% chance of rain. Patchy fog. Highs in the mid-60s. Northeast winds 5 to 10 miles an hour. Tonight, mostly cloudy. A slight chance of rain until midnight. Patchy fog. Near steady temperature in the upper 50s. Northeast winds 5 to 10 miles an hour. Chance of rain 20%. Tuesday, patchy fog in the morning. Mostly cloudy. Highs in the lower 60s. Northeast winds around 5 miles an hour. Tuesday night, mostly cloudy. Lows in the lower 50s. East winds around 5 miles an hour. Wednesday, partly sunny. Highs in the upper 60s. Southeast winds 5 to 10 miles an hour. Wednesday night, partly cloudy until midnight, then mostly cloudy with a chance of showers after midnight. Lows in the mid-50s. Chance of rain 50%. Thursday, showers, mainly in the morning. Highs in the mid-60s. Chance of rain 80%. Thursday night, mostly cloudy. A chance of showers. Lows in the upper 50s. Chance of rain 50%. Friday,
showers likely with a chance of thunderstorms in the morning, then a chance of showers in the afternoon. Highs in the upper 60s. Chance of rain 70%. Friday night, showers likely until midnight, then showers likely with a chance of thunderstorms after midnight. Lows in the upper 50s. Chance of rain 70%. Saturday, cloudy with a chance of showers in the morning, then partly sunny in the afternoon. Highs in the lower 70s. Chance of rain 50%. Saturday night and Sunday, mostly cloudy. Lows in the lower 60s. Highs in the mid 70s. At 4 p.m. in Omaha, it was cloudy. The temperature was 67 degrees, the dew point 58, and the relative humidity 72%. The wind was north at 9 miles an hour. The pressure was 30.10 inches and falling. Across eastern Nebraska and southwest Iowa, it was partly sunny, with a temperature of 70 at Lincoln and 69 at Nebraska City. It was cloudy, with a temperature of 68 at Offutt Air Force Base, 66 at Millard, 64 at Fremont, and 64 at Columbus. Under cloudy skies, Blair Airport reported 64, Plattsmouth reported 68, and Red Oak, Iowa reported 66. Here are some observations from across the region. At Sioux Falls, rain was falling, with a temperature of 54. It was mostly sunny, with a temperature of 71 at Grand Island and 74 at Denver. At Concordia, Kansas, it was partly sunny, with a temperature of 76. It was cloudy, with a temperature of 64 at North Fork, 60 at Sioux City, 72 at Kansas City, 72 at North Platte, and 60 at Valentine. At Des Moines, drizzle and fog were reported, with a temperature of 61. Once again, at 4 p.m. in Omaha, it was 67 degrees under cloudy skies. Here are the forecast key messages. Showers and drizzle linger this afternoon through Tuesday morning, with a low chance of rain 20 to 40%. Cool today in the 50s and 60s. Drier weather is expected Tuesday afternoon with highs in the 60s, though low clouds linger. Temperatures in the 60s persist Wednesday through Friday before warming to the 70s next weekend. More rain chances 50 to 80% during the second half of the week into the weekend. This is NOAA All Hazards Radio Station KIH 61 in Omaha, Nebraska. The current time is 4:42 p.m. Central Daylight Time. Now for the official National Weather Service forecast for the Omaha and Council Bluffs area. Rest of today, mostly cloudy with a 30% chance of rain. Patchy fog. Highs in the mid-60s. Northeast winds 5 to 10 miles an hour. Tonight, mostly cloudy. A slight chance of rain until midnight. Patchy fog. Near steady temperature in the upper 50s. Northeast winds 5 to 10 miles an hour. Chance of rain 20%. Tuesday, patchy fog in the morning. Mostly cloudy. Highs in the lower 60s. Northeast winds around 5 miles an hour. Tuesday night, mostly cloudy. Lows in the lower 50s. East winds around 5 miles an hour. Wednesday, partly sunny. Highs in the upper 60s. Southeast winds 5 to 10 miles an hour. Wednesday night, partly cloudy until midnight, then mostly cloudy with a chance of showers after midnight. Lows in the mid-50s. Chance of rain 50%. Thursday, showers, mainly in the morning. Highs in the mid-60s. Chance of rain 80%. Thursday night, mostly cloudy. A chance of showers. Lows in the upper 50s. Chance of rain 50%. Friday, showers likely with a chance of thunderstorms in the morning, then a chance of showers in the afternoon. Highs in the upper 60s. Chance of rain 70%. Friday night, showers likely until midnight, then showers likely with a chance of thunderstorms after midnight. Lows in the upper 50s. Chance of rain 70%.
Saturday, cloudy with a chance of showers in the morning, then partly sunny in the afternoon. Highs in the lower 70s. Chance of rain 50%. Saturday night and Sunday, mostly cloudy. Lows in the lower 60s. Highs in the mid 70s. At 4 p.m. in Omaha, it was cloudy. The temperature was 67 degrees, the dew point 58, and the relative humidity 72%. The wind was north at 9 miles an hour. The pressure was 30.10 inches and falling. Across eastern Nebraska and southwest Iowa, it was partly sunny, with a temperature of 70 at Lincoln and 69 at Nebraska City. It was cloudy, with a temperature of 68 at Offutt Air Force Base, 66 at Millard, 64 at Fremont, and 64 at Columbus. Under cloudy skies, Blair Airport reported 64, Plattsmouth reported 68, and Red Oak, Iowa reported 66. Here are some observations from across the region. At Sioux Falls, rain was falling, with a temperature of 54. It was mostly sunny, with a temperature of 71 at Grand Island and 74 at Denver. At Concordia, Kansas, it was partly sunny, with a temperature of 76. It was cloudy, with a temperature of 64 at Norfolk, 60 at Sioux City, 72 at Kansas City, 72 at North Platte, and 60 at Valentine. At Des Moines, drizzle and fog were reported, with a temperature of 61. Once again, at 4 p.m. in Omaha, it was 67 degrees under cloudy skies. Here are the forecast key messages. Showers and drizzle linger this afternoon through Tuesday morning, with a low chance of rain 20 to 40%. Cool today in the 50s and 60s. Drier weather is expected Tuesday afternoon with highs in the 60s, though low clouds linger. Temperatures in the 60s persist Wednesday through Friday before warming to the 70s next weekend. More rain chances 50 to 80% during the second half of the week into the weekend. This is NOAA All Hazards Radio Station KIH-61 in Omaha, Nebraska. The current time is 4:46 p.m. Central Daylight Time. Now for the official National Weather Service forecast for the Omaha and Council Bluffs area. Rest of today, mostly cloudy with a 30% chance of rain. Patchy fog. Highs in the mid-60s. Northeast winds 5 to 10 miles an hour. Tonight, mostly cloudy. A slight chance of rain until midnight. Patchy fog. Near steady temperature in the upper 50s. Northeast winds 5 to 10 miles an hour. Chance of rain 20%. Tuesday, patchy fog in the morning. Mostly cloudy. Highs in the lower 60s. Northeast winds around 5 miles an hour. Tuesday night, mostly cloudy. Lows in the lower 50s. East winds around 5 miles an hour. Wednesday, partly sunny. Highs in the upper 60s. Southeast winds 5 to 10 miles an hour. Wednesday night, partly cloudy until midnight, then mostly cloudy with a chance of showers after midnight. Lows in the mid-50s. Chance of rain 50%. Thursday, showers, mainly in the morning. Highs in the mid-60s. Chance of rain 80%. Thursday night, mostly cloudy. A chance of showers. Lows in the upper 50s. Chance of rain 50%. Friday, showers likely with a chance of thunderstorms in the morning, then a chance of showers in the afternoon. Highs in the upper 60s. Chance of rain 70%. Friday night, showers likely until midnight, then showers likely with a chance of thunderstorms after midnight. Lows in the upper 50s. Chance of rain 70%. Saturday, cloudy with a chance of showers in the morning, then partly sunny in the afternoon. Highs in the lower 70s. Chance of rain 50%. Saturday night and Sunday, mostly cloudy. Lows in the lower 60s. Highs in the mid 70s. At 4 p.m. in Omaha, it was cloudy.
The temperature was 67 degrees, the dew point 58, and the relative humidity 72%. The wind was north at 9 miles an hour. The pressure was 30.10 inches and falling. Across eastern Nebraska and southwest Iowa, it was partly sunny, with a temperature of 70 at Lincoln and 69 at Nebraska City. It was cloudy, with a temperature of 68 at Offutt Air Force Base, 66 at Millard, 64 at Fremont, and 64 at Columbus. Under cloudy skies, Blair Airport reported 64, Plattsmouth reported 68, and Red Oak, Iowa reported 66. Here are some observations from across the region. At Sioux Falls, rain was falling, with a temperature of 54. It was mostly sunny, with a temperature of 71 at Grand Island and 74 at Denver. At Concordia, Kansas, it was partly sunny, with a temperature of 76. It was cloudy, with a temperature of 64 at North Fork, 60 at Sioux City, 72 at Kansas City, 72 at North Platte, and 60 at Valentine. At Des Moines, drizzle and fog were reported, with a temperature of 61. Once again, at 4 p.m. in Omaha, it was 67 degrees under cloudy skies. Here are the forecast key messages. Showers and drizzle linger this afternoon through Tuesday morning, with a low chance of rain 20 to 40%. Cool today in the 50s and 60s. Drier weather is expected Tuesday afternoon with highs in the 60s, though low clouds linger. Temperatures in the 60s persist Wednesday through Friday before warming to the 70s next weekend. More rain chances 50 to 80% during the second half of the week into the weekend. This is NOAA All Hazards Radio Station KIH-61 in Omaha, Nebraska. The current time is 4:51 p.m. Central Daylight Time. Now for the official National Weather Service forecast for the Omaha and Council Bluffs area. Rest of today, mostly cloudy with a 30% chance of rain. Patchy fog. Highs in the mid-60s. Northeast winds 5 to 10 miles an hour. Tonight, mostly cloudy. A slight chance of rain until midnight. Patchy fog. Near steady temperature in the upper 50s. Northeast winds 5 to 10 miles an hour. Chance of rain 20%. Tuesday, patchy fog in the morning. Mostly cloudy. Highs in the lower 60s. Northeast winds around 5 miles an hour. Tuesday night, mostly cloudy. Lows in the lower 50s. East winds around 5 miles an hour. Wednesday, partly sunny. Highs in the upper 60s. Southeast winds 5 to 10 miles an hour. Wednesday night, partly cloudy until midnight, then mostly cloudy with a chance of showers after midnight. Lows in the mid-50s. Chance of rain 50%. Thursday, showers, mainly in the morning. Highs in the mid-60s. Chance of rain 80%. Thursday night, mostly cloudy. A chance of showers. Lows in the upper 50s. Chance of rain 50%. Friday, showers likely with a chance of thunderstorms in the morning, then a chance of showers in the afternoon. Highs in the upper 60s. Chance of rain 70%. Friday night, showers likely until midnight, then showers likely with a chance of thunderstorms after midnight. Lows in the upper 50s. Chance of rain 70%. Saturday, cloudy with a chance of showers in the morning, then partly sunny in the afternoon. Highs in the lower 70s. Chance of rain 50%. Saturday night and Sunday, mostly cloudy. Lows in the lower 60s. Highs in the mid-70s. At 4 p.m. in Omaha, it was cloudy. The temperature was 67 degrees, the dew point 58, and the relative humidity 72%. The wind was north at 9 miles an hour. The pressure was 30.10 inches and falling. Across eastern Nebraska and southwest Iowa, it was partly sunny, with a temperature of 70 at Lincoln and 69 at Nebraska City.
It was cloudy, with a temperature of 68 at Offutt Air Force Base, 66 at Millard, 64 at Fremont, and 64 at Columbus. Under cloudy skies, Blair Airport reported 64, Plattsmouth reported 68, and Red Oak, Iowa reported 66. Here are some observations from across the region. At Sioux Falls, rain was falling, with a temperature of 54. It was mostly sunny, with a temperature of 71 at Grand Island and 74 at Denver. At Concordia, Kansas, it was partly sunny, with a temperature of 76. It was cloudy, with a temperature of 64 at Norfolk, 60 at Sioux City, 72 at Kansas City, 72 at North Platte, and 60 at Valentine. At Des Moines, drizzle and fog were reported, with a temperature of 61. Once again, at 4 p.m. in Omaha, it was 67 degrees under cloudy skies. Here are the forecast key messages. Showers and drizzle linger this afternoon through Tuesday morning, with a low chance of rain 20 to 40%. Cool today in the 50s and 60s. Drier weather is expected Tuesday afternoon with highs in the 60s, though low clouds linger. Temperatures in the 60s persist Wednesday through Friday before warming to the 70s next weekend. More rain chances 50 to 80% during the second half of the week into the weekend. This is NOAA All Hazards Radio Station KIH 61 in Omaha, Nebraska. The current time is 4:56 p.m. Central Daylight Time. Now for the official National Weather Service forecast for the Omaha and Council Bluffs area. Rest of today, mostly cloudy with a 30% chance of rain. Patchy fog. Highs in the mid-60s. Northeast winds 5 to 10 miles an hour. Tonight, mostly cloudy. A slight chance of rain until midnight. Patchy fog. Near steady temperature in the upper 50s. Northeast winds 5 to 10 miles an hour. Chance of rain 20%. Tuesday, patchy fog in the morning. Mostly cloudy. Highs in the lower 60s. Northeast winds around 5 miles an hour. Tuesday night, mostly cloudy. Lows in the lower 50s. East winds around 5 miles an hour. Wednesday, partly sunny. Highs in the upper 60s. Southeast winds 5 to 10 miles an hour. Wednesday night,

showers, likely with a chance of thunderstorms after midnight. Lows in the upper 50s. Chance of rain 70%. Saturday, cloudy with a chance of showers in the morning, then partly sunny in the afternoon. Highs in the lower 70s. Chance of rain 50%. Saturday night and Sunday, mostly cloudy. Lows in the lower 60s. Highs in the mid 70s. At 4 p.m. in Omaha, it was cloudy. The temperature was 67 degrees, the dew point 58, and the relative humidity 72%. The wind was north at 9 miles an hour. The pressure was 30.10 inches and falling. Across eastern Nebraska and southwest Iowa, it was partly sunny, with a temperature of 70 at Lincoln and 69 at Nebraska City. It was cloudy, with a temperature of 68 at Offutt Air Force Base, 66 at Millard, 64 at Fremont, and 64 at Columbus. Under cloudy skies, Blair Airport reported 64, Plattsmouth reported 68, and Red Oak, Iowa reported 66. Here are some observations from across the region. At Sioux Falls, rain was falling, with a temperature of 54. It was mostly sunny, with a temperature of 71 at Grand Island and 74 at Denver. At Concordia, Kansas, it was partly sunny, with a temperature of 76. It was cloudy, with a temperature of 64 at Norfolk, 60 at Sioux City, 72 at Kansas City, 72 at North Platte, and 60 at Valentine. At Des Moines, drizzle and fog were reported, with a temperature of 61. Once again, at 4 p.m. in Omaha, it was 67 degrees under cloudy skies. Here are the forecast key messages. Showers and drizzle linger this afternoon through Tuesday morning, with a low chance of rain 20 to 40%. Cool today in the 50s and 60s. Drier weather is expected Tuesday afternoon with highs in the 60s, though low clouds linger. Temperatures in the 60s persist Wednesday through Friday before warming to the 70s next weekend. More rain chances 50 to 80% during the second half of the week into the weekend. This is NOAA All Hazards Radio Station KIH 61 in Omaha, Nebraska. The current time is 5 p.m. Central Daylight Time. Now for the official National Weather Service forecast for the Omaha and Council Bluffs area. Rest of today, mostly cloudy with a 30% chance of rain. Patchy fog. Highs in the mid-60s. Northeast winds 5 to 10 miles an hour. Tonight, mostly cloudy. A slight chance of rain until midnight. Patchy fog. Near steady temperature in the upper 50s. Northeast winds 5 to 10 miles an hour. Chance of rain 20%. Tuesday, patchy fog in the morning. Mostly cloudy. Highs in the lower 60s. Northeast winds around 5 miles an hour. Tuesday night, mostly cloudy. Lows in the lower 50s. East winds around 5 miles an hour. Wednesday, partly sunny. Highs in the upper 60s. Southeast winds 5 to 10 miles an hour. Wednesday night, partly cloudy until midnight, then mostly cloudy with a chance of showers after midnight. Lows in the mid-50s. Chance of rain 50%. Thursday, showers, mainly in the morning. Highs in the mid-60s. Chance of rain 80%. Thursday night, mostly cloudy. A chance of showers. Lows in the upper 50s. Chance of rain 50%. Friday, showers likely with a chance of thunderstorms in the morning, then a chance of showers in the afternoon. Highs in the upper 60s. Chance of rain 70%. Friday night, showers likely until midnight, then showers likely with a chance of thunderstorms after midnight. Lows in the upper 50s. Chance of rain 70%. Saturday, cloudy with a chance of showers in the morning, then partly sunny in the afternoon. Highs in the lower 70s. Chance of rain 50%. Saturday night and Sunday, mostly cloudy. Lows in the lower 60s.

highs in the mid-70s. The Omaha, Nebraska climate summary for this evening as of 4 p.m., September 21st, 2026. Today's high temperature was 68 degrees. This high was 10 degrees below the normal high of 78. The record high is 98 degrees, which was set in 2005. Today's low temperature was 61 degrees. This low was 7 degrees above the normal low of 54. The record low is 34 degrees, which was last set in 1999. 0.02 inches of precipitation fell today, which brings the monthly total to 5.16 inches. This is 3.05 inches above the normal amount of 2.11 inches for September. The total precipitation for the year now stands at 25.01 inches, which is 1.01 inches below normal. No snow fell today, which brings the monthly total to 0.0 inches. This is normal for September. The total snowfall since July 1st still stands at 0.0 inches, which is normal. There were no heating degree days today, which is 3 below normal. This leaves the monthly total at 6, which is 28 below normal. The yearly total since July 1st is 6, which is 31 below normal. There were no cooling degree days today, which is 4 below normal. This leaves the monthly total at 233, which is 109 above normal. The yearly total since January 1st is 1,520, which is 272 above normal. Today the maximum wind observed was 10 miles an hour from the east. The highest wind gust observed was 13 miles per hour from the east. The normal high temperature for tomorrow is 77 degrees, and the normal low is 54. The record high for tomorrow is 99, which occurred in 1937, and the record low is 31, which occurred in 1995. Sunset tonight is at 7:22 p.m. Sunrise tomorrow is at 7:11 a.m. The Valley National Weather Service climate summary for this evening, as of 4 p.m., September 21st, 2026. Today's high temperature was 68 degrees, record high is 91 degrees, which was set in 2017, and the low 62 degrees. The record low is 35 degrees, which was set in 1999. 0.05 inches of precipitation fell today, which brings the monthly total to 5.98 inches. The total precipitation for the year now stands at 27.43 inches. No snow fell today, which brings the monthly total to 0.0 inches. This is normal for September. The total snowfall for the season since September 1st still stands at 0.0 inches, which is normal. The highest wind gust observed was 14 miles per hour. Sunset tonight is at 7:24 p.m. Sunrise tomorrow is at 7:13 a.m. Here are the forecast key messages. Showers and drizzle linger this afternoon through Tuesday morning, with a low chance of rain 20 to 40%. Cool today in the 50s and 60s. Drier weather is expected Tuesday afternoon with highs in the 60s, though low clouds linger. Temperatures in the 60s persist Wednesday through Friday before warming to the 70s next weekend. More rain chances 50 to 80% during the second half of the week into the weekend. This is NOAA All Hazards Radio Station KIH 61 in Omaha, Nebraska. The current time is 5:07 p.m. Central Daylight Time. Now for the official National Weather Service forecast for the Omaha and Council Bluffs area. Rest of today, mostly cloudy with a 30% chance of rain. Patchy fog. Highs in the mid-60s. Northeast winds 5 to 10 miles an hour. Tonight, mostly cloudy. A slight chance of rain until midnight. Patchy fog. Near steady temperature in the upper 50s. Northeast winds 5 to 10 miles an hour. Chance of rain 20%. Tuesday, patchy fog in the morning. Mostly cloudy. Highs in the lower 60s. Northeast winds around 5 miles an hour. Tuesday night, mostly cloudy.
lows in the lower 50s. East winds around 5 miles an hour. Wednesday, partly sunny. Highs in the upper 60s. Southeast winds 5 to 10 miles an hour. Wednesday night, partly cloudy until midnight, then mostly cloudy with a chance of showers after midnight. Lows in the mid-50s. Chance of rain 50%. Thursday, showers, mainly in the morning. Highs in the mid-60s. Chance of rain 80%. Thursday night, mostly cloudy. A chance of showers. Lows in the upper 50s. Chance of rain 50%. Friday, showers likely with a chance of thunderstorms in the morning, then a chance of showers in the afternoon. Highs in the upper 60s. Chance of rain 70%. Friday night, showers likely until midnight, then showers likely with a chance of thunderstorms after midnight. Lows in the upper 50s. Chance of rain 70%. Saturday, cloudy with a chance of showers in the morning, then partly sunny in the afternoon. Highs in the lower 70s. Chance of rain 50%. Saturday night and Sunday, mostly cloudy. Lows in the lower 60s. Highs in the mid-70s. At 5 p.m. in Omaha, it was cloudy. The temperature was 67 degrees, the dew point 58, and the relative humidity 72%. The wind was northeast at 7 miles an hour. The pressure was 30.09 inches and falling. Across eastern Nebraska and southwest Iowa, it was cloudy, with a temperature of 69 at Lincoln, 66 at Millard, 64 at Fremont, and 64 at Columbus. Under cloudy skies, Blair Airport reported 64, Nebraska City reported 68, Plattsmouth reported 66, and Red Oak, Iowa reported 66. Here are some observations from across the region. At Norfolk, fog was reported, with a temperature of 61. At Denver, it was mostly sunny, with a temperature of 72. It was partly sunny, with a temperature of 71 at Grand Island and 78 at Concordia, Kansas. It was cloudy, with a temperature of 61 at Sioux City, 71 at Kansas City, 72 at North Platte, and 59 at Valentine. At Sioux Falls, rain and fog were reported, with a temperature of 54. At Des Moines, rain and fog were reported, with a temperature of 61. Once again, at 5 p.m. in Omaha, it was 67 degrees under cloudy skies. The Omaha, Nebraska climate summary for this evening, as of 4 p.m., September 21, 2026. Today's high temperature was 68 degrees. This high was 10 degrees below the normal high of 78. The record high is 98 degrees, which was set in 2005. Today's low temperature was 61 degrees. This low was 7 degrees above the normal low of 54. The record low is 34 degrees, which was last set in 1999. 0.02 inches of precipitation fell today, which brings the monthly total to 5.16 inches. This is 3.05 inches above the normal amount of 2.11 inches for September. The total precipitation for the year now stands at 25.01 inches, which is 1.01 inches below normal. No snow fell today, which brings the monthly total to 0.0 inches. This is normal for September. The total snowfall since July 1st still stands at 0.0 inches, which is normal. There were no heating degree days today, which is 3 below normal. This leaves the monthly total at 6, which is 28 below normal. The yearly total since July 1st is 6, which is 31 below normal. There were no cooling degree days today, which is 4 below normal. This leaves the monthly total at 233, which is 109 above normal. The yearly total since January 1st is 1,520, which is 272 above normal. Today the maximum wind observed was 10 miles an hour from the east. The highest wind gust observed was 13 miles per hour from the east. The normal high temperature for tomorrow is 77 degrees,
and the normal low is 54. The record high for tomorrow is 99, which occurred in 1937, and the record low is 31, which occurred in 1995. Sunset tonight is at 7:22 p.m. Sunrise tomorrow is at 7:11 a.m. The Valley National Weather Service climate summary for this evening, as of 4 p.m., September 21, 2026. Today's high temperature was 68 degrees, record high is 91 degrees, which was set in 2017, and the low 62 degrees. The record low is 35 degrees, which was set in 1999. 0.05 inches of precipitation fell today, which brings the monthly total to 5.98 inches. The total precipitation for the year now stands at 27.43 inches. No snow fell today, which brings the monthly total to 0.0 inches. This is normal for September. The total snowfall for the season since September 1st still stands at 0.0 inches, which is normal. The highest wind gust observed was 14 miles per hour. Sunset tonight is at 7:24 p.m. Sunrise tomorrow is at 7:13 a.m. Here are the forecast key messages. Showers and drizzle linger this afternoon through Tuesday morning, with a low chance of rain 20 to 40%. Cool today in the 50s and 60s. Drier weather is expected Tuesday afternoon with highs in the 60s, though low clouds linger. Temperatures in the 60s persist Wednesday through Friday before warming to the 70s next weekend. More rain chances 50 to 80% during the second half of the week into the weekend. This is NOAA All Hazards Radio Station KIH 61 in Omaha, Nebraska. The current time is 5:14 p.m. Central Daylight Time. Now for the official National Weather Service forecast for the Omaha and Council Bluffs area. Rest of today, mostly cloudy with a 30% chance of rain. Patchy fog. Highs in the mid-60s. Northeast winds 5 to 10 miles an hour. Tonight, mostly cloudy. A slight chance of rain until midnight. Patchy fog. Near steady temperature in the upper 50s. Northeast winds 5 to 10 miles an hour. Chance of rain 20%. Tuesday, patchy fog in the morning. Mostly cloudy. Highs in the lower 60s. Northeast winds around 5 miles an hour. Tuesday night, mostly cloudy. Lows in the lower 50s. East winds around 5 miles an hour. Wednesday, partly sunny. Highs in the upper 60s. Southeast winds 5 to 10 miles an hour. Wednesday night, partly cloudy until midnight, then mostly cloudy with a chance of showers after midnight. Lows in the mid-50s. Chance of rain 50%. Thursday, showers, mainly in the morning. Highs in the mid-60s. Chance of rain 80%. Thursday night, mostly cloudy. A chance of showers. Lows in the upper 50s. Chance of rain 50%. Friday, showers likely with a chance of thunderstorms in the morning, then a chance of showers in the afternoon. Highs in the upper 60s. Chance of rain 70%. Friday night, showers likely until midnight, then showers likely with a chance of thunderstorms after midnight. Lows in the upper 50s. Chance of rain 70%. Saturday, cloudy with a chance of showers in the morning, then partly sunny in the afternoon. Highs in the lower 70s. Chance of rain 50%. Saturday night and Sunday, mostly cloudy. Lows in the lower 60s. Highs in the mid-70s. At 5 p.m. in Omaha, it was cloudy. The temperature was 67 degrees, the dew point 58, and the relative humidity 72%. The wind was northeast at 7 miles an hour. The pressure was 30.09 inches and falling. Across eastern Nebraska and southwest Iowa, it was cloudy, with a temperature of 69 at Lincoln, 66 at Millard, 64 at Fremont, and 64 at Columbus.
under cloudy skies. Blair Airport reported 64, Nebraska City reported 68, Plattsmouth reported 66, and Red Oak, Iowa reported 66. Here are some observations from across the region. Fog was reported, with a temperature of 61 at Norfolk, and 54 at Sioux Falls. At Denver, it was mostly sunny, with a temperature of 72. It was partly sunny, with a temperature of 71 at Grand Island, and 78 at Concordia, Kansas. It was cloudy, with a temperature of 61 at Sioux City, 71 at Kansas City, 72 at North Platte, and 59 at Valentine. At Des Moines, rain and fog were reported, with a temperature of 61. Once again, at 5 p.m. in Omaha, it was 67 degrees under cloudy skies. Here are the forecast key messages. Showers and drizzle linger this afternoon through Tuesday morning, with a low chance of rain 20 to 40%. Cool today in the 50s and 60s. Drier weather is expected Tuesday afternoon with highs in the 60s, though low clouds linger. Temperatures in the 60s persist Wednesday through Friday before warming to the 70s next weekend. More rain chances 50 to 80% during the second half of the week into the weekend. This is NOAA All Hazards Radio Station KIH 61 in Omaha, Nebraska. The current time is 5:19 p.m. Central Daylight Time. Now for the official National Weather Service forecast for the Omaha and Council Bluffs area. Rest of today, mostly cloudy with a 30% chance of rain. Patchy fog. Highs in the mid-60s. Northeast winds 5 to 10 miles an hour. Tonight, mostly cloudy. A slight chance of rain until midnight. Patchy fog. Near steady temperature in the upper 50s. Northeast winds 5 to 10 miles an hour. Chance of rain 20%. Tuesday, patchy fog in the morning. Mostly cloudy. Highs in the lower 60s. Northeast winds around 5 miles an hour. Tuesday night, mostly cloudy. Lows in the lower 50s. East winds around 5 miles an hour. Wednesday, partly sunny. Highs in the upper 60s. Southeast winds 5 to 10 miles an hour. Wednesday night, partly cloudy until midnight, then mostly cloudy with a chance of showers after midnight. Lows in the mid-50s. Chance of rain 50%. Thursday, showers, mainly in the morning. Highs in the mid-60s. Chance of rain 80%. Thursday night, mostly cloudy. A chance of showers. Lows in the upper 50s. Chance of rain 50%. Friday, showers likely with a chance of thunderstorms in the morning, then a chance of showers in the afternoon. Highs in the upper 60s. Chance of rain 70%. Friday night, showers likely until midnight, then showers likely with a chance of thunderstorms after midnight. Lows in the upper 50s. Chance of rain 70%. Saturday, cloudy with a chance of showers in the morning, then partly sunny in the afternoon. Highs in the lower 70s. Chance of rain 50%. Saturday night and Sunday, mostly cloudy. Lows in the lower 60s. Highs in the mid-70s. The Omaha, Nebraska climate summary for this evening, as of 4 p.m., September 21st, 2026. Today's high temperature was 68 degrees. This high was 10 degrees below the normal high of 78. The record high is 98 degrees, which was set in 2005. Today's low temperature was 61 degrees. This low was 7 degrees above the normal low of 54. The record low is 34 degrees, which was last set in 1999. 0.02 inches of precipitation fell today, which brings the monthly total to 5.16 inches. This is 3.05 inches above the normal amount of 2.11 inches for September. The total precipitation for the year now stands at 25.01 inches, which is 1.01 inches below normal.
No snow fell today, which brings the monthly total to 0.0 inches. This is normal for September. The total snowfall since July 1st still stands at 0.0 inches, which is normal. There were no heating degree days today, which is 3 below normal. This leaves the monthly total at 6, which is 28 below normal. The yearly total since July 1st is 6, which is 31 below normal. There were no cooling degree days today, which is 4 below normal. This leaves the monthly total at 233, which is 109 above normal. The yearly total since January 1st is 1,520, which is 272 above normal. Today the maximum wind observed was 10 miles an hour from the east. The highest wind gust observed was 13 miles per hour from the east. The normal high temperature for tomorrow is 77 degrees, and the normal low is 54. The record high for tomorrow is 99, which occurred in 1937, and the record low is 31, which occurred in 1995. Sunset tonight is at 7:22 p.m. Sunrise tomorrow is at 7:11 a.m. The Valley National Weather Service climate summary for this evening, as of 4 p.m., September 21, 2026. Today's high temperature was 68 degrees, record high is 91 degrees, which was set in 2017, and the low 62 degrees. The record low is 35 degrees, which was set in 1999. 0.05 inches of precipitation fell today, which brings the monthly total to 5.98 inches. The total precipitation for the year now stands at 27.43 inches. No snow fell today, which brings the monthly total to 0.0 inches. This is normal for September. The total snowfall for the season since September 1st still stands at 0.0 inches, which is normal. The highest wind gust observed was 14 miles per hour. Sunset tonight is at 7:24 p.m. Sunrise tomorrow is at 7:13 a.m. At 5 p.m. in Omaha, it was cloudy. The temperature was 67 degrees, the dew point 58, and the relative humidity 72%. The wind was northeast at 7 miles an hour. The pressure was 30.09 inches and falling. Across eastern Nebraska and southwest Iowa, it was cloudy, with a temperature of 69 at Lincoln, 66 at Millard, 64 at Fremont, and 64 at Columbus. Under cloudy skies, Blair Airport reported 64, Nebraska City reported 68, Plattsmouth reported 66, and Red Oak, Iowa reported 66. Here are some observations from across the region. Fog was reported, with a temperature of 61 at Norfolk, and 54 at Sioux Falls. At Denver, it was mostly sunny, with a temperature of 72. It was partly sunny, with a temperature of 71 at Grand Island, and 78 at Concordia, Kansas. It was cloudy, with a temperature of 61 at Sioux City, 71 at Kansas City, 72 at North Platte, and 59 at Valentine. At Des Moines, rain and fog were reported, with a temperature of 61. Once again, at 5 p.m. in Omaha, it was 67 degrees under cloudy skies. Here are the forecast key messages. Showers and drizzle linger this afternoon through Tuesday morning, with a low chance of rain 20 to 40%. Cool today in the 50s and 60s. Drier weather is expected Tuesday afternoon with highs in the 60s, though low clouds linger. Temperatures in the 60s persist Wednesday through Friday before warming to the 70s next weekend. More rain chances 50 to 80% during the second half of the week into the weekend. This is NOAA All Hazards Radio Station KIH 61 in Omaha, Nebraska. The current time is 5:27 p.m. Central Daylight Time. Now for the official National Weather Service forecast for the Omaha and Council Bluffs area. Rest of today, mostly cloudy with a 30% chance of rain. Patchy fog. Highs in the mid-60s. Northeast winds 5 to 10 miles an hour. Tonight, mostly cloudy. A slight chance of rain until midnight.
patchy fog. Near steady temperature in the upper 50s. Northeast winds 5 to 10 miles an hour. Chance of rain 20%. Tuesday, patchy fog in the morning. Mostly cloudy. Highs in the lower 60s. Northeast winds around 5 miles an hour. Tuesday night, mostly cloudy. Lows in the lower 50s. East winds around 5 miles an hour. Wednesday, partly sunny. Highs in the upper 60s. Southeast winds 5 to 10 miles an hour. Wednesday night, partly cloudy until midnight, then mostly cloudy with a chance of showers after midnight. Lows in the mid-50s. Chance of rain 50%. Thursday, showers, mainly in the morning. Highs in the mid-60s. Chance of rain 80%. Thursday night, mostly cloudy. A chance of showers. Lows in the upper 50s. Chance of rain 50%. Friday, showers likely with a chance of thunderstorms in the morning, then a chance of showers in the afternoon. Highs in the upper 60s. Chance of rain 70%. Friday night, showers likely until midnight, then showers likely with a chance of thunderstorms after midnight. Lows in the upper 50s. Chance of rain 70%. Saturday, cloudy with a chance of showers in the morning, then partly sunny in the afternoon. Highs in the lower 70s. Chance of rain 50%. Saturday night and Sunday, mostly cloudy. Lows in the lower 60s. Highs in the mid-70s. 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Douglas, Sarpy, Washington, Cass, Odo, Burt, Dodge, Saunders, Harrison, Pottawatomie, and Mills. The Omaha, Nebraska climate summary for this evening, as of 4 p.m., September 21, 2026. Today's high temperature was 68 degrees. This high was 10 degrees below the normal high of 78. The record high is 98 degrees, which was set in 2005. Today's low temperature was 61 degrees. This low was 7 degrees above the normal low of 54. The record low is 34 degrees, which was last set in 1999. 0.02 inches of precipitation fell today, which brings the monthly total to 5.16 inches. This is 3.05 inches above the normal amount of 2.11 inches for September. The total precipitation for the year now stands at 25.01 inches, which is 1.01 inches below normal. No snow fell today, which brings the monthly total to 0.0 inches. This is normal for September. The total snowfall since July 1st still stands at 0.0 inches, which is normal. There were no heating degree days today, which is 3 below normal. This leaves the monthly total at 6, which is 28 below normal. The yearly total since July 1st is 6, which is 31 below normal. There were no cooling degree days today, which is 4 below normal. This leaves the monthly total at 233, which is 109 above normal. The yearly total since January 1st is 1,520, which is 272 above normal. Today the maximum wind observed was 10 miles an hour from the east. The highest wind gust observed was 13 miles per hour from the east. The normal high temperature for tomorrow is 77 degrees, and the normal low is 54. The record high for tomorrow is 99, which occurred in 1937, and the record low is 31, which occurred in 1995. Sunset tonight is at 7:22 p.m. Sunrise tomorrow is at 7:11 a.m. The Valley National Weather Service climate summary for this evening, as of 4 p.m., September 21, 2026. Today's high temperature was 68 degrees, record high is 91 degrees, which was set in 2017, and the low 62 degrees. The record low is 35 degrees, which was set in 1999.
0.05 inches of precipitation fell today, which brings the monthly total to 5.98 inches. The total precipitation for the year now stands at 27.43 inches. No snow fell today, which brings the monthly total to 0.0 inches. This is normal for September. The total snowfall for the season since September 1st still stands at 0.0 inches, which is normal. The highest wind gust observed was 14 miles per hour. Sunset tonight is at 7:24 p.m. Sunrise tomorrow is at 7:13 a.m. At 5 p.m. in Omaha, it was cloudy. The temperature was 67 degrees, the dew point 58, and the relative humidity 72%. The wind was northeast at 7 miles an hour. The pressure was 30.09 inches and falling. Across eastern Nebraska and southwest Iowa, it was cloudy, with a temperature of 69 at Lincoln, 66 at Millard, 64 at Fremont, and 64 at Columbus. Under cloudy skies, Blair Airport reported 64, Nebraska City reported 68, Plattsmouth reported 66, and Red Oak, Iowa reported 66. Here are some observations from across the region. Fog was reported, with a temperature of 61 at Norfolk, and 54 at Sioux Falls. At Denver, it was mostly sunny, with a temperature of 72. It was partly sunny, with a temperature of 71 at Grand Island, and 78 at Concordia, Kansas. It was cloudy, with a temperature of 61 at Sioux City, 71 at Kansas City, 72 at North Platte, and 59 at Valentine. At Des Moines, rain and fog were reported, with a temperature of 61. Once again, at 5 p.m. in Omaha, it was 67 degrees under cloudy skies. Here are the forecast key messages. Showers and drizzle linger this afternoon through Tuesday morning, with a low chance of rain 20 to 40%. Cool today in the 50s and 60s. Drier weather is expected Tuesday afternoon with highs in the 60s, though low clouds linger. Temperatures in the 60s persist Wednesday through Friday before warming to the 70s next weekend. More rain chances 50 to 80% during the second half of the week into the weekend. This is NOAA All Hazards Radio Station KIH 61 in Omaha, Nebraska. The current time is 5:35 p.m. Central Daylight Time. Now for the official National Weather Service forecast for the Omaha and Council Bluffs area. Tonight, mostly cloudy. A slight chance of rain until midnight. Patchy fog. Lows in the mid-50s. Northeast winds 5 to 10 miles an hour. Chance of rain 20%. Tuesday, patchy fog in the morning. Mostly cloudy. Highs in the lower 60s. Northeast winds around 5 miles an hour. Tuesday night, mostly cloudy. Lows in the lower 50s. East winds around 5 miles an hour. Wednesday, partly sunny. Highs in the upper 60s. Southeast winds 5 to 10 miles an hour. Wednesday night, partly cloudy until midnight, then mostly cloudy with a chance of showers after midnight. Lows in the mid-50s. Southeast winds 5 to 10 miles an hour. Chance of rain 50%. Thursday, showers, mainly in the morning. Highs in the mid-60s. Chance of rain 80%. Thursday night, mostly cloudy. A chance of showers. Lows in the upper 50s. Chance of rain 50%. Friday, showers likely with a chance of thunderstorms in the morning, then a chance of showers in the afternoon. Highs in the upper 60s. Chance of rain 70%. Friday night, showers likely until midnight, then showers likely with a chance of thunderstorms after midnight. Lows in the upper 50s. Chance of rain 70%. Saturday, cloudy with a chance of showers in the morning, then partly sunny in the afternoon. Highs in the lower 70s. Chance of rain 50%. Saturday night and Sunday, mostly cloudy. Lows in the lower 60s. Highs in the mid-70s.
Sunday night, partly cloudy. Lows in the lower 60s. Monday, partly sunny. Highs in the mid-70s. At 5 p.m. in Omaha, it was cloudy. The temperature was 67 degrees, the dew point 58, and the relative humidity 72%. The wind was northeast at 7 miles an hour. The pressure was 30.09 inches and falling. Across eastern Nebraska and southwest Iowa, it was cloudy, with a temperature of 69 at Lincoln, 66 at Millard, 64 at Fremont, and 64 at Columbus. Under cloudy skies, Blair Airport reported 64, Nebraska City reported 68, Plattsmouth reported 66, and Red Oak, Iowa reported 66. Here are some observations from across the region. Fog was reported, with a temperature of 61 at Norfolk, and 54 at Sioux Falls. At Denver, it was mostly sunny, with a temperature of 72. It was partly sunny, with a temperature of 71 at Grand Island, and 78 at Concordia, Kansas. It was cloudy, with a temperature of 61 at Sioux City, 71 at Kansas City, 72 at North Platte, and 59 at Valentine. At Des Moines, rain and fog were reported, with a temperature of 61. Once again, at 5 p.m. in Omaha, it was 67 degrees under cloudy skies. Here are the forecast key messages. Showers and drizzle linger this afternoon through Tuesday morning, with a low chance of rain 20 to 40%. Cool today in the 50s and 60s. Drier weather is expected Tuesday afternoon with highs in the 60s, though low clouds linger. Temperatures in the 60s persist Wednesday through Friday before warming to the 70s next weekend. More rain chances 50 to 80% during the second half of the week into the weekend. This is NOAA All Hazards Radio Station KIH 61 in Omaha, Nebraska. The Omaha, Nebraska climate summary for this evening, as of 4 p.m., September 21, 2026. Today's high temperature was 68 degrees. This high was 10 degrees below the normal high of 78. The record high is 98 degrees, which was set in 2005. Today's low temperature was 61 degrees. This low was 7 degrees above the normal low of 54. The record low is 34 degrees, which was last set in 1999. 0.02 inches of precipitation fell today, which brings the monthly total to 5.16 inches. This is 3.05 inches above the normal amount of 2.11 inches for September. The total precipitation for the year now stands at 25.01 inches, which is 1.01 inches below normal. No snow fell today, which brings the monthly total to 0.0 inches. This is normal for September. The total snowfall since July 1st still stands at 0.0 inches, which is normal. There were no heating degree days today, which is 3 below normal. This leaves the monthly total at 6, which is 28 below normal. The yearly total since July 1st is 6, which is 31 below normal. There were no cooling degree days today, which is 4 below normal. This leaves the monthly total at 233, which is 109 above normal. The yearly total since January 1st is 1,520, which is 272 above normal. Today the maximum wind observed was 10 miles an hour from the east. The highest wind gust observed was 13 miles per hour from the east. The normal high temperature for tomorrow is 77 degrees, and the normal low is 54. The record high for tomorrow is 99, which occurred in 1937, and the record low is 31, which occurred in 1995. Sunset tonight is at 7:22 p.m. Sunrise tomorrow is at 7:11 a.m. The Valley National Weather Service climate summary for this evening, as of 4 p.m., September 21, 2026. Today's high temperature was 68 degrees, record high is 91 degrees, which was set in 2017, and the low 62 degrees. The record low is 35 degrees, which was set in 1999.
0.05 inches of precipitation fell today, which brings the monthly total to 5.98 inches. The total precipitation for the year now stands at 27.43 inches. No snow fell today, which brings the monthly total to 0.0 inches. This is normal for September. The total snowfall for the season since September 1st still stands at 0.0 inches, which is normal. The highest wind gust observed was 14 miles per hour. Sunset tonight is at 7:24 p.m. Sunrise tomorrow is at 7:13 a.m. The current time is 5:43 p.m. Central Daylight Time. Now for the official National Weather Service forecast for the Omaha and Council Bluffs area. Tonight, mostly cloudy. A slight chance of rain until midnight. Patchy fog. Lows in the mid-50s. Northeast winds 5 to 10 miles an hour. Chance of rain 20%. Tuesday, patchy fog in the morning. Mostly cloudy. Highs in the lower 60s. Northeast winds around 5 miles an hour. Tuesday night, mostly cloudy. Lows in the lower 50s. East winds around 5 miles an hour. Wednesday, partly sunny. Highs in the upper 60s. Southeast winds 5 to 10 miles an hour. Wednesday night, partly cloudy until midnight, then mostly cloudy with a chance of showers after midnight. Lows in the mid-50s. Southeast winds 5 to 10 miles an hour. Chance of rain 50%. Thursday, showers, mainly in the morning. Highs in the mid-60s. Chance of rain 80%. Thursday night, mostly cloudy. A chance of showers. Lows in the upper 50s. Chance of rain 50%. Friday, showers likely with a chance of thunderstorms in the morning, then a chance of showers in the afternoon. Highs in the upper 60s. Chance of rain 70%. Friday night, showers likely until midnight, then showers likely with a chance of thunderstorms after midnight. Lows in the upper 50s. Chance of rain 70%. Saturday, cloudy with a chance of showers in the morning, then partly sunny in the afternoon. Highs in the lower 70s. Chance of rain 50%. Saturday night and Sunday, mostly cloudy. Lows in the lower 60s. Highs in the mid-70s. Sunday night, partly cloudy. Lows in the lower 60s. Monday, partly sunny. Highs in the mid-70s. At 5 p.m. in Omaha, it was cloudy. The temperature was 67 degrees, the dew point 58, and the relative humidity 72%. The wind was northeast at 7 miles an hour. The pressure was 30.09 inches and falling. Across eastern Nebraska and southwest Iowa, it was cloudy, with a temperature of 69 at Lincoln, 66 at Millard, 64 at Fremont, and 64 at Columbus. Under cloudy skies, Blair Airport reported 64, Nebraska City reported 68, Plattsmouth reported 66, and Red Oak, Iowa reported 66. Here are some observations from across the region. Fog was reported, with a temperature of 61 at North Fork, and 54 at Sioux Falls. At Denver, it was mostly sunny, with a temperature of 72. It was partly sunny, with a temperature of 71 at Grand Island, and 78 at Concordia, Kansas. It was cloudy, with a temperature of 61 at Sioux City, 71 at Kansas City, 72 at North Platte, and 59 at Valentine. At Des Moines, rain and fog were reported, with a temperature of 61. Once again, at 5 p.m. in Omaha, it was 67 degrees under cloudy skies. Here are the forecast key messages. Showers and drizzle linger this afternoon through Tuesday morning, with a low chance of rain 20 to 40%. Cool today in the 50s and 60s. Drier weather is expected Tuesday afternoon with highs in the 60s, though low clouds linger. Temperatures in the 60s persist Wednesday through Friday before warming to the 70s next weekend. More
tomorrow, rain chances 50 to 80% during the second half of the week into the weekend. This is NOAA All Hazards radio station KIH 61 in Omaha, Nebraska. The current time is 5:47 p.m. Central Daylight Time. Now for the official National Weather Service forecast for the Omaha and Council Bluffs area. Tonight, mostly cloudy. A slight chance of rain until midnight. Patchy fog. Lows in the mid-50s. Northeast winds 5 to 10 miles an hour. Chance of rain 20%. Tuesday, patchy fog in the morning. Mostly cloudy. Highs in the lower 60s. Northeast winds around 5 miles an hour. Tuesday night, mostly cloudy. Lows in the lower 50s. East winds around 5 miles an hour. Wednesday, partly sunny. Highs in the upper 60s. Southeast winds 5 to 10 miles an hour. Wednesday night, partly cloudy until midnight, then mostly cloudy with a chance of showers after midnight. Lows in the mid-50s. Southeast winds 5 to 10 miles an hour. Chance of rain 50%. Thursday, showers, mainly in the morning. Highs in the mid-60s. Chance of rain 80%. Thursday night, mostly cloudy. A chance of showers. Lows in the upper 50s. Chance of rain 50%. Friday, showers likely with a chance of thunderstorms in the morning, then a chance of showers in the afternoon. Highs in the upper 60s. Chance of rain 70%. Friday night, showers likely until midnight, then showers likely with a chance of thunderstorms after midnight. Lows in the upper 50s. Chance of rain 70%. Saturday, cloudy with a chance of showers in the morning, then partly sunny in the afternoon. Highs in the lower 70s. Chance of rain 50%. Saturday night and Sunday, mostly cloudy. Lows in the lower 60s. Highs in the mid-70s. Sunday night, partly cloudy. Lows in the lower 60s. Monday, partly sunny. Highs in the mid-70s. The Omaha, Nebraska climate summary for this evening, as of 4 p.m., September 21, 2026. Today's high temperature was 68 degrees. This high was 10 degrees below the normal high of 78. The record high is 98 degrees, which was set in 2005. Today's low temperature was 61 degrees. This low was 7 degrees above the normal low of 54. The record low is 34 degrees, which was last set in 1999. 0.02 inches of precipitation fell today, which brings the monthly total to 5.16 inches. This is 3.05 inches above the normal amount of 2.11 inches for September. The total precipitation for the year now stands at 25.01 inches, which is 1.01 inches below normal. No snow fell today, which brings the monthly total to 0.0 inches. This is normal for September. The total snowfall since July 1st still stands at 0.0 inches, which is normal. There were no heating degree days today, which is 3 below normal. This leaves the monthly total at 6, which is 28 below normal. The yearly total since July 1st is 6, which is 31 below normal. There were no cooling degree days today, which is 4 below normal. This leaves the monthly total at 233, which is 109 above normal. The yearly total since January 1st is 1,520, which is 272 above normal. Today the maximum wind observed was 10 miles an hour from the east. The highest wind gust observed was 13 miles per hour from the east. The normal high temperature for tomorrow is 77 degrees, and the normal low is 54. The record high for tomorrow is 99, which occurred in 1937, and the record low is 31, which occurred in 1995. Sunset tonight is at 7:22 p.m. Sunrise tomorrow is at 7:11 a.m.
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Today's high temperature was 68 degrees, record high is 91 degrees, which was set in 2017, and the low 62 degrees. The record low is 35 degrees, which was set in 1999. 0.05 inches of precipitation fell today, which brings the monthly total to 5.98 inches. The total precipitation for the year now stands at 27.43 inches. No snow fell today, which brings the monthly total to 0.0 inches. This is normal for September. The total snowfall for the season since September 1st still stands at 0.0 inches, which is normal. The highest wind gust observed was 14 miles per hour. Sunset tonight is at 7:24 p.m. Sunrise tomorrow is at 7:13 a.m. At 5 p.m. in Omaha, it was cloudy. The temperature was 67 degrees, the dew point 58, and the relative humidity 72%. The wind was northeast at 7 miles an hour. The pressure was 30.09 inches and falling. Across eastern Nebraska and southwest Iowa, it was cloudy, with a temperature of 69 at Lincoln, 66 at Millard, 64 at Fremont, and 64 at Columbus. Under cloudy skies, Blair Airport reported 64, Nebraska City reported 68, Plattsmouth reported 66, and Red Oak, Iowa reported 66. Here are some observations from across the region. Fog was reported, with a temperature of 61 at Norfolk, and 54 at Sioux Falls. At Denver, it was mostly sunny, with a temperature of 72. It was partly sunny, with a temperature of 71 at Grand Island, and 78 at Concordia, Kansas. It was cloudy, with a temperature of 61 at Sioux City, 71 at Kansas City, 72 at North Platte, and 59 at Valentine. At Des Moines, rain and fog were reported, with a temperature of 61. Once again, at 5 p.m. in Omaha, it was 67 degrees under cloudy skies. Here are the forecast key messages. Showers and drizzle linger this afternoon through Tuesday morning, with a low chance of rain 20 to 40%. Cool today in the 50s and 60s. Drier weather is expected Tuesday afternoon with highs in the 60s, though low clouds linger. Temperatures in the 60s persist Wednesday through Friday before warming to the 70s next weekend. More rain chances 50 to 80% during the second half of the week into the weekend. This is NOAA All Hazards Radio Station KIH-61 in Omaha, Nebraska. The current time is 5:55 p.m. Central Daylight Time. Now for the official National Weather Service forecast for the Omaha and Council Bluffs area. Tonight, mostly cloudy. A slight chance of rain until midnight. Patchy fog. Lows in the mid-50s. Northeast winds 5 to 10 miles an hour. Chance of rain 20%. Tuesday, patchy fog in the morning. Mostly cloudy. Highs in the lower 60s. Northeast winds around 5 miles an hour. Tuesday night, mostly cloudy. Lows in the lower 50s. East winds around 5 miles an hour. Wednesday, partly sunny. Highs in the upper 60s. Southeast winds 5 to 10 miles an hour. Wednesday night, partly cloudy until midnight, then mostly cloudy with a chance of showers after midnight. Lows in the mid-50s. Southeast winds 5 to 10 miles an hour. Chance of rain 50%. Thursday, showers, mainly in the morning. Highs in the mid-60s. Chance of rain 80%. Thursday night, mostly cloudy. A chance of showers. Lows in the upper 50s. Chance of rain 50%. Friday, showers likely with a chance of thunderstorms in the morning, then a chance of showers in the afternoon. Highs in the upper 60s. Chance of rain 70%. Friday night, showers likely until midnight, then showers likely with a chance of thunderstorms after midnight.
lows in the upper 50s. Chance of rain 70%. Saturday, cloudy with a chance of showers in the morning, then partly sunny in the afternoon. Highs in the lower 70s. Chance of rain 50%. Saturday night and Sunday, mostly

Across eastern Nebraska and southwest Iowa, it was cloudy, with a temperature of 69 at Lincoln, 66 at Millard, 64 at Fremont, and 64 at Columbus. Under cloudy skies, Blair Airport reported 64, Nebraska City reported 68, Plattsmouth reported 66, and Red Oak, Iowa reported 66. Here are some observations from across the region. Fog was reported, with a temperature of 61 at Norfolk, and 54 at Sioux Falls. At Denver, it was mostly sunny, with a temperature of 72. It was partly sunny, with a temperature of 71 at Grand Island, and 78 at Concordia, Kansas. It was cloudy, with a temperature of 61 at Sioux City, 71 at Kansas City, 72 at North Platte, and 59 at Valentine. At Des Moines, rain and fog were reported, with a temperature of 61. Once again, at 5 p.m. in Omaha, it was 67 degrees under cloudy skies. Here are the forecast key messages. Showers and drizzle linger this afternoon through Tuesday morning, with a low chance of rain 20 to 40%. Cool today in the 50s and 60s. Drier weather is expected Tuesday afternoon with highs in the 60s, though low clouds linger. Temperatures in the 60s persist Wednesday through Friday before warming to the 70s next weekend. More rain chances 50 to 80% during the second half of the week into the weekend. The Omaha, Nebraska climate summary for this evening, as of 4 p.m., September 21, 2026. Today's high temperature was 68 degrees. This high was 10 degrees below the normal high of 78. The record high is 98 degrees, which was set in 2005. Today's low temperature was 61 degrees. This low was 7 degrees above the normal low of 54. The record low is 34 degrees, which was last set in 1999. 0.02 inches of precipitation fell today, which brings the monthly total to 5.16 inches. This is 3.05 inches above the normal amount of 2.11 inches for September. The total precipitation for the year now stands at 25.01 inches, which is 1.01 inches below normal. No snow fell today, which brings the monthly total to 0.0 inches. This is normal for September. The total snowfall since July 1st still stands at 0.0 inches, which is normal. There were no heating degree days today, which is 3 below normal. This leaves the monthly total at 6, which is 28 below normal. The yearly total since July 1st is 6, which is 31 below normal. There were no cooling degree days today, which is 4 below normal. This leaves the monthly total at 233, which is 109 above normal. The yearly total since January 1st is 1,520, which is 272 above normal. Today the maximum wind observed was 10 miles an hour from the east. The highest wind gust observed was 13 miles per hour from the east. The normal high temperature for tomorrow is 77 degrees, and the normal low is 54. The record high for tomorrow is 99, which occurred in 1937, and the record low is 31, which occurred in 1995. Sunset tonight is at 7:22 p.m. Sunrise tomorrow is at 7:11 a.m. The Valley National Weather Service climate summary for this evening, as of 4 p.m., September 21, 2026. Today's high temperature was 68 degrees, record high is 91 degrees, which was set in 2017, and the low 62 degrees. The record low is 35 degrees, which was set in 1999. 0.05 inches of precipitation fell today, which brings the monthly total to 5.98 inches. The total precipitation for the year now stands at 27.43 inches. No snow fell today, which brings the monthly total to 0.0 inches. This is normal for September. The total snowfall for the season since September 1st still stands at 0.0 inches, which is normal. The highest wind gust observed was 14 miles per hour. Sunset tonight is at 7:24 p.m. Sunrise tomorrow is at 7:13.

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The current time is 6:03 p.m. Central Daylight Time. Now for the official National Weather Service forecast for the Omaha and Council Bluffs area. Tonight, mostly cloudy. A slight chance of rain until midnight. Patchy fog. Lows in the mid-50s. Northeast winds 5 to 10 miles an hour. Chance of rain 20%. Tuesday, patchy fog in the morning. Mostly cloudy. Highs in the lower 60s. Northeast winds around 5 miles an hour. Tuesday night, mostly cloudy. Lows in the lower 50s. East winds around 5 miles an hour. Wednesday, partly sunny. Highs in the upper 60s. Southeast winds 5 to 10 miles an hour. Wednesday night, partly cloudy until midnight, then mostly cloudy with a chance of showers after midnight. Lows in the mid-50s. Southeast winds 5 to 10 miles an hour. Chance of rain 50%. Thursday, showers, mainly in the morning. Highs in the mid-60s. Chance of rain 80%. Thursday night, mostly cloudy. A chance of showers. Lows in the upper 50s. Chance of rain 50%. Friday, showers likely with a chance of thunderstorms in the morning, then a chance of showers in the afternoon. Highs in the upper 60s. Chance of rain 70%. Friday night, showers likely until midnight, then showers likely with a chance of thunderstorms after midnight. Lows in the upper 50s. Chance of rain 70%. Saturday, cloudy with a chance of showers in the morning, then partly sunny in the afternoon. Highs in the lower 70s. Chance of rain 50%. Saturday night and Sunday, mostly cloudy. Lows in the lower 60s. Highs in the mid-70s. Sunday night, partly cloudy. Lows in the lower 60s. Monday, partly sunny. Highs in the mid-70s. At 6 p.m. in Omaha, it was cloudy. The temperature was 66 degrees, the dew point 58, and the relative humidity 75%. The wind was northeast at 8 miles an hour. The pressure was 30.10 inches and rising. Across eastern Nebraska and southwest Iowa, at Columbus, it was partly sunny, with a temperature of 65. It was cloudy, with a temperature of 67 at Lincoln, 64 at Fremont, 63 at Blair Airport, 66 at Nebraska City, and 66 at Plattsmouth. Here are some observations from across the region. At Concordia, Kansas, it was sunny, with a temperature of 77. At Denver, it was mostly sunny, with a temperature of 73. It was partly sunny, with a temperature of 67 at Grand Island, and 71 at Kansas City. It was cloudy, with a temperature of 61 at Norfolk, 54 at Sioux Falls, 61 at Sioux City, 70 at North Platte, and 60 at Valentine. At Des Moines, drizzle and fog were reported, with a temperature of 60. Once again, at 6 p.m. in Omaha, it was 66 degrees under cloudy skies. Here are the forecast key messages. Showers and drizzle linger this afternoon through Tuesday morning, with a low chance of rain 20 to 40%. Cool today in the 50s and 60s. Drier weather is expected Tuesday afternoon with highs in the 60s, though low clouds linger. Temperatures in the 60s persist Wednesday through Friday before warming to the 70s next weekend. More rain chances 50 to 80% during the second half of the week into the weekend. This is NOAA All Hazards Radio Station KIH 61 in Omaha, Nebraska. The current time is 6:08 p.m. Central Daylight Time. Now for the official National Weather Service forecast for the Omaha and Council Bluffs area. Tonight, mostly cloudy. A slight chance of rain until midnight. Patchy fog. Lows in the mid-50s. Northeast winds 5 to 10 miles an hour.
chance of rain 20%. Tuesday, patchy fog in the morning. Mostly cloudy. Highs in the lower 60s. Northeast winds around 5 miles an hour. Tuesday night, mostly cloudy. Lows in the lower 50s. East winds around 5 miles an hour. Wednesday, partly sunny. Highs in the upper 60s. Southeast winds 5 to 10 miles an hour. Wednesday night, partly cloudy until midnight, then mostly cloudy with a chance of showers after midnight. Lows in the mid-50s. Southeast winds 5 to 10 miles an hour. Chance of rain 50%. Thursday, showers, mainly in the morning. Highs in the mid-60s. Chance of rain 80%. Thursday night, mostly cloudy. A chance of showers. Lows in the upper 50s. Chance of rain 50%. Friday, showers likely with a chance of thunderstorms in the morning, then a chance of showers in the afternoon. Highs in the upper 60s. Chance of rain 70%. Friday night, showers likely until midnight, then showers likely with a chance of thunderstorms after midnight. Lows in the upper 50s. Chance of rain 70%. Saturday, cloudy with a chance of showers in the morning, then partly sunny in the afternoon. Highs in the lower 70s. Chance of rain 50%. Saturday night and Sunday, mostly cloudy. Lows in the lower 60s. Highs in the mid-70s. Sunday night, partly cloudy. Lows in the lower 60s. Monday, partly sunny. Highs in the mid-70s. The Omaha, Nebraska climate summary for this evening, as of 4 p.m., September 21, 2026. Today's high temperature was 68 degrees. This high was 10 degrees below the normal high of 78. The record high is 98 degrees, which was set in 2005. Today's low temperature was 61 degrees. This low was 7 degrees above the normal low of 54. The record low is 34 degrees, which was last set in 1999. 0.02 inches of precipitation fell today, which brings the monthly total to 5.16 inches. This is 3.05 inches above the normal amount of 2.11 inches for September. The total precipitation for the year now stands at 25.01 inches, which is 1.01 inches below normal. No snow fell today, which brings the monthly total to 0.0 inches. This is normal for September. The total snowfall since July 1st still stands at 0.0 inches, which is normal. There were no heating degree days today, which is 3 below normal. This leaves the monthly total at 6, which is 28 below normal. The yearly total since July 1st is 6, which is 31 below normal. There were no cooling degree days today, which is 4 below normal. This leaves the monthly total at 233, which is 109 above normal. The yearly total since January 1st is 1,520, which is 272 above normal. Today the maximum wind observed was 10 miles an hour from the east. The highest wind gust observed was 13 miles per hour from the east. The normal high temperature for tomorrow is 77 degrees, and the normal low is 54. The record high for tomorrow is 99, which occurred in 1937, and the record low is 31, which occurred in 1995. Sunset tonight is at 7:22 p.m. Sunrise tomorrow is at 7:11 a.m. The Valley National Weather Service climate summary for this evening, as of 4 p.m., September 21, 2026. Today's high temperature was 68 degrees, record high is 91 degrees, which was set in 2017, and the low 62 degrees. The record low is 35 degrees, which was set in 1999. 0.05 inches of precipitation fell today, which brings the monthly total to 5.98 inches. The total precipitation for the year now stands at 27.43 inches.
No snow fell today, which brings the monthly total to 0.0 inches. This is normal for September. The total snowfall for the season since September 1st still stands at 0.0 inches, which is normal. The highest wind gust observed was 14 miles per hour. Sunset tonight is at 7:24 p.m. Sunrise tomorrow is at 7:13 a.m. Here are the forecast key messages. Showers and drizzle linger this afternoon through Tuesday morning, with a low chance of rain 20 to 40%. Cool today in the 50s and 60s. Drier weather is expected Tuesday afternoon with highs in the 60s, though low clouds linger. Temperatures in the 60s persist Wednesday through Friday before warming to the 70s next weekend. More rain chances 50 to 80% during the second half of the week into the weekend. This is NOAA All Hazards Radio Station KIH 61 in Omaha, Nebraska. The current time is 6:14 p.m. Central Daylight Time. Now for the official National Weather Service forecast for the Omaha and Council Bluffs area. Tonight, mostly cloudy. A slight chance of rain until midnight. Patchy fog. Lows in the mid-50s. Northeast winds 5 to 10 miles an hour. Chance of rain 20%. Tuesday, patchy fog in the morning. Mostly cloudy. Highs in the lower 60s. Northeast winds around 5 miles an hour. Tuesday night, mostly cloudy. Lows in the lower 50s. East winds around 5 miles an hour. Wednesday, partly sunny. Highs in the upper 60s. Southeast winds 5 to 10 miles an hour. Wednesday night, partly cloudy until midnight, then mostly cloudy with a chance of showers after midnight. Lows in the mid-50s. Southeast winds 5 to 10 miles an hour. Chance of rain 50%. Thursday, showers, mainly in the morning. Highs in the mid-60s. Chance of rain 80%. Thursday night, mostly cloudy. A chance of showers. Lows in the upper 50s. Chance of rain 50%. Friday, showers likely with a chance of thunderstorms in the morning, then a chance of showers in the afternoon. Highs in the upper 60s. Chance of rain 70%. Friday night, showers likely until midnight, then showers likely with a chance of thunderstorms after midnight. Lows in the upper 50s. Chance of rain 70%. Saturday, cloudy with a chance of showers in the morning, then partly sunny in the afternoon. Highs in the lower 70s. Chance of rain 50%. Saturday night and Sunday, mostly cloudy. Lows in the lower 60s. Highs in the mid-70s. Sunday night, partly cloudy. Lows in the lower 60s. Monday, partly sunny. Highs in the mid-70s. At 6 p.m. in Omaha, it was cloudy. The temperature was 66 degrees, the dew point 58, and the relative humidity 75%. The wind was northeast at 8 miles an hour. The pressure was 30.10 inches and rising. Across eastern Nebraska and southwest Iowa, it was partly sunny, with a temperature of 67 at Offutt Air Force Base and 65 at Columbus. It was cloudy, with a temperature of 67 at Lincoln, 65 at Millard, 64 at Fremont, and 63 at Blair Airport. Under cloudy skies, Nebraska City reported 66, Plattsmouth reported 66, and Red Oak, Iowa reported 64. Here are some observations from across the region. At Concordia, Kansas, it was sunny, with a temperature of 77. At Denver, it was mostly sunny, with a temperature of 73. It was partly sunny, with a temperature of 67 at Grand Island and 71 at Kansas City. It was cloudy, with a temperature of 61 at Norfolk, 54 at Sioux Falls, 61 at Sioux City, 70 at Northland, and 60 at Valentine. At Des Moines, drizzle and fog were reported, with a temperature of 60.
Once again, at 6 p.m. in Omaha, it was 66 degrees under cloudy skies. Here are the forecast key messages. Showers and drizzle linger this afternoon through Tuesday morning, with a low chance of rain 20 to 40%. Cool today in the 50s and 60s. Drier weather is expected Tuesday afternoon with highs in the 60s, though low clouds linger. Temperatures in the 60s persist Wednesday through Friday before warming to the 70s next weekend. More rain chances 50 to 80% during the second half of the week into the weekend. This is NOAA All Hazards radio station KIH61 in Omaha, Nebraska. The current time is 6:19 p.m. Central Daylight Time. Now for the official National Weather Service forecast for the Omaha and Council Bluffs area. Tonight, mostly cloudy. A slight chance of rain until midnight. Patchy fog. Lows in the mid-50s. Northeast winds 5 to 10 miles an hour. Chance of rain 20%. Tuesday, patchy fog in the morning. Mostly cloudy. Highs in the lower 60s. Northeast winds around 5 miles an hour. Tuesday night, mostly cloudy. Lows in the lower 50s. East winds around 5 miles an hour. Wednesday, partly sunny. Highs in the upper 60s. Southeast winds 5 to 10 miles an hour. Wednesday night, partly cloudy until midnight, then mostly cloudy with a chance of showers after midnight. Lows in the mid-50s. Southeast winds 5 to 10 miles an hour. Chance of rain 50%. Thursday, showers, mainly in the morning. Highs in the mid-60s. Chance of rain 80%. Thursday night, mostly cloudy. A chance of showers. Lows in the upper 50s. Chance of rain 50%. Friday, showers likely with a chance of thunderstorms in the morning, then a chance of showers in the afternoon. Highs in the upper 60s. Chance of rain 70%. Friday night, showers likely until midnight, then showers likely with a chance of thunderstorms after midnight. Lows in the upper 50s. Chance of rain 70%. Saturday, cloudy with a chance of showers in the morning, then partly sunny in the afternoon. Highs in the lower 70s. Chance of rain 50%. Saturday night and Sunday, mostly cloudy. Lows in the lower 60s. Highs in the mid-70s. Sunday night, partly cloudy. Lows in the lower 60s. Monday, partly sunny. Highs in the mid-70s. The Omaha, Nebraska climate summary for this evening, as of 4 p.m., September 21, 2026. Today's high temperature was 68 degrees. This high was 10 degrees below the normal high of 78. The record high is 98 degrees, which was set in 2005. Today's low temperature was 61 degrees. This low was 7 degrees above the normal low of 54. The record low is 34 degrees, which was last set in 1999. 0.02 inches of precipitation fell today, which brings the monthly total to 5.16 inches. This is 3.05 inches above the normal amount of 2.11 inches for September. The total precipitation for the year now stands at 25.01 inches, which is 1.01 inches below normal. No snow fell today, which brings the monthly total to 0.0 inches. This is normal for September. The total snowfall since July 1st still stands at 0.0 inches, which is normal. There were no heating degree days today, which is 3 below normal. This leaves the monthly total at 6, which is 28 below normal. The yearly total since July 1st is 6, which is 31 below normal. There were no cooling degree days today, which is 4 below normal. This leaves the monthly total at 233, which is 109 above normal. The yearly total since January 1st is 1,520, which is 272 above normal. Today the maximum wind observed was 10 miles an hour from the east.
the highest wind gust observed was 13 miles per hour from the east. The normal high temperature for tomorrow is 77 degrees, and the normal low is 54. The record high for tomorrow is 99, which occurred in 1937, and the record low is 31, which occurred in 1995. Sunset tonight is at 7:22 p.m. Sunrise tomorrow is at 7:11 a.m. The Valley National Weather Service climate summary for this evening, as of 4 p.m., September 21, 2026. Today's high temperature was 68 degrees, record high is 91 degrees, which was set in 2017, and the low 62 degrees. The record low is 35 degrees, which was set in 1999. 0.05 inches of precipitation fell today, which brings the monthly total to 5.98 inches. The total precipitation for the year now stands at 27.43 inches. No snow fell today, which brings the monthly total to 0.0 inches. This is normal for September. The total snowfall for the season since September 1st still stands at 0.0 inches, which is normal. The highest wind gust observed was 14 miles per hour. Sunset tonight is at 7:24 p.m. Sunrise tomorrow is at 7:13 a.m. At 6 p.m. in Omaha, it was cloudy. The temperature was 66 degrees, the dew point 58, and the relative humidity 75%. The wind was northeast at 8 miles an hour. The pressure was 30.10 inches and rising. Across eastern Nebraska and southwest Iowa, it was partly sunny, with a temperature of 67 at Offutt Air Force Base and 65 at Columbus. It was cloudy, with a temperature of 67 at Lincoln, 65 at Millard, 64 at Fremont, and 63 at Blair Airport. Under cloudy skies, Nebraska City reported 66, Plattsmouth reported 66, and Red Oak, Iowa reported 64. Here are some observations from across the region. At Concordia, Kansas, it was sunny, with a temperature of 77. At Denver, it was mostly sunny, with a temperature of 73. It was partly sunny, with a temperature of 67 at Grand Island and 71 at Kansas City. It was cloudy, with a temperature of 61 at Norfolk, 54 at Sioux Falls, 61 at Sioux City, 70 at North Platte, and 60 at Valentine. At Des Moines, drizzle and fog were reported, with a temperature of 60. Once again, at 6 p.m. in Omaha, it was 66 degrees under cloudy skies. Here are the forecast key messages. Showers and drizzle linger this afternoon through Tuesday morning, with a low chance of rain 20 to 40%. Cool today in the 50s and 60s. Drier weather is expected Tuesday afternoon with highs in the 60s, though low clouds linger. Temperatures in the 60s persist Wednesday through Friday before warming to the 70s next weekend. More rain chances 50 to 80% during the second half of the week into the weekend. 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The current time is 6:27 p.m. Central Daylight Time. Now for the official National Weather Service forecast for the Omaha and Council Bluffs area. Tonight, mostly cloudy. A slight chance of rain until midnight. Patchy fog. Lows in the mid-50s. Northeast winds 5 to 10 miles an hour. Chance of rain 20%. Tuesday, patchy fog in the morning. Mostly cloudy. Highs in the lower 60s. Northeast winds around 5 miles an hour. Tuesday night, mostly cloudy. Lows in the lower 50s. East winds around 5 miles an hour. Wednesday, partly sunny. Highs in the upper 60s. Southeast winds 5 to 10 miles an hour.
Wednesday night, partly cloudy until midnight, then mostly cloudy with a chance of showers after midnight. Lows in the mid-50s. Southeast winds 5 to 10 miles an hour. Chance of rain 50%. Thursday, showers, mainly in the morning. Highs in the mid-60s. Chance of rain 80%. Thursday night, mostly cloudy. A chance of showers. Lows in the upper 50s. Chance of rain 50%. Friday, showers likely with a chance of thunderstorms in the morning, then a chance of showers in the afternoon. Highs in the upper 60s. Chance of rain 70%. Friday night, showers likely until midnight, then showers likely with a chance of thunderstorms after midnight. Lows in the upper 50s. Chance of rain 70%. Saturday, cloudy with a chance of showers in the morning, then partly sunny in the afternoon. Highs in the lower 70s. Chance of rain 50%. Saturday night and Sunday, mostly cloudy. Lows in the lower 60s. Highs in the mid-70s. Sunday night, partly cloudy. Lows in the lower 60s. Monday, partly sunny. Highs in the mid-70s. At 6 p.m. in Omaha, it was cloudy. The temperature was 66 degrees, the dew point 58, and the relative humidity 75%. The wind was northeast at 8 miles an hour. The pressure was 30.10 inches and rising. Across eastern Nebraska and southwest Iowa, it was partly sunny, with a temperature of 67 at Offutt Air Force Base and 65 at Columbus. It was cloudy, with a temperature of 67 at Lincoln, 65 at Millard, 64 at Fremont, and 63 at Blair Airport. Under cloudy skies, Nebraska City reported 66, Plattsmouth reported 66, and Red Oak, Iowa reported 64. Here are some observations from across the region. At Concordia, Kansas, it was sunny, with a temperature of 77. At Denver, it was mostly sunny, with a temperature of 73. It was partly sunny, with a temperature of 67 at Grand Island and 71 at Kansas City. It was cloudy, with a temperature of 61 at North Fork, 54 at Sioux Falls, 61 at Sioux City, 70 at North Platte, and 60 at Valentine. At Des Moines, drizzle and fog were reported, with a temperature of 60. Once again, at 6 p.m. in Omaha, it was 66 degrees under cloudy skies. The Omaha, Nebraska climate summary for this evening, as of 4 p.m., September 21, 2026. Today's high temperature was 68 degrees. This high was 10 degrees below the normal high of 78. The record high is 98 degrees, which was set in 2005. Today's low temperature was 61 degrees. This low was 7 degrees above the normal low of 54. The record low is 34 degrees, which was last set in 1999. 0.02 inches of precipitation fell today, which brings the monthly total to 5.16 inches. This is 3.05 inches above the normal amount of 2.11 inches for September. The total precipitation for the year now stands at 25.01 inches, which is 1.01 inches below normal. No snow fell today, which brings the monthly total to 0.0 inches. This is normal for September. The total snowfall since July 1st still stands at 0.0 inches, which is normal. There were no heating degree days today, which is 3 below normal. This leaves the monthly total at 6, which is 28 below normal. The yearly total since July 1st is 6, which is 31 below normal. There were no cooling degree days today, which is 4 below normal. This leaves the monthly total at 233, which is 109 above normal. The yearly total since January 1st is 1,520, which is 272 above normal. Today the maximum wind observed was 10 miles an hour from the east. The highest wind gust observed was 13 miles per hour from the east. The normal high temperature for tomorrow is 77 degrees, and
and the normal low is 54. The record high for tomorrow is 99, which occurred in 1937, and the record low is 31, which occurred in 1995. Sunset tonight is at 7:22 p.m. Sunrise tomorrow is at 7:11 a.m. The Valley National Weather Service climate summary for this evening, as of 4 p.m., September 21, 2026. Today's high temperature was 68 degrees, record high is 91 degrees, which was set in 2017, and the low 62 degrees. The record low is 35 degrees, which was set in 1999. 0.05 inches of precipitation fell today, which brings the monthly total to 5.98 inches. The total precipitation for the year now stands at 27.43 inches. No snow fell today, which brings the monthly total to 0.0 inches. This is normal for September. The total snowfall for the season since September 1st still stands at 0.0 inches, which is normal. The highest wind gust observed was 14 miles per hour. Sunset tonight is at 7:24 p.m. Sunrise tomorrow is at 7:13 a.m. Here are the forecast key messages. Showers and drizzle linger this afternoon through Tuesday morning, with a low chance of rain 20 to 40%. Cool today in the 50s and 60s. Drier weather is expected Tuesday afternoon with highs in the 60s, though low clouds linger. Temperatures in the 60s persist Wednesday through Friday before warming to the 70s next weekend. More rain chances 50 to 80% during the second half of the week into the weekend. This is NOAA All Hazards Radio Station KIH-61 in Omaha, Nebraska. The current time is 6:35 p.m. Central Daylight Time. Now for the official National Weather Service forecast for the Omaha and Council Bluffs area. Tonight, mostly cloudy. A slight chance of rain until midnight. Patchy fog. Lows in the mid-50s. Northeast winds 5 to 10 miles an hour. Chance of rain 20%. Tuesday, patchy fog in the morning. Mostly cloudy. Highs in the lower 60s. Northeast winds around 5 miles an hour. Tuesday night, mostly cloudy. Lows in the lower 50s. East winds around 5 miles an hour. Wednesday, partly sunny. Highs in the upper 60s. Southeast winds 5 to 10 miles an hour. Wednesday night, partly cloudy until midnight, then mostly cloudy with a chance of showers after midnight. Lows in the mid-50s. Southeast winds 5 to 10 miles an hour. Chance of rain 50%. Thursday, showers, mainly in the morning. Highs in the mid-60s. Chance of rain 80%. Thursday night, mostly cloudy. A chance of showers. Lows in the upper 50s. Chance of rain 50%. Friday, showers likely with a chance of thunderstorms in the morning, then a chance of showers in the afternoon. Highs in the upper 60s. Chance of rain 70%. Friday night, showers likely until midnight, then showers likely with a chance of thunderstorms after midnight. Lows in the upper 50s. Chance of rain 70%. Saturday, cloudy with a chance of showers in the morning, then partly sunny in the afternoon. Highs in the lower 70s. Chance of rain 50%. Saturday night and Sunday, mostly cloudy. Lows in the lower 60s. Highs in the mid 70s. Sunday night, partly cloudy. Lows in the lower 60s. Monday, partly sunny. Highs in the mid-70s. At 6 p.m. in Omaha, it was cloudy. The temperature was 66 degrees, the dew point 58, and the relative humidity 75%. The wind was northeast at 8 miles an hour. The pressure was 30.10 inches and rising. Across eastern Nebraska and southwest Iowa, it was partly sunny, with a temperature of 67 at Offutt Air Force Base and 65 at Columbus.
It was cloudy, with a temperature of 67 at Lincoln, 65 at Millard, 64 at Fremont, and 63 at Blair Airport. Under cloudy skies, Nebraska City reported 66, Plattsmouth reported 66, and Red Oak, Iowa reported 64. Here are some observations from across the region. At Concordia, Kansas, it was sunny, with a temperature of 77. At Denver, it was mostly sunny, with a temperature of 73. It was partly sunny, with a temperature of 67 at Grand Island, and 71 at Kansas City. It was cloudy, with a temperature of 61 at Norfolk, 54 at Sioux Falls, 61 at Sioux City, 70 at North Platte, and 60 at Valentine. At Des Moines, drizzle and fog were reported, with a temperature of 60. Once again, at 6 p.m. in Omaha, it was 66 degrees under cloudy skies. Here are the forecast key messages. Showers and drizzle linger this afternoon through Tuesday morning, with a low chance of rain 20 to 40%. Cool today in the 50s and 60s. Drier weather is expected Tuesday afternoon with highs in the 60s, though low clouds linger. Temperatures in the 60s persist Wednesday through Friday before warming to the 70s next weekend. More rain chances 50 to 80% during the second half of the week into the weekend. This is NOAA All Hazards Radio Station KIH 61 in Omaha, Nebraska. The current time is 6:39 p.m. Central Daylight Time. The Omaha, Nebraska climate summary for this evening, as of 4 p.m., September 21, 2026. Today's high temperature was 68 degrees. This high was 10 degrees below the normal high of 78. The record high is 98 degrees, which was set in 2005. Today's low temperature was 61 degrees. This low was 7 degrees above the normal low of 54. The record low is 34 degrees, which was last set in 1999. 0.02 inches of precipitation fell today, which brings the monthly total to 5.16 inches. This is 3.05 inches above the normal amount of 2.11 inches for September. The total precipitation for the year now stands at 25.01 inches, which is 1.01 inches below normal. No snow fell today, which brings the monthly total to 0.0 inches. This is normal for September. The total snowfall since July 1st still stands at 0.0 inches, which is normal. There were no heating degree days today, which is 3 below normal. This leaves the monthly total at 6, which is 28 below normal. The yearly total since July 1st is 6, which is 31 below normal. There were no cooling degree days today, which is 4 below normal. This leaves the monthly total at 233, which is 109 above normal. The yearly total since January 1st is 1,520, which is 272 above normal. Today the maximum wind observed was 10 miles an hour from the east. The highest wind gust observed was 13 miles per hour from the east. The normal high temperature for tomorrow is 77 degrees, and the normal low is 54. The record high for tomorrow is 99, which occurred in 1937, and the record low is 31, which occurred in 1995. Sunset tonight is at 7:22 p.m. Sunrise tomorrow is at 7:11 a.m. The Valley National Weather Service climate summary for this evening, as of 4 p.m., September 21, 2026. Today's high temperature was 68 degrees, record high is 91 degrees, which was set in 2017, and the low 62 degrees. The record low is 35 degrees, which was set in 1999. 0.05 inches of precipitation fell today, which brings the monthly total to 5.98 inches. The total precipitation for the year now stands at 27.43 inches. No snow fell today, which brings the monthly total to 0.0 inches. This is normal for September. The total snowfall for the season since September 1st still stands at 0.0 inches, which is normal.
The highest wind gust observed was 14 miles per hour. Sunset tonight is at 7:24 p.m. Sunrise tomorrow is at 7:13 a.m. Now for the official National Weather Service forecast for the Omaha and Council Bluffs area. Tonight, mostly cloudy. A slight chance of rain until midnight. Patchy fog. Lows in the mid-50s. Northeast winds 5 to 10 miles an hour. Chance of rain 20%. Tuesday, patchy fog in the morning. Mostly cloudy. Highs in the lower 60s. Northeast winds around 5 miles an hour. Tuesday night, mostly cloudy. Lows in the lower 50s. East winds around 5 miles an hour. Wednesday, partly sunny. Highs in the upper 60s. Southeast winds 5 to 10 miles an hour. Wednesday night, partly cloudy until midnight, then mostly cloudy with a chance of showers after midnight. Lows in the mid-50s. Southeast winds 5 to 10 miles an hour. Chance of rain 50%. Thursday, showers, mainly in the morning. Highs in the mid-60s. Chance of rain 80%. Thursday night, mostly cloudy. A chance of showers. Lows in the upper 50s. Chance of rain 50%. Friday, showers likely with a chance of thunderstorms in the morning, then a chance of showers in the afternoon. Highs in the upper 60s. Chance of rain 70%. Friday night, showers likely until midnight, then showers likely with a chance of thunderstorms after midnight. Lows in the upper 50s. Chance of rain 70%. Saturday, cloudy with a chance of showers in the morning, then partly sunny in the afternoon. Highs in the lower 70s. Chance of rain 50%. Saturday night and Sunday, mostly cloudy. Lows in the lower 60s. Highs in the mid-70s. Sunday night, partly cloudy. Lows in the lower 60s. Monday, partly sunny. Highs in the mid-70s. At 6 p.m. in Omaha, it was cloudy. The temperature was 66 degrees, the dew point 58, and the relative humidity 75%. The wind was northeast at 8 miles an hour. The pressure was 30.10 inches and rising. Across eastern Nebraska and southwest Iowa, it was partly sunny, with a temperature of 67 at Offutt Air Force Base and 65 at Columbus. It was cloudy, with a temperature of 67 at Lincoln, 65 at Millard, 64 at Fremont, and 63 at Blair Airport. Under cloudy skies, Nebraska City reported 66, Plattsmouth reported 66, and Red Oak, Iowa reported 64. Here are some observations from across the region. At Concordia, Kansas, it was sunny, with a temperature of 77. At Denver, it was mostly sunny, with a temperature of 73. It was partly sunny, with a temperature of 67 at Grand Island and 71 at Kansas City. It was cloudy, with a temperature of 61 at North Fork, 54 at Sioux Falls, 61 at Sioux City, 70 at North Platte, and 60 at Valentine. At Des Moines, drizzle and fog were reported, with a temperature of 60. Once again, at 6 p.m. in Omaha, it was 66 degrees under cloudy skies. Here are the forecast key messages. Showers and drizzle linger this afternoon through Tuesday morning, with a low chance of rain 20 to 40%. Cool today in the 50s and 60s. Drier weather is expected Tuesday afternoon with highs in the 60s, though low clouds linger. Temperatures in the 60s persist Wednesday through Friday before warming to the 70s next weekend. More rain chances 50 to 80% during the second half of the week into the weekend. This is NOAA All Hazards Radio Station KIH 61 in Omaha, Nebraska. The current time is 6:47 p.m. Central Daylight Time. Now for the official National Weather Service forecast for the Omaha and Council Bluffs area. Tonight, mostly cloudy. A slight chance of rain until midnight.
patchy fog. Lows in the mid-50s. Northeast winds 5 to 10 miles an hour. Chance of rain 20%. Tuesday, patchy fog in the morning. Mostly cloudy. Highs in the lower 60s. Northeast winds around 5 miles an hour. Tuesday night, mostly cloudy. Lows in the lower 50s. East winds around 5 miles an hour. Wednesday, partly sunny. Highs in the upper 60s. Southeast winds 5 to 10 miles an hour. Wednesday night, partly cloudy until midnight, then mostly cloudy with a chance of showers after midnight. Lows in the mid-50s. Southeast winds 5 to 10 miles an hour. Chance of rain 50%. Thursday, showers, mainly in the morning. Highs in the mid-60s. Chance of rain 80%. Thursday night, mostly cloudy. A chance of showers. Lows in the upper 50s. Chance of rain 50%. Friday, showers likely with a chance of thunderstorms in the morning, then a chance of showers in the afternoon. Highs in the upper 60s. Chance of rain 70%. Friday night, showers likely until midnight, then showers likely with a chance of thunderstorms after midnight. Lows in the upper 50s. Chance of rain 70%. Saturday, cloudy with a chance of showers in the morning, then partly sunny in the afternoon. Highs in the lower 70s. Chance of rain 50%. Saturday night and Sunday, mostly cloudy. Lows in the lower 60s. Highs in the mid-70s. Sunday night, partly cloudy. Lows in the lower 60s. Monday, partly sunny. Highs in the mid-70s. The Omaha, Nebraska climate summary for this evening, as of 4 p.m., September 21, 2026. Today's high temperature was 68 degrees. This high was 10 degrees below the normal high of 78. The record high is 98 degrees, which was set in 2005. Today's low temperature was 61 degrees. This low was 7 degrees above the normal low of 54. The record low is 34 degrees, which was last set in 1999. 0.02 inches of precipitation fell today, which brings the monthly total to 5.16 inches. This is 3.05 inches above the normal amount of 2.11 inches for September. The total precipitation for the year now stands at 25.01 inches, which is 1.01 inches below normal. No snow fell today, which brings the monthly total to 0.0 inches. This is normal for September. The total snowfall since July 1st still stands at 0.0 inches, which is normal. There were no heating degree days today, which is 3 below normal. This leaves the monthly total at 6, which is 28 below normal. The yearly total since July 1st is 6, which is 31 below normal. There were no cooling degree days today, which is 4 below normal. This leaves the monthly total at 233, which is 109 above normal. The yearly total since January 1st is 1,520, which is 272 above normal. Today the maximum wind observed was 10 miles an hour from the east. The highest wind gust observed was 13 miles per hour from the east. The normal high temperature for tomorrow is 77 degrees, and the normal low is 54. The record high for tomorrow is 99, which occurred in 1937, and the record low is 31, which occurred in 1995. Sunset tonight is at 7:22 p.m. Sunrise tomorrow is at 7:11 a.m. The Valley National Weather Service climate summary for this evening, as of 4 p.m., September 21, 2026. Today's high temperature was 68 degrees, record high is 91 degrees, which was set in 2017, and the low 62 degrees. The record low is 35 degrees, which was set in 1999. 0.05 inches of precipitation fell today, which brings the monthly total to 5.98 inches.
The total precipitation for the year now stands at 27.43 inches. No snow fell today, which brings the monthly total to 0.0 inches. This is normal for September. The total snowfall for the season since September 1st still stands at 0.0 inches, which is normal. The highest wind gust observed was 14 miles per hour. Sunset tonight is at 7:24 p.m. Sunrise tomorrow is at 7:13 a.m. At 6 p.m. in Omaha, it was cloudy. The temperature was 66 degrees, the dew point 58, and the relative humidity 75%. The wind was northeast at 8 miles an hour. The pressure was 30.10 inches and rising. Across eastern Nebraska and southwest Iowa, it was partly sunny, with a temperature of 67 at Offutt Air Force Base and 65 at Columbus. It was cloudy, with a temperature of 67 at Lincoln, 65 at Millard, 64 at Fremont, and 63 at Blair Airport. Under cloudy skies, Nebraska City reported 66, Plattsmouth reported 66, and Red Oak, Iowa reported 64. Here are some observations from across the region. At Concordia, Kansas, it was sunny, with a temperature of 77. At Denver, it was mostly sunny, with a temperature of 73. It was partly sunny, with a temperature of 67 at Grand Island and 71 at Kansas City. It was cloudy, with a temperature of 61 at Norfolk, 54 at Sioux Falls, 61 at Sioux City, 70 at North Platte, and 60 at Valentine. At Des Moines, drizzle and fog were reported, with a temperature of 60. Once again, at 6 p.m. in Omaha, it was 66 degrees under cloudy skies. Here are the forecast key messages. Showers and drizzle linger this afternoon through Tuesday morning, with a low chance of rain 20 to 40%. Cool today in the 50s and 60s. Drier weather is expected Tuesday afternoon with highs in the 60s, though low clouds linger. Temperatures in the 60s persist Wednesday through Friday before warming to the 70s next weekend. More rain chances 50 to 80% during the second half of the week into the weekend. This is NOAA All Hazards Radio Station KIH-61 in Omaha, Nebraska. The current time is 6:55 p.m. Central Daylight Time. Now for the official National Weather Service forecast for the Omaha and Council Bluffs area. Tonight, mostly cloudy. A slight chance of rain until midnight. Patchy fog. Lows in the mid-50s. Northeast winds 5 to 10 miles an hour. Chance of rain 20%. Tuesday, patchy fog in the morning. Mostly cloudy. Highs in the lower 60s. Northeast winds around 5 miles an hour. Tuesday night, mostly cloudy. Lows in the lower 50s. East winds around 5 miles an hour. Wednesday, partly sunny. Highs in the upper 60s. Southeast winds 5 to 10 miles an hour. Wednesday night, partly cloudy until midnight, then mostly cloudy with a chance of showers after midnight. Lows in the mid-50s. Southeast winds 5 to 10 miles an hour. Chance of rain 50%. Thursday, showers, mainly in the morning. Highs in the mid-60s. Chance of rain 80%. Thursday night, mostly cloudy. A chance of showers. Lows in the upper 50s. Chance of rain 50%. Friday, showers likely with a chance of thunderstorms in the morning, then a chance of showers in the afternoon. Highs in the upper 60s. Chance of rain 70%. Friday night, showers likely until midnight, then showers likely with a chance of thunderstorms after midnight. Lows in the upper 50s. Chance of rain 70%. Saturday, cloudy with a chance of showers in the morning, then partly sunny in the afternoon. Highs in the lower 70s. Chance of rain 50%. Saturday night and Sunday, mostly cloudy. Lows in the lower 60s. Highs in the mid-70s.
Sunday night, partly cloudy. Lows in the lower 60s. Monday, partly sunny. Highs in the mid-70s. At 6 p.m. in Omaha, it was cloudy. The temperature was 66 degrees, the dew point 58, and the relative humidity 75%. The wind was northeast at 8 miles.

Temperature of 77. At Denver, it was mostly sunny with a temperature of 73. It was partly sunny with a temperature of 67 at Grand Island and 71 at Kansas City. It was cloudy with a temperature of 61 at Norfolk, 54 at Sioux Falls, 61 at Sioux City, 70 at North Platte, and 60 at Valentine. At Des Moines, drizzle and fog were reported with a temperature of 60. Once again, at 6 p.m. in Omaha, it was 66 degrees under cloudy skies. Here are the forecast key messages. Showers and drizzle linger this afternoon through Tuesday morning, with a low chance of rain 20 to 40%. Cool today in the 50s and 60s. Drier weather is expected Tuesday afternoon with highs in the 60s, though low clouds linger. Temperatures in the 60s persist Wednesday through Friday before warming to the 70s next weekend. More rain chances 50 to 80% during the second half of the week into the weekend. The Omaha, Nebraska climate summary for this evening, as of 4 p.m., September 21, 2026. Today's high temperature was 68 degrees. This high was 10 degrees below the normal high of 78. The record high is 98 degrees, which was set in 2005. Today's low temperature was 61 degrees. This low was 7 degrees above the normal low of 54. The record low is 34 degrees, which was last set in 1999. 0.02 inches of precipitation fell today, which brings the monthly total to 5.16 inches. This is 3.05 inches above the normal amount of 2.11 inches for September. The total precipitation for the year now stands at 25.01 inches, which is 1.01 inches below normal. No snow fell today, which brings the monthly total to 0.0 inches. This is normal for September. The total snowfall since July 1st still stands at 0.0 inches, which is normal. There were no heating degree days today, which is 3 below normal. This leaves the monthly total at 6, which is 28 below normal. The yearly total since July 1st is 6, which is 31 below normal. There were no cooling degree days today, which is 4 below normal. This leaves the monthly total at 233, which is 109 above normal. The yearly total since January 1st is 1,520, which is 272 above normal. Today the maximum wind observed was 10 miles an hour from the east. The highest wind gust observed was 13 miles per hour from the east. The normal high temperature for tomorrow is 77 degrees, and the normal low is 54. The record high for tomorrow is 99, which occurred in 1937, and the record low is 31, which occurred in 1995. Sunset tonight is at 7:22 p.m. Sunrise tomorrow is at 7:11 a.m. The Valley National Weather Service climate summary for this evening, as of 4 p.m., September 21, 2026. Today's high temperature was 68 degrees, record high was 91 degrees, which was set in 2017, and the low 62 degrees. The record low is 35 degrees, which was set in 1999. 0.05 inches of precipitation fell today, which brings the monthly total to 5.98 inches. The total precipitation for the year now stands at 27.43 inches. No snow fell today, which brings the monthly total to 0.0 inches. This is normal for September. The total snowfall for the season since September 1st still stands at 0.0 inches, which is normal. The highest wind gust observed was 14 miles per hour. Sunset tonight is at 7:24 p.m. Sunrise tomorrow is at 7:13 a.m. This is NOAA All Hazards Radio Station KIH 61 in Omaha, Nebraska. The current time is 7:03 p.m. Central Daylight Time. Now for the official National Weather Service forecast for the Omaha and Council Bluffs area. Tonight, mostly cloudy. A slight chance of rain until midnight. Patchy fog. Lows in the mid-50s.